temperature of 78 at Peoria and 82 at Springfield. And once again at 7 p.m. at the Champaign Airport, under partly cloudy skies, the temperature was 76. When flooding is a threat, keep these safety rules in mind. Never walk or drive across flood waters. It only takes 12 to 18 inches of water to sweep a vehicle off the road, and only 6 inches of moving water to knock over an adult. Do not drive around barricades. The road is closed for a reason. Most flood fatalities occur in vehicles. Besides your safety, you also put the lives of first responders at risk. If you live in a flood-prone area, or are camping in a low-lying area, move to higher ground. If you have water in your home, do not go into a room if standing water covers electrical outlets. Stay out of water that may have electricity in it. The time is currently 7:04 p.m. Central Daylight Time. 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Here is a river flood statement. The flood warning continues for the Vermilion River near Danville until late tonight. At 2:15 p.m. Friday, or 3:15 p.m. Eastern Daylight Time Friday / the stage was 16.9 feet. The river is expected to rise above flood stage late this afternoon to a crest of 18.8 feet this evening. It will then fall below flood stage late this evening. The following is a summary of watches, warnings and advisories in effect. For the WXJ76 listening area, aerial flood warning has been extended until 10 p.m. for the following county, Ford, Illinois. A flood watch has been issued from 10 p.m. until 10 a.m. Saturday for the following county, Ford, Illinois. At 7 p.m. at the Champaign Airport, skies were partly cloudy. The temperature was 76 degrees, the dew point was 73, and the relative humidity was 91%. The wind was east at 7 miles an hour. The pressure was 30.08 inches and steady. Elsewhere around the area, at Terre Haute, it was clear, with a temperature of 78. At Decatur, it was partly cloudy, with a temperature of 80. It was mostly cloudy, with a temperature of 75 at Bloomington, 77 at Rantoul, 77 at Paris, and 79 at Mattoon. It was cloudy, with a temperature of 78 at Peoria, and 82 at Springfield. And once again at 7 p.m. at the Champaign Airport, under partly cloudy skies, the temperature was 76. 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Programming originates from NOAA's National Weather Service office in Lincoln and transmits from the WCIA television tower near Seymour. The station serves the following counties: Champaign, DeWitt, Coles, Douglas, Edgar, Ford, Moultrie, Piatt, and Vermilion. 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When flooding is a threat, keep these safety rules in mind. Never walk or drive across flood waters. It only takes 12 to 18 inches of water to sweep a vehicle off the road, and only 6 inches of moving water to knock over an adult. Do not drive around barricades. The road is closed for a reason. Most flood fatalities occur in vehicles. Besides your safety, you also put the lives of first responders at risk. If you live in a flood-prone area, or are camping in a low-lying area, move to higher ground. If you have water in your home, do not go into a room if standing water covers electrical outlets. Stay out of water that may have electricity in it. The time is currently 7:08 p.m. Central Daylight Time. 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The following is a summary of watches, warnings and advisories in effect. For the WXJ76 listening area, aerial flood warning has been extended until 10 p.m. for the following county, Ford, Illinois. A flood watch has been issued from 10 p.m. until 10 a.m. Saturday for the following county, Ford, Illinois. At 7 p.m. at the Champaign Airport, skies were partly cloudy. The temperature was 76 degrees, the dew point was 73, and the relative humidity was 91%. The wind was east at 7 miles an hour. The pressure was 30.08 inches and steady. Elsewhere around the area, at Terre Haute, it was clear, with a temperature of

78. At Decatur, it was partly cloudy, with a temperature of 80. It was mostly cloudy, with a temperature of 75 at Bloomington, 77 at Rantoul, 77 at Paris, and 79 at Mattoon. It was cloudy, with a temperature of 78 at Peoria, and 82 at Springfield. And once again at 7 p.m. at the Champaign Airport, under partly cloudy skies, the temperature was 76. When flooding is a threat, keep these safety rules in mind. Never walk or drive across flood waters. It only takes 12 to 18 inches of water to sweep a vehicle off the road, and only 6 inches of moving water to knock over an adult. Do not drive around barricades. The road is closed for a reason. Most flood fatalities occur in vehicles. Besides your safety, you also put the lives of first responders at risk. If you live in a flood-prone area, or are camping in a low-lying area, move to higher ground. If you have water in your home, do not go into a room if standing water covers electrical outlets. Stay out of water that may have electricity in it. The time is currently 7:10 p.m. Central Daylight Time. 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The following is a summary of watches, warnings and advisories in effect. For the WXJ76 listening area, aerial flood warning has been extended until 10 p.m. for the following county, Ford, Illinois. A flood watch has been issued from 10 p.m. until 10 a.m. Saturday for the following county, Ford, Illinois. At 7 p.m. at the Champaign Airport, skies were partly cloudy. The temperature was 76 degrees, the dew point was 73, and the relative humidity was 91%. The wind was east at 7 miles an hour. The pressure was 30.08 inches and steady. Elsewhere around the area, at Terre Haute, it was clear, with a temperature of 78. At Decatur, it was partly cloudy, with a temperature of 80. It was mostly cloudy, with a temperature of 75 at Bloomington, 77 at Rantoul, 77 at Paris, and 79 at Mattoon. It was cloudy, with a temperature of 78 at Peoria, and 82 at Springfield. And once again at 7 p.m. at the Champaign Airport, under partly cloudy skies, the temperature was 76. At 7 p.m. at the Champaign Airport, skies were partly cloudy. The temperature was 76 degrees, the dew point was 73, and the relative humidity was 91%. The wind was east at 7 miles an hour. The pressure was 30.08 inches and steady. Elsewhere around the area, it was partly cloudy, with a temperature of 77 at Rantoul, 78 at Terre Haute, and 80 at Decatur. It was mostly cloudy, with a temperature of 75 at Bloomington, 77 at Paris, 79 at Mattoon, and 82 at Springfield. At Peoria, it was cloudy, with a temperature of 78. And once again at 7 p.m. at the Champaign Airport, under partly cloudy skies, the temperature was 76. When flooding is a threat, keep these safety rules in mind. Never walk or drive across flood waters. It only takes 12 to 18 inches of water to sweep a vehicle off the road, and only 6 inches of moving water to knock over an adult. Do not drive around barricades. The road is closed for a reason. Most flood fatalities occur in vehicles. Besides your safety, you also put the lives of first responders at risk. If you live in a flood-prone area, or are camping in a low-lying area, move to higher ground. If you have water in your home, do not go into a room if standing water covers electrical outlets. Stay out of water that may have electricity in it. The time is currently 7:13 p.m. Central Daylight Time. 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The following is a summary of watches, warnings and advisories in effect. For the WXJ76 listening area, aerial flood warning has been extended until 10 p.m. for the following county, Ford, Illinois. A flood watch has been issued from 10 p.m. until 10 a.m. Saturday for the following county, Ford, Illinois. At 7 p.m. at the Champaign Airport, skies were partly cloudy. The temperature was 76 degrees, the dew point was 73, and the relative humidity was 91%. The wind was east at 7 miles an hour. The pressure was 30.08 inches and steady.
Elsewhere around the area, it was partly cloudy, with a temperature of 77 at Rantoul, 78 at Terre Haute, and 80 at Decatur. It was mostly cloudy, with a temperature of 75 at Bloomington, 77 at Paris, 79 at Mattoon, and 82 at Springfield. At Peoria, it was cloudy, with a temperature of 78. And once again at 7 p.m. at the Champaign Airport, under partly cloudy skies, the temperature was 76. When flooding is a threat, keep these safety rules in mind. Never walk or drive across flood waters. It only takes 12 to 18 inches of water to sweep a vehicle off the road, and only 6 inches of moving water to knock over an adult. Do not drive around barricades. The road is closed for a reason. Most flood fatalities occur in vehicles. Besides your safety, you also put the lives of first responders at risk. If you live in a flood-prone area, or are camping in a low-lying area, move to higher ground. If you have water in your home, do not go into a room if standing water covers electrical outlets. Stay out of water that may have electricity in it. Flood warning now in effect until 10 p.m. this evening. What? Flooding caused by excessive rainfall continues. Where? Southern Ford County, southwestern Iroquois County. When? Until 10 p.m. Friday. The following impacts are expected. Creeks and streams may rise out of their banks. Roads and streets may be flooded. High water may recede slowly from flooded areas. Additional details, at 11:53 a.m., emergency management and local officials recently reported that widespread flooding across portions of the area has begun to recede. Off and on shower activity over the next few hours is unlikely to cause new flooding, but some streams are likely to continue rising or remain elevated due to overnight rainfall. Drummer Creek south of Gibson City is likely near crest, and Middle Fork Vermilion River south of Paxton is likely slowly rising with a crest possible later today. Some locations that will experience flooding include Paxton, Gibson City, Melvin, Loda, Elliott, and Clarence. This includes the following streams and their tributaries: Middle Fork Vermilion River, Spring Creek, Big Four Ditch, Drummer Creek, Dickerson Slough. http://for safety information, visit www.weather.gov/safety/flood. A flood warning means flooding is imminent or may already be occurring. Persons along rivers, creeks, and other waterways should take immediate precautions to protect life and property. Be aware of your surroundings and do not drive on flooded roads. Here is a river flood statement. The flood warning continues for the Vermilion River near Danville until late tonight. At 2:15 p.m. Friday, or 3:15 p.m. Eastern Daylight Time Friday, the stage was 16.9 feet. The river is expected to rise above flood stage late this afternoon to a crest of 18.8 feet this evening. It will then fall below flood stage late this evening. The time is currently 7:17 p.m. Central Daylight Time. 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The following is a summary of watches, warnings, and advisories in effect. For the WXJ76 listening area, aerial flood warning has been extended until 10 p.m. for the following county: Ford, Illinois. A flood watch has been issued from 10 p.m. until 10 a.m. Saturday for the following county: Ford, Illinois. At 7 p.m. at the Champaign Airport, skies were partly cloudy. The temperature was 76 degrees, the dew point was 73, and the relative humidity was 91%. The wind was east at 7 miles an hour. The pressure was 30.08 inches and steady. Elsewhere around the area, it was partly cloudy, with a temperature of 77 at Rantoul, 78 at Terre Haute, and 80 at Decatur. It was mostly cloudy, with a temperature of 75 at Bloomington, 77 at Paris, 79 at Mattoon, and 82 at Springfield. At Peoria, it was cloudy, with a temperature of 78. And once again at 7 p.m. at the Champaign Airport, under partly cloudy skies, the temperature was 76. When flooding is a threat, keep these safety rules in mind. Never walk or drive across flood waters. It only takes 12 to 18 inches of water to sweep a vehicle off the road, and only 6 inches of moving water to knock over an adult. Do not drive around barricades. The road is closed for a reason.
Most flood fatalities occur in vehicles.

Besides your safety, you also put the lives of first responders at risk. If you live in a flood-prone area or are camping in a low-lying area, move to higher ground. If you have water in your home, do not go into a room if standing water covers electrical outlets. Stay out of water that may have electricity in it. The time is currently 7:19 p.m. Central Daylight Time. 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The following is a summary of watches, warnings and advisories in effect. For the WXJ76 listening area, aerial flood warning has been extended until 10 p.m. for the following county, Ford, Illinois. A flood watch has been issued from 10 p.m. until 10 a.m. Saturday for the following county, Ford, Illinois. At 7 p.m. at the Champaign Airport, skies were partly cloudy. The temperature was 76 degrees, the dew point was 73, and the relative humidity was 91%. The wind was east at 7 miles an hour. The pressure was 30.08 inches and steady. Elsewhere around the area, it was partly cloudy, with a temperature of 77 at Rantoul, 78 at Terre Haute, and 80 at Decatur. It was mostly cloudy, with a temperature of 75 at Bloomington, 77 at Paris, 79 at Mattoon, and 82 at Springfield. At Peoria, it was cloudy, with a temperature of 78. And once again at 7 p.m. at the Champaign Airport, under partly cloudy skies, the temperature was 76. When flooding is a threat, keep these safety rules in mind. Never walk or drive across flood waters. It only takes 12 to 18 inches of water to sweep a vehicle off the road, and only 6 inches of moving water to knock over an adult. Do not drive around barricades. The road is closed for a reason. Most flood fatalities occur in vehicles. Besides your safety, you also put the lives of first responders at risk. If you live in a flood-prone area, or are camping in a low-lying area, move to higher ground. If you have water in your home, do not go into a room if standing water covers electrical outlets. Stay out of water that may have electricity in it. The time is currently 7:21 p.m. Central Daylight Time. 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The following is a summary of watches, warnings and advisories in effect. For the WXJ76 listening area, aerial flood warning has been extended until 10 p.m. for the following county, Ford, Illinois. A flood watch has been issued from 10 p.m. until 10 a.m. Saturday for the following county, Ford, Illinois. At 7 p.m. at the Champaign Airport, skies were mostly cloudy. The temperature was 76 degrees, the dew point was 73, and the relative humidity was 91%. The wind was east at 7 miles an hour. The pressure was 30.08 inches and steady. Elsewhere around the area, at Terre Haute, it was partly cloudy, with a temperature of 78. It was mostly cloudy, with a temperature of 77 at Rantoul, 77 at Paris, 78 at Mattoon, 80 at Decatur, and 82 at Springfield. It was cloudy, with a temperature of 78 at Peoria, and 75 at Bloomington. And once again at 7 p.m. at the Champaign Airport, under mostly cloudy skies, the temperature was 76. When flooding is a threat, keep these safety rules in mind. Never walk or drive across flood waters. It only takes 12 to 18 inches of water to sweep a vehicle off the road, and only 6 inches of moving water to knock over an adult. Do not drive around barricades. The road is closed for a reason. Most flood fatalities occur in vehicles. Besides your safety, you also put the lives of first responders at risk. If you live in a flood-prone area, or are camping in a low-lying area, move to higher ground. If you have water in your home, do not go into a room if standing water covers electrical outlets. Stay out of water that may have electricity in it. The time is currently 7:23 p.m. Central Daylight Time. 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The following is a summary of watches, warnings and advisories in effect. For the WXJ76 listening area, aerial flood warning has been extended until 10 p.m. for the following county, Ford, Illinois. A flood watch has been issued from 10 p.m.

until 10 a.m. Saturday for the following county, Ford, Illinois. At 7 p.m. at the Champaign Airport, skies were mostly cloudy. The temperature was 76 degrees, the dew point was 73, and the relative humidity was 91%. The wind was east at 7 miles an hour. The pressure was 30.08 inches and steady. Elsewhere around the area, at Terre Haute, it was partly cloudy, with a temperature of 78. It was mostly cloudy, with a temperature of 77 at Rantoul, 77 at Paris, 78 at Mattoon, 80 at Decatur, and 82 at Springfield. It was cloudy, with a temperature of 78 at Peoria, and 75 at Bloomington. And once again at 7 p.m. at the Champaign Airport, under mostly cloudy skies, the temperature was 76. When flooding is a threat, keep these safety rules in mind. Never walk or drive across flood waters. It only takes 12 to 18 inches of water to sweep a vehicle off the road, and only 6 inches of moving water to knock over an adult. Do not drive around barricades. The road is closed for a reason. Most flood fatalities occur in vehicles. Besides your safety, you also put the lives of first responders at risk. If you live in a flood-prone area, or are camping in a low-lying area, move to higher ground. If you have water in your home, do not go into a room if standing water covers electrical outlets. Stay out of water that may have electricity in it. Here is a river flood statement. The flood warning continues for the Vermilion River near Danville until late tonight. At 2:15 p.m. Friday, or 3:15 p.m. Eastern Daylight Time Friday / the stage was 16.9 feet. The river is expected to rise above flood stage late this afternoon to a crest of 18.8 feet this evening. It will then fall below flood stage late this evening. The time is currently 7:26 p.m. Central Daylight Time. 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The following is a summary of watches, warnings, and advisories in effect. For the WXJ76 listening area, aerial flood warning has been extended until 10 p.m. for the following county, Ford, Illinois. A flood watch has been issued from 10 p.m. until 10 a.m. Saturday for the following county, Ford, Illinois. At 7 p.m. at the Champaign Airport, skies were mostly cloudy. The temperature was 76 degrees, the dew point was 73, and the relative humidity was 91%. The wind was east at 7 miles an hour. The pressure was 30.08 inches and steady. Elsewhere around the area, at Terre Haute, it was partly cloudy, with a temperature of 78. It was mostly cloudy, with a temperature of 77 at Rantoul, 77 at Paris, 78 at Mattoon, 80 at Decatur, and 82 at Springfield. It was cloudy, with a temperature of 78 at Peoria, and 75 at Bloomington. And once again at 7 p.m. at the Champaign Airport, under mostly cloudy skies, the temperature was 76. When flooding is a threat, keep these safety rules in mind. Never walk or drive across flood waters. It only takes 12 to 18 inches of water to sweep a vehicle off the road, and only 6 inches of moving water to knock over an adult. Do not drive around barricades. The road is closed for a reason. Most flood fatalities occur in vehicles. Besides your safety, you also put the lives of first responders at risk. If you live in a flood-prone area, or are camping in a low-lying area, move to higher ground. If you have water in your home, do not go into a room if standing water covers electrical outlets. Stay out of water that may have electricity in it. The time is currently 7:28 p.m. Central Daylight Time. 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The following is a summary of watches, warnings, and advisories in effect. For the WXJ76 listening area, aerial flood warning has been extended until 10 p.m. for the following county, Ford, Illinois. A flood watch has been issued from 10 p.m. until 10 a.m. Saturday for the following county, Ford, Illinois. At 7 p.m. at the Champaign Airport, skies were mostly cloudy. The temperature was 76 degrees, the dew point was 73, and the relative humidity was 91%. The wind was east at 7 miles an hour. The pressure was 30.08 inches and steady.

elsewhere around the area. At Terre Haute, it was partly cloudy, with a temperature of 78. It was mostly cloudy, with a temperature of 77 at Rantoul, 77 at Paris, 78 at Mattoon, 80 at Decatur, and 82 at Springfield. It was cloudy, with a temperature of 78 at Peoria, and 75 at Bloomington. And once again at 7 p.m. at the Champaign Airport, under mostly cloudy skies, the temperature was 76. When flooding is a threat, keep these safety rules in mind. Never walk or drive across flood waters. It only takes 12 to 18 inches of water to sweep a vehicle off the road, and only 6 inches of moving water to knock over an adult. Do not drive around barricades. The road is closed for a reason. Most flood fatalities occur in vehicles. Besides your safety, you also put the lives of first responders at risk. If you live in a flood-prone area, or are camping in a low-lying area, move to higher ground. If you have water in your home, do not go into a room if standing water covers electrical outlets. Stay out of water that may have electricity in it. The time is currently 7:30 p.m. Central Daylight Time. 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The following is a summary of watches, warnings and advisories in effect. For the WXJ76 listening area, aerial flood warning has been extended until 10 p.m. for the following county, Ford, Illinois. A flood watch has been issued from 10 p.m. until 10 a.m. Saturday for the following county, Ford, Illinois. At 7 p.m. at the Champaign Airport, skies were mostly cloudy. The temperature was 76 degrees, the dew point was 73, and the relative humidity was 91%. The wind was east at 7 miles an hour. The pressure was 30.08 inches and steady. Elsewhere around the area, at Terre Haute, it was partly cloudy, with a temperature of 78. It was mostly cloudy, with a temperature of 77 at Rantoul, 77 at Paris, 78 at Mattoon, 80 at Decatur, and 82 at Springfield. It was cloudy, with a temperature of 78 at Peoria, and 75 at Bloomington. And once again at 7 p.m. at the Champaign Airport, under mostly cloudy skies, the temperature was 76. When flooding is a threat, keep these safety rules in mind. Never walk or drive across flood waters. It only takes 12 to 18 inches of water to sweep a vehicle off the road, and only 6 inches of moving water to knock over an adult. Do not drive around barricades. The road is closed for a reason. Most flood fatalities occur in vehicles. Besides your safety, you also put the lives of first responders at risk. If you live in a flood-prone area, or are camping in a low-lying area, move to higher ground. If you have water in your home, do not go into a room if standing water covers electrical outlets. Stay out of water that may have electricity in it. The time is currently 7:32 p.m. Central Daylight Time. 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The following is a summary of watches, warnings and advisories in effect. For the WXJ76 listening area, aerial flood warning has been extended until 10 p.m. for the following county, Ford, Illinois. A flood watch has been issued from 10 p.m. until 10 a.m. Saturday for the following county, Ford, Illinois. At 7 p.m. at the Champaign Airport, skies were mostly cloudy. The temperature was 76 degrees, the dew point was 73, and the relative humidity was 91%. The wind was east at 7 miles an hour. The pressure was 30.0, Illinois. At 7 p.m. at the Champaign Airport, skies were mostly cloudy. The temperature was 76 degrees, the dew point was 73, and the relative humidity was 91%. The wind was east at 7 miles an hour. The pressure was 30.08 inches and steady. Elsewhere around the area, at Terre Haute, it was partly cloudy, with a temperature of 78. It was mostly cloudy, with a temperature of 77 at Rantoul, 77 at Paris, 78 at Mattoon, 80 at Decatur, and 82 at Springfield. It was cloudy, with a temperature of 78 at Peoria, and 75 at Bloomington. And once again at 7 p.m. at the Champaign Airport, under mostly cloudy skies, the temperature was 76.

Move to higher ground. If you have water in your home, do not go into a room if standing water covers electrical outlets. Stay out of water that may have electricity in it. The time is currently 7:34 p.m. Central Daylight Time. 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The following is a summary of watches, warnings and advisories in effect. For the WXJ76 listening area, aerial flood warning has been extended until 10 p.m. for the following county, Ford, Illinois. A flood watch has been issued from 10 p.m. until 10 a.m. Saturday for the following county, Ford, Illinois. Flood warning now in effect until 10 p.m. this evening. What? Flooding caused by excessive rainfall continues. Where? Southern Ford County, southwestern Iroquois County. When? Until 10 p.m. Friday. The following impacts are expected. Creeks and streams may rise out of their banks. Roads and streets may be flooded. High water may recede slowly from flooded areas. Additional details, at 11:53 a.m., emergency management and local officials recently reported that widespread flooding across portions of the area has begun to recede. Off and on shower activity over the next few hours is unlikely to cause new flooding, but some streams are likely to continue rising or remain elevated due to overnight rainfall. Drummer Creek south of Gibson City is likely near crest, and Middle Fork Vermilion River south of Paxton is likely slowly rising with a crest possible later today. Some locations that will experience flooding include Paxton, Gibson City, Melvin, Loda, Elliott and Clarence. This includes the following streams and their tributaries: Middle Fork Vermilion River, Spring Creek, Big Ford Ditch, Drummer Creek, Dickerson Slough. http://. 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A flood warning means flooding is imminent or may already be occurring. Persons along rivers, creeks, and other waterways should take immediate precautions to protect life and property. Be aware of your surroundings and do not drive on flooded roads. Here is a river flood statement. The flood warning continues for the Vermilion River near Danville until late tonight. At 2:15 p.m. Friday, or 3:15 p.m. Eastern Daylight Time Friday, the stage was 16.9 feet. The river is expected to rise above flood stage late this afternoon to a crest of 18.8 feet this evening. It will then fall below flood stage late this evening. When flooding is a threat, keep these safety rules in mind. Never walk or drive across flood waters. It only takes 12 to 18 inches of water to sweep a vehicle off the road, and only 6 inches of moving water to knock over an adult. Do not drive around barricades. The road is closed for a reason. Most flood fatalities occur in vehicles. Besides your safety, you also put the lives of first responders at risk. If you live in a flood-prone area, or are camping in a low-lying area, move to higher ground. If you have water in your home, do not go into a room if standing water covers electrical outlets. Stay out of water that may have electricity in it. The time is currently 7:37 p.m. Central Daylight Time. 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Now for the official National Weather Service forecast for Champaign, Urbana and surrounding areas of East Central Illinois. Rest of tonight, mostly cloudy with a slight chance of thunderstorms. A slight chance of showers until midnight, then a chance of showers after midnight. Some thunderstorms may produce heavy rainfall. Lows in the lower 70s. East winds around 5 miles an hour. Chance of rain 50%. Saturday, mostly cloudy in the morning, then becoming partly sunny. A chance of thunderstorms in the morning. A chance of showers. Some thunderstorms may produce heavy rainfall in the morning. Warmer with highs in the lower 90s. Southeast winds 5 to 10 miles an hour, becoming southwest in the afternoon. Chance of rain 50%. Heat index values up to 107. Saturday night, partly cloudy. A slight chance of showers after midnight. Humid with lows in the mid-70s. Southwest winds 5 to 10 miles an hour. Chance of rain 20%. Sunday, partly sunny. A chance of showers and thunderstorms in the afternoon. Humid with highs in the upper 80s. West winds 5

10 miles an hour. Chance of rain 40%. Heat index values up to 102. Sunday night, partly cloudy. A chance of showers until midnight. Humid with lows in the upper 60s. Northwest winds 5 to 10 miles an hour. Chance of rain 40%. Monday and Monday night, partly cloudy. Highs in the lower 80s. Lows in the lower 60s. Tuesday, sunny. Highs in the mid-80s. Tuesday night, mostly clear until midnight, then partly cloudy with a chance of showers after midnight. Lows in the upper 60s. Chance of rain 40%. Wednesday, partly sunny. A chance of showers in the afternoon. Highs in the mid-80s. Chance of rain 40%. Wednesday night, mostly cloudy with a 40% chance of showers. Lows in the mid-60s. Thursday, partly sunny. Highs in the upper 70s. Thursday night and Friday, partly cloudy. Lows in the lower 60s. Highs in the upper 70s. Again, the forecast for Champaign, Urbana and surrounding areas of East Central Illinois for the rest of tonight, mostly cloudy with a slight chance of thunderstorms. A slight chance of showers until midnight, then a chance of showers after midnight. Some thunderstorms may produce heavy rainfall. Lows in the lower 70s. East winds around 5 miles an hour. Chance of rain 50%. The following is a summary of watches, warnings and advisories in effect. For the WXJ76 listening area, aerial flood warning has been extended until 10 p.m. for the following county, Ford, Illinois. A flood watch has been issued from 10 p.m. until 10 a.m. Saturday for the following county, Ford, Illinois. At 7 p.m. at the Champaign Airport, skies were mostly cloudy. The temperature was 76 degrees, the dew point was 73, and the relative humidity was 91%. The wind was east at 7 miles an hour. The pressure was 30.08 inches and steady. Elsewhere around the area, at Terre Haute, it was partly cloudy, with a temperature of 78. It was mostly cloudy, with a temperature of 77 at Rantoul, 77 at Paris, 78 at Mattoon, 80 at Decatur, and 82 at Springfield. It was cloudy, with a temperature of 78 at Peoria, and 75 at Bloomington. And once again at 7 p.m. at the Champaign Airport, under mostly cloudy skies, the temperature was 76. When flooding is a threat, keep these safety rules in mind. Never walk or drive across flood waters. It only takes 12 to 18 inches of water to sweep a vehicle off the road, and only 6 inches of moving water to knock over an adult. Do not drive around barricades. The road is closed for a reason. Most flood fatalities occur in vehicles. Besides your safety, you also put the lives of first responders at risk. If you live in a flood-prone area, or are camping in a low-lying area, move to higher ground. If you have water in your home, do not go into a room if standing water covers electrical outlets. Stay out of water that may have electricity in it. The time is currently 7:42 p.m. Central Daylight Time. 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Now for the official National Weather Service forecast for Champaign, Urbana and surrounding areas of East Central Illinois. Rest of tonight, mostly cloudy with a slight chance of thunderstorms. A slight chance of showers until midnight, then a chance of showers after midnight. Some thunderstorms may produce heavy rainfall. Lows in the lower 70s. East winds around 5 miles an hour. Chance of rain 50%. Saturday, mostly cloudy in the morning, then becoming partly sunny. A chance of thunderstorms in the morning. A chance of showers. Some thunderstorms may produce heavy rainfall in the morning. Warmer with highs in the lower 90s. Southeast winds 5 to 10 miles an hour, becoming southwest in the afternoon. Chance of rain 50%. Heat index values up to 107. Saturday night, partly cloudy. A slight chance of showers after midnight. Humid with lows in the mid-70s. Southwest winds 5 to 10 miles an hour. Chance of rain 20%. Sunday, partly sunny. A chance of showers and thunderstorms in the afternoon. Humid with highs in the upper 80s. West winds 5 to 10 miles an hour. Chance of rain.

80%. Heat index values up to 102. Sunday night, partly cloudy. A chance of showers until midnight. Humid with lows in the upper 60s. Northwest winds 5 to 10 miles an hour. Chance of rain 40%. Monday and Monday night, partly cloudy. Highs in the lower 80s. Lows in the lower 60s. Tuesday, sunny. Highs in the mid-80s. Tuesday night, mostly clear until midnight, then partly cloudy with a chance of showers after midnight. Lows in the upper 60s. Chance of rain 40%. Wednesday, partly sunny. A chance of showers in the afternoon. Highs in the mid-80s. Chance of rain 40%. Wednesday night, mostly cloudy with a 40% chance of showers. Lows in the mid-60s. Thursday, partly sunny. Highs in the upper 70s. Thursday night and Friday, partly cloudy. Lows in the lower 60s. Highs in the upper 70s. Again, the forecast for Champaign, Urbana and surrounding areas of East Central Illinois for the rest of tonight, mostly cloudy with a slight chance of thunderstorms. A slight chance of showers until midnight, then a chance of showers after midnight. Some thunderstorms may produce heavy rainfall. Lows in the lower 70s. East winds around 5 miles an hour. Chance of rain 50%. Here is a river flood statement. The flood warning continues for the Vermilion River near Danville until late tonight. At 2:15 p.m. Friday, or 3:15 p.m. Eastern Daylight Time Friday / the stage was 16.9 feet. The river is expected to rise above flood stage late this afternoon to a crest of 18.8 feet this evening. It will then fall below flood stage late this evening. The following is a summary of watches, warnings and advisories in effect. For the WXJ 76 listening area, aerial flood warning has been extended until 10 p.m. for the following county, Ford, Illinois. A flood watch has been issued from 10 p.m. until 10 a.m. Saturday for the following county, Ford, Illinois. At 7 p.m. at the Champaign Airport, skies were mostly cloudy. The temperature was 76 degrees, the dew point was 73, and the relative humidity was 91%. The wind was east at 7 miles an hour. The pressure was 30.08 inches and steady. Elsewhere around the area, at Terre Haute, it was partly cloudy, with a temperature of 78. It was mostly cloudy, with a temperature of 77 at Rantoul, 77 at Paris, 78 at Mattoon, 80 at Decatur, and 82 at Springfield. It was cloudy, with a temperature of 78 at Peoria, and 75 at Bloomington. And once again at 7 p.m. at the Champaign Airport, under mostly cloudy skies, the temperature was 76. When flooding is a threat, keep these safety rules in mind. Never walk or drive across flood waters. It only takes 12 to 18 inches of water to sweep a vehicle off the road, and only 6 inches of moving water to knock over an adult. Do not drive around barricades. The road is closed for a reason. Most flood fatalities occur in vehicles. Besides your safety, you also put the lives of first responders at risk. If you live in a flood-prone area, or are camping in a low-lying area, move to higher ground. If you have water in your home, do not go into a room if standing water covers electrical outlets. Stay out of water that may have electricity in it. The time is currently 7:48 p.m. Central Daylight Time. 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Now for the official National Weather Service forecast for Champaign, Urbana and surrounding areas of East Central Illinois. Rest of tonight, mostly cloudy with a slight chance of thunderstorms. A slight chance of showers until midnight, then a chance of showers after midnight. Some thunderstorms may produce heavy rainfall. Lows in the lower 70s. East winds around 5 miles an hour. Chance of rain 50%. Saturday, mostly cloudy in the morning, then becoming partly sunny. A chance of thunderstorms in the morning. A chance of showers. Some thunderstorms may produce heavy rainfall in the morning. Warmer with highs in the lower 90s. Southeast winds 5 to 10 miles an hour, becoming southwest in the afternoon. Chance of rain 50%. Heat index values up to 107. Saturday night, partly cloudy.

a slight chance of showers after midnight. Humid with lows in the mid-70s. Southwest winds 5 to 10 miles an hour. Chance of rain 20%. Sunday, partly sunny. A chance of showers and thunderstorms in the afternoon. Humid with highs in the upper 80s. West winds 5 to 10 miles an hour. Chance of rain 40%. Heat index values up to 102. Sunday night, partly cloudy. A chance of showers until midnight. Humid with lows in the upper 60s. Northwest winds 5 to 10 miles an hour. Chance of rain 40%. Monday and Monday night, partly cloudy. Highs in the lower 80s. Lows in the lower 60s. Tuesday, sunny. Highs in the mid-80s. Tuesday night, mostly clear until midnight, then partly cloudy with a chance of showers after midnight. Lows in the upper 60s. Chance of rain 40%. Wednesday, partly sunny. A chance of showers in the afternoon. Highs in the mid-80s. Chance of rain 40%. Wednesday night, mostly cloudy with a 40% chance of showers. Lows in the mid-60s. Thursday, partly sunny. Highs in the upper 70s. Thursday night and Friday, partly cloudy. Lows in the lower 60s. Highs in the upper 70s. Again, the forecast for Champaign, Urbana and surrounding areas of East Central Illinois for the rest of tonight, mostly cloudy with a slight chance of thunderstorms. A slight chance of showers until midnight, then a chance of showers after midnight. Some thunderstorms may produce heavy rainfall. Lows in the lower 70s. East winds around 5 miles an hour. Chance of rain 50%. The following is a summary of watches, warnings and advisories in effect. For the WXJ76 listening area. Aerial flood warning has been extended until 10 p.m. for the following county, Ford, Illinois. A flood watch has been issued from 10 p.m. until 10 a.m. Saturday for the following county, Ford, Illinois. At 7 p.m. at the Champaign Airport, skies were mostly cloudy. The temperature was 76 degrees, the dew point was 73, and the relative humidity was 91%. The wind was east at 7 miles an hour. The pressure was 30.08 inches and steady. Elsewhere around the area, at Terre Haute, it was partly cloudy, with a temperature of 78. It was mostly cloudy, with a temperature of 77 at Rantoul, 77 at Paris, 78 at Mattoon, 80 at Decatur, and 82 at Springfield. It was cloudy, with a temperature of 78 at Peoria, and 75 at Bloomington. And once again at 7 p.m. at the Champaign Airport, under mostly cloudy skies, the temperature was 76. When flooding is a threat, keep these safety rules in mind. Never walk or drive across flood waters. It only takes 12 to 18 inches of water to sweep a vehicle off the road, and only 6 inches of moving water to knock over an adult. Do not drive around barricades. The road is closed for a reason. Most flood fatalities occur in vehicles. Besides your safety, you also put the lives of first responders at risk. If you live in a flood-prone area, or are camping in a low-lying area, move to higher ground. If you have water in your home, do not go into a room if standing water covers electrical outlets. Stay out of water that may have electricity in it. The time is currently 7:53 p.m. Central Daylight Time. 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Now for the official National Weather Service forecast for Champaign, Urbana and surrounding areas of East Central Illinois. Rest of tonight, mostly cloudy with a slight chance of thunderstorms. A slight chance of showers until midnight, then a chance of showers after midnight. Some thunderstorms may produce heavy rainfall. Lows in the lower 70s. East winds around 5 miles an hour. Chance of rain 50%. Saturday, mostly cloudy in the morning, then becoming partly sunny. A chance of thunderstorms in the morning. A chance of showers. Some thunderstorms may produce heavy rainfall in the morning. Warmer with highs in the lower 90s. Southeast winds 5 to 10 miles an hour, becoming southwest in the afternoon. Chance of rain 50%. Heat index values up to 107. Saturday night, partly cloudy. A slight chance of showers after midnight.

humid with lows in the mid-70s. Southwest winds 5 to 10 miles an hour. Chance of rain 20%. Sunday, partly sunny. A chance of showers and thunderstorms in the afternoon. Humid with highs in the upper 80s. West winds 5 to 10 miles an hour. Chance of rain 40%. Heat index values up to 102. Sunday night, partly cloudy. A chance of showers until midnight. Humid with lows in the upper 60s. Northwest winds 5 to 10 miles an hour. Chance of rain 40%. Monday and Monday night, partly cloudy. Highs in the lower 80s. Lows in the lower 60s. Tuesday, sunny. Highs in the mid-80s. Tuesday night, mostly clear until midnight, then partly cloudy with a chance of showers after midnight. Lows in the upper 60s. Chance of rain 40%. Wednesday, partly sunny. A chance of showers in the afternoon. Highs in the mid-80s. Chance of rain 40%. Wednesday night, mostly cloudy with a 40% chance of showers. Lows in the mid-60s. Thursday, partly sunny. Highs in the upper 70s. Thursday night and Friday, partly cloudy. Lows in the lower 60s. Highs in the upper 70s. Again, the forecast for Champaign, Urbana and surrounding areas of East Central Illinois for the rest of tonight, mostly cloudy with a slight chance of thunderstorms. A slight chance of showers until midnight, then a chance of showers after midnight. Some thunderstorms may produce heavy rainfall. Lows in the lower 70s. East winds around 5 miles an hour. Chance of rain 50%. Flood warning now in effect until 10 p.m. this evening. What? Flooding caused by excessive rainfall continues. Where? Southern Ford County, southwestern Iroquois County. When? Until 10 p.m. Friday. The following impacts are expected. Creeks and streams may rise out of their banks. Roads and streets may be flooded. High water may recede slowly from flooded areas. Additional details, at 11:53 a.m., emergency management and local officials recently reported that widespread flooding across portions of the area has begun to recede. Off and on shower activity over the next few hours is unlikely to cause new flooding, but some streams are likely to continue rising or remain elevated due to overnight rainfall. Drummer Creek south of Gibson City is likely near crest, and Middle Fork Vermilion River south of Paxton is likely slowly rising with a crest possible later today. Some locations that will experience flooding include Paxton, Gibson City, Melvin, Loda, Elliott and Clarence. This includes the following streams and their tributaries: Middle Fork Vermilion River, Spring Creek, Big Four Ditch, Drummer Creek, Dickerson Slough. http://for safety information, visit www.weather.gov/safety/flood. A flood warning means flooding is imminent or may already be occurring. Persons along rivers, creeks, and other waterways should take immediate precautions to protect life and property. Be aware of your surroundings and do not drive on flooded roads. Here is a river flood statement. The flood warning continues for the Vermilion River near Danville until late tonight. At 2:15 p.m. Friday, or 3:15 p.m. Eastern Daylight Time Friday, the stage was 16.9 feet. The river is expected to rise above flood stage late this afternoon to a crest of 18.8 feet this evening. It will then fall below flood stage late this evening. The following is a summary of watches, warnings and advisories in effect. For the WXJ76 listening area, aerial flood warning has been extended until 10 p.m. for the following county: Ford, Illinois. A flood watch has been issued from 10 p.m. until 10 a.m. Saturday for the following county: Ford, Illinois. At 7 p.m. at the Champaign Airport, skies were mostly cloudy. The temperature was 76 degrees, the dew point was 73, and the relative humidity was 91%. The wind was east at 7 miles an hour. The pressure was 30.08 inches and steady. Elsewhere around the area, at Terre Haute, it was partly cloudy, with a temperature of 78. It was mostly cloudy, with a temperature of 77 at Rantoul, 77 at Paris, 78 at Mattoon, 80 at Decatur, and 82 at Springfield. It was cloudy, with a temperature of 78 at Peoria, and 75 at Bloomington. And once again at 7 p.m. at the Champagne.

Airport, under mostly cloudy skies, the temperature was 76. When flooding is a threat, keep these safety rules in mind. Never walk or drive across flood waters. It only takes 12 to 18 inches of water to sweep a vehicle off the road, and only 6 inches of moving water to knock over an adult. Do not drive around barricades. The road is closed for a reason. Most flood fatalities occur in vehicles. Besides your safety, you also put the lives of first responders at risk. If you live in a flood-prone area, or are camping in a low-lying area, move to higher ground. If you have water in your home, do not go into a room if standing water covers electrical outlets. Stay out of water that may have electricity in it. The time is currently 8 p.m. Central Daylight Time. 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Now for the official National Weather Service forecast for Champaign, Urbana and surrounding areas of East Central Illinois. Rest of tonight, mostly cloudy with a slight chance of thunderstorms. A slight chance of showers until midnight, then a chance of showers after midnight. Some thunderstorms may produce heavy rainfall. Lows in the lower 70s. East winds around 5 miles an hour. Chance of rain 50%. Saturday, mostly cloudy in the morning, then becoming partly sunny. A chance of thunderstorms in the morning. A chance of showers. Some thunderstorms may produce heavy rainfall in the morning. Warmer with highs in the lower 90s. Southeast winds 5 to 10 miles an hour, becoming southwest in the afternoon. Chance of rain 50%. Heat index values up to 107. Saturday night, partly cloudy. A slight chance of showers after midnight. Humid with lows in the mid-70s. Southwest winds 5 to 10 miles an hour. Chance of rain 20%. Sunday, partly sunny. A chance of showers and thunderstorms in the afternoon. Humid with highs in the upper 80s. West winds 5 to 10 miles an hour. Chance of rain 40%. Heat index values up to 102. Sunday night, partly cloudy. A chance of showers until midnight. Humid with lows in the upper 60s. Northwest winds 5 to 10 miles an hour. Chance of rain 40%. Monday and Monday night, partly cloudy. Highs in the lower 80s. Lows in the lower 60s. Tuesday, sunny. Highs in the mid-80s. Tuesday night, mostly clear until midnight, then partly cloudy with a chance of showers after midnight. Lows in the upper 60s. Chance of rain 40%. Wednesday, partly sunny. A chance of showers in the afternoon. Highs in the mid-80s. Chance of rain 40%. Wednesday night, mostly cloudy with a 40% chance of showers. Lows in the mid-60s. Thursday, partly sunny. Highs in the upper 70s. Thursday night and Friday, partly cloudy. Lows in the lower 60s. Highs in the upper 70s. Again, the forecast for Champaign, Urbana and surrounding areas of East Central Illinois for the rest of tonight, mostly cloudy with a slight chance of thunderstorms. A slight chance of showers until midnight, then a chance of showers after midnight. Some thunderstorms may produce heavy rainfall. Lows in the lower 70s. East winds around 5 miles an hour. Chance of rain 50%. The following is a summary of watches, warnings and advisories in effect. For the WXJ76 listening area, aerial flood warning has been extended until 10 p.m. for the following county, Ford, Illinois. A flood watch has been issued from 10 p.m. until 10 a.m. Saturday for the following county, Ford, Illinois. At 8 p.m. at the Champaign Airport, skies were mostly cloudy. The temperature was 74 degrees, the dew point was 73, and the relative humidity was 97%. The wind was east at 5 miles an hour. The pressure was 30.09 inches and rising. Elsewhere around the area, at Peoria, rain was falling, with a temperature of 77. At Paris, it was clear, with a temperature of 73. It was mostly cloudy, with a temperature of 75 at Rantoul, 77 at Decatur, and 80 at Springfield. It was cloudy, with a temperature of 75 at Bloomington, 77 at Terre Haute, and 76 at Mattoon. And once again at 8 p.m. at the Champaign Airport, under

mostly cloudy skies, the temperature was 74. When flooding is a threat, keep these safety rules in mind. Never walk or drive across flood waters. It only takes 12 to 18 inches of water to sweep a vehicle off the road, and only 6 inches of moving water to knock over an adult. Do not drive around barricades. The road is closed for a reason. Most flood fatalities occur in vehicles. Besides your safety, you also put the lives of first responders at risk. If you live in a flood-prone area, or are camping in a low-lying area, move to higher ground. If you have water in your home, do not go into a room if standing water covers electrical outlets. Stay out of water that may have electricity in it. Here is a river flood statement. The flood warning continues for the Vermilion River near Danville until late tonight. At 2:15 p.m. Friday, or 3:15 p.m. Eastern Daylight Time Friday / the stage was 16.9 feet. The river is expected to rise above flood stage late this afternoon to a crest of 18.8 feet this evening. It will then fall below flood stage late this evening. The time is currently 8:05 p.m. Central Daylight Time. 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Now for the official National Weather Service forecast for Champaign, Urbana, and surrounding areas of East Central Illinois. Rest of tonight, mostly cloudy with a slight chance of thunderstorms. A slight chance of showers until midnight, then a chance of showers after midnight. Some thunderstorms may produce heavy rainfall. Lows in the lower 70s. East winds around 5 miles an hour. Chance of rain 50%. Saturday, mostly cloudy in the morning, then becoming partly sunny. A chance of thunderstorms in the morning. A chance of showers. Some thunderstorms may produce heavy rainfall in the morning. Warmer with highs in the lower 90s. Southeast winds 5 to 10 miles an hour, becoming southwest in the afternoon. Chance of rain 50%. Heat index values up to 107. Saturday night, partly cloudy. A slight chance of showers after midnight. Humid with lows in the mid-70s. Southwest winds 5 to 10 miles an hour. Chance of rain 20%. Sunday, partly sunny. A chance of showers and thunderstorms in the afternoon. Humid with highs in the upper 80s. West winds 5 to 10 miles an hour. Chance of rain 40%. Heat index values up to 102. Sunday night, partly cloudy. A chance of showers until midnight. Humid with lows in the upper 60s. Northwest winds 5 to 10 miles an hour. Chance of rain 40%. Monday and Monday night, partly cloudy. Highs in the lower 80s. Lows in the lower 60s. Tuesday, sunny. Highs in the mid 80s. Tuesday night, mostly clear until midnight, then partly cloudy with a chance of showers after midnight. Lows in the upper 60s. Chance of rain 40%. Wednesday, partly sunny. A chance of showers in the afternoon. Highs in the mid-80s. Chance of rain 40%. Wednesday night, mostly cloudy with a 40% chance of showers. Lows in the mid-60s. Thursday, partly sunny. Highs in the upper 70s. Thursday night and Friday, partly cloudy. Lows in the lower 60s. Highs in the upper 70s. Again, the forecast for Champaign, Urbana, and surrounding areas of East Central Illinois for the rest of tonight, mostly cloudy with a slight chance of thunderstorms. A slight chance of showers until midnight, then a chance of showers after midnight. Some thunderstorms may produce heavy rainfall. Lows in the lower 70s. East winds around 5 miles an hour. Chance of rain 50%. The following is a summary of watches, warnings, and advisories in effect. For the WXJ76 listening area.
aerial flood warning has been extended until 10 p.m. for the following county, Ford, Illinois. A flood watch has been issued from 10 p.m. until 10 a.m. Saturday for the following county, Ford, Illinois. At 8 p.m. at the Champaign Airport, skies were mostly cloudy. The temperature was 74 degrees, the dew point was 73, and the relative humidity was 97%. The wind was east at 5 miles an hour. The pressure was 30.09 inches and rising. Elsewhere around the area, at Peoria, rain was falling, with a temperature of 77. At Paris, it was clear, with a temperature of 73. It was mostly cloudy, with a temperature of 75 at Rantoul, 77 at Decatur, and 80 at Springfield. It was cloudy, with a temperature of 75 at Bloomington, 77 at Terre Haute, and 76 at Mattoon. And once again at 8 p.m. at the Champaign Airport, under mostly cloudy skies, the temperature was 74. When flooding is a threat, keep these safety rules in mind. Never walk or drive across flood waters. It only takes 12 to 18 inches of water to sweep a vehicle off the road, and only 6 inches of moving water to knock over an adult. Do not drive around barricades. The road is closed for a reason. Most flood fatalities occur in vehicles. Besides your safety, you also put the lives of first responders at risk. If you live in a flood-prone area, or are camping in a low-lying area, move to higher ground. If you have water in your home, do not go into a room if standing water covers electrical outlets. Stay out of water that may have electricity in it. The time is currently 8:11 p.m. Central Daylight Time. 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Now for the official National Weather Service forecast for Champaign, Urbana and surrounding areas of East Central Illinois. Rest of tonight, mostly cloudy with a slight chance of thunderstorms. A slight chance of showers until midnight, then a chance of showers after midnight. Some thunderstorms may produce heavy rainfall. Lows in the lower 70s. East winds around 5 miles an hour. Chance of rain 50%. Saturday, mostly cloudy in the morning, then becoming partly sunny. A chance of thunderstorms in the morning. A chance of showers. Some thunderstorms may produce heavy rainfall in the morning. Warmer with highs in the lower 90s. Southeast winds 5 to 10 miles an hour, becoming southwest in the afternoon. Chance of rain 50%. Heat index values up to 107. Saturday night, partly cloudy. A slight chance of showers after midnight. Humid with lows in the mid-70s. Southwest winds 5 to 10 miles an hour. Chance of rain 20%. Sunday, partly sunny. A chance of showers and thunderstorms in the afternoon. Humid with highs in the upper 80s. West winds 5 to 10 miles an hour. Chance of rain 40%. Heat index values up to 102. Sunday night, partly cloudy. A chance of showers until midnight. Humid with lows in the upper 60s. Northwest winds 5 to 10 miles an hour. Chance of rain 40%. Monday and Monday night, partly cloudy. Highs in the lower 80s. Lows in the lower 60s. Tuesday, sunny. Highs in the mid 80s. Tuesday night, mostly clear until midnight, then partly cloudy with a chance of showers after midnight. Lows in the upper 60s. Chance of rain 40%. Wednesday, partly sunny. A chance of showers in the afternoon. Highs in the mid-80s. Chance of rain 40%. Wednesday night, mostly cloudy with a 40% chance of showers. Lows in the mid-60s. Thursday, partly sunny. Highs in the upper 70s. Thursday night and Friday, partly cloudy. Lows in the lower 60s. Highs in the upper 70s. Again, the forecast for Champaign, Urbana and surrounding areas of East Central Illinois for the rest of tonight, mostly cloudy with a slight chance of thunderstorms. A slight chance of showers until midnight, then a chance of showers after midnight. Some thunderstorms may produce heavy rainfall. Lows in the lower 70s. East winds around 5 miles an hour. Chance of rain 50%. The following is a summary of watches, warnings and advisories in effect. For the WXJ76 listening area,

aerial flood warning has been extended until 10 p.m. for the following county, Ford, Illinois. A flood watch has been issued from 10 p.m. until 10 a.m. Saturday for the following county, Ford, Illinois. At 8 p.m. at the Champaign Airport, skies were mostly cloudy. The temperature was 74 degrees, the dew point was 73, and the relative humidity was 97%. The wind was east at 5 miles an hour. The pressure was 30.09 inches and rising. Elsewhere around the area, at Peoria, rain was falling, with a temperature of 77. At Paris, it was clear, with a temperature of 73. It was mostly cloudy, with a temperature of 75 at Rantoul, 77 at Decatur, and 80 at Springfield. It was cloudy, with a temperature of 75 at Bloomington, 77 at Terre Haute, and 76 at Mattoon. And once again at 8 p.m. at the Champaign Airport, under mostly cloudy skies, the temperature was 74. Flood warning now in effect until 10 p.m. this evening. What? Flooding caused by excessive rainfall continues. Where? Southern Ford County, southwestern Iroquois County, when? Until 10 p.m. Friday. The following impacts are expected. Creeks and streams may rise out of their banks. Roads and streets may be flooded. High water may recede slowly from flooded areas. Additional details, at 11:53 a.m., emergency management and local officials recently reported that widespread flooding across portions of the area has begun to recede. Off and on shower activity over the next few hours is unlikely to cause new flooding, but some streams are likely to continue rising or remain elevated due to overnight rainfall. Drummer Creek south of Gibson City is likely near crest, and Middle Fork Vermilion River south of Paxton is likely slowly rising with a crest possible later today. Some locations that will experience flooding include Paxton, Gibson City, Melvin, Loda, Elliott, and Clarence. This includes the following streams and their tributaries: Middle Fork Vermilion River, Spring Creek, Big Four Ditch, Drummer Creek, Dickerson Slough. http://. 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A flood warning means flooding is imminent or may already be occurring. Persons along rivers, creeks, and other waterways should take immediate precautions to protect life and property. Be aware of your surroundings and do not drive on flooded roads. Here is a river flood statement. The flood warning continues for the Vermilion River near Danville until late tonight. At 2:15 p.m. Friday, or 3:15 p.m. Eastern Daylight Time Friday, the stage was 16.9 feet. The river is expected to rise above flood stage late this afternoon to a crest of 18.8 feet this evening. It will then fall below flood stage late this evening. When flooding is a threat, keep these safety rules in mind. Never walk or drive across flood waters. It only takes 12 to 18 inches of water to sweep a vehicle off the road, and only 6 inches of moving water to knock over an adult. Do not drive around barricades. The road is closed for a reason. Most flood fatalities occur in vehicles. Besides your safety, you also put the lives of first responders at risk. If you live in a flood-prone area, or are camping in a low-lying area, move to higher ground. If you have water in your home, do not go into a room if standing water covers electrical outlets. Stay out of water that may have electricity in it. The time is currently 8:18 p.m. Central Daylight Time. 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Now for the official National Weather Service forecast for Champaign, Urbana, and surrounding areas of East Central Illinois. Rest of tonight, mostly cloudy with a slight chance of thunderstorms. A slight chance of showers until midnight, then a chance of showers after midnight. Some thunderstorms may produce heavy rainfall. Lows in the lower 70s. East winds around 5 miles an hour. Chance of rain 50%. Saturday, mostly cloudy in the morning, then becoming partly sunny. A chance of thunderstorms in the morning. A chance of showers. Some thunderstorms may produce heavy rainfall in the morning. Warmer with highs in the lower 90s. Southeast winds 5 to 10 miles an hour, becoming southwest in the afternoon. Chance of rain 50%. Heat index values up to 107. Saturday night, partly cloudy. A slight chance of showers after midnight.

humid with lows in the mid-70s. Southwest winds 5 to 10 miles an hour. Chance of rain 20%. Sunday, partly sunny. A chance of showers and thunderstorms in the afternoon. Humid with highs in the upper 80s. West winds 5 to 10 miles an hour. Chance of rain 40%. Heat index values up to 102. Sunday night, partly cloudy. A chance of showers until midnight. Humid with lows in the upper 60s. Northwest winds 5 to 10 miles an hour. Chance of rain 40%. Monday and Monday night, partly cloudy. Highs in the lower 80s. Lows in the lower 60s. Tuesday, sunny. Highs in the mid-80s. Tuesday night, mostly clear until midnight, then partly cloudy with a chance of showers after midnight. Lows in the upper 60s. Chance of rain 40%. Wednesday, partly sunny. A chance of showers in the afternoon. Highs in the mid-80s. Chance of rain 40%. Wednesday night, mostly cloudy with a 40% chance of showers. Lows in the mid-60s. Thursday, partly sunny. Highs in the upper 70s. Thursday night and Friday, partly cloudy. Lows in the lower 60s. Highs in the upper 70s. Again, the forecast for Champaign, Urbana and surrounding areas of East Central Illinois for the rest of tonight, mostly cloudy with a slight chance of thunderstorms. A slight chance of showers until midnight, then a chance of showers after midnight. Some thunderstorms may produce heavy rainfall. Lows in the lower 70s. East winds around 5 miles an hour. Chance of rain 50%. The following is a summary of watches, warnings and advisories in effect. For the WXJ76 listening area, aerial flood warning has been extended until 10 p.m. for the following county, Ford, Illinois. A flood watch has been issued from 10 p.m. until 10 a.m. Saturday for the following county, Ford, Illinois. At 8 p.m. at the Champaign Airport, skies were mostly cloudy. The temperature was 74 degrees, the dew point was 73, and the relative humidity was 97%. The wind was east at 5 miles an hour. The pressure was 30.09 inches and rising. Elsewhere around the area, at Peoria, rain was falling, with a temperature of 77. At Paris, it was partly cloudy, with a temperature of 73. It was mostly cloudy, with a temperature of 75 at Rantoul, 77 at Decatur, and 80 at Springfield. It was cloudy, with a temperature of 73 at Bloomington, 77 at Terre Haute, and 76 at Mattoon. And once again at 8 p.m. at the Champaign Airport, under mostly cloudy skies, the temperature was 74. When flooding is a threat, keep these safety rules in mind. Never walk or drive across flood waters. It only takes 12 to 18 inches of water to sweep a vehicle off the road, and only 6 inches of moving water to knock over an adult. Do not drive around barricades. The road is closed for a reason. Most flood fatalities occur in vehicles. Besides your safety, you also put the lives of first responders at risk. If you live in a flood-prone area, or are camping in a low-lying area, move to higher ground. If you have water in your home, do not go into a room if standing water covers electrical outlets. Stay out of water that may have electricity in it. The time is currently 8:23 p.m. Central Daylight Time. 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Now for the official National Weather Service forecast for Champaign, Urbana and surrounding areas of East Central Illinois. Rest of tonight, mostly cloudy with a slight chance of thunderstorms. A slight chance of showers until midnight, then a chance of showers after midnight. Some thunderstorms may produce heavy rainfall. Lows in the lower 70s. East winds around 5 miles an hour. Chance of rain 50%. Saturday, mostly cloudy in the morning, then becoming partly sunny. A chance of thunderstorms in the morning. A chance of showers. Some thunderstorms may produce heavy rainfall in the morning. Warmer with highs in the lower 90s. Southeast winds 5 to 10 miles an hour, becoming southwest in the afternoon. Chance of rain 50%. Heat index values up to 107. Saturday night, partly cloudy. A slight chance of showers after midnight.
Humid with lows in the mid-70s. Southwest winds 5 to 10 miles an hour. Chance of rain 20%. Sunday, partly sunny. A chance of showers and thunderstorms in the afternoon. Humid with highs in the upper 80s. West winds 5 to 10 miles an hour. Chance of rain 40%. Heat index values up to 102. Sunday night, partly cloudy. A chance of showers until midnight. Humid with lows in the upper 60s. Northwest winds 5 to 10 miles an hour. Chance of rain 40%. Monday and Monday night, partly cloudy. Highs in the lower 80s. Lows in the lower 60s. Tuesday, sunny. Highs in the mid-80s. Tuesday night, mostly clear until midnight, then partly cloudy with a chance of showers after midnight. Lows in the upper 60s. Chance of rain 40%. Wednesday, partly sunny. A chance of showers in the afternoon. Highs in the mid-80s. Chance of rain 40%. Wednesday night, mostly cloudy with a 40% chance of showers. Lows in the mid-60s. Thursday, partly sunny. Highs in the upper 70s. Thursday night and Friday, partly cloudy. Lows in the lower 60s. Highs in the upper 70s. Again, the forecast for Champaign, Urbana and surrounding areas of East Central Illinois for the rest of tonight, mostly cloudy with a slight chance of thunderstorms. A slight chance of showers until midnight, then a chance of showers after midnight. Some thunderstorms may produce heavy rainfall. Lows in the lower 70s. East winds around 5 miles an hour. Chance of rain 50%. Here is a river flood statement. The flood warning continues for the Vermilion River near Danville until late tonight. At 2:15 p.m. Friday, or 3:15 p.m. Eastern Daylight Time Friday / the stage was 16.9 feet. The river is expected to rise above flood stage late this afternoon to a crest of 18.8 feet this evening. It will then fall below flood stage late this evening. The following is a summary of watches, warnings and advisories in effect. For the WXJ 76 listening area, aerial flood warning has been extended until 10 p.m. for the following county, Ford, Illinois. A flood watch has been issued from 10 p.m. until 10 a.m. Saturday for the following county, Ford, Illinois. At 8 p.m. at the Champaign Airport, skies were mostly cloudy. The temperature was 74 degrees, the dew point was 73, and the relative humidity was 97%. The wind was east at 5 miles an hour. The pressure was 30.09 inches and rising. Elsewhere around the area, at Peoria, rain was falling, with a temperature of 77. At Paris, it was partly cloudy, with a temperature of 73. It was mostly cloudy, with a temperature of 75 at Rantoul, 77 at Decatur, and 80 at Springfield. It was cloudy, with a temperature of 73 at Bloomington, 77 at Terre Haute, and 76 at Mattoon. And once again at 8 p.m. at the Champaign Airport, under mostly cloudy skies, the temperature was 74. When flooding is a threat, keep these safety rules in mind. Never walk or drive across flood waters. It only takes 12 to 18 inches of water to sweep a vehicle off the road, and only 6 inches of moving water to knock over an adult. Do not drive around barricades. The road is closed for a reason. Most flood fatalities occur in vehicles. Besides your safety, you also put the lives of first responders at risk. If you live in a flood-prone area, or are camping in a low-lying area, move to higher ground. If you have water in your home, do not go into a room if standing water covers electrical outlets. Stay out of water that may have electricity in it. The time is currently 8:29 p.m. Central Daylight Time. 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Now for the official National Weather Service forecast for Champaign, Urbana and surrounding areas of East Central Illinois. Rest of tonight, mostly cloudy with a slight chance of thunderstorms. A slight chance of showers until midnight, then a chance of showers after midnight. Some thunderstorms may produce heavy rainfall. Lows in the lower 70s. East winds around 5 miles an hour. Chance of rain 50%. Saturday, mostly cloudy in the morning, then becoming partly sunny. A chance

Thunderstorms in the morning. A chance of showers. Some thunderstorms may produce heavy rainfall in the morning. Warmer with highs in the lower 90s. Southeast winds 5 to 10 miles an hour, becoming southwest in the afternoon. Chance of rain 50%. Heat index values up to 107. Saturday night, partly cloudy. A slight chance of showers after midnight. Humid with lows in the mid-70s. Southwest winds 5 to 10 miles an hour. Chance of rain 20%. Sunday, partly sunny. A chance of showers and thunderstorms in the afternoon. Humid with highs in the upper 80s. West winds 5 to 10 miles an hour. Chance of rain 40%. Heat index values up to 102. Sunday night, partly cloudy. A chance of showers until midnight. Humid with lows in the upper 60s. Northwest winds 5 to 10 miles an hour. Chance of rain 40%. Monday and Monday night, partly cloudy. Highs in the lower 80s. Lows in the lower 60s. Tuesday, sunny. Highs in the mid 80s. Tuesday night, mostly clear until midnight, then partly cloudy with a chance of showers after midnight. Lows in the upper 60s. Chance of rain 40%. Wednesday, partly sunny. A chance of showers in the afternoon. Highs in the mid-80s. Chance of rain 40%. Wednesday night, mostly cloudy with a 40% chance of showers. Lows in the mid-60s. Thursday, partly sunny. Highs in the upper 70s. Thursday night and Friday, partly cloudy. Lows in the lower 60s. Highs in the upper 70s. Again, the forecast for Champaign, Urbana and surrounding areas of East Central Illinois for the rest of tonight, mostly cloudy with a slight chance of thunderstorms. A slight chance of showers until midnight, then a chance of showers after midnight. Some thunderstorms may produce heavy rainfall. Lows in the lower 70s. East winds around 5 miles an hour. Chance of rain 50%. The following is a summary of watches, warnings and advisories in effect. For the WXJ76 listening area, aerial flood warning has been extended until 10 p.m. for the following county, Ford, Illinois. A flood watch has been issued from 10 p.m. until 10 a.m. Saturday for the following county, Ford, Illinois. At 8 p.m. at the Champaign Airport, skies were mostly cloudy. The temperature was 74 degrees, the dew point was 73, and the relative humidity was 97%. The wind was east at 5 miles an hour. The pressure was 30.09 inches and rising. Elsewhere around the area, at Peoria, rain was falling, with a temperature of 77. At Paris, it was partly cloudy, with a temperature of 73. It was mostly cloudy, with a temperature of 75 at Rantoul, 77 at Decatur, and 80 at Springfield. It was cloudy, with a temperature of 73 at Bloomington, 77 at Terre Haute, and 76 at Mattoon. And once again at 8 p.m. at the Champaign Airport, under mostly cloudy skies, the temperature was 75 at Rantoul, 77 at Decatur, and 80 at Springfield. It was cloudy, with a temperature of 73 at Bloomington, 77 at Terre Haute, and 76 at Mattoon. And once again at 8 p.m. at the Champaign Airport, under mostly cloudy skies, the temperature was 74. When flooding is a threat, keep these safety rules in mind. Never walk or drive across flood waters. It only takes 12 to 18 inches of water to sweep a vehicle off the road, and only 6 inches of moving water to knock over an adult. Do not drive around barricades. The road is closed for a reason. Most flood fatalities occur in vehicles. Besides your safety, you also put the lives of first responders at risk. If you live in a flood-prone area, or are camping in a low-lying area, move to higher ground. If you have water in your home, do not go into a room if standing water covers electrical outlets. Stay out of water that may have electricity in it. The time is currently 8:34 p.m. Central Daylight Time. 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Now for the official National Weather Service forecast for Champaign, Urbana and surrounding areas of East Central Illinois. Rest of tonight, mostly cloudy with a slight chance of thunderstorms. A slight chance of showers until midnight.

southeast winds 5 to 10 miles an hour, becoming southwest in the afternoon. Chance of rain 50%. Heat index values up to 107. Saturday night, partly cloudy. A slight chance of showers after midnight. Humid with lows in the mid-70s. Southwest winds 5 to 10 miles an hour. Chance of rain 20%. Sunday, partly sunny. A chance of showers and thunderstorms in the afternoon. Humid with highs in the upper 80s. West winds 5 to 10 miles an hour. Chance of rain 40%. Heat index values up to 102. Sunday night, partly cloudy. A chance of showers until midnight. Humid with lows in the upper 60s. Northwest winds 5 to 10 miles an hour. Chance of rain 40%. Monday and Monday night, partly cloudy. Highs in the lower 80s. Lows in the lower 60s. Tuesday, sunny. Highs in the mid 80s. Tuesday night, mostly clear until midnight, then partly cloudy with a chance of showers after midnight. Lows in the upper 60s. Chance of rain 40%. Wednesday, partly sunny. A chance of showers in the afternoon. Highs in the mid-80s. Chance of rain 40%. Wednesday night, mostly cloudy with a 40% chance of showers. Lows in the mid-60s. Thursday, partly sunny. Highs in the upper 70s. Thursday night and Friday, partly cloudy. Lows in the lower 60s. Highs in the upper 70s. Again, the forecast for Champaign, Urbana and surrounding areas of East Central Illinois for the rest of tonight, mostly cloudy with a slight chance of thunderstorms. A slight chance of showers until midnight, then a chance of showers after midnight. Some thunderstorms may produce heavy rainfall. Lows in the lower 70s. East winds around 5 miles an hour. Chance of rain 50%. Flood warning now in effect until 10 p.m. this evening. What? Flooding caused by excessive rainfall continues. Where? Southern Ford County, southwestern Iroquois County. When? Until 10 p.m. Friday. The following impacts are expected. Creeks and streams may rise out of their banks. Roads and streets may be flooded. High water may recede slowly from flooded areas. Additional details, at 11:53 a.m., emergency management and local officials recently reported that widespread flooding across portions of the area has begun to recede. Off and on shower activity over the next few hours is unlikely to cause new flooding, but some streams are likely to continue rising or remain elevated due to overnight rainfall. Drummer Creek south of Gibson City is likely near crest, and Middle Fork Vermilion River south of Paxton is likely slowly rising with a crest possible later today. Some locations that will experience flooding include Paxton, Gibson City, Melvin, Loda, Elliott, and Clarence. This includes the following streams and their tributaries: Middle Fork Vermilion River, Spring Creek, Big Four Ditch, Drummer Creek, Dickerson Slough. http://. 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A flood warning means flooding is imminent or may already be occurring. Persons along rivers, creeks, and other waterways should take immediate precautions to protect life and property. Be aware of your surroundings and do not drive on flooded roads. Here is a river flood statement. The flood warning continues for the Vermilion River near Danville until late tonight. At 2:15 p.m. Friday, or 3:15 p.m. Eastern Daylight Time Friday, the stage was 16.9 feet. The river is expected to rise above flood stage late this afternoon to a crest of 18.8 feet this evening. It will then fall below flood stage late this evening. The following is a summary of watches, warnings and advisories in effect. For the WXJ76 listening area, aerial flood warning has been extended until 10 p.m. for the following county: Ford, Illinois. A flood watch has been issued from 10 p.m. until 10 a.m. Saturday for the following county: Ford, Illinois. At 8 p.m. at the Champaign Airport, skies were mostly cloudy. The temperature was 74 degrees, the dew point was 73, and the relative humidity was 97%. The wind was east at 5 miles an hour. The pressure was 30.09 inches and rising. Elsewhere around the area, at Peoria, rain was falling, with a temperature of 77. At Paris, it was partly cloudy, with a temperature

of 73. It was mostly cloudy, with a temperature of 75 at Rantoul, 77 at Decatur, and 80 at Springfield. It was cloudy, with a temperature of 73 at Bloomington, 77 at Terre Haute, and 76 at Mattoon. And once again at 8 p.m. at the Champaign Airport, under mostly cloudy skies, the temperature was 74. When flooding is a threat, keep these safety rules in mind. Never walk or drive across flood waters. It only takes 12 to 18 inches of water to sweep a vehicle off the road, and only 6 inches of moving water to knock over an adult. Do not drive around barricades. The road is closed for a reason. Most flood fatalities occur in vehicles. Besides your safety, you also put the lives of first responders at risk. If you live in a flood-prone area, or are camping in a low-lying area, move to higher ground. If you have water in your home, do not go into a room if standing water covers electrical outlets. Stay out of water that may have electricity in it. The time is currently 8:41 p.m. Central Daylight Time. 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Now for the official National Weather Service forecast for Champaign, Urbana, and surrounding areas of East Central Illinois. Rest of tonight, mostly cloudy with a slight chance of thunderstorms. A slight chance of showers until midnight, then a chance of showers after midnight. Some thunderstorms may produce heavy rainfall. Lows in the lower 70s. East winds around 5 miles an hour. Chance of rain 50%. Saturday, mostly cloudy in the morning, then becoming partly sunny. A chance of thunderstorms in the morning. A chance of showers. Some thunderstorms may produce heavy rainfall in the morning. Warmer with highs in the lower 90s. Southeast winds 5 to 10 miles an hour, becoming southwest in the afternoon. Chance of rain 50%. Heat index values up to 107. Saturday night, partly cloudy. A slight chance of showers after midnight. Humid with lows in the mid-70s. Southwest winds 5 to 10 miles an hour. Chance of rain 20%. Sunday, partly sunny. A chance of showers and thunderstorms in the afternoon. Humid with highs in the upper 80s. West winds 5 to 10 miles an hour. Chance of rain 40%. Heat index values up to 102. Sunday night, partly cloudy. A chance of showers until midnight. Humid with lows in the upper 60s. Northwest winds 5 to 10 miles an hour. Chance of rain 40%. Monday and Monday night, partly cloudy. Highs in the lower 80s. Lows in the lower 60s. Tuesday, sunny. Highs in the mid-80s. Tuesday night, mostly clear until midnight, then partly cloudy with a chance of showers after midnight. Lows in the upper 60s. Chance of rain 40%. Wednesday, partly sunny. A chance of showers in the afternoon. Highs in the mid-80s. Chance of rain 40%. Wednesday night, mostly cloudy with a 40% chance of showers. Lows in the mid-60s. Thursday, partly sunny. Highs in the upper 70s. Thursday night and Friday, partly cloudy. Lows in the lower 60s. Highs in the upper 70s. Again, the forecast for Champaign, Urbana, and surrounding areas of East Central Illinois for the rest of tonight, mostly cloudy with a slight chance of thunderstorms. A slight chance of showers until midnight, then a chance of showers after midnight. Some thunderstorms may produce heavy rainfall. Lows in the lower 70s. East winds around 5 miles an hour. Chance of rain 50%. The following is a summary of watches, warnings, and advisories in effect. For the WXJ76 listening area, aerial flood warning has been extended until 10 p.m. for the following county: Ford, Illinois. A flood watch has been issued from 10 p.m. until 10 a.m. Saturday for the following county: Ford, Illinois. At 8 p.m. at the Champaign Airport, skies were mostly cloudy. The temperature was 74 degrees, the dew point was 73, and the relative humidity was 97%. The wind was east at 5 miles an hour. The pressure was 30.09 inches and rising. Elsewhere around the area, at Peoria, rain was falling, with a temperature of 77. At Paris, it was partly cloudy, with a temperature of

73. It was mostly cloudy, with a temperature of 75 at Rantoul, 77 at Decatur, and 80 at Springfield. It was cloudy, with a temperature of 73 at Bloomington, 77 at Terre Haute, and 76 at Mattoon. And once again at 8 p.m. at the Champaign Airport, under mostly cloudy skies, the temperature was 74. Here is a river flood statement. The flood warning continues for the Vermilion River near Danville until late tonight. At 2:15 p.m. Friday, or 3:15 p.m. Eastern Daylight Time Friday / the stage was 16.9 feet. The river is expected to rise above flood stage late this afternoon to a crest of 18.8 feet this evening. It will then fall below flood stage late this evening. When flooding is a threat, keep these safety rules in mind. Never walk or drive across flood waters. It only takes 12 to 18 inches of water to sweep a vehicle off the road, and only 6 inches of moving water to knock over an adult. Do not drive around barricades. The road is closed for a reason. Most flood fatalities occur in vehicles. Besides your safety, you also put the lives of first responders at risk. If you live in a flood-prone area, or are camping in a low-lying area, move to higher ground. If you have water in your home, do not go into a room if standing water covers electrical outlets. Stay out of water that may have electricity in it. The time is currently 8:46 p.m. Central Daylight Time. 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Now for the official National Weather Service forecast for Champaign, Urbana, and surrounding areas of East Central Illinois. Rest of tonight, mostly cloudy with a slight chance of thunderstorms. A slight chance of showers until midnight, then a chance of showers after midnight. Some thunderstorms may produce heavy rainfall. Lows in the lower 70s. East winds around 5 miles an hour. Chance of rain 50%. Saturday, mostly cloudy in the morning, then becoming partly sunny. A chance of thunderstorms in the morning. A chance of showers. Some thunderstorms may produce heavy rainfall in the morning. Warmer with highs in the lower 90s. Southeast winds 5 to 10 miles an hour, becoming southwest in the afternoon. Chance of rain 50%. Heat index values up to 107. Saturday night, partly cloudy. A slight chance of showers after midnight. Humid with lows in the mid-70s. Southwest winds 5 to 10 miles an hour. Chance of rain 20%. Sunday, partly sunny. A chance of showers and thunderstorms in the afternoon. Humid with highs in the upper 80s. West winds 5 to 10 miles an hour. Chance of rain 40%. Heat index values up to 102. Sunday night, partly cloudy. A chance of showers until midnight. Humid with lows in the upper 60s. Northwest winds 5 to 10 miles an hour. Chance of rain 40%. Monday and Monday night, partly cloudy. Highs in the lower 80s. Lows in the lower 60s. Tuesday, sunny. Highs in the mid-80s. Tuesday night, mostly clear until midnight, then partly cloudy with a chance of showers after midnight. Lows in the upper 60s. Chance of rain 40%. Wednesday, partly sunny. A chance of showers in the afternoon. Highs in the mid-80s. Chance of rain 40%. Wednesday night, mostly cloudy with a 40% chance of showers. Lows in the mid-60s. Thursday, partly sunny. Highs in the upper 70s. Thursday night and Friday, partly cloudy. Lows in the lower 60s. Highs in the upper 70s. Again, the forecast for Champaign, Urbana, and surrounding areas of East Central Illinois for the rest of tonight, mostly cloudy with a slight chance of thunderstorms. A slight chance of showers until midnight, then a chance of showers after midnight. Some thunderstorms may produce heavy rainfall. Lows in the lower 70s. East winds around 5 miles an hour. Chance of rain 50%. The following is a summary of watches, warnings, and advisories in effect. For the WXJ76 listening area, aerial flood warning has been extended until 10 p.m. for the following county, Ford, Illinois. A flood watch has been issued from 10 p.m. until 10 a.m. Saturday for the following county, Ford, Illinois. At 8 p.m. at the

Champaign Airport, skies were mostly cloudy. The temperature was 74 degrees, the dew point was 73, and the relative humidity was 97%. The wind was east at 5 miles an hour. The pressure was 30.09 inches and rising. Elsewhere around the area, at Peoria, rain was falling, with a temperature of 77. At Paris, it was partly cloudy, with a temperature of 73. It was mostly cloudy, with a temperature of 75 at Rantoul, 77 at Decatur, and 80 at Springfield. It was cloudy, with a temperature of 73 at Bloomington, 77 at Terre Haute, and 76 at Mattoon. And once again at 8 p.m. at the Champaign Airport, under mostly cloudy skies, the temperature was 74. When flooding is a threat, keep these safety rules in mind. Never walk or drive across flood waters. It only takes 12 to 18 inches of water to sweep a vehicle off the road, and only 6 inches of moving water to knock over an adult. Do not drive around barricades. The road is closed for a reason. Most flood fatalities occur in vehicles. Besides your safety, you also put the lives of first responders at risk. If you live in a flood-prone area, or are camping in a low-lying area, move to higher ground. If you have water in your home, do not go into a room if standing water covers electrical outlets. Stay out of water that may have electricity in it. The time is currently 8:51 p.m. Central Daylight Time. 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Now for the official National Weather Service forecast for Champaign, Urbana, and surrounding areas of East Central Illinois. Rest of tonight, mostly cloudy with a slight chance of thunderstorms. A slight chance of showers until midnight, then a chance of showers after midnight. Some thunderstorms may produce heavy rainfall. Lows in the lower 70s. East winds around 5 miles an hour. Chance of rain 50%. Saturday, mostly cloudy in the morning, then becoming partly sunny. A chance of thunderstorms in the morning. A chance of showers. Some thunderstorms may produce heavy rainfall in the morning. Warmer with highs in the lower 90s. Southeast winds 5 to 10 miles an hour, becoming southwest in the afternoon. Chance of rain 50%. Heat index values up to 107. Saturday night, partly cloudy. A slight chance of showers after midnight. Humid with lows in the mid-70s. Southwest winds 5 to 10 miles an hour. Chance of rain 20%. Sunday, partly sunny. A chance of showers and thunderstorms in the afternoon. Humid with highs in the upper 80s. West winds 5 to 10 miles an hour. Chance of rain 40%. Heat index values up to 102. Sunday night, partly cloudy. A chance of showers until midnight. Humid with lows in the upper 60s. Northwest winds 5 to 10 miles an hour. Chance of rain 40%. Monday and Monday night, partly cloudy. Highs in the lower 80s. Lows in the lower 60s. Tuesday, sunny. Highs in the mid-80s. Tuesday night, mostly clear until midnight, then partly cloudy with a chance of showers after midnight. Lows in the upper 60s. Chance of rain 40%. Wednesday, partly sunny. A chance of showers in the afternoon. Highs in the mid-80s. Chance of rain 40%. Wednesday night, mostly cloudy with a 40% chance of showers. Lows in the mid-60s. Thursday, partly sunny. Highs in the upper 70s. Thursday night and Friday, partly cloudy. Lows in the lower 60s. Highs in the upper 70s. Again, the forecast for Champaign, Urbana, and surrounding areas of East Central Illinois for the rest of tonight, mostly cloudy with a slight chance of thunderstorms. A slight chance of showers until midnight, then a chance of showers after midnight. Some thunderstorms may produce heavy rainfall. Lows in the lower 70s. East winds around 5 miles an hour. Chance of rain 50%. The following is a summary of watches, warnings, and advisories in effect. For the WXJ76 listening area, aerial flood warning has been extended until 10 p.m. for the following county: Ford, Illinois. A flood watch has been issued from 10 p.m. until 10 a.m. Saturday for the following county: Ford, Illinois. Flood warning now in effect.

until 10 p.m. this evening. What? Flooding caused by excessive rainfall continues. Where? Southern Ford County, southwestern Iroquois County, when? Until 10 p.m. Friday. The following impacts are expected. Creeks and streams may rise out of their banks. Roads and streets may be flooded. High water may recede slowly from flooded areas. Additional details, at 11:53 a.m., emergency management and local officials recently reported that widespread flooding across portions of the area has begun to recede. Off and on shower activity over the next few hours is unlikely to cause new flooding, but some streams are likely to continue rising or remain elevated due to overnight rainfall. Drummer Creek south of Gibson City is likely near crest, and Middle Fork Vermilion River south of Paxton is likely slowly rising with a crest possible later today. Some locations that will experience flooding include Paxton, Gibson City, Melvin, Loda, Elliott, and Clarence. This includes the following streams and their tributaries: Middle Fork Vermilion River, Spring Creek, Big Four Ditch, Drummer Creek, Dickerson Slough. http://for safety information, visit www.weather.gov/safety/flood. A flood warning means flooding is imminent or may already be occurring. Persons along rivers, creeks, and other waterways should take immediate precautions to protect life and property. Be aware of your surroundings and do not drive on flooded roads. Here is a river flood statement. The flood warning continues for the Vermilion River near Danville until late tonight. At 2:15 p.m. Friday, or 3:15 p.m. Eastern Daylight Time Friday, the stage was 16.9 feet. The river is expected to rise above flood stage late this afternoon to a crest of 18.8 feet this evening. It will then fall below flood stage late this evening. At 8 p.m. at the Champaign Airport, skies were mostly cloudy. The temperature was 74 degrees, the dew point was 73, and the relative humidity was 97%. The wind was east at 5 miles an hour. The pressure was 30.09 inches and rising. Elsewhere around the area, at Peoria, rain was falling, with a temperature of 77. At Paris, it was partly cloudy, with a temperature of 73. It was mostly cloudy, with a temperature of 75 at Rantoul, 77 at Decatur, and 80 at Springfield. It was cloudy, with a temperature of 73 at Bloomington, 77 at Terre Haute, and 76 at Mattoon. And once again at 8 p.m. at the Champaign Airport, under mostly cloudy skies, the temperature was 74. When flooding is a threat, keep these safety rules in mind. Never walk or drive across flood waters. It only takes 12 to 18 inches of water to sweep a vehicle off the road, and only 6 inches of moving water to knock over an adult. Do not drive around barricades. The road is closed for a reason. Most flood fatalities occur in vehicles. Besides your safety, you also put the lives of first responders at risk. If you live in a flood-prone area, or are camping in a low-lying area, move to higher ground. If you have water in your home, do not go into a room if standing water covers electrical outlets. Stay out of water that may have electricity in it. The time is currently 8:58 p.m. Central Daylight Time. 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Now for the official National Weather Service forecast for Champaign, Urbana, and surrounding areas of East Central Illinois. Rest of tonight, mostly cloudy with a slight chance of thunderstorms. A slight chance of showers until midnight, then a chance of showers after midnight. Some thunderstorms may produce heavy rainfall. Lows in the lower 70s. East winds around 5 miles an hour. Chance of rain 50%. Saturday, mostly cloudy in the morning, then becoming partly sunny. A chance of thunderstorms in the morning. A chance of showers. Some thunderstorms may produce heavy rainfall in the morning. Warmer with highs in the lower 90s. Southeast winds 5 to 10 miles an hour, becoming southwest in the afternoon. Chance of rain 50%. Heat index values up to 107. Saturday night, partly cloudy. A slight chance of showers after midnight. Humid with lows in the mid-70s. Southwest winds 5 to 10 miles an hour. Chance of rain 20%. Sunday, partly sunny. A chance of showers and thunderstorms in the afternoon,

humid with highs in the upper 80s. West winds 5 to 10 miles an hour. Chance of rain 40%. Heat index values up to 102. Sunday night, partly cloudy. A chance of showers until midnight. Humid with lows in the upper 60s. Northwest winds 5 to 10 miles an hour. Chance of rain 40%. Monday and Monday night, partly cloudy. Highs in the lower 80s. Lows in the lower 60s. Tuesday, sunny. Highs in the mid-80s. Tuesday night, mostly clear until midnight, then partly cloudy with a chance of showers after midnight. Lows in the upper 60s. Chance of rain 40%. Wednesday, partly sunny. A chance of showers in the afternoon. Highs in the mid-80s. Chance of rain 40%. Wednesday night, mostly cloudy with a 40% chance of showers. Lows in the mid-60s. Thursday, partly sunny. Highs in the upper 70s. Thursday night and Friday, partly cloudy. Lows in the lower 60s. Highs in the upper 70s. Again, the forecast for Champaign, Urbana and surrounding areas of East Central Illinois for the rest of tonight, mostly cloudy with a slight chance of thunderstorms. A slight chance of showers until midnight, then a chance of showers after midnight. Some thunderstorms may produce heavy rainfall. Lows in the lower 70s. East winds around 5 miles an hour. Chance of rain 50%. The following is a summary of watches, warnings and advisories in effect. For the WXJ76 listening area. Aerial flood warning has been extended until 10 p.m. for the following county, Ford, Illinois. A flood watch has been issued from 10 p.m. until 10 a.m. Saturday for the following county, Ford, Illinois. When flooding is a threat, keep these safety rules in mind. Never walk or drive across flood waters. It only takes 12 to 18 inches of water to sweep a vehicle off the road, and only 6 inches of moving water to knock over an adult. Do not drive around barricades. The road is closed for a reason. Most flood fatalities occur in vehicles. Besides your safety, you also put the lives of first responders at risk. If you live in a flood-prone area, or are camping in a low-lying area, move to higher ground. If you have water in your home, do not go into a room if standing water covers electrical outlets. Stay out of water that may have electricity in it. The time is currently 9:03 p.m. Central Daylight Time. 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Now for the official National Weather Service forecast for Champaign, Urbana and surrounding areas of East Central Illinois. Rest of tonight, mostly cloudy with a slight chance of thunderstorms. A slight chance of showers until midnight, then a chance of showers after midnight. Some thunderstorms may produce heavy rainfall. Lows in the lower 70s. East winds around 5 miles an hour. Chance of rain 50%. Saturday, mostly cloudy in the morning, then becoming partly sunny. A chance of thunderstorms in the morning. A chance of showers. Some thunderstorms may produce heavy rainfall in the morning. Warmer with highs in the lower 90s. Southeast winds 5 to 10 miles an hour, becoming southwest in the afternoon. Chance of rain 50%. Heat index values up to 107. Saturday night, partly cloudy. A slight chance of showers after midnight. Humid with lows in the mid-70s. Southwest winds 5 to 10 miles an hour. Chance of rain 20%. Sunday, partly sunny. A chance of showers and thunderstorms in the afternoon. Humid with highs in the upper 80s. West winds 5 to 10 miles an hour. Chance of rain 40%. Heat index values up to 102. Sunday night, partly cloudy. A chance of showers until midnight. Humid with lows in the upper 60s. Northwest winds 5 to 10 miles an hour. Chance of rain 40%. Monday and Monday night, partly cloudy. Highs in the lower 80s. Lows in the lower 60s. Tuesday, sunny. Highs in the mid-80s. Tuesday night, mostly clear until midnight, then partly cloudy with a chance of showers after midnight. Lows in the upper 60s. Chance of rain 40%. Wednesday, partly sunny. A chance of showers in the afternoon.
Highs in the mid-80s. Chance of rain 40%. Wednesday night, mostly cloudy with a 40% chance of showers. Lows in the mid-60s. Thursday, partly sunny. Highs in the upper 70s. Thursday night and Friday, partly cloudy. Lows in the lower 60s. Highs in the upper 70s. Again, the forecast for Champaign, Urbana and surrounding areas of East Central Illinois for the rest of tonight, mostly cloudy with a slight chance of thunderstorms. A slight chance of showers until midnight, then a chance of showers after midnight. Some thunderstorms may produce heavy rainfall. Lows in the lower 70s. East winds around 5 miles an hour. Chance of rain 50%. Here is a river flood statement. The flood warning continues for the Vermilion River near Danville until late tonight. At 2:15 p.m. Friday, or 3:15 p.m. Eastern Daylight Time Friday/the stage was 16.9 feet. The river is expected to rise above flood stage late this afternoon to a crest of 18.8 feet this evening. It will then fall below flood stage late this evening. 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Programming originates from NOAA's National Weather Service office in Lincoln and transmits from the WCIA television tower near Seymour. The station serves the following counties: Champaign, DeWitt, Coles, Douglas, Edgar, Ford, Moultrie, Piatt, and Vermilion. 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The following is a summary of watches, warnings, and advisories in effect for the WXJ76 listening area. Aerial flood warning has been extended until 10 p.m. for the following county: Ford, Illinois. A flood watch has been issued from 10 p.m. until 10 a.m. Saturday for the following county: Ford, Illinois. At 9 p.m. at the Champaign Airport, light rain was falling. The temperature was 74 degrees, the dew point was 73, and the relative humidity was 97%. The wind was east at 7 miles an hour. The pressure was 30.11 inches and rising. Elsewhere around the area, rain was falling, with a temperature of 76 at Peoria, and 74 at Rantoul. At Paris, it was partly cloudy, with a temperature of 73. It was mostly cloudy, with a temperature of 74 at Bloomington, 75 at Terre Haute, 75 at Mattoon, 76 at Decatur, and 79 at Springfield. And once again at 9 p.m. at the Champaign Airport, with light rain, the temperature was 74. When flooding is a threat, keep these safety rules in mind. Never walk or drive across flood waters. It only takes 12 to 18 inches of water to sweep a vehicle off the road, and only 6 inches of moving water to knock over an adult. Do not drive around barricades. The road is closed for a reason. Most flood fatalities occur in vehicles. Besides your safety, you also put the lives of first responders at risk. If you live in a flood-prone area, or are camping in a low-lying area, move to higher ground. If you have water in your home, do not go into a room if standing water covers electrical outlets. Stay out of water that may have electricity in it. The time is currently 9:09 p.m. Central Daylight Time. 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Now for the official National Weather Service forecast for Champaign, Urbana and surrounding areas of East Central Illinois. Rest of tonight, mostly cloudy with a slight chance of thunderstorms. A slight chance of showers until midnight, then a chance of showers after midnight. Some thunderstorms may produce heavy rainfall. Lows in the lower 70s. East winds around 5 miles an hour. Chance of rain 50%. Saturday, mostly cloudy in the morning, then becoming partly sunny. A chance of thunderstorms in the morning. A chance of showers. Some thunderstorms may produce heavy rainfall in the morning. Warmer with highs in the lower 90s. Southeast winds 5 to 10 miles an hour, becoming southwest in the afternoon. Chance of rain 50%. Heat index values up to 107. Saturday night, partly cloudy. A slight chance of showers after midnight. Humid with lows in the mid-70s. Southwest winds 5 to 10 miles an hour. Chance of rain 20%.

10%. Sunday, partly sunny. A chance of showers and thunderstorms in the afternoon. Humid with highs in the upper 80s. West winds 5 to 10 miles an hour. Chance of rain 40%. Heat index values up to 102. Sunday night, partly cloudy. A chance of showers until midnight. Humid with lows in the upper 60s. Northwest winds 5 to 10 miles an hour. Chance of rain 40%. Monday and Monday night, partly cloudy. Highs in the lower 80s. Lows in the lower 60s. Tuesday, sunny. Highs in the mid-80s. Tuesday night, mostly clear until midnight, then partly cloudy with a chance of showers after midnight. Lows in the upper 60s. Chance of rain 40%. Wednesday, partly sunny. A chance of showers in the afternoon. Highs in the mid-80s. Chance of rain 40%. Wednesday night, mostly cloudy with a 40% chance of showers. Lows in the mid-60s. Thursday, partly sunny. Highs in the upper 70s. Thursday night and Friday, partly cloudy. Lows in the lower 60s. Highs in the upper 70s. Again, the forecast for Champaign, Urbana and surrounding areas of East Central Illinois for the rest of tonight, mostly cloudy with a slight chance of thunderstorms. A slight chance of showers until midnight, then a chance of showers after midnight. Some thunderstorms may produce heavy rainfall. Lows in the lower 70s. East winds around 5 miles an hour. Chance of rain 50%. The following is a summary of watches, warnings and advisories in effect. For the WXJ76 listening area. Aerial flood warning has been extended until 10 p.m. for the following county, Ford, Illinois. A flood watch has been issued from 10 p.m. until 10 a.m. Saturday for the following county, Ford, Illinois. At 9 p.m. at the Champaign Airport, skies were partly cloudy. The temperature was 74 degrees, the dew point was 73, and the relative humidity was 97%. The wind was east at 6 miles an hour. The pressure was 30.12 inches and rising. Elsewhere around the area, rain was falling, with a temperature of 76 at Peoria, and 74 at Rantoul. At Paris, it was partly cloudy, with a temperature of 73. It was mostly cloudy, with a temperature of 74 at Bloomington, 75 at Terre Haute, 75 at Mattoon, 76 at Decatur, and 79 at Springfield. And once again at 9 p.m. at the Champaign Airport, under partly cloudy skies, the temperature was 74. When flooding is a threat, keep these safety rules in mind. Never walk or drive across flood waters. It only takes 12 to 18 inches of water to sweep a vehicle off the road, and only 6 inches of moving water to knock over an adult. Do not drive around barricades. The road is closed for a reason. Most flood fatalities occur in vehicles. Besides your safety, you also put the lives of first responders at risk. If you live in a flood-prone area, or are camping in a low-lying area, move to higher ground. If you have water in your home, do not go into a room if standing water covers electrical outlets. Stay out of water that may have electricity in it. The time is currently 9:14 p.m. Central Daylight Time. 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Now for the official National Weather Service forecast for Champaign, Urbana and surrounding areas of East Central Illinois. Rest of tonight, mostly cloudy with a slight chance of thunderstorms. A slight chance of showers until midnight, then a chance of showers after midnight. Some thunderstorms may produce heavy rainfall. Lows in the lower 70s. East winds around 5 miles an hour. Chance of rain 50%. Saturday, mostly cloudy in the morning, then becoming partly sunny. A chance of thunderstorms in the morning. A chance of showers. Some thunderstorms may produce heavy rainfall in the morning. Warmer with highs in the lower 90s. Southeast winds 5 to 10 miles an hour, becoming southwest in the afternoon. Chance of rain 50%. Heat index values up to 107. Saturday night, partly cloudy. A slight chance of showers after midnight. Humid with lows in the mid-70s. Southwest winds 5 to 10 miles an hour. Chance of rain 20%. Sunday, partly sunny.

a chance of showers and thunderstorms in the afternoon. Humid with highs in the upper 80s. West winds 5 to 10 miles an hour. Chance of rain 40%. Heat index values up to 102. Sunday night, partly cloudy. A chance of showers until midnight. Humid with lows in the upper 60s. Northwest winds 5 to 10 miles an hour. Chance of rain 40%. Monday and Monday night, partly cloudy. Highs in the lower 80s. Lows in the lower 60s. Tuesday, sunny. Highs in the mid-80s. Tuesday night, mostly clear until midnight, then partly cloudy with a chance of showers after midnight. Lows in the upper 60s. Chance of rain 40%. Wednesday, partly sunny. A chance of showers in the afternoon. Highs in the mid-80s. Chance of rain 40%. Wednesday night, mostly cloudy with a 40% chance of showers. Lows in the mid-60s. Thursday, partly sunny. Highs in the upper 70s. Thursday night and Friday, partly cloudy. Lows in the lower 60s. Highs in the upper 70s. Again, the forecast for Champaign, Urbana and surrounding areas of East Central Illinois for the rest of tonight, mostly cloudy with a slight chance of thunderstorms. A slight chance of showers until midnight, then a chance of showers after midnight. Some thunderstorms may produce heavy rainfall. Lows in the lower 70s. East winds around 5 miles an hour. Chance of rain 50%. Flood warning now in effect until 10 p.m. this evening. What? Flooding caused by excessive rainfall continues. Where? Southern Ford County, southwestern Iroquois County. When? Until 10 p.m. Friday. The following impacts are expected. Creeks and streams may rise out of their banks. Roads and streets may be flooded. High water may recede slowly from flooded areas. Additional details, at 11:53 a.m., emergency management and local officials recently reported that widespread flooding across portions of the area has begun to recede. Off and on shower activity over the next few hours is unlikely to cause new flooding, but some streams are likely to continue rising or remain elevated due to overnight rainfall. Drummer Creek south of Gibson City is likely near crest, and Middle Fork Vermilion River south of Paxton is likely slowly rising with a crest possible later today. Some locations that will experience flooding include Paxton, Gibson City, Melvin, Loda, Elliott and Clarence. This includes the following streams and their tributaries: Middle Fork Vermilion River, Spring Creek, Big Four Ditch, Drummer Creek, Dickerson Slough. http://, for safety information, visit www.weather.gov/safety/flood. A flood warning means flooding is imminent or may already be occurring. Persons along rivers, creeks, and other waterways should take immediate precautions to protect life and property. Be aware of your surroundings and do not drive on flooded roads. Here is a river flood statement. The flood warning continues for the Vermilion River near Danville until late tonight. At 2:15 p.m. Friday, or 3:15 p.m. Eastern Daylight Time Friday/the stage was 16.9 feet. The river is expected to rise above flood stage late this afternoon to a crest of 18.8 feet this evening. It will then fall below flood stage late this evening. Here is a river flood statement. The flood warning continues for the Vermilion River near Danville until tomorrow morning. At 7:15 p.m. Friday, or 8:15 p.m. Eastern Daylight Time Friday/the stage was 17.4 feet. The river is expected to rise to a crest of 18.0 feet just after midnight tonight. When flooding is a threat, keep these safety rules in mind. Never walk or drive across flood waters. It only takes 12 to 18 inches of water to sweep a vehicle off the road, and only 6 inches of moving water to knock over an adult. Do not drive around barricades. The road is closed for a reason. Most flood fatalities occur in vehicles. Besides your safety, you also put the lives of first responders at risk. If you live in a flood-prone area, or are camping in a low-lying area, move to higher ground. If you have water in your home, do not go into a room if standing water covers electrical outlets. Stay out of water that may have electricity in it. The time is currently 9:20 p.m. Central Daylight Time. 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

WXJ76 in Champaign. Now for the official National Weather Service forecast for Champaign, Urbana, and surrounding areas of East Central Illinois. Rest of tonight, mostly cloudy with a slight chance of thunderstorms. A slight chance of showers until midnight, then a chance of showers after midnight. Some thunderstorms may produce heavy rainfall. Lows in the lower 70s. East winds around 5 miles an hour. Chance of rain 50%. Saturday, mostly cloudy in the morning, then becoming partly sunny. A chance of thunderstorms in the morning. A chance of showers. Some thunderstorms may produce heavy rainfall in the morning. Warmer with highs in the lower 90s. Southeast winds 5 to 10 miles an hour, becoming southwest in the afternoon. Chance of rain 50%. Heat index values up to 107. Saturday night, partly cloudy. A slight chance of showers after midnight. Humid with lows in the mid-70s. Southwest winds 5 to 10 miles an hour. Chance of rain 20%. Sunday, partly sunny. A chance of showers and thunderstorms in the afternoon. Humid with highs in the upper 80s. West winds 5 to 10 miles an hour. Chance of rain 40%. Heat index values up to 102. Sunday night, partly cloudy. A chance of showers until midnight. Humid with lows in the upper 60s. Northwest winds 5 to 10 miles an hour. Chance of rain 40%. Monday and Monday night, partly cloudy. Highs in the lower 80s. Lows in the lower 60s. Tuesday, sunny. Highs in the mid-80s. Tuesday night, mostly clear until midnight, then partly cloudy with a chance of showers after midnight. Lows in the upper 60s. Chance of rain 40%. Wednesday, partly sunny. A chance of showers in the afternoon. Highs in the mid-80s. Chance of rain 40%. Wednesday night, mostly cloudy with a 40% chance of showers. Lows in the mid-60s. Thursday, partly sunny. Highs in the upper 70s. Thursday night and Friday, partly cloudy. Lows in the lower 60s. Highs in the upper 70s. Again, the forecast for Champaign, Urbana, and surrounding areas of East Central Illinois for the rest of tonight, mostly cloudy with a slight chance of thunderstorms. A slight chance of showers until midnight, then a chance of showers after midnight. Some thunderstorms may produce heavy rainfall. Lows in the lower 70s. East winds around 5 miles an hour. Chance of rain 50%. The following is a summary of watches, warnings, and advisories in effect. For the WXJ76 listening area, aerial flood warning has been extended until 10 p.m. for the following county, Ford, Illinois. A flood watch remains in effect from 10 p.m. until 10 a.m. Saturday for the following county, Ford, Illinois. At 9 p.m. at the Champaign Airport, skies were partly cloudy. The temperature was 74 degrees, the dew point was 73, and the relative humidity was 97%. The wind was east at 6 miles an hour. The pressure was 30.12 inches and rising. Elsewhere around the area, rain was falling, with a temperature of 76 at Peoria, and 74 at Rantoul. At Paris, it was partly cloudy, with a temperature of 73. It was mostly cloudy, with a temperature of 74 at Bloomington, 75 at Terre Haute, 75 at Mattoon, 76 at Decatur, and 79 at Springfield. And once again at 9 p.m. at the Champaign Airport, under partly cloudy skies, the temperature was 74. When flooding is a threat, keep these safety rules in mind. Never walk or drive across flood waters. It only takes 12 to 18 inches of water to sweep a vehicle off the road, and only 6 inches of moving water to knock over an adult. Do not drive around barricades. The road is closed for a reason. Most flood fatalities occur in vehicles. Besides your safety, you also put the lives of first responders at risk. If you live in a flood-prone area, or are camping in a low-lying area, move to higher ground. If you have water in your home, do not go into a room if standing water covers electrical outlets. Stay out of water that may have electricity in it. Here is a river flood statement. The flood warning continues for the Vermilion River near Danville. Until tomorrow morning. At 7:15 p.m. Friday, or 8:15 p.m.

Eastern Daylight Time Friday / the stage was 17.4 feet. The river is expected to rise to a crest of 18.0 feet just after midnight tonight. The time is currently 9:25 p.m. Central Daylight Time. 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Now for the official National Weather Service forecast for Champaign, Urbana and surrounding areas of East Central Illinois. Rest of tonight, mostly cloudy with a slight chance of thunderstorms. A slight chance of showers until midnight, then a chance of showers after midnight. Some thunderstorms may produce heavy rainfall. Lows in the lower 70s. East winds around 5 miles an hour. Chance of rain 50%. Saturday, mostly cloudy in the morning, then becoming partly sunny. A chance of thunderstorms in the morning. A chance of showers. Some thunderstorms may produce heavy rainfall in the morning. Warmer with highs in the lower 90s. Southeast winds 5 to 10 miles an hour, becoming southwest in the afternoon. Chance of rain 50%. Heat index values up to 107. Saturday night, partly cloudy. A slight chance of showers after midnight. Humid with lows in the mid-70s. Southwest winds 5 to 10 miles an hour. Chance of rain 20%. Sunday, partly sunny. A chance of showers and thunderstorms in the afternoon. Humid with highs in the upper 80s. West winds 5 to 10 miles an hour. Chance of rain 40%. Heat index values up to 102. Sunday night, partly cloudy. A chance of showers until midnight. Humid with lows in the upper 60s. Northwest winds 5 to 10 miles an hour. Chance of rain 40%. Monday and Monday night, partly cloudy. Highs in the lower 80s. Lows in the lower 60s. Tuesday, sunny. Highs in the mid-80s. Tuesday night, mostly clear until midnight, then partly cloudy with a chance of showers after midnight. Lows in the upper 60s. Chance of rain 40%. Wednesday, partly sunny. A chance of showers in the afternoon. Highs in the mid-80s. Chance of rain 40%. Wednesday night, mostly cloudy with a 40% chance of showers. Lows in the mid-60s. Thursday, partly sunny. Highs in the upper 70s. Thursday night and Friday, partly cloudy. Lows in the lower 60s. Highs in the upper 70s. Again, the forecast for Champaign, Urbana and surrounding areas of East Central Illinois for the rest of tonight, mostly cloudy with a slight chance of thunderstorms. A slight chance of showers until midnight, then a chance of showers after midnight. Some thunderstorms may produce heavy rainfall. Lows in the lower 70s. East winds around 5 miles an hour. Chance of rain 50%. The following is a summary of watches, warnings and advisories in effect. For the WXJ76 listening area, aerial flood warning has been extended until 10 p.m. for the following county, Ford, Illinois. A flood watch remains in effect from 10 p.m. until 10 a.m. Saturday for the following county, Ford, Illinois. At 9 p.m. at the Champaign Airport, skies were partly cloudy. The temperature was 74 degrees, the dew point was 73, and the relative humidity was 97%. The wind was east at 6 miles an hour. The pressure was 30.12 inches and rising. Elsewhere around the area, rain was falling, with a temperature of 76 at Peoria, and 74 at Red Tool. At Paris, it was partly cloudy, with a temperature of 73. It was mostly cloudy, with a temperature of 74 at Bloomington, 75 at Terre Haute, 75 at Mattoon, 76 at Decatur, and 79 at Springfield. And once again at 9 p.m. at the Champaign Airport, under partly cloudy skies, the temperature was 74. When flooding is a threat, keep these safety rules in mind. Never walk or drive across flood waters. It only takes 12 to 18 inches of water to sweep a vehicle off the road, and only 6 inches of moving water to knock over an adult. Do not drive around barricades. The road is closed for a reason. Most flood fatalities occur in vehicles. Besides your safety, you also put the lives of first responders at risk. If you live in a flood-prone area, or are camping in a low-lying area, move to higher ground. If you have water in your home,

Do not go into a room if standing water covers electrical outlets. Stay out of water that may have electricity in it. The time is currently 9:30 p.m. Central Daylight Time. 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Now for the official National Weather Service forecast for Champaign, Urbana and surrounding areas of East Central Illinois. Rest of tonight, mostly cloudy with a slight chance of thunderstorms. A slight chance of showers until midnight, then a chance of showers after midnight. Some thunderstorms may produce heavy rainfall. Lows in the lower 70s. East winds around 5 miles an hour. Chance of rain 50%. Saturday, mostly cloudy in the morning, then becoming partly sunny. A chance of thunderstorms in the morning. A chance of showers. Some thunderstorms may produce heavy rainfall in the morning. Warmer with highs in the lower 90s. Southeast winds 5 to 10 miles an hour, becoming southwest in the afternoon. Chance of rain 50%. Heat index values up to 107. Saturday night, partly cloudy. A slight chance of showers after midnight. Humid with lows in the mid-70s. Southwest winds 5 to 10 miles an hour. Chance of rain 20%. Sunday, partly sunny. A chance of showers and thunderstorms in the afternoon. Humid with highs in the upper 80s. West winds 5 to 10 miles an hour. Chance of rain 40%. Heat index values up to 102. Sunday night, partly cloudy. A chance of showers until midnight. Humid with lows in the upper 60s. Northwest winds 5 to 10 miles an hour. Chance of rain 40%. Monday and Monday night, partly cloudy. Highs in the lower 80s. Lows in the lower 60s. Tuesday, sunny. Highs in the mid-80s. Tuesday night, mostly clear until midnight, then partly cloudy with a chance of showers after midnight. Lows in the upper 60s. Chance of rain 40%. Wednesday, partly sunny. A chance of showers in the afternoon. Highs in the mid-80s. Chance of rain 40%. Wednesday night, mostly cloudy with a 40% chance of showers. Lows in the mid-60s. Thursday, partly sunny. Highs in the upper 70s. Thursday night and Friday, partly cloudy. Lows in the lower 60s. Highs in the upper 70s. Cloudy with a 40% chance of showers. Lows in the mid-60s. Thursday, partly sunny. Highs in the upper 70s. Thursday night and Friday, partly cloudy. Lows in the lower 60s. Highs in the upper 70s. Again, the forecast for Champaign, Urbana and surrounding areas of East Central Illinois for the rest of tonight, mostly cloudy with a slight chance of thunderstorms. A slight chance of showers until midnight, then a chance of showers after midnight. Some thunderstorms may produce heavy rainfall. Lows in the lower 70s. East winds around 5 miles an hour. Chance of rain 50%. The following is a summary of watches, warnings and advisories in effect. For the WXJ76 listening area. Aerial flood warning has been extended until 10 p.m. for the following county, Ford, Illinois. A flood watch remains in effect from 10 p.m. until 10 a.m. Saturday for the following county, Ford, Illinois. At 9 p.m. at the Champaign Airport, skies were partly cloudy. The temperature was 74 degrees, the dew point was 73, and the relative humidity was 97%. The wind was east at 6 miles an hour. The pressure was 30.12 inches and rising. Elsewhere around the area, rain was falling, with a temperature of 76 at Peoria, and 74 at Rantoul. At Paris, it was partly cloudy, with a temperature of 73. It was mostly cloudy, with a temperature of 74 at Bloomington, 75 at Terre Haute, 75 at Mattoon, 76 at Decatur, and 79 at Springfield. And once again at 9 p.m. at the Champaign Airport, under partly cloudy skies, the temperature was 74. When flooding is a threat, keep these safety rules in mind. Never walk or drive across flood waters. It only takes 12 to 18 inches of water to sweep a vehicle off the road, and only 6 inches of moving water to knock over an adult. Do not drive around barricades. The road is closed for a reason. Most flood fatalities occur

Excessive rainfall continues. Where? Southern Ford County, southwestern Iroquois County. When? Until 10 p.m. Friday. The following impacts are expected. Creeks and streams may rise out of their banks. Roads and streets may be flooded. High water may recede slowly from flooded areas. Additional details, at 11:53 a.m., emergency management and local officials recently reported that widespread flooding across portions of the area has begun to recede. Off and on shower activity over the next few hours is unlikely to cause new flooding, but some streams are likely to continue rising or remain elevated due to overnight rainfall. Drummer Creek south of Gibson City is likely near crest, and Middle Fork Vermilion River south of Paxton is likely slowly rising with a crest possible later today. Some locations that will experience flooding include Paxton, Gibson City, Melvin, Loda, Elliott, and Clarence. This includes the following streams and their tributaries: Middle Fork Vermilion River, Spring Creek, Big Four Ditch, Drummer Creek, Dickerson Slough. http://, for safety information, visit www.weather.gov/safety/flood. A flood warning means flooding is imminent or may already be occurring. Persons along rivers, creeks, and other waterways should take immediate precautions to protect life and property. Be aware of your surroundings and do not drive on flooded roads. Here is a river flood statement. The flood warning continues for the Vermilion River near Danville until tomorrow morning at 7:15 p.m. Friday or 8:15 p.m. Eastern Daylight Time Friday / the stage was 17.4 feet. The river is expected to rise to a crest of 18.0 feet just after midnight tonight. The time is currently 9:37 p.m. Central Daylight Time. 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Now for the official National Weather Service forecast for Champaign, Urbana, and surrounding areas of East Central Illinois. Rest of tonight, mostly cloudy with a slight chance of thunderstorms. A slight chance of showers until midnight, then a chance of showers after midnight. Some thunderstorms may produce heavy rainfall. Lows in the lower 70s. East winds around 5 miles an hour. Chance of rain 50%. Saturday, mostly cloudy in the morning, then becoming partly sunny. A chance of thunderstorms in the morning. A chance of showers. Some thunderstorms may produce heavy rainfall in the morning. Warmer with highs in the lower 90s. Southeast winds 5 to 10 miles an hour, becoming southwest in the afternoon. Chance of rain 50%. Heat index values up to 107. Saturday night, partly cloudy. A slight chance of showers after midnight. Humid with lows in the mid-70s. Southwest winds 5 to 10 miles an hour. Chance of rain 20%. Sunday, partly sunny. A chance of showers and thunderstorms in the afternoon. Humid with highs in the upper 80s. West winds 5 to 10 miles an hour. Chance of rain 40%. Heat index values up to 102. Sunday night, partly cloudy. A chance of showers until midnight. Humid with lows in the upper 60s. Northwest winds 5 to 10 miles an hour. Chance of rain 40%. Monday and Monday night, partly cloudy. Highs in the lower 80s. Lows in the lower 60s. Tuesday, sunny. Highs in the mid-80s. Tuesday night, mostly clear until midnight, then partly cloudy with a chance of showers after midnight. Lows in the upper 60s. Chance of rain 40%. Wednesday, partly sunny. A chance of showers in the afternoon. Highs in the mid-80s. Chance of rain 40%. Wednesday night, mostly cloudy with a 40% chance of showers. Lows in the mid-60s. Thursday, partly sunny. Highs in the upper 70s. Thursday night and Friday, partly cloudy. Lows in the lower 60s. Highs in the upper 70s. Again, the forecast for Champaign, Urbana, and surrounding areas of East Central Illinois for the rest of tonight, mostly cloudy with a slight chance of thunderstorms. A slight chance of showers until midnight, then a chance of showers after midnight. Some thunderstorms may produce heavy rainfall. Lows in the lower 70s. East winds around 5 miles an hour. Chance of rain 50%. Now for the official National Weather Service forecast.

Champaign, Urbana, and surrounding areas of East Central Illinois. Rest of tonight, mostly cloudy with a slight chance of thunderstorms. A slight chance of showers until midnight, then a chance of showers after midnight. Some thunderstorms may produce heavy rainfall. Near steady temperature in the lower 70s. East winds around 5 miles an hour. Chance of rain 50%. Saturday, mostly cloudy in the morning, then becoming partly sunny. A chance of thunderstorms in the morning. A chance of showers. Some thunderstorms may produce heavy rainfall in the morning. Warmer with highs in the lower 90s. Southeast winds 5 to 10 miles an hour, becoming southwest in the afternoon. Chance of rain 50%. Heat index values up to 107. Saturday night, partly cloudy. A slight chance of showers after midnight. Humid with lows in the mid-70s. Southwest winds 5 to 10 miles an hour. Chance of rain 20%. Sunday, partly sunny. A chance of showers and thunderstorms in the afternoon. Humid with highs in the upper 80s. West winds 5 to 10 miles an hour. Chance of rain 40%. Heat index values up to 102. Sunday night, partly cloudy. A chance of showers until midnight. Humid with lows in the upper 60s. Northwest winds 5 to 10 miles an hour. Chance of rain 40%. Monday and Monday night, partly cloudy. Highs in the lower 80s. Lows in the lower 60s. Tuesday, sunny. Highs in the mid 80s. Tuesday night, mostly clear until midnight, then partly cloudy with a chance of showers after midnight. Lows in the upper 60s. Chance of rain 40%. Wednesday, partly sunny. A chance of showers in the afternoon. Highs in the mid-80s. Chance of rain 40%. Wednesday night, mostly cloudy with a 40% chance of showers. Lows in the mid-60s. Thursday, partly sunny. Highs in the upper 70s. Thursday night and Friday, partly cloudy. Lows in the lower 60s. Highs in the upper 70s. Again, the forecast for Champaign, Urbana, and surrounding areas of East Central Illinois for the rest of tonight, mostly cloudy with a slight chance of thunderstorms. A slight chance of showers until midnight, then a chance of showers after midnight. Some thunderstorms may produce heavy rainfall. Near steady temperature in the lower 70s. East winds around 5 miles an hour. Chance of rain 50%. The following is a summary of watches, warnings, and advisories in effect. For the WXJ76 listening area, aerial flood warning has been extended until 10 p.m. for the following county, Ford, Illinois. A flood watch remains in effect from 10 p.m. until 10 a.m. Saturday for the following county, Ford, Illinois. At 9 p.m. at the Champaign Airport, skies were partly cloudy. The temperature was 74 degrees, the dew point was 73, and the relative humidity was 97%. The wind was east at 6 miles an hour. The pressure was 30.12 inches and rising. Elsewhere around the area, rain was falling, with a temperature of 76 at Peoria, and 74 at Rantoul. At Paris, it was partly cloudy, with a temperature of 73. It was mostly cloudy, with a temperature of 74 at Bloomington, 75 at Terre Haute, 75 at Mattoon, 76 at Decatur, and 79 at Springfield. And once again at 9 p.m. at the Champaign Airport, under partly cloudy skies, the temperature was 74. When flooding is a threat, keep these safety rules in mind. Never walk or drive across flood waters. It only takes 12 to 18 inches of water to sweep a vehicle off the road, and only 6 inches of moving water to knock over an adult. Do not drive around barricades. The road is closed for a reason. Most flood fatalities occur in vehicles. Besides your safety, you also put the lives of first responders at risk. If you live in a flood-prone area, or are camping in a low-lying area, move to higher ground. If you have water in your home, do not go into a room if standing water covers electrical outlets. Stay out of water that may have electricity in it. The time is currently 9:45 p.m. Central Daylight Time. Here is a river flood statement. The flood warning continues for the Vermilion River near Danville until tomorrow morning at 7:15 p.m. Friday or 8:00.

15 p.m. Eastern Daylight Time Friday / the stage was 17.4 feet. The river is expected to rise to a crest of 18.0 feet just after midnight tonight. 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Now for the official National Weather Service forecast for Champaign, Urbana and surrounding areas of East Central Illinois. Rest of tonight, mostly cloudy with a slight chance of thunderstorms. A slight chance of showers until midnight, then a chance of showers after midnight. Some thunderstorms may produce heavy rainfall. Near steady temperature in the lower 70s. East winds around 5 miles an hour. Chance of rain 50%. Saturday, mostly cloudy in the morning, then becoming partly sunny. A chance of thunderstorms in the morning. A chance of showers. Some thunderstorms may produce heavy rainfall in the morning. Warmer with highs in the lower 90s. Southeast winds 5 to 10 miles an hour, becoming southwest in the afternoon. Chance of rain 50%. Heat index values up to 107. Saturday night, partly cloudy. A slight chance of showers after midnight. Humid with lows in the mid-70s. Southwest winds 5 to 10 miles an hour. Chance of rain 20%. Sunday, partly sunny. A chance of showers and thunderstorms in the afternoon. Humid with highs in the upper 80s. West winds 5 to 10 miles an hour. Chance of rain 40%. Heat index values up to 102. Sunday night, partly cloudy. A chance of showers until midnight. Humid with lows in the upper 60s. Northwest winds 5 to 10 miles an hour. Chance of rain 40%. Monday and Monday night, partly cloudy. Highs in the lower 80s. Lows in the lower 60s. Tuesday, sunny. Highs in the mid-80s. Tuesday night, mostly clear until midnight, then partly cloudy with a chance of showers after midnight. Lows in the upper 60s. Chance of rain 40%. Wednesday, partly sunny. A chance of showers in the afternoon. Highs in the mid-80s. Chance of rain 40%. Wednesday night, mostly cloudy with a 40% chance of showers. Lows in the mid-60s. Thursday, partly sunny. Highs in the upper 70s. Thursday night and Friday, partly cloudy. Lows in the lower 60s. Highs in the upper 70s. Again, the forecast for Champaign, Urbana and surrounding areas of East Central Illinois for the rest of tonight, mostly cloudy with a slight chance of thunderstorms. A slight chance of showers until midnight, then a chance of showers after midnight. Some thunderstorms may produce heavy rainfall. Near steady temperature in the lower 70s. East winds around 5 miles an hour. Chance of rain 50%. When flooding is a threat, keep these safety rules in mind. Never walk or drive across flood waters. It only takes 12 to 18 inches of water to sweep a vehicle off the road, and only 6 inches of moving water to knock over an adult. Do not drive around barricades. The road is closed for a reason. Most flood fatalities occur in vehicles. Besides your safety, you also put the lives of first responders at risk. If you live in a flood-prone area, or are camping in a low-lying area, move to higher ground. If you have water in your home, do not go into a room if standing water covers electrical outlets. Stay out of water that may have electricity in it. The time is currently 9:49 p.m. Central Daylight Time. 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Now for the official National Weather Service forecast for Champaign, Urbana and surrounding areas of East Central Illinois. Rest of tonight, mostly cloudy with a slight chance of thunderstorms. A slight chance of showers until midnight, then a chance of showers after midnight. Some thunderstorms may produce heavy rainfall. Near steady temperature in the lower 70s. East winds around 5 miles an hour. Chance of rain 50%. Saturday, mostly cloudy in the morning, then becoming partly sunny. A chance of thunderstorms in the morning. A chance of showers. Some thunderstorms may produce heavy rainfall in the morning. Warmer with highs in the lower 90s. Southeast winds 5 to 10 miles an hour, becoming southwest in the afternoon. Chance of rain 50%. Heat index value.

is up to 107. Saturday night, partly cloudy. A slight chance of showers after midnight. Humid with lows in the mid-70s. Southwest winds 5 to 10 miles an hour. Chance of rain 20%. Sunday, partly sunny. A chance of showers and thunderstorms in the afternoon. Humid with highs in the upper 80s. West winds 5 to 10 miles an hour. Chance of rain 40%. Heat index values up to 102. Sunday night, partly cloudy. A chance of showers until midnight. Humid with lows in the upper 60s. Northwest winds 5 to 10 miles an hour. Chance of rain 40%. Monday and Monday night, partly cloudy. Highs in the lower 80s. Lows in the lower 60s. Tuesday, sunny. Highs in the mid-80s. Tuesday night, mostly clear until midnight, then partly cloudy with a chance of showers after midnight. Lows in the upper 60s. Chance of rain 40%. Wednesday, partly sunny. A chance of showers in the afternoon. Highs in the mid-80s. Chance of rain 40%. Wednesday night, mostly cloudy with a 40% chance of showers. Lows in the mid-60s. Thursday, partly sunny. Highs in the upper 70s. Thursday night and Friday, partly cloudy. Lows in the lower 60s. Highs in the upper 70s. Again, the forecast for Champaign, Urbana and surrounding areas of East Central Illinois for the rest of tonight, mostly cloudy with a slight chance of thunderstorms. A slight chance of showers until midnight, then a chance of showers after midnight. Some thunderstorms may produce heavy rainfall. Near steady temperature in the lower 70s. East winds around 5 miles an hour. Chance of rain 50%. The following is a summary of watches, warnings and advisories in effect. For the WXJ76 listening area. Aerial flood warning has been extended until 10 p.m. for the following county, Ford, Illinois. A flood watch remains in effect from 10 p.m. until 10 a.m. Saturday for the following county, Ford, Illinois. A flood watch remains in effect from 10 p.m. until 10 a.m. Saturday, and now includes the following counties, Champaign, DeWitt, Douglas, Edgar, Piatt, and Vermilion. At 9 p.m. at the Champaign Airport, skies were partly cloudy. The temperature was 74 degrees, the dew point was 73, and the relative humidity was 97%. The wind was east at 6 miles an hour. The pressure was 30.12 inches and rising. Elsewhere around the area, rain was falling, with a temperature of 76 at Peoria, and 74 at Rantoul. At Paris, it was partly cloudy, with a temperature of 73. It was mostly cloudy, with a temperature of 74 at Bloomington, 75 at Terre Haute, 75 at Mattoon, 76 at Decatur, and 79 at Springfield. And once again at 9 p.m. at the Champaign Airport, under partly cloudy skies, the temperature was 74. When flooding is a threat, keep these safety rules in mind. Never walk or drive across flood waters. It only takes 12 to 18 inches of water to sweep a vehicle off the road, and only 6 inches of moving water to knock over an adult. Do not drive around barricades. The road is closed for a reason. Most flood fatalities occur in vehicles. Besides your safety, you also put the lives of first responders at risk. If you live in a flood-prone area, or are camping in a low-lying area, move to higher ground. If you have water in your home, do not go. Flood warning will expire at 10 p.m. this evening. The flood warning will expire at 10 p.m. this evening for a portion of East Central Illinois, including the following areas, Ford and Iroquois. The heavy rain has ended. Flooding is no longer expected to pose a threat. Please continue to heed remaining road closures. A flood watch remains in effect until 10 a.m. Saturday for portions of Illinois and Northwest Indiana. When flooding is a threat, keep these safety rules in mind. Never walk or drive across flood waters. It only takes 12 to 18 inches of water to sweep a vehicle off the road, and only 6 inches of moving water to knock over an adult. Do not drive around barricades. The road is closed for a reason. Most flood fatalities occur in vehicles. Besides your safety, you also put the lives of first responders at risk. If you live in a flood-prone area, or are camping in a low-lying area, move to higher ground. If you have water in your home,

Do not go into a room if standing water covers electrical outlets. Stay out of water that may have electricity in it. The time is currently 9:55 p.m. Central Daylight Time. Here is a river flood statement. The flood warning continues for the Vermilion River near Danville until tomorrow morning at 7:15 p.m. Friday or 8:15 p.m. Eastern Daylight Time Friday / the stage was 17.4 feet. The river is expected to rise to a crest of 18.0 feet just after midnight tonight. 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Now for the official National Weather Service forecast for Champaign, Urbana and surrounding areas of East Central Illinois. Rest of tonight, mostly cloudy with a slight chance of thunderstorms. A slight chance of showers until midnight, then a chance of showers after midnight. Some thunderstorms may produce heavy rainfall. Near steady temperature in the lower 70s. East winds around 5 miles an hour. Chance of rain 50%. Saturday, mostly cloudy in the morning, then becoming partly sunny. A chance of thunderstorms in the morning. A chance of showers. Some thunderstorms may produce heavy rainfall in the morning. Warmer with highs in the lower 90s. Southeast winds 5 to 10 miles an hour, becoming southwest in the afternoon. Chance of rain 50%. Heat index values up to 107. Saturday night, partly cloudy. A slight chance of showers after midnight. Humid with lows in the mid-70s. Southwest winds 5 to 10 miles an hour. Chance of rain 20%. Sunday, partly sunny. A chance of showers and thunderstorms in the afternoon. Humid with highs in the upper 80s. West winds 5 to 10 miles an hour. Chance of rain 40%. Heat index values up to 102. Sunday night, partly cloudy. A chance of showers until midnight. Humid with lows in the upper 60s. Northwest winds 5 to 10 miles an hour. Chance of rain 40%. Monday and Monday night, partly cloudy. Highs in the lower 80s. Lows in the lower 60s. Tuesday, sunny. Highs in the mid-80s. Tuesday night, mostly clear until midnight, then partly cloudy with a chance of showers after midnight. Lows in the upper 60s. Chance of rain 40%. Wednesday, partly sunny. A chance of showers in the afternoon. Highs in the mid-80s. Chance of rain 40%. Wednesday night, mostly cloudy with a 40% chance of showers. Lows in the mid-60s. Thursday, partly sunny. Highs in the upper 70s. Thursday night and Friday, partly cloudy. Lows in the lower 60s. Highs in the upper 70s. Again, the forecast for Champaign, Urbana and surrounding areas of East Central Illinois for the rest of tonight, mostly cloudy with a slight chance of thunderstorms. A slight chance of showers until midnight, then a chance of showers after midnight. Some thunderstorms may produce heavy rainfall. Near steady temperature in the lower 70s. East winds around 5 miles an hour. Chance of rain 50%. The following is a summary of watches, warnings and advisories in effect. For the WXJ76 listening area, a flood watch remains in effect until 10 a.m. Saturday for the following county, Ford, Illinois. A flood watch remains in effect until 10 a.m. Saturday, and now includes the following counties, Champaign, DeWitt, Douglas, Edgar, Piatt, and Vermilion. At 9 p.m. at the Champaign Airport, skies were partly cloudy. The temperature was 74 degrees, the dew point was 73, and the relative humidity was 97%. The wind was east at 6 miles an hour. The pressure was 30.12 inches and rising. Elsewhere around the area, rain was falling, with a temperature of 76 at Peoria, and 74 at Red Hill. At Paris, it was partly cloudy, with a temperature of 73. It was mostly cloudy, with a temperature of 74 at Bloomington, 75 at Terre Haute, 75 at Mattoon, 76 at Decatur, and 79 at Springfield. And once again at 9 p.m. at the Champaign Airport, under partly cloudy skies, the temperature was 74. When flooding is a threat, keep these safety rules in mind. Never walk or drive across flood waters. It only takes 12 to 18 inches of water to sweep a vehicle off the road.

and only 6 inches of moving water to knock over an adult. Do not drive around barricades. The road is closed for a reason. Most flood fatalities occur in vehicles. Besides your safety, you also put the lives of first responders at risk. If you live in a flood-prone area, or are camping in a low-lying area, move to higher ground. If you have water in your home, do not go into a room if standing water covers electrical outlets. Stay out of water that may have electricity in it. The time is currently 10:01 p.m. Central Daylight Time. 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Now for the official National Weather Service forecast for Champaign, Urbana and surrounding areas of East Central Illinois. Rest of tonight, mostly cloudy with a slight chance of thunderstorms. A slight chance of showers until midnight, then a chance of showers after midnight. Some thunderstorms may produce heavy rainfall. Near steady temperature in the lower 70s. East winds around 5 miles an hour. Chance of rain 50%. Saturday, mostly cloudy in the morning, then becoming partly sunny. A chance of thunderstorms in the morning. A chance of showers. Some thunderstorms may produce heavy rainfall in the morning. Warmer with highs in the lower 90s. Southeast winds 5 to 10 miles an hour, becoming southwest in the afternoon. Chance of rain 50%. Heat index values up to 107. Saturday night, partly cloudy. A slight chance of showers after midnight. Humid with lows in the mid-70s. Southwest winds 5 to 10 miles an hour. Chance of rain 20%. Sunday, partly sunny. A chance of showers and thunderstorms in the afternoon. Humid with highs in the upper 80s. West winds 5 to 10 miles an hour. Chance of rain 40%. Heat index values up to 102. Sunday night, partly cloudy. A chance of showers until midnight. Humid with lows in the upper 60s. Northwest winds 5 to 10 miles an hour. Chance of rain 40%. Monday and Monday night, partly cloudy. Highs in the lower 80s. Lows in the lower 60s. Tuesday, sunny. Highs in the mid-80s. Tuesday night, mostly clear until midnight, then partly cloudy with a chance of showers after midnight. Lows in the upper 60s. Chance of rain 40%. Wednesday, partly sunny. A chance of showers in the afternoon. Highs in the mid-80s. Chance of rain 40%. Wednesday night, mostly cloudy with a 40% chance of showers. Lows in the mid-60s. Thursday, partly sunny. Highs in the upper 70s. Thursday night and Friday, partly cloudy. Lows in the lower 60s. Highs in the upper 70s. Again, the forecast for Champaign, Urbana and surrounding areas of East Central Illinois for the rest of tonight, mostly cloudy with a slight chance of thunderstorms. A slight chance of showers until midnight, then a chance of showers after midnight. Some thunderstorms may produce heavy rainfall. Near steady temperature in the lower 70s. East winds around 5 miles an hour. Chance of rain 50%. The time is currently 10:04 p.m. Central Daylight Time. 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Now for the official National Weather Service forecast for Champaign, Urbana and surrounding areas of East Central Illinois. Rest of tonight, mostly cloudy with a slight chance of thunderstorms. A slight chance of showers until midnight, then a chance of showers after midnight. Some thunderstorms may produce heavy rainfall. Near steady temperature in the lower 70s. East winds around 5 miles an hour. Chance of rain 50%. Saturday, mostly cloudy in the morning, then becoming partly sunny. A chance of thunderstorms in the morning. A chance of showers. Some thunderstorms may produce heavy rainfall in the morning. Warmer with highs in the lower 90s. Southeast winds 5 to 10 miles an hour, becoming southwest in the afternoon. Chance of rain 50%. Heat index values up to 107. Saturday night, partly cloudy. A slight chance of showers after midnight. Humid with lows in the mid-70s. Southwest winds 5 to 10 miles an hour. Chance of rain 20%. Sunday, partly sunny.
a chance of showers and thunderstorms in the afternoon. Humid with highs in the upper 80s. West winds 5 to 10 miles an hour. Chance of rain 40%. Heat index values up to 102. Sunday night, partly cloudy. A chance of showers until midnight. Humid with lows in the upper 60s. Northwest winds 5 to 10 miles an hour. Chance of rain 40%. Monday and Monday night, partly cloudy. Highs in the lower 80s. Lows in the lower 60s. Tuesday, sunny. Highs in the mid-80s. Tuesday night, mostly clear until midnight, then partly cloudy with a chance of showers after midnight. Lows in the upper 60s. Chance of rain 40%. Wednesday, partly sunny. A chance of showers in the afternoon. Highs in the mid-80s. Chance of rain 40%. Wednesday night, mostly cloudy with a 40% chance of showers. Lows in the mid-60s. Thursday, partly sunny. Highs in the upper 70s. Thursday night and Friday, partly cloudy. Lows in the lower 60s. Highs in the upper 70s. Again, the forecast for Champaign, Urbana and surrounding areas of East Central Illinois for the rest of tonight, mostly cloudy with a slight chance of thunderstorms. A slight chance of showers until midnight, then a chance of showers after midnight. Some thunderstorms may produce heavy rainfall. Near steady temperature in the lower 70s. East winds around 5 miles an hour. Chance of rain 50%. Here is a river flood statement. The flood warning continues for the Vermilion River near Danville. Until tomorrow morning. At 7:15 p.m. Friday, or 8:15 p.m. Eastern Daylight Time Friday / the stage was 17.4 feet. The river is expected to rise to a crest of 18.0 feet just after midnight tonight. 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Programming originates from NOAA's National Weather Service office in Lincoln and transmits from the WCIA television tower near Seymour. The station serves the following counties: Champaign, DeWitt, Coles, Douglas, Edgar, Ford, Moultrie, Piatt, and Vermilion. 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At 10 p.m. at the Champaign Airport, skies were partly cloudy. The temperature was 74 degrees, the dew point was 73, and the relative humidity was 97%. The wind was east at 6 miles an hour. The pressure was 30.13 inches and rising. Elsewhere around the area, at Terre Haute, it was partly cloudy, with a temperature of 74. It was mostly cloudy, with a temperature of 76 at Peoria, 73 at Bloomington, 75 at Decatur, and 78 at Springfield. At Mattoon, it was cloudy, with a temperature of 76. And once again at 10 p.m. at the Champaign Airport, under partly cloudy skies, the temperature was 74. Looking elsewhere around the Midwest at 10 p.m., Chicago was cloudy, and 74. Indianapolis was partly cloudy, and 75. St. Louis was clear, and 88. Kansas City was cloudy, and 83. Des Moines was cloudy, and 74. Milwaukee was cloudy, and 72. Here is a flood statement. What, flooding caused by excessive rainfall continues to be possible. Where, portions of central and east central Illinois, including the following counties, in central Illinois, DeWitt and Piatt. In east central Illinois, Champaign, Douglas, Edgar and Vermilion. When, through Saturday morning. The following impacts are expected: excessive runoff may result in flooding of rivers, creeks, streams, and other low-lying and flood-prone locations. Area creeks and streams are running high and could flood with more heavy rain. Additional details: a large area of 3 to 5 inches of rain has fallen since Thursday morning. Thunderstorms are expected to move in again late this evening, becoming widespread after midnight. An additional 1 to 3 inches is likely to fall overnight and Saturday morning. With the ground already saturated, it will not take much additional rain to cause renewed flooding. You should monitor later forecasts and be alert for possible flood warnings. Those living in areas prone to flooding should be prepared to take action should flooding develop. Here is a flood statement. What,

Flooding caused by excessive rainfall continues to be possible. Where, portions of Illinois, including Ford, Grundy, Iroquois, Kankakee, LaSalle, Livingston, and eastern and southern Will counties. Portions of northwestern Indiana, including Lake, Porter, Newton, Jasper, and Benton counties. When, through Saturday morning. The following impacts are expected. Widespread flooding of low-lying including ditches and farm fields may occur. Widespread roadway flooding may occur. Area creeks and rivers may rapidly rise out of their banks. Some structures may flood. Some of the flooding may be significant and locally life-threatening. Additional details, repeated rounds of torrential rainfall producing thunderstorms in the past week have led to widespread saturated soils and standing water in low-lying areas. Another round of torrential rainfall producing thunderstorms are expected tonight, which may lead to widespread flash flooding. http://. 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Monitor the latest forecasts. Have multiple ways to receive warning information, including at least one way that will wake you up. The following is a summary of watches, warnings, and advisories in effect. For the WXJ76 listening area, a flood watch remains in effect until 10 a.m. Saturday for the following county, Ford, Illinois. A flood watch remains in effect until 10 a.m. Saturday, and now includes the following counties, Champaign, DeWitt, Douglas, Edgar, Piatt, and Vermilion. The time is currently 10:12 p.m. Central Daylight Time. 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Now for the official National Weather Service forecast for Champaign, Urbana, and surrounding areas of East Central Illinois. Rest of tonight, mostly cloudy with a slight chance of thunderstorms. A slight chance of showers until midnight, then a chance of showers after midnight. Some thunderstorms may produce heavy rainfall. Near steady temperature in the lower 70s. East winds around 5 miles an hour. Chance of rain 50%. Saturday, mostly cloudy in the morning, then becoming partly sunny. A chance of thunderstorms in the morning. A chance of showers. Some thunderstorms may produce heavy rainfall in the morning. Warmer with highs in the lower 90s. Southeast winds 5 to 10 miles an hour, becoming southwest in the afternoon. Chance of rain 50%. Heat index values up to 107. Saturday night, partly cloudy. A slight chance of showers after midnight. Humid with lows in the mid-70s. Southwest winds 5 to 10 miles an hour. Chance of rain 20%. Sunday, partly sunny. A chance of showers and thunderstorms in the afternoon. Humid with highs in the upper 80s. West winds 5 to 10 miles an hour. Chance of rain 40%. Heat index values up to 102. Sunday night, partly cloudy. A chance of showers until midnight. Humid with lows in the upper 60s. Northwest winds 5 to 10 miles an hour. Chance of rain 40%. Monday and Monday night, partly cloudy. Highs in the lower 80s. Lows in the lower 60s. Tuesday, sunny. Highs in the mid 80s. Tuesday night, mostly clear until midnight, then partly cloudy with a chance of showers after midnight. Lows in the upper 60s. Chance of rain 40%. Wednesday, partly sunny. A chance of showers in the afternoon. Highs in the mid-80s. Chance of rain 40%. Wednesday night, mostly cloudy with a 40% chance of showers. Lows in the mid-60s. Thursday, partly sunny. Highs in the upper 70s. Thursday night and Friday, partly cloudy. Lows in the lower 60s. Highs in the upper 70s. Again, the forecast for Champaign, Urbana, and surrounding areas of East Central Illinois for the rest of tonight, mostly cloudy with a slight chance of thunderstorms. A slight chance of showers until midnight, then a chance of showers after midnight. Some thunderstorms may produce heavy rainfall. Near steady temperature in the lower 70s. East winds around 5 miles an hour. Chance of rain 50%. Here is a river flood statement. The flood warning continues for the Vermilion River near Danville until tomorrow morning at 7:15 p.m. Friday or 8:15 p.m. Eastern Daylight Time Friday/the

which was 17.4 feet. The river is expected to rise to a crest of 18.0 feet just after midnight tonight. At 10 p.m. at the Champaign Airport, skies were partly cloudy. The temperature was 74 degrees, the dew point was 73, and the relative humidity was 97%. The wind was east at 6 miles an hour. The pressure was 30.13 inches and rising. Elsewhere around the area, temperatures were in the lower to upper 70s. At Terre Haute, it was partly cloudy. It was mostly cloudy at Peoria, Bloomington, Rantoul, Decatur, and Springfield. It was cloudy at Paris and Mattoon. And once again at 10 p.m. at the Champaign Airport, under partly cloudy skies, the temperature was 74. Looking elsewhere around the Midwest at 10 p.m., Chicago was cloudy and 74. Indianapolis was partly cloudy and 75. St. Louis was clear and 88. Kansas City was cloudy and 83. Des Moines was cloudy and 74. Milwaukee was cloudy and 72. Here is a flood statement. What? Flooding caused by excessive rainfall continues to be possible. Where? Portions of central and east central Illinois, including the following counties, in central Illinois, DeWitt and Piatt. In east central Illinois, Champaign, Douglas, Edgar and Vermilion. When? Through Saturday morning. The following impacts are expected. Excessive runoff may result in flooding of rivers, creeks, streams, and other low-lying and flood-prone locations. Area creeks and streams are running high and could flood with more heavy rain. Additional details, a large area of 3 to 5 inches of rain has fallen since Thursday morning. Thunderstorms are expected to move in again late this evening, becoming widespread after midnight. An additional 1 to 3 inches is likely to fall overnight and Saturday morning. With the ground already saturated, it will not take much additional rain to cause renewed flooding. You should monitor later forecasts and be alert for possible flood warnings. Those living in areas prone to flooding should be prepared to take action should flooding develop. Here is a flood statement. What? Flash flooding caused by excessive rainfall continues to be possible. Where? Portions of Illinois, including Ford, Grundy, Iroquois, Kankakee, LaSalle, Livingston, and eastern and southern Will counties. Portions of northwestern Indiana, including Lake, Porter, Newton, Jasper, and Benton counties. When? Through Saturday morning. The following impacts are expected. Widespread flooding of low-lying including ditches and farm fields may occur. Widespread roadway flooding may occur. Area creeks and rivers may rapidly rise out of their banks. Some structures may flood. Some of the flooding may be significant and locally life-threatening. Additional details, repeated rounds of torrential rainfall producing thunderstorms in the past week have led to widespread saturated soils and standing water in low-lying areas. Another round of torrential rainfall producing thunderstorms are expected tonight which may lead to widespread flash flooding. http://, for safety information, visit www.weather.gov/safety/flood. Monitor the latest forecasts. Have multiple ways to receive warning information including at least one way that will wake you up. The following is a summary of watches, warnings and advisories in effect. For the WXJ76 listening area, a flood watch remains in effect until 10 a.m. Saturday for the following county, Ford, Illinois. A flood watch remains in effect until 10 a.m. Saturday, and now includes the following counties, Champaign, DeWitt, Douglas, Edgar, Piatt and Vermilion. The time is currently 10:20 p.m. Central Daylight Time. 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Now for the official National Weather Service forecast for Champaign, Urbana and surrounding areas of East Central Illinois. Rest of tonight, mostly cloudy with a slight chance of thunderstorms. A slight chance of showers until midnight, then a chance of showers after midnight. Some thunderstorms may produce heavy rainfall. Near steady temperature in the lower 70s. East winds around 5 miles an hour. Chance of rain 50%. Saturday, mostly cloudy in the morning, then becoming partly sunny. A chance of thunderstorms in the morning. A chance of showers. Some thunderstorms may produce heavy rainfall in the morning. Warmer with highs.

lower 90s. Southeast winds 5 to 10 miles an hour, becoming southwest in the afternoon. Chance of rain 50%. Heat index values up to 107. Saturday night, partly cloudy. A slight chance of showers after midnight. Humid with lows in the mid-70s. Southwest winds 5 to 10 miles an hour. Chance of rain 20%. Sunday, partly sunny. A chance of showers and thunderstorms in the afternoon. Humid with highs in the upper 80s. West winds 5 to 10 miles an hour. Chance of rain 40%. Heat index values up to 102. Sunday night, partly cloudy. A chance of showers until midnight. Humid with lows in the upper 60s. Northwest winds 5 to 10 miles an hour. Chance of rain 40%. Monday and Monday night, partly cloudy. Highs in the lower 80s. Lows in the lower 60s. Tuesday, sunny. Highs in the mid-80s. Tuesday night, mostly clear until midnight, then partly cloudy with a chance of showers after midnight. Lows in the upper 60s. Chance of rain 40%. Wednesday, partly sunny. A chance of showers in the afternoon. Highs in the mid-80s. Chance of rain 40%. Wednesday night, mostly cloudy with a 40% chance of showers. Lows in the mid-60s. Thursday, partly sunny. Highs in the upper 70s. Thursday night and Friday, partly cloudy. Lows in the lower 60s. Highs in the upper 70s. Again, the forecast for Champaign, Urbana and surrounding areas of East Central Illinois for the rest of tonight, mostly cloudy with a slight chance of thunderstorms. A slight chance of showers until midnight, then a chance of showers after midnight. Some thunderstorms may produce heavy rainfall. Near steady temperature in the lower 70s. East winds around 5 miles an hour. Chance of rain 50%. At 10 p.m. at the Champaign Airport, skies were partly cloudy. The temperature was 74 degrees, the dew point was 73, and the relative humidity was 97%. The wind was east at 6 miles an hour. The pressure was 30.13 inches and rising. Elsewhere around the area, temperatures were in the lower to upper 70s. At Terre Haute, it was partly cloudy. It was mostly cloudy at Peoria, Bloomington, Rantoul, Decatur, and Springfield. It was cloudy at Paris and Mattoon. And once again at 10 p.m. at the Champaign Airport, under partly cloudy skies, the temperature was 74. Looking elsewhere around the Midwest at 10 p.m., Chicago was cloudy and 74. Indianapolis was partly cloudy and 75. St. Louis was clear and 88. Kansas City was cloudy and 83. Des Moines was cloudy and 74. Milwaukee was cloudy and 72. Here is a flood statement. What? Flooding caused by excessive rainfall continues to be possible. Where? Portions of central and east central Illinois, including the following counties, in central Illinois, DeWitt and Piatt. In east central Illinois, Champaign, Douglas, Edgar and Vermilion. When, through Saturday morning. The following impacts are expected. Excessive runoff may result in flooding of rivers, creeks, streams, and other low-lying and flood-prone locations. Area creeks and streams are running high and could flood with more heavy rain. Additional details, a large area of 3 to 5 inches of rain has fallen since Thursday morning. Thunderstorms are expected to move in again late this evening, becoming widespread after midnight. An additional 1 to 3 inches is likely to fall overnight and Saturday morning. With the ground already saturated, it will not take much additional rain to cause renewed flooding. You should monitor later forecasts and be alert for possible flood warnings. Those living in areas prone to flooding should be prepared to take action should flooding develop. Here is a river flood statement. The flood warning continues for the Vermilion River near Danville until tomorrow morning. At 7:15 p.m. Friday, or 8:15 p.m. Eastern Daylight Time Friday / the stage was 17.4 feet. The river is expected to rise to a crest of 18.0 feet just after midnight tonight. The following is a summary of watches, warnings and advisories in effect. For the WXJ76 listening area, a flood watch remains in effect until 10 a.m. Saturday for the following county, Ford, Illinois.

A flood watch remains in effect until 10 a.m. Saturday, and now includes the following counties: Champaign, DeWitt, Douglas, Edgar, Piatt, and Vermilion. The time is currently 10:26 p.m. Central Daylight Time. 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Now for the official National Weather Service forecast for Champaign, Urbana, and surrounding areas of East Central Illinois. Rest of tonight, mostly cloudy with a slight chance of thunderstorms. A slight chance of showers until midnight, then a chance of showers after midnight. Some thunderstorms may produce heavy rainfall. Near steady temperature in the lower 70s. East winds around 5 miles an hour. Chance of rain 50%. Saturday, mostly cloudy in the morning, then becoming partly sunny. A chance of thunderstorms in the morning. A chance of showers. Some thunderstorms may produce heavy rainfall in the morning. Warmer with highs in the lower 90s. Southeast winds 5 to 10 miles an hour, becoming southwest in the afternoon. Chance of rain 50%. Heat index values up to 107. Saturday night, partly cloudy. A slight chance of showers after midnight. Humid with lows in the mid-70s. Southwest winds 5 to 10 miles an hour. Chance of rain 20%. Sunday, partly sunny. A chance of showers and thunderstorms in the afternoon. Humid with highs in the upper 80s. West winds 5 to 10 miles an hour. Chance of rain 40%. Heat index values up to 102. Sunday night, partly cloudy. A chance of showers until midnight. Humid with lows in the upper 60s. Northwest winds 5 to 10 miles an hour. Chance of rain 40%. Monday and Monday night, partly cloudy. Highs in the lower 80s. Lows in the lower 60s. Tuesday, sunny. Highs in the mid-80s. Tuesday night, mostly clear until midnight, then partly cloudy with a chance of showers after midnight. Lows in the upper 60s. Chance of rain 40%. Wednesday, partly sunny. A chance of showers in the afternoon. Highs in the mid-80s. Chance of rain 40%. Wednesday night, mostly cloudy with a 40% chance of showers. Lows in the mid-60s. Thursday, partly sunny. Highs in the upper 70s. Thursday night and Friday, partly cloudy. Lows in the lower 60s. Highs in the upper 70s. Again, the forecast for Champaign, Urbana, and surrounding areas of East Central Illinois for the rest of tonight, mostly cloudy with a slight chance of thunderstorms. A slight chance of showers until midnight, then a chance of showers after midnight. Some thunderstorms may produce heavy rainfall. Near steady temperature in the lower 70s. East winds around 5 miles an hour. Chance of rain 50%. At 10 p.m. at the Champaign Airport, skies were partly cloudy. The temperature was 74 degrees, the dew point was 73, and the relative humidity was 97%. The wind was east at 6 miles an hour. The pressure was 30.13 inches and rising. Elsewhere around the area, temperatures were in the lower to upper 70s. At Terre Haute, it was partly cloudy. It was mostly cloudy at Peoria, Bloomington, Rantoul, Decatur, and Springfield. It was cloudy at Paris and Mattoon. And once again at 10 p.m. at the Champaign Airport, under partly cloudy skies, the temperature was 74. Looking elsewhere around the Midwest at 10 p.m., Chicago was cloudy and 74. Indianapolis was partly cloudy and 75. St. Louis was clear and 88. Kansas City was cloudy and 83. Des Moines was cloudy and 74. Milwaukee was cloudy and 72. Here is a flood statement. What? Flooding caused by excessive rainfall continues to be possible. Where? Portions of central and east central Illinois, including the following counties, in central Illinois, DeWitt and Piatt. In east central Illinois, Champaign, Douglas, Edgar and Vermilion. When, through Saturday morning. The following impacts are expected: excessive runoff may result in flooding of rivers, creeks, streams, and other low-lying and flood-prone locations. Area creeks and streams are running high and could flood with more heavy rain. Additional details, a large area of 3 to 5 inches of rain.

has fallen since Thursday morning. Thunderstorms are expected to move in again late this evening, becoming widespread after midnight. An additional 1 to 3 inches is likely to fall overnight and Saturday morning. With the ground already saturated, it will not take much additional rain to cause renewed flooding. You should monitor later forecasts and be alert for possible flood warnings. Those living in areas prone to flooding should be prepared to take action should flooding develop. Here is a flood statement. What? Flash flooding caused by excessive rainfall continues to be possible. Where? Portions of Illinois, including Ford, Grundy, Iroquois, Kankakee, LaSalle, Livingston, and eastern and southern Will counties. Portions of northwestern Indiana, including Lake, Porter, Newton, Jasper, and Benton counties. When, through Saturday morning. The following impacts are expected. Widespread flooding of low-lying including ditches and farm fields may occur. Widespread roadway flooding may occur. Area creeks and rivers may rapidly rise out of their banks. Some structures may flood. Some of the flooding may significant and locally life-threatening. Additional details, repeated rounds of torrential rainfall producing thunderstorms in the past week have led to widespread saturated soils and standing water in low-lying areas. Another round of torrential rainfall producing thunderstorms are expected tonight which may lead to widespread flash flooding. http://, for safety information, visit www.weather.gov/safety/flood. Monitor the latest forecasts. Have multiple ways to receive warning information including at least one way that will wake you up. The following is a summary of watches, warnings and advisories in effect. For the WXJ76 listening area, a flood watch remains in effect until 10 a.m. Saturday for the following county, Ford, Illinois. A flood watch remains in effect until 10 a.m. Saturday, and now includes the following counties, Champaign, DeWitt, Douglas, Edgar, Piatt, and... A flood watch remains in effect until 10 a.m. Saturday, and now includes the following counties, Champaign, DeWitt, Douglas, Edgar, Piatt, and Vermilion. The time is currently 10:33 p.m. Central Daylight Time. 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Now for the official National Weather Service forecast for Champaign, Urbana, and surrounding areas of East Central Illinois. Rest of tonight, mostly cloudy with a slight chance of thunderstorms. A slight chance of showers until midnight, then a chance of showers after midnight. Some thunderstorms may produce heavy rainfall. Near steady temperature in the lower 70s. East winds around 5 miles an hour. Chance of rain 50%. Saturday, mostly cloudy in the morning, then becoming partly sunny. A chance of thunderstorms in the morning. A chance of showers. Some thunderstorms may produce heavy rainfall in the morning. Warmer with highs in the lower 90s. Southeast winds 5 to 10 miles an hour, becoming southwest in the afternoon. Chance of rain 50%. Heat index values up to 107. Saturday night, partly cloudy. A slight chance of showers after midnight. Humid with lows in the mid-70s. Southwest winds 5 to 10 miles an hour. Chance of rain 20%. Sunday, partly sunny. A chance of showers and thunderstorms in the afternoon. Humid with highs in the upper 80s. West winds 5 to 10 miles an hour. Chance of rain 40%. Heat index values up to 102. Sunday night, partly cloudy. A chance of showers until midnight. Humid with lows in the upper 60s. Northwest winds 5 to 10 miles an hour. Chance of rain 40%. Monday and Monday night, partly cloudy. Highs in the lower 80s. Lows in the lower 60s. Tuesday, sunny. Highs in the mid-80s. Tuesday night, mostly clear until midnight, then partly cloudy with a chance of showers after midnight. Lows in the upper 60s. Chance of rain 40%. Wednesday, partly sunny. A chance of showers in the afternoon. Highs in the mid-80s. Chance of rain 40%. Wednesday night, mostly cloudy with a 40% chance of showers. Lows in the mid-60s. Thursday, partly sunny. Highs in the upper 70s. Thursday night and Friday, partly cloudy. Lows in the lower 60s. Highs in the

produce heavy rainfall. Near steady temperature in the lower 70s. East winds around 5 miles an hour. Chance of rain 50%. Here is a river flood statement. The flood warning continues for the Vermilion River near Danville until tomorrow morning at 7:15 p.m. Friday or 8:15 p.m. Eastern Daylight Time Friday / the stage was 17.4 feet. The river is expected to rise to a crest of 18.0 feet just after midnight tonight. At 10 p.m. at the Champaign Airport, skies were partly cloudy. The temperature was 74 degrees, the dew point was 73, and the relative humidity was 97%. The wind was east at 6 miles an hour. The pressure was 30.13 inches and rising. Elsewhere around the area, temperatures were in the lower to upper 70s. At Terre Haute, it was partly cloudy. It was mostly cloudy at Peoria, Bloomington, Rantoul, Decatur, and Springfield. It was cloudy at Paris and Mattoon. And once again at 10 p.m. at the Champaign Airport, under partly cloudy skies, the temperature was 74. Looking elsewhere around the Midwest at 10 p.m., Chicago was cloudy and 74. Indianapolis was partly cloudy and 75. St. Louis was clear and 88. Kansas City was cloudy and 83. Des Moines was cloudy and 74. Milwaukee was cloudy and 72. Here is a flood statement. What? Flooding caused by excessive rainfall continues to be possible. Where? Portions of central and east central Illinois, including the following counties, in central Illinois, DeWitt and Piatt. In east central Illinois, Champaign, Douglas, Edgar and Vermilion. When? Through Saturday morning. The following impacts are expected. Excessive runoff may result in flooding of rivers, creeks, streams, and other low-lying and flood-prone locations. Area creeks and streams are running high and could flood with more heavy rain. Additional details, a large area of 3 to 5 inches of rain has fallen since Thursday morning. Thunderstorms are expected to move in again late this evening, becoming widespread after midnight. An additional 1 to 3 inches is likely to fall overnight and Saturday morning. With the ground already saturated, it will not take much additional rain to cause renewed flooding. You should monitor later forecasts and be alert for possible flood warnings. Those living in areas prone to flooding should be prepared to take action should flooding develop. Here is a flood statement. What? Flash flooding caused by excessive rainfall continues to be possible. Where? Portions of Illinois, including Ford, Grundy, Iroquois, Kankakee, LaSalle, Livingston, and eastern and southern Will counties. Portions of northwestern Indiana, including Lake, Porter, Newton, Jasper, and Benton counties. When? Through Saturday morning. The following impacts are expected. Widespread flooding of low-lying including ditches and farm fields may occur. Widespread roadway flooding may occur. Area creeks and rivers may rapidly rise out of their banks. Some structures may flood. Some of the flooding may be significant and locally life-threatening. Additional details, repeated rounds of torrential rainfall producing thunderstorms in the past week have led to widespread saturated soils and standing water in low-lying areas. Another round of torrential rainfall producing thunderstorms are expected tonight which may lead to widespread flash flooding. http://for safety information, visit www.weather.gov/safety/flood. Monitor the latest forecasts. Have multiple ways to receive warning information including at least one way that will wake you up. The following is a summary of watches, warnings and advisories in effect. For the WXJ76 listening area, a flood watch remains in effect until 10 a.m. Saturday for the following county, Ford, Illinois. A flood watch remains in effect until 10 a.m. Saturday, and now includes the following counties, Champaign, DeWitt, Douglas, Edgar, Piatt, and Vermilion. The time is currently 10:40 p.m. Central Daylight Time. 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Now for the official National Weather Service forecast for Champaign, Urbana and surrounding areas of east central Illinois. Rest of tonight, mostly cloudy with a slight chance of thunderstorms. A slight chance of showers until midnight, then a chance of showers after midnight. Some thunderstorms may produce

rainfall. Near steady temperature in the lower 70s. East winds around 5 miles an hour. Chance of rain 50%. Saturday, mostly cloudy in the morning, then becoming partly sunny. A chance of thunderstorms in the morning. A chance of showers. Some thunderstorms may produce heavy rainfall in the morning. Warmer with highs in the lower 90s. Southeast winds 5 to 10 miles an hour, becoming southwest in the afternoon. Chance of rain 50%. Heat index values up to 107. Saturday night, partly cloudy. A slight chance of showers after midnight. Humid with lows in the mid-70s. Southwest winds 5 to 10 miles an hour. Chance of rain 20%. Sunday, partly sunny. A chance of showers and thunderstorms in the afternoon. Humid with highs in the upper 80s. West winds 5 to 10 miles an hour. Chance of rain 40%. Heat index values up to 102. Sunday night, partly cloudy. A chance of showers until midnight. Humid with lows in the upper 60s. Northwest winds 5 to 10 miles an hour. Chance of rain 40%. Monday and Monday night, partly cloudy. Highs in the lower 80s. Lows in the lower 60s. Tuesday, sunny. Highs in the mid 80s. Tuesday night, mostly clear until midnight, then partly cloudy with a chance of showers after midnight. Lows in the upper 60s. Chance of rain 40%. Wednesday, partly sunny. A chance of showers in the afternoon. Highs in the mid-80s. Chance of rain 40%. Wednesday night, mostly cloudy with a 40% chance of showers. Lows in the mid-60s. Thursday, partly sunny. Highs in the upper 70s. Thursday night and Friday, partly cloudy. Lows in the lower 60s. Highs in the upper 70s. Again, the forecast for Champaign, Urbana and surrounding areas of East Central Illinois for the rest of tonight, mostly cloudy with a slight chance of thunderstorms. A slight chance of showers until midnight, then a chance of showers after midnight. Some thunderstorms may produce heavy rainfall. Near steady temperature in the lower 70s. East winds around 5 miles an hour. Chance of rain 50%. At 10 p.m. at the Champaign Airport, skies were partly cloudy. The temperature was 74 degrees, the dew point was 73, and the relative humidity was 97%. The wind was east at 6 miles an hour. The pressure was 30.13 inches and rising. Elsewhere around the area, temperatures were in the lower to upper 70s. At Terre Haute, it was partly cloudy. It was mostly cloudy at Peoria, Bloomington, Rantoul, Decatur, and Springfield. It was cloudy at Paris and Mattoon. And once again at 10 p.m. at the Champaign Airport, under partly cloudy skies, the temperature was 74. Looking elsewhere around the Midwest at 10 p.m., Chicago was cloudy and 74. Indianapolis was partly cloudy and 75. St. Louis was clear and 88. Kansas City was cloudy and 83. Des Moines was cloudy and 74. Milwaukee was cloudy and 72. Here is a river flood statement. The flood warning continues for the Vermilion River near Danville until tomorrow morning. At 7:15 p.m. Friday, or 8:15 p.m. Eastern Daylight Time Friday, the stage was 17.4 feet. The river is expected to rise to a crest of 18.0 feet just after midnight tonight. Here is a flood statement. What, flooding caused by excessive rainfall continues to be possible. Where, portions of central and east central Illinois, including the following counties, in central Illinois, DeWitt and Piatt. In east central Illinois, Champaign, Douglas, Edgar and Vermilion. When, through Saturday morning. The following impacts are expected. Excessive runoff may result in flooding of rivers, creeks, streams, and other low-lying and flood-prone locations. Area creeks and streams are running high and could flood with more heavy rain. Additional details, a large area of 3 to 5 inches of rain has fallen since Thursday morning. Thunderstorms are expected to move in again late this evening, becoming widespread after midnight. An additional 1 to 3 inches is likely to fall overnight and Saturday morning. With the ground already saturated, it will not take much additional rain to cause renewed flooding. You should

and are later forecasts and be alert for possible flood warnings. Those living in areas prone to flooding should be prepared to take action should flooding develop. Here is a flood statement. What flash flooding caused by excessive rainfall continues to be possible. Where portions of Illinois, including Ford, Grundy, Iroquois, Kankakee, LaSalle, Livingston, and eastern and southern Will counties. Portions of northwestern Indiana, including Lake, Porter, Newton, Jasper, and Benton counties. When, through Saturday morning. The following impacts are expected. Widespread flooding of low-lying including ditches and farm fields may occur. Widespread roadway flooding may occur. Area creeks and rivers may rapidly rise out of their banks. Some structures may flood. Some of the flooding may be significant and locally life-threatening. Additional details, repeated rounds of torrential rainfall producing thunderstorms in the past week have led to widespread saturated soils and standing water in low-lying areas. Another round of torrential rainfall producing thunderstorms are expected tonight, which may lead to widespread flash flooding. http://. 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Monitor the latest forecasts. Have multiple ways to receive warning information, including at least one way that will wake you up. The following is a summary of watches, warnings, and advisories in effect. For the WXJ76 listening area, a flood watch remains in effect until 10 a.m. Saturday for the following county, Ford, Illinois. A flood watch remains in effect until 10 a.m. Saturday, and now includes the following counties, Champaign, DeWitt, Douglas, Edgar, Piatt, and Vermilion. The time is currently 10:48 p.m. Central Daylight Time. 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Now for the official National Weather Service forecast for Champaign, Urbana, and surrounding areas of East Central Illinois. Rest of tonight, mostly cloudy with a slight chance of thunderstorms. A slight chance of showers until midnight, then a chance of showers after midnight. Some thunderstorms may produce heavy rainfall. Near steady temperature in the lower 70s. East winds around 5 miles an hour. Chance of rain 50%. Saturday, mostly cloudy in the morning, then becoming partly sunny. A chance of thunderstorms in the morning. A chance of showers. Some thunderstorms may produce heavy rainfall in the morning. Warmer with highs in the lower 90s. Southeast winds 5 to 10 miles an hour, becoming southwest in the afternoon. Chance of rain 50%. Heat index values up to 107. Saturday night, partly cloudy. A slight chance of showers after midnight. Humid with lows in the mid-70s. Southwest winds 5 to 10 miles an hour. Chance of rain 20%. Sunday, partly sunny. A chance of showers and thunderstorms in the afternoon. Humid with highs in the upper 80s. West winds 5 to 10 miles an hour. Chance of rain 40%. Heat index values up to 102. Sunday night, partly cloudy. A chance of showers until midnight. Humid with lows in the upper 60s. Northwest winds 5 to 10 miles an hour. Chance of rain 40%. Monday and Monday night, partly cloudy. Highs in the lower 80s. Lows in the lower 60s. Tuesday, sunny. Highs in the mid 80s. Tuesday night, mostly clear until midnight, then partly cloudy with a chance of showers after midnight. Lows in the upper 60s. Chance of rain 40%. Wednesday, partly sunny. A chance of showers in the afternoon. Highs in the mid-80s. Chance of rain 40%. Wednesday night, mostly cloudy with a 40% chance of showers. Lows in the mid-60s. Thursday, partly sunny. Highs in the upper 70s. Thursday night and Friday, partly cloudy. Lows in the lower 60s. Highs in the upper 70s. Again, the forecast for Champaign, Urbana, and surrounding areas of East Central Illinois for the rest of tonight, mostly cloudy with a slight chance of thunderstorms. A slight chance of showers until midnight, then a chance of showers after midnight. Some thunderstorms may produce heavy rainfall. Near steady temperature in the lower 70s. East winds around 5 miles an hour. Chance of rain 50%.

at 10 p.m. at the Champaign Airport, skies were partly cloudy. The temperature was 74 degrees, the dew point was 73, and the relative humidity was 97%. The wind was east at 6 miles an hour. The pressure was 30.13 inches and rising. Elsewhere around the area, temperatures were in the lower to upper 70s. At Terre Haute, it was partly cloudy. It was mostly cloudy at Peoria, Bloomington, Rantoul, Decatur, and Springfield. It was cloudy at Paris and Mattoon. And once again at 10 p.m. at the Champaign Airport, under partly cloudy skies, the temperature was 74. Looking elsewhere around the Midwest at 10 p.m., Chicago was cloudy and 74. Indianapolis was partly cloudy and 75. St. Louis was clear and 88. Kansas City was cloudy and 83. Des Moines was cloudy and 74. Milwaukee was cloudy and 72. Here is a flood statement. What? Flooding caused by excessive rainfall continues to be possible. Where? Portions of central and east central Illinois, including the following counties, in central Illinois, DeWitt and Piatt. In east central Illinois, Champaign, Douglas, Edgar and Vermilion. When? Through Saturday morning. The following impacts are expected. Excessive runoff may result in flooding of rivers, creeks, streams, and other low-lying and flood-prone locations. Area creeks and streams are running high and could flood with more heavy rain. Additional details, a large area of 3 to 5 inches of rain has fallen since Thursday morning. Thunderstorms are expected to move in again late this evening, becoming widespread after midnight. An additional 1 to 3 inches is likely to fall overnight and Saturday morning. With the ground already saturated, it will not take much additional rain to cause renewed flooding. You should monitor later forecasts and be alert for possible flood warnings. Those living in areas prone to flooding should be prepared to take action should flooding develop. Here is a flood statement. What? Flash flooding caused by excessive rainfall continues to be possible. Where? Portions of Illinois, including Ford, Grundy, Iroquois, Kankakee, LaSalle, Livingston, and eastern and southern Will counties. Portions of northwestern Indiana, including Lake, Porter, Newton, Jasper, and Benton counties. When? Through Saturday morning. The following impacts are expected. Widespread flooding of low-lying including ditches and farm fields may occur. Widespread roadway flooding may occur. Area creeks and rivers may rapidly rise out of their banks. Some structures may flood. Some of the flooding may be significant and locally life-threatening. Additional details, repeated rounds of torrential rainfall producing thunderstorms in the past week have led to widespread saturated soils and standing water in low-lying areas. Another round of torrential rainfall producing thunderstorms are expected tonight which may lead to widespread flash flooding. http://for safety information, visit www.weather.gov/safety/flood. Monitor the latest forecasts. Have multiple ways to receive warning information including at least one way that will wake you up. Here is a river flood statement. The flood warning continues for the Vermilion River near Danville. Until tomorrow morning. At 7:15 p.m. Friday, or 8:15 p.m. Eastern Daylight Time Friday / the stage was 17.4 feet. The river is expected to rise to a crest of 18.0 feet just after midnight tonight. The following is a summary of watches, warnings and advisories in effect. For the WXJ76 listening area, a flood watch remains in effect until 10 a.m. Saturday for the following county, Ford, Illinois. A flood watch remains in effect until 10 a.m. Saturday, and now includes the following counties, Champaign, DeWitt, Douglas, Edgar, Piatt, and Vermilion. The time is currently 10:55 p.m. Central Daylight Time. 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Now for the official National Weather Service forecast for Champaign, Urbana, and surrounding areas of East Central Illinois. Rest of tonight, mostly cloudy with a slight chance of thunderstorms. A slight chance of showers until midnight, then a chance of showers after midnight. Some thunderstorms may produce heavy rainfall. Near steady temperature in the lower 70s. East winds around 5 miles an hour. Chance of rain 50%. Saturday.

mostly cloudy in the morning, then becoming partly sunny. A chance of thunderstorms in the morning. A chance of showers. Some thunderstorms may produce heavy rainfall in the morning. Warmer with highs in the lower 90s. Southeast winds 5 to 10 miles an hour, becoming southwest in the afternoon. Chance of rain 50%. Heat index values up to 107. Saturday night, partly cloudy. A slight chance of showers after midnight. Humid with lows in the mid-70s. Southwest winds 5 to 10 miles an hour. Chance of rain 20%. Sunday, partly sunny. A chance of showers and thunderstorms in the afternoon. Humid with highs in the upper 80s. West winds 5 to 10 miles an hour. Chance of rain 40%. Heat index values up to 102. Sunday night, partly cloudy. A chance of showers until midnight. Humid with lows in the upper 60s. Northwest winds 5 to 10 miles an hour. Chance of rain 40%. Monday and Monday night, partly cloudy. Highs in the lower 80s. Lows in the lower 60s. Tuesday, sunny. Highs in the mid-80s. Tuesday night, mostly clear until midnight, then partly cloudy with a chance of showers after midnight. Lows in the upper 60s. Chance of rain 40%. Wednesday, partly sunny. A chance of showers in the afternoon. Highs in the mid-80s. Chance of rain 40%. Wednesday night, mostly cloudy with a 40% chance of showers. Lows in the mid-60s. Thursday, partly sunny. Highs in the upper 70s. Thursday night and Friday, partly cloudy. Lows in the lower 60s. Highs in the upper 70s. Again, the forecast for Champaign, Urbana and surrounding areas of East Central Illinois for the rest of tonight, mostly cloudy with a slight chance of thunderstorms. A slight chance of showers until midnight, then a chance of showers after midnight. Some thunderstorms may produce heavy rainfall. Near steady temperature in the lower 70s. East winds around 5 miles an hour. Chance of rain 50%. At 10 p.m. at the Champaign Airport, skies were partly cloudy. The temperature was 74 degrees, the dew point was 73, and the relative humidity was 97%. The wind was east at 6 miles an hour. The pressure was 30.13 inches and rising. Elsewhere around the area, temperatures were in the lower to upper 70s. At Terre Haute, it was partly cloudy. It was mostly cloudy at Peoria, Bloomington, Rantoul, Decatur, and Springfield. It was cloudy at Paris and Mattoon. And once again at 10 p.m. at the Champaign Airport, under partly cloudy skies, the temperature was 74. Looking elsewhere around the Midwest at 10 p.m., Chicago was cloudy and 74. Indianapolis was partly cloudy and 75. St. Louis was clear and 88. Kansas City was cloudy and 83. Des Moines was cloudy and 74. Milwaukee was cloudy and 72. Here is a flood statement. What? Flooding caused by excessive rainfall continues to be possible. Where? Portions of central and east central Illinois, including the following counties, in central Illinois, DeWitt and Piatt. In east central Illinois, Champaign, Douglas, Edgar and Vermilion. When, through Saturday morning. The following impacts are expected. Excessive runoff may result in flooding of rivers, creeks, streams, and other low-lying and flood-prone locations. Area creeks and streams are running high and could flood with more heavy rain. Additional details, a large area of 3 to 5 inches of rain has fallen since Thursday morning. Thunderstorms are expected to move in again late this evening, becoming widespread after midnight. An additional 1 to 3 inches is likely to fall overnight and Saturday morning. With the ground already saturated, it will not take much additional rain to cause renewed flooding. You should monitor later forecasts and be alert for possible flood warnings. Those living in areas prone to flooding should be prepared to take action should flooding develop. Here is a flood statement. What? Flash flooding caused by excessive rainfall continues to be possible. Where? Portions of Illinois, including Ford, Grundy, Iroquois, Kankakee, LaSalle, Livingston, and eastern and southern Will counties. Portions of northwestern Indiana, including Lake, Porter, Newton, Jasper, and Benton counties.

when, through Saturday morning. The following impacts are expected. Widespread flooding of low-lying, including ditches and farm fields, may occur. Widespread roadway flooding may occur. Area creeks and rivers may rapidly rise out of their banks. Some structures may flood. Some of the flooding may be significant and locally life-threatening. Additional details: repeated rounds of torrential rainfall producing thunderstorms in the past week have led to widespread saturated soils and standing water in low-lying areas. Another round of torrential rainfall producing thunderstorms are expected tonight, which may lead to widespread flash flooding. http://, for safety information, visit www.weather.gov/safety/flood. Monitor the latest forecasts. Have multiple ways to receive warning information, including at least one way that will wake you up. The following is a summary of watches, warnings, and advisories in effect. For the WXJ76 listening area, a flood watch remains in effect until 10 a.m. Saturday for the following county: Ford, Illinois. A flood watch remains in effect until 10 a.m. Saturday, and now includes the following counties: Champaign, DeWitt, Douglas, Edgar, Piatt, and Vermilion. The time is currently 11:02 p.m. Central Daylight Time. 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Now for the official National Weather Service forecast for Champaign, Urbana, and surrounding areas of East Central Illinois. Rest of tonight, mostly cloudy with a slight chance of thunderstorms. A slight chance of showers until midnight, then a chance of showers after midnight. Some thunderstorms may produce heavy rainfall. Near steady temperature in the lower 70s. East winds around 5 miles an hour. Chance of rain 50%. Saturday, mostly cloudy in the morning, then becoming partly sunny. A chance of thunderstorms in the morning. A chance of showers. Some thunderstorms may produce heavy rainfall in the morning. Warmer with highs in the lower 90s. Southeast winds 5 to 10 miles an hour, becoming southwest in the afternoon. Chance of rain 50%. Heat index values up to 107. Saturday night, partly cloudy. A slight chance of showers after midnight. Humid with lows in the mid-70s. Southwest winds 5 to 10 miles an hour. Chance of rain 20%. Sunday, partly sunny. A chance of showers and thunderstorms in the afternoon. Humid with highs in the upper 80s. West winds 5 to 10 miles an hour. Chance of rain 40%. Heat index values up to 102. Sunday night, partly cloudy. A chance of showers until midnight. Humid with lows in the upper 60s. Northwest winds 5 to 10 miles an hour. Chance of rain 40%. Monday and Monday night, partly cloudy. Highs in the lower 80s. Lows in the lower 60s. Tuesday, sunny. Highs in the mid-80s. Tuesday night, mostly clear until midnight, then partly cloudy with a chance of showers after midnight. Lows in the upper 60s. Chance of rain 40%. Wednesday, partly sunny. A chance of showers in the afternoon. Highs in the mid-80s. Chance of rain 40%. Wednesday night, mostly cloudy with a 40% chance of showers. Lows in the mid-60s. Thursday, partly sunny. Highs in the upper 70s. Thursday night and Friday, partly cloudy. Lows in the lower 60s. Highs in the upper 70s. Again, the forecast for Champaign, Urbana, and surrounding areas of East Central Illinois for the rest of tonight: mostly cloudy with a slight chance of thunderstorms. A slight chance of showers until midnight, then a chance of showers after midnight. Some thunderstorms may produce heavy rainfall. Near steady temperature in the lower 70s. East winds around 5 miles an hour. Chance of rain 50%. Here is a river flood statement. The flood warning continues for the Vermilion River near Danville until tomorrow morning at 7:15 p.m. Friday, or 8:15 p.m. Eastern Daylight Time Friday. The stage was 17.4 feet. The river is expected to rise to a crest of 18.0 feet just after midnight tonight. 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

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Programming originates from NOAA's National Weather Service office in Lincoln and transmits from the WCIA television tower near Seymour. 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The following is a summary of watches, warnings, and advisories in effect. For the WXJ76 listening area, a flood watch remains in effect until 10 a.m. Saturday for the following county: Ford, Illinois. A flood watch remains in effect until 10 a.m. Saturday, and now includes the following counties: Champaign, DeWitt, Douglas, Edgar, Piatt, and Vermilion. The time is currently 11:07 p.m. Central Daylight Time. 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Now for the official National Weather Service forecast for Champaign, Urbana, and surrounding areas of East Central Illinois. Rest of tonight, mostly cloudy with a slight chance of thunderstorms. A slight chance of showers until midnight, then a chance of showers after midnight. Some thunderstorms may produce heavy rainfall. Near steady temperature in the lower 70s. East winds around 5 miles an hour. Chance of rain 50%. Saturday, mostly cloudy in the morning, then becoming partly sunny. A chance of thunderstorms in the morning. A chance of showers. Some thunderstorms may produce heavy rainfall in the morning. Warmer with highs in the lower 90s. Southeast winds 5 to 10 miles an hour, becoming southwest in the afternoon. Chance of rain 50%. Heat index values up to 107. Saturday night, partly cloudy. A slight chance of showers after midnight. Humid with lows in the mid-70s. Southwest winds 5 to 10 miles an hour. Chance of rain 20%. Sunday, partly sunny. A chance of showers and thunderstorms in the afternoon. Humid with highs in the upper 80s. West winds 5 to 10 miles an hour. Chance of rain 40%. Heat index values up to 102. Sunday night, partly cloudy. A chance of showers until midnight. Humid with lows in the upper 60s. Northwest winds 5 to 10 miles an hour. Chance of rain 40%. Monday and Monday night, partly cloudy. Highs in the lower 80s. Lows in the lower 60s. Tuesday, sunny. Highs in the mid 80s. Tuesday night, mostly clear until midnight, then partly cloudy with a chance of showers after midnight. Lows in the upper 60s. Chance of rain 40%. Wednesday, partly sunny. A chance of showers in the afternoon. Highs in the mid-80s. Chance of rain 40%. Wednesday night, mostly cloudy with a 40% chance of showers. Lows in the mid-60s. Thursday, partly sunny. Highs in the upper 70s. Thursday night and Friday, partly cloudy. Lows in the lower 60s. Highs in the upper 70s. Again, the forecast for Champaign, Urbana, and surrounding areas of East Central Illinois for the rest of tonight: mostly cloudy with a slight chance of thunderstorms. A slight chance of showers until midnight, then a chance of showers after midnight. Some thunderstorms may produce heavy rainfall. Near steady temperature in the lower 70s. East winds around 5 miles an hour. Chance of rain 50%. At 11 p.m. at the Champaign Airport, skies were partly cloudy. The temperature was 74 degrees, the dew point was 73, and the relative humidity was 97%. The wind was east at 8 miles an hour. The pressure was 30.12 inches and falling. Elsewhere around the area, at Peoria, it was partly cloudy, with a temperature of 75. It was mostly cloudy, with a temperature of 74 at Terre Haute, 76 at Mattoon, 75 at Decatur, and 77 at Springfield. It was cloudy, with a temperature of 73 at Bloomington, and 73 at Paris. And once again at 11 p.m. at the Champaign Airport, under partly cloudy skies, the temperature was 74. Looking elsewhere around the Midwest at 11 p.m., Chicago was cloudy, and 74. Indianapolis was mostly cloudy, and 75. St. Louis was partly cloudy, and 87. Kansas City was mostly cloudy, and 83.

Des Moines was cloudy and 74. Milwaukee was cloudy and 72. Here is a flood statement. What? Flooding caused by excessive rainfall continues to be possible. Where? Portions of central and east central Illinois, including the following counties, in central Illinois, DeWitt and Piatt. In east central Illinois, Champaign, Douglas, Edgar and Vermilion. When? Through Saturday morning. The following impacts are expected. Excessive runoff may result in flooding of rivers, creeks, streams, and other low-lying and flood-prone locations. Area creeks and streams are running high and could flood with more heavy rain. Additional details, a large area of 3 to 5 inches of rain has fallen since Thursday morning. Thunderstorms are expected to move in again late this evening, becoming widespread after midnight. An additional 1 to 3 inches is likely to fall overnight and Saturday morning. With the ground already saturated, it will not take much additional rain to cause renewed flooding. You should monitor later forecasts and be alert for possible flood warnings. Those living in areas prone to flooding should be prepared to take action should flooding develop. Here is a flood statement. What? Flash flooding caused by excessive rainfall continues to be possible. Where? Portions of Illinois, including Ford, Grundy, Iroquois, Kankakee, LaSalle, Livingston, and eastern and southern Will counties. Portions of northwestern Indiana, including Lake, Porter, Newton, Jasper, and Benton counties. When? Through Saturday morning. The following impacts are expected. Widespread flooding of low-lying including ditches and farm fields may occur. Widespread roadway flooding may occur. Area creeks and rivers may rapidly rise out of their banks. Some structures may flood. Some of the flooding may be significant and locally life-threatening. Additional details, repeated rounds of torrential rainfall producing thunderstorms in the past week have led to widespread saturated soils and standing water in low-lying areas. Another round of torrential rainfall producing thunderstorms are expected tonight which may lead to widespread flash flooding. http://, for safety information, visit www.weather.gov/safety/flood. Monitor the latest forecasts. Have multiple ways to receive warning information including at least one way that will wake you up. The following is a summary of watches, warnings and advisories in effect. For the WXJ76 listening area, a flood watch remains in effect until 10 a.m. Saturday for the following county, Ford, Illinois. A flood watch remains in effect until 10 a.m. Saturday, and now includes the following counties, Champaign, DeWitt, Douglas, Edgar, Piatt and Vermilion. The time is currently 11:14 p.m. Central Daylight Time. 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Now for the official National Weather Service forecast for Champaign, Urbana and surrounding areas of East Central Illinois. Rest of tonight, mostly cloudy with a slight chance of thunderstorms. A slight chance of showers until midnight, then a chance of showers after midnight. Some thunderstorms may produce heavy rainfall. Near steady temperature in the lower 70s. East winds around 5 miles an hour. Chance of rain 50%. Saturday, mostly cloudy in the morning, then becoming partly sunny. A chance of thunderstorms in the morning. A chance of showers. Some thunderstorms may produce heavy rainfall in the morning. Warmer with highs in the lower 90s. Southeast winds 5 to 10 miles an hour, becoming southwest in the afternoon. Chance of rain 50%. Heat index values up to 107. Saturday night, partly cloudy. A slight chance of showers after midnight. Humid with lows in the mid-70s. Southwest winds 5 to 10 miles an hour. Chance of rain 20%. Sunday, partly sunny. A chance of showers and thunderstorms in the afternoon. Humid with highs in the upper 80s. West winds 5 to 10 miles an hour. Chance of rain 40%. Heat index values up to 102. Sunday night, partly cloudy. A chance of showers until midnight. Humid with lows in the upper 60s. Northwest winds 5 to 10 miles an hour. Chance of rain 40%. Monday and Monday night, partly cloudy. Highs in the lower 80s. Lows in the lower 60s. Tuesday, sunny. Highs in the mid-80s.

Tuesday night, mostly clear until midnight, then partly cloudy with a chance of showers after midnight. Lows in the upper 60s. Chance of rain 40%. Wednesday, partly sunny. A chance of showers in the afternoon. Highs in the mid-80s. Chance of rain 40%. Wednesday night, mostly cloudy with a 40% chance of showers. Lows in the mid-60s. Thursday, partly sunny. Highs in the upper 70s. Thursday night and Friday, partly cloudy. Lows in the lower 60s. Highs in the upper 70s. Again, the forecast for Champaign, Urbana and surrounding areas of East Central Illinois for the rest of tonight, mostly cloudy with a slight chance of thunderstorms. A slight chance of showers until midnight, then a chance of showers after midnight. Some thunderstorms may produce heavy rainfall. Near steady temperature in the lower 70s. East winds around 5 miles an hour. Chance of rain 50%. Here is a river flood statement. The flood warning continues for the Vermilion River near Danville until tomorrow morning at 7:15 p.m. Friday or 8:15 p.m. Eastern Daylight Time Friday / the stage was 17.4 feet. The river is expected to rise to a crest of 18.0 feet just after midnight tonight. At 11 p.m. at the Champaign Airport, skies were partly cloudy. The temperature was 74 degrees, the dew point was 73, and the relative humidity was 97%. The wind was east at 8 miles an hour. The pressure was 30.12 inches and falling. Elsewhere around the area, temperatures were in the lower to upper 70s. At Red Hill, rain was falling. It was mostly cloudy at Peoria, Terre Haute, Mattoon, and Decatur. It was cloudy at Bloomington, Paris, and Springfield. And once again at 11 p.m. at the Champaign Airport, under partly cloudy skies, the temperature was 74. Looking elsewhere around the Midwest at 11 p.m., Chicago was cloudy, and 74. Indianapolis was mostly cloudy, and 75. St. Louis was partly cloudy, and 87. Kansas City was mostly cloudy, and 83. Des Moines was cloudy, and 74. Milwaukee was cloudy, and 72. Here is a flood statement. What, flooding caused by excessive rainfall continues to be possible. Where, portions of central and east central Illinois, including the following counties, in central Illinois, DeWitt and Piatt. In east central Illinois, Champaign, Douglas, Edgar and Vermilion. When, through Saturday morning. The following impacts are expected. Excessive runoff may result in flooding of rivers, creeks, streams, and other low-lying and flood-prone locations. Area creeks and streams are running high and could flood with more heavy rain. Additional details, a large area of 3 to 5 inches of rain has fallen since Thursday morning. Thunderstorms are expected to move in again late this evening, becoming widespread after midnight. An additional 1 to 3 inches is likely to fall overnight and Saturday morning. With the ground already saturated, it will not take much additional rain to cause renewed flooding. You should monitor later forecasts and be alert for possible flood warnings. Those living in areas prone to flooding should be prepared to take action should flooding develop. Here is a flood statement. What, flash flooding caused by excessive rainfall continues to be possible. Where, portions of Illinois, including Ford, Grundy, Iroquois, Kankakee, LaSalle, Livingston, and eastern and southern Will counties. Portions of northwestern Indiana, including Lake, Porter, Newton, Jasper, and Benton counties. When, through Saturday morning. The following impacts are expected. Widespread flooding of low-lying including ditches and farm fields may occur. Widespread roadway flooding may occur. Area creeks and rivers may rapidly rise out of their banks. Some structures may flood. Some of the flooding may significant and locally life-threatening. Additional details, repeated rounds of torrential rainfall producing thunderstorms in the past week have led to widespread saturated soils and standing water in low-lying areas. Another round of torrential rainfall producing thunderstorms are expected tonight which may lead to widespread flash flooding. http://. 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Have multiple ways to receive warning information including at least one way that will wake you

The following is a summary of watches, warnings, and advisories in effect. For the WXJ76 listening area, a flood watch remains in effect until 10 a.m. Saturday for the following county, Ford, Illinois. A flood watch remains in effect until 10 a.m. Saturday, and now includes the following counties, Champaign, DeWitt, Douglas, Edgar, Piatt, and Vermilion. The time is currently 11:22 p.m. Central Daylight Time. 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Now for the official National Weather Service forecast for Champaign, Urbana, and surrounding areas of East Central Illinois. Rest of tonight, mostly cloudy with a slight chance of thunderstorms. A slight chance of showers until midnight, then a chance of showers after midnight. Some thunderstorms may produce heavy rainfall. Near steady temperature in the lower 70s. East winds around 5 miles an hour. Chance of rain 50%. Saturday, mostly cloudy in the morning, then becoming partly sunny. A chance of thunderstorms in the morning. A chance of showers. Some thunderstorms may produce heavy rainfall in the morning. Warmer with highs in the lower 90s. Southeast winds 5 to 10 miles an hour, becoming southwest in the afternoon. Chance of rain 50%. Heat index values up to 107. Saturday night, partly cloudy. A slight chance of showers after midnight. Humid with lows in the mid-70s. Southwest winds 5 to 10 miles an hour. Chance of rain 20%. Sunday, partly sunny. A chance of showers and thunderstorms in the afternoon. Humid with highs in the upper 80s. West winds 5 to 10 miles an hour. Chance of rain 40%. Heat index values up to 102. Sunday night, partly cloudy. A chance of showers until midnight. Humid with lows in the upper 60s. Northwest winds 5 to 10 miles an hour. Chance of rain 40%. Monday and Monday night, partly cloudy. Highs in the lower 80s. Lows in the lower 60s. Tuesday, sunny. Highs in the mid 80s. Tuesday night, mostly clear until midnight, then partly cloudy with a chance of showers after midnight. Lows in the upper 60s. Chance of rain 40%. Wednesday, partly sunny. A chance of showers in the afternoon. Highs in the mid-80s. Chance of rain 40%. Wednesday night, mostly cloudy with a 40% chance of showers. Lows in the mid-60s. Thursday, partly sunny. Highs in the upper 70s. Thursday night and Friday, partly cloudy. Lows in the lower 60s. Highs in the upper 70s. Again, the forecast for Champaign, Urbana, and surrounding areas of East Central Illinois for the rest of tonight, mostly cloudy with a slight chance of thunderstorms. A slight chance of showers until midnight, then a chance of showers after midnight. Some thunderstorms may produce heavy rainfall. Near steady temperature in the lower 70s. East winds around 5 miles an hour. Chance of rain 50%. Here is a river flood statement. The flood warning continues for the Vermilion River near Danville until tomorrow morning at 7:15 p.m. Friday or 8:15 p.m. Eastern Daylight Time Friday / the stage was 17.4 feet. The river is expected to rise to a crest of 18.0 feet just after midnight tonight. At 11 p.m. at the Champaign Airport, skies were partly cloudy. The temperature was 74 degrees, the dew point was 73, and the relative humidity was 97%. The wind was east at 8 miles an hour. The pressure was 30.12 inches and falling. Elsewhere around the area, temperatures were in the lower to upper 70s. At Rantoul, rain was falling. It was partly cloudy at Mattoon and Springfield. It was mostly cloudy at Peoria, Terre Haute, and Decatur. It was cloudy at Bloomington and Paris. And once again at 11 p.m. at the Champaign Airport, under partly cloudy skies, the temperature was 74. Looking elsewhere around the Midwest at 11 p.m., Chicago was cloudy and 74. Indianapolis was mostly cloudy and 75. St. Louis was partly cloudy and 87. Kansas City was mostly cloudy and 83. Des Moines was cloudy and 74. Milwaukee was cloudy and 72.
Here is a flood statement. What? Flooding caused by excessive rainfall continues to be possible. Where? Portions of central and east central Illinois, including the following counties, in central Illinois, DeWitt and Piatt. In east central Illinois, Champaign, Douglas, Edgar and Vermilion. When? Through Saturday morning. The following impacts are expected. Excessive runoff may result in flooding of rivers, creeks, streams, and other low-lying and flood-prone locations. Area creeks and streams are running high and could flood with more heavy rain. Additional details, a large area of 3 to 5 inches of rain has fallen since Thursday morning. Thunderstorms are expected to move in again late this evening, becoming widespread after midnight. An additional 1 to 3 inches is likely to fall overnight and Saturday morning. With the ground already saturated, it will not take much additional rain to cause renewed flooding. You should monitor later forecasts and be alert for possible flood warnings. Those living in areas prone to flooding should be prepared to take action should flooding develop. Here is a flood statement. What? Flash flooding caused by excessive rainfall continues to be possible. Where? Portions of Illinois, including Ford, Grundy, Iroquois, Kankakee, LaSalle, Livingston, and eastern and southern Will counties. Portions of northwestern Indiana, including Lake, Porter, Newton, Jasper, and Benton counties. When? Through Saturday morning. The following impacts are expected. Widespread flooding of low-lying including ditches and farm fields may occur. Widespread roadway flooding may occur. Area creeks and rivers may rapidly rise out of their banks. Some structures may flood. Some of the flooding may be significant and locally life-threatening. Additional details, repeated rounds of torrential rainfall producing thunderstorms in the past week have led to widespread saturated soils and standing water in low-lying areas. Another round of torrential rainfall producing thunderstorms are expected tonight which may lead to widespread flash flooding. http://for safety information, visit www.weather.gov/safety/flood. Monitor the latest forecasts. Have multiple ways to receive warning information including at least one way that will wake you up. The following is a summary of watches, warnings and advisories in effect. For the WXJ76 listening area, a flood watch remains in effect until 10 a.m. Saturday for the following county, Ford, Illinois. A flood watch remains in effect until 10 a.m. Saturday, and now includes the following counties, Champaign, DeWitt, Douglas, Edgar, Piatt and Vermilion. The time is currently 11:29 p.m. Central Daylight Time. 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Now for the official National Weather Service forecast for Champaign, Urbana and surrounding areas of East Central Illinois. Rest of tonight, mostly cloudy with a slight chance of thunderstorms. A slight chance of showers until midnight, then a chance of showers after midnight. Some thunderstorms may produce heavy rainfall. Near steady temperature in the lower 70s. East winds around 5 miles an hour. Chance of rain 50%. Saturday, mostly cloudy in the morning, then becoming partly sunny. A chance of thunderstorms in the morning. A chance of showers. Some thunderstorms may produce heavy rainfall in the morning. Warmer with highs in the lower 90s. Southeast winds 5 to 10 miles an hour, becoming southwest in the afternoon. Chance of rain 50%. Heat index values up to 107. Saturday night, partly cloudy. A slight chance of showers after midnight. Humid with lows in the mid-70s. Southwest winds 5 to 10 miles an hour. Chance of rain 20%. Sunday, partly sunny. A chance of showers and thunderstorms in the afternoon. Humid with highs in the upper 80s. West winds 5 to 10 miles an hour. Chance of rain 40%. Heat index values up to 102. Sunday night, partly cloudy. A chance of showers until midnight. Humid with lows in the upper 60s. Northwest winds 5 to 10 miles an hour. Chance of rain 40%. Monday and Monday night, partly cloudy. Highs in the lower 80s. Lows in the lower 60s. Tuesday, sunny. Highs in the mid 80s. Tuesday night, mostly clear until midnight, then partly cloudy with a chance of showers after midnight.
Lows in the upper 60s. Chance of rain 40%. Wednesday, partly sunny. A chance of showers in the afternoon. Highs in the mid-80s. Chance of rain 40%. Wednesday night, mostly cloudy with a 40% chance of showers. Lows in the mid-60s. Thursday, partly sunny. Highs in the upper 70s. Thursday night and Friday, partly cloudy. Lows in the lower 60s. Highs in the upper 70s. Again, the forecast for Champaign, Urbana and surrounding areas of East Central Illinois for the rest of tonight, mostly cloudy with a slight chance of thunderstorms. A slight chance of showers until midnight, then a chance of showers after midnight. Some thunderstorms may produce heavy rainfall. Near steady temperature in the lower 70s. East winds around 5 miles an hour. Chance of rain 50%. At 11 p.m. at the Champaign Airport, skies were partly cloudy. The temperature was 74 degrees, the dew point was 73, and the relative humidity was 97%. The wind was east at 8 miles an hour. The pressure was 30.12 inches and falling. Elsewhere around the area, temperatures were in the lower to upper 70s. At Rattoon, rain was falling. It was partly cloudy at Mattoon and Springfield. It was mostly cloudy at Peoria, Terre Haute, and Decatur. It was cloudy at Bloomington and Paris. And once again at 11 p.m. in the lower to upper 70s. At Rattoon, rain was falling. It was partly cloudy at Mattoon and Springfield. It was mostly cloudy at Peoria, Terre Haute, and Decatur. It was cloudy at Bloomington and Paris. And once again at 11 p.m. at the Champaign Airport, under partly cloudy skies, the temperature was 74. Looking elsewhere around the Midwest at 11 p.m., Chicago was cloudy and 74. Indianapolis was mostly cloudy and 75. St. Louis was partly cloudy and 87. Kansas City was mostly cloudy and 83. Des Moines was cloudy and 74. Milwaukee was cloudy and 72. Here is a flood statement. What? Flooding caused by excessive rainfall continues to be possible. Where? Portions of central and east central Illinois, including the following counties, in central Illinois, DeWitt and Piatt. In east central Illinois, Champaign, Douglas, Edgar and Vermilion. When? Through Saturday morning. The following impacts are expected. Excessive runoff may result in flooding of rivers, creeks, streams, and other low-lying and flood-prone locations. Area creeks and streams are running high and could flood with more heavy rain. Additional details, a large area of 3 to 5 inches of rain has fallen since Thursday morning. Thunderstorms are expected to move in again late this evening, becoming widespread after midnight. An additional 1 to 3 inches is likely to fall overnight and Saturday morning. With the ground already saturated, it will not take much additional rain to cause renewed flooding. You should monitor later forecasts and be alert for possible flood warnings. Those living in areas prone to flooding should be prepared to take action should flooding develop. Here is a river flood statement. The flood warning continues for the Vermilion River near Danville. Until tomorrow morning. At 7:15 p.m. Friday, or 8:15 p.m. Eastern Daylight Time Friday / the stage was 17.4 feet. The river is expected to rise to a crest of 18.0 feet just after midnight tonight. Here is a flood statement. What? Flash flooding caused by excessive rainfall continues to be possible. Where? Portions of Illinois, including Ford, Grundy, Iroquois, Kankakee, LaSalle, Livingston, and Eastern and Southern Will counties. Portions of northwestern Indiana, including Lake, Porter, Newton, Jasper, and Benton counties. When, through Saturday morning. The following impacts are expected. Widespread flooding of low-lying including ditches and farm fields may occur. Widespread roadway flooding may occur. Area creeks and rivers may rapidly rise out of their banks. Some structures may flood. Some of the flooding may significant and locally life-threatening. Additional details, repeated rounds of torrential rainfall producing thunderstorms in the past week have led to widespread saturated soils and standing water in low-lying areas. Another round of torrential rainfall producing thunderstorms are expected tonight which may lead to widespread flash flooding.

in effect until 10 a.m. Saturday for the following county, Ford, Illinois. A flood watch remains in effect until 10 a.m. Saturday, and now includes the following counties, Champaign, DeWitt, Douglas, Edgar, Piatt, and Vermilion. The time is currently 11:37 p.m. Central Daylight Time. 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Now for the official National Weather Service forecast for Champaign, Urbana, and surrounding areas of East Central Illinois. Rest of tonight, mostly cloudy with a slight chance of thunderstorms. A slight chance of showers until midnight, then a chance of showers after midnight. Some thunderstorms may produce heavy rainfall. Near steady temperature in the lower 70s. East winds around 5 miles an hour. Chance of rain 50%. Saturday, mostly cloudy in the morning, then becoming partly sunny. A chance of thunderstorms in the morning. A chance of showers. Some thunderstorms may produce heavy rainfall in the morning. Warmer with highs in the lower 90s. Southeast winds 5 to 10 miles an hour, becoming southwest in the afternoon. Chance of rain 50%. Heat index values up to 107. Saturday night, partly cloudy. A slight chance of showers after midnight. Humid with lows in the mid-70s. Southwest winds 5 to 10 miles an hour. Chance of rain 20%. Sunday, partly sunny. A chance of showers and thunderstorms in the afternoon. Humid with highs in the upper 80s. West winds 5 to 10 miles an hour. Chance of rain 40%. Heat index values up to 102. Sunday night, partly cloudy. A chance of showers until midnight. Humid with lows in the upper 60s. Northwest winds 5 to 10 miles an hour. Chance of rain 40%. Monday and Monday night, partly cloudy. Highs in the lower 80s. Lows in the lower 60s. Tuesday, sunny. Highs in the mid-80s. Tuesday night, mostly clear until midnight, then partly cloudy with a chance of showers after midnight. Lows in the upper 60s. Chance of rain 40%. Wednesday, partly sunny. A chance of showers in the afternoon. Highs in the mid-80s. Chance of rain 40%. Wednesday night, mostly cloudy with a 40% chance of showers. Lows in the mid-60s. Thursday, partly sunny. Highs in the upper 70s. Thursday night and Friday, partly cloudy. Lows in the lower 60s. Highs in the upper 70s. Again, the forecast for Champaign, Urbana, and surrounding areas of East Central Illinois for the rest of tonight, mostly cloudy with a slight chance of thunderstorms. A slight chance of showers until midnight, then a chance of showers after midnight. Some thunderstorms may produce heavy rainfall. Near steady temperature in the lower 70s. East winds around 5 miles an hour. Chance of rain 50%. At 11 p.m. at the Champaign Airport, skies were partly cloudy. The temperature was 74 degrees, the dew point was 73, and the relative humidity was 97%. The wind was east at 8 miles an hour. The pressure was 30.12 inches and falling. Elsewhere around the area, temperatures were in the lower to upper 70s. At Rantoul, rain was falling. It was partly cloudy at Mattoon and Springfield. It was mostly cloudy at Peoria, Terre Haute, and Decatur. It was cloudy at Bloomington and Paris. And once again at 11 p.m. at the Champaign Airport, under partly cloudy skies, the temperature was 74. Looking elsewhere around the Midwest at 11 p.m., Chicago was cloudy and 74. Indianapolis was mostly cloudy and 75. St. Louis was partly cloudy and 87. Kansas City was mostly cloudy and 83. Des Moines was cloudy and 74. Milwaukee was cloudy and 72. Here is a flood statement. What? Flooding caused by excessive rainfall continues to be possible. Where? Portions of central and east central Illinois, including the following counties, in central Illinois, DeWitt and Piatt. In east central Illinois, Champaign, Douglas, Edgar and Vermilion. When? Through Saturday morning. The following impacts are expected. Excessive runoff may result in flooding of rivers, creeks, streams, and other low-lying and flood-prone locations.

creeks and streams are running high and could flood with more heavy rain. Additional details, a large area of 3 to 5 inches of rain has fallen since Thursday morning. Thunderstorms are expected to move in again late this evening, becoming widespread after midnight. An additional 1 to 3 inches is likely to fall overnight and Saturday morning. With the ground already saturated, it will not take much additional rain to cause renewed flooding. You should monitor later forecasts and be alert for possible flood warnings. Those living in areas prone to flooding should be prepared to take action should flooding develop. Here is a flood statement. What? Flash flooding caused by excessive rainfall continues to be possible. Where? Portions of Illinois, including Ford, Grundy, Iroquois, Kankakee, LaSalle, Livingston, and eastern and southern Will counties. Portions of northwestern Indiana, including Lake, Porter, Newton, Jasper, and Benton counties. When, through Saturday morning. The following impacts are expected. Widespread flooding of low-lying including ditches and farm fields may occur. Widespread roadway flooding may occur. Area creeks and rivers may rapidly rise out of their banks. Some structures may flood. Some of the flooding may be significant and locally life-threatening. Additional details, repeated rounds of torrential rainfall producing thunderstorms in the past week have led to widespread saturated soils and standing water in low-lying areas. Another round of torrential rainfall producing thunderstorms are expected tonight which may lead to widespread flash flooding. http://, for safety information, visit www.weather.gov/safety/flood. Monitor the latest forecasts. Have multiple ways to receive warning information including at least one way that will wake you up. The following is a summary of watches, warnings and advisories in effect. For the WXJ76 listening area, a flood watch remains in effect until 10 a.m. Saturday for the following county, Ford, Illinois. A flood watch remains in effect until 10 a.m. Saturday, and now includes the following counties, Champaign, DeWitt, Douglas, Edgar, Piatt and Vermilion. The time is currently 11:44 p.m. Central Daylight Time. 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Now for the official National Weather Service forecast for Champaign, Urbana and surrounding areas of East Central Illinois. Rest of tonight, mostly cloudy with a slight chance of thunderstorms. A slight chance of showers until midnight, then a chance of showers after midnight. Some thunderstorms may produce heavy rainfall. Near steady temperature in the lower 70s. East winds around 5 miles an hour. Chance of rain 50%. Saturday, mostly cloudy in the morning, then becoming partly sunny. A chance of thunderstorms in the morning. A chance of showers. Some thunderstorms may produce heavy rainfall in the morning. Warmer with highs in the lower 90s. Southeast winds 5 to 10 miles an hour, becoming southwest in the afternoon. Chance of rain 50%. Heat index values up to 107. Saturday night, partly cloudy. A slight chance of showers after midnight. Humid with lows in the mid-70s. Southwest winds 5 to 10 miles an hour. Chance of rain 20%. Sunday, partly sunny. A chance of showers and thunderstorms in the afternoon. Humid with highs in the upper 80s. West winds 5 to 10 miles an hour. Chance of rain 40%. Heat index values up to 102. Sunday night, partly cloudy. A chance of showers until midnight. Humid with lows in the upper 60s. Northwest winds 5 to 10 miles an hour. Chance of rain 40%. Monday and Monday night, partly cloudy. Highs in the lower 80s. Lows in the lower 60s. Tuesday, sunny. Highs in the mid-80s. Tuesday night, mostly clear until midnight, then partly cloudy with a chance of showers after midnight. Lows in the upper 60s. Chance of rain 40%. Wednesday, partly sunny. A chance of showers in the afternoon. Highs in the mid-80s. Chance of rain 40%. Wednesday night, mostly cloudy with a 40% chance of showers. Lows in the mid-60s. Thursday, partly sunny. Highs in the upper 70s. Thursday night and Friday, partly cloudy. Lows in the lower 60s. Highs in the upper 70s.

degrees. Again, the forecast for Champaign, Urbana, and surrounding areas of East Central Illinois for the rest of tonight, mostly cloudy with a slight chance of thunderstorms. A slight chance of showers until midnight, then a chance of showers after midnight. Some thunderstorms may produce heavy rainfall. Near steady temperature in the lower 70s. East winds around 5 miles an hour. Chance of rain 50%. Here is a river flood statement. The flood warning continues for the Vermilion River near Danville. Until tomorrow morning. At 7:15 p.m. Friday, or 8:15 p.m. Eastern Daylight Time Friday / the stage was 17.4 feet. The river is expected to rise to a crest of 18.0 feet just after midnight tonight. At 11 p.m. at the Champaign Airport, skies were partly cloudy. The temperature was 74 degrees, the dew point was 73, and the relative humidity was 97%. The wind was east at 8 miles an hour. The pressure was 30.12 inches and falling. Elsewhere around the area, temperatures were in the lower to upper 70s. At Rantoul, rain was falling. It was partly cloudy at Mattoon and Springfield. It was mostly cloudy at Peoria, Terre Haute, and Decatur. It was cloudy at Bloomington and Paris. And once again at 11 p.m. at the Champaign Airport, under partly cloudy skies, the temperature was 74. Looking elsewhere around the Midwest at 11 p.m., Chicago was cloudy and 74. Indianapolis was mostly cloudy and 75. St. Louis was partly cloudy and 87. Kansas City was mostly cloudy and 83. Des Moines was cloudy and 74. Milwaukee was cloudy and 72. Here is a flood statement. What? Flooding caused by excessive rainfall continues to be possible. Where, portions of central and east central Illinois, including the following counties, in central Illinois, DeWitt and Piatt. In east central Illinois, Champaign, Douglas, Edgar and Vermilion. When, through Saturday morning. The following impacts are expected. Excessive runoff may result in flooding of rivers, creeks, streams, and other low-lying and flood-prone locations. Area creeks and streams are running high and could flood with more heavy rain. Additional details, a large area of 3 to 5 inches of rain has fallen since Thursday morning. Thunderstorms are expected to move in again late this evening, becoming widespread after midnight. An additional 1 to 3 inches is likely to fall overnight and Saturday morning. With the ground already saturated, it will not take much additional rain to cause renewed flooding. You should monitor later forecasts and be alert for possible flood warnings. Those living in areas prone to flooding should be prepared to take action should flooding develop. Here is a flood statement. What? Flash flooding caused by excessive rainfall continues to be possible. Where? Portions of Illinois, including Ford, Grundy, Iroquois, Kankakee, LaSalle, Livingston, and eastern and southern Will counties. Portions of northwestern Indiana, including Lake, Porter, Newton, Jasper, and Benton counties. When, through Saturday morning. The following impacts are expected. Widespread flooding of low-lying including ditches and farm fields may occur. Widespread roadway flooding may occur. Area creeks and rivers may rapidly rise out of their banks. Some structures may flood. Some of the flooding may significant and locally life-threatening. Additional details, repeated rounds of torrential rainfall producing thunderstorms in the past week have led to widespread saturated soils and standing water in low-lying areas. Another round of torrential rainfall producing thunderstorms are expected tonight which may lead to widespread flash flooding. http://, for safety information, visit www.weather.gov/safety/flood. Monitor the latest forecasts. Have multiple ways to receive warning information including at least one way that will wake you up. The following is a summary of watches, warnings and advisories in effect. For the WXJ76 listening area, a flood watch remains in effect until 10 a.m. Saturday for the following county, Ford, Illinois. A flood watch remains in effect until 10 a.m. Saturday, and now includes the following counties, Champaign, DeWitt, Douglas, Edgar, Piatt and Vermilion. The time is currently 11:51 p.m. Central Daylight Time. 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
36 in Champaign. Now for the official National Weather Service forecast for Champaign, Urbana and surrounding areas of East Central Illinois. Rest of tonight, mostly cloudy with a slight chance of thunderstorms. A slight chance of showers until midnight, then a chance of showers after midnight. Some thunderstorms may produce heavy rainfall. Near steady temperature in the lower 70s. East winds around 5 miles an hour. Chance of rain 50%. Saturday, mostly cloudy in the morning, then becoming partly sunny. A chance of thunderstorms in the morning. A chance of showers. Some thunderstorms may produce heavy rainfall in the morning. Warmer with highs in the lower 90s. Southeast winds 5 to 10 miles an hour, becoming southwest in the afternoon. Chance of rain 50%. Heat index values up to 107. Saturday night, partly cloudy. A slight chance of showers after midnight. Humid with lows in the mid-70s. Southwest winds 5 to 10 miles an hour. Chance of rain 20%. Sunday, partly sunny. A chance of showers and thunderstorms in the afternoon. Humid with highs in the upper 80s. West winds 5 to 10 miles an hour. Chance of rain 40%. Heat index values up to 102. Sunday night, partly cloudy. A chance of showers until midnight. Humid with lows in the upper 60s. Northwest winds 5 to 10 miles an hour. Chance of rain 40%. Monday and Monday night, partly cloudy. Highs in the lower 80s. Lows in the lower 60s. Tuesday, sunny. Highs in the mid 80s. Tuesday night, mostly clear until midnight, then partly cloudy with a chance of showers after midnight. Lows in the upper 60s. Chance of rain 40%. Wednesday, partly sunny. A chance of showers in the afternoon. Highs in the mid-80s. Chance of rain 40%. Wednesday night, mostly cloudy with a 40% chance of showers. Lows in the mid-60s. Thursday, partly sunny. Highs in the upper 70s. Thursday night and Friday, partly cloudy. Lows in the lower 60s. Highs in the upper 70s. Again, the forecast for Champaign, Urbana and surrounding areas of East Central Illinois for the rest of tonight, mostly cloudy with a slight chance of thunderstorms. A slight chance of showers until midnight, then a chance of showers after midnight. Some thunderstorms may produce heavy rainfall. Near steady temperature in the lower 70s. East winds around 5 miles an hour. Chance of rain 50%. At 11 p.m. at the Champaign Airport, skies were partly cloudy. The temperature was 74 degrees, the dew point was 73, and the relative humidity was 97%. The wind was east at 8 miles an hour. The pressure was 30.12 inches and falling. Elsewhere around the area, temperatures were in the lower to upper 70s. At Rantoul, rain was falling. It was partly cloudy at Mattoon and Springfield. It was mostly cloudy at Peoria, Terre Haute, and Decatur. It was cloudy at Bloomington and Paris. And once again at 11 p.m. at the Champaign Airport, under partly cloudy skies, the temperature was 74. Here is a river flood statement. The flood warning continues for the Vermilion River near Danville. Until tomorrow morning. At 7:15 p.m. Friday, or 8:15 p.m. Eastern Daylight Time Friday / the stage was 17.4 feet. The river is expected to rise to a crest of 18.0 feet just after midnight tonight. Looking elsewhere around the Midwest at 11 p.m., Chicago was cloudy, and 74. Indianapolis was mostly cloudy, and 75. St. Louis was partly cloudy, and 87. Kansas City was mostly cloudy, and 83. Des Moines was cloudy, and 74. Milwaukee was cloudy, and 72. Here is a flood statement. What? Flooding caused by excessive rainfall continues to be possible. Where? Portions of central and east central Illinois, including the following counties, in central Illinois, DeWitt and Piatt. In east central Illinois, Champaign, Douglas, Edgar and Vermilion. When? Through Saturday morning. The following impacts are expected. Excessive runoff may result in flooding of rivers, creeks, streams, and other low-lying and flood-prone locations. Area creeks and streams are running high and could flood with more

rain. Additional details, a large area of 3 to 5 inches of rain has fallen since Thursday morning. Thunderstorms are expected to move in again late this evening, becoming widespread after midnight. An additional 1 to 3 inches is likely to fall overnight and Saturday morning. With the ground already saturated, it will not take much additional rain to cause renewed flooding. You should monitor later forecasts and be alert for possible flood warnings. Those living in areas prone to flooding should be prepared to take action should flooding develop. Here is a flood statement. What? Flash flooding caused by excessive rainfall continues to be possible. Where? Portions of Illinois, including Ford, Grundy, Iroquois, Kankakee, LaSalle, Livingston, and eastern and southern Will counties. Portions of northwestern Indiana, including Lake, Porter, Newton, Jasper, and Benton counties. When, through Saturday morning. The following impacts are expected. Widespread flooding of low-lying including ditches and farm fields may occur. Widespread roadway flooding may occur. Area creeks and rivers may rapidly rise out of their banks. Some structures may flood. Some of the flooding may be significant and locally life-threatening. Additional details, repeated rounds of torrential rainfall producing thunderstorms in the past week have led to widespread saturated soils and standing water in low-lying areas. Another round of torrential rainfall producing thunderstorms are expected tonight which may lead to widespread flash flooding. http://, for safety information, visit www.weather.gov/safety/flood. Monitor the latest forecasts. Have multiple ways to receive warning information including at least one way that will wake you up. The following is a summary of watches, warnings and advisories in effect. For the WXJ76 listening area, a flood watch remains in effect until 10 a.m. Saturday for the following county, Ford, Illinois. A flood watch remains in effect until 10 a.m. Saturday, and now includes the following counties, Champaign, DeWitt, Douglas, Edgar, Piatt and Vermilion. The time is currently 11:59 p.m. Central Daylight Time. 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Now for the official National Weather Service forecast for Champaign, Urbana and surrounding areas of East Central Illinois. Rest of tonight, mostly cloudy with a slight chance of thunderstorms. A slight chance of showers until midnight, then a chance of showers after midnight. Some thunderstorms may produce heavy rainfall. Near steady temperature in the lower 70s. East winds around 5 miles an hour. Chance of rain 50%. Saturday, mostly cloudy in the morning, then becoming partly sunny. A chance of thunderstorms in the morning. A chance of showers. Some thunderstorms may produce heavy rainfall in the morning. Warmer with highs in the lower 90s. Southeast winds 5 to 10 miles an hour, becoming southwest in the afternoon. Chance of rain 50%. Heat index values up to 107. Saturday night, partly cloudy. A slight chance of showers after midnight. Humid with lows in the mid-70s. Southwest winds 5 to 10 miles an hour. Chance of rain 20%. Sunday, partly sunny. A chance of showers and thunderstorms in the afternoon. Humid with highs in the upper 80s. West winds 5 to 10 miles an hour. Chance of rain 40%. Heat index values up to 102. Sunday night, partly cloudy. A chance of showers until midnight. Humid with lows in the upper 60s. Northwest winds 5 to 10 miles an hour. Chance of rain 40%. Monday and Monday night, partly cloudy. Highs in the lower 80s. Lows in the lower 60s. Tuesday, sunny. Highs in the mid-80s. Tuesday night, mostly clear until midnight, then partly cloudy with a chance of showers after midnight. Lows in the upper 60s. Chance of rain 40%. Wednesday, partly sunny. A chance of showers in the afternoon. Highs in the mid-80s. Chance of rain 40%. Wednesday night, mostly cloudy with a 40% chance of showers. Lows in the mid-60s. Thursday, partly sunny. Highs in the upper 70s. Thursday night and Friday, partly cloudy. Lows in the lower 60s. Highs in the upper 70s. Again, the forecast for Champaign.

In Urbana and surrounding areas of East Central Illinois for the rest of tonight, mostly cloudy with a slight chance of thunderstorms. A slight chance of showers until midnight, then a chance of showers after midnight. Some thunderstorms may produce heavy rainfall. Near steady temperature in the lower 70s. East winds around 5 miles an hour. Chance of rain 50%. Here is a flood statement. What? Flooding caused by excessive rainfall continues to be possible. Where? Portions of central and east central Illinois, including the following counties, in central Illinois, DeWitt and Piatt. In east central Illinois, Champaign, Douglas, Edgar and Vermilion. When? Through Saturday morning. The following impacts are expected. Excessive runoff may result in flooding of rivers, creeks, streams, and other low-lying and flood-prone locations. Area creeks and streams are running high and could flood with more heavy rain. Additional details, a large area of 3 to 5 inches of rain has fallen since Thursday morning. Thunderstorms are expected to move in again late this evening, becoming widespread after midnight. An additional 1 to 3 inches is likely to fall overnight and Saturday morning. With the ground already saturated, it will not take much additional rain to cause renewed flooding. You should monitor later forecasts and be alert for possible flood warnings. Those living in areas prone to flooding should be prepared to take action should flooding develop. Here is a flood statement. What? Flash flooding caused by excessive rainfall continues to be possible. Where? Portions of Illinois, including Ford, Grundy, Iroquois, Kankakee, LaSalle, Livingston, and eastern and southern Will counties. Portions of northwestern Indiana, including Lake, Porter, Newton, Jasper, and Benton counties. When? Through Saturday morning. The following impacts are expected. Widespread flooding of low-lying including ditches and farm fields may occur. Widespread roadway flooding may occur. Area creeks and rivers may rapidly rise out of their banks. Some structures may flood. Some of the flooding may be significant and locally life-threatening. Additional details, repeated rounds of torrential rainfall producing thunderstorms in the past week have led to widespread saturated soils and standing water in low-lying areas. Another round of torrential rainfall producing thunderstorms are expected tonight which may lead to widespread flash flooding. http://for safety information, visit www.weather.gov/safety/flood. Monitor the latest forecasts. Have multiple ways to receive warning information including at least one way that will wake you up. Here is a river flood statement. The flood warning continues for the Vermilion River near Danville. Until tomorrow morning. At 7:15 p.m. Friday, or 8:15 p.m. Eastern Daylight Time Friday slash the stage was 17.4 feet. The river is expected to rise to a crest of 18.0 feet just after midnight tonight. The following is a summary of watches, warnings and advisories in effect. For the WXJ76 listening area, a flood watch remains in effect until 10 a.m. for the following county, Ford, Illinois. A flood watch remains in effect until 10 a.m., and now includes the following counties, Champaign, DeWitt, Douglas, Edgar, Piatt, and Vermilion. The time is currently 12:05 a.m. Central Daylight Time. 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Now for the official National Weather Service forecast for Champaign, Urbana, and surrounding areas of East Central Illinois. Rest of tonight, mostly cloudy with a slight chance of thunderstorms. A slight chance of showers until midnight, then a chance of showers after midnight. Some thunderstorms may produce heavy rainfall. Near steady temperature in the lower 70s. East winds around 5 miles an hour. Chance of rain 50%. Saturday, mostly cloudy in the morning, then becoming partly sunny. A chance of thunderstorms in the morning. A chance of showers. Some thunderstorms may produce heavy rainfall in the morning. Warmer with highs in the lower 90s. Southeast winds 5 to 10 miles an hour, becoming southwest in the afternoon. Chance of rain 50%. Heat index values up to 107. Saturday night, partly cloudy. A slight chance of showers after midnight. Humid with lows in the mid-70s. Southwest winds 5 to 10 miles an hour. Chance of rain 20%. Sunday, partly sunny.
a chance of showers and thunderstorms in the afternoon. Humid with highs in the upper 80s. West winds 5 to 10 miles an hour. Chance of rain 40%. Heat index values up to 102. Sunday night, partly cloudy. A chance of showers until midnight. Humid with lows in the upper 60s. Northwest winds 5 to 10 miles an hour. Chance of rain 40%. Monday and Monday night, partly cloudy. Highs in the lower 80s. Lows in the lower 60s. Tuesday, sunny. Highs in the mid-80s. Tuesday night, mostly clear until midnight, then partly cloudy with a chance of showers after midnight. Lows in the upper 60s. Chance of rain 40%. Wednesday, partly sunny. A chance of showers in the afternoon. Highs in the mid-80s. Chance of rain 40%. Wednesday night, mostly cloudy with a 40% chance of showers. Lows in the mid-60s. Thursday, partly sunny. Highs in the upper 70s. Thursday night and Friday, partly cloudy. Lows in the lower 60s. Highs in the upper 70s. Again, the forecast for Champaign, Urbana and surrounding areas of East Central Illinois for the rest of tonight, mostly cloudy with a slight chance of thunderstorms. A slight chance of showers until midnight, then a chance of showers after midnight. Some thunderstorms may produce heavy rainfall. Near steady temperature in the lower 70s. East winds around 5 miles an hour. Chance of rain 50%. 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Programming originates from NOAA's National Weather Service office in Lincoln and transmits from the WCIA television tower near Seymour. 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At midnight at the Champaign Airport, skies were partly cloudy. The temperature was 73 degrees, the dew point was 73, and the relative humidity was 100%. The wind was east at 8 miles an hour. The pressure was 30.10 inches and falling. Elsewhere around the area, temperatures were in the lower to mid-70s. At Rantoul, rain was falling. At Peoria, thunder was reported. It was partly cloudy at Paris, Terre Haute, Mattoon, Decatur, and Springfield. At Bloomington, it was cloudy. And once again at midnight at the Champaign Airport, under partly cloudy skies, the temperature was 73. Looking elsewhere around the Midwest at midnight, Chicago was cloudy, and 74. Indianapolis was mostly cloudy, and 74. St. Louis was partly cloudy, and 86. Kansas City was mostly cloudy, and 81. Des Moines was cloudy, and 74. Milwaukee was cloudy, and 72. Here is a flood statement. What? Flooding caused by excessive rainfall continues to be possible. Where? Portions of central and east central Illinois, including the following counties, in central Illinois, DeWitt and Piatt. In east central Illinois, Champaign, Douglas, Edgar and Vermilion. When? Through Saturday morning. The following impacts are expected. Excessive runoff may result in flooding of rivers, creeks, streams, and other low-lying and flood-prone locations. Area creeks and streams are running high and could flood with more heavy rain. Additional details, a large area of 3 to 5 inches of rain has fallen since Thursday morning. Thunderstorms are expected to move in again late this evening, becoming widespread after midnight. An additional 1 to 3 inches is likely to fall overnight and Saturday morning. With the ground already saturated, it will not take much additional rain to cause renewed flooding. You should monitor later forecasts and be alert for possible flood warnings. Those living in areas prone to flooding should be prepared to take action should flooding develop. Here is a flood statement. What? Flash flooding caused by excessive rainfall continues to be possible. Where? Portions of Illinois, including Ford, Grundy, Iroquois, Kankakee, LaSalle, Livingston, and eastern and southern Will counties. Portions of northwestern Indiana, including Lake, Porter, Newton, Jasper, and Benton counties. When? Through Saturday morning. The following

effects are expected. Widespread flooding of low-lying, including ditches and farm fields, may occur. Widespread roadway flooding may occur. Area creeks and rivers may rapidly rise out of their banks. Some structures may flood. Some of the flooding may be significant and locally life-threatening. Additional details, repeated rounds of torrential rainfall producing thunderstorms in the past week have led to widespread saturated soils and standing water in low-lying areas. Another round of torrential rainfall producing thunderstorms are expected tonight, which may lead to widespread flash flooding. 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Monitor the latest forecasts. Have multiple ways to receive warning information, including at least one way that will wake you up. The following is a summary of watches, warnings, and advisories in effect. For the WXJ76 listening area, a flood watch remains in effect until 10 a.m. for the following county, Ford, Illinois. A flood watch remains in effect until 10 a.m. and now includes the following counties, Champaign, DeWitt, Douglas, Edgar, Piatt, and Vermilion. The time is currently 12:13 a.m. Central Daylight Time. 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Now for the official National Weather Service forecast for Champaign, Urbana, and surrounding areas of East Central Illinois. Rest of tonight, mostly cloudy with a slight chance of thunderstorms. A slight chance of showers until midnight, then a chance of showers after midnight. Some thunderstorms may produce heavy rainfall. Near steady temperature in the lower 70s. East winds around 5 miles an hour. Chance of rain 50%. Saturday, mostly cloudy in the morning, then becoming partly sunny. A chance of thunderstorms in the morning. A chance of showers. Some thunderstorms may produce heavy rainfall in the morning. Warmer with highs in the lower 90s. Southeast winds 5 to 10 miles an hour, becoming southwest in the afternoon. Chance of rain 50%. Heat index values up to 107. Saturday night, partly cloudy. A slight chance of showers after midnight. Humid with lows in the mid-70s. Southwest winds 5 to 10 miles an hour. Chance of rain 20%. Sunday, partly sunny. A chance of showers and thunderstorms in the afternoon. Humid with highs in the upper 80s. West winds 5 to 10 miles an hour. Chance of rain 40%. Heat index values up to 102. Sunday night, partly cloudy. A chance of showers until midnight. Humid with lows in the upper 60s. Northwest winds 5 to 10 miles an hour. Chance of rain 40%. Monday and Monday night, partly cloudy. Highs in the lower 80s. Lows in the lower 60s. Tuesday, sunny. Highs in the mid-80s. Tuesday night, mostly clear until midnight, then partly cloudy with a chance of showers after midnight. Lows in the upper 60s. Chance of rain 40%. Wednesday, partly sunny. A chance of showers in the afternoon. Highs in the mid-80s. Chance of rain 40%. Wednesday night, mostly cloudy with a 40% chance of showers. Lows in the mid-60s. Thursday, partly sunny. Highs in the upper 70s. Thursday night and Friday, partly cloudy. Lows in the lower 60s. Highs in the upper 70s. Again, the forecast for Champaign, Urbana, and surrounding areas of East Central Illinois for the rest of tonight, mostly cloudy with a slight chance of thunderstorms. A slight chance of showers until midnight, then a chance of showers after midnight. Some thunderstorms may produce heavy rainfall. Near steady temperature in the lower 70s. East winds around 5 miles an hour. Chance of rain 50%. Here is a river flood statement. The flood warning continues for the Vermilion River near Danville. Until tomorrow morning. At 7:15 p.m. Friday, or 8:15 p.m. Eastern Daylight Time Friday, the stage was 17.4 feet. The river is expected to rise to a crest of 18.0 feet just after midnight tonight. At midnight at the Champaign Airport, skies were partly cloudy. The temperature was 73 degrees, the dew point was 73, and the relative humidity was 100%. The wind was east at 8 miles an hour. The pressure was

30.10 inches and falling. Elsewhere around the area, temperatures were in the lower to mid-70s. At Rantoul, rain was falling. It was mostly cloudy at Paris, Terre Haute, Mattoon, Decatur, and Springfield. It was cloudy at Peoria and Bloomington. And once again at midnight at the Champaign Airport, under partly cloudy skies, the temperature was 73. Looking elsewhere around the Midwest at midnight, Chicago was cloudy and 74. Indianapolis was mostly cloudy and 74. St. Louis was partly cloudy and 86. Kansas City was mostly cloudy and 81. Des Moines was cloudy and 74. Milwaukee was cloudy and 72. Here is a flood statement. What? Flooding caused by excessive rainfall continues to be possible. Where? Portions of central and east central Illinois, including the following counties, in central Illinois, DeWitt and Piatt. In east central Illinois, Champaign, Douglas, Anger and Vermilion. When? Through Saturday morning. The following impacts are expected. Excessive runoff may result in flooding of rivers, creeks, streams, and other low-lying and flood-prone locations. Area creeks and streams are running high and could flood with more heavy rain. Additional details, a large area of 3 to 5 inches of rain has fallen since Thursday morning. Thunderstorms are expected to move in again late this evening, becoming widespread after midnight. An additional 1 to 3 inches is likely to fall overnight and Saturday morning. With the ground already saturated, it will not take much additional rain to cause renewed flooding. You should monitor later forecasts and be alert for possible flood warnings. Those living in areas prone to flooding should be prepared to take action should flooding develop. Here is a flood statement. What? Flash flooding caused by excessive rainfall continues to be possible. Where? Portions of Illinois, including Ford, Grundy, Iroquois, Kankakee, LaSalle, Livingston, and eastern and southern Will counties. Portions of northwestern Indiana, including Lake, Porter, Newton, Jasper, and Benton counties. When? Through Saturday morning. The following impacts are expected. Widespread flooding of low-lying including ditches and farm fields may occur. Widespread roadway flooding may occur. Area creeks and rivers may rapidly rise out of their banks. Some structures may flood. Some of the flooding may be significant and locally life-threatening. Additional details, repeated rounds of torrential rainfall producing thunderstorms in the past week have led to widespread saturated soils and standing water in low-lying areas. Another round of torrential rainfall producing thunderstorms are expected tonight which may lead to widespread flash flooding. http://, for safety information, visit www.weather.gov/safety/flood. Monitor the latest forecasts. Have multiple ways to receive warning information including at least one way that will wake you up. The following is a summary of watches, warnings and advisories in effect. For the WXJ76 listening area, a flood watch remains in effect until 10 a.m. for the following county, Ford, Illinois. A flood watch remains in effect until 10 a.m. and now includes the following counties, Champaign, DeWitt, Douglas, Edgar, Piatt and Vermilion. The time is currently 12:20 a.m. Central Daylight Time. 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Now for the official National Weather Service forecast for Champaign, Urbana and surrounding areas of East Central Illinois. Rest of tonight, mostly cloudy with a slight chance of thunderstorms. A slight chance of showers until midnight, then a chance of showers after midnight. Some thunderstorms may produce heavy rainfall. Near steady temperature in the lower 70s. East winds around 5 miles an hour. Chance of rain 50%. Saturday, mostly cloudy in the morning, then becoming partly sunny. A chance of thunderstorms in the morning. A chance of showers. Some thunderstorms may produce heavy rainfall in the morning. Warmer with highs in the lower 90s. Southeast winds 5 to 10 miles an hour, becoming southwest in the afternoon. Chance of rain 50%. Heat index values up to 107. Saturday night, partly cloudy. A slight chance of showers after midnight. Humid with lows in the mid-70s. Southwest winds 5 to 10 miles an hour.
chance of rain 20%. Sunday, partly sunny. A chance of showers and thunderstorms in the afternoon. Humid with highs in the upper 80s. West winds 5 to 10 miles an hour. Chance of rain 40%. Heat index values up to 102. Sunday night, partly cloudy. A chance of showers until midnight. Humid with lows in the upper 60s. Northwest winds 5 to 10 miles an hour. Chance of rain 40%. Monday and Monday night, partly cloudy. Highs in the lower 80s. Lows in the lower 60s. Tuesday, sunny. Highs in the mid-80s. Tuesday night, mostly clear until midnight, then partly cloudy with a chance of showers after midnight. Lows in the upper 60s. Chance of rain 40%. Wednesday, partly sunny. A chance of showers in the afternoon. Highs in the mid-80s. Chance of rain 40%. Wednesday night, mostly cloudy with a 40% chance of showers. Lows in the mid-60s. Thursday, partly sunny. Highs in the upper 70s. Thursday night and Friday, partly cloudy. Lows in the lower 60s. Highs in the upper 70s. Again, the forecast for Champaign, Urbana and surrounding areas of East Central Illinois for the rest of tonight, mostly cloudy with a slight chance of thunderstorms. A slight chance of showers until midnight, then a chance of showers after midnight. Some thunderstorms may produce heavy rainfall. Near steady temperature in the lower 70s. East winds around 5 miles an hour. Chance of rain 50%. At midnight at the Champaign Airport, skies were mostly cloudy. The temperature was 73 degrees, the dew point was 73, and the relative humidity was 100%. The wind was east at 8 miles an hour. The pressure was 30.10 inches and falling. Elsewhere around the area, temperatures were in the lower to mid-70s. At Red Tool, rain was falling. At Peoria, thunder was reported. It was partly cloudy at Paris, Terre Haute, Mattoon, Decatur, and Springfield. At Bloomington, it was cloudy. And once again at midnight at the Champaign Airport, under mostly cloudy skies, the temperature was 73. Looking elsewhere around the Midwest at midnight, Chicago was cloudy, and 74. Indianapolis was mostly cloudy, and 74. St. Louis was partly cloudy, and 86. Kansas City was mostly cloudy, and 81. Des Moines was cloudy, and 74. Milwaukee was cloudy, and 72. Looking elsewhere around the Midwest at midnight, Chicago was cloudy, and 74. Indianapolis was mostly cloudy, and 74. St. Louis was partly cloudy, and 86. Kansas City was mostly cloudy, and 81. Des Moines reported fog and 73. Milwaukee was cloudy and 72. Here is a river flood statement. The flood warning continues for the Vermilion River near Danville. Until tomorrow morning. At 7:15 p.m. Friday, or 8:15 p.m. Eastern Daylight Time Friday / the stage was 17.4 feet. The river is expected to rise to a crest of 18.0 feet just after midnight tonight. Here is a flood statement. What, flooding caused by excessive rainfall continues to be possible. Where, portions of central and east central Illinois, including the following counties, in central Illinois, DeWitt and Piatt. In east central Illinois, Champaign, Douglas, Edgar and Vermilion. When, through Saturday morning. The following impacts are expected. Excessive runoff may result in flooding of rivers, creeks, streams, and other low-lying and flood-prone locations. Area creeks and streams are running high and could flood with more heavy rain. Additional details, a large area of 3 to 5 inches of rain has fallen since Thursday morning. Thunderstorms are expected to move in again late this evening, becoming widespread after midnight. An additional 1 to 3 inches is likely to fall overnight and Saturday morning. With the ground already saturated, it will not take much additional rain to cause renewed flooding. You should monitor later forecasts and be alert for possible flood warnings. Those living in areas prone to flooding should be prepared to take action should flooding develop. Here is a flood statement. What, flash flooding caused by excessive rainfall continues to be possible.
Ware, portions of Illinois, including Ford, Grundy, Iroquois, Kankakee,

Livingston, and eastern and southern rural counties. Portions of northwestern Indiana, including Lake, Porter, Newton, Jasper, and Benton counties. When, through Saturday morning. The following impacts are expected. Widespread flooding of low-lying including ditches and farm fields may occur. Widespread roadway flooding may occur. Area creeks and rivers may rapidly rise out of their banks. Some structures may flood. Some of the flooding may be significant and locally life-threatening. Additional details, repeated rounds of torrential rainfall producing thunderstorms in the past week have led to widespread saturated soils and standing water in low-lying areas. Another round of torrential rainfall producing thunderstorms are expected tonight, which may lead to widespread flash flooding. http://, for safety information, visit www.weather.gov/safety/flood. Monitor the latest forecasts. Have multiple ways to receive warning information, including at least one way that will wake you up. The following is a summary of watches, warnings, and advisories in effect. For the WXJ76 listening area, a flood watch remains in effect until 10 a.m. for the following county, Ford, Illinois. A flood watch remains in effect until 10 a.m., and now includes the following counties, Champaign, DeWitt, Douglas, Edgar, Piatt, and Vermilion. The time is currently 12:28 a.m. Central Daylight Time. 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Now for the official National Weather Service forecast for Champaign, Urbana, and surrounding areas of East Central Illinois. Rest of tonight, mostly cloudy with a slight chance of thunderstorms. A slight chance of showers until midnight, then a chance of showers after midnight. Some thunderstorms may produce heavy rainfall. Near steady temperature in the lower 70s. East winds around 5 miles an hour. Chance of rain 50%. Saturday, mostly cloudy in the morning, then becoming partly sunny. A chance of thunderstorms in the morning. A chance of showers. Some thunderstorms may produce heavy rainfall in the morning. Warmer with highs in the lower 90s. Southeast winds 5 to 10 miles an hour, becoming southwest in the afternoon. Chance of rain 50%. Heat index values up to 107. Saturday night, partly cloudy. A slight chance of showers after midnight. Humid with lows in the mid-70s. Southwest winds 5 to 10 miles an hour. Chance of rain 20%. Sunday, partly sunny. A chance of showers and thunderstorms in the afternoon. Humid with highs in the upper 80s. West winds 5 to 10 miles an hour. Chance of rain 40%. Heat index values up to 102. Sunday night, partly cloudy. A chance of showers until midnight. Humid with lows in the upper 60s. Northwest winds 5 to 10 miles an hour. Chance of rain 40%. Monday and Monday night, partly cloudy. Highs in the lower 80s. Lows in the lower 60s. Tuesday, sunny. Highs in the mid-80s. Tuesday night, mostly clear until midnight, then partly cloudy with a chance of showers after midnight. Lows in the upper 60s. Chance of rain 40%. Wednesday, partly sunny. A chance of showers in the afternoon. Highs in the mid-80s. Chance of rain 40%. Wednesday night, mostly cloudy with a 40% chance of showers. Lows in the mid-60s. Thursday, partly sunny. Highs in the upper 70s. Thursday night and Friday, partly cloudy. Lows in the lower 60s. Highs in the upper 70s. Again, the forecast for Champaign, Urbana, and surrounding areas of East Central Illinois for the rest of tonight, mostly cloudy with a slight chance of thunderstorms. A slight chance of showers until midnight, then a chance of showers after midnight. Some thunderstorms may produce heavy rainfall. Near steady temperature in the lower 70s. East winds around 5 miles an hour. Chance of rain 50%. At midnight at the Champaign Airport, skies were mostly cloudy. The temperature was 73 degrees, the dew point was 73, and the relative humidity was 100%. The wind was east at 8 miles an hour. The pressure was 30.10 inches and falling. Elsewhere around the area, temperatures were in the lower to mid-70s. At Red Tool,
Rain was falling. At Peoria, thunder was reported. It was partly cloudy at Paris, Terre Haute, Mattoon, Decatur, and Springfield. At Bloomington, it was cloudy. And once again at midnight at the Champaign Airport, under mostly cloudy skies, the temperature was 73. Looking elsewhere around the Midwest at midnight, Chicago was cloudy, and 74. Indianapolis was mostly cloudy, and 74. St. Louis was partly cloudy, and 86. Kansas City was mostly cloudy, and 81. Des Moines reported fog, and 73. Milwaukee was cloudy, and 72. Here is a flood statement. What, flooding caused by excessive rainfall continues to be possible. Where, portions of central and east central Illinois, including the following counties, in central Illinois, DeWitt and Piatt. In east central Illinois, Champaign and 72. Here is a flood statement. What, flooding caused by excessive rainfall continues to be possible. Where, portions of central and east central Illinois, including the following counties, in central Illinois, DeWitt and Piatt. In east central Illinois, Champaign, Douglas, Edgar and Vermilion. When, through Saturday morning. The following impacts are expected. Excessive runoff may result in flooding of rivers, creeks, streams, and other low-lying and flood-prone locations. Area creeks and streams are running high and could flood with more heavy rain. Additional details, a large area of 3 to 5 inches of rain has fallen since Thursday morning. Thunderstorms are expected to move in again late this evening, becoming widespread after midnight. An additional 1 to 3 inches is likely to fall overnight and Saturday morning. With the ground already saturated, it will not take much additional rain to cause renewed flooding. You should monitor later forecasts and be alert for possible flood warnings. Those living in areas prone to flooding should be prepared to take action should flooding develop. Here is a flood statement. What, flash flooding caused by excessive rainfall continues to be possible. Where, portions of Illinois, including Ford, Grundy, Iroquois, Kankakee, LaSalle, Livingston, and eastern and southern Will counties. Portions of northwestern Indiana, including Lake, Porter, Newton, Jasper, and Benton counties. When, through Saturday morning. The following impacts are expected. Widespread flooding of low-lying including ditches and farm fields may occur. Widespread roadway flooding may occur. Area creeks and rivers may rapidly rise out of their banks. Some structures may flood. Some of the flooding may be significant and locally life-threatening. Additional details, repeated rounds of torrential rainfall producing thunderstorms in the past week have led to widespread saturated soils and standing water in low-lying areas. Another round of torrential rainfall producing thunderstorms are expected tonight which may lead to widespread flash flooding. http://for safety information, visit www.weather.gov/safety/flood. Monitor the latest forecasts. Have multiple ways to receive warning information including at least one way that will wake you up. Here is a river flood statement. The flood warning continues for the Vermilion River near Danville. Until tomorrow morning. At 7:15 p.m. Friday, or 8:15 p.m. Eastern Daylight Time Friday slash the stage was 17.4 feet. The river is expected to rise to a crest of 18.0 feet just after midnight tonight. The following is a summary of watches, warnings and advisories in effect. For the WXJ76 listening area, a flood watch remains in effect until 10 a.m. for the following county, Ford, Illinois. A flood watch remains in effect until 10 a.m., and now includes the following counties, Champaign, DeWitt, Douglas, Edgar, Piatt, and Vermilion. The time is currently 12:36 a.m. Central Daylight Time. 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Now for the official National Weather Service forecast for Champaign, Urbana, and surrounding areas of East Central Illinois. Rest of tonight, mostly cloudy with a slight chance of thunderstorms. A slight chance of showers until midnight, then a chance of showers after midnight. Some thunderstorms may produce heavy rainfall. Near steady temperature in the lower 70s. East winds around 5 miles an hour. Chance of rain 50%. Saturday, mostly cloudy in the morning, then becoming partly sunny.

Storms in the afternoon. Humid with highs in the upper 80s. West winds 5 to 10 miles an hour. Chance of rain 40%. Heat index values up to 102. Sunday night, partly cloudy. A chance of showers until midnight. Humid with lows in the upper 60s. Northwest winds 5 to 10 miles an hour. Chance of rain 40%. Monday and Monday night, partly cloudy. Highs in the lower 80s. Lows in the lower 60s. Tuesday, sunny. Highs in the mid-80s. Tuesday night, mostly clear until midnight, then partly cloudy with a chance of showers after midnight. Lows in the upper 60s. Chance of rain 40%. Wednesday, partly sunny. A chance of showers in the afternoon. Highs in the mid-80s. Chance of rain 40%. Wednesday night, mostly cloudy with a 40% chance of showers. Lows in the mid-60s. Thursday, partly sunny. Highs in the upper 70s. Thursday night and Friday, partly cloudy. Lows in the lower 60s. Highs in the upper 70s. Again, the forecast for Champaign, Urbana and surrounding areas of East Central Illinois for the rest of tonight, mostly cloudy with a slight chance of thunderstorms. A slight chance of showers until midnight, then a chance of showers after midnight. Some thunderstorms may produce heavy rainfall. Near steady temperature in the lower 70s. East winds around 5 miles an hour. Chance of rain 50%. At midnight at the Champaign Airport, skies were mostly cloudy. The temperature was 73 degrees, the dew point was 73, and the relative humidity was 100%. The wind was east at 8 miles an hour. The pressure was 30.10 inches and falling. Elsewhere around the area, temperatures were in the lower to mid-70s. At Rantoul, rain was falling. At Peoria, thunder was reported. It was partly cloudy at Paris, Terre Haute, Mattoon, Decatur, and Springfield. At Bloomington, it was cloudy. And once again at midnight at the Champaign Airport, under mostly cloudy skies, the temperature was 73. Looking elsewhere around the Midwest at midnight, Chicago was cloudy, and 74. Indianapolis was mostly cloudy, and 74. St. Louis was partly cloudy, and 86. Kansas City was mostly cloudy, and 81. Des Moines reported fog, and 73. Milwaukee was cloudy, and 72. Here is a flood statement. What? Flooding caused by excessive rainfall continues to be possible. Where? Portions of central and east central Illinois, including the following counties, in central Illinois, DeWitt and Piatt. In east central Illinois, Champaign, Douglas, Edgar and Vermilion. When? Through Saturday morning. The following impacts are expected. Excessive runoff may result in flooding of rivers, creeks, streams, and other low-lying and flood-prone locations. Area creeks and streams are running high and could flood with more heavy rain. Additional details, a large area of 3 to 5 inches of rain has fallen since Thursday morning. Thunderstorms are expected to move in again late this evening, becoming widespread after midnight. An additional 1 to 3 inches is likely to fall overnight and Saturday morning. With the ground already saturated, it will not take much additional rain to cause renewed flooding. You should monitor later forecasts and be alert for possible flood warnings. Those living in areas prone to flooding should be prepared to take action should flooding develop. Here is a flood statement. What? Flash flooding caused by excessive rainfall continues to be possible. Where? Portions of Illinois, including Ford, Grundy, Iroquois, Kankakee, LaSalle, Livingston, and eastern and southern Will counties. Portions of northwestern Indiana, including Lake, Porter, Newton, Jasper, and Benton counties. When? Through Saturday morning. The following impacts are expected. Widespread flooding of low-lying including ditches and farm fields may occur. Widespread roadway flooding may occur. Area creeks and rivers may rapidly rise out of their banks. Some structures may flood. Some of the flooding may be significant and locally life-threatening. Additional details, repeated rounds of torrential rainfall producing thunderstorms in the past week have led to widespread saturated soils and standing water in low-lying areas. Another round of torrential rainfall producing thunderstorms are expected tonight, which may lead to widespread flash flooding.

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The following is a summary of watches, warnings, and advisories in effect. For the WXJ76 listening area, a flood watch remains in effect until 10 a.m. for the following county: Ford, Illinois. A flood watch remains in effect until 10 a.m. and now includes the following counties: Champaign, DeWitt, Douglas, Edgar, Piatt, and Vermilion. The time is currently 12:43 a.m. Central Daylight Time. 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Now for the official National Weather Service forecast for Champaign, Urbana, and surrounding areas of East Central Illinois. Rest of tonight, mostly cloudy with a chance of showers with a slight chance of thunderstorms. Some thunderstorms may produce heavy rainfall. Near steady temperature in the lower 70s. Southeast winds around 5 miles an hour. Chance of rain 50%. Saturday, mostly cloudy in the morning, then becoming partly sunny. A chance of thunderstorms in the morning. A chance of showers. Some thunderstorms may produce heavy rainfall in the morning. Warmer with highs in the lower 90s. Southeast winds 5 to 10 miles an hour, becoming southwest in the afternoon. Chance of rain 50%. Heat index values up to 107. Saturday night, partly cloudy. A slight chance of showers after midnight. Humid with lows in the mid-70s. Southwest winds 5 to 10 miles an hour. Chance of rain 20%. Sunday, partly sunny. A chance of showers and thunderstorms in the afternoon. Humid with highs in the upper 80s. West winds 5 to 10 miles an hour. Chance of rain 40%. Heat index values up to 102. Sunday night, partly cloudy. A chance of showers until midnight. Humid with lows in the upper 60s. Northwest winds 5 to 10 miles an hour. Chance of rain 40%. Monday and Monday night, partly cloudy. Highs in the lower 80s. Lows in the lower 60s. Tuesday, sunny. Highs in the mid-80s. Tuesday night, mostly clear until midnight, then partly cloudy with a chance of showers after midnight. Lows in the upper 60s. Chance of rain 40%. Wednesday, partly sunny. A chance of showers in the afternoon. Highs in the mid-80s. Chance of rain 40%. Wednesday night, mostly cloudy with a 40% chance of showers. Lows in the mid-60s. Thursday, partly sunny. Highs in the upper 70s. Thursday night and Friday, partly cloudy. Lows in the lower 60s. Highs in the upper 70s. Again, the forecast for Champaign, Urbana, and surrounding areas of East Central Illinois for the rest of tonight, mostly cloudy with a chance of showers and a slight chance of thunderstorms. Some thunderstorms may produce heavy rainfall. Near steady temperature in the lower 70s. Southeast winds around 5 miles an hour. Chance of rain 50%. Here is a river flood statement. The flood warning continues for the Vermilion River near Danville until tomorrow morning at 7:15 p.m. Friday or 8:15 p.m. Eastern Daylight Time Friday/the stage was 17.4 feet. The river is expected to rise to a crest of 18.0 feet just after midnight tonight. At midnight at the Champaign Airport, skies were mostly cloudy. The temperature was 73 degrees, the dew point was 73, and the relative humidity was 100%. The wind was east at 8 miles an hour. The pressure was 30.10 inches and falling. Elsewhere around the area, temperatures were in the lower to mid-70s. At Rantoul, rain was falling. At Peoria, thunder was reported. It was partly cloudy at Paris, Terre Haute, Mattoon, Decatur, and Springfield. At Bloomington, it was cloudy. And once again at midnight at the Champaign Airport, under mostly cloudy skies, the temperature was 73. Looking elsewhere around the Midwest at midnight, Chicago was cloudy, and 74. Indianapolis was mostly cloudy, and 74. St. Louis was partly cloudy, and 86.
Kansas City was mostly cloudy and 81. Des Moines reported fog and 73. Milwaukee was cloudy and 72. Here is a flood statement. What flooding caused by excessive rainfall continues to be possible. Where portions of central and east central Illinois, including the following counties in central Illinois, DeWitt and Piatt. In east central Illinois, Champaign, Douglas, Edgar and Vermilion. When, through Saturday morning. The following impacts are expected. Excessive runoff may result in flooding of rivers, creeks, streams, and other low-lying and flood-prone locations. Area creeks and streams are running high and could flood with more heavy rain. Additional details, a large area of 3 to 5 inches of rain has fallen since Thursday morning. Thunderstorms are expected to move in again late this evening, becoming widespread after midnight. An additional 1 to 3 inches is likely to fall overnight and Saturday morning. With the ground already saturated, it will not take much additional rain to cause renewed flooding. You should monitor later forecasts and be alert for possible flood warnings. Those living in areas prone to flooding should be prepared to take action should flooding develop. Here is a flood statement. What flash flooding caused by excessive rainfall continues to be possible. Where portions of Illinois, including Ford, Grundy, Iroquois, Kankakee, LaSalle, Livingston, and eastern and southern Will counties. Portions of northwestern Indiana, including Lake, Porter, Newton, Jasper, and Benton counties. When, through Saturday morning. The following impacts are expected. Widespread flooding of low-lying including ditches and farm fields may occur. Widespread roadway flooding may occur. Area creeks and rivers may rapidly rise out of their banks. Some structures may flood. Some of the flooding may be significant and locally life-threatening. Additional details, repeated rounds of torrential rainfall producing thunderstorms in the past week have led to widespread saturated soils and standing water in low-lying areas. Another round of torrential rainfall producing thunderstorms are expected tonight which may lead to widespread flash flooding. http://for safety information, visit www.weather.gov/safety/flood. Monitor the latest forecasts. Have multiple ways to receive warning information including at least one way that will wake you up. The following is a summary of watches, warnings and advisories in effect. For the WXJ76 listening area, a flood watch remains in effect until 10 a.m. for the following county, Ford, Illinois. A flood watch remains in effect until 10 a.m. and now includes the following counties, Champaign, DeWitt, Douglas, Edgar, Piatt and Vermilion. The time is currently 12:50 a.m. Central Daylight Time. 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Now for the official National Weather Service forecast for Champaign, Urbana and surrounding areas of East Central Illinois. Rest of tonight, mostly cloudy with a chance of showers with a slight chance of thunderstorms. Some thunderstorms may produce heavy rainfall. Near steady temperature in the lower 70s. Southeast winds around 5 miles an hour. Chance of rain 50%. Saturday, mostly cloudy in the morning, then becoming partly sunny. A chance of thunderstorms in the morning. A chance of showers. Some thunderstorms may produce heavy rainfall in the morning. Warmer with highs in the lower 90s. Southeast winds 5 to 10 miles an hour, becoming southwest in the afternoon. Chance of rain 50%. Heat index values up to 107. Saturday night, partly cloudy. A slight chance of showers after midnight. Humid with lows in the mid-70s. Southwest winds 5 to 10 miles an hour. Chance of rain 20%. Sunday, partly sunny. A chance of showers and thunderstorms in the afternoon. Humid with highs in the upper 80s. West winds 5 to 10 miles an hour. Chance of rain 40%. Heat index values up to 102. Sunday night, partly cloudy. A chance of showers until midnight. Humid with lows in the upper 60s. Northwest winds 5 to 10 miles an hour. Chance of rain 40%. Monday and Monday night, partly cloudy. Highs in the lower 80s. Lows in the lower 60s. Tuesday, sunny. Highs in the mid 80s.
Tuesday night, mostly clear until midnight.

then partly cloudy with a chance of showers after midnight. Lows in the upper 60s. Chance of rain 40%. Wednesday, partly sunny. A chance of showers in the afternoon. Highs in the mid-80s. Chance of rain 40%. Wednesday night, mostly cloudy with a 40% chance of showers. Lows in the mid-60s. Thursday, partly sunny. Highs in the upper 70s. Thursday night and Friday, partly cloudy. Lows in the lower 60s. Highs in the upper 70s. Again, the forecast for Champaign, Urbana and surrounding areas of East Central Illinois for the rest of tonight, mostly cloudy with a chance of showers and a slight chance of thunderstorms. Some thunderstorms may produce heavy rainfall. Near steady temperature in the lower 70s. Southeast winds around 5 miles an hour. Chance of rain 50%. At midnight at the Champaign Airport, skies were mostly cloudy. The temperature was 73 degrees, the dew point was 73, and the relative humidity was 100%. The wind was east at 8 miles an hour. The pressure was 30.10 inches and falling. Elsewhere around the area, temperatures were in the lower to mid-70s. At Rantoul, rain was falling. At Peoria, thunder was reported. It was partly cloudy at Paris, Terre Haute, Mattoon, Decatur, and Springfield. At Bloomington, it was cloudy. And once again at midnight at the Champaign Airport, under mostly cloudy skies, the temperature was 73. Looking elsewhere around the Midwest at midnight, Chicago was cloudy, and 74. Indianapolis was mostly cloudy, and 74. St. Louis was partly cloudy, and 86. Kansas City was mostly cloudy, and 81. Des Moines reported fog, and 73. Milwaukee was cloudy, and 72. Here is a flood statement. What flooding caused by excessive rainfall continues to be possible. Where, portions of central and east central Illinois, including the following counties, in central Illinois, DeWitt and Piatt. In east central Illinois, Champaign, Douglas, Edgar and Vermilion. When, through Saturday morning. The following impacts are expected. Excessive runoff may result in flooding of rivers, creeks, streams, and other low-lying and flood-prone locations. Area creeks and streams are running high and could flood with more heavy rain. Additional details, a large area of 3 to 5 inches of rain has fallen since Thursday morning. Thunderstorms are expected to move in again late this evening, becoming widespread after midnight. An additional 1 to 3 inches is likely to fall overnight and Saturday morning. With the ground already saturated, it will not take much additional rain to cause renewed flooding. You should monitor later forecasts and be alert for possible flood warnings. Those living in areas prone to flooding should be prepared to take action should flooding develop. Here is a river flood statement. The flood warning continues for the Vermilion River near Danville. Until tomorrow morning. At 7:15 p.m. Friday, or 8:15 p.m. Eastern Daylight Time Friday / the stage was 17.4 feet. The river is expected to rise to a crest of 18.0 feet just after midnight tonight. Here is a flood statement. What flash flooding caused by excessive rainfall continues to be possible. Where portions of Illinois, including Ford, Grundy, Iroquois, Kankakee, LaSalle, Livingston, and eastern and southern Will counties. Portions of northwestern Indiana, including Lake, Porter, Newton, Jasper, and Benton counties. When, through Saturday morning. The following impacts are expected. Widespread flooding of low-lying including ditches and farm fields may occur. Widespread roadway flooding may occur. Area creeks and rivers may rapidly rise out of their banks. Some structures may flood. Some of the flooding may be significant and locally life-threatening. Additional details, repeated rounds of torrential rainfall producing thunderstorms in the past week have led to widespread saturated soils and standing water in low-lying areas. Another round of torrential rainfall producing thunderstorms are expected tonight which may lead to widespread flash flooding. http://, for safety information, visit www.weather.gov/safety/flood. Monitor the latest forecasts. Have multiple ways to receive warning information including at least one way that will wake you up. The following is a summary of watches, warnings and advisories in effect.

for the WXJ76 listening area. A flood watch remains in effect until 10 a.m. for the following county, Ford, Illinois. A flood watch remains in effect until 10 a.m. and now includes the following counties, Champaign, DeWitt, Douglas, Edgar, Piatt, and Vermilion. The time is currently 12:58 a.m. Central Daylight Time. 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Now for the official National Weather Service forecast for Champaign, Urbana, and surrounding areas of East Central Illinois. Rest of tonight, mostly cloudy with a chance of showers with a slight chance of thunderstorms. Some thunderstorms may produce heavy rainfall. Near steady temperature in the lower 70s. Southeast winds around 5 miles an hour. Chance of rain 50%. Saturday, mostly cloudy in the morning, then becoming partly sunny. A chance of thunderstorms in the morning. A chance of showers. Some thunderstorms may produce heavy rainfall in the morning. Warmer with highs in the lower 90s. Southeast winds 5 to 10 miles an hour, becoming southwest in the afternoon. Chance of rain 50%. Heat index values up to 107. Saturday night, partly cloudy. A slight chance of showers after midnight. Humid with lows in the mid-70s. Southwest winds 5 to 10 miles an hour. Chance of rain 20%. Sunday, partly sunny. A chance of showers and thunderstorms in the afternoon. Humid with highs in the upper 80s. West winds 5 to 10 miles an hour. Chance of rain 40%. Heat index values up to 102. Sunday night, partly cloudy. A chance of showers until midnight. Humid with lows in the upper 60s. Northwest winds 5 to 10 miles an hour. Chance of rain 40%. Monday and Monday night, partly cloudy. Highs in the lower 80s. Lows in the lower 60s. Tuesday, sunny. Highs in the mid 80s. Tuesday night, mostly clear until midnight, then partly cloudy with a chance of showers after midnight. Lows in the upper 60s. Chance of rain 40%. Wednesday, partly sunny. A chance of showers in the afternoon. Highs in the mid-80s. Chance of rain 40%. Wednesday night, mostly cloudy with a 40% chance of showers. Lows in the mid-60s. Thursday, partly sunny. Highs in the upper 70s. Thursday night and Friday, partly cloudy. Lows in the lower 60s. Highs in the upper 70s. Again, the forecast for Champaign, Urbana, and surrounding areas of East Central Illinois for the rest of tonight, mostly cloudy with a chance of showers and a slight chance of thunderstorms. Some thunderstorms may produce heavy rainfall. Near steady temperature in the lower 70s. Southeast winds around 5 miles an hour. Chance of rain 50%. Here is a flood statement. What? Flooding caused by excessive rainfall continues to be possible. Where? Portions of central and east central Illinois, including the following counties, in central Illinois, DeWitt and Piatt. In east central Illinois, Champaign, Douglas, Edgar and Vermilion. When? Through Saturday morning. The following impacts are expected. Excessive runoff may result in flooding of rivers, creeks, streams, and other low-lying and flood-prone locations. Area creeks and streams are running high and could flood with more heavy rain. Additional details, a large area of 3 to 5 inches of rain has fallen since Thursday morning. Thunderstorms are expected to move in again late this evening, becoming widespread after midnight. An additional 1 to 3 inches is likely to fall overnight and Saturday morning. With the ground already saturated, it will not take much additional rain to cause renewed flooding. You should monitor later forecasts and be alert for possible flood warnings. Those living in areas prone to flooding should be prepared to take action should flooding develop. Here is a flood statement. What? Flash flooding caused by excessive rainfall continues to be possible. Where? Portions of Illinois, including Ford, Grundy, Iroquois, Kankakee, LaSalle, Livingston, and eastern and southern Will counties. Portions of northwestern Indiana, including Lake, Porter, Newton, Jasper, and Benton counties. When? Through Saturday morning. The following impacts are expected. Widespread flooding of low-lying including ditches and farm fields may occur. Widespread roadway flooding.
may occur. Area creeks and rivers may rapidly rise out of their banks. Some structures may flood. Some of the flooding may be significant and locally life-threatening. Additional details, repeated rounds of torrential rainfall producing thunderstorms in the past week have led to widespread saturated soils and standing water in low-lying areas. Another round of torrential rainfall producing thunderstorms are expected tonight, which may lead to widespread flash flooding. http://, for safety information, visit www.weather.gov/safety/flood. Monitor the latest forecasts. Have multiple ways to receive warning information, including at least one way that will wake you up. The following is a summary of watches, warnings, and advisories in effect. For the WXJ76 listening area, a flood watch remains in effect until 10 a.m. for the following county, Ford, Illinois. A flood watch remains in effect until 10 a.m., and now includes the following counties, Champaign, DeWitt, Douglas, Edgar, Piatt, and Vermilion. The time is currently 1:04 a.m. Central Daylight Time. 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Now for the official National Weather Service forecast for Champaign, Urbana, and surrounding areas of East Central Illinois. Rest of tonight, mostly cloudy with a chance of showers with a slight chance of thunderstorms. Some thunderstorms may produce heavy rainfall. Near steady temperature in the lower 70s. Southeast winds around 5 miles an hour. Chance of rain 50%. Saturday, mostly cloudy in the morning, then becoming partly sunny. A chance of thunderstorms in the morning. A chance of showers. Some thunderstorms may produce heavy rainfall in the morning. Warmer with highs in the lower 90s. Southeast winds 5 to 10 miles an hour, becoming southwest in the afternoon. Chance of rain 50%. Heat index values up to 107. Saturday night, partly cloudy. A slight chance of showers after midnight. Humid with lows in the mid-70s. Southwest winds 5 to 10 miles an hour. Chance of rain 20%. Sunday, partly sunny. A chance of showers and thunderstorms in the afternoon. Humid with highs in the upper 80s. West winds 5 to 10 miles an hour. Chance of rain 40%. Heat index values up to 102. Sunday night, partly cloudy. A chance of showers until midnight. Humid with lows in the upper 60s. Northwest winds 5 to 10 miles an hour. Chance of rain 40%. Monday and Monday night, partly cloudy. Highs in the lower 80s. Lows in the lower 60s. Tuesday, sunny. Highs in the mid-80s. Tuesday night, mostly clear until midnight, then partly cloudy with a chance of showers after midnight. Lows in the upper 60s. Chance of rain 40%. Wednesday, partly sunny. A chance of showers in the afternoon. Highs in the mid-80s. Chance of rain 40%. Wednesday night, mostly cloudy with a 40% chance of showers. Lows in the mid-60s. Thursday, partly sunny. Highs in the upper 70s. Thursday night and Friday, partly cloudy. Lows in the lower 60s. Highs in the upper 70s. Again, the forecast for Champaign, Urbana, and surrounding areas of East Central Illinois for the rest of tonight, mostly cloudy with a chance of showers and a slight chance of thunderstorms. Some thunderstorms may produce heavy rainfall. Near steady temperature in the lower 70s. Southeast winds around 5 miles an hour. Chance of rain 50%. Here is a river flood statement. The flood warning continues for the Vermilion River near Danville until tomorrow morning at 7:15 p.m. Friday or 8:15 p.m. Eastern Daylight Time Friday/ the stage was 17.4 feet. The river is expected to rise to a crest of 18.0 feet just after midnight tonight. 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Programming originates from NOAA's National Weather Service office in Lincoln and transmits from the WCIA television tower near Seymour. The station serves the following counties: Champaign, DeWitt, Coles, Douglas, Edgar, Ford, Moultrie, Piatt, and Vermilion.

XJ76 is part of the All Hazards Network of NOAA Weather Radio. At 1 a.m. at the Champaign Airport, skies were mostly cloudy. The temperature was 73 degrees, the dew point was 73, and the relative humidity was 100%. The wind was east at 7 miles an hour. The pressure was 30.10 inches and steady. Elsewhere around the area, temperatures were in the lower to mid-70s. At Peoria, a thunderstorm was reported. It was partly cloudy at Paris, Terre Haute, Mattoon, Decatur, and Springfield. At Rantoul, it was cloudy. At Bloomington, thunder and fog were reported. And once again at 1 a.m. at the Champaign Airport, under mostly cloudy skies, the temperature was 73. Looking elsewhere around the Midwest at 1 a.m., Chicago was mostly cloudy, and 73. Indianapolis was mostly cloudy, and 74. St. Louis was partly cloudy, and 86. Kansas City was cloudy, and 80. Des Moines reported fog, and 73. Milwaukee was cloudy, and 72. Here is a flood statement. What? Flooding caused by excessive rainfall continues to be possible. Where? Portions of central and east central Illinois, including the following counties, in central Illinois, DeWitt and Piatt. In east central Illinois, Champaign, Douglas, Edgar and Vermilion. When? Through Saturday morning. The following impacts are expected. Excessive runoff may result in flooding of rivers, creeks, streams, and other low-lying and flood-prone locations. Area creeks and streams are running high and could flood with more heavy rain. Additional details, a large area of 3 to 5 inches of rain has fallen since Thursday morning. Thunderstorms are expected to move in again late this evening, becoming widespread after midnight. An additional 1 to 3 inches is likely to fall overnight and Saturday morning. With the ground already saturated, it will not take much additional rain to cause renewed flooding. You should monitor later forecasts and be alert for possible flood warnings. Those living in areas prone to flooding should be prepared to take action should flooding develop. Here is a flood statement. What? Flash flooding caused by excessive rainfall continues to be possible. Where? Portions of Illinois, including Ford, Grundy, Iroquois, Kankakee, LaSalle, Livingston, and eastern and southern Will counties. Portions of northwestern Indiana, including Lake, Porter, Newton, Jasper, and Benton counties. When? Through Saturday morning. The following impacts are expected. Widespread flooding of low-lying including ditches and farm fields may occur. Widespread roadway flooding may occur. Area creeks and rivers may rapidly rise out of their banks. Some structures may flood. Some of the flooding may be significant and locally life-threatening. Additional details, repeated rounds of torrential rainfall producing thunderstorms in the past week have led to widespread saturated soils and standing water in low-lying areas. Another round of torrential rainfall producing thunderstorms are expected tonight which may lead to widespread flash flooding. http://for safety information, visit www.weather.gov/safety/flood. Monitor the latest forecasts. Have multiple ways to receive warning information including at least one way that will wake you up. The following is a summary of watches, warnings and advisories in effect. For the WXJ76 listening area, a flood watch remains in effect until 10 a.m. for the following county, Ford, Illinois. A flood watch remains in effect until 10 a.m. and now includes the following counties, Champaign, DeWitt, Douglas, Edgar, Piatt and Vermilion. The time is currently 1:12 a.m. Central Daylight Time. 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Now for the official National Weather Service forecast for Champaign, Urbana and surrounding areas of East Central Illinois. Rest of tonight, mostly cloudy with a chance of showers with a slight chance of thunderstorms. Some thunderstorms may produce heavy rainfall. Near steady temperature in the lower 70s. Southeast winds around 5 miles an hour. Chance of rain 50%. Saturday, mostly cloudy in the morning, then becoming partly sunny. A chance of thunderstorms in the morning. A chance of showers. Some thunderstorms may produce heavy rainfall in the morning. Warmer with highs in the lower 90s. Southeast winds 5 to 10 miles an hour.

becoming southwest in the afternoon. Chance of rain 50%. Heat index values up to 107. Saturday night, partly cloudy. A slight chance of showers after midnight. Humid with lows in the mid-70s. Southwest winds 5 to 10 miles an hour. Chance of rain 20%. Sunday, partly sunny. A chance of showers and thunderstorms in the afternoon. Humid with highs in the upper 80s. West winds 5 to 10 miles an hour. Chance of rain 40%. Heat index values up to 102. Sunday night, partly cloudy. A chance of showers until midnight. Humid with lows in the upper 60s. Northwest winds 5 to 10 miles an hour. Chance of rain 40%. Monday and Monday night, partly cloudy. Highs in the lower 80s. Lows in the lower 60s. Tuesday, sunny. Highs in the mid-80s. Tuesday night, mostly clear until midnight, then partly cloudy with a chance of showers after midnight. Lows in the upper 60s. Chance of rain 40%. Wednesday, partly sunny. A chance of showers in the afternoon. Highs in the mid-80s. Chance of rain 40%. Wednesday night, mostly cloudy with a 40% chance of showers. Lows in the mid-60s. Thursday, partly sunny. Highs in the upper 70s. Thursday night and Friday, partly cloudy. Lows in the lower 60s. Highs in the upper 70s. Again, the forecast for Champaign, Urbana and surrounding areas of East Central Illinois for the rest of tonight, mostly cloudy with a chance of showers and a slight chance of thunderstorms. Some thunderstorms may produce heavy rainfall. Near steady temperature in the lower 70s. Southeast winds around 5 miles an hour. Chance of rain 50%. Here is a river flood statement. The flood warning continues for the Vermilion River near Danville. Until tomorrow morning. At 7:15 p.m. Friday, or 8:15 p.m. Eastern Daylight Time Friday / the stage was 17.4 feet. The river is expected to rise to a crest of 18.0 feet just after midnight tonight. The following is a summary of watches, warnings and advisories in effect. For the WXJ76 listening area, a flood watch remains in effect until 10 a.m. for the following county, Ford, Illinois. A flood watch remains in effect until 10 a.m. and now includes the following counties, Champaign, DeWitt, Douglas, Edgar, Piatt and Vermilion. The time is currently 1:15 a.m. Central Daylight Time. 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Now for the official National Weather Service forecast for Champaign, Urbana and surrounding areas of East Central Illinois. Rest of tonight, mostly cloudy with a chance of showers and thunderstorms. Some thunderstorms may produce heavy rainfall. Near steady temperature in the lower 70s. Southeast winds around 5 miles an hour. Chance of rain 50%. Saturday, mostly cloudy in the morning, then becoming partly sunny. A chance of thunderstorms in the morning. A chance of showers. Some thunderstorms may produce heavy rainfall in the morning. Warmer with highs in the lower 90s. Southeast winds 5 to 10 miles an hour, becoming southwest in the afternoon. Chance of rain 50%. Heat index values up to 107. Saturday night, partly cloudy. A slight chance of showers after midnight. Humid with lows in the mid-70s. Southwest winds 5 to 10 miles an hour. Chance of rain 20%. Sunday, partly sunny. A chance of showers and thunderstorms in the afternoon. Humid with highs in the upper 80s. West winds 5 to 10 miles an hour. Chance of rain 40%. Heat index values up to 102. Sunday night, partly cloudy. A chance of showers until midnight. Humid with lows in the upper 60s. Northwest winds 5 to 10 miles an hour. Chance of rain 40%. Monday and Monday night, partly cloudy. Highs in the lower 80s. Lows in the lower 60s. Tuesday, sunny. Highs in the mid-80s. Tuesday night, mostly clear until midnight, then partly cloudy with a chance of showers after midnight. Lows in the upper 60s. Chance of rain 40%. Wednesday, partly sunny. A chance of showers in the afternoon.
Noon. Highs in the mid-80s. Chance of rain 40%. Wednesday night, mostly cloudy with a 40% chance of showers. Lows in the mid-60s. Thursday, partly sunny. Highs in the upper 70s. Thursday night and Friday, partly cloudy. Lows in the lower 60s. Highs in the upper 70s. Again, the forecast for Champaign, Urbana and surrounding areas of east central Illinois for the rest of tonight, mostly cloudy with a chance of showers and thunderstorms. Some thunderstorms may produce heavy rainfall. Near steady temperature in the lower 70s. Southeast winds around 5 miles an hour. Chance of rain 50%. At 1 a.m. at the Champaign Airport, skies were mostly cloudy. The temperature was 73 degrees, the dew point was 73, and the relative humidity was 100%. The wind was east at 7 miles an hour. The pressure was 30.10 inches and steady. Elsewhere around the area, temperatures were in the lower to mid-70s. At Peoria, a thunderstorm was reported. At Springfield, it was partly cloudy. It was mostly cloudy at Paris, Terre Haute, Mattoon, and Decatur. At Red Tool, it was cloudy. At Bloomington, thunder and fog were reported. And once again at 1 a.m. at the Champaign Airport, under mostly cloudy skies, the temperature was 73. Looking elsewhere around the Midwest at 1 a.m., Chicago was cloudy, and 73. Indianapolis was mostly cloudy, and 74. St. Louis was partly cloudy, and 86. Kansas City was cloudy, and 80. Des Moines reported fog, and 73. Milwaukee was cloudy, and 72. Here is a flood statement. What, flooding caused by excessive rainfall continues to be possible. Where, portions of central and east central Illinois, including the following counties, in central Illinois, DeWitt and Piatt. In east central Illinois, Champaign, Douglas, Edgar and Vermilion. When, through Saturday morning. The following impacts are expected. Excessive runoff may result in flooding of rivers, creeks, streams, and other low-lying and flood-prone locations. Area creeks and streams are running high and could flood with more heavy rain. Additional details, a large area of 3 to 5 inches of rain has fallen since Thursday morning. Thunderstorms are expected to move in again late this evening, becoming widespread after midnight. An additional 1 to 3 inches is likely to fall overnight and Saturday morning. With the ground already saturated, it will not take much additional rain to cause renewed flooding. You should monitor later forecasts and be alert for possible flood warnings. Those living in areas prone to flooding should be prepared to take action should flooding develop. Here is a flood statement. What, flash flooding caused by excessive rainfall continues to be possible. Where, portions of Illinois, including Ford, Grundy, Iroquois, Kankakee, LaSalle, Livingston, and eastern and southern Will counties. Portions of northwestern Indiana, including Lake, Porter, Newton, Jasper, and Benton counties. When, through Saturday morning. The following impacts are expected. Widespread flooding of low-lying including ditches and farm fields may occur. Widespread roadway flooding may occur. Area creeks and rivers may rapidly rise out of their banks. Some structures may flood. Some of the flooding may be significant and locally life-threatening. Additional details, repeated rounds of torrential rainfall producing thunderstorms in the past week have led to widespread saturated soils and standing water in low-lying areas. Another round of torrential rainfall producing thunderstorms are expected tonight which may lead to widespread flash flooding. http://for safety information, visit www.weather.gov/safety/flood. Monitor the latest forecasts. Have multiple ways to receive warning information including at least one way that will wake you up. The following is a summary of watches, warnings and advisories in effect. For the WXJ76 listening area, a flood watch remains in effect until 10 a.m. for the following county, Ford, Illinois. A flood watch remains in effect until 10 a.m. and now includes the following counties, Champaign, DeWitt, Douglas, Edgar, Piatt and Vermilion. The time is currently 1:22 a.m. Central Daylight Time. 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
for the official National Weather Service forecast for Champaign, Urbana, and surrounding areas of East Central Illinois. Rest of tonight, mostly cloudy with a chance of showers and thunderstorms. Some thunderstorms may produce heavy rainfall. Near steady temperature in the lower 70s. Southeast winds around 5 miles an hour. Chance of rain 50%. Saturday, mostly cloudy in the morning, then becoming partly sunny. A chance of thunderstorms in the morning. A chance of showers. Some thunderstorms may produce heavy rainfall in the morning. Warmer with highs in the lower 90s. Southeast winds 5 to 10 miles an hour, becoming southwest in the afternoon. Chance of rain 50%. Heat index values up to 107. Saturday night, partly cloudy. A slight chance of showers after midnight. Humid with lows in the mid-70s. Southwest winds 5 to 10 miles an hour. Chance of rain 20%. Sunday, partly sunny. A chance of showers and thunderstorms in the afternoon. Humid with highs in the upper 80s. West winds 5 to 10 miles an hour. Chance of rain 40%. Heat index values up to 102. Sunday night, partly cloudy. A chance of showers until midnight. Humid with lows in the upper 60s. Northwest winds 5 to 10 miles an hour. Chance of rain 40%. Monday and Monday night, partly cloudy. Highs in the lower 80s. Lows in the lower 60s. Tuesday, sunny. Highs in the mid 80s. Tuesday night, mostly clear until midnight, then partly cloudy with a chance of showers after midnight. Lows in the upper 60s. Chance of rain 40%. Wednesday, partly sunny. A chance of showers in the afternoon. Highs in the mid-80s. Chance of rain 40%. Wednesday night, mostly cloudy with a 40% chance of showers. Lows in the mid-60s. Thursday, partly sunny. Highs in the upper 70s. Thursday night and Friday, partly cloudy. Lows in the lower 60s. Highs in the upper 70s. Again, the forecast for Champaign, Urbana, and surrounding areas of East Central Illinois for the rest of tonight, mostly cloudy with a chance of showers and thunderstorms. Some thunderstorms may produce heavy rainfall. Near steady temperature in the lower 70s. Southeast winds around 5 miles an hour. Chance of rain 50%. Here is a river flood statement. The flood warning continues for the Vermilion River near Danville. Until tomorrow morning. At 7:15 p.m. Friday, or 8:15 p.m. Eastern Daylight Time Friday / the stage was 17.4 feet. The river is expected to rise to a crest of 18.0 feet just after midnight tonight. At 1 a.m. at the Champaign Airport, skies were partly cloudy. The temperature was 73 degrees, the dew point was 73, and the relative humidity was 100%. The wind was east at 7 miles an hour. The pressure was 30.10 inches and steady. Elsewhere around the area, temperatures were in the lower to mid-70s. At Peoria, a thunderstorm was reported. It was partly cloudy at Paris, Terre Haute, Mattoon, and Decatur. At Springfield, it was mostly cloudy. At Rantoul, it was cloudy. At Bloomington, thunder and fog were reported. And once again at 1 a.m. at the Champaign Airport, under partly cloudy skies, the temperature was 73. Looking elsewhere around the Midwest at 1 a.m., Chicago was mostly cloudy, and 73. Indianapolis was mostly cloudy, and 74. St. Louis was partly cloudy, and 86. Kansas City was cloudy, and 80. Des Moines reported fog, and 73. Milwaukee was cloudy, and 72. Here is a flood statement. What, flooding caused by excessive rainfall continues to be possible. Where, portions of central and east central Illinois, including the following counties, in central Illinois, DeWitt and Piatt. In east central Illinois, Champaign, Douglas, Edgar and Vermilion. When, through Saturday morning. The following impacts are expected. Excessive runoff may result in flooding of rivers, creeks, streams, and other low-lying and flood-prone locations. Area creeks and streams are running high and could flood with more heavy rain. Additional details, a large area of 3 to 5 inches of rain has fallen since Thursday morning. Thunderstorms are expected
move in again late this evening, becoming widespread after midnight. An additional 1 to 3 inches is likely to fall overnight and Saturday morning. With the ground already saturated, it will not take much additional rain to cause renewed flooding. You should monitor later forecasts and be alert for possible flood warnings. Those living in areas prone to flooding should be prepared to take action should flooding develop. Here is a flood statement. What? Flash flooding caused by excessive rainfall continues to be possible. Where? Portions of Illinois, including Ford, Grundy, Iroquois, Kankakee, LaSalle, Livingston, and eastern and southern Will counties. Portions of northwestern Indiana, including Lake, Porter, Newton, Jasper, and Benton counties. When, through Saturday morning. The following impacts are expected. Widespread flooding of low-lying including ditches and farm fields may occur. Widespread roadway flooding may occur. Area creeks and rivers may rapidly rise out of their banks. Some structures may flood. Some of the flooding may be significant and locally life-threatening. Additional details, repeated rounds of torrential rainfall producing thunderstorms in the past week have led to widespread saturated soils and standing water in low-lying areas. Another round of torrential rainfall producing thunderstorms are expected tonight which may lead to widespread flash flooding. http://, for safety information, visit www.weather.gov/safety/flood. Monitor the latest forecasts. Have multiple ways to receive warning information including at least one way that will wake you up. The following is a summary of watches, warnings and advisories in effect. For the WXJ76 listening area, a flood watch remains in effect until 10 a.m. for the following county, Ford, Illinois. A flood watch remains in effect until 10 a.m. and now includes the following counties, Champaign, DeWitt, Douglas, Edgar, Piatt and Vermilion. The time is currently 1:30 a.m. Central Daylight Time. 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Now for the official National Weather Service forecast for Champaign, Urbana and surrounding areas of East Central Illinois. Rest of tonight, mostly cloudy with a chance of showers and thunderstorms. Some thunderstorms may produce heavy rainfall. Near steady temperature in the lower 70s. Southeast winds around 5 miles an hour. Chance of rain 50%. Saturday, mostly cloudy in the morning, then becoming partly sunny. A chance of thunderstorms in the morning. A chance of showers. Some thunderstorms may produce heavy rainfall in the morning. Warmer with highs in the lower 90s. Southeast winds 5 to 10 miles an hour, becoming southwest in the afternoon. Chance of rain 50%. Heat index values up to 107. Saturday night, partly cloudy. A slight chance of showers after midnight. Humid with lows in the mid-70s. Southwest winds 5 to 10 miles an hour. Chance of rain 20%. Sunday, partly sunny. A chance of showers and thunderstorms in the afternoon. Humid with highs in the upper 80s. West winds 5 to 10 miles an hour. Chance of rain 40%. Heat index values up to 102. Sunday night, partly cloudy. A chance of showers until midnight. Humid with lows in the upper 60s. Northwest winds 5 to 10 miles an hour. Chance of rain 40%. Monday and Monday night, partly cloudy. Highs in the lower 80s. Lows in the lower 60s. Tuesday, sunny. Highs in the mid-80s. Tuesday night, mostly clear until midnight, then partly cloudy with a chance of showers after midnight. Lows in the upper 60s. Chance of rain 40%. Wednesday, partly sunny. A chance of showers in the afternoon. Highs in the mid-80s. Chance of rain 40%. Wednesday night, mostly cloudy with a 40% chance of showers. Lows in the mid-60s. Thursday, partly sunny. Highs in the upper 70s. Thursday night and Friday, partly cloudy. Lows in the lower 60s. Highs in the upper 70s. Again, the forecast for Champaign, Urbana and surrounding areas of East Central Illinois for the rest of tonight, mostly cloudy with a chance of showers and thunderstorms. Some thunderstorms may produce heavy rainfall. Near steady temperature in the lower 70s.

East winds around 5 miles an hour. Chance of rain 50%. At 1 a.m. at the Champaign Airport, skies were partly cloudy. The temperature was 73 degrees, the dew point was 73, and the relative humidity was 1. Chance of rain 50%. At 1 a.m. at the Champaign Airport, skies were partly cloudy. The temperature was 73 degrees, the dew point was 73, and the relative humidity was 100%. The wind was east at 7 miles an hour. The pressure was 30.10 inches and steady. Elsewhere around the area, temperatures were in the lower to mid-70s. At Peoria, a thunderstorm was reported. It was partly cloudy at Paris, Terre Haute, Mattoon, and Decatur. At Springfield, it was mostly cloudy. At Rantoul, it was cloudy. At Bloomington, thunder and fog were reported. And once again at 1 a.m. at the Champaign Airport, under partly cloudy skies, the temperature was 73. Looking elsewhere around the Midwest at 1 a.m., Chicago was mostly cloudy, and 73. Indianapolis was mostly cloudy, and 74. St. Louis was partly cloudy, and 86. Kansas City was cloudy, and 80. Des Moines reported fog, and 73. Milwaukee was cloudy, and 72. Here is a flood statement. What? Flooding caused by excessive rainfall continues to be possible. Where? Portions of central and east central Illinois, including the following counties, in central Illinois, DeWitt and Piatt. In east central Illinois, Champaign, Douglas, Edgar and Vermilion. When? Through Saturday morning. The following impacts are expected. Excessive runoff may result in flooding of rivers, creeks, streams, and other low-lying and flood-prone locations. Area creeks and streams are running high and could flood with more heavy rain. Additional details, a large area of 3 to 5 inches of rain has fallen since Thursday morning. Thunderstorms are expected to move in again late this evening, becoming widespread after midnight. An additional 1 to 3 inches is likely to fall overnight and Saturday morning. With the ground already saturated, it will not take much additional rain to cause renewed flooding. You should monitor later forecasts and be alert for possible flood warnings. Those living in areas prone to flooding should be prepared to take action should flooding develop. Here is a river flood statement. The flood warning continues for the Vermilion River near Danville. Until tomorrow morning. At 7:15 p.m. Friday, or 8:15 p.m. Eastern Daylight Time Friday /the stage was 17.4 feet. The river is expected to rise to a crest of 18.0 feet just after midnight tonight. Here is a flood statement. What? Flash flooding caused by excessive rainfall continues to be possible. Where? Portions of Illinois, including Ford, Grundy, Iroquois, Kankakee, LaSalle, Livingston, and eastern and southern Will counties. Portions of northwestern Indiana, including Lake, Porter, Newton, Jasper, and Benton counties. When, through Saturday morning. The following impacts are expected. Widespread flooding of low-lying including ditches and farm fields may occur. Widespread roadway flooding may occur. Area creeks and rivers may rapidly rise out of their banks. Some structures may flood. Some of the flooding may significant and locally life-threatening. Additional details, repeated rounds of torrential rainfall producing thunderstorms in the past week have led to widespread saturated soils and standing water in low-lying areas. Another round of torrential rainfall producing thunderstorms are expected tonight which may lead to widespread flash flooding. http://, for safety information, visit www.weather.gov/safety/flood. Monitor the latest forecasts. Have multiple ways to receive warning information including at least one way that will wake you up. The following is a summary of watches, warnings and advisories in effect. For the WXJ76 listening area, a flood watch remains in effect until 10 a.m. for the following county, Ford, Illinois. A flood watch remains in effect until 10 a.m. and now includes the following counties, Champaign, DeWitt, Douglas, Edgar, Piatt and Vermilion. The time is currently 1:37 a.m. Central Daylight Time. 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Now for the official National Weather Service forecast for Champaign, Urbana and surrounding areas of East

Saturday, mostly cloudy in the morning, then becoming partly sunny. A chance of thunderstorms in the morning. A chance of showers. Some thunderstorms may produce heavy rainfall in the morning. Warmer with highs in the lower 90s. Southeast winds 5 to 10 miles an hour, becoming southwest in the afternoon. Chance of rain 50%. Heat index values up to 107. Saturday night, partly cloudy. A slight chance of showers after midnight. Humid with lows in the mid-70s. Southwest winds 5 to 10 miles an hour. Chance of rain 20%. Sunday, partly sunny. A chance of showers and thunderstorms in the afternoon. Humid with highs in the upper 80s. West winds 5 to 10 miles an hour. Chance of rain 40%. Heat index values up to 102. Sunday night, partly cloudy. A chance of showers until midnight. Humid with lows in the upper 60s. Northwest winds 5 to 10 miles an hour. Chance of rain 40%. Monday and Monday night, partly cloudy. Highs in the lower 80s. Lows in the lower 60s. Tuesday, sunny. Highs in the mid-80s. Tuesday night, mostly clear until midnight, then partly cloudy with a chance of showers after midnight. Lows in the upper 60s. Chance of rain 40%. Wednesday, partly sunny. A chance of showers in the afternoon. Highs in the mid-80s. Chance of rain 40%. Wednesday night, mostly cloudy with a 40% chance of showers. Lows in the mid-60s. Thursday, partly sunny. Highs in the upper 70s. Thursday night and Friday, partly cloudy. Lows in the lower 60s. Highs in the upper 70s. Again, the forecast for Champaign, Urbana and surrounding areas of East Central Illinois for the rest of tonight, mostly cloudy with a chance of showers and thunderstorms. Some thunderstorms may produce heavy rainfall. Near steady temperature in the lower 70s. Southeast winds around 5 miles an hour. Chance of rain 50%. Now for the official National Weather Service forecast for Champaign, Urbana and surrounding areas of East Central Illinois. Rest of tonight, showers with a chance of thunderstorms. Some thunderstorms may produce heavy rainfall. Near steady temperature in the lower 70s. Southeast winds around 5 miles an hour. Chance of rain near 100%. Saturday, showers with a chance of thunderstorms in the morning, then a slight chance of showers and thunderstorms in the afternoon. Some thunderstorms may produce heavy rainfall in the morning. Humid with highs in the mid-80s. South winds 5 to 10 miles an hour. Chance of rain near 100%. Saturday night, partly cloudy. A slight chance of showers and thunderstorms until midnight, then a chance of showers and thunderstorms after midnight. Humid with lows in the lower 70s. Southwest winds around 5 miles an hour. Chance of rain 50%. Sunday, partly sunny. A chance of showers and thunderstorms in the morning. Humid with highs in the mid-80s. West winds 5 to 10 miles an hour. Chance of rain 50%. Sunday night, partly cloudy. Humid with lows in the upper 60s. Northwest winds 5 to 10 miles an hour. Monday and Monday night, partly cloudy. Highs in the lower 80s. Lows in the lower 60s. Tuesday, sunny. Highs in the mid-80s. Tuesday night, partly cloudy until midnight, then mostly cloudy with a chance of showers and thunderstorms after midnight. Lows in the upper 60s. Chance of rain 50%. Wednesday, partly sunny. A chance of showers and thunderstorms in the morning. Highs in the mid-80s. Chance of rain 50%. Wednesday night through Friday, partly cloudy. Lows around 60. Highs in the upper 70s. Again, the forecast for Champaign, Urbana and surrounding areas of East Central Illinois for the rest of tonight, showers and a chance of thunderstorms. Some thunderstorms may produce heavy rainfall. Near steady temperature in the lower 70s. Southeast winds around 5 miles an hour. Chance of rain near 100%. At 1 a.m. at the Champaign Airport, skies were partly cloudy. The temperature was 73 degrees, the dew point was 73, and the relative humidity was 100%. The wind was east at 7 miles an hour.

was 30.10 inches and steady. Elsewhere around the area, temperatures were in the lower to mid-70s. At Peoria, a thunderstorm was reported. It was partly cloudy at Paris, Terre Haute, Mattoon, and Decatur. At Springfield, it was mostly cloudy. At Rantoul, it was cloudy. At Bloomington, thunder and fog were reported. And once again at 1 a.m. at the Champaign Airport, under partly cloudy skies, the temperature was 73. Looking elsewhere around the Midwest at 1 a.m., Chicago was mostly cloudy, and 73. Indianapolis was mostly cloudy, and 74. St. Louis was partly cloudy, and 86. Kansas City was cloudy, and 80. Des Moines reported fog, and 73. Milwaukee was cloudy, and 72. Here is a flood statement. What? Flooding caused by excessive rainfall continues to be possible. Where? Portions of central and east central Illinois, including the following counties, in central Illinois, DeWitt and Piatt. In east central Illinois, Champaign, Douglas, Edgar and Vermilion. When? Through Saturday morning. The following impacts are expected. Excessive runoff may result in flooding of rivers, creeks, streams, and other low-lying and flood-prone locations. Area creeks and streams are running high and could flood with more heavy rain. Additional details, a large area of 3 to 5 inches of rain has fallen since Thursday morning. Thunderstorms are expected to move in again late this evening, becoming widespread after midnight. An additional 1 to 3 inches is likely to fall overnight and Saturday morning. With the ground already saturated, it will not take much additional rain to cause renewed flooding. You should monitor later forecasts and be alert for possible flood warnings. Those living in areas prone to flooding should be prepared to take action should flooding develop. Here is a flood statement. What? Flash flooding caused by excessive rainfall continues to be possible. Where? Portions of Illinois, including Ford, Grundy, Iroquois, Kankakee, LaSalle, Livingston, and eastern and southern Will counties. Portions of northwestern Indiana, including Lake, Porter, Newton, Jasper, and Benton counties. When? Through Saturday morning. The following impacts are expected. Widespread flooding of low-lying including ditches and farm fields may occur. Widespread roadway flooding may occur. Area creeks and rivers may rapidly rise out of their banks. Some structures may flood. Some of the flooding may significant and locally life-threatening. Additional details, repeated rounds of torrential rainfall producing thunderstorms in the past week have led to widespread saturated soils and standing water in low-lying areas. Another round of torrential rainfall producing thunderstorms are expected tonight which may lead to widespread flash flooding. http://for safety information, visit www.weather.gov/safety/flood. Monitor the latest forecasts. Have multiple ways to receive warning information including at least one way that will wake you up. Here is a river flood statement. The flood warning continues for the Vermilion River near Danville. Until tomorrow morning. At 7:15 p.m. Friday, or 8:15 p.m. Eastern Daylight Time Friday slash the stage was 17.4 feet. The river is expected to rise to a crest of 18.0 feet just after midnight tonight. The following is a summary of watches, warnings and advisories in effect. For the WXJ76 listening area, a flood watch remains in effect until 10 a.m. for the following county, Ford, Illinois. A flood watch remains in effect until 10 a.m. and now includes the following counties, Champaign, DeWitt, Douglas, Edgar, Piatt and Vermilion. The time is currently 1:47 a.m. Central Daylight Time. 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Now for the official National Weather Service forecast for Champaign, Urbana and surrounding areas of East Central Illinois. Rest of tonight, showers with a chance of thunderstorms. Some thunderstorms may produce heavy rainfall. Near steady temperature in the lower 70s. Southeast winds around 5 miles an hour. Chance of rain near 100%. Saturday, showers with a chance of thunderstorms in the morning, then a slight chance of showers and thunderstorms in the afternoon. Some thunderstorms may produce heavy rainfall in the morning. Humid with highs in the mid-80s. South winds 5 to 10 miles an hour.

Or chance of rain near 100%. Saturday night, partly cloudy. A slight chance of showers and thunderstorms until midnight, then a chance of showers and thunderstorms after midnight. Humid with lows in the lower 70s. Southwest winds around 5 miles an hour. Chance of rain 50%. Sunday, partly sunny. A chance of showers and thunderstorms in the morning. Humid with highs in the mid-80s. West winds 5 to 10 miles an hour. Chance of rain 50%. Sunday night, partly cloudy. Humid with lows in the upper 60s. Northwest winds 5 to 10 miles an hour. Monday and Monday night, partly cloudy. Highs in the lower 80s. Lows in the lower 60s. Tuesday, sunny. Highs in the mid-80s. Tuesday night, partly cloudy until midnight, then mostly cloudy with a chance of showers and thunderstorms after midnight. Lows in the upper 60s. Chance of rain 50%. Wednesday, partly sunny. A chance of showers and thunderstorms in the morning. Highs in the mid-80s. Chance of rain 50%. Wednesday night through Friday, partly cloudy. Lows around 60. Highs in the upper 70s. Again, the forecast for Champaign, Urbana and surrounding areas of East Central Illinois for the rest of tonight, showers and a chance of thunderstorms. Some thunderstorms may produce heavy rainfall. Near steady temperature in the lower 70s. Southeast winds around 5 miles an hour. Chance of rain near 100%. At 1 a.m. at the Champaign Airport, skies were partly cloudy. The temperature was 73 degrees, the dew point was 73, and the relative humidity was 100%. The wind was east at 7 miles an hour. The pressure was 30.10 inches and steady. Elsewhere around the area, temperatures were in the lower to mid-70s. At Peoria, a thunderstorm was reported. It was partly cloudy at Paris, Terre Haute, Mattoon, and Decatur. At Springfield, it was mostly cloudy. At Rantoul, it was cloudy. At Bloomington, thunder and fog were reported. And once again at 1 a.m.

The National Weather Service in Chicago has issued a flash flood warning for Ford County, southwestern Iroquois County, until 6:45 a.m. At 1:50 a.m., Doppler radar indicated thunderstorms producing heavy rain across the warned area. Up to 1 inch of rain has fallen. Additional rainfall amounts of 1 to 3 inches are possible in the warned area. Flash flooding is ongoing or expected to begin shortly. Expected hazards include flash flooding caused by thunderstorms. Source, radar. The following impacts are expected: rapid onset flooding of creeks, streams, drainage ditches, streets, underpasses, low-lying areas, and other poor drainage areas. Some locations that will experience flash flooding include Paxton, Gibson City, Melvin, Loda, Roberts, Elliott, Sibley, and Clarence. Additional rounds of thunderstorms are expected early this morning. Given significant rainfall over the past 2 days, flooding impacts will increase quickly. 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Now for the official National Weather Service forecast for Champaign, Urbana, and surrounding areas of East Central Illinois. Rest of tonight, showers with a chance of thunderstorms. Some thunderstorms may produce heavy rainfall. Near steady temperature in the lower 70s. Southeast winds around 5 miles an hour. Chance of rain near 100%. Saturday, showers with a chance of thunderstorms in the morning, then a slight chance of showers and thunderstorms in the afternoon. Some thunderstorms may produce heavy rainfall in the morning. Humid with highs in the mid-80s. South winds 5 to 10 miles an hour. Chance of rain near 100%. Saturday night, partly cloudy. A slight chance of showers and thunderstorms until midnight, then a chance of showers and thunderstorms after midnight. Humid with lows in the lower 70s. Southwest winds around 5 miles an hour. Chance of rain 50%. Sunday, partly sunny. A chance of showers and thunderstorms in the morning. Humid with highs in the mid-80s. West winds 5 to 10 miles an hour. Chance of rain 50%. Sunday night, partly cloudy. Humid with lows in the upper 60s. Northwest winds 5 to 10 miles an hour. Monday and Monday night, partly cloudy. Highs in the lower 80s. Lows in the lower 60s. Tuesday, sunny. Highs in the mid-80s. Tuesday night, partly cloudy until midnight, then mostly cloudy with a chance of showers and thunderstorms after midnight. Lows in the upper 60s. Chance of rain 50%. Wednesday, partly sunny. A chance of showers and thunderstorms in the morning. Highs in the mid-80s. Chance of rain 50%. Wednesday night through Friday, partly cloudy. Lows around 60. Highs in the upper 70s. Again, the forecast for Champaign, Urbana, and surrounding areas of East Central Illinois for the rest of tonight, showers and a chance of thunderstorms. Some thunderstorms may produce heavy rainfall. Near steady temperature in the lower 70s. Southeast winds around 5 miles an hour. Chance of rain near 100%. The following is a summary of watches, warnings, and advisories in effect. For the WXJ76 listening area, a flash flood warning has been issued until 6:45 a.m. for the following county: Ford, Illinois. A flood watch remains in effect until 10 a.m. for the following county: Ford, Illinois. A flood watch remains in effect until 10 a.m. and now includes the following counties: Champaign, DeWitt, Douglas, Edgar, Piatt, and Vermilion. Here is a river flood statement. The flood warning continues for the Vermilion River near Danville until tomorrow morning at 7:15 p.m. Friday, or 8:15 p.m. Eastern Daylight Time Friday / the stage was 17.4 feet. The river is expected to rise to a crest of 18.0 feet just after midnight tonight. At 1 a.m. at the Champaign Airport, skies were partly cloudy. The temperature was 73 degrees, the dew point was 73, and the relative humidity was 100%. The wind was east at 7 miles an hour. The pressure was 30.10 inches and steady. Elsewhere around the area, temperatures were in the lower to mid-70s. At Peoria, a thunderstorm was reported. It was partly cloudy at Paris,
Terre Haute, Mattoon, and Decatur. At Springfield, it was mostly cloudy. At Rantoul, it was cloudy. At Bloomington, thunder and fog were reported. And once again at 1 a.m. at the Champaign Airport, under partly cloudy skies, the temperature was 73. The National Weather Service in Chicago has issued a flash flood warning for Ford County, southwestern Iroquois County, until 6:45 a.m. At 1:50 a.m., Doppler radar indicated thunderstorms producing heavy rain across the warned area. Up to 1 inch of rain has fallen. Additional rainfall amounts of 1 to 3 inches are possible in the warned area. Flash flooding is ongoing or expected to begin shortly. Expected hazards include flash flooding caused by thunderstorms. Source, radar. The following impacts are expected: rapid onset flooding of creeks, streams, drainage ditches, streets, underpasses, low-lying areas, and other poor drainage areas. Some locations that will experience flash flooding include Paxton, Gibson City, Melvin, Loda, Roberts, Elliott, Sibley, and Clarence. Additional rounds of thunderstorms are expected early this morning. Given significant rainfall over the past 2 days, flooding impacts will increase quickly. When flooding is a threat, keep these safety rules in mind. Never walk or drive across flood waters. It only takes 12 to 18 inches of water to sweep a vehicle off the road, and only 6 inches of moving water to knock over an adult. Do not drive around barricades. The road is closed for a reason. Most flood fatalities occur in vehicles. Besides your safety, you also put the lives of first responders at risk. If you live in a flood-prone area, or are camping in a low-lying area, move to higher ground. If you have water in your home, do not go into a room if standing water covers electrical outlets. Stay out of water that may have electricity in it. The time is currently 1:58 a.m. Central Daylight Time. 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

National Weather Service forecast for Champaign, Urbana, and surrounding areas of East Central Illinois. Rest of tonight, showers with a chance of thunderstorms. Some thunderstorms may produce heavy rainfall. Near steady temperature in the lower 70s. Southeast winds around 5 miles an hour. Chance of rain near 100%. Saturday, showers with a chance of thunderstorms in the morning, then a slight chance of showers and thunderstorms in the afternoon. Some thunderstorms may produce heavy rainfall in the morning. Humid with highs in the mid-80s. South winds 5 to 10 miles an hour. Chance of rain near 100%. Saturday night, partly cloudy. A slight chance of showers and thunderstorms until midnight, then a chance of showers and thunderstorms after midnight. Humid with lows in the lower 70s. Southwest winds around 5 miles an hour. Chance of rain 50%. Sunday, partly sunny. A chance of showers and thunderstorms in the morning. Humid with highs in the mid-80s. West winds 5 to 10 miles an hour. Chance of rain 50%. Sunday night, partly cloudy. Humid with lows in the upper 60s. Northwest winds 5 to 10 miles an hour. Monday and Monday night, partly cloudy. Highs in the lower 80s. Lows in the lower 60s. Tuesday, sunny. Highs in the mid-80s. Tuesday night, partly cloudy until midnight, then mostly cloudy with a chance of showers and thunderstorms after midnight. Lows in the upper 60s. Chance of rain 50%. Wednesday, partly sunny. A chance of showers and thunderstorms in the morning. Highs in the mid-80s. Chance of rain 50%. Wednesday night through Friday, partly cloudy. Lows around 60. Highs in the upper 70s. Again, the forecast for Champaign, Urbana, and surrounding areas of East Central Illinois for the rest of tonight, showers and a chance of thunderstorms. Some thunderstorms may produce heavy rainfall. Near steady temperature in the lower 70s. Southeast winds around 5 miles an hour. Chance of rain near 100%. The following is a summary of watches, warnings, and advisories in effect. For the WXJ76 listening area, a flash flood warning has been issued until 6:45 a.m. for the following county, Ford, Illinois. A flood watch remains in effect until 10 a.m. for the following county, Ford, Illinois. A flood watch remains in effect until 10 a.m. and now includes the following counties, Champaign, DeWitt, Douglas, Edgar, Piatt, and Vermilion. The National Weather Service in Chicago has issued a flash flood warning for Ford County, southwestern Iroquois County, until 6:45 a.m. At 1:50 a.m., Doppler radar indicated thunderstorms producing heavy rain across the warned area. Up to 1 inch of rain has fallen. Additional rainfall amounts of 1 to 3 inches are possible in the warned area. Flash flooding is ongoing or expected to begin shortly. Expected hazards include flash flooding caused by thunderstorms. Source, radar. The following impacts are expected: rapid onset flooding of creeks, streams, drainage ditches, streets, underpasses, low-lying areas, and other poor drainage areas. Some locations that will experience flash flooding include Paxton, Gibson City, Melvin, Loda, Roberts, Elliott, Sibley, and Clarence. Additional rounds of thunderstorms are expected early this morning. Given significant rainfall over the past 2 days, flooding impacts will increase quickly. When flooding is a threat, keep these safety rules in mind. Never walk or drive across flood waters. It only takes 12 to 18 inches of water to sweep a vehicle off the road, and only 6 inches of moving water to knock over an adult. Do not drive around barricades. The road is closed for a reason. Most flood fatalities occur in vehicles. Besides your safety, you also put the lives of first responders at risk. If you live in a flood-prone area, or are camping in a low-lying area, move to higher ground. If you have water in your home, do not go into a room if standing water covers electrical outlets. Stay out of water that may have electricity in it. The time is currently 2:03 a.m. Central Daylight Time. 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Rest of tonight,

showers with a chance of thunderstorms. Some thunderstorms may produce heavy rainfall. Near steady temperature in the lower 70s. Southeast winds around 5 miles an hour. Chance of rain near 100%. Saturday, showers with a chance of thunderstorms in the morning, then a slight chance of showers and thunderstorms in the afternoon. Some thunderstorms may produce heavy rainfall in the morning. Humid with highs in the mid-80s. South winds 5 to 10 miles an hour. Chance of rain near 100%. Saturday night, partly cloudy. A slight chance of showers and thunderstorms until midnight, then a chance of showers and thunderstorms after midnight. Humid with lows in the lower 70s. Southwest winds around 5 miles an hour. Chance of rain 50%. Sunday, partly sunny. A chance of showers and thunderstorms in the morning. Humid with highs in the mid-80s. West winds 5 to 10 miles an hour. Chance of rain 50%. Sunday night, partly cloudy. Humid with lows in the upper 60s. Northwest winds 5 to 10 miles an hour. Monday and Monday night, partly cloudy. Highs in the lower 80s. Lows in the lower 60s. Tuesday, sunny. Highs in the mid-80s. Tuesday night, partly cloudy until midnight, then mostly cloudy with a chance of showers and thunderstorms after midnight. Lows in the upper 60s. Chance of rain 50%. Wednesday, partly sunny. A chance of showers and thunderstorms in the morning. Highs in the mid-80s. Chance of rain 50%. Wednesday night through Friday, partly cloudy. Lows around 60. Highs in the upper 70s. Again, the forecast for Champaign, Urbana and surrounding areas of East Central Illinois for the rest of tonight, showers and a chance of thunderstorms. Some thunderstorms may produce heavy rainfall. Near steady temperature in the lower 70s. Southeast winds around 5 miles an hour. Chance of rain near 100%. Here is a river flood statement. The flood warning continues for the Vermilion River near Danville. Until tomorrow morning. At 7:15 p.m. Friday, or 8:15 p.m. Eastern Daylight Time Friday / the stage was 17.4 feet. The river is expected to rise to a crest of 18.0 feet just after midnight tonight. 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Programming originates from NOAA's National Weather Service office in Lincoln and transmits from the WCIA television tower near Seymour. The station serves the following counties: Champaign, DeWitt, Coles, Douglas, Edgar, Ford, Moultrie, Piatt, and Vermilion. 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The following is a summary of watches, warnings, and advisories in effect. For the WXJ76 listening area, a flash flood warning has been issued until 6:45 a.m. for the following county: Ford, Illinois. A flood watch remains in effect until 10 a.m. for the following county: Ford, Illinois. A flood watch remains in effect until 10 a.m. and now includes the following counties: Champaign, DeWitt, Douglas, Edgar, Piatt, and Vermilion. At 2 a.m. at the Champaign Airport, skies were partly cloudy. The temperature was 73 degrees, the dew point was 73, and the relative humidity was 100%. The wind was east at 8 miles an hour. The pressure was 30.09 inches and falling. Elsewhere around the area, temperatures were in the lower to mid-70s. At Peoria, rain was falling. It was partly cloudy at Paris, Mattoon, and Decatur. It was mostly cloudy at Terre Haute and Springfield. At Rantoul, it was cloudy. At Bloomington, thunder and fog were reported. And once again at 2 a.m. at the Champaign Airport, under partly cloudy skies, the temperature was 73. The National Weather Service in Chicago has issued a flash flood warning for Ford County, southwestern Iroquois County, until 6:45 a.m. At 1:50 a.m., Doppler radar indicated thunderstorms producing heavy rain across the warned area. Up to 1 inch of rain has fallen. Additional rainfall amounts of 1 to 3 inches are possible in the warned area. Flash flooding is ongoing or expected to begin shortly. Expected hazards include flash flooding caused by thunderstorms,

source, radar. The following impacts are expected: rapid onset flooding of creeks, streams, drainage ditches, streets, underpasses, low-lying areas, and other poor drainage areas. Some locations that will experience flash flooding include Paxton, Gibson City, Melvin, Loda, Roberts, Elliott, Sibley, and Clarence. Additional rounds of thunderstorms are expected early this morning. Given significant rainfall over the past 2 days, flooding impacts will increase quickly. When flooding is a threat, keep these safety rules in mind. Never walk or drive across flood waters. It only takes 12 to 18 inches of water to sweep a vehicle off the road, and only 6 inches of moving water to knock over an adult. Do not drive around barricades. The road is closed for a reason. Most flood fatalities occur in vehicles. Besides your safety, you also put the lives of first responders at risk. If you live in a flood-prone area, or are camping in a low-lying area, move to higher ground. If you have water in your home, do not go into a room if standing water covers electrical outlets. Stay out of water that may have electricity in it. The time is currently 2:09 a.m. Central Daylight Time. 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Now for the official National Weather Service forecast for Champaign, Urbana, and surrounding areas of East Central Illinois. Rest of tonight, showers with a chance of thunderstorms. Some thunderstorms may produce heavy rainfall. Near steady temperature in the lower 70s. Southeast winds around 5 miles an hour. Chance of rain near 100%. Saturday, showers with a chance of thunderstorms in the morning, then a slight chance of showers and thunderstorms in the afternoon. Some thunderstorms may produce heavy rainfall in the morning. Humid with highs in the mid-80s. South winds 5 to 10 miles an hour. Chance of rain near 100%. Saturday night, partly cloudy. A slight chance of showers and thunderstorms until midnight, then a chance of showers and thunderstorms after midnight. Humid with lows in the lower 70s. Southwest winds around 5 miles an hour. Chance of rain 50%. Sunday, partly sunny. A chance of showers and thunderstorms in the morning. Humid with highs in the mid-80s. West winds 5 to 10 miles an hour. Chance of rain 50%. Sunday night, partly cloudy. Humid with lows in the upper 60s. Northwest winds 5 to 10 miles an hour. Monday and Monday night, partly cloudy. Highs in the lower 80s. Lows in the lower 60s. Tuesday, sunny. Highs in the mid-80s. Tuesday night, partly cloudy until midnight, then mostly cloudy with a chance of showers and thunderstorms after midnight. Lows in the upper 60s. Chance of rain 50%. Wednesday, partly sunny. A chance of showers and thunderstorms in the morning. Highs in the mid-80s. Chance of rain 50%. Wednesday night through Friday, partly cloudy. Lows around 60. Highs in the upper 70s. Again, the forecast for Champaign, Urbana, and surrounding areas of East Central Illinois for the rest of tonight, showers and a chance of thunderstorms. Some thunderstorms may produce heavy rainfall. Near steady temperature in the lower 70s. Southeast winds around 5 miles an hour. Chance of rain near 100%. The following is a summary of watches, warnings, and advisories in effect. For the WXJ76 listening area, a flash flood warning has been issued until 6:45 a.m. for the following county: Ford, Illinois. A flood watch remains in effect until 10 a.m. for the following county: Ford, Illinois. A flood watch remains in effect until 10 a.m. and now includes the following counties: Champaign, DeWitt, Douglas, Edgar, Piatt, and Vermilion. At 2 a.m. at the Champaign Airport, skies were mostly cloudy. The temperature was 73 degrees, the dew point was 73, and the relative humidity was 100%. The wind was east at 8 miles an hour. The pressure was 30.09 inches and falling. Elsewhere around the area, temperatures were in the lower to mid-70s. At Peoria, a thunderstorm was reported. It was partly cloudy at Paris and Mattoon. It was mostly cloudy at Terre Haute, Decatur, and Springfield. At Red Tool, it was cloudy. At Bloomington, thunder and fog were reported.
and once again at 2 a.m. at the Champaign Airport, under mostly cloudy skies, the temperature was 73. The National Weather Service in Chicago has issued a flash flood warning for Ford County, southwestern Iroquois County, until 6:45 a.m. At 1:50 a.m., Doppler radar indicated thunderstorms producing heavy rain across the warned area. Up to 1 inch of rain has fallen. Additional rainfall amounts of 1 to 3 inches are possible in the warned area. Flash flooding is ongoing or expected to begin shortly. Expected hazards include flash flooding caused by thunderstorms. Source, radar. The following impacts are expected: rapid onset flooding of creeks, streams, drainage ditches, streets, underpasses, low-lying areas, and other poor drainage areas. Some locations that will experience flash flooding include Paxton, Gibson City, Melvin, Loda, Roberts, Elliott, Sibley, and Clarence. Additional rounds of thunderstorms are expected early this morning. Given significant rainfall over the past 2 days, flooding impacts will increase quickly. When flooding is a threat, keep these safety rules in mind. Never walk or drive across flood waters. It only takes 12 to 18 inches of water to sweep a vehicle off the road, and only 6 inches of moving water to knock over an adult. Do not drive around barricades. The road is closed for a reason. Most flood fatalities occur in vehicles. Besides your safety, you also put the lives of first responders at risk. If you live in a flood-prone area, or are camping in a low-lying area, move to higher ground. If you have water in your home, do not go into a room if standing water covers electrical outlets. Stay out of water that may have electricity in it. Here is a river flood statement. The flood warning continues for the Vermilion River near Danville until tomorrow morning. At 7:15 p.m. Friday, or 8:15 p.m. Eastern Daylight Time Friday / the stage was 17.4 feet. The river is expected to rise to a crest of 18.0 feet just after midnight tonight. The time is currently 2:15 a.m. Central Daylight Time. 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Now for the official National Weather Service forecast for Champaign, Urbana, and surrounding areas of East Central Illinois. Rest of tonight, showers with a chance of thunderstorms. Some thunderstorms may produce heavy rainfall. Near steady temperature in the lower 70s. Southeast winds around 5 miles an hour. Chance of rain near 100%. Saturday, showers with a chance of thunderstorms in the morning, then a slight chance of showers and thunderstorms in the afternoon. Some thunderstorms may produce heavy rainfall in the morning. Humid with highs in the mid-80s. South winds 5 to 10 miles an hour. Chance of rain near 100%. Saturday night, partly cloudy. A slight chance of showers and thunderstorms until midnight, then a chance of showers and thunderstorms after midnight. Humid with lows in the lower 70s. Southwest winds around 5 miles an hour. Chance of rain 50%. Sunday, partly sunny. A chance of showers and thunderstorms in the morning. Humid with highs in the mid-80s. West winds 5 to 10 miles an hour. Chance of rain 50%. Sunday night, partly cloudy. Humid with lows in the upper 60s. Northwest winds 5 to 10 miles an hour. Monday and Monday night, partly cloudy. Highs in the lower 80s. Lows in the lower 60s. Tuesday, sunny. Highs in the mid-80s. Tuesday night, partly cloudy until midnight, then mostly cloudy with a chance of showers and thunderstorms after midnight. Lows in the upper 60s. Chance of rain 50%. Wednesday, partly sunny. A chance of showers and thunderstorms in the morning. Highs in the mid-80s. Chance of rain 50%. Wednesday night through Friday, partly cloudy. Lows around 60. Highs in the upper 70s. Again, the forecast for Champaign, Urbana, and surrounding areas of East Central Illinois for the rest of tonight, showers and a chance of thunderstorms. Some thunderstorms may produce heavy rainfall. Near steady temperature in the lower 70s. Southeast winds around 5 miles an hour. Chance of rain near 100%. The following is a summary of watches, warnings, and advisories in effect. For the WXJ76 listening

Philadelphia. A flash flood warning has been issued until 6:45 a.m. for the following county, Ford, Illinois. A flood watch remains in effect until 10 a.m. for the following county, Ford, Illinois. A flood watch remains in effect until 10 a.m. and now includes the following counties, Champaign, DeWitt, Douglas, Edgar, Piatt, and Vermilion. At 2 a.m. at the Champaign Airport, skies were mostly cloudy. The temperature was 73 degrees, the dew point was 73, and the relative humidity was 100%. The wind was east at 8 miles an hour. The pressure was 30.09 inches and falling. Elsewhere around the area, temperatures were in the lower to mid-70s. At Peoria, a thunderstorm was reported. It was partly cloudy at Paris and Mattoon. It was mostly cloudy at Terre Haute, Decatur, and Springfield. At Rantoul, it was cloudy. At Bloomington, thunder and fog were reported. And once again at 2 a.m. at the Champaign Airport, under mostly cloudy skies, the temperature was 73. The National Weather Service in Chicago has issued a flash flood warning for Ford County, southwestern Iroquois County, until 6:45 a.m. At 1:50 a.m., Doppler radar indicated thunderstorms producing heavy rain across the warned area. Up to 1 inch of rain has fallen. Additional rainfall amounts of 1 to 3 inches are possible in the warned area. Flash flooding is ongoing or expected to begin shortly. Expected hazards include flash flooding caused by thunderstorms. Source, radar. The following impacts are expected: rapid onset flooding of creeks, streams, drainage ditches, streets, underpasses, low-lying areas, and other poor drainage areas. Some locations that will experience flash flooding include Paxton, Gibson City, Melbourne, Loda, Roberts, Elliott, Sibley, and Clarence. Additional rounds of thunderstorms are expected early this morning. Given significant rainfall over the past 2 days, flooding impacts will increase quickly. When flooding is a threat, keep these safety rules in mind. Never walk or drive across flood waters. It only takes 12 to 18 inches of water to sweep a vehicle off the road, and only 6 inches of moving water to knock over an adult. Do not drive around barricades. The road is closed for a reason. Most flood fatalities occur in vehicles. Besides your safety, you also put the lives of first responders at risk. If you live in a flood-prone area, or are camping in a low-lying area, move to higher ground. If you have water in your home, do not go into a room if standing water covers electrical outlets. Stay out of water that may have electricity in it. The time is currently 2:21 a.m. Central Daylight Time. 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Now for the official National Weather Service forecast for Champaign, Urbana, and surrounding areas of East Central Illinois. Rest of tonight, showers with a chance of thunderstorms. Some thunderstorms may produce heavy rainfall. Near steady temperature in the lower 70s. Southeast winds around 5 miles an hour. Chance of rain near 100%. Saturday, showers with a chance of thunderstorms in the morning, then a slight chance of showers and thunderstorms in the afternoon. Some thunderstorms may produce heavy rainfall in the morning. Humid with highs in the mid-80s. South winds 5 to 10 miles an hour. Chance of rain near 100%. Saturday night, partly cloudy. A slight chance of showers and thunderstorms until midnight, then a chance of showers and thunderstorms after midnight. Humid with lows in the lower 70s. Southwest winds around 5 miles an hour. Chance of rain 50%. Sunday, partly sunny. A chance of showers and thunderstorms in the morning. Humid with highs in the mid-80s. West winds 5 to 10 miles an hour. Chance of rain 50%. Sunday night, partly cloudy. Humid with lows in the upper 60s. Northwest winds 5 to 10 miles an hour. Monday and Monday night, partly cloudy. Highs in the lower 80s. Lows in the lower 60s. Tuesday, sunny. Highs in the mid-80s. Tuesday night, partly cloudy until midnight, then mostly cloudy with a chance of showers and thunderstorms after midnight. Lows in the upper 60s. Chance of rain 50%. Wednesday, partly sunny. A chance of showers and thunderstorms in the morning,

Highs in the mid-80s. Chance of rain 50%. Wednesday night through Friday, partly cloudy. Lows around 60. Highs in the upper 70s. Again, the forecast for Champaign, Urbana, and surrounding areas of east central Illinois for the rest of tonight, showers and a chance of thunderstorms. Some thunderstorms may produce heavy rainfall. Near steady temperature in the lower 70s. Southeast winds around 5 miles an hour. Chance of rain near 100%. The following is a summary of watches, warnings, and advisories in effect. For the WXJ76 listening area, a flash flood warning has been issued until 6:45 a.m. for the following county, Ford, Illinois. A flood watch remains in effect until 10 a.m. for the following county, Ford, Illinois. A flood watch remains in effect until 10 a.m. and now includes the following counties, Champaign, DeWitt, Douglas, Edgar, Piatt, and Vermilion. At 2 a.m. at the Champaign Airport, skies were mostly cloudy. The temperature was 73 degrees, the dew point was 73, and the relative humidity was 100%. The wind was east at 8 miles an hour. The pressure was 30.09 inches and falling. Elsewhere around the area, temperatures were in the lower to mid-70s. At Peoria, a thunderstorm was reported. It was partly cloudy at Paris and Mattoon. It was mostly cloudy at Terre Haute and Decatur. It was cloudy at Rantoul and Springfield. At Bloomington, thunder and fog were reported. And once again at 2 a.m. at the Champaign Airport, under mostly cloudy skies, the temperature was 73. Here is a river flood statement. The flood warning continues for the Vermilion River near Danville until tomorrow morning. At 7:15 p.m. Friday, or 8:15 p.m. Eastern Daylight Time Friday / the stage was 17.4 feet. The river is expected to rise to a crest of 18.0 feet just after midnight tonight. The National Weather Service in Chicago has issued a flash flood warning for Ford County, southwestern Iroquois County, until 6:45 a.m. At 1:50 a.m., Doppler radar indicated thunderstorms producing heavy rain across the warned area. Up to 1 inch of rain has fallen. Additional rainfall amounts of 1 to 3 inches are possible in the warned area. Flash flooding is ongoing or expected to begin shortly. Expected hazards include flash flooding caused by thunderstorms. Source, radar. The following impacts are expected: rapid onset flooding of creeks, streams, drainage ditches, streets, underpasses, low-lying areas, and other poor drainage areas. Some locations that will experience flash flooding include Paxton, Gibson City, Melvin, Loda, Roberts, Elliott, Sibley, and Clarence. Additional rounds of thunderstorms are expected early this morning. Given significant rainfall over the past 2 days, flooding impacts will increase quickly. When flooding is a threat, keep these safety rules in mind. Never walk or drive across flood waters. It only takes 12 to 18 inches of water to sweep a vehicle off the road, and only 6 inches of moving water to knock over an adult. Do not drive around barricades. The road is closed for a reason. Most flood fatalities occur in vehicles. Besides your safety, you also put the lives of first responders at risk. If you live in a flood-prone area, or are camping in a low-lying area, move to higher ground. If you have water in your home, do not go into a room if standing water covers electrical outlets. Stay out of water that may have electricity in it. The time is currently 2:27 a.m. Central Daylight Time. 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Now for the official National Weather Service forecast for Champaign, Urbana, and surrounding areas of east central Illinois. Rest of tonight, showers with a chance of thunderstorms. Some thunderstorms may produce heavy rainfall. Near steady temperature in the lower 70s. Southeast winds around 5 miles an hour. Chance of rain near 100%. Saturday, showers with a chance of thunderstorms in the morning, then a slight chance of showers and thunderstorms in the afternoon. Some thunderstorms may produce heavy rainfall in the morning. Humid with highs in the mid-80s. South winds 5 to 10 miles an hour. Chance of rain near 100%. Saturday night, partly cloudy. A slight chance of showers and thunderstorms until midnight, then a

Chance of showers and thunderstorms after midnight. Humid with lows in the lower 70s. Southwest winds around 5 miles an hour. Chance of rain 50%. Sunday, partly sunny. A chance of showers and thunderstorms in the morning. Humid with highs in the mid-80s. West winds 5 to 10 miles an hour. Chance of rain 50%. Sunday night, partly cloudy. Humid with lows in the upper 60s. Northwest winds 5 to 10 miles an hour. Monday and Monday night, partly cloudy. Highs in the lower 80s. Lows in the lower 60s. Tuesday, sunny. Highs in the mid-80s. Tuesday night, partly cloudy until midnight, then mostly cloudy with a chance of showers and thunderstorms after midnight. Lows in the upper 60s. Chance of rain 50%. Wednesday, partly sunny. A chance of showers and thunderstorms in the morning. Highs in the mid-80s. Chance of rain 50%. Wednesday night through Friday, partly cloudy. Lows around 60. Highs in the upper 70s. Again, the forecast for Champaign, Urbana and surrounding areas of East Central Illinois for the rest of tonight, showers and a chance of thunderstorms. Some thunderstorms may produce heavy rainfall. Near steady temperature in the lower 70s. Southeast winds around 5 miles an hour. Chance of rain near 100%. The following is a summary of watches, warnings and advisories in effect. For the WXJ76 listening area, a flash flood warning has been issued until 6:45 a.m. for the following county, Ford, Illinois. A flood watch remains in effect until 10 a.m. for the following county, Ford, Illinois. A flood watch remains in effect until 10 a.m., and now includes the following counties, Champaign, DeWitt, Douglas, Edgar, Piatt, and Vermilion. At 2 a.m. at the Champaign Airport, skies were mostly cloudy. The temperature was 73 degrees, the dew point was 73, and the relative humidity was 100%. The wind was east at 8 miles an hour. The pressure was 30.09 inches and falling. Elsewhere around the area, temperatures were in the lower to mid-70s. At Peoria, a thunderstorm was reported. It was partly cloudy at Paris and Mattoon. It was mostly cloudy at Terre Haute and Decatur. It was cloudy at Rantoul and Springfield. At Bloomington, thunder and fog were reported. And once again at 2 a.m. at the Champaign Airport, under mostly cloudy skies, the temperature was 73. The National Weather Service in Chicago has issued a flash flood warning for Ford County, southwestern Iroquois County, until 6:45 a.m. At 1:50 a.m., Doppler radar indicated thunderstorms producing heavy rain across the warned area. Up to 1 inch of rain has fallen. Additional rainfall amounts of 1 to 3 inches are possible in the warned area. Flash flooding is ongoing or expected to begin shortly. Expected hazards include flash flooding caused by thunderstorms. Source, radar. The following impacts are expected: rapid onset flooding of creeks, streams, drainage ditches, streets, underpasses, low-lying areas, and other poor drainage areas. Some locations that will experience flash flooding include Paxton, Gibson City, Melvin, Loda, Roberts, Elliott, Sibley, and Clarence. Additional rounds of thunderstorms are expected early this morning. Given significant rainfall over the past 2 days, flooding impacts will increase quickly. When flooding is a threat, keep these safety rules in mind. Never walk or drive across flood waters. It only takes 12 to 18 inches of water to sweep a vehicle off the road, and only 6 inches of moving water to knock over an adult. Do not drive around barricades. The road is closed for a reason. Most flood fatalities occur in vehicles. Besides your safety, you also put the lives of first responders at risk. If you live in a flood-prone area, or are camping in a low-lying area, move to higher ground. If you have water in your home, do not go into a room if standing water covers the lowest. Flood fatalities occur in vehicles. Besides your safety, you also put the lives of first responders at risk. If you live in a flood-prone area, or are camping in a low-lying area, move to higher ground. If you have water in your home, do not go into a room if standing water covers electrical outlets. Stay out of water that may have electricity in it. The time is currently 2:33 a.m.

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Now for the official National Weather Service forecast for Champaign, Urbana, and surrounding areas of East Central Illinois. Rest of tonight, showers with a chance of thunderstorms. Some thunderstorms may produce heavy rainfall. Near steady temperature in the lower 70s. Southeast winds around 5 miles an hour. Chance of rain near 100%. Saturday, showers with a chance of thunderstorms in the morning, then a slight chance of showers and thunderstorms in the afternoon. Some thunderstorms may produce heavy rainfall in the morning. Humid with highs in the mid-80s. South winds 5 to 10 miles an hour. Chance of rain near 100%. Saturday night, partly cloudy. A slight chance of showers and thunderstorms until midnight, then a chance of showers and thunderstorms after midnight. Humid with lows in the lower 70s. Southwest winds around 5 miles an hour. Chance of rain 50%. Sunday, partly sunny. A chance of showers and thunderstorms in the morning. Humid with highs in the mid-80s. West winds 5 to 10 miles an hour. Chance of rain 50%. Sunday night, partly cloudy. Humid with lows in the upper 60s. Northwest winds 5 to 10 miles an hour. Monday and Monday night, partly cloudy. Highs in the lower 80s. Lows in the lower 60s. Tuesday, sunny. Highs in the mid-80s. Tuesday night, partly cloudy until midnight, then mostly cloudy with a chance of showers and thunderstorms after midnight. Lows in the upper 60s. Chance of rain 50%. Wednesday, partly sunny. A chance of showers and thunderstorms in the morning. Highs in the mid-80s. Chance of rain 50%. Wednesday night through Friday, partly cloudy. Lows around 60. Highs in the upper 70s. Again, the forecast for Champaign, Urbana, and surrounding areas of East Central Illinois for the rest of tonight, showers and a chance of thunderstorms. Some thunderstorms may produce heavy rainfall. Near steady temperature in the lower 70s. Southeast winds around 5 miles an hour. Chance of rain near 100%. Here is a river flood statement. The flood warning continues for the Vermilion River near Danville. Until tomorrow morning. At 7:15 p.m. Friday, or 8:15 p.m. Eastern Daylight Time Friday/the stage was 17.4 feet. The river is expected to rise to a crest of 18.0 feet just after midnight tonight. The following is a summary of watches, warnings, and advisories in effect. For the WXJ76 listening area, a flash flood warning has been issued until 6:45 a.m. for the following county, Ford, Illinois. A flood watch remains in effect until 10 a.m. for the following county, Ford, Illinois. A flood watch remains in effect until 10 a.m. and now includes the following counties, Champaign, DeWitt, Douglas, Edgar, Piatt, and Vermilion. At 2 a.m. at the Champaign Airport, skies were mostly cloudy. The temperature was 73 degrees, the dew point was 73, and the relative humidity was 100%. The wind was east at 8 miles an hour. The pressure was 30.09 inches and falling. Elsewhere around the area, temperatures were in the lower to mid-70s. At Peoria, a thunderstorm was reported. It was partly cloudy at Paris and Mattoon. It was mostly cloudy at Terre Haute and Decatur. It was cloudy at Rantoul and Springfield. At Bloomington, thunder and fog were reported. And once again at 2 a.m. at the Champaign Airport, under mostly cloudy skies, the temperature was 73. The National Weather Service in Chicago has issued a flash flood warning for Ford County, southwestern Iroquois County, until 6:45 a.m. At 1:50 a.m., Doppler radar indicated thunderstorms producing heavy rain across the warned area. Up to 1 inch of rain has fallen. Additional rainfall amounts of 1 to 3 inches are possible in the warned area. Flash flooding is ongoing or expected to begin shortly. Expected hazards include flash flooding caused by thunderstorms. Source, radar. The following impacts are expected: rapid onset flooding of creeks, streams, drainage ditches, streets, underpasses, low-lying areas, and other poor drainage areas. Some locations that will experience flash flooding include Paxton, Gibbs,

water to sweep a vehicle off the road, and only 6 inches of moving water to knock over an adult. Do not drive around barricades. The road is closed for a reason. Most flood fatalities occur in vehicles. Besides your safety, you also put the lives of first responders at risk. If you live in a flood-prone area, or are camping in a low-lying area, move to higher ground. If you have water in your home, do not go into a room if standing water covers electrical outlets. Stay out of water that may have electricity in it. The time is currently 2:39 a.m. Central Daylight Time. 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Now for the official National Weather Service forecast for Champaign, Urbana, and surrounding areas of East Central Illinois. Rest of tonight, showers with a chance of thunderstorms. Some thunderstorms may produce heavy rainfall. Near steady temperature in the lower 70s. Southeast winds around 5 miles an hour. Chance of rain near 100%. Saturday, showers with a chance of thunderstorms in the morning, then a slight chance of showers and thunderstorms in the afternoon. Some thunderstorms may produce heavy rainfall in the morning. Humid with highs in the mid-80s. South winds 5 to 10 miles an hour. Chance of rain near 100%. Saturday night, partly cloudy. A slight chance of showers and thunderstorms until midnight, then a chance of showers and thunderstorms after midnight. Humid with lows in the lower 70s. Southwest winds around 5 miles an hour. Chance of rain 50%. Sunday, partly sunny. A chance of showers and thunderstorms in the morning. Humid with highs in the mid-80s. West winds 5 to 10 miles an hour. Chance of rain 50%. Sunday night, partly cloudy. Humid with lows in the upper 60s. Northwest winds 5 to 10 miles an hour. Monday and Monday night, partly cloudy. Highs in the lower 80s. Lows in the lower 60s. Tuesday, sunny. Highs in the mid-80s. Tuesday night, partly cloudy until midnight, then mostly cloudy with a chance of showers and thunderstorms after midnight. Lows in the upper 60s. Chance of rain 50%. Wednesday, partly sunny. A chance of showers and thunderstorms in the morning. Highs in the mid-80s. Chance of rain 50%. Wednesday night through Friday, partly cloudy. Lows around 60. Highs in the upper 70s. Again, the forecast for Champaign, Urbana, and surrounding areas of East Central Illinois for the rest of tonight, showers and a chance of thunderstorms. Some thunderstorms may produce heavy rainfall. Near steady temperature in the lower 70s. Southeast winds around 5 miles an hour. Chance of rain near 100%. The following is a summary of watches, warnings, and advisory. Flash flood warning remains in effect until 6:45 a.m. this morning for Ford and southwestern Iroquois counties. At 2:41 a.m., Doppler radar and automated rain gauges indicated thunderstorms producing heavy rain across the warned area. Up to 2 inches of rain have fallen. Additional rainfall amounts of 1 to 2 inches are possible in the warned area. Flash flooding is already occurring. Expected hazards include flash flooding caused by thunderstorms. Source, radar, automated gauges, and broadcast media reports. The following impacts are expected: rapid onset flooding of creeks, streams, drainage ditches, streets, underpasses, low-lying areas, and other poor drainage areas. Some locations that will experience flash flooding include Paxton, Gibson City, Melbourne, Loda, Roberts, Elliott, Sibley, and Clarence. Additional rounds of thunderstorms are expected early this morning. Given significant rainfall over the past 2 days, flooding impacts will increase quickly. The following is a summary of watches, warnings, and advisories in effect. For the WXJ76 listening area, a flash flood warning remains in effect until 6:45 a.m. for the following county: Ford, Illinois. A flood watch remains in effect until 10 a.m. for the following county: Ford, Illinois. A flood watch remains in effect until 10 a.m., and now includes the following counties: Champaign, DeWitt, Douglas, Edgar, Piatt, and Vermilion. At 2 a.m. at the Champaign Airport, skies were mostly cloudy. The temperature was 73 degrees, the dew point was 73, and the relative humidity was 100%.

Wind was east at 8 miles an hour. The pressure was 30.09 inches and falling. Elsewhere around the area, temperatures were in the lower to mid-70s. At Peoria, a thunderstorm was reported. It was partly cloudy at Paris and Mattoon. It was mostly cloudy at Terre Haute and Decatur. It was cloudy at Rantoul and Springfield. At Bloomington, thunder and fog were reported. And once again at 2 a.m. at the Champaign Airport, under mostly cloudy skies, the temperature was 73. Flash flood warning remains in effect until 6:45 a.m. this morning for Ford and southwestern Iroquois counties. At 2:41 a.m., Doppler radar and automated rain gauges indicated thunderstorms producing heavy rain across the warned area. Up to 2 inches of rain have fallen. Additional rainfall amounts of 1 to 2 inches are possible in the warned area. Flash flooding is already occurring. Expected hazards include flash flooding caused by thunderstorms. Source, radar, automated gauges and broadcast media reports. The following impacts are expected: rapid onset flooding of creeks, streams, drainage ditches, streets, underpasses, low-lying areas, and other poor drainage areas. Some locations that will experience flash flooding include Paxton, Gibson City, Melvin, Loda, Roberts, Elliott, Sibley, and Clarence. Additional rounds of thunderstorms are expected early this morning. Given significant rainfall over the past 2 days, flooding impacts will increase quickly. When flooding is a threat, keep these safety rules in mind. Never walk or drive across flood waters. It only takes 12 to 18 inches of water to sweep a vehicle off the road, and only 6 inches of moving water to knock over an adult. Do not drive around barricades. The road is closed for a reason. Most flood fatalities occur in vehicles. Besides your safety, you also put the lives of first responders at risk. If you live in a flood-prone area, or are camping in a low-lying area, move to higher ground. If you have water in your home, do not go into a room if standing water covers electrical outlets. Stay out of water that may have electricity in it. The time is currently 2:46 a.m. Central Daylight Time. Here is a river flood statement. The flood warning continues for the Vermilion River near Danville until tomorrow morning. At 7:15 p.m. Friday, or 8:15 p.m. Eastern Daylight Time Friday, the stage was 17.4 feet. The river is expected to rise to a crest of 18.0 feet just after midnight tonight. 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Now for the official National Weather Service forecast for Champaign, Urbana, and surrounding areas of East Central Illinois. Rest of tonight, showers with a chance of thunderstorms. Some thunderstorms may produce heavy rainfall. Near steady temperature in the lower 70s. Southeast winds around 5 miles an hour. Chance of rain near 100%. Saturday, showers with a chance of thunderstorms in the morning, then a slight chance of showers and thunderstorms in the afternoon. Some thunderstorms may produce heavy rainfall in the morning. Humid with highs in the mid-80s. South winds 5 to 10 miles an hour. Chance of rain near 100%. Saturday night, partly cloudy. A slight chance of showers and thunderstorms until midnight, then a chance of showers and thunderstorms after midnight. Humid with lows in the lower 70s. Southwest winds around 5 miles an hour. Chance of rain 50%. Sunday, partly sunny. A chance of showers and thunderstorms in the morning. Humid with highs in the mid-80s. West winds 5 to 10 miles an hour. Chance of rain 50%. Sunday night, partly cloudy. Humid with lows in the upper 60s. Northwest winds 5 to 10 miles an hour. Monday and Monday night, partly cloudy. Highs in the lower 80s. Lows in the lower 60s. Tuesday, sunny. Highs in the mid-80s. Tuesday night, partly cloudy until midnight, then mostly cloudy with a chance of showers and thunderstorms after midnight. Lows in the upper 60s. Chance of rain 50%. Wednesday, partly sunny. A chance of showers and thunderstorms in the morning. Highs in the mid-80s. Chance of rain 50%. Wednesday night through Friday, partly cloudy. Lows around 60. Highs in the upper 70s.

Again, the forecast for Champaign, Urbana, and surrounding areas of East Central Illinois for the rest of tonight, showers and a chance of thunderstorms. Some thunderstorms may produce heavy rainfall. Near steady temperature in the lower 70s. Southeast winds around 5 miles an hour. Chance of rain near 100%. The following is a summary of watches, warnings, and advisories in effect. For the WXJ 76 listening area, a flash flood warning remains in effect until 6:45 a.m. for the following county, Ford, Illinois. A flood watch remains in effect until 10 a.m. for the following county, Ford, Illinois. A flood watch remains in effect until 10 a.m. and now includes the following counties, Champaign, DeWitt, Douglas, Edgar, Piatt, and Vermilion. At 2 a.m. at the Champaign Airport, skies were mostly cloudy. The temperature was 73 degrees, the dew point was 73, and the relative humidity was 100%. The wind was east at 8 miles an hour. The pressure was 30.09 inches and falling. Elsewhere around the area, temperatures were in the lower to mid-70s. At Peoria, a thunderstorm was reported. It was partly cloudy at Paris and Mattoon. It was mostly cloudy at Terre Haute and Decatur. It was cloudy at Rantoul and Springfield. At Bloomington, thunder and fog were reported. And once again at 2 a.m. at the Champaign Airport, under mostly cloudy skies, the temperature was 73. Flash flood warning remains in effect until 6:45 a.m. this morning for Ford and southwestern Iroquois counties. At 2:41 a.m., Doppler radar and automated rain gauges indicated thunderstorms producing heavy rain across the warned area. Up to 2 inches of rain have fallen. Additional rainfall amounts of 1 to 2 inches are possible in the warned area. Flash flooding is already occurring. Expected hazards include flash flooding caused by thunderstorms. Source, radar, automated gauges and broadcast media reports. The following impacts are expected: rapid onset flooding of creeks, streams, drainage ditches, streets, underpasses, low-lying areas, and other poor drainage areas. Some locations that will experience flash flooding include Paxton, Gibson City, Melvin, Loda, Roberts, Elliott, Sibley, and Clarence. Additional rounds of thunderstorms are expected early this morning. Given significant rainfall over the past 2 days, flooding impacts will increase quickly. When flooding is a threat, keep these safety rules in mind. Never walk or drive across flood waters. It only takes 12 to 18 inches of water to sweep a vehicle off the road, and only 6 inches of moving water to knock over an adult. Do not drive around barricades. The road is closed for a reason. Most flood fatalities occur in vehicles. Besides your safety, you also put the lives of first responders at risk. If you live in a flood-prone area, or are camping in a low-lying area, move to higher ground. If you have water in your home, do not go into a room if standing water covers electrical outlets. Stay out of water that may have electricity in it. The time is currently 2:52 a.m. Central Daylight Time. 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Now for the official National Weather Service forecast for Champaign, Urbana, and surrounding areas of East Central Illinois. Rest of tonight, showers with a chance of thunderstorms. Some thunderstorms may produce heavy rainfall. Near steady temperature in the lower 70s. Southeast winds around 5 miles an hour. Chance of rain near 100%. Saturday, showers with a chance of thunderstorms in the morning, then a slight chance of showers and thunderstorms in the afternoon. Some thunderstorms may produce heavy rainfall in the morning. Humid with highs in the mid-80s. South winds 5 to 10 miles an hour. Chance of rain near 100%. Saturday night, partly cloudy. A slight chance of showers and thunderstorms until midnight, then a chance of showers and thunderstorms after midnight. Humid with lows in the lower 70s. Southwest winds around 5 miles an hour. Chance of rain 50%. Sunday, partly sunny. A chance of showers and thunderstorms in the morning. Humid with highs in the mid-80s. West winds 5 to 10 miles an hour. Chance of rain 50%. Sunday night, partly cloudy. Humid with lows in the upper 60s. Northwest winds 5.

to 10 miles an hour. Monday and Monday night, partly cloudy. Highs in the lower 80s. Lows in the lower 60s. Tuesday, sunny. Highs in the mid 80s. Tuesday night, partly cloudy until midnight, then mostly cloudy with a chance of showers and thunderstorms after midnight. Lows in the upper 60s. Chance of rain 50%. Wednesday, partly sunny. A chance of showers and thunderstorms in the morning. Highs in the mid 80s. Chance of rain 50%. Wednesday night through Friday, partly cloudy. Lows around 60. Highs in the upper 70s. Again, the forecast for Champaign, Urbana and surrounding areas of East Central Illinois for the rest of tonight, showers and a chance of thunderstorms. Some thunderstorms may produce heavy rainfall. Near steady temperature in the lower 70s. Southeast winds around 5 miles an hour. Chance of rain near 100%. Here is a river flood statement. The flood warning continues for the Vermilion River near Danville. Until tomorrow morning. At 7:15 p.m. Friday, or 8:15 p.m. Eastern Daylight Time Friday / the stage was 17.4 feet. The river is expected to rise to a crest of 18.0 feet just after midnight tonight. The following is a summary of watches, warnings and advisories in effect. For the WXJ76 listening area, a flash flood warning remains in effect until 6:45 a.m. for the following county, Ford, Illinois. A flood watch remains in effect until 10 a.m. for the following county, Ford, Illinois. A flood watch remains in effect until 10 a.m., and now includes the following counties, Champaign, DeWitt, Douglas, Edgar, Piatt, and Vermilion. At 2 a.m. at the Champaign Airport, skies were mostly cloudy. The temperature was 73 degrees, the dew point was 73, and the relative humidity was 100%. The wind was east at 8 miles an hour. The pressure was 30.09 inches and falling. Elsewhere around the area, temperatures were in the lower to mid-70s. At Peoria, a thunderstorm was reported. It was partly cloudy at Paris and Mattoon. It was mostly cloudy at Terre Haute and Decatur. It was cloudy at Rantoul and Springfield. At Bloomington, thunder and fog were reported. And once again at 2 a.m. at the Champaign Airport, under mostly cloudy skies, the temperature was 73. Flash flood warning remains in effect until 6:45 a.m. this morning for Ford and southwestern Iroquois counties. At 2:41 a.m., Doppler radar and automated rain gauges indicated thunderstorms producing heavy rain across the warned area. Up to 2 inches of rain have fallen. Additional rainfall amounts of 1 to 2 inches are possible in the warned area. Flash flooding is already occurring. Expected hazards include flash flooding caused by thunderstorms. Source, radar, automated gauges and broadcast media reports. The following impacts are expected: rapid onset flooding of creeks, streams, drainage ditches, streets, underpasses, low-lying areas, and other poor drainage areas. Some locations that will experience flash flooding include Paxton, Gibson City, Melvin, Loda, Roberts, Elliott, Sibley and Clarence. Additional rounds of thunderstorms are expected early this morning. Given significant rainfall over the past 2 days, flooding impacts will increase quickly. When flooding is a threat, keep these safety rules in mind. Never walk or drive across flood waters. It only takes 12 to 18 inches of water to sweep a vehicle off the road, and only 6 inches of moving water to knock over an adult. Do not drive around barricades. The road is closed for a reason. Most flood fatalities occur in vehicles. Besides your safety, you also put the lives of first responders at risk. If you live in a flood-prone area, or are camping in a low-lying area, move to higher ground. If you have water in your home, do not go into a room if standing water covers electrical outlets. Stay out of water that may have electricity in it. The time is currently 2:58 a.m. Central Daylight Time. 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Now for the official National Weather Service forecast for Champaign, Urbana and surrounding areas of East Central Illinois. Rest of tonight, showers with a chance of thunderstorms. Some thunderstorms may produce heavy rainfall. Near steady temperature in the lower 70s.
southeast winds around 5 miles an hour. Chance of rain near 100%. Saturday, showers with a chance of thunderstorms in the morning, then a slight chance of showers and thunderstorms in the afternoon. Some thunderstorms may produce heavy rainfall in the morning. Humid with highs in the mid-80s. South winds 5 to 10 miles an hour. Chance of rain near 100%. Saturday night, partly cloudy. A slight chance of showers and thunderstorms until midnight, then a chance of showers and thunderstorms after midnight. Humid with lows in the lower 70s. Southwest winds around 5 miles an hour. Chance of rain 50%. Sunday, partly sunny. A chance of showers and thunderstorms in the morning. Humid with highs in the mid-80s. West winds 5 to 10 miles an hour. Chance of rain 50%. Sunday night, partly cloudy. Humid with lows in the upper 60s. Northwest winds 5 to 10 miles an hour. Monday and Monday night, partly cloudy. Highs in the lower 80s. Lows in the lower 60s. Tuesday, sunny. Highs in the mid-80s. Tuesday night, partly cloudy until midnight, then mostly cloudy with a chance of showers and thunderstorms after midnight. Lows in the upper 60s. Chance of rain 50%. Wednesday, partly sunny. A chance of showers and thunderstorms in the morning. Highs in the mid-80s. Chance of rain 50%. Wednesday night through Friday, partly cloudy. Lows around 60. Highs in the upper 70s. Again, the forecast for Champaign, Urbana and surrounding areas of East Central Illinois for the rest of tonight, showers and a chance of thunderstorms. Some thunderstorms may produce heavy rainfall. Near steady temperature in the lower 70s. Southeast winds around 5 miles an hour. Chance of rain near 100%. The following is a summary of watches, warnings and advisories in effect. For the WXJ76 listening area, a flash flood warning remains in effect until 6:45 a.m. for the following county, Ford, Illinois. A flood watch remains in effect until 10 a.m. for the following county, Ford, Illinois. A flood watch remains in effect until 10 a.m. and now includes the following counties, Champaign, DeWitt, Douglas, Edgar, Piatt and Vermilion. Flash flood warning remains in effect until 6:45 a.m. this morning for Ford and southwestern Iroquois counties. At 2:41 a.m., Doppler radar and automated rain gauges indicated thunderstorms producing heavy rain across the warned area. Up to 2 inches of rain have fallen. Additional rainfall amounts of 1 to 2 inches are possible in the warned area. Flash flooding is already occurring. Expected hazards include flash flooding caused by thunderstorms. Source, radar, automated gauges and broadcast media reports. The following impacts are expected: rapid onset flooding of creeks, streams, drainage ditches, streets, underpasses, low-lying areas, and other poor drainage areas. Some locations that will experience flash flooding include Paxton, Gibson City, Melvin, Loda, Roberts, Elliott, Sibley, and Clarence. Additional rounds of thunderstorms are expected early this morning. Given significant rainfall over the past 2 days, flooding impacts will increase quickly. When flooding is a threat, keep these safety rules in mind. Never walk or drive across flood waters. It only takes 12 to 18 inches of water to sweep a vehicle off the road, and only 6 inches of moving water to knock over an adult. Do not drive around barricades. The road is closed for a reason. Most flood fatalities occur in vehicles. Besides your safety, you also put the lives of first responders at risk. If you live in a flood-prone area, or are camping in a low-lying area, move to higher ground. If you have water in your home, do not go into a room if standing water covers electrical outlets. Stay out of water that may have electricity in it. The time is currently 3:03 a.m. Central Daylight Time. 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Now for the official National Weather Service forecast for Champaign, Urbana and surrounding areas of East Central Illinois. Rest of tonight, showers with a chance of thunderstorms. Some thunderstorms may produce heavy rainfall. Near steady temperature in the lower 70s. Southeast winds around 5 miles an hour. Chance of rain near 100%.

Saturday, showers with a chance of thunderstorms in the morning, then a slight chance of showers and thunderstorms in the afternoon. Some thunderstorms may produce heavy rainfall in the morning. Humid with highs in the mid-80s. South winds 5 to 10 miles an hour. Chance of rain near 100%. Saturday night, partly cloudy. A slight chance of showers and thunderstorms until midnight, then a chance of showers and thunderstorms after midnight. Humid with lows in the lower 70s. Southwest winds around 5 miles an hour. Chance of rain 50%. Sunday, partly sunny. A chance of showers and thunderstorms in the morning. Humid with highs in the mid-80s. West winds 5 to 10 miles an hour. Chance of rain 50%. Sunday night, partly cloudy. Humid with lows in the upper 60s. Northwest winds 5 to 10 miles an hour. Monday and Monday night, partly cloudy. Highs in the lower 80s. Lows in the lower 60s. Tuesday, sunny. Highs in the mid-80s. Tuesday night, partly cloudy until midnight, then mostly cloudy with a chance of showers and thunderstorms after midnight. Lows in the upper 60s. Chance of rain 50%. Wednesday, partly sunny. A chance of showers and thunderstorms in the morning. Highs in the mid-80s. Chance of rain 50%. Wednesday night through Friday, partly cloudy. Lows around 60. Highs in the upper 70s. Again, the forecast for Champaign, Urbana and surrounding areas of East Central Illinois for the rest of tonight, showers and a chance of thunderstorms. Some thunderstorms may produce heavy rainfall. Near steady temperature in the lower 70s. Southeast winds around 5 miles an hour. Chance of rain near 100%. Here is a river flood statement. The flood warning continues for the Vermilion River near Danville. Until tomorrow morning. At 7:15 p.m. Friday, or 8:15 p.m. Eastern Daylight Time Friday / the stage was 17.4 feet. The river is expected to rise to a crest of 18.0 feet just after midnight tonight. 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Programming originates from NOAA's National Weather Service office in Lincoln and transmits from the WCIA television tower near Seymour. The station serves the following counties: Champaign, DeWitt, Coles, Douglas, Edgar, Ford, Moultrie, Piatt, and Vermilion. 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The following is a summary of watches, warnings, and advisories in effect. For the WXJ76 listening area, a flash flood warning remains in effect until 6:45 a.m. for the following county: Ford, Illinois. A flood watch remains in effect until 10 a.m., and now includes the following counties: Champaign, DeWitt, Douglas, Edgar, Piatt, and Vermilion. A flood watch remains in effect until 10 a.m. for the following county: Ford, Illinois. At 3 a.m. at the Champaign Airport, skies were mostly cloudy. The temperature was 73 degrees, the dew point was 72, and the relative humidity was 96%. The wind was east at 6 miles an hour. The pressure was 30.08 inches and falling. Elsewhere around the area, at Peoria, a thunderstorm was reported, with a temperature of 72. It was partly cloudy, with a temperature of 73 at Paris, 73 at Terre Haute, and 75 at Mattoon. It was cloudy, with a temperature of 74 at Decatur, and 75 at Springfield. At Bloomington, thunder and fog were reported, with a temperature of 72. And once again at 3 a.m. at the Champaign Airport, under mostly cloudy skies, the temperature was 73. Flash flood warning remains in effect until 6:45 a.m. this morning for Ford and southwestern Iroquois counties. At 2:41 a.m., Doppler radar and automated rain gauges indicated thunderstorms producing heavy rain across the warned area. Up to 2 inches of rain have fallen. Additional rainfall amounts of 1 to 2 inches are possible in the warned area. Flash flooding is already occurring. Expected hazards include flash flooding caused by thunderstorms. Source, radar, automated gauges and broadcast media reports. The following impacts are expected: rapid onset flooding of creeks, streams, drainage ditches, streets,
underpasses, low-lying areas, and other poor drainage areas. Some locations that will experience flash flooding include Paxton, Gibson City, Melvin, Loda, Roberts, Elliott, Sibley, and Clarence. Additional rounds of thunderstorms are expected early this morning. Given significant rainfall over the past 2 days, flooding impacts will increase quickly. When flooding is a threat, keep these safety rules in mind. Never walk or drive across flood waters. It only takes 12 to 18 inches of water to sweep a vehicle off the road, and only 6 inches of moving water to knock over an adult. Do not drive around barricades. The road is closed for a reason. Most flood fatalities occur in vehicles. Besides your safety, you also put the lives of first responders at risk. If you live in a flood-prone area, or are camping in a low-lying area, move to higher ground. If you have water in your home, do not go into a room if standing water covers electrical outlets. Stay out of water that may have electricity in it. The time is currently 3:10 a.m. Central Daylight Time. 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Now for the official National Weather Service forecast for Champaign, Urbana, and surrounding areas of East Central Illinois. Rest of tonight, showers with a chance of thunderstorms. Some thunderstorms may produce heavy rainfall. Near steady temperature in the lower 70s. Southeast winds around 5 miles an hour. Chance of rain near 100%. Saturday, showers with a chance of thunderstorms in the morning, then a slight chance of showers and thunderstorms in the afternoon. Some thunderstorms may produce heavy rainfall in the morning. Humid with highs in the mid-80s. South winds 5 to 10 miles an hour. Chance of rain near 100%. Saturday night, partly cloudy. A slight chance of showers and thunderstorms until midnight, then a chance of showers and thunderstorms after midnight. Humid with lows in the lower 70s. Southwest winds around 5 miles an hour. Chance of rain 50%. Sunday, partly sunny. A chance of showers and thunderstorms in the morning. Humid with highs in the mid-80s. West winds 5 to 10 miles an hour. Chance of rain 50%. Sunday night, partly cloudy. Humid with lows in the upper 60s. Northwest winds 5 to 10 miles an hour. Monday and Monday night, partly cloudy. Highs in the lower 80s. Lows in the lower 60s. Tuesday, sunny. Highs in the mid-80s. Tuesday night, partly cloudy until midnight, then mostly cloudy with a chance of showers and thunderstorms after midnight. Lows in the upper 60s. Chance of rain 50%. Wednesday, partly sunny. A chance of showers and thunderstorms in the morning. Highs in the mid-80s. Chance of rain 50%. Wednesday night through Friday, partly cloudy. Lows around 60. Highs in the upper 70s. Again, the forecast for Champaign, Urbana, and surrounding areas of East Central Illinois for the rest of tonight, showers and a chance of thunderstorms. Some thunderstorms may produce heavy rainfall. Near steady temperature in the lower 70s. Southeast winds around 5 miles an hour. Chance of rain near 100%. The following is a summary of watches, warnings, and advisories in effect. For the WXJ76 listening area, a flash flood warning remains in effect until 6:45 a.m. for the following county, Ford, Illinois. A flood watch remains in effect until 10 a.m., and now includes the following counties, Champaign, DeWitt, Douglas, Edgar, Piatt, and Vermilion. A flood watch remains in effect until 10 a.m. for the following county, Ford, Illinois. At 3 a.m. at the Champaign Airport, skies were mostly cloudy. The temperature was 73 degrees, the dew point was 72, and the relative humidity was 96%. The wind was east at 6 miles an hour. The pressure was 30.08 inches and falling. Elsewhere around the area, at Peoria, a thunderstorm was reported, with a temperature of 72. It was mostly cloudy, with a temperature of 73 at Terre Haute, 75 at Mattoon, and 75 at Springfield. It was cloudy, with a temperature of 73 at Paris, and 74 at Decatur. At Bloomington, thunder and fog were reported, with a temperature of 72. And once again at 3 a.m. at the Champaign Airport, under mostly cloudy.

These skies, the temperature was 73. Flash flood warning remains in effect until 6:45 a.m. this morning for Ford and southwestern Iroquois counties. At 2:41 a.m., Doppler radar and automated rain gauges indicated thunderstorms producing heavy rain across the warned area. Up to 2 inches of rain have fallen. Additional rainfall amounts of 1 to 2 inches are possible in the warned area. Flash flooding is already occurring. Expected hazards include flash flooding caused by thunderstorms. Source, radar, automated gauges and broadcast media reports. The following impacts are expected: rapid onset flooding of creeks, streams, drainage ditches, streets, underpasses, low-lying areas, and other poor drainage areas. Some locations that will experience flash flooding include Paxton, Gibson City, Melvin, Loda, Roberts, Elliott, Sibley, and Clarence. Additional rounds of thunderstorms are expected early this morning. Given significant rainfall over the past 2 days, flooding impacts will increase quickly. Here is a river flood statement. The flood warning continues for the Vermilion River near Danville until tomorrow morning. At 7:15 p.m. Friday, or 8:15 p.m. Eastern Daylight Time Friday, the stage was 17.4 feet. The river is expected to rise to a crest of 18.0 feet just after midnight tonight. When flooding is a threat, keep these safety rules in mind. Never walk or drive across flood waters. It only takes 12 to 18 inches of water to sweep a vehicle off the road, and only 6 inches of moving water to knock over an adult. Do not drive around barricades. The road is closed for a reason. Most flood fatalities occur in vehicles. Besides your safety, you also put the lives of first responders at risk. If you live in a flood-prone area, or are camping in a low-lying area, move to higher ground. If you have water in your home, do not go into a room if standing water covers electrical outlets. Stay out of water that may have electricity in it. The time is currently 3:16 a.m. Central Daylight Time. 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Now for the official National Weather Service forecast for Champaign, Urbana, and surrounding areas of East Central Illinois. Rest of tonight, showers with a chance of thunderstorms. Some thunderstorms may produce heavy rainfall. Near steady temperature in the lower 70s. Southeast winds around 5 miles an hour. Chance of rain near 100%. Saturday, showers with a chance of thunderstorms in the morning, then a slight chance of showers and thunderstorms in the afternoon. Some thunderstorms may produce heavy rainfall in the morning. Humid with highs in the mid-80s. South winds 5 to 10 miles an hour. Chance of rain near 100%. Saturday night, partly cloudy. A slight chance of showers and thunderstorms until midnight, then a chance of showers and thunderstorms after midnight. Humid with lows in the lower 70s. Southwest winds around 5 miles an hour. Chance of rain 50%. Sunday, partly sunny. A chance of showers and thunderstorms in the morning. Humid with highs in the mid-80s. West winds 5 to 10 miles an hour. Chance of rain 50%. Sunday night, partly cloudy. Humid with lows in the upper 60s. Northwest winds 5 to 10 miles an hour. Monday and Monday night, partly cloudy. Highs in the lower 80s. Lows in the lower 60s. Tuesday, sunny. Highs in the mid-80s. Tuesday night, partly cloudy until midnight, then mostly cloudy with a chance of showers and thunderstorms after midnight. Lows in the upper 60s. Chance of rain 50%. Wednesday, partly sunny. A chance of showers and thunderstorms in the morning. Highs in the mid-80s. Chance of rain 50%. Wednesday night through Friday, partly cloudy. Lows around 60. Highs in the upper 70s. Again, the forecast for Champaign, Urbana, and surrounding areas of East Central Illinois for the rest of tonight, showers and a chance of thunderstorms. Some thunderstorms may produce heavy rainfall. Near steady temperature in the lower 70s. Southeast winds around 5 miles an hour. Chance of rain near 100%. The following is a summary of watches, warnings, and advisories in effect. For the WXJ76 listening area, a flash flood warning remains in effect.

until 6:45 a.m. for the following county, Ford, Illinois. A flood watch remains in effect until 10 a.m., and now includes the following counties, Champaign, DeWitt, Douglas, Edgar, Piatt, and Vermilion. A flood watch remains in effect until 10 a.m. for the following county, Ford, Illinois. At 3 a.m. at the Champaign Airport, skies were mostly cloudy. The temperature was 73 degrees, the dew point was 72, and the relative humidity was 96%. The wind was east at 6 miles an hour. The pressure was 30.08 inches and falling. Elsewhere around the area, at Peoria, a thunderstorm was reported, with a temperature of 72. It was mostly cloudy, with a temperature of 73 at Terre Haute, 75 at Mattoon, and 75 at Springfield. It was cloudy, with a temperature of 73 at Paris, and 74 at Decatur. At Bloomington, thunder and fog were reported, with a temperature of 72. And once again at 3 a.m. at the Champaign Airport, under mostly cloudy skies, the temperature was 73. Flash flood warning remains in effect until 6:45 a.m. this morning for Ford and southwestern Iroquois counties. At 2:41 a.m., Doppler radar and automated rain gauges indicated thunderstorms producing heavy rain across the warned area. Up to 2 inches of rain have fallen. Additional rainfall amounts of 1 to 2 inches are possible in the warned area. Flash flooding is already occurring. Expected hazards include flash flooding caused by thunderstorms. Source, radar, automated gauges and broadcast media reports. The following impacts are expected: rapid onset flooding of creeks, streams, drainage ditches, streets, underpasses, low-lying areas, and other poor drainage areas. Some locations that will experience flash flooding include Paxton, Gibson City, Melvin, Loda, Roberts, Elliott, Sibley, and Clarence. Additional rounds of thunderstorms are expected early this morning. Given significant rainfall over the past 2 days, flooding impacts will increase quickly. When flooding is a threat, keep these safety rules in mind. Never walk or drive across flood waters. It only takes 12 to 18 inches of water to sweep a vehicle off the road, and only 6 inches of moving water to knock over an adult. Do not drive around barricades. The road is closed for a reason. Most flood fatalities occur in vehicles. Besides your safety, you also put the lives of first responders at risk. If you live in a flood-prone area, or are camping in a low-lying area, move to higher ground. If you have water in your home, do not go into a room if standing water covers electrical outlets. Stay out of water that may have electricity in it. The time is currently 3:22 a.m. Central Daylight Time. 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Now for the official National Weather Service forecast for Champaign, Urbana, and surrounding areas of East Central Illinois. Rest of tonight, showers with a chance of thunderstorms. Some thunderstorms may produce heavy rainfall. Near steady temperature in the lower 70s. Southeast winds around 5 miles an hour. Chance of rain near 100%. Saturday, showers with a chance of thunderstorms in the morning, then a slight chance of showers and thunderstorms in the afternoon. Some thunderstorms may produce heavy rainfall in the morning. Humid with highs in the mid-80s. South winds 5 to 10 miles an hour. Chance of rain near 100%. Saturday night, partly cloudy. A slight chance of showers and thunderstorms until midnight, then a chance of showers and thunderstorms after midnight. Humid with lows in the lower 70s. Southwest winds around 5 miles an hour.

National Weather Service in Chicago has issued a flash flood warning for southern Ford County until 8:15 a.m. At 3:23 a.m., Doppler radar and automated gauges indicated thunderstorms producing heavy rain across the warned area. Up to 2.5 inches of rain have fallen. Additional rainfall amounts of 1 to 2 inches are possible in the warned area. Flash flooding is already occurring, with broadcast media reporting several flooded streets and flooded basements in Paxton. Expected hazards include significant flash flooding caused by thunderstorms. Source, broadcast media reported. The following impacts are expected: rapid onset, significant flooding of creeks, streams, drainage ditches, low-lying areas, and poor drainage areas. Widespread street and underpass flooding. Possible flooding of structures. Possible flooding of highways. Some locations that will experience flash flooding include Paxton, Gibson City, Elliott, and Clarence.

National Weather Service in Lincoln has issued a flash flood warning for Champaign County until 8 a.m. At 3:23 a.m., trained weather spotters reported thunderstorms producing heavy rain across the warned area. Between 1.5 and 3 inches of rain have fallen. The expected rainfall rate is 1 to 3 inches in 1 hour. Flash flooding is ongoing or expected to begin shortly. Expected hazards include flash flooding caused by thunderstorms. Source, trained spotters reported. The following impacts are expected: flash flooding of small creeks and streams, urban areas, highways, streets and underpasses, as well as other poor drainage and low-lying areas. Some locations that will experience flash flooding include Champaign, Urbana, Rantoul, Savoy, Mahomet, St. Joseph, Tolono, Fisher, Philo, Sydney, Homer, Thomasboro, Gifford, Ogden, Pisotum, Bonneville, Sadorus, Broadlands, Ivesdale and Willard Airport. This includes the following highways: Interstate 72 between mile markers 174 and 182. Interstate 74 between mile markers 169 and 197. Interstate 57 between mile markers 218 and 257. Flash flood warning remains in effect until 6:45 a.m. this morning for southern Ford and southwestern Iroquois counties. At 3:25 a.m., Doppler radar and automated rain gauges indicated thunderstorms producing heavy rain across the warned area. Up to 1.5 inches of rain have fallen. Additional rainfall amounts of 1 to 2 inches are possible in the warned area. Flash flooding is already occurring. Expected hazards include flash flooding caused by thunderstorms. Source, radar and automated gauges. The following impacts are expected: rapid onset flooding of creeks, streams, drainage ditches, streets, underpasses, low-lying areas, and other poor drainage areas. Some locations that will experience flash flooding include Melvin, Loda, Roberts, and Sibley. Now for the official National Weather Service forecast for Champaign, Urbana, and surrounding areas of East Central Illinois. Rest of tonight, showers with a chance of thunderstorms. Some thunderstorms may produce heavy rainfall. Near steady temperature in the lower 70s. Southeast winds around 5 miles an hour. Chance of rain near 100%. Saturday, showers with a chance of thunderstorms in the morning, then a slight chance of showers and thunderstorms in the afternoon. Some thunderstorms may produce heavy rainfall in the morning. Humid with highs in the mid-80s. South winds 5 to 10 miles an hour. Chance of rain near 100%. Saturday night, partly cloudy. A slight chance of showers and thunderstorms until midnight, then a chance of showers and thunderstorms after midnight. Humid with lows in the lower 70s. Southwest winds around 5 miles an hour. Chance of rain 50%. Sunday, partly sunny. A chance of showers and thunderstorms in the morning. Humid with highs in the mid-80s. West winds 5 to 10 miles an hour. Chance of rain 50%. Sunday night, partly cloudy. Humid with lows in the upper 60s. Northwest winds 5 to 10 miles an hour. Monday and Monday night, partly cloudy. Highs in the lower 80s. Lows in the lower 60s. Tuesday, sunny. Highs in the mid-80s. Tuesday night, partly cloudy until midnight, then mostly cloudy with a chance of showers and thunderstorms after midnight. Lows in the upper 60s. Chance of rain 50%. Wednesday, partly sunny. A chance of showers and thunderstorms in the morning. Highs in the

80s. Chance of rain 50%. Wednesday night through Friday, partly cloudy. Lows around 60. Highs in the upper 70s. Again, the forecast for Champaign, Urbana, and surrounding areas of East Central Illinois for the rest of tonight, showers and a chance of thunderstorms. Some thunderstorms may produce heavy rainfall. Near steady temperature in the lower 70s. Southeast winds around 5 miles an hour. Chance of rain near 100%. The following is a summary of watches, warnings, and advisories in effect. For the WXJ 76 listening area, a flash flood warning has been issued until 8:15 a.m. for the following county, Ford, Illinois. A flash flood warning has been issued until 8 a.m. for the following county, Champaign, Illinois. A flash flood warning remains in effect until 6:45 a.m. for the following county, Ford, Illinois. A flood watch remains in effect until 10 a.m., and now includes the following counties, Champaign, DeWitt, Douglas, Edgar, Piatt, and Vermilion. A flood watch remains in effect until 10 a.m. for the following county, Ford, Illinois. At 3 a.m. at the Champaign Airport, skies were cloudy. The temperature was 73 degrees, the dew point was 72, and the relative humidity was 96%. The wind was east at 6 miles an hour. The pressure was 30.08 inches and falling. Elsewhere around the area, at Peoria, a thunderstorm was reported, with a temperature of 72. At Terre Haute, it was partly cloudy, with a temperature of 73. It was mostly cloudy, with a temperature of 73 at Paris, and 75 at Mattoon. It was cloudy, with a temperature of 74 at Decatur, and 75 at Springfield. At Bloomington, thunder and fog were reported, with a temperature of 72. And once again at 3 a.m. at the Champaign Airport, under cloudy skies, the temperature was 73. The National Weather Service in Lincoln has issued a flash flood warning for Champaign County until 8 a.m. At 3:23 a.m., trained weather spotters reported thunderstorms producing heavy rain across the warned area. Between 1.5 and 3 inches of rain have fallen. The expected rainfall rate is 1 to 3 inches in 1 hour. Flash flooding is ongoing or expected to begin shortly. Expected hazards include flash flooding caused by thunderstorms. Source, trained spotters reported. The following impacts are expected: flash flooding of small creeks and streams, urban areas, highways, streets and underpasses, as well as other poor drainage and low-lying areas. Some locations that will experience flash flooding include Champaign, Urbana, Rantoul, Savoy, Mahomet, St. Joseph, Tolono, Fisher, Philo, Sydney, Homer, Thomasboro, Gifford, Ogden, Pasotum, Bonneville, Sadorus, Broadlands, Ivesdale, and Willard Airport. This includes the following highways: Interstate 72 between mile markers 174 and 182. Interstate 74 between mile markers 169 and 197. Interstate 57 between mile markers 218 and 257. The National Weather Service in Chicago has issued a flash flood warning for Southern Ford County until 8:15 a.m. At 3:23 a.m., Doppler radar and automated gauges indicated thunderstorms producing heavy rain across the warned area. Up to 2.5 inches of rain have fallen. Additional rainfall amounts of 1 to 2 inches are possible in the warned area. Flash flooding is already occurring, with broadcast media reporting several flooded streets and flooded basements in Paxton. Expected hazards include significant flash flood area. Up to 2.5 inches of rain have fallen. Additional rainfall amounts of 1 to 2 inches are possible in the warned area. Flash flooding is already occurring, with broadcast media reporting several flooded streets and flooded basements in Paxton. Expected hazards include significant flash flooding caused by thunderstorms. Source, broadcast media reported. The following impacts are expected: rapid onset, significant flooding of creeks, streams, drainage ditches, low-lying areas, and poor drainage areas. Widespread street and underpass flooding. Possible flooding of structures. Possible flooding of highways. Some locations that will experience flash flooding include Paxton, Gibson City, Elliott, and Clarence. Flash flood warning remains in effect until 6:45 a.m. this morning for southern Ford and southwestern Iroquois counties.

At 3:25 a.m., Doppler radar and automated rain gauges indicated thunderstorms producing heavy rain across the warned area. Up to 1.5 inches of rain have fallen. Additional rainfall amounts of 1 to 2 inches are possible in the warned area. Flash flooding is already occurring. Expected hazards include flash flooding caused by thunderstorms. Source, radar and automated gauges. The following impacts are expected: rapid onset flooding of creeks, streams, drainage ditches, streets, underpasses, low-lying areas, and other poor drainage areas. Some locations that will experience flash flooding include Melvin, Loda, Roberts, and Sibley. When flooding is a threat, keep these safety rules in mind. Never walk or drive across flood waters. It only takes 12 to 18 inches of water to sweep a vehicle off the road, and only 6 inches of moving water to knock over an adult. Do not drive around barricades. The road is closed for a reason. Most flood fatalities occur in vehicles. Besides your safety, you also put the lives of first responders at risk. If you live in a flood-prone area, or are camping in a low-lying area, move to higher ground. If you have water in your home, do not go into a room if standing water covers electrical outlets. Stay out of water that may have electricity in it. The time is currently 3:35 a.m. Central Daylight Time. Here is a river flood statement. The flood warning continues for the Vermilion River near Danville until tomorrow morning at 7:15 p.m. Friday or 8:15 p.m. Eastern Daylight Time Friday / the stage was 17.4 feet. The river is expected to rise to a crest of 18.0 feet just after midnight tonight. 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Now for the official National Weather Service forecast for Champaign, Urbana, and surrounding areas of East Central Illinois. Rest of tonight, showers with a chance of thunderstorms. Some thunderstorms may produce heavy rainfall. Near steady temperature in the lower 70s. Southeast winds around 5 miles an hour. Chance of rain near 100%. Saturday, showers with a chance of thunderstorms in the morning, then a slight chance of showers and thunderstorms in the afternoon. Some thunderstorms may produce heavy rainfall in the morning. Humid with highs in the mid-80s. South winds 5 to 10 miles an hour. Chance of rain near 100%. Saturday night, partly cloudy. A slight chance of showers and thunderstorms until midnight, then a chance of showers and thunderstorms after midnight. Humid with lows in the lower 70s. Southwest winds around 5 miles an hour. Chance of rain 50%. Sunday, partly sunny. A chance of showers and thunderstorms in the morning. Humid with highs in the mid-80s. West winds 5 to 10 miles an hour. Chance of rain 50%. Sunday night, partly cloudy. Humid with lows in the upper 60s. Northwest winds 5 to 10 miles an hour. Monday and Monday night, partly cloudy. Highs in the lower 80s. Lows in the lower 60s. Tuesday, sunny. Highs in the mid-80s. Tuesday night, partly cloudy until midnight, then mostly cloudy with a chance of showers and thunderstorms after midnight. Lows in the upper 60s. Chance of rain 50%. Wednesday, partly sunny. A chance of showers and thunderstorms in the morning. Highs in the mid-80s. Chance of rain 50%. Wednesday night through Friday, partly cloudy. Lows around 60. Highs in the upper 70s. Again, the forecast for Champaign, Urbana, and surrounding areas of East Central Illinois for the rest of tonight, showers and a chance of thunderstorms. Some thunderstorms may produce heavy rainfall. Near steady temperature in the lower 70s. Southeast winds around 5 miles an hour. Chance of rain near 100%. The following is a summary of watches, warnings, and advisories in effect. For the WXJ76 listening area, a flash flood warning has been issued until 8:15 a.m. for the following county: Ford, Illinois. A flash flood warning has been issued until 8 a.m. for the following county: Champaign, Illinois. A flash flood warning remains in effect until 6:45 a.m. for the following county: Ford, Illinois. A flood watch remains in effect until 10 a.m., and now includes the following counties: Champaign, DeWitt, Douglas,

The storm was reported with a temperature of 72. At Terre Haute, it was partly cloudy with a temperature of 73. It was mostly cloudy with a temperature of 73 at Paris and 75 at Matoun. It was cloudy with a temperature of 74 at Decatur and 75 at Springfield. At Bloomington, thunder and fog were reported with a temperature of 72. And once again at 3 a.m. at the Champagne Airport, under cloudy skies, the temperature was 73. When flooding is a threat, keep these safety rules in mind. Never walk or drive across flood waters. It only takes 12 to 18 inches of water to sweep a vehicle off the road, and only 6 inches of moving water to knock over an adult. Do not drive around barricades. The road is closed for a reason. Most flood fatalities occur in vehicles. Besides your safety, you also put the lives of first responders at risk. If you live in a flood-prone area, or are camping in a low-lying area, move to higher ground. If you have water in your home, do not go into a room if standing water covers electrical outlets. Stay out of water that may have electricity in it. 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Now for the official National Weather Service forecast for Champaign, Urbana and surrounding areas of East Central Illinois. Today, showers with a chance of thunderstorms this morning, then a slight chance of showers and thunderstorms this afternoon. Some thunderstorms may produce heavy rainfall this morning. Highs in the mid-80s. South winds 5 to 10 miles an hour. Chance of rain near 100%. Tonight, partly cloudy. A slight chance of showers and thunderstorms until midnight, then a chance of showers and thunderstorms after midnight. Humid with lows in the lower 70s. Southwest winds around 5 miles an hour. Chance of rain 50%. Sunday, partly sunny. A chance of showers and thunderstorms, mainly in the morning. Humid with highs in the mid-80s. West winds 5 to 10 miles an hour. Chance of rain 50%. Sunday night, partly cloudy. Humid with lows in the upper 60s. Northwest winds 5 to 10 miles an hour. Monday, mostly sunny. Highs in the lower 80s. North winds 5 to 10 miles an hour. Monday night, partly cloudy. Lows in the lower 60s. Tuesday, sunny. Highs in the mid-80s. Tuesday night, partly cloudy until midnight, then mostly cloudy with a chance of showers and thunderstorms after midnight. Lows in the upper 60s. Chance of rain 50%. Wednesday, partly sunny. A chance of showers and thunderstorms in the morning. Highs in the mid-80s. Chance of rain 50%. Wednesday night through Friday, partly cloudy. Lows around 60. Highs in the upper 70s. Again, the forecast for Champaign, Urbana and surrounding areas of East Central Illinois for today, showers and a chance of thunderstorms this morning, then a slight chance of showers and thunderstorms this afternoon. Some thunderstorms may produce heavy rainfall this morning. Highs in the mid-80s. South winds 5 to 10 miles an hour. Chance of rain near 100%. The following is a summary of watches, warnings and advisories in effect. For the WXJ76 listening area, a flash flood warning has been issued until 8:15 a.m. for the following county, Ford, Illinois. A flash flood warning has been issued until 8 a.m. for the following county, Champaign, Illinois. A flash flood warning remains in effect until 6:45 a.m. for the following county, Ford, Illinois. A flood watch remains in effect until 10 a.m., and now includes the following counties, Champaign, DeWitt, Douglas, Edgar, Piatt, and Vermilion. A flood watch remains in effect until 10 a.m. for the following county, Ford, Illinois. At 3 a.m. at the Champaign Airport, skies were cloudy. The temperature was 73 degrees, the dew point was 72, and the relative humidity was 96%. The wind was east at 6 miles an hour. The pressure was 30.08 inches and falling. Elsewhere around the area, at Peoria, a thunderstorm was reported, with a temperature of 72. At Terre Haute, it was partly cloudy, with a temperature of 73. It was mostly cloudy, with a temperature of 73 at Paris, and 75 at Matoun. It was

cloudy, with a temperature of 74 at Decatur and 75 at Springfield. At Bloomington, thunder and fog were reported, with a temperature of 72. And once again at 3 a.m. at the Champaign Airport, under cloudy skies, the temperature was 73. The National Weather Service in Lincoln has issued a flash flood warning for Champaign County until 8 a.m. At 3:23 a.m., trained weather spotters reported thunderstorms producing heavy rain across the warned area. Between 1.5 and 3 inches of rain have fallen. The expected rainfall rate is 1 to 3 inches in 1 hour. Flash flooding is ongoing or expected to begin shortly. Expected hazards include flash flooding caused by thunderstorms. Source, trained spotters reported. The following impacts are expected: flash flooding of small creeks and streams, urban areas, highways, streets and underpasses, as well as other poor drainage and low-lying areas. Some locations that will experience flash flooding include Champaign, Urbana, Rantoul, Savoy, Mahomet, St. Joseph, Tolono, Fisher, Philo, Sydney, Homer, Thomasboro, Gifford, Ogden, Pasotum, Bonneville, Sadorus, Broadlands, Ibsdale, and Willard Airport. This includes the following highways: Interstate 72 between mile markers 174 and 182. Interstate 74 between mile markers 169 and 197. Interstate 57 between mile markers 218 and 257. Here is a river flood statement. The flood warning continues for the Vermilion River near Danville until tomorrow morning. At 7:15 p.m. Friday, or 8:15 p.m. Eastern Daylight Time Friday, the stage was 17.4 feet. The river is expected to rise to a crest of 18.0 feet just after midnight tonight. The National Weather Service in Chicago has issued a flash flood warning for southern Ford County until 8:15 a.m. At 3:23 a.m., Doppler radar and automated gauges indicated thunderstorms producing heavy rain across the warned area. Up to 2.5 inches of rain have fallen. Additional rainfall amounts of 1 to 2 inches are possible in the warned area. Flash flooding is already occurring, with broadcast media reporting several flooded streets and flooded basements in Paxton. Expected hazards include significant flash flooding caused by thunderstorms. Source, broadcast media reported. The following impacts are expected: rapid onset, significant flooding of creeks, streams, drainage ditches, low-lying areas, and poor drainage areas. Widespread street and underpass flooding. Possible flooding of structures. Possible flooding of highways. Some locations that will experience flash flooding include Paxton, Gibson City, Elliott, and Clarence. Flash flood warning remains in effect until 6:45 a.m. this morning for southern Ford and southwestern Iroquois counties. At 3:25 a.m., Doppler radar and automated rain gauges indicated thunderstorms producing heavy rain across the warned area. Up to 1.5 inches of rain have fallen. Additional rainfall amounts of 1 to 2 inches are possible in the warned area. Flash flooding is already occurring. Expected hazards include flash flooding caused by thunderstorms. Source, radar and automated gauges. The following impacts are expected: rapid onset flooding of creeks, streams, drainage ditches, streets, underpasses, low-lying areas, and other poor drainage areas. Some locations that will experience flash flooding include Melvin, Loda, Roberts, and Sibley. When flooding is a threat, keep these safety rules in mind. Never walk or drive across flood waters. It only takes 12 to 18 inches of water to sweep a vehicle off the road, and only 6 inches of moving water to knock over an adult. Do not drive around barricades. The road is closed for a reason. Most flood fatalities occur in vehicles. Besides your safety, you also put the lives of first responders at risk. If you live in a flood-prone area, or are camping in a low-lying area, move to higher ground. If you have water in your home, do not go into a room if standing water covers electrical outlets. Stay out of water that may have electricity in it. The time is currently 3:49 a.m. Central Daylight Time. 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Now for the official National Weather Service forecast for Champaign, Urbana, and surrounding areas of east central Illinois.

showers with a chance of thunderstorms this morning, then a slight chance of showers and thunderstorms this afternoon. Some thunderstorms may produce heavy rainfall this morning. Highs in the mid-80s. South winds 5 to 10 miles an hour. Chance of rain near 100%. Tonight, partly cloudy. A slight chance of showers and thunderstorms until midnight, then a chance of showers and thunderstorms after midnight. Humid with lows in the lower 70s. Southwest winds around 5 miles an hour. Chance of rain 50%. Sunday, partly sunny. A chance of showers and thunderstorms, mainly in the morning. Humid with highs in the mid-80s. West winds 5 to 10 miles an hour. Chance of rain 50%. Sunday night, partly cloudy. Humid with lows in the upper 60s. Northwest winds 5 to 10 miles an hour. Monday, mostly sunny. Highs in the lower 80s. North winds 5 to 10 miles an hour. Monday night, partly cloudy. Lows in the lower 60s. Tuesday, sunny. Highs in the mid-80s. Tuesday night, partly cloudy until midnight, then mostly cloudy with a chance of showers and thunderstorms after midnight. Lows in the upper 60s. Chance of rain 50%. Wednesday, partly sunny. A chance of showers and thunderstorms in the morning. Highs in the mid-80s. Chance of rain 50%. Wednesday night through Friday, partly cloudy. Lows around 60. Highs in the upper 70s. Again, the forecast for Champaign, Urbana and surrounding areas of East Central Illinois for today, showers and a chance of thunderstorms this morning, then a slight chance of showers and thunderstorms this afternoon. Some thunderstorms may produce heavy rainfall this morning. Highs in the mid-80s. South winds 5 to 10 miles an hour. Chance of rain near 100%. The following is a summary of watches, warnings and advisories in effect. For the WXJ76 listening area, a flash flood warning has been issued until 8:15 a.m. for the following county, Ford, Illinois. A flash flood warning has been issued until 8 a.m. for the following county, Champaign, Illinois. A flash flood warning remains in effect until 6:45 a.m. for the following county, Ford, Illinois. A flood watch remains in effect until 10 a.m., and now includes the following counties, Champaign, DeWitt, Douglas, Edgar, Piatt, and Vermilion. A flood watch remains in effect until 10 a.m. for the following county, Ford, Illinois. At 3 a.m. at the Champaign Airport, skies were cloudy. The temperature was 73 degrees, the dew point was 72, and the relative humidity was 96%. The wind was east at 6 miles an hour. The pressure was 30.08 inches and falling. Elsewhere around the area, at Peoria, a thunderstorm was reported, with a temperature of 72. At Terre Haute, it was partly cloudy, with a temperature of 73. It was mostly cloudy, with a temperature of 73 at Paris, and 75 at Mattoon. It was cloudy, with a temperature of 74 at Decatur, and 75 at Springfield. At Bloomington, thunder and fog were reported, with a temperature of 72. And once again at 3 a.m. at the Champaign Airport, under cloudy skies, the temperature was 73. The National Weather Service in Lincoln has issued a flash flood warning for Champaign County until 8 a.m. At 3:23 a.m., trained weather spotters reported thunderstorms producing heavy rain across the warned area. Between 1.5 and 3 inches of rain have fallen. The expected rainfall rate is 1 to 3 inches in 1 hour. Flash flooding is ongoing or expected to begin shortly. Expected hazards include flash flooding caused by thunderstorms. Source, trained spotters reported. The following impacts are expected: flash flooding of small creeks and streams, urban areas, highways, streets and underpasses, as well as other poor drainage and low-lying areas. Some locations that will experience flash flooding include Champaign, Urbana, Rantoul, Savoy, Mahomet, St. Joseph, Tolono, Fisher, Philo, Sydney, Homer, Thomasboro, Gifford, Ogden, Pasotum, Bonneville, Sadorus, Broadlands, Ibsdale, and Willard Airport. This includes the following highways: Interstate 72 between mile markers 174 and 182. Interstate 74 between mile markers 169 and 197. Interstate 57 between mile markers 200.

The National Weather Service in Lincoln has issued a flash flood warning for Vermilion County until 8 a.m. At 3:54 a.m., Doppler radar indicated thunderstorms producing heavy rain across the warned area. Up to 2 inches of rain have fallen. The expected rainfall rate is 1 to 3 inches in 1 hour. Flash flooding is ongoing or expected to begin shortly. Expected hazards include flash flooding caused by thunderstorms. Source, radar. The following impacts are expected: flash flooding of small creeks and streams, urban areas, highways, streets and underpasses, as well as other poor drainage and low-lying areas. Some locations that will experience flash flooding include Danville, Hopeston, Georgetown, Westville, Filton, Catlin, Oakwood, Rossville, Ridge Farm, Potomac, Fairmount, Sidel, Rankin, Fithian, Allerton, Vermilion Regional Airport, Bismarck, Belgium, Indianola and Henning. This includes the following state parks: Harry Bay Woodyard State Natural Area, Kickapoo State Recreation Area and Middle Fork State Fish and Wildlife Area. This includes Interstate 74 between mile markers 198 and 220. The National Weather Service in Lincoln has issued a flash flood warning for Champaign County until 8 a.m. At 3:23 a.m., trained weather spotters reported thunderstorms producing heavy rain across the warned area. Between 1.5 and 3 inches of rain have fallen. The expected rainfall rate is 1 to 3 inches in 1 hour. Flash flooding is ongoing or expected to begin shortly. Expected hazards include flash flooding caused by thunderstorms. Source, trained spotters reported. The following impacts are expected: flash flooding of small creeks and streams, urban areas, highways, streets and underpasses, as well as other poor drainage and low-lying areas.

flash flooding is already occurring. Expected hazards include flash flooding caused by thunderstorms. Source, radar and automated gauges. The following impacts are expected: rapid onset flooding of creeks, streams, drainage ditches, streets, underpasses, low-lying areas, and other poor drainage areas. Some locations that will experience flash flooding include Melbourne, Lota, Roberts, and Sydney. When flooding is a threat, keep these safety rules in mind. Never walk or drive across flood waters. It only takes 12 to 18 inches of water to sweep a vehicle off the road, and only 6 inches of moving water to knock over an adult. Do not drive around barricades. The road is closed for a reason. Most flood fatalities occur in vehicles. Besides your safety, you also put the lives of first responders at risk. If you live in a flood-prone area, or are camping in a low-lying area, move to higher ground. If you have water in your home, do not go into a room if standing water covers electrical outlets. Stay out of water that may have electricity in it. 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Programming originates from NOAA's National Weather Service office in Lincoln and transmits from the WCIA television tower near Seymour. The station serves the following counties: Champaign, DeWitt, Coles, Douglas, Edgar, Ford, Moultrie, Piatt, and Vermilion. 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The time is currently 4:02 a.m. Central Daylight Time. Here is a river flood statement. The flood warning continues for the Vermilion River near Danville until tomorrow morning at 7:15 p.m. Friday, or 8:15 p.m. Eastern Daylight Time Friday. The stage was 17.4 feet. The river is expected to rise to a crest of 18.0 feet just after midnight tonight. 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When flooding is a threat, keep these safety rules in mind. Never walk or drive across flood waters. It only takes 12 to 18 inches of water to sweep a vehicle off the road, and only 6 inches of moving water to knock over an adult. Do not drive around barricades. The road is closed for a reason. Most flood fatalities occur in vehicles. Besides your safety, you also put the lives of first responders at risk. If you live in a flood-prone area, or are camping in a low-lying area, move to higher ground. If you have water in your home, do not go into a room if standing water covers electrical outlets. Stay out of water that may have electricity in it. The time is currently 4:03 a.m. Central Daylight Time. 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Now for the official National Weather Service forecast for Champaign, Urbana, and surrounding areas of East Central Illinois. Today, showers with a chance of thunderstorms this morning, then a slight chance of showers and thunderstorms this afternoon. Some thunderstorms may produce heavy rainfall this morning. Highs in the mid-80s. South winds 5 to 10 miles an hour. Chance of rain near 100%. Tonight, partly cloudy. A slight chance of showers and thunderstorms until midnight, then a chance of showers and thunderstorms after midnight. Humid with lows in the lower 70s. Southwest winds around 5 miles an hour. Chance of rain 50%. Sunday, partly sunny. A chance of showers and thunderstorms, mainly in the morning. Humid with highs in the mid-80s. West winds 5 to 10 miles an hour. Chance of rain 50%. Sunday night, partly cloudy. Humid with lows in the upper 60s. Northwest winds 5 to 10 miles an hour. Monday, mostly sunny. Highs in the lower 80s. North winds 5 to 10 miles an hour. Monday night, partly cloudy. Lows in the lower 60s. Tuesday, sunny. Highs in the mid-80s. Tuesday night, partly cloudy until midnight, then mostly cloudy with a chance of showers and thunderstorms after midnight. Lows in the upper 60s. Chance of rain 50%. Wednesday, partly sunny. A chance of showers and thunderstorms in the morning. Highs in the mid-80s. Chance of rain 50%.
Wednesday night through Friday, partly cloudy. Lows around 60. Highs in the upper 70s. Again, the forecast for Champaign, Urbana and surrounding areas of east central Illinois for today, showers and a chance of thunderstorms this morning, then a slight chance of showers and thunderstorms this afternoon. Some thunderstorms may produce heavy rainfall this morning. Highs in the mid-80s. South winds 5 to 10 miles an hour. Chance of rain near 100%. Here is a river flood statement. The flood warning continues for the Vermilion River near Danville. Until tomorrow morning. At 7:15 p.m. Friday, or 8:15 p.m. Eastern Daylight Time Friday / the stage was 17.4 feet. The river is expected to rise to a crest of 18.0 feet just after midnight tonight. 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Programming originates from NOAA's National Weather Service office in Lincoln and transmits from the WCIA television tower near Seymour. The station serves the following counties: Champaign, DeWitt, Coles, Douglas, Edgar, Ford, Moultrie, Piatt, and Vermilion. WXJ76 is part of the All Hazards Network of NOAA Weather Radio. The following is a summary of watches, warnings, and advisories in effect. For the WXJ76 listening area, a flash flood warning has been issued until 8:15 a.m. for the following county: Ford, Illinois. A flash flood warning has been issued until 8 a.m. for the following county: Champaign, Illinois. A flash flood warning remains in effect until 6:45 a.m. for the following county: Ford, Illinois. A flash flood warning has been issued until 8 a.m. for the following county: Vermilion, Illinois. A flood watch remains in effect until 10 a.m., and now includes the following counties: Champaign, DeWitt, Douglas, Edgar, Piatt, and Vermilion. A flood watch remains in effect until 10 a.m. for the following county: Ford, Illinois. At 4 a.m. at the Champaign Airport, a thunderstorm was reported. The temperature was 73 degrees, the dew point was 71, and the relative humidity was 93%. The wind was northeast at 14 miles an hour, gusting to 23. The pressure was 30.10 inches and steady. Elsewhere around the area, thunder was reported, with a temperature of 71 at Bloomington and 72 at Paris. At Terre Haute, it was partly cloudy, with a temperature of 73. At Mattoon, it was mostly cloudy, with a temperature of 75. It was cloudy, with a temperature of 74 at Decatur and 75 at Springfield. At Peoria, rain and fog were reported, with a temperature of 71. And once again at 4 a.m. at the Champaign Airport, with a thunderstorm, the temperature was 73. The National Weather Service in Lincoln has issued a flash flood warning for Champaign County until 8 a.m. At 3:23 a.m., trained weather spotters reported thunderstorms producing heavy rain across the warned area. Between 1.5 and 3 inches of rain have fallen. The expected rainfall rate is 1 to 3 inches in 1 hour. Flash flooding is ongoing or expected to begin shortly. Expected hazards include flash flooding caused by thunderstorms. Source: trained spotters reported. The following impacts are expected: flash flooding of small creeks and streams, urban areas, highways, streets and underpasses, as well as other poor drainage and low-lying areas. Some locations that will experience flash flooding include Champaign, Urbana, Rantoul, Savoy, Mahomet, St. Joseph, Tolono, Fisher, Philo, Sydney, Homer, Thomasboro, Gifford, Ogden, Pisotum, Bonneville, Sadorus, Broadlands, Ibsdale and Willard Airport. This includes the following highways: Interstate 72 between mile markers 174 and 182. Interstate 74 between mile markers 169 and 197. Interstate 57 between mile markers 218 and 257. The National Weather Service in Lincoln has issued a flash flood warning for Vermilion County until 8 a.m. At 3:54 a.m., Doppler radar indicated thunderstorms producing heavy rain across the warned area. Up to 2 inches of rain have fallen. The expected rainfall rate is 1 to 3 inches in 1 hour. Flash flooding is ongoing or expected to begin shortly.
Expected hazards include flash flooding caused by thunderstorms. Source, radar. The following impacts are expected: flash flooding of small creeks and streams, urban areas, highways, streets and underpasses, as well as other poor drainage and low-lying areas. Some locations that will experience flash flooding include Danville, Hopeston, Georgetown, Westville, Filton, Catlin, Oakwood, Rossville, Ridge Farm, Potomac, Fairmount, Seidel, Rankin, Fithian, Allerton, Vermilion Regional Airport, Bismarck, Belgium, Indianola and Henning. This includes the following state parks: Harry Bay Woodyard State Natural Area, Kickapoo State Recreation Area and Middle Fork State Fish and Wildlife Area. This includes Interstate 74 between mile markers 198 and 220. The National Weather Service in Chicago has issued a flash flood warning for southern Ford County until 8:15 a.m. At 3:23 a.m., Doppler radar and automated gauges indicated thunderstorms producing heavy rain across the warned area. Up to 2.5 inches of rain have fallen. Additional rainfall amounts of 1 to 2 inches are possible in the warned area. Flash flooding is already occurring, with broadcast media reporting several flooded streets and flooded basements in Paxton. Expected hazards include significant flash flooding caused by thunderstorms. Source, broadcast media reported. The following impacts are expected: rapid onset, significant flooding of creeks, streams, drainage ditches, low-lying areas, and poor drainage areas. Widespread street and underpass flooding. Possible flooding of structures. Possible flooding of highways. Some locations that will experience flash flooding include Paxton, Gibson City, Elliott and Clarence. When flooding is a threat, keep these safety rules in mind. Never walk or drive across flood waters. It only takes 12 to 18 inches of water to sweep a vehicle off the road, and only 6 inches of moving water to knock over an adult. Do not drive around barricades. The road is closed for a reason. Most flood fatalities occur in vehicles. Besides your safety, you also put the lives of first responders at risk. If you live in a flood-prone area, or are camping in a low-lying area, move to higher ground. If you have water in your home, do not go into a room if standing water covers electrical outlets. Stay out of water that may have electricity in it. The time is currently 4:13 a.m. Central Daylight Time. 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Now for the official National Weather Service forecast for Champaign, Urbana and surrounding areas of East Central Illinois. Today, showers with a chance of thunderstorms this morning, then a slight chance of showers and thunderstorms this afternoon. Some thunderstorms may produce heavy rainfall this morning. Highs in the mid-80s. South winds 5 to 10 miles an hour. Chance of rain near 100%. Tonight, partly cloudy. A slight chance of showers and thunderstorms until midnight, then a chance of showers and thunderstorms after midnight. Humid with lows in the lower 70s. Southwest winds around 5 miles an hour. Chance of rain 50%. Sunday, partly sunny. A chance of showers and thunderstorms, mainly in the morning. Humid with highs in the mid-80s. West winds 5 to 10 miles an hour. Chance of rain 50%. Sunday night, partly cloudy. Humid with lows in the upper 60s. Northwest winds 5 to 10 miles an hour. Monday, mostly sunny. Highs in the lower 80s. North winds 5 to 10 miles an hour. Monday night, partly cloudy. Lows in the lower 60s. Tuesday, sunny. Highs in the mid-80s. Tuesday night, partly cloudy until midnight, then mostly cloudy with a chance of showers and thunderstorms after midnight. Lows in the upper 60s.

chance of rain 50%. Wednesday, partly sunny. A chance of showers and thunderstorms in the morning. Highs in the mid-80s. Chance of rain 50%. Wednesday night through Friday, partly cloudy. Lows around 60. Highs in the upper 70s. Again, the forecast for Champaign, Urbana and surrounding areas of East Central Illinois for today, showers and a chance of thunderstorms this morning, then a slight chance of showers and thunderstorms this afternoon. Some thunderstorms may produce heavy rainfall this morning. Highs in the mid-80s. South winds 5 to 10 miles an hour. Chance of rain near 100%. Here is a river flood statement. The flood warning continues for the Vermilion River near Danville until tomorrow morning at 7:15 p.m. Friday or 8:15 p.m. Eastern Daylight Time Friday / the stage was 17.4 feet. The river is expected to rise to a crest of 18.0 feet just after midnight tonight. The following is a summary of watches, warnings and advisories in effect. For the WXJ76 listening area, a flash flood warning has been issued until 8:15 a.m. for the following county, Ford, Illinois. A flash flood warning has been issued until 8 a.m. for the following county, Champaign, Illinois. A flash flood warning remains in effect until 6:45 a.m. for the following county, Ford, Illinois. A flash flood warning has been issued until 8 a.m. for the following county, Vermilion, Illinois. A flood watch remains in effect until 10 a.m., and now includes the following counties, Champaign, DeWitt, Douglas, Edgar, Piatt, and Vermilion. A flood watch remains in effect until 10 a.m. for the following county, Ford, Illinois. At 4 a.m. at the Champaign Airport, a thunderstorm was reported. The temperature was 73 degrees, the dew point was 71, and the relative humidity was 93%. The wind was northeast at 14 miles an hour, gusting to 23. The pressure was 30.10 inches and steady. Elsewhere around the area, thunder was reported, with a temperature of 71 at Bloomington and 72 at Paris. It was mostly cloudy, with a temperature of 73 at Terre Haute, 75 at Mattoon, and 74 at Decatur. At Springfield, it was cloudy, with a temperature of 74. At Peoria, rain and fog were reported, with a temperature of 71. And once again at 4 a.m. at the Champaign Airport, with a thunderstorm, the temperature was 73. The National Weather Service in Lincoln has issued a flash flood warning for Champaign County until 8 a.m. At 3:23 a.m., trained weather spotters reported thunderstorms producing heavy rain across the warned area. Between 1.5 and 3 inches of rain have fallen. The expected rainfall rate is 1 to 3 inches in 1 hour. Flash flooding is ongoing or expected to begin shortly. Expected hazards include flash flooding caused by thunderstorms. Source, train spotters reported. The following impacts are expected: flash flooding of small creeks and streams, urban areas, highways, streets and underpasses, as well as other poor drainage and low-lying areas. Some locations that will experience flash flooding include Champaign, Urbana, Rantoul, Savoy, Mahomet, St. Joseph, Tolono, Fisher, Philo, Sydney, Homer, Thomasboro, Gifford, Ogden, Pisotum, Bonneville, Sadorus, Broadlands, Ibsdale, and Willard Airport. This includes the following highways: Interstate 72 between mile markers 174 and 182. Interstate 74 between mile markers 169 and 197. Interstate 57 between mile markers 218 and 257. The National Weather Service in Lincoln has issued a flash flood warning for Vermilion County until 8 a.m. At 3:54 a.m., Doppler radar indicated thunderstorms producing heavy rain across the warned area. Up to 2 inches of rain have fallen. The expected rainfall rate is 1 to 3 inches in 1 hour. Flash flooding is ongoing or expected to begin shortly. Expected hazards include flash flooding caused by thunderstorms. Source, radar. The following impacts are expected: flash flooding of small creeks and streams, urban areas, highways, streets and underpasses, as well as other poor drainage and low-lying areas. Some locations that will experience flash flooding include Danville, Hopeston, Georgetown, Westville, Tilton, Catlin, Oakwood, Rossville, Ridge Farm, Potomac, Fairmount, Seidel, Rankin.

Scythian, Allerton, Vermilion Regional Airport, Bismarck, Belgium, Indianola and Henning. This includes the following state parks: Harry Bay Woodyard State Natural Area, Kickapoo State Recreation Area and Middle Fork State Fish and Wildlife Area. This includes Interstate 74 between mile markers 198 and 220. The National Weather Service in Chicago has issued a flash flood warning for southern Ford County until 8:15 a.m. At 3:23 a.m., Doppler radar and automated gauges indicated thunderstorms producing heavy rain across the warned area. Up to 2.5 inches of rain have fallen. Additional rainfall amounts of 1 to 2 inches are possible in the warned area. Flash flooding is already occurring, with broadcast media reporting several flooded streets and flooded basements in Paxton. Expected hazards include significant flash flooding caused by thunderstorms. Source, broadcast media reported. The following impacts are expected: rapid onset, significant flooding of creeks, streams, drainage ditches, low-lying areas, and poor drainage areas. Widespread street and underpass flooding. Possible flooding of structures. Possible flooding of highways. Some locations that will experience flash flooding include Paxton, Gibson City, Elliott and Clarence. When flooding is a threat, keep these safety rules in mind. Never walk or drive across flood waters. It only takes 12 to 18 inches of water to sweep a vehicle off the road, and only 6 inches of moving water to knock over an adult. Do not drive around barricades. The road is closed for a reason. Most flood fatalities occur in vehicles. Besides your safety, you also put the lives of first responders at risk. If you live in a flood-prone area, or are camping in a low-lying area, move to higher ground. If you have water in your home, do not go into a room if standing water covers electrical outlets. Stay out of water that may have electricity in it. The time is currently 4:22 a.m. Central Daylight Time. 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Now for the official National Weather Service forecast for Champaign, Urbana and surrounding areas of East Central Illinois. Today, showers with a chance of thunderstorms this morning, then a slight chance of showers and thunderstorms this afternoon. Some thunderstorms may produce heavy rainfall this morning. Highs in the mid-80s. South winds 5 to 10 miles an hour. Chance of rain near 100%. Tonight, partly cloudy. A slight chance of showers and thunderstorms until midnight, then a chance of showers and thunderstorms after midnight. Humid with lows in the lower 70s. Southwest winds around 5 miles an hour. Chance of rain 50%. Sunday, partly sunny. A chance of showers and thunderstorms, mainly in the morning. Humid with highs in the mid-80s. West winds 5 to 10 miles an hour. Chance of rain 50%. Sunday night, partly cloudy. Humid with lows in the upper 60s. Northwest winds 5 to 10 miles an hour. Monday, mostly sunny. Highs in the lower 80s. North winds 5 to 10 miles an hour. Monday night, partly cloudy. Lows in the lower 60s. Tuesday, sunny. Highs in the mid-80s. Tuesday night, partly cloudy until midnight, then mostly cloudy with a chance of showers and thunderstorms after midnight. Lows in the upper 60s. Chance of rain 50%. Flash flood warning remains in effect until 6:45 a.m. this morning for southern Ford and southwestern Iroquois counties. At 4:23 a.m., Doppler radar and automated rain gauges indicated thunderstorms producing heavy rain across the warned area. Up to 1.5 inches of rain have fallen. Additional rainfall amounts of 1 to 2 inches are possible in the warned area. Flash flooding is already occurring. Expected hazards include flash flooding caused by thunderstorms. Source, radar and automated gauges. The following impacts are expected: rapid onset flooding of creeks, streams, drainage ditches, streets, underpasses, low-lying areas, and other poor drainage areas. Some locations that will experience flash flooding include Melvin, Loda, Roberts, and Sibley. Flash flood warning remains in effect until 6:45 a.m. this morning for southern Ford and southwestern Iroquois counties. At 4:23 a.m., Doppler radar and automated rain gauges indicated thunderstorms producing
Heavy rain across the warned area. Up to 1.5 inches of rain have fallen. Additional rainfall amounts of 1 to 2 inches are possible in the warned area. Flash flooding is already occurring. Expected hazards include flash flooding caused by thunderstorms. Source, radar and automated gauges. The following impacts are expected: rapid onset flooding of creeks, streams, drainage ditches, streets, underpasses, low-lying areas, and other poor drainage areas. Some locations that will experience flash flooding include Melbourne, Loda, Roberts, and Sydney. Flash flood warning remains in effect until 6:45 a.m. this morning for southern Ford and southwestern Iroquois counties. At 4:24 a.m., Doppler radar and automated rain gauges indicated thunderstorms producing heavy rain across the warned area. Up to 1.5 inches of rain have fallen. Additional rainfall amounts up to 1 inch are possible in the warned area. Flash flooding is already occurring. Expected hazards include flash flooding caused by thunderstorms. Source, radar and automated gauges. The following impacts are expected: rapid onset flooding of creeks, streams, drainage ditches, streets, underpasses, low-lying areas, and other poor drainage areas. Some locations that will experience flash flooding include Melbourne, Loda, Roberts, and Sydney. Now for the official National Weather Service forecast for Champaign, Urbana, and surrounding areas of East Central Illinois. Today, showers with a chance of thunderstorms this morning, then a slight chance of showers and thunderstorms this afternoon. Some thunderstorms may produce heavy rainfall this morning. Highs in the mid-80s. South winds 5 to 10 miles an hour. Chance of rain near 100%. Tonight, partly cloudy. A slight chance of showers and thunderstorms until midnight, then a chance of showers and thunderstorms after midnight. Humid with lows in the lower 70s. Southwest winds around 5 miles an hour. Chance of rain 50%. Sunday, partly sunny. A chance of showers and thunderstorms, mainly in the morning. Humid with highs in the mid-80s. West winds 5 to 10 miles an hour. Chance of rain 50%. Sunday night, partly cloudy. Humid with lows in the upper 60s. Northwest winds 5 to 10 miles an hour. Monday, mostly sunny. Highs in the lower 80s. North winds 5 to 10 miles an hour. Monday night, partly cloudy. Lows in the lower 60s. Tuesday, sunny. Highs in the mid-80s. Tuesday night, partly cloudy until midnight, then mostly cloudy with a chance of showers and thunderstorms after midnight. Lows in the upper 60s. Chance of rain 50%. Wednesday, partly sunny. A chance of showers and thunderstorms in the morning. Highs in the mid-80s. Chance of rain 50%. Wednesday night through Friday, partly cloudy. Lows around 60. Highs in the upper 70s. Again, the forecast for Champaign, Urbana, and surrounding areas of East Central Illinois for today: showers and a chance of thunderstorms this morning, then a slight chance of showers and thunderstorms this afternoon. Some thunderstorms may produce heavy rainfall this morning. Highs in the mid-80s. South winds 5 to 10 miles an hour. Chance of rain near 100%. The following is a summary of watches, warnings, and advisories in effect. For the WXJ 76 listening area, a flash flood warning has been issued until 8:15 a.m. for the following county: Ford, Illinois. A flash flood warning has been issued until 8 a.m. for the following county: Champaign, Illinois. A flash flood warning has been issued until 8 a.m. for the following county: Vermilion, Illinois. A flash flood warning remains in effect until 6:45 a.m. for the following county: Ford, Illinois. A flood watch remains in effect until 10 a.m., and now includes the following counties: Champaign, DeWitt, Douglas, Edgar, Piatt, and Vermilion. A flood watch remains in effect until 10 a.m. for the following county: Ford, Illinois. At 4 a.m. at the Champaign Airport, a thunderstorm was reported. The temperature was 73 degrees, the dew point was 71, and the relative humidity was 93%. The wind was northeast at 14 miles an hour, gusting to 23. The pressure was 30.10 inches and steady. Elsewhere around the area, thunder was reported, with a temperature of 71 at Bloomington and 72 at Paris.

It was mostly cloudy, with a temperature of 73 at Terre Haute and 74 at Decatur. It was cloudy, with a temperature of 75 at Mattoon and 74 at Springfield. At Peoria, rain and fog were reported, with a temperature of 71. And once again at 4 a.m. at the Champaign Airport, with a thunderstorm, the temperature was 73. Here is a special weather statement. Strong thunderstorms will impact Menard, Logan, northwestern Sangamon, northwestern Owyat, southeastern Cass, southwestern McLean, southeastern Mason and northeastern Morgan counties through 5 a.m. At 4:29 a.m., Doppler radar was tracking strong thunderstorms along a line extending from near San Jose to near Alexander. Movement was east at 50 miles per hour. Expected hazards include wind gusts of 50 to 55 miles per hour. This is a radar-indicated threat. The following impacts are expected. Gusty winds could knock down tree limbs and blow around unsecured objects. Locations impacted include Springfield, Lincoln, Mason City, Petersburg, Athens, Chatham, Alexander, Sherman, Rochester, Riverton, Atlanta, Williamsville, New Berlin, Ashland, McLean, Pleasant Plains, Greenview, San Jose, Dawson, and Tallulah. This includes the following highways: Interstate 155 between mile markers 0 and 10, Interstate 55 between mile markers 87 and 145, Interstate 72 between mile markers 73 and 111. This also includes Edward R. Madigan State Park. If outdoors, consider seeking shelter inside a building. Torrential rainfall is also occurring with these storms and may lead to localized flooding. Do not drive your vehicle through flooded roadways. When flooding is a threat, keep these safety rules in mind. Never walk or drive across flood waters. It only takes 12 to 18 inches of water to sweep a vehicle off the road, and only 6 inches of moving water to knock over an adult. Do not drive around barricades. The road is closed for a reason. Most flood fatalities occur in vehicles. Besides your safety, you also put the lives of first responders at risk. If you live in a flood-prone area, or are camping in a low-lying area, move to higher ground. If you have water in your home, do not go into a room if standing water covers electrical outlets. Stay out of water that may have electricity in it. The time is currently 4:32 a.m. Central Daylight Time. Here is a river flood statement. The flood warning continues for the Vermilion River near Danville until tomorrow morning at 7:15 p.m. Friday or 8:15 p.m. Eastern Daylight Time Friday / the stage was 17.4 feet. The river is expected to rise to a crest of 18.0 feet just after midnight tonight. 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Now for the official National Weather Service forecast for Champaign, Urbana and surrounding areas of East Central Illinois. Today, showers with a chance of thunderstorms this morning, then a slight chance of showers and thunderstorms this afternoon. Some thunderstorms may produce heavy rainfall this morning. Highs in the mid-80s. South winds 5 to 10 miles an hour. Chance of rain near 100%. Tonight, partly cloudy. A slight chance of showers and thunderstorms until midnight, then a chance of showers and thunderstorms after midnight. Humid with lows in the lower 70s. Southwest winds around 5 miles an hour. Chance of rain 50%. Sunday, partly sunny. A chance of showers and thunderstorms, mainly in the morning. Humid with highs in the mid-80s. West winds 5 to 10 miles an hour. Chance of rain 50%. Sunday night, partly cloudy. Humid with lows in the upper 60s. Northwest winds 5 to 10 miles an hour. Monday, mostly sunny. Highs in the lower 80s. North winds 5 to 10 miles an hour. Monday night, partly cloudy. Lows in the lower 60s. Tuesday, sunny. Highs in the mid-80s. Tuesday night, partly cloudy until midnight, then mostly cloudy with a chance of showers and thunderstorms after midnight. Lows in the upper 60s. Chance of rain 50%.

Wednesday, partly sunny. A chance of showers and thunderstorms in the morning. Highs in the mid-80s. Chance of rain 50%. Wednesday night through Friday, partly cloudy. Lows around 60. Highs in the upper 70s. Again, the forecast for Champaign, Urbana and surrounding areas of East Central Illinois for today, showers and a chance of thunderstorms this morning, then a slight chance of showers and thunderstorms this afternoon. Some thunderstorms may produce heavy rainfall this morning. Highs in the mid-80s. South winds 5 to 10 miles an hour. Chance of rain near 100%. The following is a summary of watches, warnings and advisories in effect. For the WXJ76 listening area, a flash flood warning has been issued until 8:15 a.m. for the following county, Ford, Illinois. A flash flood warning has been issued until 8 a.m. for the following county, Champaign, Illinois. A flash flood warning has been issued until 8 a.m. for the following county, Vermilion, Illinois. A flash flood warning remains in effect until 6:45 a.m. for the following county, Ford, Illinois. A flood watch remains in effect until 10 a.m., and now includes the following counties, Champaign, DeWitt, Douglas, Edgar, Piatt, and Vermilion. A flood watch remains in effect until 10 a.m. for the following county, Ford, Illinois. At 4 a.m. at the Champaign Airport, a thunderstorm was reported. The temperature was 73 degrees, the dew point was 71, and the relative humidity was 93%. The wind was northeast at 14 miles an hour, gusting to 23. The pressure was 30.10 inches and steady. Elsewhere around the area, thunder was reported, with a temperature of 71 at Bloomington, and 72 at Paris. It was mostly cloudy, with a temperature of 73 at Terre Haute, and 74 at Decatur. It was cloudy, with a temperature of 75 at Mattoon, and 74 at Springfield. At Peoria, rain and fog were reported, with a temperature of 71. And once again at 4 a.m. at the Champaign Airport, with a thunderstorm, the temperature was 73. The National Weather Service in Lincoln has issued a flash flood warning for Champaign County until 8 a.m. At 3:23 a.m., trained weather spotters reported thunderstorms producing heavy rain across the warned area. Between 1.5 and 3 inches of rain have fallen. The expected rainfall rate is 1 to 3 inches in 1 hour. Flash flooding is ongoing or expected to begin shortly. Expected hazards include flash flooding caused by thunderstorms. Source, trained spotters reported. The following impacts are expected: flash flooding of small creeks and streams, urban areas, highways, streets and underpasses, as well as other poor drainage and low-lying areas. Some locations that will experience flash flooding include Champaign, Urbana, Rantoul, Savoy, Mahomet, St. Joseph, Tolono, Fisher, Philo, Sydney, Homer, Thomasboro, Gifford, Ogden, Pisotum, Bonneville, Sadorus, Broadlands, Ibsdale, and Willard Airport. This includes the following highways: Interstate 72 between mile markers 174 and 182. Interstate 74 between mile markers 169 and 197. Interstate 57 between mile markers 218 and 257. The National Weather Service in Lincoln has issued a flash flood warning for Vermilion County until 8 a.m. At 3:54 a.m., Doppler radar indicated thunderstorms producing heavy rain across the warned area. Up to 2 inches of rain have fallen. The expected rainfall rate is 1 to 3 inches in 1 hour. Flash flooding is ongoing or expected to begin shortly. Expected hazards include flash flooding caused by thunderstorms. Source, radar. The following impacts are expected: flash flooding of small creeks and streams, urban areas, highways, streets and underpasses, as well as other poor drainage and low-lying areas. Some locations that will experience flash flooding include Danville, Hoopston, Georgetown, Westville, Filton, Catlin, Oakwood, Rossville, Ridge Farm, Potomac, Fairmount, Seidel, Rankin, Fithian, Allerton, Vermilion Regional Airport, Bismarck, Belgium, Indianola and Henning. This includes the following state parks: Harry Bay Woodyard State Natural Area, Kickapoo State Recreation Area and Middle Fork State Fish and Wildlife Area. This includes Interstate 74 between mile markers 198 and 220. Here is a special weather statement.

50 miles per hour. Expected hazards include wind gusts of 50 to 55 miles per hour. This is a radar-indicated threat. The following impacts are expected. Gusty winds could knock down tree limbs and blow around unsecured objects. Locations impacted include Springfield, Lincoln, Mason City, Petersburg, Athens, Chatham, Alexander, Sherman, Rochester, Riverton, Atlanta, Williamsville, New Berlin, Ashland, McLean, Pleasant Plains, Greenview, San Jose, Dawson, and Tallulah. This includes the following highways: Interstate 155 between mile marker 0 and 10, Interstate 55 between mile markers 87 and 145, Interstate 72 between mile marker 73 and 111. This also includes Edward R. Madigan State Park. If outdoors, consider seeking shelter inside a building. Torrential rainfall is also occurring with these storms and may lead to localized flooding. Do not drive your vehicle through flooded roadways. When flooding is a threat, keep these safety rules in mind. Never walk or drive across flood waters. It only takes 12 to 18 inches of water to sweep a vehicle off the road, and only 6 inches of moving water to knock over an adult. Do not drive around barricades. The road is closed for a reason. Most flood fatalities occur in vehicles. Besides your safety, you also put the lives of first responders at risk. If you live in a flood-prone area, or are camping in a low-lying area, move to higher ground. If you have water in your home, do not go into a room if standing water covers electrical outlets. Stay out of water that may have electricity in it. The time is currently 4:42 a.m. Central Daylight Time. Here is a river flood statement. The flood warning continues for the Vermilion River near Danville until tomorrow morning at 7:15 p.m. Friday or 8:15 p.m. Eastern Daylight Time Friday / the stage was 17.4 feet. The river is expected to rise to a crest of 18.0 feet just after midnight tonight. 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Now for the official National Weather Service forecast for Champaign, Urbana and surrounding areas of East Central Illinois. Today, showers with a chance of thunderstorms this morning, then a slight chance of showers and thunderstorms this afternoon. Some thunderstorms may produce heavy rainfall this morning. Highs in the mid-80s. South winds 5 to 10 miles an hour. Chance of rain near 100%. Tonight, partly cloudy. A slight chance of showers and thunderstorms until midnight, then a chance of showers and thunderstorms after midnight. Humid with lows in the lower 70s. Southwest winds around 5 miles an hour. Chance of rain 50%. Sunday, partly sunny. A chance of showers and thunderstorms, mainly in the morning. Humid with highs in the mid-80s. West winds 5 to 10 miles an hour. Chance of rain 50%. Sunday night, partly cloudy. Humid with lows in the upper 60s. Northwest winds 5 to 10 miles an hour. Monday, mostly sunny. Highs in the lower 80s. North winds 5 to 10 miles an hour. Monday night, partly cloudy. Lows in the lower 60s. Tuesday, sunny. Highs in the mid-80s. Tuesday night, partly cloudy until midnight, then mostly cloudy with a chance of showers and thunderstorms after midnight. Lows in the upper 60s. Chance of rain 50%. Wednesday, partly sunny. A chance of showers and thunderstorms in the morning. Highs in the mid-80s. Chance of rain 50%. Wednesday night through Friday, partly cloudy. Lows around 60. Highs in the upper 70s. Again, the forecast for Champaign, Urbana and surrounding areas of East Central Illinois for today, showers and a chance of thunderstorms this morning, then a slight chance of showers and thunderstorms this afternoon. Some thunderstorms may produce heavy rainfall this morning. Highs in the mid-80s. South winds 5 to 10 miles an hour. Chance of rain near 100%. The following is a summary of watches, warnings and advisories in effect. For the WXJ76 listening area, a flash flood warning has been issued until 8:15 a.m. for the following county, Ford, Illinois. A flash flood warning has been issued until 8 a.m. for the following county, Champaign, Illinois. A flash flood

Warning has been issued until 8 a.m. for the following county, Vermilion, Illinois. A flash flood warning remains in effect until 6:45 a.m. for the following county, Ford, Illinois. A flood watch remains in effect until 10 a.m., and now includes the following counties, Champaign, DeWitt, Douglas, Edgar, Piatt, and Vermilion. A flood watch remains in effect until 10 a.m. for the following county, Ford, Illinois. At 4 a.m. at the Champaign Airport, a thunderstorm was reported. The temperature was 73 degrees, the dew point was 71, and the relative humidity was 93%. The wind was northeast at 14 miles an hour, gusting to 23. The pressure was 30.10 inches and steady. Elsewhere around the area, thunder was reported, with a temperature of 71 at Bloomington and 72 at Paris. It was mostly cloudy, with a temperature of 73 at Terre Haute and 74 at Decatur. It was cloudy, with a temperature of 75 at Mattoon and 74 at Springfield. At Peoria, rain and fog were reported, with a temperature of 71. And once again at 4 a.m. at the Champaign Airport, with a thunderstorm, the temperature was 73. The National Weather Service in Lincoln has issued a flash flood warning for Champaign County until 8 a.m. At 3:23 a.m., trained weather spotters reported thunderstorms producing heavy rain across the warned area. Between 1.5 and 3 inches of rain have fallen. The expected rainfall rate is 1 to 3 inches in 1 hour. Flash flooding is ongoing or expected to begin shortly. Expected hazards include flash flooding caused by thunderstorms. Source, trained spotters reported. The following impacts are expected: flash flooding of small creeks and streams, urban areas, highways, streets and underpasses, as well as other poor drainage and low-lying areas. Some locations that will experience flash flooding include Champaign, Urbana, Rantoul, Savoy, Mahomet, St. Joseph, Tolono, Fisher, Philo, Sydney, Homer, Thomasboro, Gifford, Ogden, Pasotum, Bonneville, Sadorus, Broadlands, Ivesdale and Willard Airport. This includes the following highways: Interstate 72 between mile markers 174 and 182. Interstate 74 between mile markers 169 and 197. Interstate 57 between mile markers 218 and 257. The National Weather Service in Lincoln has issued a flash flood warning for Vermilion County until 8 a.m. At 3:54 a.m., Doppler radar indicated thunderstorms producing heavy rain across the warned area. Up to 2 inches of rain have fallen. The expected rainfall rate is 1 to 3 inches in 1 hour. Flash flooding is ongoing or expected to begin shortly. Expected hazards include flash flooding caused by thunderstorms. Source, radar. The following impacts are expected: flash flooding of small creeks and streams, urban areas, highways, streets and underpasses, as well as other poor drainage and low-lying areas. Some locations that will experience flash flooding include Danville, Hoopston, Georgetown, Westville, Chilton, Catlin, Oakwood, Rossville, Ridge Farm, Potomac, Fairmount, Seidel, Rankin, Fithian, Allerton, Vermilion Regional Airport, Bismarck, Belgium, Indianola and Henning. This includes the following state parks: Harry Bay Woodyard State Natural Area, Kickapoo State Recreation Area and Middle Fork State Fish and Wildlife Area. This includes Interstate 74 between mile markers 198 and 220. The National Weather Service in Chicago has issued a flash flood warning for Southern Ford County until 8:15 a.m. At 3:23 a.m., Doppler radar and automated gauges indicated thunderstorms producing heavy rain across the warned area. Up to 2.5 inches of rain have fallen. Additional rainfall amounts of 1 to 2 inches are possible in the warned area. Flash flooding is already occurring, with broadcast media reporting several flooded streets and flooded basements in Paxton. Expected hazards include significant flash flooding caused by thunderstorms. Source, broadcast media reported. The following impacts are expected: rapid onset, significant flooding of creeks, streams, drainage ditches, low-lying areas, and poor drainage areas. Widespread street and underpass flooding. Possible flooding of structures. Possible flooding of highways. Some locations that will experience flash flooding include Paxton, Gibson City, Elliott and Clarence.

flood warning remains in effect until 6:45 a.m. this morning for southern Ford and southwestern Iroquois counties. At 4:24 a.m., Doppler radar and automated rain gauges indicated thunderstorms producing heavy rain across the warned area. Up to 1.5 inches of rain have fallen. Additional rainfall amounts up to 1 inch are possible in the warned area. Flash flooding is already occurring. Expected hazards include flash flooding caused by thunderstorms. Source, radar and automated gauges. The following impacts are expected: rapid onset flooding of creeks, streams, drainage ditches, streets, underpasses, low-lying areas, and other poor drainage areas. Some locations that will experience flash flooding include Melvin, Loda, Roberts, and Sidley. Here is a special weather statement. Strong thunderstorms will impact Menard, Logan, northwestern Sangamon, northwestern Owyat, southeastern Cass, southwestern McLean, southeastern Mason, and northeastern Morgan counties through 5 a.m. At 4:29 a.m., Doppler radar was tracking strong thunderstorms along a line extending from near San Jose to near Alexander. Movement was east at 50 miles per hour. Expected hazards include wind gusts of 50 to 55 miles per hour. This is a radar-indicated threat. The following impacts are expected: gusty winds could knock down tree limbs and blow around unsecured objects. Locations impacted include Springfield, Lincoln, Mason City, Petersburg, Athens, Chatham, Alexander, Sherman, Rochester, Riverton, Atlanta, Williamsville, New Berlin, Ashland, McLean, Pleasant Plains, Greenview, San Jose, Dawson, and Tallulah. This includes the following highways: Interstate 155 between mile markers 0 and 10, Interstate 55 between mile markers 87 and 145, Interstate 72 between mile markers 73 and 111. This also includes Edward R. Madigan State Park. If outdoors, consider seeking shelter inside a building. Torrential rainfall is also occurring with these storms and may lead to localized flooding. Do not drive your vehicle through flooded roadways. When flooding is a threat, keep these safety rules in mind. Never walk or drive across flood waters. It only takes 12 to 18 inches of water to sweep a vehicle off the road, and only 6 inches of moving water to knock over an adult. Do not drive around barricades. The road is closed for a reason. Most flood fatalities occur in vehicles. Besides your safety, you also put the lives of first responders at risk. If you live in a flood-prone area, or are camping in a low-lying area, move to higher ground. If you have water in your home, do not go into a room if standing water covers electrical outlets. Stay out of water that may have electricity in it. The time is currently 4:53 a.m. Central Daylight Time. Here is a river flood statement. The flood warning continues for the Vermilion River near Danville until tomorrow morning. At 7:15 p.m. Friday, or 8:15 p.m. Eastern Daylight Time Friday, the stage was 17.4 feet. The river is expected to rise to a crest of 18.0 feet just after midnight tonight. 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Now for the official National Weather Service forecast for Champaign, Urbana, and surrounding areas of East Central Illinois. Today, showers with a chance of thunderstorms this morning, then a slight chance of showers and thunderstorms this afternoon. Some thunderstorms may produce heavy rainfall this morning. Highs in the mid-80s. South winds 5 to 10 miles an hour. Chance of rain near 100%. Tonight, partly cloudy. A slight chance of showers and thunderstorms until midnight, then a chance of showers and thunderstorms after midnight. Humid with lows in the lower 70s. Southwest winds around 5 miles an hour. Chance of rain 50%. Sunday, partly sunny. A chance of showers and thunderstorms, mainly in the morning. Humid with highs in the mid-80s. West winds 5 to 10 miles an hour. Chance of rain 50%. Sunday night, partly cloudy. Humid with lows in the upper 60s. Northwest winds 5 to 10 miles an hour. Monday, mostly sunny. Highs in the lower 80s. North winds 5 to 10 miles an hour. Monday night, partly cloudy. Lows in the lower 60s. Tuesday, sunny.
highs in the mid-80s. Tuesday night, partly cloudy until midnight, then mostly cloudy with a chance of showers and thunderstorms after midnight. Lows in the upper 60s. Chance of rain 50%. Wednesday, partly sunny. A chance of showers and thunderstorms in the morning. Highs in the mid-80s. Chance of rain 50%. Wednesday night through Friday, partly cloudy. Lows around 60. Highs in the upper 70s. Again, the forecast for Champaign, Urbana and surrounding areas of East Central Illinois for today, showers and a chance of thunderstorms this morning, then a slight chance of showers and thunderstorms this afternoon. Some thunderstorms may produce heavy rainfall this morning. Highs in the mid-80s. South winds 5 to 10 miles an hour. Chance of rain near 100%. The following is a summary of watches, warnings and advisories in effect. For the WXJ76 listening area, a flash flood warning has been issued until 8:15 a.m. for the following county, Ford, Illinois. A flash flood warning has been issued until 8 a.m. for the following county, Champaign, Illinois. A flash flood warning has been issued until 8 a.m. for the following county, Vermilion, Illinois. A flash flood warning remains in effect until 6:45 a.m. for the following county, Ford, Illinois. A flood watch remains in effect until 10 a.m., and now includes the following counties, Champaign, DeWitt, Douglas, Edgar, Piatt, and Vermilion. A flood watch remains in effect until 10 a.m. for the following county, Ford, Illinois. At 4 a.m. at the Champaign Airport, a thunderstorm was reported. The temperature was 73 degrees, the dew point was 71, and the relative humidity was 93%. The wind was northeast at 14 miles an hour, gusting to 23. The pressure was 30.10 inches and steady. Elsewhere around the area, thunder was reported, with a temperature of 71 at Bloomington and 72 at Paris. It was mostly cloudy, with a temperature of 73 at Terre Haute and 74 at Decatur. It was cloudy, with a temperature of 75 at Mattoon and 74 at Springfield. At Peoria, rain and fog were reported, with a temperature of 71. And once again at 4 a.m. at the Champaign Airport, with a thunderstorm, the temperature was 73. The National Weather Service in Lincoln has issued a flash flood warning for Champaign County until 8 a.m. At 3:23 a.m., trained weather spotters reported thunderstorms producing heavy rain across the warned area. Between 1.5 and 3 inches of rain have fallen. The expected rainfall rate is 1 to 3 inches in 1 hour. Flash flooding is ongoing or expected to begin shortly. Expected hazards include flash flooding caused by thunderstorms. Source, trained spotters reported. The following impacts are expected: flash flooding of small creeks and streams, urban areas, highways, streets and underpasses, as well as other poor drainage and low-lying areas. Some locations that will experience flash flooding include Champaign, Urbana, Rantoul, Savoy, Mahomet, St. Joseph, Tolono, Fisher, Philo, Sydney, Homer, Thomasboro, Gifford, Ogden, Pasotum, Bonneville, Sadorus, Broadlands, Ibsdale, and Willard Airport. This includes the following highways: Interstate 72 between mile markers 174 and 182. Interstate 74 between mile markers 169 and 197. Interstate 57 between mile markers 218 and 257. The National Weather Service in Lincoln has issued a flash flood warning for Vermilion County until 8 a.m. At 3:54 a.m., Doppler radar indicated thunderstorms producing heavy rain across the warned area. Up to 2 inches of rain have fallen. The expected rainfall rate is 1 to 3 inches in 1 hour. Flash flooding is ongoing or expected to begin shortly. Expected hazards include flash flooding caused by thunderstorms. Source, radar. The following impacts are expected: flash flooding of small creeks and streams, urban areas, highways, streets and underpasses, as well as other poor drainage and low-lying areas. Some locations that will experience flash flooding include Danville, Hopeston, Georgetown, Westville, Fulton, Catlin, Oakwood, Rossville, Ridge Farm, Potomac, Fairmount, Seidel, Rankin, Fithian, Allerton, Vermilion Regional Airport, Bismarck, Belgium, Indianola, and Henning.
This includes the following state parks: Harry B. Woodyard State Natural Area, Kickapoo

State Recreation Area and Middle Fork State Fish and Wildlife Area. This includes Interstate 74 between mile markers 198 and 220. The National Weather Service in Chicago has issued a flash flood warning for southern Ford County until 8:15 a.m. At 3:23 a.m., Doppler radar and automated gauges indicated thunderstorms producing heavy rain across the warned area. Up to 2.5 inches of rain have fallen. Additional rainfall amounts of 1 to 2 inches are possible in the warned area. Flash flooding is already occurring, with broadcast media reporting several flooded streets and flooded basements in Paxton. Expected hazards include significant flash flooding caused by thunderstorms. Source, broadcast media reported. The following impacts are expected: rapid onset, significant flooding of creeks, streams, drainage ditches, low-lying areas, and poor drainage areas. Widespread street and underpass flooding. Possible flooding of structures. Possible flooding of highways. Some locations that will experience flash flooding include Paxton, Gibson City, Elliott, and Clarence. Flash flood warning remains in effect until 6:45 a.m. this morning for southern Ford and southwestern Iroquois counties. At 4:24 a.m., Doppler radar and automated rain gauges indicated thunderstorms producing heavy rain across the warned area. Up to 1.5 inches of rain have fallen. Additional rainfall amounts up to 1 inch are possible in the warned area. Flash flooding is already occurring. Expected hazards include flash flooding caused by thunderstorms. Source, radar and automated gauges. The following impacts are expected: rapid onset flooding of creeks, streams, drainage ditches, streets, underpasses, low-lying areas, and other poor drainage areas. Some locations that will experience flash flooding include Melbourne, Loda, Roberts, and Sibley. When flooding is a threat, keep these safety rules in mind. Never walk or drive across flood waters. It only takes 12 to 18 inches of water to sweep a vehicle off the road, and only 6 inches of moving water to knock over an adult. Do not drive around barricades. The road is closed for a reason. Most flood fatalities occur in vehicles. Besides your safety, you also put the lives of first responders at risk. If you live in a flood-prone area, or are camping in a low-lying area, move to higher ground. If you have water in your home, do not go into a room if standing water covers electrical outlets. Stay out of water that may have electricity in it. The time is currently 5:03 a.m. Central Daylight Time. Here is a river flood statement. The flood warning continues for the Vermilion River near Danville until tomorrow morning at 7:15 p.m. Friday or 8:15 p.m. Eastern Daylight Time Friday / the stage was 17.4 feet. The river is expected to rise to a crest of 18.0 feet just after midnight tonight. 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Now for the official National Weather Service forecast for Champaign, Urbana, and surrounding areas of East Central Illinois. Today, showers with a chance of thunderstorms this morning, then a slight chance of showers and thunderstorms this afternoon. Some thunderstorms may produce heavy rainfall this morning. Highs in the mid-80s. South winds 5 to 10 miles an hour. Chance of rain near 100%. Tonight, partly cloudy. A slight chance of showers and thunderstorms until midnight, then a chance of showers and thunderstorms after midnight. Humid with lows in the lower 70s. Southwest winds around 5 miles an hour. Chance of rain 50%. Sunday, partly sunny. A chance of showers and thunderstorms, mainly in the morning. Humid with highs in the mid-80s. West winds 5 to 10 miles an hour. Chance of rain 50%. Sunday night, partly cloudy. Humid with lows in the upper 60s. Northwest winds 5 to 10 miles an hour. Monday, mostly sunny. Highs in the lower 80s. North winds 5 to 10 miles an hour. Monday night, partly cloudy. Lows in the lower 60s. Tuesday, sunny. Highs in the mid-80s. Tuesday night, partly cloudy until midnight, then mostly cloudy with a chance of showers and thunderstorms after midnight. Lows in the upper 60s. Chance of rain 50%. Wednesday, partly sunny. A chance of

showers and thunderstorms in the morning. Highs in the mid-80s. Chance of rain 50%. Wednesday night through Friday, partly cloudy. Lows around 60. Highs in the upper 70s. Again, the forecast for Champaign, Urbana and surrounding areas of east central Illinois for today, showers and a chance of thunderstorms this morning, then a slight chance of showers and thunderstorms this afternoon. Some thunderstorms may produce heavy rainfall this morning. Highs in the mid-80s. South winds 5 to 10 miles an hour. Chance of rain near 100%. The following is a summary of watches, warnings and advisories in effect. For the WXJ76 listening area, a flash flood warning has been issued until 8:15 a.m. for the following county, Ford, Illinois. A flash flood warning has been issued until 8 a.m. for the following county, Champaign, Illinois. A flash flood warning has been issued until 8 a.m. for the following county, Vermilion, Illinois. A flash flood warning remains in effect until 6:45 a.m. for the following county, Ford, Illinois. A flood watch remains in effect until 10 a.m., and now includes the following counties, Champaign, DeWitt, Douglas, Edgar, Piatt, and Vermilion. A flood watch remains in effect until 10 a.m. for the following county, Ford, Illinois. 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Programming originates from NOAA's National Weather Service office in Lincoln, and transmits from the WCIA television tower near Seymour. The station serves the following counties: Champaign, DeWitt, Coles, Douglas, Edgar, Ford, Moultrie, Piatt, and Vermilion. 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At 5 a.m. at the Champaign Airport, a thunderstorm was reported. The temperature was 71 degrees. The dew point was 71, and the relative humidity was 100%. The wind was north at 8 miles an hour. The pressure was 30.11 inches and rising. Elsewhere around the area, at Peoria, a thunderstorm was reported, with a temperature of 71. At Decatur, rain was falling, with a temperature of 74. At Bloomington, fog was reported, with a temperature of 71. At Springfield, thunder was reported, with a temperature of 74. At Terre Haute, it was mostly cloudy, with a temperature of 73. It was cloudy, with a temperature of 73 at Paris, and 75 at Mattoon. And once again at 5 a.m. at the Champaign Airport, with a thunderstorm, the temperature was 71. The National Weather Service in Lincoln has issued a flash flood warning for Champaign County until 8 a.m. At 3:23 a.m., trained weather spotters reported thunderstorms producing heavy rain across the warned area. Between 1.5 and 3 inches of rain has fallen. The expected rainfall rate is 1 to 3 inches in 1 hour. Flash flooding is ongoing or expected to begin shortly. Expected hazards include flash flooding caused by thunderstorms. Source: trained spotters reported. The following impacts are expected: flash flooding of small creeks and streams, urban areas, highways, streets and underpasses, as well as other poor drainage and low-lying areas. Some locations that will experience flash flooding include Champaign, Urbana, Rantoul, Savoy, Mahomet, St. Joseph, Tolono, Fisher, Philo, Sidney, Homer, Thomasboro, Gifford, Ogden, Pasotum, Bonneville, Sadorus, Broadlands, Ivesdale and Willard Airport. This includes the following highways: Interstate 72 between mile markers 174 and 182. Interstate 74 between mile markers 169 and 197. Interstate 57 between mile markers 218 and 257. The National Weather Service in Lincoln has issued a flash flood warning for Vermilion County until 8 a.m. At 3:54 a.m., Doppler radar indicated thunderstorms producing heavy rain across the warned area. Up to 2 inches of rain have fallen. The expected rainfall rate is 1 to 3 inches in 1 hour. Flash flooding is ongoing or expected to begin shortly. Expected hazards include flash flooding caused by thunderstorms. Source: radar. The following impacts are expected: flash flooding of small creeks and streams, urban areas, highways, streets and underpasses, as well as other poor drainage and low-lying areas.

Some locations that will experience flash flooding include Danville, Hopeston, Georgetown, Westville, Tilton, Catlin, Oakwood, Rossville, Ridge Farm, Potomac, Fairmount, Seidel, Rankin, Fithian, Allerton, Vermilion Regional Airport, Bismarck, Belgium, Indianola, and Henning. This includes the following state parks: Harry Bay Woodyard State Natural Area, Kickapoo State Recreation Area, and Little Fork State Fish and Wildlife Area. This includes Interstate 74 between mile markers 198 and 220. The National Weather Service in Chicago has issued a flash flood warning for southern Ford County until 8:15 a.m. At 3:23 a.m., Doppler radar and automated gauges indicated thunderstorms producing heavy rain across the warned area. Up to 2.5 inches of rain have fallen. Additional rainfall amounts of 1 to 2 inches are possible in the warned area. Flash flooding is already occurring, with broadcast media reporting several flooded streets and flooded basements in Paxton. Expected hazards include significant flash flooding caused by thunderstorms. Source: broadcast media reported. The following impacts are expected: rapid onset, significant flooding of creeks, streams, drainage ditches, low-lying areas, and poor drainage areas. Widespread street and underpass flooding. Possible flooding of structures. Possible flooding of highways. Some locations that will experience flash flooding include Paxton, Gibson City, Elliott, and Clarence. Flash flood warning remains in effect until 6:45 a.m. this morning for southern Ford and southwestern Iroquois counties. At 4:24 a.m., Doppler radar and automated rain gauges indicated thunderstorms producing heavy rain across the warned area. Up to 1.5 inches of rain have fallen. Additional rainfall amounts up to 1 inch are possible in the warned area. Flash flooding is already occurring. Expected hazards include flash flooding caused by thunderstorms. Source: radar and automated gauges. The following impacts are expected: rapid onset flooding of creeks, streams, drainage ditches, streets, underpasses, low-lying areas, and other poor drainage areas. Some locations that will experience flash flooding include Melvin, Loda, Roberts, and Sibley. When flooding is a threat, keep these safety rules in mind. Never walk or drive across flood waters. It only takes 12 to 18 inches of water to sweep a vehicle off the road, and only 6 inches of moving water to knock over an adult. Do not drive around barricades. The road is closed for a reason. Most flood fatalities occur in vehicles. Besides your safety, you also put the lives of first responders at risk. If you live in a flood-prone area, or are camping in a low-lying area, move to higher ground. If you have water in your home, do not go into a room if standing water covers electrical outlets. Stay out of water that may have electricity in it. The time is currently 5:13 a.m. Central Daylight Time. 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Now for the official National Weather Service forecast for Champaign, Urbana, and surrounding areas of East Central Illinois. Today, showers with a chance of thunderstorms this morning, then a slight chance of showers and thunderstorms this afternoon. Some thunderstorms may produce heavy rainfall this morning. Highs in the mid-80s. South winds 5 to 10 miles an hour. Chance of rain near 100%. Tonight, partly cloudy. A slight chance of showers and thunderstorms until midnight, then a chance of showers and thunderstorms after midnight. Humid with lows in the lower 70s. Southwest winds around 5 miles an hour. Chance of rain 50%. Sunday, partly sunny. A chance of showers and thunderstorms, mainly in the morning. Humid with highs in the mid-80s. West winds 5 to 10 miles an hour. Chance of rain 50%. Sunday night, partly cloudy. Humid with lows in the upper 60s. Northwest winds 5 to 10 miles an hour. Monday, mostly sunny. Highs in the lower 80s. North winds 5 to 10 miles an hour. Monday night, partly cloudy. Lows in the lower 60s. Tuesday, sunny. Highs in the mid-80s. Tuesday night, partly cloudy until midnight, then mostly cloudy with a chance of showers and thunderstorms after midnight. Lows in the upper 60s. Chance of rain 50%. Wednesday,

partly sunny. A chance of showers and thunderstorms in the morning. Highs in the mid-80s. Chance of rain 50%. Wednesday night through Friday, partly cloudy. Lows around 60. Highs in the upper 70s. Again, the forecast for Champaign, Urbana and surrounding areas of east central Illinois for today, showers and a chance of thunderstorms this morning, then a slight chance of showers and thunderstorms this afternoon. Some thunderstorms may produce heavy rainfall this morning. Highs in the mid-80s. South winds 5 to 10 miles an hour. Chance of rain near 100%. The following is a summary of watches, warnings and advisories in effect. For the WXJ76 listening area, a flash flood warning has been issued until 8:15 a.m. for the following county, Ford, Illinois. A flash flood warning has been issued until 8 a.m. for the following county, Champaign, Illinois. A flash flood warning has been issued until 8 a.m. for the following county, Vermilion, Illinois. A flash flood warning remains in effect until 6:45 a.m. for the following county, Ford, Illinois. A flood watch remains in effect until 10 a.m., and now includes the following counties, Champaign, DeWitt, Douglas, Edgar, Piatt, and Vermilion. A flood watch remains in effect until 10 a.m. for the following county, Ford, Illinois. At 5 a.m. at the Champaign Airport, a thunderstorm was reported. The temperature was 71 degrees, the dew point was 71, and the relative humidity was 100%. The wind was north at 8 miles an hour. The pressure was 30.11 inches and rising. Elsewhere around the area, at Decatur, rain was falling, with a temperature of 74. At Bloomington, fog was reported, with a temperature of 72. It was mostly cloudy, with a temperature of 73 at Paris, and 73 at Terre Haute. At Mattoon, it was cloudy, with a temperature of 75. At Peoria, rain and fog were reported, with a temperature of 71. At Springfield, thunder and fog were reported, with a temperature of 73. And once again at 5 a.m. at the Champaign Airport, with a thunderstorm, the temperature was 71. The National Weather Service in Lincoln has issued a flash flood warning for Champaign County until 8 a.m. At 3:23 a.m., trained weather spotters reported thunderstorms producing heavy rain across the warned area. Between 1.5 and 3 inches of rain have fallen. The expected rainfall rate is 1 to 3 inches in 1 hour. Flash flooding is ongoing or expected to begin shortly. Expected hazards include flash flooding caused by thunderstorms. Source, train spotters reported. The following impacts are expected: flash flooding of small creeks and streams, urban areas, highways, streets and underpasses, as well as other poor drainage and low-lying areas. Some locations that will experience flash flooding include Champaign, Urbana, Rantoul, Savoy, Mahomet, St. Joseph, Tolono, Fisher, Philo, Sydney, Homer, Thomasboro, Gifford, Ogden, Pisotum, Bonneville, Sadorus, Broadlands, Ivesdale, and Willard Airport. This includes the following highways: Interstate 72 between mile markers 174 and 182. Interstate 74 between mile markers 169 and 197. Interstate 57 between mile markers 218 and 257. The National Weather Service in Lincoln has issued a flash flood warning for Vermilion County until 8 a.m. At 3:54 a.m., Doppler radar indicated thunderstorms producing heavy rain across the warned area. Up to 2 inches of rain have fallen. The expected rainfall rate is 1 to 3 inches in 1 hour. Flash flooding is ongoing or expected to begin shortly. Expected hazards include flash flooding caused by thunderstorms. Source, radar. The following impacts are expected: flash flooding of small creeks and streams, urban areas, highways, streets and underpasses, as well as other poor drainage and low-lying areas. Some locations that will experience flash flooding include Danville, Hopeston, Georgetown, Westville, Tilton, Catlin, Oakwood, Rossville, Ridge Farm, Potomac, Fairmount, Seidel, Rankin, Fithian, Allerton, Vermilion Regional Airport, Bismarck, Belgium, Indianola, and Henning. This includes the following state parks: Harry Bay Woodyard State Natural Area, Kickapoo State Recreation Area, and Middle Fork State Fish and Wildlife Area. This includes Interstate 74 between mile markers 198 and 200.

flash flood warning remains in effect until 6:45 a.m. this morning for southern Ford and southwestern Iroquois counties. At 5:20 a.m., Doppler radar and automated rain gauges indicated thunderstorms producing heavy rain across the warned area. Up to 1.5 inches of rain have fallen. Additional rainfall amounts up to 1 inch are possible in the warned area. Flash flooding is already occurring. Expected hazards include flash flooding caused by thunderstorms. Source, radar and automated gauges. The following impacts are expected: rapid onset flooding of creeks, streams, drainage ditches, streets, underpasses, low-lying areas, and other poor drainage areas. Some locations that will experience flash flooding include Melvin, Loda, Roberts, and Sibley. The National Weather Service in Lincoln has issued a flash flood warning for Vermilion County until 8 a.m. At 3:54 a.m., Doppler radar indicated thunderstorms producing heavy rain across the warned area. Up to 2 inches of rain have fallen. The expected rainfall rate is 1 to 3 inches in 1 hour. Flash flooding is ongoing or expected to begin shortly. Expected hazards include flash flooding caused by thunderstorms. Source, radar. The following impacts are expected: flash flooding of small creeks and streams, urban areas, highways, streets and underpasses, as well as other poor drainage and low-lying areas. Some locations that will experience flash flooding include Danville, Hopeston, Georgetown, Westville, Filton, Catlin, Oakwood, Rossville, Ridge Farm, Potomac, Fairmount, Seidel, Rankin, Fithian, Allerton, Vermilion Regional Airport, Bismarck, Belgium, Indianola and Henning. This includes the following state parks: Harry Bay Woodyard State Natural Area, Kickapoo State Recreation Area and Little Fork State Fish and Wildlife Area. This includes Interstate 74 between mile markers 198 and 220. The National Weather Service in Chicago has issued a flash flood warning for southern Ford County until 8:15 a.m. At 3:23 a.m., Doppler radar and automated gauges indicated thunderstorms producing heavy rain across the warned area. Up to 2.5 inches of rain have fallen. Additional rainfall amounts of 1 to 2 inches are. Flash flood warning remains in effect until 8:15 a.m. this morning for southern Ford County. At 5:22 a.m., Doppler radar and automated gauges indicated thunderstorms producing heavy rain across the warned area. 1.5 to 3 inches of rain have fallen on already saturated soils. Additional rainfall amounts up to 1 inch are possible in the warned area. Flash flooding is already occurring, with broadcast media reporting several flooded streets and basements in Paxton. Expected hazards include significant flash flooding caused by thunderstorms. Source, radar, automated gauges and broadcast media reports. The following impacts are expected: rapid onset, significant flooding of creeks, streams, drainage ditches, low-lying areas, and poor drainage areas. Widespread street and underpass flooding. Possible flooding of structures. Possible flooding of highways. Some locations that will experience flash flooding include Paxton, Gibson City, Elliott and Clarence. Flash flood warning remains in effect until 8:15 a.m. this morning for southern Ford County. At 5:22 a.m., Doppler radar and automated gauges indicated thunderstorms producing heavy rain across the warned area. 1.5 to 3 inches of rain have fallen on already saturated soils. Additional rainfall amounts up to 1 inch are possible in the warned area. Flash flooding is already occurring, with broadcast media reporting several flooded streets and basements in Paxton. Expected hazards include significant flash flooding caused by thunderstorms. Source, radar, automated gauges and broadcast media reports. The following impacts are expected: rapid onset, significant flooding of creeks, streams, drainage ditches, low-lying areas, and poor drainage areas. Widespread street and underpass flooding. Possible flooding of structures. Possible flooding of highways. Some locations that will experience flash flooding include Paxton, Gibson City, Elliott and Clarence. When flooding is a threat, keep these safety rules in mind. Never walk or drive across flood waters. It only takes 12 to 18 inches of water to sweep a vehicle off the road, and only 6 inches of moving water to knock over an adult. Do not drive around barricades. The road

closed for a reason. Most flood fatalities occur in vehicles. Besides your safety, you also put the lives of first responders at risk. If you live in a flood-prone area, or are camping in a low-lying area, move to higher ground. If you have water in your home, do not go into a room if standing water covers electrical outlets. Stay out of water that may have electricity in it. The time is currently 5:25 a.m. Central Daylight Time. 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Now for the official National Weather Service forecast for Champaign, Urbana and surrounding areas of East Central Illinois. Today, showers with a chance of thunderstorms this morning, then a slight chance of showers and thunderstorms this afternoon. Some thunderstorms may produce heavy rainfall this morning. Highs in the mid-80s. South winds 5 to 10 miles an hour. Chance of rain near 100%. Tonight, partly cloudy. A slight chance of showers and thunderstorms until midnight, then a chance of showers and thunderstorms after midnight. Humid with lows in the lower 70s. Southwest winds around 5 miles an hour. Chance of rain 50%. Sunday, partly sunny. A chance of showers and thunderstorms, mainly in the morning. Humid with highs in the mid-80s. West winds 5 to 10 miles an hour. Chance of rain 50%. Sunday night, partly cloudy. Humid with lows in the upper 60s. Northwest winds 5 to 10 miles an hour. Monday, mostly sunny. Highs in the lower 80s. North winds 5 to 10 miles an hour. Monday night, partly cloudy. Lows in the lower 60s. Tuesday, sunny. Highs in the mid-80s. Tuesday night, partly cloudy until midnight, then mostly cloudy with a chance of showers and thunderstorms after midnight. Lows in the upper 60s. Chance of rain 50%. Wednesday, partly sunny. A chance of showers and thunderstorms in the morning. Highs in the mid-80s. Chance of rain 50%. Wednesday night through Friday, partly cloudy. Lows around 60. Highs in the upper 70s. Again, the forecast for Champaign, Urbana and surrounding areas of East Central Illinois for today, showers and a chance of thunderstorms this morning, then a slight chance of showers and thunderstorms this afternoon. Some thunderstorms may produce heavy rainfall this morning. Highs in the mid-80s. South winds 5 to 10 miles an hour. Chance of rain near 100%. The following is a summary of watches, warnings and advisories in effect. For the WXJ76 listening area, a flash flood warning has been issued until 8 a.m. for the following county, Champaign, Illinois. A flash flood warning has been issued until 8 a.m. for the following county, Vermilion, Illinois. A flash flood warning remains in effect until 6:45 a.m. for the following county, Ford, Illinois. A flash flood warning remains in effect until 8:15 a.m. for the following county, Ford, Illinois. A flood watch remains in effect until 10 a.m., and now includes the following counties, Champaign, DeWitt, Douglas, Edgar, Piatt, and Vermilion. A flood watch remains in effect until 10 a.m. for the following county, Ford, Illinois. At 5 a.m. at the Champaign Airport, light rain was falling. The temperature was 71 degrees, the dew point was 71, and the relative humidity was 100%. The wind was northeast at 8 miles an hour. The pressure was 30.10 inches and rising. Elsewhere around the area, rain was falling, with a temperature of 71 at Peoria, and 74 at Decatur. At Bloomington, fog was reported, with a temperature of 72. It was cloudy, with a temperature of 73 at Paris, 73 at Terre Haute, and 75 at Mattoon. At Springfield, thunder and fog were reported, with a temperature of 72. And once again at 5 a.m. at the Champaign Airport, with light rain, the temperature was 71. The National Weather Service in Lincoln has issued a flash flood warning for Champaign County until 8 a.m. At 3:23 a.m., trained weather spotters reported thunderstorms producing heavy rain across the warned area. Between 1.5 and 3 inches of rain have fallen. The expected rainfall rate is 1 to 3 inches in 1 hour. Flash flooding is ongoing or expected to begin shortly. Expected hazards include flash flooding caused by thunderstorms. Source, Train

Spotters reported. The following impacts are expected: flash flooding of small creeks and streams, urban areas, highways, streets and underpasses, as well as other poor drainage and low-lying areas. Some locations that will experience flash flooding include Champaign, Urbana, Rantoul, Savoy, Mahomet, St. Joseph, Tolono, Fisher, Philo, Sydney, Homer, Thomasboro, Gifford, Ogden, Pisotum, Bonneville, Sadorus, Broadlands, Ivesdale and Willard Airport. This includes the following highways: Interstate 72 between mile markers 174 and 182. Interstate 74 between mile markers 169 and 197. Interstate 57 between mile markers 218 and 257. The National Weather Service in Lincoln has issued a flash flood warning for Vermilion County until 8 a.m. At 3:54 a.m., Doppler radar indicated thunderstorms producing heavy rain across the warned area. Up to 2 inches of rain have fallen. The expected rainfall rate is 1 to 3 inches in 1 hour. Flash flooding is ongoing or expected to begin shortly. Expected hazards include flash flooding caused by thunderstorms. Source: radar. The following impacts are expected: flash flooding of small creeks and streams, urban areas, highways, streets and underpasses, as well as other poor drainage and low-lying areas. Some locations that will experience flash flooding include Danville, Hoopston, Georgetown, Westville, Tilton, Catlin, Oakwood, Rossville, Ridge Farm, Potomac, Fairmount, Seidel, Rankin, Pythian, Allerton, Vermilion Regional Airport, Bismarck, Belgium, Indianola and Henning. This includes the following state parks: Harry Bay Woodyard State Natural Area, Kickapoo State Recreation Area and Little Fork State Fish and Wildlife Area. This includes Interstate 74 between mile markers 198 and 220. Flash flood warning remains in effect until 6:45 a.m. this morning for southern Ford and southwestern Iroquois counties. At 5:20 a.m., Doppler radar and automated rain gauges indicated thunderstorms producing heavy rain across the warned area. Up to 1.5 inches of rain have fallen. Additional rainfall amounts up to 1 inch are possible in the warned area. Flash flooding is already occurring. Expected hazards include flash flooding caused by thunderstorms. Source: radar and automated gauges. The following impacts are expected: wrap in the warned area. Flash flooding is already occurring. Expected hazards include flash flooding caused by thunderstorms. Source: radar and automated gauges. The following impacts are expected: rapid onset flooding of creeks, streams, drainage ditches, streets, underpasses, low-lying areas, and other poor drainage areas. Some locations that will experience flash flooding include Melbourne, Loda, Roberts, and Sydney. Flash flood warning remains in effect until 8:15 a.m. this morning for southern Ford County. At 5:22 a.m., Doppler radar and automated gauges indicated thunderstorms producing heavy rain across the warned area. 1.5 to 3 inches of rain have fallen on already saturated soils. Additional rainfall amounts up to 1 inch are possible in the warned area. Flash flooding is already occurring, with broadcast media reporting several flooded streets and basements in Paxton. Expected hazards include significant flash flooding caused by thunderstorms. Source: radar, automated gauges and broadcast media reports. The following impacts are expected: rapid onset, significant flooding of creeks, streams, drainage ditches, low-lying areas, and poor drainage areas. Widespread street and underpass flooding. Possible flooding of structures. Possible flooding of highways. Some locations that will experience flash flooding include Paxton, Gibson City, Elliott and Clarence. When flooding is a threat, keep these safety rules in mind. Never walk or drive across flood waters. It only takes 12 to 18 inches of water to sweep a vehicle off the road, and only 6 inches of moving water to knock over an adult. Do not drive around barricades. The road is closed for a reason. Most flood fatalities occur in vehicles. Besides your safety, you also put the lives of first responders at risk. If you live in a flood-prone area, or are camping in a low-lying area, move to higher ground. If you have water in your home, do not go into a room if standing water covers electrical outlets. Stay out of water that may have electricity in it,

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Now for the official National Weather Service forecast for Champaign, Urbana, and surrounding areas of East Central Illinois. Today, showers with a chance of thunderstorms this morning, then a slight chance of showers and thunderstorms this afternoon. Some thunderstorms may produce heavy rainfall this morning. Highs in the mid-80s. South winds 5 to 10 miles an hour. Chance of rain near 100%. Tonight, partly cloudy. A slight chance of showers and thunderstorms until midnight, then a chance of showers and thunderstorms after midnight. Humid with lows in the lower 70s. Southwest winds around 5 miles an hour. Chance of rain 50%. Sunday, partly sunny. A chance of showers and thunderstorms, mainly in the morning. Humid with highs in the mid-80s. West winds 5 to 10 miles an hour. Chance of rain 50%. Sunday night, partly cloudy. Humid with lows in the upper 60s. Northwest winds 5 to 10 miles an hour. Monday, mostly sunny. Highs in the lower 80s. North winds 5 to 10 miles an hour. Monday night, partly cloudy. Lows in the lower 60s. Tuesday, sunny. Highs in the mid-80s. Tuesday night, partly cloudy until midnight, then mostly cloudy with a chance of showers and thunderstorms after midnight. Lows in the upper 60s. Chance of rain 50%. Wednesday, partly sunny. A chance of showers and thunderstorms in the morning. Highs in the mid-80s. Chance of rain 50%. Wednesday night through Friday, partly cloudy. Lows around 60. Highs in the upper 70s. Again, the forecast for Champaign, Urbana, and surrounding areas of East Central Illinois for today, showers and a chance of thunderstorms this morning, then a slight chance of showers and thunderstorms this afternoon. Some thunderstorms may produce heavy rainfall this morning. Highs in the mid-80s. South winds 5 to 10 miles an hour. Chance of rain near 100%. The following is a summary of watches, warnings, and advisories in effect. For the WXJ76 listening area, a flash flood warning has been issued until 8 a.m. for the following county, Champaign, Illinois. A flash flood warning has been issued until 8 a.m. for the following county, Vermilion, Illinois. A flash flood warning remains in effect until 6:45 a.m. for the following county, Ford, Illinois. A flash flood warning remains in effect until 8:15 a.m. for the following county, Ford, Illinois. A flood watch remains in effect until 10 a.m., and now includes the following counties, Champaign, DeWitt, Douglas, Edgar, Piatt, and Vermilion. A flood watch remains in effect until 10 a.m. for the following county, Ford, Illinois. At 5 a.m. at the Champaign Airport, light rain was falling. The temperature was 71 degrees, the dew point was 71, and the relative humidity was 100%. The wind was northeast at 8 miles an hour. The pressure was 30.10 inches and rising. Elsewhere around the area, rain was falling, with a temperature of 71 at Peoria and 74 at Decatur. At Bloomington, fog was reported, with a temperature of 72. It was cloudy, with a temperature of 73 at Paris, 73 at Terre Haute, and 75 at Mattoon. At Springfield, thunder and fog were reported, with a temperature of 72. And once again at 5 a.m. at the Champaign Airport, with light rain, the temperature was 71. The National Weather Service in Lincoln has issued a flash flood warning for Champaign County until 8 a.m. At 3:23 a.m., trained weather spotters reported thunderstorms producing heavy rain across the warned area. Between 1.5 and 3 inches of rain have fallen. The expected rainfall rate is 1 to 3 inches in 1 hour. Flash flooding is ongoing or expected to begin shortly. Expected hazards include flash flooding caused by thunderstorms. Source, trained spotters reported. The following impacts are expected: flash flooding of small creeks and streams, urban areas, highways, streets and underpasses, as well as other poor drainage and low-lying areas. Some locations that will experience flash flooding include Champaign, Urbana, Rantoul, Savoy, Mahomet, St. Joseph, Tolono, Fisher, Philo, Sydney, Homer, Thomas

following mile markers 218 and 257. The National Weather Service in Lincoln has issued a flash flood warning for Vermilion County until 8 a.m. At 3:54 a.m., Doppler radar indicated thunderstorms producing heavy rain across the warned area. Up to 2 inches of rain have fallen. The expected rainfall rate is 1 to 3 inches in 1 hour. Flash flooding is ongoing or expected to begin shortly. Expected hazards include flash flooding caused by thunderstorms. Source, radar. The following impacts are expected: flash flooding of small creeks and streams, urban areas, highways, streets and underpasses, as well as other poor drainage and low-lying areas. Some locations that will experience flash flooding include Danville, Hopeston, Georgetown, Westville, Filton, Catlin, Oakwood, Rossville, Ridge Farm, Potomac, Fairmount, Seidel, Rankin, Fithian, Allerton, Vermilion Regional Airport, Bismarck, Belgium, Indianola and Henning. This includes the following state parks: Harry Bay Woodyard State Natural Area, Kickapoo State Recreation Area and Middle Fork State Fish and Wildlife Area. This includes Interstate 74 between mile markers 198 and 220. Flash flood warning remains in effect until 6:45 a.m. this morning for southern Ford and southwestern Iroquois counties. At 5:20 a.m., Doppler radar and automated rain gauges indicated thunderstorms producing heavy rain across the warned area. Up to 1.5 inches of rain have fallen. Additional rainfall amounts up to 1 inch are possible in the warned area. Flash flooding is already occurring. Expected hazards include flash flooding caused by thunderstorms. Source, radar and automated gauges. The following impacts are expected: rapid onset flooding of creeks, streams, drainage ditches, streets, underpasses, low-lying areas, and other poor drainage areas. Some locations that will experience flash flooding include Melvin, Loda, Roberts, and Sibley. Flash flood warning remains in effect until 8:15 a.m. this morning for southern Ford County. At 5:22 a.m., Doppler radar and automated gauges indicated thunderstorms producing heavy rain across the warned area. 1.5 to 3 inches of rain have fallen on already saturated soils. Additional rainfall amounts up to 1 inch are possible in the warned area. Flash flooding is already occurring, with broadcast media reporting several flooded streets and basements in Paxton. Expected hazards include significant flash flooding caused by thunderstorms. Source, radar, automated gauges and broadcast media reports. The following impacts are expected: rapid onset, significant flooding of creeks, streams, drainage ditches, low-lying areas, and poor drainage areas. Widespread street and underpass flooding. Possible flooding of structures. Possible flooding of highways. Some locations that will experience flash flooding include Paxton, Gibson City, Elliott, and Clarence. When flooding is a threat, keep these safety rules in mind. Never walk or drive across flood waters. It only takes 12 to 18 inches of water to sweep a vehicle off the road, and only 6 inches of moving water to knock over an adult. Do not drive around barricades. The road is closed for a reason. Most flood fatalities occur in vehicles. Besides your safety, you also put the lives of first responders at risk. If you live in a flood-prone area, or are camping in a low-lying area, move to higher ground. If you have water in your home, do not go into a room if standing water covers electrical outlets. Stay out of water that may have electricity in it. The time is currently 5:44 a.m. Central Daylight Time. 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Now for the official National Weather Service forecast for Champaign, Urbana and surrounding areas of East Central Illinois. Today, showers with a chance of thunderstorms this morning, then a slight chance of showers and thunderstorms this afternoon. Some thunderstorms may produce heavy rainfall this morning. Highs in the mid-80s. South winds 5 to 10 miles an hour. Chance of rain near 100%. Tonight, partly cloudy. A slight chance of showers and thunderstorms until midnight, then a chance of showers and thunderstorms after midnight. Humid with lows in the lower 70s. Southwest winds around 5 miles an hour. Chance of rain 50%. Sunday, partly sunny. A chance of showers and thunderstorms.

mainly in the morning. Humid with highs in the mid-80s. West winds 5 to 10 miles an hour. Chance of rain 50%. Sunday night, partly cloudy. Humid with lows in the upper 60s. Northwest winds 5 to 10 miles an hour. Monday, mostly sunny. Highs in the lower 80s. North winds 5 to 10 miles an hour. Monday night, partly cloudy. Lows in the lower 60s. Tuesday, sunny. Highs in the mid-80s. Tuesday night, partly cloudy until midnight, then mostly cloudy with a chance of showers and thunderstorms after midnight. Lows in the upper 60s. Chance of rain 50%. Wednesday, partly sunny. A chance of showers and thunderstorms in the morning. Highs in the mid-80s. Chance of rain 50%. Wednesday night through Friday, partly cloudy. Lows around 60. Highs in the upper 70s. Again, the forecast for Champaign, Urbana and surrounding areas of East Central Illinois for today, showers and a chance of thunderstorms this morning, then a slight chance of showers and thunderstorms this afternoon. Some thunderstorms may produce heavy rainfall this morning. Highs in the mid-80s. South winds 5 to 10 miles an hour. Chance of rain near 100%. The following is a summary of watches, warnings and advisories in effect. For the WXJ 76 listening area, a flash flood warning has been issued until 8 a.m. for the following county, Champaign, Illinois. A flash flood warning has been issued until 8 a.m. for the following county, Vermilion, Illinois. A flash flood warning remains in effect until 6:45 a.m. for the following county, Ford, Illinois. A flash flood warning remains in effect until 8:15 a.m. for the following county, Ford, Illinois. A flood watch remains in effect until 10 a.m., and now includes the following counties, Champaign, DeWitt, Douglas, Edgar, Piatt, and Vermilion. A flood watch remains in effect until 10 a.m. for the following county, Ford, Illinois. At 5 a.m. at the Champaign Airport, light rain was falling. The temperature was 71 degrees, the dew point was 71, and the relative humidity was 100%. The wind was northeast at 8 miles an hour. The pressure was 30.10 inches and rising. Elsewhere around the area, rain was falling, with a temperature of 71 at Peoria, and 70... 70-

National Weather Service in Lincoln has issued a flash flood warning for Champaign County, central Vermilion County, until 9 a.m. At 5:47 a.m., the public reported thunderstorms producing heavy rain across the warned area. Between 2 and 4 inches of rain have fallen. The expected rainfall rate is 1 to 3 inches in 1 hour. Flash flooding is ongoing or expected to begin shortly. Expected hazards include life-threatening flash flooding. Thunderstorms producing flash flooding. Source, broadcast media reported. The following impacts are expected: life-threatening flash flooding of creeks and streams, urban areas, highways, streets, and underpasses. Some locations that will experience flash flooding include Champaign, Urbana, Danville, Rantoul, Savoy, Mahomet, St. Joseph, Filton, Catlin, Fisher, Oakwood, Rossville, Thomasboro, Gifford, Ogden, Potomac, Rankin, Fithian, Bonneville, and Lake of the Woods. This includes the following state parks: Kickapoo State Recreation Area and Middle Fork State Fish and Wildlife Area. This includes the following highways: Interstate 72 between mile markers 174 and 182. Interstate 74 between mile markers 169 and 220. Interstate 57 between mile markers 232 and 257. At 5 a.m. at the Champaign Airport, light rain was falling. The temperature was 71 degrees, the dew point was 71, and the relative humidity was 100%. The wind was northeast at 8 miles an hour. The pressure was 30.10 inches and rising. Elsewhere around the area, rain was falling, with a temperature of 71 at Peoria and 74 at Decatur. At Bloomington, fog was reported, with a temperature of 72. It was cloudy, with a temperature of 73 at Paris, 73 at Terre Haute, and 75 at Mattoon. At Springfield, thunder and fog were reported, with a temperature of 72. And once again at 5 a.m. at the Champaign Airport, with light rain, the temperature was 71. The National Weather Service in Lincoln has issued a flash flood warning for Champaign County until 8 a.m. At 3:23 a.m., trained weather spotters reported thunderstorms producing heavy rain across the warned area. Between 1.5 and 3 inches of rain have fallen. The expected rainfall rate is 1 to 3 inches in 1 hour. Flash flooding is ongoing or expected to begin shortly. Expected hazards include flash flooding caused by thunderstorms. Source, trained spotters reported. The following impacts are expected: flash flooding of small creeks and streams, urban areas, highways, streets and underpasses, as well as other poor drainage and low-lying areas. Some locations that will experience flash flooding include Champaign, Urbana, Rantoul, Savoy, Mahomet, St. Joseph, Tolono, Fisher, Philo, Sydney, Homer, Thomasboro, Gifford, Ogden, Pisotum, Bonneville, Sadorus, Broadlands, Ivesdale and Willard Airport. This includes the following highways: Interstate 72 between mile markers 174 and 182. Interstate 74 between mile markers 169 and 197. Interstate 57 between mile markers 218 and 257. The National Weather Service in Lincoln has issued a flash flood warning for Vermilion County until 8 a.m. At 3:54 a.m., Doppler radar indicated thunderstorms producing heavy rain across the warned area. Up to 2 inches of rain have fallen. The expected rainfall rate is 1 to 3 inches in 1 hour. Flash flooding is ongoing or expected to begin shortly. Expected hazards include flash flooding caused by thunderstorms. Source, radar. The following impacts are expected: flash flooding of small creeks and streams, urban areas, highways, streets and underpasses, as well as other poor drainage and low-lying areas. Some locations that will experience flash flooding include Danville, Hopeston, Georgetown, Westville, Filton, Catlin, Oakwood, Rossville, Ridge Farm, Potomac, Fairmount, Sidel, Rankin, Fithian, Allerton, Vermilion Regional Airport, Bismarck, Belgium, Indianola and Henning. This includes the following state parks: Harry Bay Woodyard State Natural Area, Kickapoo State Recreation Area and Middle Fork State Fish and Wildlife Area. This includes Interstate 74 between mile markers 198 and 220.
The National Weather Service in Lincoln has issued a flash flood warning for Champaign County, central Vermilion County, until 9 a.m. At 5:47 a.m., the public reported thunderstorms producing heavy rain across the warned area. Between 2 and 4 inches of rain have fallen. The expected rainfall rate is 1 to 3 inches in 1 hour. Flash flooding is ongoing or expected to begin shortly. Expected hazards include life-threatening flash flooding. Thunderstorms producing flash flooding. Source, broadcast media reported. The following impacts are expected: life-threatening flash flooding of creeks and streams, urban areas, highways, streets, and underpasses. Some locations that will experience flash flooding include Champaign, Urbana, Danville, Rantoul, Savoy, Mahomet, St. Joseph, Tilton, Catlin, Fisher, Oakwood, Rossville, Thomasboro, Gifford, Ogden, Potomac, Rankin, Fithian, Bonneville, and Lake of the Woods. This includes the following state parks: Kickapoo State Recreation Area and Middle Fork State Fish and Wildlife Area. This includes the following highways: Interstate 72 between mile markers 174 and 182. Interstate 74 between mile markers 169 and 220. Interstate 57 between mile markers 232 and 257. Flash flood warning remains in effect until 6:45 a.m. this morning for southern Ford and southwestern Iroquois counties. At 5:20 a.m., Doppler radar and automated rain gauges indicated thunderstorms producing heavy rain across the warned area. Up to 1.5 inches of rain have fallen. Additional rainfall amounts up to 1 inch are possible in the warned area. Flash flooding is already occurring. Expected hazards include flash flooding caused by thunderstorms. Source, radar and automated gauges. The following impacts are expected: rapid onset.

flooding of creeks, streams, drainage ditches, streets, underpasses, low-lying areas, and other poor drainage areas. Some locations that will experience flash flooding include Melbourne, Lota, Roberts, and Sydney. Flash flood warning remains in effect until 8:15 a.m. this morning for southern Ford County. At 5:22 a.m., Doppler radar and automated gauges indicated thunderstorms producing heavy rain across the warned area. 1.5 to 3 inches of rain have fallen on already saturated soils. Additional rainfall amounts up to 1 inch are possible in the warned area. Flash flooding is already occurring, with broadcast media reporting several flooded streets and basements in Paxton. Expected hazards include significant flash flooding caused by thunderstorms. Source, radar, automated gauges and broadcast media reports. The following impacts are expected: rapid onset, significant flooding of creeks, streams, drainage ditches, low-lying areas, and poor drainage areas. Widespread street and underpass flooding. Possible flooding of structures. Possible flooding of highways. Some locations that will experience flash flooding include Paxton, Gibson City, Elliott, and Clarence. When flooding is a threat, keep these safety rules in mind. Never walk or drive across flood waters. It only takes 12 to 18 inches of water to sweep a vehicle off the road, and only 6 inches of moving water to knock over an adult. Do not drive around barricades. The road is closed for a reason. Most flood fatalities occur in vehicles. Besides your safety, you also put the lives of first responders at risk. If you live in a flood-prone area, or are camping in a low-lying area, move to higher ground. If you have water in your home, do not go into a room if standing water covers electrical outlets. Stay out of water that may have electricity in it. The time is currently 5:57 a.m. Central Daylight Time. 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Now for the official National Weather Service forecast for Champaign, Urbana, and surrounding areas of East Central Illinois. Today, showers with a chance of thunderstorms this morning, then a slight chance of showers and thunderstorms this afternoon. Some thunderstorms may produce heavy rainfall this morning. Highs in the mid-80s. South winds 5 to 10 miles an hour. Chance of rain near 100%. Tonight, partly cloudy. A slight chance of showers and thunderstorms until midnight, then a chance of showers and thunderstorms after midnight. Humid with lows in the lower 70s. Southwest winds around 5 miles an hour. Chance of rain 50%. Sunday, partly sunny. A chance of showers and thunderstorms, mainly in the morning. Humid with highs in the mid-80s. West winds 5 to 10 miles an hour. Chance of rain 50%. Sunday night, partly cloudy. Humid with lows in the upper 60s. Northwest winds 5 to 10 miles an hour. Monday, mostly sunny. Highs in the lower 80s. North winds 5 to 10 miles an hour. Monday night, partly cloudy. Lows in the lower 60s. Tuesday, sunny. Highs in the mid-80s. Tuesday night, partly cloudy until midnight, then mostly cloudy with a chance of showers and thunderstorms after midnight. Lows in the upper 60s. Chance of rain 50%. Wednesday, partly sunny. A chance of showers and thunderstorms in the morning. Highs in the mid-80s. Chance of rain 50%. Wednesday night through Friday, partly cloudy. Lows around 60. Highs in the upper 70s. Again, the forecast for Champaign, Urbana, and surrounding areas of East Central Illinois for today: showers and a chance of thunderstorms this morning, then a slight chance of showers and thunderstorms this afternoon. Some thunderstorms may produce heavy rainfall this morning. Highs in the mid-80s. South winds 5 to 10 miles an hour. Chance of rain near 100%. The following is a summary of watches, warnings, and advisories in effect. For the WXJ76 listening area, a flash flood warning has been issued until 8 a.m. for the following county: Champaign, Illinois. A flash flood warning has been issued until 8 a.m. for the following county: Vermilion, Illinois. A flash flood warning remains in effect until 6:45 a.m. for the following county: Ford, Illinois. A flash flood warning remains in effect until 8
10:15 a.m. for the following county, Ford, Illinois. A flash flood warning has been issued until 9 a.m. for the following counties, Champaign and Vermilion. A flood watch remains in effect until 10 a.m., and now includes the following counties, Champaign, DeWitt, Douglas, Edgar, Piatt, and Vermilion. A flood watch remains in effect until 10 a.m. for the following county, Ford, Illinois. The National Weather Service in Lincoln has issued a flash flood warning for Champaign County until 8 a.m. At 3:23 a.m., trained weather spotters reported thunderstorms producing heavy rain across the warned area. Between 1.5 and 3 inches of rain have fallen. The expected rainfall rate is 1 to 3 inches in 1 hour. Flash flooding is ongoing or expected to begin shortly. Expected hazards include flash flooding caused by thunderstorms. Source, train spotters reported. The following impacts are expected: flash flooding of small creeks and streams, urban areas, highways, streets and underpasses, as well as other poor drainage and low-lying areas. Some locations that will experience flash flooding include Champaign, Urbana, Rantoul, Savoy, Mahomet, St. Joseph, Tolono, Fisher, Philo, Sydney, Homer, Thomasboro, Gifford, Ogden, Pisotum, Bonneville, Sadorus, Broadlands, Ivesdale, and Willard Airport. This includes the following highways: Interstate 72 between mile markers 174 and 182. Interstate 74 between mile markers 169 and 197. Interstate 57 between mile markers 218 and 257. The National Weather Service in Lincoln has issued a flash flood warning for Vermilion County until 8 a.m. At 3:54 a.m., Doppler radar indicated thunderstorms producing heavy rain across the warned area. Up to 2 inches of rain have fallen. The expected rainfall rate is 1 to 3 inches in 1 hour. Flash flooding is ongoing or expected to begin shortly. Expected hazards include flash flooding caused by thunderstorms. Source, radar. The following impacts are expected: flash flooding of small creeks and streams, urban areas, highways, streets and underpasses, as well as other poor drainage and low-lying areas. Some locations that will experience flash flooding include Danville, Hopeston, Georgetown, Westville, Filton, Catlin, Oakwood, Rossville, Ridge Farm, Potomac, Fairmount, Seidel, Rankin, Fithian, Allerton, Vermilion Regional Airport, Bismarck, Belgium, Indianola, and Henning. This includes the following state parks: Harry Bay Woodyard State Natural Area, Kickapoo State Recreation Area, and Middle Fork State Fish and Wildlife Area. This includes Interstate 74 between mile markers 198 and 220. The National Weather Service in Lincoln has issued a flash flood warning for Champaign County, Central Vermilion County, until 9 a.m. At 5:47 a.m., the public reported thunderstorms producing heavy rain across the warned area. Between 2 and 4 inches of rain have fallen. The expected rainfall rate is 1 to 3 inches in 1 hour. Flash flooding is ongoing or expected to begin shortly. Expected hazards include life-threatening flash flooding. Thunderstorms producing flash flooding. Source, broadcast media reported. The following impacts are expected: life-threatening flash flooding of creeks and streams, urban areas, highways, streets and underpasses. Some locations that will experience flash flooding include Champaign, Urbana, Danville, Rantoul, Savoy, Mahomet, St. Joseph, Filton, Catlin, Fisher, Oakwood, Rossville, Thomasboro, Gifford, Ogden, Potomac, Rankin, Fithian, Bonneville, and Lake of the Woods. This includes the following state parks: Kickapoo State Recreation Area and Middle Fork State Fish and Wildlife Area. This includes the following highways: Interstate 72 between mile markers 174 and 182. Interstate 74 between mile markers 169 and 220. Interstate 57 between mile markers 232 and 257. Flash flood warning remains in effect until 6:45 a.m. this morning for southern Ford and southwestern Iroquois counties. At 5:20 a.m., Doppler radar and automated rain gauges indicated thunderstorms producing heavy rain across the warned area. Up to 1.5 inches of rain have fallen. Additional rainfall amounts up to 1 inch are possible in the warned area. Flash flooding is already occurring. Expected hazards include flash flooding caused by

thunderstorms, source, radar and automated gauges. The following impacts are expected: rapid onset flooding of creeks, streams, drainage ditches, streets, underpasses, low-lying areas, and other poor drainage areas. Some locations that will experience flash flooding include Melbourne, Lota, Roberts, and Sydney. 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Programming originates from NOAA's National Weather Service office in Lincoln and transmits from the WCIA television tower near Seymour. The station serves the following counties: Champaign, DeWitt, Coles, Douglas, Edgar, Ford, Moultrie, Piatt, and Vermilion. WXJ76 is part of the All Hazards Network of NOAA Weather Radio. Flash flood warning remains in effect until 8:15 a.m. this morning for southern Ford County. At 5:22 a.m., Doppler radar and automated gauges indicated thunderstorms producing heavy rain across the warned area. 1.5 to 3 inches of rain have fallen on already saturated soils. Additional rainfall amounts up to 1 inch are possible in the warned area. Flash flooding is already occurring, with broadcast media reporting several flooded streets and basements in Paxton. Expected hazards include significant flash flooding caused by thunderstorms. Source, radar, automated gauges and broadcast media reports. The following impacts are expected: rapid onset, significant flooding of creeks, streams, drainage ditches, low-lying areas, and poor drainage areas. Widespread street and underpass flooding. Possible flooding of structures. Possible flooding of highways. Some locations that will experience flash flooding include Paxton, Gibson City, Elliott, and Clarence. When flooding is a threat, keep these safety rules in mind. Never walk or drive across flood waters. It only takes 12 to 18 inches of water to sweep a vehicle off the road, and only 6 inches of moving water to knock over an adult. Do not drive around barricades. The road is closed for a reason. Most flood fatalities occur in vehicles. Besides your safety, you also put the lives of first responders at risk. If you live in a flood-prone area, or are camping in a low-lying area, move to higher ground. If you have water in your home, do not go into a room if standing water covers electrical outlets. Stay out of water that may have electricity in it. The time is currently 6:08 a.m. Central Daylight Time. 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Now for the official National Weather Service forecast for Champaign, Urbana, and surrounding areas of East Central Illinois. Today, showers with a chance of thunderstorms this morning, then a slight chance of showers and thunderstorms this afternoon. Some thunderstorms may produce heavy rainfall this morning. Highs in the mid-80s. South winds 5 to 10 miles an hour. Chance of rain near 100%. Tonight, partly cloudy. A slight chance of showers and thunderstorms until midnight, then a chance of showers and thunderstorms after midnight. Humid with lows in the lower 70s. Southwest winds around 5 miles an hour. Chance of rain 50%. Sunday, partly sunny. A chance of showers and thunderstorms, mainly in the morning. Humid with highs in the mid-80s. West winds 5 to 10 miles an hour. Chance of rain 50%. Sunday night, partly cloudy. Humid with lows in the upper 60s. Northwest winds 5 to 10 miles an hour. Monday, mostly sunny. Highs in the lower 80s. North winds 5 to 10 miles an hour. Monday night, partly cloudy. Lows in the lower 60s. Tuesday, sunny. Highs in the mid-80s. Tuesday night, partly cloudy until midnight, then mostly cloudy with a chance of showers and thunderstorms after midnight. Lows in the upper 60s. Chance of rain 50%. Wednesday, partly sunny. A chance of showers and thunderstorms in the morning. Highs in the mid-80s. Chance of rain 50%. Wednesday night through Friday, partly cloudy. Lows around 60. Highs in the upper 70s. Again, the forecast for Champaign, Urbana, and surrounding areas of East Central Illinois for today: showers and a chance of thunderstorms this morning, then a slight chance of showers and thunderstorms this afternoon.

some thunderstorms may produce heavy rainfall this morning. Highs in the mid-80s. South winds 5 to 10 miles an hour. Chance of rain near 100%. The following is a summary of watches, warnings, and advisories in effect. For the WXJ76 listening area, a flash flood warning has been issued until 8 a.m. for the following county, Champaign, Illinois. A flash flood warning has been issued until 8 a.m. for the following county, Vermilion, Illinois. A flash flood warning remains in effect until 6:45 a.m. for the following county, Ford, Illinois. A flash flood warning remains in effect until 8:15 a.m. for the following county, Ford, Illinois. A flash flood warning has been issued until 9 a.m. for the following counties, Champaign and Vermilion. A flood watch remains in effect until 10 a.m., and now includes the following counties, Champaign, DeWitt, Douglas, Edgar, Piatt, and Vermilion. A flood watch remains in effect until 10 a.m. for the following county, Ford, Illinois. At 6 a.m. at the Champaign Airport, light rain was falling. The temperature was 71 degrees. The dew point was 71, and the relative humidity was 100%. The wind was northeast at 6 miles an hour. The pressure was 30.11 inches and rising. Elsewhere around the area, a thunderstorm was reported, with a temperature of 72 at Bloomington and 72 at Decatur. At Peoria, rain was falling, with a temperature of 71. At Springfield, thunder was reported, with a temperature of 72. It was mostly cloudy, with a temperature of 72 at Terre Haute and 75 at Mattoon. At Paris, it was cloudy, with a temperature of 73. And once again at 6 a.m. at the Champaign Airport, with light rain, the temperature was 71. The National Weather Service in Lincoln has issued a flash flood warning for Champaign County until 8 a.m. At 3:23 a.m., trained weather spotters reported thunderstorms producing heavy rain across the warned area. Between 1.5 and 3 inches of rain have fallen. The expected rainfall rate is 1 to 3 inches in 1 hour. Flash flooding is ongoing or expected to begin shortly. Expected hazards include flash flooding caused by thunderstorms. Source, trained spotters reported. The following impacts are expected: flash flooding of small creeks and streams, urban areas, highways, streets and underpasses, as well as other poor drainage and low-lying areas. Some locations that will experience flash flooding include Champaign, Urbana, Rantoul, Savoy, Mahomet, St. Joseph, Tolono, Fisher, Philo, Sydney, Homer, Thomasboro, Gifford, Ogden, Pasotum, Bonneville, Sadorus, Broadlands, Ibsdale and Willard Airport. This includes the following highways: Interstate 72 between mile markers 174 and 182. Interstate 74 between mile markers 169 and 197. Interstate 57 between mile markers 218 and 257. The National Weather Service in Lincoln has issued a flash flood warning for Vermilion County until 8 a.m. At 3:54 a.m., Doppler radar indicated thunderstorms producing heavy rain across the warned area. Up to 2 inches of rain have fallen. The expected rainfall rate is 1 to 3 inches in 1 hour. Flash flooding is ongoing or expected to begin shortly. Expected hazards include flash flooding caused by thunderstorms. Source, radar. The following impacts are expected: flash flooding of small creeks and streams, urban areas, highways, streets and underpasses, as well as other poor drainage and low-lying areas. Some locations that will experience flash flooding include Danville, Hopeston, Georgetown, Westville, Tilton, Catlin, Oakwood, Rossville, Ridge Farm, Potomac, Fairmount, Sidel, Rankin, Fithian, Allerton, Vermilion Regional Airport, Bismarck, Belgium, Indianola and Henning. This includes the following state parks: Harry Bay Woodyard State Natural Area, Kickapoo State Recreation Area and Little Fork State Fish and Wildlife Area. This includes Interstate 74 between mile markers 198 and 220. The National Weather Service in Lincoln has issued a flash flood warning for Champaign County, Central Vermilion County, until 9 a.m. At 5:47 a.m., the public reported thunderstorms producing heavy rain across the warned area. Between 2 and 4 inches of rain have fallen. The expected rainfall rate is 1 to 3 inches in 1 hour. Flash flooding is on.
going or expected to begin shortly. Expected hazards include life-threatening flash flooding. Thunderstorms producing flash flooding. Source, broadcast media reported. The following impacts are expected: life-threatening flash flooding of creeks and streams, urban areas, highways, streets and underpasses. Some locations that will experience flash flooding include Champaign, Urbana, Danville, Rantoul, Savoy, Mahomet, St. Joseph, Tilton, Catlin, Fisher, Oakwood, Rossville, Thomasboro, Gifford, Ogden, Potomac, Rankin, Fithian, Bonneville, and Lake of the Woods. This includes the following state parks: Kickapoo State Recreation Area and Little Fork State Fish and Wildlife Area. This includes the following highways: Interstate 72 between mile markers 174 and 182. Interstate 74 between mile markers 169 and 220. Interstate 57 between mile markers 232 and 257. Flash flood warning remains in effect until 6:45 a.m. this morning for southern Ford and southwestern Iroquois counties. At 5:20 a.m., Doppler radar and automated rain gauges indicated thunderstorms producing heavy rain across the warned area. Up to 1.5 inches of rain have fallen. Additional rainfall amounts up to 1 inch are possible in the warned area. Flash flooding is already occurring. Expected hazards include flash flooding caused by thunderstorms. Source, radar and automated gauges. The following impacts are expected: rapid onset flooding of creeks, streams, drainage ditches, streets, underpasses, low-lying areas, and other poor drainage areas. Some locations that will experience flash flooding include Melbourne, Loda, Roberts, and Sydney. Flash flood warning remains in effect until 8:15 a.m. this morning for southern Ford County. At 5:22 a.m., Doppler radar and automated gauges indicated thunderstorms producing heavy rain across the warned area. 1.5 to 3 inches of rain have fallen on already saturated soils. Additional rainfall amounts up to 1 inch are possible in the warned area. Flash flooding is already occurring, with broadcast media reporting several flooded streets and basements in Paxton. Expected hazards include significant flash flooding caused by thunderstorms. Source, radar, automated gauges and broadcast media reports. The following impacts are expected: rapid onset, significant flooding of creeks, streams, drainage ditches, low-lying areas, and poor drainage areas. Widespread street and underpass flooding. Possible flooding of structures. Possible flooding of highways. Some locations that will experience flash flooding include Paxton, Gibson City, Elliott, and Clarence. When flooding is a threat, keep these safety rules in mind. Never walk or drive across flood waters. It only takes 12 to 18 inches of water to sweep a vehicle off the road, and only 6 inches of moving water to knock over an adult. Do not drive around barricades. The road is closed for a reason. Most flood fatalities occur in vehicles. Besides your safety, you also put the lives of first responders at risk. If you live in a flood-prone area, or are camping in a low-lying area, move to higher ground. If you have water in your home, do not go into a room if standing water covers electrical outlets. Stay out of water that may have electricity in it. The time is currently 6:19 a.m. Central Daylight Time. 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Now for the official National Weather Service forecast for Champaign, Urbana, and surrounding areas of East Central Illinois. Today, showers with a chance of thunderstorms this morning, then a slight chance of showers and thunderstorms this afternoon. Some thunderstorms may produce heavy rainfall this morning. Highs in the mid-80s. South winds 5 to 10 miles an hour. Chance of rain near 100%. Tonight, partly cloudy. A slight chance of showers and thunderstorms until midnight, then a chance of showers and thunderstorms after midnight. Humid with lows in the lower 70s. Southwest winds around 5 miles an hour. Chance of rain 50%. Sunday, partly sunny. A chance of showers and thunderstorms, mainly in the morning. Humid with highs in the mid-80s. West winds 5 to 10 miles an hour. Chance of rain 50%. Sunday night, partly cloudy. Humid with lows in the upper 60s.
Northwest winds 5 to 10 miles an hour. Monday, mostly sunny. Highs in the lower 80s. North winds 5 to 10 miles an hour. Monday night, partly cloudy. Lows in the lower 60s. Tuesday, sunny. Highs in the mid 80s. Tuesday night, partly cloudy until midnight, then mostly cloudy with a chance of showers and thunderstorms after midnight. Lows in the upper 60s. Chance of rain 50%. Wednesday, partly sunny. A chance of showers and thunderstorms in the morning. Highs in the mid-80s. Chance of rain 50%. Wednesday night through Friday, partly cloudy. Lows around 60. Highs in the upper 70s. Again, the forecast for Champaign, Urbana and surrounding areas of East Central Illinois for today, showers and a chance of thunderstorms this morning, then a slight chance of showers and thunderstorms this afternoon. Some thunderstorms may produce heavy rainfall this morning. Highs in the mid-80s. South winds 5 to 10 miles an hour. Chance of rain near 100%. The following is a summary of watches, warnings and advisories in effect. For the WXJ76 listening area, a flash flood warning has been issued until 8 a.m. for the following county, Champaign, Illinois. A flash flood warning has been issued until 8 a.m. for the following county, Vermilion, Illinois. A flash flood warning remains in effect until 6:45 a.m. for the following county, Ford, Illinois. A flash flood warning remains in effect until 8:15 a.m. for the following county, Ford, Illinois. A flash flood warning has been issued until 9 a.m. for the following counties, Champaign and Vermilion. A flood watch remains in effect until 10 a.m., and now includes the following counties, Champaign, DeWitt, Douglas, Edgar, Piatt and Vermilion. A flood watch remains in effect until 10 a.m. for the following county, Ford, Illinois. At 6 a.m. at the Champaign Airport, light rain was falling. The temperature was 71 degrees. The dew point was 71, and the relative humidity was 100%. The wind was northeast at 6 miles an hour. The pressure was 30.11 inches and rising. Elsewhere around the area, at Decatur, a thunderstorm was reported, with a temperature of 72. At Peoria, rain was falling, with a temperature of 71. It was cloudy, with a temperature of 73 at Paris, 72 at Terre Haute, 75 at Mattoon, and 72 at Springfield. At Bloomington, thunder and fog were reported, with a temperature of 72. And once again at 6 a.m. at the Champaign Airport, with light rain, the temperature was 71. The National Weather Service in Lincoln has issued a flash flood warning for Champaign County until 8 a.m. At 3:23 a.m., trained weather spotters reported thunderstorms producing heavy rain across the warned area. Between 1.5 and 3 inches of rain have fallen. The expected rainfall rate is 1 to 3 inches in 1 hour. Flash flooding is ongoing or expected to begin shortly. Expected hazards include flash flooding caused by thunderstorms. Source, trained spotters reported. The following impacts are expected: flash flooding of small creeks and streams, urban areas, highways, streets and underpasses, as well as other poor drainage and low-lying areas. Some locations that will experience flash flooding include Champaign, Urbana, Rantoul, Savoy, Mahomet, St. Joseph, Tolono, Fisher, Philo, Sydney, Homer, Thomasboro, Gifford, Ogden, Pasotum, Vaudeville, Sadorus, Broadlands, Ivesdale and Willard Airport. This includes the following highways: Interstate 72 between mile markers 174 and 182. Interstate 74 between mile markers 169 and 197. Interstate 57 between mile markers 218 and 257. The National Weather Service in Lincoln has issued a flash flood warning for Vermilion County until 8 a.m. At 3:54 a.m., Doppler radar indicated thunderstorms producing heavy rain across the warned area. Up to 2 inches of rain have fallen. The expected rainfall rate is 1.

The National Weather Service in Chicago has extended the flash flood warning for southern Ford County, southwestern Iroquois County, until 8:15 a.m. At 6:25 a.m.

Doppler radar and automated gauges indicated thunderstorms producing heavy rain across the warned area. 1.5 to 3 inches of rain have fallen on already saturated soils. Additional rainfall amounts up to 1 inch are possible in the warned area. Flash flooding is already occurring, with broadcast media reporting several flooded streets and basements in Paxton. Expected hazards include flash flooding caused by thunderstorms. Source, radar, automated gauges and broadcast media reports. The following impacts are expected: rapid onset flooding of creeks, streams, drainage ditches, streets, underpasses, low-lying areas, and other poor drainage areas. Some locations that will experience flash flooding include Melvin, Loda, Roberts, and Sibley. A flash flood warning means rapid onset flooding is imminent or may already be occurring. Persons along creeks, drainage ditches, and other waterways should take immediate precautions to protect life and property. Turn around, don't drown when encountering flooded roads. Most flood deaths occur in vehicles. The National Weather Service in Lincoln has issued a flash flood warning for Vermilion County until 8 a.m. At 3:54 a.m., Doppler radar indicated thunderstorms producing heavy rain across the warned area. Up to 2 inches of rain have fallen. The expected rainfall rate is 1 to 3 inches in 1 hour. Flash flooding is ongoing or expected to begin shortly. Expected hazards include flash flooding caused by thunderstorms. Source, radar. The following impacts are expected: flash flooding of small creeks and streams, urban areas, highways, streets and underpasses, as well as other poor drainage and low-lying areas. Some locations that will experience flash flooding include Danville, Hopeston, Georgetown, Westville, Tilton, Catlin, Oakwood, Rossville, Ridge Farm, Potomac, Fairmount, Seidel, Rankin, Fithian, Allerton, Vermilion Regional Airport, Bismarck, Belgium, Indianola, and Henning. This includes the following state parks: Harry Bay Woodyard State Natural Area, Kickapoo State Recreation Area, and Little Fork State Fish and Wildlife Area. This includes Interstate 74 between mile markers 198 and 220. The National Weather Service in Lincoln has issued a flash flood warning for Champaign County, Central Vermilion County, until 9 a.m. At 5:47 a.m., the public reported thunderstorms producing heavy rain across the warned area. Between 2 and 4 inches of rain have fallen. The expected rainfall rate is 1 to 3 inches in 1 hour. Flash flooding is ongoing or expected to begin shortly. Expected hazards include life-threatening flash flooding. Thunderstorms producing flash flooding. Source, broadcast media reported. The following impacts are expected: life-threatening flash flooding of creeks and streams, urban areas, highways, streets and underpasses. Some locations that will experience flash flooding include Champaign, Urbana, Danville, Rantoul, Savoy, Mahomet, St. Joseph, Tilton, Catlin, Fisher, Oakwood, Rossville, Thomasboro, Gifford, Ogden, Potomac, Rankin, Fithian, Bonneville, and Lake of the Woods. This includes the following state parks: Kickapoo State Recreation Area and Little Fork State Fish and Wildlife Area. This includes the following highways: Interstate 72 between mile markers 174 and 182. Interstate 74 between mile markers 169 and 220. Interstate 57 between mile markers 232 and 257. Flash flood warning remains in effect until 8:15 a.m. this morning for southern Ford County. At 5:22 a.m., Doppler radar and automated gauges indicated thunderstorms producing heavy rain across the warned area. 1.5 to 3 inches of rain have fallen on already saturated soils. Additional rainfall amounts up to 1 inch are possible in the warned area. Flash flooding is already occurring, with broadcast media reporting several flooded streets and basements in Paxton. Expected hazards include significant flash flooding caused by thunderstorms. Source, radar, automated gauges and broadcast media reports. The following impacts are expected: rapid onset, significant flooding of creeks, streams, drainage ditches, low-lying areas, and poor drainage areas. Widespread street and underpass flooding. Possible flooding of structures. Possible flooding of highways. Some locations that will experience flash flooding include Paxton, Gibson City, Elliott, and Clarence. The National Weather

Service in Chicago has extended the flash flood warning for southern Ford County, southwestern Iroquois County, until 8:15 a.m. At 6:25 a.m., Doppler radar and automated gauges indicated thunderstorms producing heavy rain across the warned area. 1.5 to 3 inches of rain have fallen on already saturated soils. Additional rainfall amounts up to 1 inch are possible in the warned area. Flash flooding is already occurring, with broadcast media reporting several flooded streets and basements in Paxton. Expected hazards include flash flooding caused by thunderstorms. Source, radar, automated gauges and broadcast media reports. The following impacts are expected: rapid onset flooding of creeks, streams, drainage ditches, streets, underpasses, low-lying areas, and other poor drainage areas. Some locations that will experience flash flooding include Melbourne, Loda, Roberts, and Sibley. A flash flood warning means rapid onset flooding is imminent or may already be occurring. Persons along creeks, drainage ditches, and other waterways should take immediate precautions to protect life and property. Turn around, don't drown when encountering flooded roads. Most flood deaths occur in vehicles. Here is a special weather statement. Strong thunderstorms will impact eastern Piatt, Vermilion, southeastern McLean and Champaign counties through 7 a.m. At 6:24 a.m., Doppler radar was tracking strong thunderstorms along a line extending from 6 miles southwest of Paxton to near Atwood. Movement was east at 60 miles per hour. Expected hazards include wind gusts up to 50 miles per hour. This is a radar-indicated threat. The following impacts are expected: gusty winds could knock down tree limbs and blow around unsecured objects. Locations impacted include Champaign, Urbana, Danville, Rantoul, Monticello, Hopeston, Savoy, Mahomet, St. Joseph, Georgetown, Tolono, Westville, Filton, Catlin, Fisher, Dement, Oakwood, Philo, Rossville, and Sydney. This Danville, Rantoul, Monticello, Hopeston, Savoy, Mahomet, St. Joseph, Georgetown, Tolono, Westville, Filton, Catlin, Fisher, Dement, Oakwood, Philo, Rossville, and Sydney. This includes the following highways: Interstate 57 between mile markers 219 and 257. Interstate 72 between mile markers 162 and 182. Interstate 74 between mile markers 162 and 219. This also includes Harry Bay Woodyard State Natural Area, Kickapoo State Recreation Area, and Middle Fork State Fish and Wildlife Area. If outdoors, consider seeking shelter inside a building. Torrential rainfall is also occurring with these storms and may lead to localized flooding. Do not drive your vehicle through flooded roadways. When flooding is a threat, keep these safety rules in mind. Never walk or drive across flood waters. It only takes 12 to 18 inches of water to sweep a vehicle off the road, and only 6 inches of moving water to knock over an adult. Do not drive around barricades. The road is closed for a reason. Most flood fatalities occur in vehicles. Besides your safety, you also put the lives of first responders at risk. If you live in a flood-prone area, or are camping in a low-lying area, move to higher ground. If you have water in your home, do not go into a room if standing water covers electrical outlets. Stay out of water that may have electricity in it. The time is currently 6:34 a.m. Central Daylight Time. 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Now for the official National Weather Service forecast for Champaign, Urbana, and surrounding areas of East Central Illinois. Today, showers with a chance of thunderstorms this morning, then a slight chance of showers and thunderstorms this afternoon. Some thunderstorms may produce heavy rainfall this morning. Highs in the mid-80s. South winds 5 to 10 miles an hour. Chance of rain near 100%. Tonight, partly cloudy. A slight chance of showers and thunderstorms until midnight, then a chance of showers and thunderstorms after midnight. Humid with lows in the lower 70s. Southwest winds around 5 miles an hour. Chance of rain 50%. Sunday, partly sunny. A chance of showers and thunderstorms, mainly in the morning. Humid with highs in the mid-80s. West winds 5 to 10 miles an hour. Chance of rain 50%. Sunday night, partly

Cloudy. Humid with lows in the upper 60s. Northwest winds 5 to 10 miles an hour. Monday, mostly sunny. Highs in the lower 80s. North winds 5 to 10 miles an hour. Monday night, partly cloudy. Lows in the lower 60s. Tuesday, sunny. Highs in the mid 80s. Tuesday night, partly cloudy until midnight, then mostly cloudy with a chance of showers and thunderstorms after midnight. Lows in the upper 60s. Chance of rain 50%. Wednesday, partly sunny. A chance of showers and thunderstorms in the morning. Highs in the mid-80s. Chance of rain 50%. Wednesday night through Friday, partly cloudy. Lows around 60. Highs in the upper 70s. Again, the forecast for Champaign, Urbana, and surrounding areas of East Central Illinois for today, showers and a chance of thunderstorms this morning, then a slight chance of showers and thunderstorms this afternoon. Some thunderstorms may produce heavy rainfall this morning. Highs in the mid-80s. South winds 5 to 10 miles an hour. Chance of rain near 100%. The following is a summary of watches, warnings, and advisories in effect. For the WXJ76 listening area, a flash flood warning has been issued until 8 a.m. for the following county, Champaign, Illinois. A flash flood warning has been issued until 8 a.m. for the following county, Vermilion, Illinois. A flash flood warning remains in effect until 8:15 a.m. for the following county, Ford, Illinois. A flash flood warning has been issued until 9 a.m. for the following counties, Champaign and Vermilion. Flash flood warning has been extended until 8:15 a.m. for the following county, Ford, Illinois. A flood watch remains in effect until 10 a.m., and now includes the following counties, Champaign, DeWitt, Douglas, Edgar, Piatt, and Vermilion. A flood watch remains in effect until 10 a.m. for the following county, Ford, Illinois. At 6 a.m. at the Champaign Airport, light rain was falling. The temperature was 71 degrees. The dew point was 71, and the relative humidity was 100%. The wind was northeast at 6 miles an hour. The pressure was 30.11 inches and rising. Elsewhere around the area, Decatur, a thunderstorm was reported, with a temperature of 72. At Peoria, rain was falling, with a temperature of 71. It was cloudy, with a temperature of 73 at Paris, 72 at Terre Haute, 75 at Mattoon, and 72 at Springfield. At Bloomington, thunder and fog were reported, with a temperature of 72. And once again at 6 a.m. at the Champaign Airport, with light rain, the temperature was 71. The National Weather Service in Lincoln has issued a flash flood warning for Champaign County until 8 a.m. At 3:23 a.m., trained weather spotters reported thunderstorms producing heavy rain across the warned area. Between 1.5 and 3 inches of rain have fallen. The expected rainfall rate is 1 to 3 inches in 1 hour. Flash flooding is ongoing or expected to begin shortly. Expected hazards include flash flooding caused by thunderstorms. Source, trained spotters reported. The following impacts are expected: flash flooding of small creeks and streams, urban areas, highways, streets and underpasses, as well as other poor drainage and low-lying areas. Some locations that will experience flash flooding include Champaign, Urbana, Rantoul, Savoy, Mahomet, St. Joseph, Tolono, Fisher, Philo, Sydney, Homer, Thomasboro, Gifford, Ogden, Pisotum, Bonneville, Sadorus, Broadlands, Ivesdale and Willard Airport. This includes the following highways: Interstate 72 between mile markers 174 and 182. Interstate 74 between mile markers 169 and 197. Interstate 57 between mile markers 218 and 257. The National Weather Service in Lincoln has issued a flash flood warning for Vermilion County until 8 a.m. At 3:54 a.m., Doppler radar indicated thunderstorms producing heavy rain across the warned area. Up to 2 inches of rain have fallen. The expected rainfall rate is 1 to 3 inches in 1 hour. Flash flooding is ongoing or expected to begin shortly. Expected hazards include flash flooding caused by thunderstorms. Source, radar. The following impacts are expected: flash flooding of small creeks and streams, urban areas, highways, streets and underpasses, as well as other poor

Wyoming State Parks, Harry B. Woodyard State Natural Area, Kickapoo State Recreation Area and Middle Fork State Fish and Wildlife Area. This includes Interstate 74 between mile markers 198 and 220. The National Weather Service in Lincoln has issued a flash flood warning for Champaign County, central Vermilion County, until 9 a.m. At 5:47 a.m., the public reported thunderstorms producing heavy rain across the warned area. Between 2 and 4 inches of rain have fallen. The expected rainfall rate is 1 to 3 inches in 1 hour. Flash flooding is ongoing or expected to begin shortly. Expected hazards include life-threatening flash flooding. Thunderstorms producing flash flooding. Source, broadcast media reported. The following impacts are expected: life-threatening flash flooding of creeks and streams, urban areas, highways, streets and underpasses. Some locations that will experience flash flooding include Champaign, Urbana, Danville, Rantoul, Savoy, Mahomet, St. Joseph, Tilton, Catlin, Fisher, Oakwood, Rossville, Thomasboro, Gifford, Ogden, Potomac, Rankin, Fithian, Bonneville, and Lake of the Woods. This includes the following state parks: Kickapoo State Recreation Area and Middle Fork State Fish and Wildlife Area. This includes the following highways: Interstate 72 between mile markers 174 and 182. Interstate 74 between mile markers 169 and 220. Interstate 57 between mile markers 232 and 257. Flash flood warning remains in effect until 8:15 a.m. this morning for southern Ford County. At 5:22 a.m., Doppler radar and automated gauges indicated thunderstorms producing heavy rain across the warned area. 1.5 to 3 inches of rain have fallen on already saturated soils. Additional rainfall amounts up to 1 inch are possible in the warned area. Flash flooding is already occurring, with broadcast media reporting several flooded streets and basements in Paxton. Expected hazards include significant flash flooding caused by thunderstorms. Source, radar, automated gauges and broadcast media reports. The following impacts are expected: rapid onset, significant flooding of creeks, streams, drainage ditches, low-lying areas, and poor drainage areas. Widespread street and underpass flooding. Possible flooding of structures. Possible flooding of highways. Some locations that will experience flash flooding include Paxton, Gibson City, Elliott and Clarence. The National Weather Service in Chicago has extended the flash flood warning for southern Ford County, southwestern Iroquois County, until 8:15 a.m. At 6:25 a.m., Doppler radar and automated gauges indicated thunderstorms producing heavy rain across the warned area. 1.5 to 3 inches of rain have fallen on already saturated soils. Additional rainfall amounts up to 1 inch are possible in the warned area. Flash flooding is already occurring, with broadcast media reporting several flooded streets and basements in Paxton. Expected hazards include flash flooding caused by thunderstorms. Source, radar, automated gauges and broadcast media reports. The following impacts are expected: rapid onset flooding of creeks, streams, drainage ditches, streets, underpasses, low-lying areas, and other poor drainage areas. Some locations that will experience flash flooding include Melvin, Loda, Roberts, and Sibley. A flash flood warning means rapid onset flooding is imminent or may already be occurring. Persons along creeks, drainage ditches, and other waterways should take immediate precautions to protect life and property. Turn around, don't drown when encountering flooded roads. Most flood deaths occur in vehicles. Here is a river flood statement. The flood warning continues for the Vermilion River near Danville until late this morning. At 5:15 a.m. Saturday, or 6:15 a.m. Eastern Daylight Time Saturday / the stage was 18.1 feet. The river is expected to fall to 4.9 feet Monday, August 24th. Here is a special weather statement. Strong thunderstorms will impact eastern Piatt, Vermilion, southeastern McLean and Champaign counties through 7 a.m. At 6:24 a.m., Doppler radar was tracking strong thunderstorms along a line extending from 6 miles southwest of Paxton to near Atwood. Movement was east at 60 miles per hour. Expected hazards include wind gusts up to 50 miles per hour. This is a radar-indicated threat.

Falling impacts are expected. Gusty winds could knock down tree limbs and blow around unsecured objects. Locations impacted include Champaign, Urbana, Danville, Rantoul, Monticello, Hoopston, Savoy, Mahomet, St. Joseph, Georgetown, Tolono, Westville, Filton, Catlin, Fisher, Dement, Oakwood, Philo, Rossville, and Sydney. This includes the following highways: Interstate 57 between mile markers 219 and 257. Interstate 72 between mile markers 162 and 182. Interstate 74 between mile markers 162 and 219. This also includes Harry Bay Woodyard State Natural Area, Kickapoo State Recreation Area, and Middle Fork State Fish and Wildlife Area. If outdoors, consider seeking shelter inside a building. Torrential rainfall is also occurring with these storms and may lead to localized flooding. Do not drive your vehicle through flooded roadways. When flooding is a threat, keep these safety rules in mind. Never walk or drive across flood waters. It only takes 12 to 18 inches of water to sweep a vehicle off the road, and only 6 inches of moving water to knock over an adult. Do not drive around barricades. The road is closed for a reason. Most flood fatalities occur in vehicles. Besides your safety, you also put the lives of first responders at risk. If you live in a flood-prone area, or are camping in a low-lying area, move to higher ground. If you have water in your home, do not go into a room if standing water covers electrical outlets. Stay out of water that may have electricity in it. The time is currently 6:48 a.m. Central Daylight Time. 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Now for the official National Weather Service forecast for Champaign, Urbana, and surrounding areas of East Central Illinois. Today, showers with a chance of thunderstorms this morning, then a slight chance of showers and thunderstorms this afternoon. Some thunderstorms may produce heavy rainfall this morning. Highs in the mid-80s. South winds 5 to 10 miles an hour. Chance of rain near 100%. Tonight, partly cloudy. A slight chance of showers and thunderstorms until midnight, then a chance of showers and thunderstorms after midnight. Humid with lows in the lower 70s. Southwest winds around 5 miles an hour. Chance of rain 50%. Sunday, partly sunny. A chance of showers and thunderstorms, mainly in the morning. Humid with highs in the mid-80s. West winds 5 to 10 miles an hour. Chance of rain 50%. Sunday night, partly cloudy. Humid with lows in the upper 60s. Northwest winds 5 to 10 miles an hour. Monday, mostly sunny. Highs in the lower 80s. North winds 5 to 10 miles an hour. Monday night, partly cloudy. Lows in the lower 60s. Tuesday, sunny. Highs in the mid-80s. Tuesday night, partly cloudy until midnight, then mostly cloudy with a chance of showers and thunderstorms after midnight. Lows in the upper 60s. Chance of rain 50%. Wednesday, partly sunny. A chance of showers and thunderstorms in the morning. Highs in the mid-80s. Chance of rain 50%. Wednesday night through Friday, partly cloudy. Lows around 60. Highs in the upper 70s. Again, the forecast for Champaign, Urbana, and surrounding areas of East Central Illinois for today: showers and a chance of thunderstorms this morning, then a slight chance of showers and thunderstorms this afternoon. Some thunderstorms may produce heavy rainfall this morning. Highs in the mid-80s. South winds 5 to 10 miles an hour. Chance of rain near 100%. The following is a summary of watches, warnings, and advisories in effect. For the WXJ76 listening area, a flash flood warning has been issued until 8 a.m. for the following county: Champaign, Illinois. A flash flood warning has been issued until 8 a.m. for the following county: Vermilion, Illinois. A flash flood warning remains in effect until 8:15 a.m. for the following county: Ford, Illinois. A flash flood warning has been issued until 9 a.m. for the following counties: Champaign and Vermilion. Flash flood warning has been extended until 8:15 a.m. for the following county: Ford, Illinois. A flood watch remains in effect until 10 a.m. and now includes the following counties: Champaign, DeWitt, Douglas, Edgar, Pyatt.

and Vermilion. A flood watch remains in effect until 10 a.m. for the following county, Ford, Illinois. At 6 a.m. at the Champaign Airport, light rain was falling. The temperature was 71 degrees, the dew point was 71, and the relative humidity was 100%. The wind was northeast at 6 miles an hour. The pressure was 30.11 inches and rising. Elsewhere around the area, at Decatur, a thunderstorm was reported, with a temperature of 72. At Peoria, rain was falling, with a temperature of 71. It was cloudy, with a temperature of 73 at Paris, 72 at Terre Haute, 75 at Mattoon, and 72 at Springfield. At Bloomington, thunder and fog were reported, with a temperature of 72. And once again at 6 a.m. at the Champaign Airport, with light rain, the temperature was 71. The National Weather Service in Lincoln has issued a flash flood warning for Champaign County until 8 a.m. At 3:23 a.m., trained weather spotters reported thunderstorms producing heavy rain across the warned area. Between 1.5 and 3 inches of rain have fallen. The expected rainfall rate is 1 to 3 inches in 1 hour. Flash flooding is ongoing or expected to begin shortly. Expected hazards include flash flooding caused by thunderstorms. Source, trained spotters reported. The following impacts are expected: flash flooding of small creeks and streams, urban areas, highways, streets and underpasses, as well as other poor drainage and low-lying areas. Some locations that will experience flash flooding include Champaign, Urbana, Rantoul, Savoy, Mahomet, St. Joseph, Tolono, Fisher, Philo, Sydney, Homer, Thomasboro, Gifford, Ogden, Pasotum, Bonneville, Sadorus, Broadlands, Ibsdale, and Willard Airport. This includes the following highways: Interstate 72 between mile markers 174 and 182. Interstate 74 between mile markers 169 and 197. Interstate 57 between mile markers 218 and 257. The National Weather Service in Lincoln has issued a flash flood warning for Vermilion County until 8 a.m. At 3:54 a.m., Doppler radar indicated thunderstorms producing heavy rain across the warned area. Up to 2 inches of rain have fallen. The expected rainfall rate is 1 to 3 inches in 1 hour. Flash flooding is ongoing or expected to begin shortly. Expected hazards include flash flooding caused by thunderstorms. Source, radar. The following impacts are expected: flash flooding of small creeks and streams, urban areas, highways, streets and underpasses, as well as other poor drainage and low-lying areas. Some locations that will experience flash flooding include Danville, Hopeston, Georgetown, Westville, Filton, Catlin, Oakwood, Rossville, Ridge Farm, Potomac, Fairmount, Sidel, Rankin, Fithian, Allerton, Vermilion Regional Airport, Bismarck, Belgium, Indianola, and Henning. This includes the following state parks: Harry Bay Woodyard State Natural Area, Kickapoo State Recreation Area, and Little Fork State Fish and Wildlife Area. This includes Interstate 74 between mile markers 198 and 220. Here is a river flood statement. The flood warning continues for the Vermilion River near Danville until late this morning. At 5:15 a.m. Saturday, or 6:15 a.m. Eastern Daylight Time Saturday, the stage was 18.1 feet. The river is expected to fall to 4.9 feet Monday, August 24th. The National Weather Service in Lincoln has issued a flash flood warning for Champaign County, Central Vermilion County, until 9 a.m. At 5:47 a.m., the public reported thunderstorms producing heavy rain across the warned area. Between 2 and 4 inches of rain have fallen. The expected rainfall rate is 1 to 3 inches in 1 hour. Flash flooding is ongoing or expected to begin shortly. Expected hazards include life-threatening flash flooding, thunderstorms producing flash flooding. Source, broadcast media reported. The following impacts are expected: life-threatening flash flooding of creeks and streams, urban areas, highways, streets and underpasses. Some locations that will experience flash flooding include Champaign, Urbana, Danville, Rantoul, Savoy, Mahomet, St. Joseph, Filton, Catlin, Fisher, Oakwood, Rossville, Thomasboro, Gifford, Ogden, Potomac, Rankin, Fithian, Bonneville, and Lake of the Woods. This includes the following state parks:

Chukotka State Recreation Area and Middle Fork State Fish and Wildlife Area. This includes the following highways: Interstate 72 between mile markers 174 and 182. Interstate 74 between mile markers 169 and 220. Interstate 57 between mile markers 232 and 257. Flash flood warning remains in effect until 8:15 a.m. this morning for southern Ford County. At 5:22 a.m., Doppler radar and automated gauges indicated thunderstorms producing heavy rain across the warned area. 1.5 to 3 inches of rain have fallen on already saturated soils. Additional rainfall amounts up to 1 inch are possible in the warned area. Flash flooding is already occurring, with broadcast media reporting several flooded streets and basements in Paxton. Expected hazards include significant flash flooding caused by thunderstorms. Source, radar, automated gauges and broadcast media reports. The following impacts are expected: rapid onset, significant flooding of creeks, streams, drainage ditches, low-lying areas, and poor drainage areas. Widespread street and underpass flooding. Possible flooding of structures. Possible flooding of highways. Some locations that will experience flash flooding include Paxton, Gibson City, Elliott, and Clarence. The National Weather Service in Chicago has extended the flash flood warning for southern Ford County, southwestern Iroquois County, until 8:15 a.m. At 6:25 a.m., Doppler radar and automated gauges indicated thunderstorms producing heavy rain across the warned area. 1.5 to 3 inches of rain have fallen on already saturated soils. Additional rainfall amounts up to 1 inch are possible in the warned area. Flash flooding is already occurring, with broadcast media reporting several flooded streets and basements in Paxton. Expected hazards include flash flooding caused by thunderstorms. Source, radar, automated gauges and broadcast media reports. The following impacts are expected: rapid onset flooding of creeks, streams, drainage ditches, streets, underpasses, low-lying areas, and other poor drainage areas. Some locations that will experience flash flooding include Melvin, Loda, Roberts, and Sibley. A flash flood warning means rapid onset flooding is imminent or may already be occurring. Persons along creeks, drainage ditches, and other waterways should take immediate precautions to protect life and property. Turn around, don't drown when encountering flooded roads. Most flood deaths occur in vehicles. Here is a special weather statement. Strong thunderstorms will impact eastern Piatt, Vermilion, southeastern McLean and Champaign counties through 7 a.m. At 6:24 a.m., Doppler radar was tracking strong thunderstorms along a line extending from 6 miles southwest of Paxton to near Atwood. Movement was east at 60 miles per hour. Expected hazards include wind gusts up to 50 miles per hour. This is a radar-indicated threat. The following impacts are expected: gusty winds could knock down tree limbs and blow around unsecured objects. Locations impacted include Champaign, Urbana, Danville, Rantoul, Monticello, Hopeston, Savoy, Mahomet, St. Joseph, Georgetown, Tolono, Westville, Fulton, Catlin, Fisher, Dement, Oakwood, Philo, Rossville, and Sydney. This includes the following highways: Interstate 57 between mile markers 219 and 257. Interstate 72 between mile markers 162 and 182. Interstate 74 between mile markers 162 and 219. This also includes Harry B. Woodyard State Natural Area, Kickapoo State Recreation Area, and Middle Fork State Fish and Wildlife Area. If outdoors, consider seeking shelter inside a building. Torrential rainfall is also occurring with these storms and may lead to localized flooding. Do not drive your vehicle through flooded roadways. When flooding is a threat, keep these safety rules in mind. Never walk or drive across flood waters. It only takes 12 to 18 inches of water to sweep a vehicle off the road, and only 6 inches of moving water to knock over an adult. Do not drive around barricades. The road is closed for a reason. Most flood fatalities occur in vehicles. Besides your safety, you also put the lives of first responders at risk. If you live in a flood-prone area, or are camping in a low-lying area, move to higher ground. If you have water in your home, do not go into a room if standing.

water covers electrical outlets. Stay out of water that may have electricity in it. The time is currently 7:01 a.m. Central Daylight Time. 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Now for the official National Weather Service forecast for Champaign, Urbana, and surrounding areas of East Central Illinois. Today, showers with a chance of thunderstorms this morning, then a slight chance of showers and thunderstorms this afternoon. Some thunderstorms may produce heavy rainfall this morning. Highs in the mid-80s. South winds 5 to 10 miles an hour. Chance of rain near 100%. Tonight, partly cloudy. A slight chance of showers and thunderstorms until midnight, then a chance of showers and thunderstorms after midnight. Humid with lows in the lower 70s. Southwest winds around 5 miles an hour. Chance of rain 50%. Sunday, partly sunny. A chance of showers and thunderstorms, mainly in the morning. Humid with highs in the mid-80s. West winds 5 to 10 miles an hour. Chance of rain 50%. Sunday night, partly cloudy. Humid with lows in the upper 60s. Northwest winds 5 to 10 miles an hour. Monday, mostly sunny. Highs in the lower 80s. North winds 5 to 10 miles an hour. Monday night, partly cloudy. Lows in the lower 60s. Tuesday, sunny. Highs in the mid-80s. Tuesday night, partly cloudy until midnight, then mostly cloudy with a chance of showers and thunderstorms after midnight. Lows in the upper 60s. Chance of rain 50%. Wednesday, partly sunny. A chance of showers and thunderstorms in the morning. Highs in the mid-80s. Chance of rain 50%. Wednesday night through Friday, partly cloudy. Lows around 60. Highs in the upper 70s. Again, the forecast for Champaign, Urbana, and surrounding areas of East Central Illinois for today, showers and a chance of thunderstorms this morning, then a slight chance of showers and thunderstorms this afternoon. Some thunderstorms may produce heavy rainfall this morning. Highs in the mid-80s. South winds 5 to 10 miles an hour. Chance of rain near 100%. The following is a summary of watches, warnings, and advisories in effect. For the WXJ76 listening area, a flash flood warning has been issued until 8 a.m. for the following county, Champaign, Illinois. A flash flood warning has been issued until 8 a.m. for the following county, Vermilion, Illinois. A flash flood warning remains in effect until 8:15 a.m. for the following county, Ford, Illinois. A flash flood warning has been issued until 9 a.m. for the following counties, Champaign and Vermilion. Flash flood warning has been extended until 8:15 a.m. for the following county, Ford, Illinois. A flood watch remains in effect until 10 a.m., and now includes the following counties, Champaign, DeWitt, Douglas, Edgar, Piatt, and Vermilion. A flood watch remains in effect until 10 a.m. for the following county, Ford, Illinois. Here is a river flood statement. The flood warning continues for the Vermilion River near Danville until late this morning. At 5:15 a.m. Saturday, or 6:15 a.m. Eastern Daylight Time Saturday / the stage was 18.1 feet. The river is expected to fall to 4.9 feet Monday, August 24th. At 7 a.m. at the Champaign Airport, a thunderstorm was reported. Visibility was 3/4 of a mile. The temperature was 71 degrees, the dew point was 71, and the relative humidity was 100%. The wind was west at 5 miles an hour. The pressure was 30.16 inches and rising. Elsewhere around the area, at Decatur, a thunderstorm was reported, with a temperature of 72. Rain was falling, with a temperature of 72 at Peoria, 71 at Bloomington, and 74 at Mattoon. It was cloudy, with a temperature of 75 at Terre Haute, and 72 at Springfield. And once again at 7 a.m. at the Champaign Airport, with a thunderstorm, the temperature was 71. 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Programming originates from NOAA's National Weather Service office in Lincoln, and transmits from the WCIA television tower near Seymour. The station serves the following counties: Champaign, DeWitt, Coles,

Douglas, Edgar, Ford, Moultrie, Pyatt, and Vermilion. WXJ76 is part of the All Hazards Network of NOAA Weather Radio. The National Weather Service in Lincoln has issued a flash flood warning for Champaign County until 8 a.m. At 3:23 a.m., trained weather spotters reported thunderstorms producing heavy rain across the warned area. Between 1.5 and 3 inches of rain have fallen. The expected rainfall rate is 1 to 3 inches in 1 hour. Flash flooding is ongoing or expected to begin shortly. Expected hazards include flash flooding caused by thunderstorms. Source, trained spotters reported. The following impacts are expected: flash flooding of small creeks and streams, urban areas, highways, streets and underpasses, as well as other poor drainage and low-lying areas. Some locations that will experience flash flooding include Champaign, Urbana, Rantoul, Savoy, Mahomet, St. Joseph, Tolono, Fisher, Philo, Sidney, Homer, Thomasboro, Gifford, Ogden, Pasotum, Bonneville, Sadorus, Broadlands, Ivesdale, and Willard Airport. This includes the following highways: Interstate 72 between mile markers 174 and 182. Interstate 74 between mile markers 169 and 197. Interstate 57 between mile markers 218 and 257. The National Weather Service in Lincoln has issued a flash flood warning for Vermilion County until 8 a.m. At 3:54 a.m., Doppler radar indicated thunderstorms producing heavy rain across the warned area. Up to 2 inches of rain have fallen. The expected rainfall rate is 1 to 3 inches in 1 hour. Flash flooding is ongoing or expected to begin shortly. Expected hazards include flash flooding caused by thunderstorms. Source, radar. The following impacts are expected: flash flooding of small creeks and streams, urban areas, highways, streets and underpasses, as well as other poor drainage and low-lying areas. Some locations that will experience flash flooding include Danville, Hopeston, Georgetown, Westville, Filton, Catlin, Oakwood, Rossville, Ridge Farm, Potomac, Fairmount, Seidel, Rankin, Fithian, Allerton, Vermilion Regional Airport, Bismarck, Belgium, Indianola, and Henning. This includes the following state parks: Harry Bay Woodyard State Natural Area, Kickapoo State Recreation Area, and Little Fork State Fish and Wildlife Area. This includes Interstate 74 between mile markers 198 and 220. The National Weather Service in Lincoln has issued a flash flood warning for Champaign County, Central Vermilion County, until 9 a.m. At 5:47 a.m., the public reported thunderstorms producing heavy rain across the warned area. Between 2 and 4 inches of rain have fallen. The expected rainfall rate is 1 to 3 inches in 1 hour. Flash flooding is ongoing or expected to begin shortly. Expected hazards include life-threatening flash flooding. Thunderstorms producing flash flooding. Source, broadcast media reported. The following impacts are expected: life-threatening flash flooding of creeks and streams, urban areas, highways, streets and underpasses. Some locations that will experience flash flooding include Champaign, Urbana, Danville, Rantoul, Savoy, Mahomet, St. Joseph, Tilton, Catlin, Fisher, Oakwood, Rossville, Thomasboro, Gifford, Ogden, Potomac, Rankin, Fithian, Bonneville, and Lake of the Woods. This includes the following state parks: Kickapoo State Recreation Area and Middle Fork State Fish and Wildlife Area. This includes the following highways: Interstate 72 between mile markers 174 and 182. Interstate 74 between mile markers 169 and 220. Interstate 57 between mile markers 232 and 257. When flooding is a threat, keep these safety rules in mind. Never walk or drive across flood waters. It only takes 12 to 18 inches of water to sweep a vehicle off the road, and only 6 inches of moving water to knock over an adult. Do not drive around barricades. The road is closed for a reason. Most flood fatalities occur in vehicles. Besides your safety, you also put the lives of first responders at risk. If you live in a flood-prone area, or are camping in a low-lying area, move to higher ground. If you have water in your home, do not go into a room if standing water covers electrical outlets. Stay out of water that may have electricity in it.

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Now for the official National Weather Service forecast for Champaign, Urbana, and surrounding areas of East Central Illinois. Today, showers with a chance of thunderstorms this morning, then a slight chance of showers and thunderstorms this afternoon. Some thunderstorms may produce heavy rainfall this morning. Highs in the mid-80s. South winds 5 to 10 miles an hour. Chance of rain near 100%. Tonight, partly cloudy. A slight chance of showers and thunderstorms until midnight, then a chance of showers and thunderstorms after midnight. Humid with lows in the lower 70s. Southwest winds around 5 miles an hour. Chance of rain 50%. Sunday, partly sunny. A chance of showers and thunderstorms, mainly in the morning. Humid with highs in the mid-80s. West winds 5 to 10 miles an hour. Chance of rain 50%. Sunday night, partly cloudy. Humid with lows in the upper 60s. Northwest winds 5 to 10 miles an hour. Monday, mostly sunny. Highs in the lower 80s. North winds 5 to 10 miles an hour. Monday night, partly cloudy. Lows in the lower 60s. Tuesday, sunny. Highs in the mid-80s. Tuesday night, partly cloudy until midnight, then mostly cloudy with a chance of showers and thunderstorms after midnight. Lows in the upper 60s. Chance of rain 50%. Wednesday, partly sunny. A chance of showers and thunderstorms in the morning. Highs in the mid-80s. Chance of rain 50%. Wednesday night through Friday, partly cloudy. Lows around 60. Highs in the upper 70s. Again, the forecast for Champaign, Urbana, and surrounding areas of East Central Illinois for today, showers and a chance of thunderstorms this morning, then a slight chance of showers and thunderstorms this afternoon. Some thunderstorms may produce heavy rainfall this morning. Highs in the mid-80s. South winds 5 to 10 miles an hour. Chance of rain near 100%. The following is a summary of watches, warnings, and advisories in effect. For the WXJ76 listening area, a flash flood warning has been issued until 8 a.m. for the following county, Champaign, Illinois. A flash flood warning has been issued until 8 a.m. for the following county, Vermilion, Illinois. A flash flood warning remains in effect until 8:15 a.m. for the following county, Ford, Illinois. A flash flood warning has been issued until 9 a.m. for the following counties, Champaign and Vermilion. Flash flood warning has been extended until 8:15 a.m. for the following county, Ford, Illinois. A flood watch remains in effect until 10 a.m., and now includes the following counties, Champaign, DeWitt, Douglas, Edgar, Piatt, and Vermilion. A flood watch remains in effect until 10 a.m. for the following county, Ford, Illinois. At 7 a.m. at the Champaign Airport, a thunderstorm was reported. Visibility was 3/4 of a mile. The temperature was 71 degrees, the dew point was 71, and the relative humidity was 100%. The wind was west at 5 miles an hour. The pressure was 30.16 inches and rising. Elsewhere around the area, at Decatur, a thunderstorm was reported, with a temperature of 72. Rain was falling, with a temperature of 72 at Peoria, 71 at Bloomington, and 74 at Mattoon. At Terre Haute, it was mostly cloudy, with a temperature of 75. At Springfield, it was cloudy, with a temperature of 72. And once again at 7 a.m. at the Champaign Airport, with a thunderstorm, the temperature was 71. Here is a river flood statement. The flood warning continues for the Vermilion River near Danville until late this morning. At 5:15 a.m. Saturday, or 6:15 a.m. Eastern Daylight Time Saturday / the stage was 18.1 feet. The river is expected to fall to 4.9 feet Monday, August 24th. The National Weather Service in Lincoln has issued a flash flood warning for Champaign County until 8 a.m. At 3:23 a.m., trained weather spotters reported thunderstorms producing heavy rain across the warned area. Between 1.5 and 3 inches of rain have fallen. The expected rainfall rate is 1 to 3 inches in 1 hour. Flash flooding is ongoing or expected to begin shortly. Expected hazards include flash flooding caused by

storms. Source, train spotters reported. The following impacts are expected: flash flooding of small creeks and streams, urban areas, highways, streets and underpasses, as well as other poor drainage and low-lying areas. Some locations that will experience flash flooding include Champaign, Urbana, Rantoul, Savoy, Mahomet, St. Joseph, Tolono, Fisher, Philo, Sydney, Homer, Thomasboro, Gifford, Ogden, Pisotum, Bonneville, Sadorus, Broadlands, Ivesdale and Willard Airport. This includes the following highways: Interstate 72 between mile markers 174 and 182. Interstate 74 between mile markers 169 and 197. Interstate 57 between mile markers 218 and 257. The National Weather Service in Lincoln has issued a flash flood warning for Vermilion County until 8 a.m. At 3:54 a.m., Doppler radar indicated thunderstorms producing heavy rain across the warned area. Up to 2 inches of rain have fallen. The expected rainfall rate is 1 to 3 inches in 1 hour. Flash flooding is ongoing or expected to begin shortly. Expected hazards include flash flooding caused by thunderstorms. Source, radar. The following impacts are expected: flash flooding of small creeks and streams, urban areas, highways, streets and underpasses, as well as other poor drainage and low-lying areas. Some locations that will experience flash flooding include Danville, Hopeston, Georgetown, Westville, Tilton, Catlin, Oakwood, Rossville, Ridge Farm, Potomac, Fairmount, Sidel, Rankin, Fithian, Allerton, Vermilion Regional Airport, Bismarck, Belgium, Indianola and Henning. This includes the following state parks: Harry Bay Woodyard State Natural Area, Kickapoo State Recreation Area and Middle Fork State Fish and Wildlife Area. This includes Interstate 74 between mile markers 198 and 220. The National Weather Service in Lincoln has issued a flash flood warning for Champaign County, Central Vermilion County, until 9 a.m. At 5:47 a.m., the public reported thunderstorms producing heavy rain across the warned area. Between 2 and 4 inches of rain have fallen. The expected rainfall rate is 1 to 3 inches in 1 hour. Flash flooding is ongoing or expected to begin shortly. Expected hazards include life-threatening flash flooding. Thunderstorms producing flash flooding. Source, broadcast media reported. The following impacts are expected: life-threatening flash flooding of creeks and streams, urban areas, highways, streets and underpasses. Some locations that will experience flash flooding include Champaign, Urbana, Danville, Rantoul, Savoy, Mahomet, St. Joseph, Tilton, Catlin, Fisher, Oakwood, Rossville, Thomasboro, Gifford, Ogden, Potomac, Rankin, Fithian, Bonneville, and Lake of the Woods. This includes the following state parks: Kickapoo State Recreation Area and Middle Fork State Fish and Wildlife Area. This includes the following highways: Interstate 72 between mile markers 174 and 182. Interstate 74 between mile markers 169 and 220. Interstate 57 between mile markers 232 and 257. Flash flood warning remains in effect until 8:15 a.m. this morning for southern Ford County. At 5:22 a.m., Doppler radar and automated gauges indicated thunderstorms producing heavy rain across the warned area. 1.5 to 3 inches of rain have fallen on already saturated soils. Additional rainfall amounts up to 1 inch are possible in the warned area. Flash flooding is already occurring, with broadcast media reporting several flooded streets and basements in Paxton. Expected hazards include significant flash flooding caused by thunderstorms. Source, radar, automated gauges and broadcast media reports. The following impacts are expected: rapid onset, significant flooding of creeks, streams, drainage ditches, low-lying areas, and poor drainage areas. Widespread street and underpass flooding. Possible flooding of structures. Possible flooding of highways. Some locations that will experience flash flooding include Paxton, Gibson City, Elliott and Clarence. When flooding is a threat, keep these safety rules in mind. Never walk or drive across flood waters. It only takes 12 to 18 inches of water to sweep a vehicle off the road, and only 6 inches of moving water to knock over an adult. Do not drive around barricades.

road is closed for a reason. Most flood fatalities occur in vehicles. Besides your safety, you also put the lives of first responders at risk. If you live in a flood-prone area, or are camping in a low-lying area, move to higher ground. If you have water in your home, do not go into a room if standing water covers electrical outlets. Stay out of water that may have electricity in it. The time is currently 7:22 a.m. Central Daylight Time. 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Now for the official National Weather Service forecast for Champaign, Urbana and surrounding areas of East Central Illinois. Today, showers with a chance of thunderstorms this morning, then a slight chance of showers and thunderstorms this afternoon. Some thunderstorms may produce heavy rainfall this morning. Highs in the mid-80s. South winds 5 to 10 miles an hour. Chance of rain near 100%. Tonight, partly cloudy. A slight chance of showers and thunderstorms until midnight, then a chance of showers and thunderstorms after midnight. Humid with lows in the lower 70s. Southwest winds around 5 miles an hour. Chance of rain 50%. Sunday, partly sunny. A chance of showers and thunderstorms, mainly in the morning. Humid with highs in the mid-80s. West winds 5 to 10 miles an hour. Chance of rain 50%. Sunday night, partly cloudy. Humid with lows in the upper 60s. Northwest winds 5 to 10 miles an hour. Monday, mostly sunny. Highs in the lower 80s. North winds 5 to 10 miles an hour. Monday night, partly cloudy. Lows in the lower 60s. Tuesday, sunny. Highs in the mid-80s. Tuesday night, partly cloudy until midnight, then mostly cloudy with a chance of showers and thunderstorms after midnight. Lows in the upper 60s. Chance of rain 50%. Wednesday, partly sunny. A chance of showers and thunderstorms in the morning. Highs in the mid-80s. Chance of rain 50%. Wednesday night through Friday, partly cloudy. Lows around 60. Highs in the upper 70s. Again, the forecast for Champaign, Urbana and surrounding areas of East Central Illinois for today, showers and a chance of thunderstorms this morning, then a slight chance of showers and thunderstorms this afternoon. Some thunderstorms may produce heavy rainfall this morning. Highs in the mid-80s. South winds 5 to 10 miles an hour. Chance of rain near 100%. The following is a summary of watches, warnings and advisories in effect. For the WXJ76 listening area, a flash flood warning has been issued until 8 a.m. for the following county, Champaign, Illinois. A flash flood warning has been issued until 8 a.m. for the following county, Vermilion, Illinois. A flash flood warning remains in effect until 8:15 a.m. for the following county, Ford, Illinois. A flash flood warning has been issued until 9 a.m. for the following counties, Champaign and Vermilion. Flash flood warning has been extended until 8:15 a.m. for the following county, Ford, Illinois. A flood watch remains in effect until 10 a.m., and now includes the following counties, Champaign, DeWitt, Douglas, Edgar, Piatt, and Vermilion. A flood watch remains in effect until 10 a.m. for the following county, Ford, Illinois. Here is a river flood statement. The flood warning continues for the Vermilion River near Danville until late this morning. At 5:15 a.m. Saturday, or 6:15 a.m. Eastern Daylight Time Saturday / the stage was 18.1 feet. The river is expected to fall to 4.9 feet Monday, August 24th. At 7 a.m. at the Champaign Airport, a thunderstorm was reported. Visibility was 1/2 mile. The temperature was 71 degrees, the dew point was 71, and the relative humidity was 100%. The wind was northwest at 8 miles an hour. The pressure was 30.15 inches and steady. Elsewhere around the area, at Decatur, a thunderstorm was reported, with a temperature of 72. Rain was falling, with a temperature of 72 at Peoria, 71 at Bloomington, and 74 at Mattoon. It was cloudy, with a temperature of 75 at Terre Haute, and 72 at Springfield. And once again at 7 a.m. at the Champaign Airport, with a thunderstorm, the temperature was 71. The National Weather Service in Lincoln has issued a flash flood warning for

Payne County until 8 a.m. At 3:23 a.m., trained weather spotters reported thunderstorms producing heavy rain across the warned area. Between 1.5 and 3 inches of rain have fallen. The expected rainfall rate is 1 to 3 inches in 1 hour. Flash flooding is ongoing or expected to begin shortly. Expected hazards include flash flooding caused by thunderstorms. Source, trained spotters reported. The following impacts are expected: flash flooding of small creeks and streams, urban areas, highways, streets and underpasses, as well as other poor drainage and low-lying areas. Some locations that will experience flash flooding include Champaign, Urbana, Rantoul, Savoy, Mahomet, St. Joseph, Tolono, Fisher, Philo, Sydney, Homer, Thomasboro, Gifford, Ogden, Pasotum, Bonneville, Sadorus, Broadlands, Ivesdale and Willard Airport. This includes the following highways: Interstate 72 between mile markers 174 and 182. Interstate 74 between mile markers 169 and 197. Interstate 57 between mile markers 218 and 257. The National Weather Service in Lincoln has issued a flash flood warning for Vermilion County until 8 a.m. At 3:54 a.m., Doppler radar indicated thunderstorms producing heavy rain across the warned area. Up to 2 inches of rain have fallen. The expected rainfall rate is 1 to 3 inches in 1 hour. Flash flooding is ongoing or expected to begin shortly. Expected hazards include flash flooding caused by thunderstorms. Source, radar. The following impacts are expected: flash flooding of small creeks and streams, urban areas, highways, streets and underpasses, as well as other poor drainage and low-lying areas. Some locations that will experience flash flooding include Danville, Hopeston, Georgetown, Westville, Tilton, Catlin, Oakwood, Rossville, Ridge Farm, Potomac, Fairmount, Seidel, Rankin, Fithian, Allerton, Vermilion Regional Airport, Bismarck, Belgium, Indianola and Henning. This includes the following state parks: Harry Bay Woodyard State Natural Area, Kickapoo State Recreation Area and Little Fork State Fish and Wildlife Area. This includes Interstate 74 between mile markers 198 and 220. The National Weather Service in Lincoln has issued a flash flood warning for Champaign County, Central Vermilion County, until 9 a.m. At 5:47 a.m., the public reported thunderstorms producing heavy rain across the warned area. Between 2 and 4 inches of rain have fallen. The expected rainfall rate is 1 to 3 inches in 1 hour. Flash flooding is ongoing or expected to begin shortly. Expected hazards include life-threatening flash flooding. Thunderstorms producing flash flooding. Source, broadcast media reported. The following impacts are expected: life-threatening flash flooding of creeks and streams, urban areas, highways, streets and underpasses. Some locations that will experience flash flooding include Champaign, Urbana, Danville, Rantoul, Savoy, Mahomet, St. Joseph, Tilton, Catlin, Fisher, Oakwood, Rossville, Thomasboro, Gifford, Ogden, Potomac, Rankin, Fithian, Bonneville, and Lake of the Woods. This includes the following state parks: Kickapoo State Recreation Area and Little Fork State Fish and Wildlife Area. This includes the following highways: Interstate 72 between mile markers 174 and 182. Interstate 74 between mile markers 169 and 220. Interstate 57 between mile markers 232 and 257. Flash flood warning remains in effect until 8:15 a.m. this morning for southern Ford County. At 5:22 a.m., Doppler radar and automated gauges indicated thunderstorms producing heavy rain across the warned area. 1.5 to 3 inches of rain have fallen on already saturated soils. Additional rainfall amounts up to 1 inch are possible in the warned area. Flash flooding is already occurring, with broadcast media reporting several flooded streets and basements in Paxton. Expected hazards include significant flash flooding caused by thunderstorms. Source, radar, automated gauges and broadcast media reports. The following impacts are expected: rapid onset, significant flooding of creeks, streams, drainage ditches, low-lying areas, and poor drainage areas. Widespread street and underpass flooding. Possible flooding of structures. Possible flooding of highways. Some

Locations that will experience flash flooding include Paxton, Gibson City, Elliott, and Clarence. The National Weather Service in Chicago has extended the flash flood warning for southern Ford County, southwestern Iroquois County, until 8:15 a.m. At 6:25 a.m., Doppler radar and automated gauges indicated thunderstorms producing heavy rain across the warned area. 1.5 to 3 inches of rain have fallen on already saturated soils. Additional rainfall amounts up to 1 inch are possible in the warned area. Flash flooding is already occurring, with broadcast media reporting several flooded streets and basements in Paxton. Expected hazards include flash flooding caused by thunderstorms. Source, radar, automated gauges and broadcast media reports. The following impacts are expected: rapid onset flooding of creeks, streams, drainage ditches, streets, underpasses, low-lying areas, and other poor drainage areas. Some locations that will experience flash flooding include Melvin, Loda, Roberts, and Sibley. A flash flood warning means rapid onset flooding is imminent or may already be occurring. Persons along creeks, drainage ditches, and other waterways should take immediate precautions to protect life and property. Turn around, don't drown when encountering flooded roads. Most flood deaths occur in vehicles. When flooding is a threat, keep these safety rules in mind. Never walk or drive across flood waters. It only takes 12 to 18 inches of water to sweep a vehicle. Turn around, don't drown when encountering flooded roads. Most flood deaths occur in vehicles. When flooding is a threat, keep these safety rules in mind. Never walk or drive across flood waters. It only takes 12 to 18 inches of water to sweep a vehicle off the road, and only 6 inches of moving water to knock over an adult. Do not drive around barricades. The road is closed for a reason. Most flood fatalities occur in vehicles. Besides your safety, you also put the lives of first responders at risk. If you live in a flood-prone area, or are camping in a low-lying area, move to higher ground. If you have water in your home, do not go into a room if standing water covers electrical outlets. Stay out of water that may have electricity in it. The time is currently 7:33 a.m. Central Daylight Time. 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Now for the official National Weather Service forecast for Champaign, Urbana, and surrounding areas of East Central Illinois. Today, showers with a chance of thunderstorms this morning, then a slight chance of showers and thunderstorms this afternoon. Some thunderstorms may produce heavy rainfall this morning. Highs in the mid-80s. South winds 5 to 10 miles an hour. Chance of rain near 100%. Tonight, partly cloudy. A slight chance of showers and thunderstorms until midnight, then a chance of showers and thunderstorms after midnight. Humid with lows in the lower 70s. Southwest winds around 5 miles an hour. Chance of rain 50%. Sunday, partly sunny. A chance of showers and thunderstorms, mainly in the morning. Humid with highs in the mid-80s. West winds 5 to 10 miles an hour. Chance of rain 50%. Sunday night, partly cloudy. Humid with lows in the upper 60s. Northwest winds 5 to 10 miles an hour. Monday, mostly sunny. Highs in the lower 80s. North winds 5 to 10 miles an hour. Monday night, partly cloudy. Lows in the lower 60s. Tuesday, sunny. Highs in the mid-80s. Tuesday night, partly cloudy until midnight, then mostly cloudy with a chance of showers and thunderstorms after midnight. Lows in the upper 60s. Chance of rain 50%. Wednesday, partly sunny. A chance of showers and thunderstorms in the morning. Highs in the mid-80s. Chance of rain 50%. Wednesday night through Friday, partly cloudy. Lows around 60. Highs in the upper 70s. Again, the forecast for Champaign, Urbana, and surrounding areas of East Central Illinois for today: showers and a chance of thunderstorms this morning, then a slight chance of showers and thunderstorms this afternoon. Some thunderstorms may produce heavy rainfall this morning. Highs in the mid-80s. South winds 5 to 10 miles an hour. Chance of rain near 100%. Here is a river flood statement. The flood warning continues for the Vermilion River near Danville.

to late this morning. At 5:15 a.m. Saturday, or 6:15 a.m. Eastern Daylight Time Saturday / the stage was 18.1 feet. The river is expected to fall to 4.9 feet Monday, August 24th. The following is a summary of watches, warnings and advisories in effect. For the WXJ76 listening area, a flash flood warning has been issued until 8 a.m. for the following county, Champaign, Illinois. A flash flood warning has been issued until 8 a.m. for the following county, Vermilion, Illinois. A flash flood warning remains in effect until 8:15 a.m. for the following county, Ford, Illinois. A flash flood warning has been issued until 9 a.m. for the following counties, Champaign and Vermilion. Flash flood warning has been extended until 8:15 a.m. for the following county, Ford, Illinois. A flood watch remains in effect until 10 a.m., and now includes the following counties, Champaign, DeWitt, Douglas, Edgar, Piatt, and Vermilion. A flood watch remains in effect until 10 a.m. for the following county, Ford, Illinois. At 7 a.m. at the Champaign Airport, a thunderstorm was reported. Visibility was 0.5 mile. The temperature was 71 degrees, the dew point was 71, and the relative humidity was 100%. The wind was northwest at 8 miles an hour. The pressure was 30.15 inches and steady. Elsewhere around the area, at Decatur, a thunderstorm was reported, with a temperature of 72. Rain was falling, with a temperature of 72 at Peoria, 71 at Bloomington, and 74 at Mattoon. It was cloudy, with a temperature of 75 at Terre Haute, and 72 at Springfield. And once again at 7 a.m. at the Champaign Airport, with a thunderstorm, the temperature was 71. The National Weather Service in Lincoln has issued a flash flood warning for Champaign County until 8 a.m. At 3:23 a.m., trained weather spotters reported thunderstorms producing heavy rain across the warned area. Between 1.5 and 3 inches of rain have fallen. The expected rainfall rate is 1 to 3 inches in 1 hour. Flash flooding is ongoing or expected to begin shortly. Expected hazards include flash flooding caused by thunderstorms. Source, train spotters reported. The following impacts are expected: flash flooding of small creeks and streams, urban areas, highways, streets and underpasses, as well as other poor drainage and low-lying areas. Some locations that will experience flash flooding include Champaign, Urbana, Rantoul, Savoy, Mahomet, St. Joseph, Tolono, Fisher, Philo, Sydney, Homer, Thomasboro, Gifford, Ogden, Pisotum, Bonneville, Sadorus, Broadlands, Ivesdale, and Willard Airport. This includes the following highways: Interstate 72 between mile markers 174 and 182. Interstate 74 between mile markers 169 and 197. Interstate 57 between mile markers 218 and 257. When flooding is a threat, keep these safety rules in mind. Never walk or drive across flood waters. It only takes 12 to 18 inches of water to sweep a vehicle off the road, and only 6 inches of moving water to knock over an adult. Do not drive around barricades. The road is closed for a reason. Most flood fatalities occur in vehicles. Besides your safety, you also put the lives of first responders at risk. If you live in a flood-prone area, or are camping in a low-lying area, move to higher ground. If you have water in your home, do not go into a room if standing water covers electrical outlets. Stay out of water that may have electricity in it. The time is currently 7:40 a.m. Central Daylight Time. 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Now for the official National Weather Service forecast for Champaign, Urbana, and surrounding areas of East Central Illinois. Rest of today, showers with a chance of thunderstorms this morning, then a slight chance of showers and thunderstorms this afternoon. Some thunderstorms may produce heavy rainfall this morning. Highs in the mid-80s. South winds 5 to 10 miles an hour. Chance of rain near 100%. Tonight, partly cloudy. A slight chance of showers and thunderstorms until midnight, then a chance of showers and thunderstorms after midnight. Humid with lows in the lower 70s. Southwest winds around 5 miles an hour. Chance of rain 50%. Sunday, partly sunny,

North winds 5 to 10 miles an hour. Monday night, partly cloudy. Lows in the lower 60s. Tuesday, sunny. Highs in the mid-80s. Tuesday night, partly cloudy until midnight, then mostly cloudy with a chance of showers and thunderstorms after midnight. Lows in the upper 60s. Chance of rain 50%. Wednesday, partly sunny. A chance of showers and thunderstorms in the morning. Highs in the mid-80s. Chance of rain 50%. Wednesday night through Friday, partly cloudy. Lows around 60. Highs in the upper 70s. Again, the forecast for Champaign, Urbana and surrounding areas of East Central Illinois for the rest of today, showers and a chance of thunderstorms this morning, then a slight chance of showers and thunderstorms this afternoon. Some thunderstorms may produce heavy rainfall this morning. Highs in the mid-80s. South winds 5 to 10 miles an hour. Chance of rain near 100%. The following is a summary of watches, warnings and advisories in effect. For the WXJ 76 listening area, a flash flood warning has been issued until 8 a.m. for the following county, Champaign, Illinois. A flash flood warning has been issued until 8 a.m. for the following county, Vermilion, Illinois. A flash flood warning remains in effect until 8:15 a.m. for the following county, Ford, Illinois. A flash flood warning has been issued until 9 a.m. for the following counties, Champaign and Vermilion. Flash flood warning has been extended until 8:15 a.m. for the following county, Ford, Illinois. A flood watch remains in effect until 10 a.m., and now includes the following counties, Champaign, DeWitt, Douglas, Edgar, Piatt, and Vermilion. A flood watch remains in effect until 10 a.m. for the following county, Ford, Illinois. At 7 a.m. at the Champaign Airport, a thunderstorm was reported. Visibility was 0.5 mile. The temperature was 71 degrees, the dew point was 71, and the relative humidity was 100%. The wind was northwest at 8 miles an hour. The pressure was 30.15 inches and steady. Elsewhere around the area, at Decatur, a thunderstorm was reported, with a temperature of... and 74 at Mattoon. It was cloudy, with a temperature of 75 at Terre Haute, and 72 at Springfield. And once again at 7 a.m. at the Champaign Airport, with a thunderstorm, the temperature was 71. The National Weather Service in Lincoln has issued a flash flood warning for Champaign County until 8 a.m. At 3:23 a.m., trained weather spotters reported thunderstorms producing heavy rain across the warned area. Between 1.5 and 3 inches of rain have fallen. The expected rainfall rate is 1 to 3 inches in 1 hour. Flash flooding is ongoing or expected to begin shortly. Expected hazards include flash flooding caused by thunderstorms. Source, trained spotters reported. The following impacts are expected: flash flooding of small creeks and streams, urban areas, highways, streets and underpasses, as well as other poor drainage and low-lying areas. Some locations that will experience flash flooding include Champaign, Urbana, Rantoul, Savoy, Mahomet, St. Joseph, Tolono, Fisher, Philo, Sydney, Homer, Thomasboro, Gifford, Ogden, Pisotum, Bonneville, Sadorus, Broadlands, Ibsdale, and Willard Airport. This includes the following highways: Interstate 72 between mile markers 174 and 182. Interstate 74 between mile markers 169 and 197. Interstate 57 between mile markers 218 and 257. Here is a river flood statement. The flood warning continues for the Vermilion River near Danville until late this morning. At 5:15 a.m. Saturday, or 6:15 a.m. Eastern Daylight Time Saturday, the stage was 18.1 feet. The river is expected to fall to 4.9 feet Monday, August 24th. The National Weather Service in Lincoln has issued a flash flood warning for Vermilion County until 8 a.m. At 3:54 a.m., Doppler radar indicated thunderstorms producing heavy rain across the warned area. Up to 2 inches of rain have fallen. The expected rainfall rate is 1 to 3 inches in 1 hour. Flash flooding is ongoing or expected to begin shortly. Expected hazards include flash flooding caused by thunderstorms. Source, radar.

following impacts are expected: flash flooding of small creeks and streams, urban areas, highways, streets and underpasses, as well as other poor drainage and low-lying areas. Some locations that will experience flash flooding include Danville, Hopeston, Georgetown, Westville, Filton, Catlin, Oakwood, Rossville, Ridge Farm, Potomac, Fairmount, Seidel, Rankin, Fithian, Allerton, Vermilion Regional Airport, Bismarck, Belgium, Indianola and Henning. This includes the following state parks: Harry Bay Woodyard State Natural Area, Kickapoo State Recreation Area and Middle Fork State Fish and Wildlife Area. This includes Interstate 74 between mile markers 198 and 220. The National Weather Service in Lincoln has issued a flash flood warning for Champaign County, central Vermilion County, until 9 a.m. At 5:47 a.m., the public reported thunderstorms producing heavy rain across the warned area. Between 2 and 4 inches of rain have fallen. The expected rainfall rate is 1 to 3 inches in 1 hour. Flash flooding is ongoing or expected to begin shortly. Expected hazards include life-threatening flash flooding, thunderstorms producing flash flooding. Source: broadcast media reported. The following impacts are expected: life-threatening flash flooding of creeks and streams, urban areas, highways, streets and underpasses. Some locations that will experience flash flooding include Champaign, Urbana, Danville, Rantoul, Savoy, Mahomet, St. Joseph, Filton, Catlin, Fisher, Oakwood, Rossville, Thomasboro, Gifford, Ogden, Potomac, Rankin, Fithian, Bonneville, and Lake of the Woods. This includes the following state parks: Kickapoo State Recreation Area and Middle Fork State Fish and Wildlife Area. This includes the following highways: Interstate 72 between mile markers 174 and 182. Interstate 74 between mile markers 169 and 220. Interstate 57 between mile markers 232 and 257. Flash flood warning remains in effect until 8:15 a.m. this morning for southern Ford County. At 5:22 a.m., Doppler radar and automated gauges indicated thunderstorms producing heavy rain across the warned area. 1.5 to 3 inches of rain have fallen on already saturated soils. Additional rainfall amounts up to 1 inch are possible in the warned area. Flash flooding is already occurring, with broadcast media reporting several flooded streets and basements in Paxton. Expected hazards include significant flash flooding caused by thunderstorms. Source: radar, automated gauges and broadcast media reports. The following impacts are expected: rapid onset, significant flooding of creeks, streams, drainage ditches, low-lying areas, and poor drainage areas. Widespread street and underpass flooding. Possible flooding of structures. Possible flooding of highways. Some locations that will experience flash flooding include Paxton, Gibson City, Elliott and Clarence. The National Weather Service in Chicago has extended the flash flood warning for southern Ford County, southwestern Iroquois County, until 8:15 a.m. At 6:25 a.m., Doppler radar and automated gauges indicated thunderstorms producing heavy rain across the warned area. 1.5 to 3 inches of rain have fallen on already saturated soils. Additional rainfall amounts up to 1 inch are possible in the warned area. Flash flooding is already occurring, with broadcast media reporting several flooded streets and basements in Paxton. Expected hazards include flash flooding caused by thunderstorms. Source: radar, automated gauges and broadcast media reports. The following impacts are expected: rapid onset flooding of creeks, streams, drainage ditches, streets, underpasses, low-lying areas, and other poor drainage areas. Some locations that will experience flash flooding include Melbourne, Loda, Roberts, and Sibley. A flash flood warning means rapid onset flooding is imminent or may already be occurring. Persons along creeks, drainage ditches, and other waterways should take immediate precautions to protect life and property. Turn around, don't drown when encountering flooded roads. Most flood deaths occur in vehicles. When flooding is a threat, keep these safety rules in mind. Never walk or drive across flood waters. It only takes 12 to 18 inches of water to sweep a vehicle off the road, and only 6 inches of moving water to knock over an adult. Do not drive around barricades. The road is closed for a reason.

most flood fatalities occur in vehicles. Besides your safety, you also put the lives of first responders at risk. If you live in a flood-prone area, or are camping in a low-lying area, move to higher ground. If you have water in your home, do not go into a room if standing water covers electrical outlets. Stay out of water that may have electricity in it. The time is currently 7:52 a.m. Central Daylight Time. 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Now for the official National Weather Service forecast for Champaign, Urbana, and surrounding areas of East Central Illinois. Rest of today, showers with a chance of thunderstorms this morning, then a slight chance of showers and thunderstorms this afternoon. Some thunderstorms may produce heavy rainfall this morning. Highs in the mid-80s. South winds 5 to 10 miles an hour. Chance of rain near 100%. Tonight, partly cloudy. A slight chance of showers and thunderstorms until midnight, then a chance of showers and thunderstorms after midnight. Humid with lows in the lower 70s. Southwest winds around 5 miles an hour. Chance of rain 50%. Sunday, partly sunny. A chance of showers and thunderstorms, mainly in the morning. Humid with highs in the mid-80s. West winds 5 to 10 miles an hour. Chance of rain 50%. Sunday night, partly cloudy. Humid with lows in the upper 60s. Northwest winds 5 to 10 miles an hour. Monday, mostly sunny. Highs in the lower 80s. North winds 5 to 10 miles an hour. Monday night, partly cloudy. Lows in the lower 60s. Tuesday, sunny. Highs in the mid-80s. Tuesday night, partly cloudy until midnight, then mostly cloudy with a chance of showers and thunderstorms after midnight. Lows in the upper 60s. Chance of rain 50%. Wednesday, partly sunny. A chance of showers and thunderstorms in the morning. Highs in the mid-80s. Chance of rain 50%. Wednesday night through Friday, partly cloudy. Lows around 60. Highs in the upper 70s. Again, the forecast for Champaign, Urbana, and surrounding areas of East Central Illinois for the rest of today, showers and a chance of thunderstorms this morning, then a slight chance of showers and thunderstorms this afternoon. Some thunderstorms may produce heavy rainfall this morning. Highs in the mid-80s. South winds 5 to 10 miles an hour. Chance of rain near 100%. The following is a summary of watches, warnings, and advisories in effect. For the WXJ76 listening area, a flash flood warning has been issued until 8 a.m. for the following county, Champaign, Illinois. A flash flood warning has been issued until 8 a.m. for the following county, Vermilion, Illinois. A flash flood warning remains in effect until 8:15 a.m. for the following county, Ford, Illinois. A flash flood warning has been issued until 9 a.m. for the following counties, Champaign and Vermilion. Flash flood warning has been extended until 8:15 a.m. for the following county, Ford, Illinois. A flood watch remains in effect until 10 a.m., and now includes the following counties, Champaign, DeWitt, Douglas, Edgar, Piatt, and Vermilion. A flood watch remains in effect until 10 a.m. for the following county, Ford, Illinois. Here is a river flood statement. The flood warning continues for the Vermilion River near Danville until late this morning. At 5:15 a.m. Saturday, or 6:15 a.m. Eastern Daylight Time Saturday / the stage was 18.1 feet. The river is expected to fall to 4.9 feet Monday, August 24th. At 7 a.m. at the Champaign Airport, a thunderstorm was reported. Visibility was 0.5 mile. The temperature was 71 degrees, the dew point was 71, and the relative humidity was 100%. The wind was northwest at 8 miles an hour. The pressure was 30.15 inches and steady. Elsewhere around the area, at Decatur, a thunderstorm was reported, with a temperature of 72. Rain was falling, with a temperature of 72 at Peoria, 71 at Bloomington, and 74 at Mattoon. It was cloudy, with a temperature of 75 at Terre Haute, and 72 at Springfield. And once again at 7 a.m. at the Champaign Airport, with a thunderstorm, the temperature was 71. The National Weather Service in Lincoln has issued a flash flood warning for Champaign County until 8 a.m.

At 3:23 a.m., trained weather spotters reported thunderstorms producing heavy rain across the warned area. Between 1.5 and 3 inches of rain have fallen. The expected rainfall rate is 1 to 3 inches in 1 hour. Flash flooding is ongoing or expected to begin shortly. Expected hazards include flash flooding caused by thunderstorms. Source, trained spotters reported. The following impacts are expected: flash flooding of small creeks and streams, urban areas, highways, streets and underpasses, as well as other poor drainage and low-lying areas. Some locations that will experience flash flooding include Champaign, Urbana, Rantoul, Savoy, Mahomet, St. Joseph, Tolono, Fisher, Philo, Sydney, Homer, Thomasboro, Gifford, Ogden, Pisotum, Bonneville, Sadorus, Broadlands, Ivesdale and Willard Airport. This includes the following highways: Interstate 72 between mile markers 174 and 182. Interstate 74 between mile markers 169 and 197. Interstate 57 between mile markers 218 and 257. The National Weather Service in Lincoln has issued a flash flood warning for Vermilion County until 8 a.m. At 3:54 a.m., Doppler radar indicated thunderstorms producing heavy rain across the warned area. Up to 2 inches of rain have fallen. The expected rainfall rate is 1 to 3 inches in 1 hour. Flash flooding is ongoing or expected to begin shortly. Expected hazards include flash flooding caused by thunderstorms. Source, radar. The following impacts are expected: flash flooding of small creeks and streams, urban areas, highways, streets and underpasses, as well as other poor drainage and low-lying areas. Some locations that will experience flash flooding include Danville, Hoopston, Georgetown, Westville, Filton, Catlin, Oakwood, Rossville, Ridge Farm, Potomac, Fairmount, Seidel, Rankin, Fithian, Allerton, Vermilion Regional Airport, Bismarck, Belgium, Indianola and Henning. The flash flood warning will expire at 8 a.m. this morning for Vermilion County. The heavy rain has ended. Flooding is no longer expected to pose a significant threat. Please continue to heed remaining road closures. A flood watch remains in effect until 10 a.m. for portions of central, east central, and west central Illinois. Flash flood warning will expire at 8 a.m. this morning for Champaign County. The heavy rain has ended. Flooding is no longer expected to pose a threat. Please continue to heed remaining road closures. A flood watch remains in effect until 10 a.m. for portions of central, east central, and west central Illinois. Flash flood warning remains in effect until 8:15 a.m. this morning for southern Ford County. At 5:22 a.m., Doppler radar and automated gauges indicated thunderstorms producing heavy rain across the warned area. 1.5 to 3 inches of rain have fallen on already saturated soils. Additional rainfall amounts up to 1 inch are possible in the warned area. Flash flooding is already occurring, with broadcast media reporting several flooded streets and basements in Paxton. Expected hazards include significant flash flooding caused by thunderstorms. Source, radar, automated gauges and broadcast media reports. The following impacts are expected: rapid onset, significant flooding of creeks, streams, drainage ditches, low-lying areas, and poor drainage areas. Widespread street and underpass flooding. Possible flooding of structures. Possible flooding of highways. Some locations that will experience flash flooding include Paxton, Gibson City, Elliott, and Clarence. 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Programming originates from NOAA's National Weather Service office in Lincoln and transmits from the WCIA television tower near Seymour. The station serves the following counties:

National Weather Service in Lincoln has extended the flash flood warning for Champaign County, central Vermilion County, until 11 a.m. At 8 a.m., Doppler radar and automated rain gauges indicated thunderstorms producing heavy rain across the warned area. Between 2 and 5 inches of rain have fallen. Flash flooding is already occurring.

expected hazards include flash flooding caused by thunderstorms. Source, radar and automated gauges. The following impacts are expected: flash flooding of small creeks and streams, urban areas, highways, streets and underpasses, as well as other poor drainage and low-lying areas. Some locations that will experience flash flooding include Champaign, Urbana, Danville, Rantoul, Savoy, Mahomet, St. Joseph, Filton, Catlin, Fisher, Oakwood, Rossville, Thomasboro, Gifford, Ogden, Potomac, Rankin, Fithian, Bonneville, and Lake of the Woods. This includes the following state parks: Kickapoo State Recreation Area and Middle Fork State Fish and Wildlife Area. This includes the following highways: Interstate 72 between mile markers 174 and 182. Interstate 74 between mile markers 169 and 220. Interstate 57 between mile markers 232 and 257. Turn around, don't drown when encountering flooded roads. Most flood deaths occur in vehicles. Be aware of your surroundings and do not drive on flooded roads. 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Programming originates from NOAA's National Weather Service office in Lincoln and transmits from the WCIA television tower near Seymour. The station serves the following counties: Champaign, DeWitt, Coles, Douglas, Edgar, Ford, Moultrie, Piatt, and Vermilion. WXJ76 is part of the All Hazards Network of NOAA Weather Radio. The following is a summary of watches, warnings, and advisories in effect. For the WXJ76 listening area, a flash flood warning remains in effect until 8:15 a.m. for the following county: Ford, Illinois. Flash flood warning has been extended until 8:15 a.m. for the following county: Ford, Illinois. Flash flood warning has been extended until 11 a.m. for the following counties: Champaign and Vermilion. A flood watch remains in effect until 10 a.m. and now includes the following counties: Champaign, DeWitt, Douglas, Edgar, Piatt, and Vermilion. A flood watch remains in effect until 10 a.m. for the following county: Ford, Illinois. At 8 a.m. at the Champaign Airport, rain and fog were reported. Visibility was 2.5 miles. The temperature was 71 degrees, the dew point was 71, and the relative humidity was 100%. The wind was calm. The pressure was 30.1

Flood warning in effect until 5 p.m. this afternoon. What? Flooding caused by excessive rainfall is expected. Where? Southern Ford County. When? Until 5 p.m. Saturday. The following impacts are expected: significant flooding of creeks, streams, drainage ditches, low-lying areas, and poor drainage areas. Widespread street and underpass flooding. Possible flooding of structures. High water will slowly recede from flooded areas. Additional details: at 7:57 a.m., Doppler radar indicated heavy rainfall from thunderstorms. Flooding is ongoing, with broadcast media early reporting several flooded streets and flooded basements in Paxton. Between 2 and 3.5 inches of rain have fallen. Some locations that will experience flooding include Paxton, Gibson City, Elliott, and Clarence. http://. 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A flood warning means flooding is imminent or may already be occurring. Persons along rivers, creeks, and other waterways should take immediate precautions to protect life and property. Turn around, don't drown when encountering flooded roads. Most flood deaths occur in vehicles. Be aware of your surroundings and do not drive on flooded roads. At 8 a.m. at the Champaign Airport, rain and fog were reported. Visibility was 2.5 miles. The temperature was 71 degrees, the dew point was 71, and the relative humidity was 100%. The wind was calm. The pressure was 30.14 inches and falling. Elsewhere around the area, rain was falling, with a temperature of

71 at Peoria, and 71 at Bloomington. It was cloudy, with a temperature of 75 at Terre Haute, 73 at Mattoon, and 73 at Springfield. At Decatur, rain and fog were reported, with a temperature of 73. And once again at 8 a.m. at the Champaign Airport, with rain and fog, the temperature was 71. The National Weather Service in Lincoln has extended the flash flood warning for Champaign County, central Vermilion County, until 11 a.m. At 8 a.m., Doppler radar and automated rain gauges indicated thunderstorms producing heavy rain across the warned area. Between 2 and 5 inches of rain have fallen. Flash flooding is already occurring. Expected hazards include flash flooding caused by thunderstorms. Source, radar and automated gauges. The following impacts are expected: flash flooding of small creeks and streams, urban areas, highways, streets and underpasses, as well as other poor drainage and low-lying areas. Some locations that will experience flash flooding include Champaign, Urbana, Danville, Rantoul, Savoy, Mahomet, St. Joseph, Tilton, Catlin, Fisher, Oakwood, Rossville, Thomasboro, Gifford, Ogden, Potomac, Rankin, Fithian, Bonneville, and Lake of the Woods. This includes the following state parks: Kickapoo State Recreation Area and Middle Fork State Fish and Wildlife Area. This includes the following highways: Interstate 72 between mile markers 174 and 182. Interstate 74 between mile markers 169 and 220. Interstate 57 between mile markers 232 and 257. Turn around, don't drown when encountering flooded roads. Most flood deaths occur in vehicles. Be aware of your surroundings and do not drive on flooded roads. Flash flood warning remains in effect until 8:15 a.m. this morning for southern Ford County. At 5:22 a.m., Doppler radar and automated gauges indicated thunderstorms producing heavy rain across the warned area. 1.5 to 3 inches of rain have fallen on already saturated soils. Additional rainfall amounts up to 1 inch are possible in the warned area. Flash flooding is already occurring, with broadcast media reporting several flooded streets and basements in Paxton. Expected hazards include significant flash flooding caused by thunderstorms. Source, radar, automated gauges and broadcast media reports. The following impacts are expected: rapid onset, significant flooding of creeks, streams, drainage ditches, low-lying areas, and poor drainage areas. Widespread street and underpass flooding. Possible flooding of structures. Possible flooding of highways. Some locations that will experience flash flooding include Paxton, Gibson City, Elliott, and Clarence. The National Weather Service in Chicago has extended the flash flood warning for southern Ford County, southwestern Iroquois County, until 8:15 a.m. At 6:25 a.m., Doppler radar and automated gauges indicated thunderstorms producing heavy rain across the warned area. 1.5 to 3 inches of rain have fallen on already saturated soils. Additional rainfall amounts up to 1 inch are possible in the warned area. Flash flooding is already occurring, with broadcast media reporting several flooded streets and basements in Paxton. Expected hazards include flash flooding caused by thunderstorms. Source, radar, automated gauges and broadcast media reports. The following impacts are expected: rapid onset flooding of creeks, streams, drainage ditches, streets, underpasses, low-lying areas, and other poor drainage areas. Some locations that will experience flash flooding include Melvin, Loda, Roberts, and Sibley. A flash flood warning means rapid onset flooding is imminent or may already be occurring. Persons along creeks, drainage ditches, and other waterways should take immediate precautions to protect life and property. Turn around, don't drown when encountering flooded roads. Most flood deaths occur in vehicles. When flooding is a threat, keep these safety rules in mind. Never walk or drive across flood waters. It only takes 12 to 18 inches of water to sweep a vehicle off the road, and only 6 inches of moving water to knock over an adult. Do not drive around barricades. The road is closed for a reason. Most flood fatalities occur in vehicles. Besides your safety, you also put the lives of first responders at risk. If you live in a flood-prone area, or are camping in a low-lying area, move to higher ground. If you have water in your home, do
Go into a room if standing water covers electrical outlets. Stay out of water that may have electricity in it. The time is currently 8:12 a.m. Central Daylight Time. Here is a river flood statement. The flood warning continues for the Vermilion River near Danville until late this morning. At 5:15 a.m. Saturday, or 6:15 a.m. Eastern Daylight Time Saturday / the stage was 18.1 feet. The river is expected to fall to 4.9 feet Monday, August 24th. 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Programming origin. Flash flood warning converted to a flood warning for southern Ford County. Flooding continues, and a flood warning remains in effect through 5 p.m. this afternoon. Please reference the new flood warning for more info. Continue to heed remaining road closures. A flood watch remains in effect until 10 a.m. for portions of Illinois and northwest Indiana. Here is a river flood statement. The flood warning continues for the Vermilion River near Danville until late this morning. At 5:15 a.m. Saturday, or 6:15 a.m. Eastern Daylight Time Saturday / the stage was 18.1 feet. The river is expected to fall to 4.9 feet Monday, August 24th. The following is a summary of watches, warnings and advisories in effect. For the WXJ76 listening area, flash flood warning has been extended until 8:15 a.m. for the following county, Ford, Illinois. Flash flood warning has been extended until 11 a.m. for the following counties, Champaign and Vermilion. An aerial flood warning has been issued until 5 p.m. for the following county, Ford, Illinois. A flood watch remains in effect until 10 a.m. and now includes the following counties, Champaign, DeWitt, Douglas, Edgar, Piatt and Vermilion. A flood watch remains in effect until 10 a.m. for the following county, Ford, Illinois. At 8 a.m. at the Champaign Airport, rain and fog were reported. Visibility was 1¾ miles. The temperature was 71 degrees, the dew point was 71, and the relative humidity was 100%. The wind was calm. The pressure was 30.14 inches and falling. Elsewhere around the area, at Paris, a thunderstorm was reported, with a temperature of 72. Rain was falling, with a temperature of 71 at Peoria, and 71 at Bloomington. At Springfield, it was partly sunny, with a temperature of 73. It was cloudy, with a temperature of 75 at Terre Haute, and 73 at Mattoon. At Decatur, rain and fog were reported, with a temperature of 73. And once again at 8 a.m. at the Champaign Airport, with rain and fog, the temperature was 71. When flooding is a threat, keep these safety rules in mind. Never walk or drive across flood waters. It only takes 12 to 18 inches of water to sweep a vehicle off the road, and only 6 inches of moving water to knock over an adult. Do not drive around barricades. The road is closed for a reason. Most flood fatalities occur in vehicles. Besides your safety, you also put the lives of first responders at risk. If you live in a flood-prone area, or are camping in a low-lying area, move to higher ground. If you have water in your home, do not go into a room if standing water covers electrical outlets. Stay out of water that may have electricity in it. The time is currently 8:16 a.m. Central Daylight Time. Here is a river flood statement. The flood warning continues for the Vermilion River near Danville until late this morning. At 5:15 a.m. Saturday, or 6:15 a.m. Eastern Daylight Time Saturday / the stage was 18.1 feet. The river is expected to fall to 4.9 feet Monday, August 24th. 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Now for the official National Weather Service forecast for Champaign, Urbana and surrounding areas of East Central Illinois. Rest of today, showers with a chance of thunderstorms this morning, then a slight chance of showers and thunderstorms this afternoon. Some thunderstorms may produce heavy rainfall this morning. Highs in the mid-80s. South winds 5 to 10 miles an hour. Chance of rain near 100%. Tonight, partly cloudy. A slight chance of showers and thunderstorms until midnight, then a chance of showers and thunderstorms after midnight. Humid

lows in the lower 70s. Southwest winds around 5 miles an hour. Chance of rain 50%. Sunday, partly sunny. A chance of showers and thunderstorms, mainly in the morning. Humid with highs in the mid-80s. West winds 5 to 10 miles an hour. Chance of rain 50%. Sunday night, partly cloudy. Humid with lows in the upper 60s. Northwest winds 5 to 10 miles an hour. Monday, mostly sunny. Highs in the lower 80s. North winds 5 to 10 miles an hour. Monday night, partly cloudy. Lows in the lower 60s. Tuesday, sunny. Highs in the mid-80s. Tuesday night, partly cloudy until midnight, then mostly cloudy with a chance of showers and thunderstorms after midnight. Lows in the upper 60s. Chance of rain 50%. Wednesday, partly sunny. A chance of showers and thunderstorms in the morning. Highs in the mid-80s. Chance of rain 50%. Wednesday night through Friday, partly cloudy. Lows around 60. Highs in the upper 70s. Again, the forecast for Champaign, Urbana and surrounding areas of East Central Illinois for the rest of today, showers and a chance of thunderstorms this morning, then a slight chance of showers and thunderstorms this afternoon. Some thunderstorms may produce heavy rainfall this morning. Highs in the mid-80s. South winds 5 to 10 miles an hour. Chance of rain near 100%. The following is a summary of watches, warnings and advisories in effect. For the WXJ76 listening area, flash flood warning has been extended until 11 a.m. for the following counties, Champaign and Vermilion. An aerial flood warning has been issued until 5 p.m. for the following county, Ford, Illinois. A flood watch remains in effect until 10 a.m., and now includes the following counties, Champaign, DeWitt, Douglas, Edgar, Piatt, and Vermilion. A flood watch remains in effect until 10 a.m. for the following county, Ford, Illinois. At 8 a.m. at the Champaign Airport, rain and fog were reported. Visibility was 1¾ miles. The temperature was 71 degrees, the dew point was 71, and the relative humidity was 100%. The wind was calm. The pressure was 30.14 inches and falling. Elsewhere around the area, at Paris, a thunderstorm was reported, with a temperature of 72. Rain was falling, with a temperature of 71 at Peoria, and 71 at Bloomington. At Springfield, it was partly sunny, with a temperature of 73. It was cloudy, with a temperature of 75 at Terre Haute, and 73 at Mattoon. At Decatur, rain and fog were reported, with a temperature of 73. And once again at 8 a.m. at the Champaign Airport, with rain and fog, the temperature was 71. The National Weather Service in Lincoln has extended the flash flood warning for Champaign County, Central Vermilion County, until 11 a.m. At 8 a.m., Doppler radar and automated rain gauges indicated thunderstorms producing heavy rain across the warned area. Between 2 and 5 inches of rain have fallen. Flash flooding is already occurring. Expected hazards include flash flooding caused by thunderstorms. Source, radar and automated gauges. The following impacts are expected: flash flooding of small creeks and streams, urban areas, highways, streets and underpasses, as well as other poor drainage and low-lying areas. Some locations that will experience flash flooding include Champaign, Urbana, Danville, Rantoul, Savoy, Mahomet, St. Joseph, Filton, Catlin, Fisher, Oakwood, Rossville, Thomasboro, Gifford, Ogden, Potomac, Rankin, Fithian, Bonneville, and Lake of the Woods. This includes the following state parks: Kickapoo State Recreation Area and Little Fork State Fish and Wildlife Area. This includes the following highways: Interstate 72 between mile markers 174 and 182. Interstate 74 between mile markers 169 and 220. Interstate 57 between mile markers 232 and 257. Turn around, don't drown when encountering flooded roads. Most flood deaths occur in vehicles. Be aware of your surroundings and do not drive on flooded roads. The time is currently 8:22 a.m. Central Daylight Time. 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

Urbana and surrounding areas of east central Illinois. Rest of today, showers with a chance of thunderstorms this morning, then a slight chance of showers and thunderstorms this afternoon. Some thunderstorms may produce heavy rainfall this morning. Highs in the mid-80s. South winds 5 to 10 miles an hour. Chance of rain near 100%. Tonight, partly cloudy. A slight chance of showers and thunderstorms until midnight, then a chance of showers and thunderstorms after midnight. Humid with lows in the lower 70s. Southwest winds around 5 miles an hour. Chance of rain 50%. Sunday, partly sunny. A chance of showers and thunderstorms, mainly in the morning. Humid with highs in the mid-80s. West winds 5 to 10 miles an hour. Chance of rain 50%. Sunday night, partly cloudy. Humid with lows in the upper 60s. Northwest winds 5 to 10 miles an hour. Monday, mostly sunny. Highs in the lower 80s. North winds 5 to 10 miles an hour. Monday night, partly cloudy. Lows in the lower 60s. Tuesday, sunny. Highs in the mid-80s. Tuesday night, partly cloudy until midnight, then mostly cloudy with a chance of showers and thunderstorms after midnight. Lows in the upper 60s. Chance of rain 50%. Wednesday, partly sunny. A chance of showers and thunderstorms in the morning. Highs in the mid-80s. Chance of rain 50%. Wednesday night through Friday, partly cloudy. Lows around 60. Highs in the upper 70s. Again, the forecast for Champaign, Urbana and surrounding areas of east central Illinois for the rest of today, showers and a chance of thunderstorms this morning, then a slight chance of showers and thunderstorms this afternoon. Some thunderstorms may produce heavy rainfall this morning. Highs in the mid-80s. South winds 5 to 10 miles an hour. Chance of rain near 100%. Flood warning in effect until 5 p.m. this afternoon. What? Flooding caused by excessive rainfall is expected. Where? Southern Ford County. When? Until 5 p.m. Saturday. The following impacts are expected: significant flooding of creeks, streams, drainage ditches, low-lying areas, and poor drainage areas. Widespread street and underpass flooding. Possible flooding of structures. High water will slowly recede from flooded areas. Additional details, at 7:57 a.m., Doppler radar indicated heavy rainfall from thunderstorms. Flooding is ongoing, with broadcast media early reporting several flooded streets and flooded basements in Paxton. Between 2 and 3.5 inches of rain have fallen. Some locations that will experience flooding include Paxton, Gibson City, Elliott and Clarence. http://for safety information, visit www.weather.gov/safety/flood. A flood warning means flooding is imminent or may already be occurring. Persons along rivers, creeks, and other waterways should take immediate precautions to protect life and property. Turn around, don't drown when encountering flooded roads. Most flood deaths occur in vehicles. Be aware of your surroundings and do not drive on flooded roads. Here is a river flood statement. The flood warning continues for the Vermilion River near Danville until late this morning. At 5:15 a.m. Saturday, or 6:15 a.m. Eastern Daylight Time Saturday, the stage was 18.1 feet. The river is expected to fall to 4.9 feet Monday, August 24th. The following is a summary of watches, warnings and advisories in effect. For the WXJ76 listening area, flash flood warning has been extended until 11 a.m. for the following counties, Champaign and Vermilion. An aerial flood warning has been issued until 5 p.m. for the following county, Ford, Illinois. A flood watch remains in effect until 10 a.m. and now includes the following counties, Champaign, DeWitt, Douglas, Edgar, Piatt and Vermilion. A flood watch remains in effect until 10 a.m. for the following county, Ford, Illinois. The Champaign, Illinois Airport Climate Summary for yesterday, August 14, 2026. Yesterday's high temperature of 82 degrees occurred at 3:56 p.m. The normal high is 84. Yesterday's low temperature of 69 degrees occurred at 5:54 a.m. The normal low is 63. 2.32 inches of precipitation fell yesterday. Yesterday the maximum
Wind observed was 32 miles an hour from the north. The highest wind gust observed was 46 miles per hour from the north, which occurred at 1:54 a.m. Yesterday the average wind speed was 9 miles per hour. Sunrise today is at 6:05 a.m. and sunset is at 7:50 p.m. The Mattoon, Illinois Airport Climate Summary for yesterday, August 14, 2026. Yesterday's high temperature of 86 degrees occurred at 4:42 p.m. The normal high is 85. Yesterday's low temperature of 70 degrees occurred at 7:27 a.m. The normal low is 64. 2.26 inches of precipitation fell yesterday. Yesterday the maximum wind observed was 29 miles an hour from the northeast. The highest wind gust observed was 46 miles per hour from the northeast, which occurred at 2:51 a.m. Yesterday the average wind speed was 8 miles per hour. Sunrise today is at 6:06 a.m. and sunset is at 7:49 p.m. The time is currently 8:28 a.m. Central Daylight Time. 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Now for the official National Weather Service forecast for Champaign, Urbana, and surrounding areas of East Central Illinois. Rest of today, showers with a chance of thunderstorms this morning, then a slight chance of showers and thunderstorms this afternoon. Some thunderstorms may produce heavy rainfall this morning. Highs in the mid-80s. South winds 5 to 10 miles an hour. Chance of rain near 100%. Tonight, partly cloudy. A slight chance of showers and thunderstorms until midnight, then a chance of showers and thunderstorms after midnight. Humid with lows in the lower 70s. Southwest winds around 5 miles an hour. Chance of rain 50%. Sunday, partly sunny. A chance of showers and thunderstorms, mainly in the morning. Humid with highs in the mid-80s. West winds 5 to 10 miles an hour. Chance of rain 50%. Sunday night, partly cloudy. Humid with lows in the upper 60s. Northwest winds 5 to 10 miles an hour. Monday, mostly sunny. Highs in the lower 80s. North winds 5 to 10 miles an hour. Monday night, partly cloudy. Lows in the lower 60s. Tuesday, sunny. Highs in the mid-80s. Tuesday night, partly cloudy until midnight, then mostly cloudy with a chance of showers and thunderstorms after midnight. Lows in the upper 60s. Chance of rain 50%. Wednesday, partly sunny. A chance of showers and thunderstorms in the morning. Highs in the mid-80s. Chance of rain 50%. Wednesday night through Friday, partly cloudy. Lows around 60. Highs in the upper 70s. Again, the forecast for Champaign, Urbana, and surrounding areas of East Central Illinois for the rest of today, showers and a chance of thunderstorms this morning, then a slight chance of showers and thunderstorms this afternoon. Some thunderstorms may produce heavy rainfall this morning. Highs in the mid-80s. South winds 5 to 10 miles an hour. Chance of rain near 100%. The Champaign, Illinois Airport Climate Summary for yesterday, August 14, 2026. Yesterday's high temperature of 82 degrees occurred at 3:56 p.m. The normal high is 84. Yesterday's low temperature of 69 degrees occurred at 5:54 a.m. The normal low is 63. 2.32 inches of precipitation fell yesterday. Yesterday the maximum wind observed was 32 miles an hour from the north. The highest wind gust observed was 46 miles per hour from the north, which occurred at 1:54 a.m. Yesterday the average wind speed was 9 miles per hour. Sunrise today is at 6:05 a.m. and sunset is at 7:50 p.m. The Mattoon, Illinois Airport Climate Summary for yesterday, August 14, 2026. Yesterday's high temperature of 86 degrees occurred at 4:42 p.m. The normal high is 85. Yesterday's low temperature of 70 degrees occurred at 7:27 a.m. The normal low is 64. 2.26 inches of precipitation fell yesterday. Yesterday the maximum wind observed was 29 miles an hour from the northeast. The highest wind gust observed was 46 miles per hour from the northeast, which occurred at 2:51 a.m. Yesterday the average wind speed was 8 miles per hour. Sunrise today is at 6:06 a.m. and sunset is at 7:49 p.m.

at 8 a.m. at the Champaign Airport. Light rain and fog were reported. Visibility was 2.5 miles. The temperature was 71 degrees, the dew point was 71, and the relative humidity was 100%. The wind was southwest at 5 miles an hour. The pressure was 30.14 inches and falling. Elsewhere around the area, at Paris, a thunderstorm was reported, with a temperature of 72. Rain was falling, with a temperature of 71 at Peoria, 71 at Bloomington, and 73 at Decatur. At Springfield, it was partly sunny, with a temperature of 73. It was cloudy, with a temperature of 75 at Terre Haute, and 73 at Mattoon. And once again at 8 a.m. at the Champaign Airport, with light rain and fog, the temperature was 71. Looking elsewhere around the Midwest at 8 a.m., Chicago was cloudy, and 74. Indianapolis had light rain, and 73. And once again at 8 a.m. at the Champaign Airport, with light rain and fog, the temperature was 71. Looking elsewhere around the Midwest at 8 a.m., Chicago was cloudy, and 74. Indianapolis had light rain, and 73. St. Louis was partly sunny, and 79. Kansas City was partly sunny, and 78. Des Moines reported fog, and 74. Milwaukee was cloudy, and 73. Here is a flood statement. What? Flooding caused by excessive rainfall continues to be possible. Where? Portions of central and east central Illinois, including the following counties, in central Illinois, DeWitt and Piatt. In east central Illinois, Champaign, Douglas, Edgar and Vermilion. When? Through Saturday morning. The following impacts are expected. Excessive runoff may result in flooding of rivers, creeks, streams, and other low-lying and flood-prone locations. Area creeks and streams are running high and could flood with more heavy rain. Additional details, a large area of 3 to 5 inches of rain has fallen since Thursday morning. Thunderstorms are expected to move in again late this evening, becoming widespread after midnight. An additional 1 to 3 inches is likely to fall overnight and Saturday morning. With the ground already saturated, it will not take much additional rain to cause renewed flooding. You should monitor later forecasts and be alert for possible flood warnings. Those living in areas prone to flooding should be prepared to take action should flooding develop. Here is a flood statement. What? Flash flooding caused by excessive rainfall continues to be possible. Where? Portions of Illinois, including the following areas, Eastern Will, Ford, Grundy, Iroquois, Kankakee, LaSalle, Livingston and Southern Will and Northwest Indiana, including the following areas, Benton, Jasper, Lake, Newton and Porter. When, until 10 a.m., or 11 a.m. Eastern Daylight Time this morning. The following impacts are expected, widespread flooding of low-lying including ditches and farm fields may occur. Widespread roadway flooding may occur. Area creeks and rivers may rapidly rise out of their banks. Some structures may flood. Some of the flooding may be significant and locally life-threatening. Additional details, repeated rounds of torrential rainfall producing thunderstorms in the past week have led to widespread saturated soils and standing water in low-lying areas. Torrential rainfall producing thunderstorms will continue through this morning which may lead to widespread flash flooding. http://, for safety information, visit www.weather.gov/safety/flood. Monitor the latest forecasts. Have multiple ways to receive warning information including at least one way that will wake you up. Here is a river flood statement. The flood warning continues for the Vermilion River near Danville. Until late this morning. At 5:15 a.m. Saturday, or 6:15 a.m. Eastern Daylight Time Saturday/, the stage was 18.1 feet. The river is expected to fall to 4.9 feet Monday, August 24th. The following is a summary of watches, warnings and advisories in effect. For the WXJ76 listening area, flash flood warning has been extended until 11 a.m. for the following counties, Champaign and Vermilion. An aerial flood warning has been issued until 5 p.m. for the following county, Ford, Illinois. A flood watch remains in effect until 10 a.m., and now includes the following counties, Champaign, DeWitt, Douglas, Edgar, Piatt and Vermilion. A flood watch remains in effect until 10 a.m. for the following county, Ford,

The time is currently 8:37 a.m. Central Daylight Time. 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Now for the official National Weather Service forecast for Champaign, Urbana, and surrounding areas of East Central Illinois. Rest of today, showers with a chance of thunderstorms this morning, then a slight chance of showers and thunderstorms this afternoon. Some thunderstorms may produce heavy rainfall this morning. Highs in the mid-80s. South winds 5 to 10 miles an hour. Chance of rain near 100%. Tonight, partly cloudy. A slight chance of showers and thunderstorms until midnight, then a chance of showers and thunderstorms after midnight. Humid with lows in the lower 70s. Southwest winds around 5 miles an hour. Chance of rain 50%. Sunday, partly sunny. A chance of showers and thunderstorms, mainly in the morning. Humid with highs in the mid-80s. West winds 5 to 10 miles an hour. Chance of rain 50%. Sunday night, partly cloudy. Humid with lows in the upper 60s. Northwest winds 5 to 10 miles an hour. Monday, mostly sunny. Highs in the lower 80s. North winds 5 to 10 miles an hour. Monday night, partly cloudy. Lows in the lower 60s. Tuesday, sunny. Highs in the mid-80s. Tuesday night, partly cloudy until midnight, then mostly cloudy with a chance of showers and thunderstorms after midnight. Lows in the upper 60s. Chance of rain 50%. Wednesday, partly sunny. A chance of showers and thunderstorms in the morning. Highs in the mid-80s. Chance of rain 50%. Wednesday night through Friday, partly cloudy. Lows around 60. Highs in the upper 70s. Again, the forecast for Champaign, Urbana, and surrounding areas of East Central Illinois for the rest of today, showers and a chance of thunderstorms this morning, then a slight chance of showers and thunderstorms this afternoon. Some thunderstorms may produce heavy rainfall this morning. Highs in the mid-80s. South winds 5 to 10 miles an hour. Chance of rain near 100%. At 8 a.m. at the Champaign Airport, light rain and fog were reported. Visibility was 2.5 miles. The temperature was 71 degrees, the dew point was 71, and the relative humidity was 100%. The wind was southwest at 5 miles an hour. The pressure was 30.14 inches and falling. Elsewhere around the area, at Paris, a thunderstorm was reported, with a temperature of 72. Rain was falling, with a temperature of 71 at Peoria, 71 at Bloomington, and 73 at Decatur. At Springfield, it was partly sunny, with a temperature of 73. It was cloudy, with a temperature of 75 at Terre Haute, and 73 at Mattoon. And once again at 8 a.m. at the Champaign Airport, with light rain and fog, the temperature was 71. Looking elsewhere around the Midwest at 8 a.m., Chicago was cloudy, and 74. Indianapolis had light rain, and 73. St. Louis was partly sunny, and 79. Kansas City was partly sunny, and 78. Des Moines reported fog, and 74. Milwaukee was cloudy, and 73. Here is a flood statement. What? Flooding caused by excessive rainfall continues to be possible. Where? Portions of central and east central Illinois, including the following counties, in central Illinois, DeWitt and Piatt. In east central Illinois, Champaign, Douglas, Edgar and Vermilion. When? Through Saturday morning. The following impacts are expected. Excessive runoff may result in flooding of rivers, creeks, streams, and other low-lying and flood-prone locations. Area creeks and streams are running high and could flood with more heavy rain. Additional details, a large area of 3 to 5 inches of rain has fallen since Thursday morning. Thunderstorms are expected to move in again late this evening, becoming widespread after midnight. An additional 1 to 3 inches is likely to fall overnight and Saturday morning. With the ground already saturated, it will not take much additional rain to cause renewed flooding. You should monitor later forecasts and be alert for possible flood warnings. Those living in areas prone to flooding should be prepared to take action should flooding develop. Here is a flood statement. What? Flash flooding caused by excessive rainfall continues to be possible.

ditches and farm fields may occur. Widespread roadway flooding may occur. Area creeks and rivers may rapidly rise out of their banks. Some structures may flood. Some of the flooding may be significant and locally life-threatening. Additional details, repeated rounds of torrential rainfall producing thunderstorms in the past week have led to widespread saturated soils and standing water in low-lying areas. Torrential rainfall producing thunderstorms will continue through this morning, which may lead to widespread flash flooding. http://, for safety information, visit www.weather.gov/safety/flood. Monitor the latest forecasts. Have multiple ways to receive warning information, including at least one way that will wake you up. The following is a summary of watches, warnings, and advisories in effect. For the WXJ76 listening area, flash flood warning has been extended until 11 a.m. for the following counties, Champaign and Vermilion. An aerial flood warning has been issued until 5 p.m. for the following county, Ford, Illinois. A flood watch remains in effect until 10 a.m. and now includes the following counties, Champaign, DeWitt, Douglas, Edgar, Piatt, and Vermilion. A flood watch remains in effect until 10 a.m. for the following county, Ford, Illinois. Flood warning in effect until 5 p.m. this afternoon. What? Flooding caused by excessive rainfall is expected. Where? Southern Ford County. When? Until 5 p.m. Saturday. The following impacts are expected: significant flooding of creeks, streams, drainage ditches, low-lying areas, and poor drainage areas. Widespread street and underpass flooding. Possible flooding of structures. High water will slowly recede from flooded areas. Additional details, at 7:57 a.m., Doppler radar indicated heavy rainfall from thunderstorms. Flooding is ongoing, with broadcast media early reporting several flooded streets and flooded basements in Paxton. Between 2 and 3.5 inches of rain have fallen. Some locations that will experience flooding include Paxton, Gibson City, Elliott, and Clarence. http://, for safety information, visit www.weather.gov/safety/flood. A flood warning means flooding is imminent or may already be occurring. Persons along rivers, creeks, and other waterways should take immediate precautions to protect life and property. Turn around, don't drown when encountering flooded roads. Most flood deaths occur in vehicles. Be aware of your surroundings and do not drive on flooded roads. Here is a river flood statement. The flood warning continues for the Vermilion River near Danville until late this morning. At 5:15 a.m. Saturday, or 6:15 a.m. Eastern Daylight Time Saturday, the stage was 18.1 feet. The river is expected to fall to 4.9 feet Monday, August 24th. The Champaign, Illinois Airport Climate Summary for yesterday, August 14, 2026. Yesterday's high temperature of 82 degrees occurred at 3:56 p.m. The normal high is 84. Yesterday's low temperature of 69 degrees occurred at 5:54 a.m. The normal low is 63. 2.32 inches of precipitation fell yesterday. Yesterday the maximum wind observed was 32 miles an hour from the north. The highest wind gust observed was 46 miles per hour from the north, which occurred at 1:54 a.m. Yesterday the average wind speed was 9 miles per hour. Sunrise today is at 6:05 a.m. and sunset is at 7:50 p.m. The Mattoon, Illinois Airport Climate Summary for yesterday, August 14, 2026. Yesterday's high temperature of 86 degrees occurred at 4:42 p.m. The normal high is 85. Yesterday's low temperature of 70 degrees occurred at 7:27 a.m. The normal low is 64. 2.26 inches of precipitation fell yesterday. Yesterday the maximum wind observed was 29 miles an hour from the northeast. The highest wind gust observed was 46 miles per hour from the northeast, which occurred at 2:51 a.m. Yesterday the average wind speed was 8 miles per hour. Sunrise today is at 6:06 a.m. and sunset is at 7:49 p.m. The time is currently 8:47 a.m. Central Daylight Time. 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

surrounding areas of east central Illinois. Rest of today, showers with a chance of thunderstorms this morning, then a slight chance of showers and thunderstorms this afternoon. Some thunderstorms may produce heavy rainfall this morning. Highs in the mid-80s. South winds 5 to 10 miles an hour. Chance of rain near 100%. Tonight, partly cloudy. A slight chance of showers and thunderstorms until midnight, then a chance of showers and thunderstorms after midnight. Humid with lows in the lower 70s. Southwest winds around 5 miles an hour. Chance of rain 50%. Sunday, partly sunny. A chance of showers and thunderstorms, mainly in the morning. Humid with highs in the mid-80s. West winds 5 to 10 miles an hour. Chance of rain 50%. Sunday night, partly cloudy. Humid with lows in the upper 60s. Northwest winds 5 to 10 miles an hour. Monday, mostly sunny. Highs in the lower 80s. North winds 5 to 10 miles an hour. Monday night, partly cloudy. Lows in the lower 60s. Tuesday, sunny. Highs in the mid-80s. Tuesday night, partly cloudy until midnight, then mostly cloudy with a chance of showers and thunderstorms after midnight. Lows in the upper 60s. Chance of rain 50%. Wednesday, partly sunny. A chance of showers and thunderstorms in the morning. Highs in the mid-80s. Chance of rain 50%. Wednesday night through Friday, partly cloudy. Lows around 60. Highs in the upper 70s. Again, the forecast for Champaign, Urbana and surrounding areas of east central Illinois for the rest of today, showers and a chance of thunderstorms this morning, then a slight chance of showers and thunderstorms this afternoon. Some thunderstorms may produce heavy rainfall this morning. Highs in the mid-80s. South winds 5 to 10 miles an hour. Chance of rain near 100%. At 8 a.m. at the Champaign Airport, light rain and fog were reported. Visibility was 2.5 miles. The temperature was 71 degrees, the dew point was 71, and the relative humidity was 100%. The wind was southwest at 5 miles an hour. The pressure was 30.14 inches and falling. Elsewhere around the area, at Paris, a thunderstorm was reported, with a temperature of 72. Rain was falling, with a temperature of 71 at Peoria, 71 at Bloomington, and 73 at Decatur. At Springfield, it was partly sunny, with a temperature of 73. It was cloudy, with a temperature of 75 at Terre Haute, and 73 at Mattoon. And once again at 8 a.m. at the Champaign Airport, with light rain and fog, the temperature was 71. Looking elsewhere around the Midwest at 8 a.m., Chicago was cloudy, and 74. Indianapolis had light rain, and 73. St. Louis was partly sunny, and 79. Kansas City was partly sunny, and 78. Des Moines reported fog, and 74. Milwaukee was cloudy, and 73. Here is a flood statement. What? Flooding caused by excessive rainfall continues to be possible. Where? Portions of central and east central Illinois, including the following counties, in central Illinois, DeWitt and Piatt. In east central Illinois, Champaign, Douglas, Edgar and Vermilion. When? Through Saturday morning. The following impacts are expected. Excessive runoff may result in flooding of rivers, creeks, streams, and other low-lying and flood-prone locations. Area creeks and streams are running high and could flood with more heavy rain. Additional details, a large area of 3 to 5 inches of rain has fallen since Thursday morning. Thunderstorms are expected to move in again late this evening, becoming widespread after midnight. An additional 1 to 3 inches is likely to fall overnight and Saturday morning. With the ground already saturated, it will not take much additional rain to cause renewed flooding. You should monitor later forecasts and be alert for possible flood warnings. Those living in areas prone to flooding should be prepared to take action should flooding develop. Here is a flood statement. What? Flash flooding caused by excessive rainfall continues to be possible. Where? Portions of Illinois, including the following areas, Eastern Will, Ford, Grundy, Iroquois, Kankakee, LaSalle, Livingston and Southern Will and Northwest Indiana, including the following areas, Benton, Jasper, Lake, Newton and Porter. When? Until 10 a.m. or 11 a.m.

Eastern Daylight Time this morning. The following impacts are expected. Widespread flooding of low-lying, including ditches and farm fields, may occur. Widespread roadway flooding may occur. Area creeks and rivers may rapidly rise out of their banks. Some structures may flood. Some of the flooding may be significant and locally life-threatening. Additional details: repeated rounds of torrential rainfall producing thunderstorms in the past week have led to widespread saturated soils and standing water in low-lying areas. Torrential rainfall producing thunderstorms will continue through this morning, which may lead to widespread flash flooding. http://. 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Monitor the latest forecasts. Have multiple ways to receive warning information, including at least one way that will wake you up. The following is a summary of watches, warnings, and advisories in effect. For the WXJ76 listening area, flash flood warning has been extended until 11 a.m. for the following counties: Champaign and Vermilion. An aerial flood warning has been issued until 5 p.m. for the following county: Ford, Illinois. A flood watch remains in effect until 10 a.m. and now includes the following counties: Champaign, DeWitt, Douglas, Edgar, Piatt, and Vermilion. A flood watch remains in effect until 10 a.m. for the following county: Ford, Illinois. The time is currently 8:54 a.m. Central Daylight Time. 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Now for the official National Weather Service forecast for Champaign, Urbana, and surrounding areas of East Central Illinois. Rest of today, showers with a chance of thunderstorms this morning, then a slight chance of showers and thunderstorms this afternoon. Some thunderstorms may produce heavy rainfall this morning. Highs in the mid-80s. South winds 5 to 10 miles an hour. Chance of rain near 100%. Tonight, partly cloudy. A slight chance of showers and thunderstorms until midnight, then a chance of showers and thunderstorms after midnight. Humid with lows in the lower 70s. Southwest winds around 5 miles an hour. Chance of rain 50%. Sunday, partly sunny. A chance of showers and thunderstorms, mainly in the morning. Humid with highs in the mid-80s. West winds 5 to 10 miles an hour. Chance of rain 50%. Sunday night, partly cloudy. Humid with lows in the upper 60s. Northwest winds 5 to 10 miles an hour. Monday, mostly sunny. Highs in the lower 80s. North winds 5 to 10 miles an hour. Monday night, partly cloudy. Lows in the lower 60s. Tuesday, sunny. Highs in the mid-80s. Tuesday night, partly cloudy until midnight, then mostly cloudy with a chance of showers and thunderstorms after midnight. Lows in the upper 60s. Chance of rain 50%. Wednesday, partly sunny. A chance of showers and thunderstorms in the morning. Highs in the mid-80s. Chance of rain 50%. Wednesday night through Friday, partly cloudy. Lows around 60. Highs in the upper 70s. Again, the forecast for Champaign, Urbana, and surrounding areas of East Central Illinois for the rest of today: showers and a chance of thunderstorms this morning, then a slight chance of showers and thunderstorms this afternoon. Some thunderstorms may produce heavy rainfall this morning. Highs in the mid-80s. South winds 5 to 10 miles an hour. Chance of rain near 100%. Here is a river flood statement. The flood warning continues for the Vermilion River near Danville until late this morning. At 5:15 a.m. Saturday, or 6:15 a.m. Eastern Daylight Time Saturday, the stage was 18.1 feet. The river is expected to fall to 4.9 feet Monday, August 24th. At 8 a.m. at the Champaign Airport, light rain and fog were reported. Visibility was 2.5 miles. The temperature was 71 degrees, the dew point was 71, and the relative humidity was 100%. The wind was southwest at 5 miles an hour. The pressure was 30.14 inches and falling. Elsewhere around the area, at Paris, a thunderstorm was reported, with a temperature of 72. Rain was falling, with a temperature of 71 at Peoria, 71 at Bloomington, and 73 at Decatur. At Springfield, it was partly sunny, with a temperature of 73.
It was cloudy, with a temperature of 75 at Terre Haute and 73 at Mattoon. And once again at 8 a.m. at the Champaign Airport, with light rain and fog, the temperature was 71. Looking elsewhere around the Midwest at 8 a.m., Chicago was cloudy and 74. Indianapolis had light rain and 73. St. Louis was partly sunny and 79. Kansas City was partly sunny and 78. Des Moines reported fog and 74. Milwaukee was cloudy and 73. Here is a flood statement. What? Flooding caused by excessive rainfall continues to be possible. Where? Portions of central and east central Illinois, including the following counties, in central Illinois, DeWitt and Piatt. In east central Illinois, Champaign, Douglas, Edgar and Vermilion. When? Through Saturday morning. The following impacts are expected. Excessive runoff may result in flooding of rivers, creeks, streams, and other low-lying and flood-prone locations. Area creeks and streams are running high and could flood with more heavy rain. Additional details, a large area of 3 to 5 inches of rain has fallen since Thursday morning. Thunderstorms are expected to move in again late this evening, becoming widespread after midnight. An additional 1 to 3 inches is likely to fall overnight and Saturday morning. With the ground already saturated, it will not take much additional rain to cause renewed flooding. You should monitor later forecasts and be alert for possible flood warnings. Those living in areas prone to flooding should be prepared to take action should flooding develop. Here is a flood statement. What? Flash flooding caused by excessive rainfall continues to be possible. Where? Portions of Illinois, including the following areas, Eastern Will, Ford, Grundy, Iroquois, Kankakee, LaSalle, Livingston and Southern Will and Northwest Indiana, including the following areas, Benton, Jasper, Lake, Newton and Porter. When? Until 10 a.m. or 11 a.m. Eastern Daylight Time this morning. The following impacts are expected. Widespread flooding of low-lying including ditches and farm fields may occur. Widespread roadway flooding may occur. Area creeks and rivers may rapidly rise out of their banks. Some structures may flood. Some of the flooding may be significant and locally life-threatening. Additional details, repeated rounds of torrential rainfall producing thunderstorms in the past week have led to widespread saturated soils and standing water in low-lying areas. Torrential rainfall producing thunderstorms will continue through this morning which may lead to widespread flash flooding. http://, for safety information, visit www.weather.gov/safety/flood. Monitor the latest forecasts. Have multiple ways to receive warning information including at least one way that will wake you up. The following is a summary of watches, warnings and advisories in effect. For the WXJ76 listening area, flash flood warning has been extended until 11 a.m. for the following counties, Champaign and Vermilion. An aerial flood warning has been issued until 5 p.m. for the following county, Ford, Illinois. A flood watch remains in effect until 10 a.m. and now includes the following counties, Champaign, DeWitt, Douglas, Edgar, Piatt and Vermilion. A flood watch remains in effect until 10 a.m. for the following county, Ford, Illinois. The time is currently 9:01 a.m. Central Daylight Time. 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Now for the official National Weather Service forecast for Champaign, Urbana and surrounding areas of East Central Illinois. Rest of today, showers with a chance of thunderstorms this morning, then a slight chance of showers and thunderstorms this afternoon. Some thunderstorms may produce heavy rainfall this morning. Highs in the mid-80s. South winds 5 to 10 miles an hour. Chance of rain near 100%. Tonight, partly cloudy. A slight chance of showers and thunderstorms until midnight, then a chance of showers and thunderstorms after midnight. Humid with lows in the lower 70s. Southwest winds around 5 miles an hour. Chance of rain 50%. Sunday, partly sunny. A chance of showers and thunderstorms, mainly in the morning. Humid with highs in the mid-80s. West winds 5 to 10 miles an hour. Chance of rain 50%. Sunday night, partly cloudy. Humid with lows in the upper 60s. Northwest winds 5 to 10 miles an hour.

Monday, mostly sunny. Highs in the lower 80s. North winds 5 to 10 miles an hour. Monday night, partly cloudy. Lows in the lower 60s. Tuesday, sunny. Highs in the mid 80s. Tuesday night, partly cloudy until midnight, then mostly cloudy with a chance of showers and thunderstorms after midnight. Lows in the upper 60s. Chance of rain 50%. Wednesday, partly sunny. A chance of showers and thunderstorms in the morning. Highs in the mid-80s. Chance of rain 50%. Wednesday night through Friday, partly cloudy. Lows around 60. Highs in the upper 70s. Again, the forecast for Champaign, Urbana and surrounding areas of east central Illinois for the rest of today, showers and a chance of thunderstorms this morning, then a slight chance of showers and thunderstorms this afternoon. Some thunderstorms may produce heavy rainfall this morning. Highs in the mid-80s. South winds 5 to 10 miles an hour. Chance of rain near 100%. 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Flood warning in effect until 5 p.m. this afternoon. What flooding caused by excessive rainfall is expected? Where, southern Ford County, when, until 5 p.m. Saturday. The following impacts are expected: significant flooding of creeks, streams, drainage ditches, low-lying areas, and poor drainage areas. Widespread street and underpass flooding. Possible flooding of structures. High water will slowly recede from flooded areas. Additional details, at 7:57 a.m., Doppler radar indicated heavy rainfall from thunderstorms. Flooding is ongoing, with broadcast media early reporting several flooded streets and flooded basements in Paxton. Between 2 and 3.5 inches of rain have fallen. Some locations that will experience flooding include Paxton, Gibson City, Elliott and Clarence. http://for safety information, visit www.weather.gov/safety/flood. A flood warning means flooding is imminent or may already be occurring. Persons along rivers, creeks, and other waterways should take immediate precautions to protect life and property. Turn around, don't drown when encountering flooded roads. Most flood deaths occur in vehicles. Be aware of your surroundings and do not drive on flooded roads. Here is a river flood statement. The flood warning continues for the Vermilion River near Danville until late this morning. At 5:15 a.m. Saturday, or 6:15 a.m. Eastern Daylight Time Saturday, the stage was 18.1 feet. The river is expected to fall to 4.9 feet Monday, August 24th. Now for the official National Weather Service forecast for Champaign, Urbana and surrounding areas of east central Illinois. Rest of today, showers with a chance of thunderstorms this morning, then a slight chance of showers and thunderstorms this afternoon. Some thunderstorms may produce heavy rainfall this morning. Highs in the mid-80s. South winds 5 to 10 miles an hour. Chance of rain near 100%. Tonight, partly cloudy. A slight chance of showers and thunderstorms until midnight, then a chance of showers and thunderstorms after midnight. Humid with lows in the lower 70s. Southwest winds around 5 miles an hour. Chance of rain 50%. Sunday, partly sunny. A chance of showers and thunderstorms, mainly in the morning. Humid with highs in the mid-80s. West winds 5 to 10 miles an hour. Chance of rain 50%. Sunday night, partly cloudy. Humid with lows in the upper 60s. Northwest winds 5 to 10 miles an hour. Monday, mostly sunny. Highs in the lower 80s. North winds 5 to 10 miles an hour. Monday night, partly cloudy. Lows in the lower 60s. Tuesday, sunny. Highs in the mid-80s. Tuesday night, partly cloudy until midnight, then mostly cloudy with a chance of showers and thunderstorms after midnight. Lows in the upper 60s. Chance of rain 50%. Wednesday, partly sunny. A chance of showers and thunderstorms in the morning. Highs in the mid-80s. Chance of rain 50%. Wednesday night through Friday, partly cloudy. Lows around 60. Highs in the upper 70s. Again, the forecast for Champaign, Urbana and surrounding areas of east central Illinois for the rest of today.
showers and a chance of thunderstorms this morning. Then a slight chance of showers and thunderstorms this afternoon. Some thunderstorms may produce heavy rainfall this morning. Highs in the mid-80s. South winds 5 to 10 miles an hour. Chance of rain near 100%. 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Programming originates from NOAA's National Weather Service office in Lincoln and transmits from the WCIA television tower near Seymour. 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The following is a summary of watches, warnings, and advisories in effect. For the WXJ76 listening area, flash flood warning has been extended until 11 a.m. for the following counties, Champaign and Vermilion. An aerial flood warning has been issued until 5 p.m. for the following county, Ford, Illinois. A flood watch remains in effect until 10 a.m. and now includes the following counties, Champaign, DeWitt, Douglas, Edgar, Piatt, and Vermilion. A flood watch remains in effect until 10 a.m. for the following county, Ford, Illinois. At 9 a.m. at the Champaign Airport, light rain was falling. Visibility was 2.5 miles. The temperature was 71 degrees, the dew point was 71, and the relative humidity was 100%. The wind was south at 6 miles an hour. The pressure was 30.11 inches and falling. Elsewhere around the area, rain was falling, with a temperature of 72 at Peoria, 72 at Bloomington, 73 at Terre Haute, and 73 at Decatur. It was partly sunny, with a temperature of 74 at Mattoon, and 73 at Springfield. At Paris, it was cloudy, with a temperature of 72. And once again at 9 a.m. at the Champaign Airport, with light rain, the temperature was 71. The National Weather Service in Lincoln has extended the flash flood warning for Champaign County, Central Vermilion County, until 11 a.m. At 8 a.m., Doppler radar and automated rain gauges indicated thunderstorms producing heavy rain across the warned area. Between 2 and 5 inches of rain have fallen. Flash flooding is already occurring. Expected hazards include flash flooding caused by thunderstorms. Source, radar and automated gauges. The following impacts are expected: flash flooding of small creeks and streams, urban areas, highways, streets and underpasses, as well as other poor drainage and low-lying areas. Some locations that will experience flash flooding include Champaign, Urbana, Danville, Rantoul, Savoy, Mahomet, St. Joseph, Tilton, Catlin, Fisher, Oakwood, Rossville, Thomasboro, Gifford, Ogden, Potomac, Rankin, Fithian, Bonneville, and Lake of the Woods. This includes the following state parks: Kickapoo State Recreation Area and Middle Fork State Fish and Wildlife Area. This includes the following highways: Interstate 72 between mile markers 174 and 182. Interstate 74 between mile markers 169 and 220. Interstate 57 between mile markers 232 and 257. Turn around, don't drown when encountering flooded roads. Most flood deaths occur in vehicles. Be aware of your surroundings and do not drive on flooded roads. When flooding is a threat, keep these safety rules in mind. Never walk or drive across flood waters. It only takes 12 to 18 inches of water to sweep a vehicle off the road, and only 6 inches of moving water to knock over an adult. Do not drive around barricades. The road is closed for a reason. Most flood fatalities occur in vehicles. Besides your safety, you also put the lives of first responders at risk. If you live in a flood-prone area, or are camping in a low-lying area, move to higher ground. If you have water in your home, do not go into a room if standing water covers electrical outlets. Stay out of water that may have electricity in it. The time is currently 9:12 a.m. Central Daylight Time. 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Now for the official National Weather Service forecast for Champaign, Urbana, and surrounding areas of East Central Illinois. Rest of today, showers with a chance of thunderstorms this morning, then a slight chance

showers and thunderstorms this afternoon. Some thunderstorms may produce heavy rainfall this morning. Highs in the mid-80s. South winds 5 to 10 miles an hour. Chance of rain near 100%. Tonight, partly cloudy. A slight chance of showers and thunderstorms until midnight, then a chance of showers and thunderstorms after midnight. Humid with lows in the lower 70s. Southwest winds around 5 miles an hour. Chance of rain 50%. Sunday, partly sunny. A chance of showers and thunderstorms, mainly in the morning. Humid with highs in the mid-80s. West winds 5 to 10 miles an hour. Chance of rain 50%. Sunday night, partly cloudy. Humid with lows in the upper 60s. Northwest winds 5 to 10 miles an hour. Monday, mostly sunny. Highs in the lower 80s. North winds 5 to 10 miles an hour. Monday night, partly cloudy. Lows in the lower 60s. Tuesday, sunny. Highs in the mid-80s. Tuesday night, partly cloudy until midnight, then mostly cloudy with a chance of showers and thunderstorms after midnight. Lows in the upper 60s. Chance of rain 50%. Wednesday, partly sunny. A chance of showers and thunderstorms in the morning. Highs in the mid-80s. Chance of rain 50%. Wednesday night through Friday, partly cloudy. Lows around 60. Highs in the upper 70s. Again, the forecast for Champaign, Urbana and surrounding areas of East Central Illinois for the rest of today, showers and a chance of thunderstorms this morning, then a slight chance of showers and thunderstorms this afternoon. Some thunderstorms may produce heavy rainfall this morning. Highs in the mid-80s. South winds 5 to 10 miles an hour. Chance of rain near 100%. The following is a summary of watches, warnings and advisories in effect. For the WXJ76 listening area, flash flood warning has been extended until 11 a.m. for the following counties, Champaign and Vermilion. An aerial flood warning has been issued until 5 p.m. for the following county, Ford, Illinois. A flood watch remains in effect until 10 a.m., and now includes the following counties, Champaign, DeWitt, Douglas, Edgar, Piatt, and Vermilion. A flood watch remains in effect until 10 a.m. for the following county, Ford, Illinois. Here is a river flood statement. The flood warning continues for the Vermilion River near Danville until late this morning. At 5:15 a.m. Saturday, or 6:15 a.m. Eastern Daylight Time Saturday, the stage was 18.1 feet. The river is expected to fall to 4.9 feet Monday, August 24th. At 9 a.m. at the Champaign Airport, light rain was falling. Visibility was 2.5 miles. The temperature was 71 degrees, the dew point was 71, and the relative humidity was 100%. The wind was south at 6 miles an hour. The pressure was 30.11 inches and falling. Elsewhere around the area, rain was falling, with a temperature of 72 at Peoria, 72 at Bloomington, 73 at Terre Haute, and 73 at Decatur. It was partly sunny, with a temperature of 74 at Mattoon, and 73 at Springfield. At Paris, it was cloudy, with a temperature of 72. And once again at 9 a.m. at the Champaign Airport, with light rain, the temperature was 71. The National Weather Service in Lincoln has extended the flash flood warning for Champaign County, Central Vermilion County, until 11 a.m. At 8 a.m., Doppler radar and automated rain gauges indicated thunderstorms producing heavy rain across the warned area. Between 2 and 5 inches of rain have fallen. Flash flooding is already occurring. Expected hazards include flash flooding caused by thunderstorms. Source, radar and automated gauges. The following impacts are expected: flash flooding of small creeks and streams, urban areas, highways, streets and underpasses, as well as other poor drainage and low-lying areas. Some locations that will experience flash flooding include Champaign, Urbana, Danville, Rantoul, Savoy, Mahomet, St. Joseph, Filton, Catlin, Fisher, Oakwood, Rossville, Thomasboro, Gifford, Ogden, Potomac, Rankin, Fithian, Bonneville and Lake of the Woods. This includes the following state parks: Kickapoo State Recreation Area and Middle Fork State Fish and Wildlife Area. This includes the following highways: Interstate 72 between mile markers 174 and 100.

82. Interstate 74 between mile markers 169 and 220. Interstate 57 between mile markers 232 and 257. Turn around, don't drown when encountering flooded roads. Most flood deaths occur in vehicles. Be aware of your surroundings and do not drive on flooded roads. When flooding is a threat, keep these safety rules in mind. Never walk or drive across flood waters. It only takes 12 to 18 inches of water to sweep a vehicle off the road, and only 6 inches of moving water to knock over an adult. Do not drive around barricades. The road is closed for a reason. Most flood fatalities occur in vehicles. Besides your safety, you also put the lives of first responders at risk. If you live in a flood-prone area, or are camping in a low-lying area, move to higher ground. If you have water in your home, do not go into a room if standing water covers electrical outlets. Stay out of water that may have electricity in it. The time is currently 9:18 a.m. Central Daylight Time. 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Now for the official National Weather Service forecast for Champaign, Urbana and surrounding areas of East Central Illinois. Rest of today, showers with a chance of thunderstorms this morning, then a slight chance of showers and thunderstorms this afternoon. Some thunderstorms may produce heavy rainfall this morning. Highs in the mid-80s. South winds 5 to 10 miles an hour. Chance of rain near 100%. Tonight, partly cloudy. A slight chance of showers and thunderstorms until midnight, then a chance of showers and thunderstorms after midnight. Humid with lows in the lower 70s. Southwest winds around 5 miles an hour. Chance of rain 50%. Sunday, partly sunny. A chance of showers and thunderstorms, mainly in the morning. Humid with highs in the mid-80s. West winds 5 to 10 miles an hour. Chance of rain 50%. Sunday night, partly cloudy. Humid with lows in the upper 60s. Northwest winds 5 to 10 miles an hour. Monday, mostly sunny. Highs in the lower 80s. North winds 5 to 10 miles an hour. Monday night, partly cloudy. Lows in the lower 60s. Tuesday, sunny. Highs in the mid-80s. Tuesday night, partly cloudy until midnight, then mostly cloudy with a chance of showers and thunderstorms after midnight. Lows in the upper 60s. Chance of rain 50%. Wednesday, partly sunny. A chance of showers and thunderstorms in the morning. Highs in the mid-80s. Chance of rain 50%. Wednesday night through Friday, partly cloudy. Lows around 60. Highs in the upper 70s. Again, the forecast for Champaign, Urbana and surrounding areas of East Central Illinois for the rest of today, showers and a chance of thunderstorms this morning, then a slight chance of showers and thunderstorms this afternoon. Some thunderstorms may produce heavy rainfall this morning. Highs in the mid-80s. South winds 5 to 10 miles an hour. Chance of rain near 100%. The following is a summary of watches, warnings and advisories in effect. For the WXJ76 listening area, flash flood warning has been extended until 11 a.m. for the following counties, Champaign and Vermilion. An aerial flood warning has been issued until 5 p.m. for the following county, Ford, Illinois. A flood watch remains in effect until 10 a.m., and now includes the following counties, Champaign, DeWitt, Douglas, Edgar, Piatt, and Vermilion. A flood watch remains in effect until 10 a.m. for the following county, Ford, Illinois. At 9 a.m. at the Champaign Airport, light rain was falling. The temperature was 71 degrees, the dew point was 71, and the relative humidity was 100%. The wind was south at 6 miles an hour. The pressure was 30.10 inches and falling. Elsewhere around the area, rain was falling, with a temperature of 72 at Peoria, 72 at Bloomington, 73 at Terre Haute, and 73 at Decatur. It was partly sunny, with a temperature of 74 at Mattoon, and 73 at Springfield. At Paris, it was cloudy, with a temperature of 72. And once again at 9 a.m. at the Champaign Airport, with light rain, the temperature was 71. The National Weather Service in Lincoln has extended the flash flood warning for Champaign County, Central

Million County, until 11 a.m. At 8 a.m., Doppler radar and automated rain gauges indicated thunderstorms producing heavy rain across the warned area. Between 2 and 5 inches of rain have fallen. Flash flooding is already occurring. Expected hazards include flash flooding caused by thunderstorms. Source, radar and automated gauges. The following impacts are expected: flash flooding of small creeks and streams, urban areas, highways, streets and underpasses, as well as other poor drainage and low-lying areas. Some locations that will experience flash flooding include Champaign, Urbana, Danville, Rantoul, Savoy, Mahomet, St. Joseph, Tilton, Catlin, Fisher, Oakwood, Rossville, Thomasboro, Gifford, Ogden, Potomac, Rankin, Fithian, Bonneville, and Lake of the Woods. This includes the following state parks: Kickapoo State Recreation Area and Little Fork State Fish and Wildlife Area. This includes the following highways: Interstate 72 between mile markers 174 and 182. Interstate 74 between mile markers 169 and 220. Interstate 57 between mile markers 232 and 257. Turn around, don't drown when encountering flooded roads. Most flood deaths occur in vehicles. Be aware of your surroundings and do not drive on flooded roads. Flood warning in effect until 5 p.m. this afternoon. What? Flooding caused by excessive rainfall is expected. Where? Southern Ford County. When? Until 5 p.m. Saturday. The following impacts are expected: significant flooding of creeks, streams, drainage ditches, low-lying areas, and poor drainage areas. Widespread street and underpass flooding. Possible flooding of structures. High water will slowly recede from flooded areas. Additional details: at 7:57 a.m., Doppler radar indicated heavy rainfall from thunderstorms. Flooding is ongoing, with broadcast media early reporting several flooded streets and flooded basements in Paxton. Between 2 and 3.5 inches of rain have fallen. Some locations that will experience flooding include Paxton, Gibson City, Elliott and Clarence. http://for safety information, visit www.weather.gov/safety/flood. A flood warning means flooding is imminent or may already be occurring. Persons along rivers, creeks, and other waterways should take immediate precautions to protect life and property. Turn around, don't drown when encountering flooded roads. Most flood deaths occur in vehicles. Be aware of your surroundings and do not drive on flooded roads. Here is a river flood statement. The flood warning continues for the Vermilion River near Danville until late this morning. At 5:15 a.m. Saturday, or 6:15 a.m. Eastern Daylight Time Saturday, the stage was 18.1 feet. The river is expected to fall to 4.9 feet Monday, August 24th. When flooding is a threat, keep these safety rules in mind. Never walk or drive across flood waters. It only takes 12 to 18 inches of water to sweep a vehicle off the road, and only 6 inches of moving water to knock over an adult. Do not drive around barricades. The road is closed for a reason. Most flood fatalities occur in vehicles. Besides your safety, you also put the lives of first responders at risk. If you live in a flood-prone area, or are camping in a low-lying area, move to higher ground. If you have water in your home, do not go into a room if standing water covers electrical outlets. Stay out of water that may have electricity in it. The time is currently 9:26 a.m. Central Daylight Time. 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Now for the official National Weather Service forecast for Champaign, Urbana, and surrounding areas of East Central Illinois. Rest of today, showers with a chance of thunderstorms this morning, then a slight chance of showers and thunderstorms this afternoon. Some thunderstorms may produce heavy rainfall this morning. Highs in the mid-80s. South winds 5 to 10 miles an hour. Chance of rain near 100%. Tonight, partly cloudy. A slight chance of showers and thunderstorms until midnight, then a chance of showers and thunderstorms after midnight. Humid with lows in the lower 70s. Southwest winds around 5 miles an hour. Chance of rain 50%. Sunday, partly sunny. A chance of showers and

Thunderstorms, mainly in the morning. Humid with highs in the mid-80s. West winds 5 to 10 miles an hour. Chance of rain 50%. Sunday night, partly cloudy. Humid with lows in the upper 60s. Northwest winds 5 to 10 miles an hour. Monday, mostly sunny. Highs in the lower 80s. North winds 5 to 10 miles an hour. Monday night, partly cloudy. Lows in the lower 60s. Tuesday, sunny. Highs in the mid-80s. Tuesday night, partly cloudy until midnight, then mostly cloudy with a chance of showers and thunderstorms after midnight. Lows in the upper 60s. Chance of rain 50%. Wednesday, partly sunny. A chance of showers and thunderstorms in the morning. Highs in the mid-80s. Chance of rain 50%. Wednesday night through Friday, partly cloudy. Lows around 60. Highs in the upper 70s. Again, the forecast for Champaign, Urbana and surrounding areas of East Central Illinois for the rest of today, showers and a chance of thunderstorms this morning, then a slight chance of showers and thunderstorms this afternoon. Some thunderstorms may produce heavy rainfall this morning. Highs in the mid-80s. South winds 5 to 10 miles an hour. Chance of rain near 100%. The following is a summary of watches, warnings and advisories in effect. For the WXJ76 listening area, flash flood warning has been extended until 11 a.m. for the following counties, Champaign and Vermilion. An aerial flood warning has been issued until 5 p.m. for the following county, Ford, Illinois. A flood watch remains in effect until 10 a.m., and now includes the following counties, Champaign, DeWitt, Douglas, Edgar, Piatt, and Vermilion. A flood watch remains in effect until 10 a.m. for the following county, Ford, Illinois. At 9 a.m. at the Champaign Airport, light rain was falling. The temperature was 71 degrees, the dew point was 71, and the relative humidity was 100%. The wind was south at 6 miles an hour. The pressure was 30.10 inches and falling. Elsewhere around the area, rain was falling, with a temperature of 72 at Peoria, 72 at Bloomington, 73 at Terre Haute, and 73 at Decatur. It was partly sunny, with a temperature of 74 at Mattoon, and 73 at Springfield. At Paris, it was cloudy, with a temperature of 72. And once again at 9 a.m. at the Champaign Airport, with light rain, the temperature was 71. The National Weather Service in Lincoln has extended the flash flood warning for Champaign County, Central Vermilion County, until 11 a.m. At 8 a.m., Doppler radar and automated rain gauges indicated thunderstorms producing heavy rain across the warned area. Between 2 and 5 inches of rain have fallen. Flash flooding is already occurring. Expected hazards include flash flooding caused by thunderstorms. Source, radar and automated gauges. The following impacts are expected: flash flooding of small creeks and streams, urban areas, highways, streets and underpasses, as well as other poor drainage and low-lying areas. Some locations that will experience flash flooding include Champaign, Urbana, Danville, Rantoul, Savoy, Mahomet, St. Joseph, Tilton, Catlin, Fisher, Oakwood, Rossville, Thomasboro, Gifford, Ogden, Potomac, Rankin, Fithian, Bonneville and Lake of the Woods. This includes the following state parks: Kickapoo State Recreation Area and Middle Fork State Fish and Wildlife Area. This includes the following highways: Interstate 72 between mile markers 174 and 182. Interstate 74 between mile markers 169 and 220. Interstate 57 between mile markers 232 and 257. Turn around, don't drown when encountering flooded roads. Most flood deaths occur in vehicles. Be aware of your surroundings and do not drive on flooded roads. Here is a river flood statement. The flood warning continues for the Vermilion River near Danville until Monday afternoon. At 8:15 a.m. Saturday, or 9:15 a.m. Eastern Daylight Time Saturday / the stage was 19.6 feet. The river is expected to rise to a crest of 24.7 feet just after midnight tonight. It will then fall below flood stage late Monday morning. When flooding is a threat, keep these safety rules in mind. Never walk or drive across flood waters. It only takes 12 to 18 inches of water.

to sweep a vehicle off the road, and only 6 inches of moving water to knock over an adult. Do not drive around barricades. The road is closed for a reason. Most flood fatalities occur in vehicles. Besides your safety, you also put the lives of first responders at risk. Knock over an adult. Do not drive around barricades. The road is closed for a reason. Most flood fatalities occur in vehicles. Besides your safety, you also put the lives of first responders at risk. If you live in a flood-prone area, or are camping in a low-lying area, move to higher ground. If you have water in your home, do not go into a room if standing water covers electrical outlets. Stay out of water that may have electricity in it. The time is currently 9:33 a.m. Central Daylight Time. 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Now for the official National Weather Service forecast for Champaign, Urbana and surrounding areas of East Central Illinois. Rest of today, showers with a chance of thunderstorms this morning, then a slight chance of showers and thunderstorms this afternoon. Some thunderstorms may produce heavy rainfall this morning. Highs in the mid-80s. South winds 5 to 10 miles an hour. Chance of rain near 100%. Tonight, partly cloudy. A slight chance of showers and thunderstorms until midnight, then a chance of showers and thunderstorms after midnight. Humid with lows in the lower 70s. Southwest winds around 5 miles an hour. Chance of rain 50%. Sunday, partly sunny. A chance of showers and thunderstorms, mainly in the morning. Humid with highs in the mid-80s. West winds 5 to 10 miles an hour. Chance of rain 50%. Sunday night, partly cloudy. Humid with lows in the upper 60s. Northwest winds 5 to 10 miles an hour. Monday, mostly sunny. Highs in the lower 80s. North winds 5 to 10 miles an hour. Monday night, partly cloudy. Lows in the lower 60s. Tuesday, sunny. Highs in the mid-80s. Tuesday night, partly cloudy until midnight, then mostly cloudy with a chance of showers and thunderstorms after midnight. Lows in the upper 60s. Chance of rain 50%. Wednesday, partly sunny. A chance of showers and thunderstorms in the morning. Highs in the mid-80s. Chance of rain 50%. Wednesday night through Friday, partly cloudy. Lows around 60. Highs in the upper 70s. Again, the forecast for Champaign, Urbana and surrounding areas of East Central Illinois for the rest of today, showers and a chance of thunderstorms this morning, then a slight chance of showers and thunderstorms this afternoon. Some thunderstorms may produce heavy rainfall this morning. Highs in the mid-80s. South winds 5 to 10 miles an hour. Chance of rain near 100%. Here is a river flood statement. The flood warning continues for the Vermilion River near Danville until Monday afternoon. At 8:15 a.m. Saturday, or 9:15 a.m. Eastern Daylight Time Saturday / the stage was 19.6 feet. The river is expected to rise to a crest of 24.7 feet just after midnight tonight. It will then fall below flood stage late Monday morning. The following is a summary of watches, warnings and advisories in effect. For the WXJ76 listening area, flash flood warning has been extended until 11 a.m. for the following counties, Champaign and Vermilion. An aerial flood warning has been issued until 5 p.m. for the following county, Ford, Illinois. A flood watch remains in effect until 10 a.m., and now includes the following counties, Champaign, DeWitt, Douglas, Edgar, Piatt and Vermilion. A flood watch remains in effect until 10 a.m. for the following county, Ford, Illinois. At 9 a.m. at the Champaign Airport, light rain was falling. The temperature was 71 degrees, the dew point was 71, and the relative humidity was 100%. The wind was south at 6 miles an hour. The pressure was 30.10 inches and falling. Elsewhere around the area, rain was falling, with a temperature of 72 at Peoria, 72 at Bloomington, 73 at Terre Haute, and 73 at Decatur. It was partly sunny, with a temperature of 74 at Mattoon, and 73 at Springfield. At Paris, it was cloudy, with a temperature of 72. And once again at 9 a.m. at the Champaign Airport, with light rain, the temperature was 70.

National Weather Service in Lincoln has extended the flash flood warning for Champaign County, central Vermilion County, until 11 a.m. At 8 a.m., Doppler radar and automated rain gauges indicated thunderstorms producing heavy rain across the warned area. Between 2 and 5 inches of rain have fallen. Flash flooding is already occurring. Expected hazards include flash flooding caused by thunderstorms. Source, radar and automated gauges. The following impacts are expected: flash flooding of small creeks and streams, urban areas, highways, streets and underpasses, as well as other poor drainage and low-lying areas. Some locations that will experience flash flooding include Champaign, Urbana, Danville, Rantoul, Savoy, Mahomet, St. Joseph, Filton, Catlin, Fisher, Oakwood, Rossville, Thomasboro, Gifford, Ogden, Potomac, Rankin, Fithian, Bonneville, and Lake of the Woods. This includes the following state parks: Kickapoo State Recreation Area and Middle Fork State Fish and Wildlife Area. This includes the following highways: Interstate 72 between mile markers 174 and 182. Interstate 74 between mile markers 169 and 220. Interstate 57 between mile markers 232 and 257. Turn around, don't drown when encountering flooded roads. Most flood deaths occur in vehicles. Be aware of your surroundings and do not drive on flooded roads. When flooding is a threat, keep these safety rules in mind. Never walk or drive across flood waters. It only takes 12 to 18 inches of water to sweep a vehicle off the road, and only 6 inches of moving water to knock over an adult. Do not drive around barricades. The road is closed for a reason. Most flood fatalities occur in vehicles. Besides your safety, you also put the lives of first responders at risk. If you live in a flood-prone area, or are camping in a low-lying area, move to higher ground. If you have water in your home, do not go into a room if standing water covers electrical outlets. Stay out of water that may have electricity in it. The time is currently 9:40 a.m. Central Daylight Time. 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Now for the official National Weather Service forecast for Champaign, Urbana and surrounding areas of East Central Illinois. Rest of today, showers with a chance of thunderstorms this morning, then a slight chance of showers and thunderstorms this afternoon. Some thunderstorms may produce heavy rainfall this morning. Highs in the mid-80s. South winds 5 to 10 miles an hour. Chance of rain near 100%. Tonight, partly cloudy. A slight chance of showers and thunderstorms until midnight, then a chance of showers and thunderstorms after midnight. Humid with lows in the lower 70s. Southwest winds around 5 miles an hour. Chance of rain 50%. Sunday, partly sunny. A chance of showers and thunderstorms, mainly in the morning. Humid with highs in the mid-80s. West winds 5 to 10 miles an hour. Chance of rain 50%. Sunday night, partly cloudy. Humid with lows in the upper 60s. Northwest winds 5 to 10 miles an hour. Monday, mostly sunny. Highs in the lower 80s. North winds 5 to 10 miles an hour. Monday night, partly cloudy. Lows in the lower 60s. Tuesday, sunny. Highs in the mid-80s. Tuesday night, partly cloudy until midnight, then mostly cloudy with a chance of showers and thunderstorms after midnight. Lows in the upper 60s. Chance of rain 50%. Wednesday, partly sunny. A chance of showers and thunderstorms in the morning. Highs in the mid-80s. Chance of rain 50%. Wednesday night through Friday, partly cloudy. Lows around 60. Highs in the upper 70s. Again, the forecast for Champaign, Urbana and surrounding areas of East Central Illinois for the rest of today: showers and a chance of thunderstorms this morning, then a slight chance of showers and thunderstorms this afternoon. Some thunderstorms may produce heavy rainfall this morning. Highs in the mid-80s. South winds 5 to 10 miles an hour. Chance of rain near 100%. Now for the official National Weather Service forecast for Champaign, Urbana and surrounding areas of East Central Illinois. Rest of today, mostly cloudy. Showers likely with a chance of thunderstorms late this

till midnight, then a chance of showers and thunderstorms after midnight. Humid with lows in the lower 70s. Southwest winds around 5 miles an hour. Chance of rain 50%. Sunday, partly sunny. A chance of showers and thunderstorms, mainly in the morning. Humid with highs in the mid-80s. West winds 5 to 10 miles an hour. Chance of rain 50%. Sunday night, partly cloudy. Humid with lows in the upper 60s. Northwest winds 5 to 10 miles an hour. Monday, mostly sunny. Highs in the lower 80s. North winds 5 to 10 miles an hour. Monday night, partly cloudy. Lows in the lower 60s. Tuesday, sunny. Highs in the mid-80s. Tuesday night, partly cloudy until midnight, then mostly cloudy with a chance of showers and thunderstorms after midnight. Lows in the upper 60s. Chance of rain 50%. Wednesday, partly sunny. A chance of showers and thunderstorms in the morning. Highs in the mid-80s. Chance of rain 50%. Wednesday night through Friday, partly cloudy. Lows around 60. Highs in the upper 70s. Again, the forecast for Champaign, Urbana and surrounding areas of East Central Illinois for the rest of today, mostly cloudy. Showers likely and a chance of thunderstorms late this morning, then a slight chance of showers and thunderstorms this afternoon. Some thunderstorms may produce heavy rainfall late this morning. Highs in the mid-80s. South winds 5 to 10 miles an hour. Chance of rain 70%. The following is a summary of watches, warnings and advisories in effect. For the WXJ76 listening area, flash flood warning has been extended until 11 a.m. for the following counties, Champaign and Vermilion. An aerial flood warning has been issued until 5 p.m. for the following county, Ford, Illinois. A flood watch remains in effect until 10 a.m., and now includes the following counties, Champaign, DeWitt, Douglas, Edgar, Piatt, and Vermilion. A flood watch remains in effect until 10 a.m. for the following county, Ford, Illinois. At 9 a.m. at the Champaign Airport, light rain was falling. The temperature was 71 degrees, the dew point was 71, and the relative humidity was 100%. The wind was south at 6 miles an hour. The pressure was 30.10 inches and falling. Elsewhere around the area, rain was falling, with a temperature of 72 at Peoria, 72 at Bloomington, 73 at Terre Haute, and 73 at Decatur. It was partly sunny, with a temperature of 74 at Mattoon, and 73 at Springfield. At Paris, it was cloudy, with a temperature of 72. And once again at 9 a.m. at the Champaign Airport, with light rain, the temperature was 71. Flood warning in effect until 5 p.m. this afternoon. What? Flooding caused by excessive rainfall is expected. Where? Southern Ford County. When? Until 5 p.m. Saturday. The following impacts are expected: significant flooding of creeks, streams, drainage ditches, low-lying areas, and poor drainage areas. Widespread street and underpass flooding. Possible flooding of structures. High water will slowly recede from flooded areas. Additional details, at 7:57 a.m., Doppler radar indicated heavy rainfall from thunderstorms. Flooding is ongoing, with broadcast media early reporting several flooded streets and flooded basements in Paxton. Between 2 and 3.5 inches of rain have fallen. Some locations that will experience flooding include Paxton, Gibson City, Elliott and Clarence. http://. 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A flood warning means flooding is imminent or may already be occurring. Persons along rivers, creeks, and other waterways should take immediate precautions to protect life and property. Turn around, don't drown when encountering flooded roads. Most flood deaths occur in vehicles. Be aware of your surroundings and do not drive on flooded roads. Here is a river flood statement. The flood warning continues for the Vermilion River near Danville until Monday afternoon. At 8:15 a.m. Saturday, or 9:15 a.m. Eastern Daylight Time Saturday, the stage was 19.6 feet. The river is expected to rise to a crest of 24.7 feet just after midnight tonight. It will then fall below flood stage late Monday morning.

National Weather Service in Lincoln has extended the flash flood warning for Champaign County, central Vermilion County, until 11 a.m. At 8 a.m., Doppler radar and automated rain gauges indicated thunderstorms producing heavy rain across the warned area. Between 2 and 5 inches of rain have fallen. Flash flooding is already occurring. Expected hazards include flash flooding caused by thunderstorms. Source, radar and automated gauges. The following impacts are expected: flash flooding of small creeks and streams, urban areas, highways, streets and underpasses, as well as other poor drainage and low-lying areas. Some locations that will experience flash flooding include Champaign, Urbana, Danville, Rantoul, Savoy, Mahomet, St. Joseph, Filton, Catlin, Fisher, Oakwood, Rossville, Thomasboro, Gifford, Ogden, Potomac, Rankin, Fithian, Bonneville, and Lake of the Woods. This includes the following state parks: Kickapoo State Recreation Area and Middle Fork State Fish and Wildlife Area. This includes the following highways: Interstate 72 between mile markers 174 and 182. Interstate 74 between mile markers 169 and 220. Interstate 57 between mile markers 232 and 257. Turn around, don't drown when encountering flooded roads. Most flood deaths occur in vehicles. Be aware of your surroundings and do not drive on flooded roads. When flooding is a threat, keep these safety rules in mind. Never walk or drive across flood waters. It only takes 12 to 18 inches of water to sweep a vehicle off the road, and only 6 inches of moving water to knock over an adult. Do not drive around barricades. The road is closed for a reason. Most flood fatalities occur in vehicles. Besides your safety, you also put the lives of first responders at risk. If you live in a flood-prone area, or are camping in a low-lying area, move to higher ground. If you have water in your home, do not go into a room if standing water covers electrical outlets. Stay out of water that may have electricity in it. The time is currently 9:50 a.m. Central Daylight Time. 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Now for the official National Weather Service forecast for Champaign, Urbana, and surrounding areas of East Central Illinois. Rest of today, mostly cloudy. Showers likely with a chance of thunderstorms late this morning, then a slight chance of showers and thunderstorms this afternoon. Some thunderstorms may produce heavy rainfall late this morning. Highs in the mid-80s. South winds 5 to 10 miles an hour. Chance of rain 70%. Tonight, partly cloudy. A slight chance of showers and thunderstorms until midnight, then a chance of showers and thunderstorms after midnight. Humid with lows in the lower 70s. Southwest winds around 5 miles an hour. Chance of rain 50%. Sunday, partly sunny. A chance of showers and thunderstorms, mainly in the morning. Humid with highs in the mid-80s. West winds 5 to 10 miles an hour. Chance of rain 50%. Sunday night, partly cloudy. Humid with lows in the upper 60s. Northwest winds 5 to 10 miles an hour. Monday, mostly sunny. Highs in the lower 80s. North winds 5 to 10 miles an hour. Monday night, partly cloudy. Lows in the lower 60s. Tuesday, sunny. Highs in the mid-80s. Tuesday night, partly cloudy until midnight, then mostly cloudy with a chance of showers and thunderstorms after midnight. Lows in the upper 60s. Chance of rain 50%. Wednesday, partly sunny. A chance of showers and thunderstorms in the morning. Highs in the mid-80s. Chance of rain 50%. Wednesday night through Friday, partly cloudy. Lows around 60. Highs in the upper 70s. Again, the forecast for Champaign, Urbana, and surrounding areas of East Central Illinois for the rest of today, mostly cloudy. Showers likely and a chance of thunderstorms late this morning, then a slight chance of showers and thunderstorms this afternoon. Some thunderstorms may produce heavy rainfall late this morning. Highs in the mid-80s. South winds 5 to 10 miles an hour. Chance of rain 70%. The following is a summary of watches, warnings and advisories in effect. For the WXJ76 listening area, flash flood warning.

been extended until 11 a.m. for the following counties, Champaign and Vermilion. An aerial flood warning has been issued until 5 p.m. for the following county, Ford, Illinois. A flood watch remains in effect until 10 a.m. for the following county, Ford, Illinois. At 9 a.m. at the Champaign Airport, light rain was falling. The temperature was 71 degrees, the dew point was 71, and the relative humidity was 100%. The wind was south at 6 miles an hour. The pressure was 30.10 inches and falling. Elsewhere around the area, rain was falling, with a temperature of 72 at Peoria, 72 at Bloomington, 73 at Terre Haute, and 73 at Decatur. It was partly sunny, with a temperature of 74 at Mattoon, and 73 at Springfield. At Paris, it was cloudy, with a temperature of 72. And once again at 9 a.m. at the Champaign Airport, with light rain, the temperature was 71. The National Weather Service in Lincoln has extended the flash flood warning for Champaign County, central Vermilion County, until 11 a.m. At 8 a.m., Doppler radar and automated rain gauges indicated thunderstorms producing heavy rain across the warned area. Between 2 and 5 inches of rain have fallen. Flash flooding is already occurring. Expected hazards include flash flooding caused by thunderstorms. Source, radar and automated gauges. The following impacts are expected: flash flooding of small creeks and streams, urban areas, highways, streets and underpasses, as well as other poor drainage and low-lying areas. Some locations that will experience flash flooding include Champaign, Urbana, Danville, Rantoul, Savoy, Mahomet, St. Joseph, Fulton, Catlin, Fisher, Oakwood, Rossville, Thomasboro, Gifford, Ogden, Potomac, Rankin, Fithian, Bonneville, and Lake of the Woods. This includes the following state parks: Kickapoo State Recreation Area and Middle Fork State Fish and Wildlife Area. This includes the following highways: Interstate 72 between mile markers 174 and 182. Interstate 74 between mile markers 169 and 220. Interstate 57 between mile markers 232 and 257. Turn around, don't drown when encountering flooded roads. Most flood deaths occur in vehicles. Be aware of your surroundings and do not drive on flooded roads. Here is a river flood statement. The flood warning continues for the Vermilion River near Danville until Monday afternoon. At 8:15 a.m. Saturday, or 9:15 a.m. Eastern Daylight Time Saturday, the stage was 19.6 feet. The river is expected to rise to a crest of 24.7 feet just after midnight tonight. It will then fall below flood stage late Monday morning. When flooding is a threat, keep these safety rules in mind. Never walk or drive across flood waters. It only takes 12 to 18 inches of water to sweep a vehicle off the road, and only 6 inches of moving water to knock over an adult. Do not drive around barricades. The road is closed for a reason. Most flood fatalities occur in vehicles. Besides your safety, you also put the lives of first responders at risk. If you live in a flood-prone area, or are camping in a low-lying area, move to higher ground. If you have water in your home, do not go into a room if standing water covers electrical outlets. Stay out of water that may have electricity in it. The time is currently 9:57 a.m. Central Daylight Time. 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Now for the official National Weather Service forecast for Champaign, Urbana and surrounding areas of East Central Illinois. Rest of today, mostly cloudy. Showers likely with a chance of thunderstorms late this morning, then a slight chance of showers and thunderstorms this afternoon. Some thunderstorms may produce heavy rainfall late this morning. Highs in the mid-80s. South winds 5 to 10 miles an hour. Chance of rain 70%. Tonight, partly cloudy. A slight chance of showers and thunderstorms until midnight, then a chance of showers and thunderstorms after midnight. Humid with lows in the lower 70s. Southwest winds around 5 miles an hour. Chance of rain 50%. Sunday, partly sunny. A chance of showers and thunderstorms, mainly in the morning. Humid with highs in the mid-80s. West winds 5 to 10 miles an hour. Chance of rain 50%. Sunday night.
partly cloudy. Humid with lows in the upper 60s. Northwest winds 5 to 10 miles an hour. Monday, mostly sunny. Highs in the lower 80s. North winds 5 to 10 miles an hour. Monday night, partly cloudy. Lows in the lower 60s. Tuesday, sunny. Highs in the mid 80s. Tuesday night, partly cloudy until midnight, then mostly cloudy with a chance of showers and thunderstorms after midnight. Lows in the upper 60s. Chance of rain 50%. Wednesday, partly sunny. A chance of showers and thunderstorms in the morning. Highs in the mid 80s. Chance of rain 50%. Wednesday night through Friday, partly cloudy. Lows around 60. Highs in the upper 70s. Again, the forecast for Champaign, Urbana and surrounding areas of East Central Illinois for the rest of today, mostly cloudy. Showers likely and a chance of thunderstorms late this morning, then a slight chance of showers and thunderstorms this afternoon. Some thunderstorms may produce heavy rainfall late this morning. Highs in the mid-80s. South winds 5 to 10 miles an hour. Chance of rain 70%. The following is a summary of watches, warnings and advisories in effect. For the WXJ76 listening area, flash flood warning has been extended until 11 a.m. for the following counties, Champaign and Vermilion. An aerial flood warning has been issued until 5 p.m. for the following county, Ford, Illinois. At 9 a.m. at the Champaign Airport, light rain was falling. The temperature was 71 degrees, the dew point was 71, and the relative humidity was 100%. The wind was south at 6 miles an hour. The pressure was 30.10 inches and falling. Elsewhere around the area, rain was falling, with a temperature of 72 at Peoria, 72 at Bloomington, 73 at Terre Haute, and 73 at Decatur. It was partly sunny, with a temperature of 74 at Mattoon, and 73 at Springfield. At Paris, it was cloudy, with a temperature of 72. And once again at 9 a.m. at the Champaign Airport, with light rain, the temperature was 71. The National Weather Service in Lincoln has extended the flash flood warning for Champaign County, Central Vermilion County, until 11 a.m. At 8 a.m., Doppler radar and automated rain gauges indicated thunderstorms producing heavy rain across the warned area. Between 2 and 5 inches of rain have fallen. Flash flooding is already occurring. Expected hazards include flash flooding caused by thunderstorms. Source, radar and automated gauges. The following impacts are expected: flash flooding of small creeks and streams, urban areas, highways, streets and underpasses, as well as other poor drainage and low-lying areas. Some locations that will experience flash flooding include Champaign, Urbana, Danville, Rantoul, Savoy, Mahomet, St. Joseph, Filton, Catlin, Fisher, Oakwood, Rossville, Thomasboro, Gifford, Ogden, Potomac, Rankin, Fithian, Bonneville and Lake of the Woods. This includes the following state parks: Kickapoo State Recreation Area and Middle Fork State Fish and Wildlife Area. This includes the following highways: Interstate 72 between mile markers 174 and 182. Interstate 74 between mile markers 169 and 220. Interstate 57 between mile markers 232 and 257. Turn around, don't drown when encountering flooded roads. Most flood deaths occur in vehicles. Be aware of your surroundings and do not drive on flooded roads. When flooding is a threat, keep these safety rules in mind. Never walk or drive across flood waters. It only takes 12 to 18 inches of water to sweep a vehicle off the road, and only 6 inches of moving water to knock over an adult. Do not drive around barricades. The road is closed for a reason. Most flood fatalities occur in vehicles. Besides your safety, you also put the lives of first responders at risk. If you live in a flood-prone area, or are camping in a low-lying area, move to higher ground. If you have water in your home, do not go into a room if standing water covers electrical outlets. Stay out of water that may have electricity in it. 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
now for the official National Weather Service forecast for Champaign, Urbana, and surrounding areas of East Central Illinois. Rest of today, mostly cloudy. Showers likely with a chance of thunderstorms late this morning, then a slight chance of showers and thunderstorms this afternoon. Some thunderstorms may produce heavy rainfall late this morning. Highs in the mid-80s. South winds 5 to 10 miles an hour. Chance of rain 70%. Tonight, partly cloudy. A slight chance of showers and thunderstorms until midnight, then a chance of showers and thunderstorms after midnight. Humid with lows in the lower 70s. Southwest winds around 5 miles an hour. Chance of rain 50%. Sunday, partly sunny. A chance of showers and thunderstorms, mainly in the morning. Humid with highs in the mid-80s. West winds 5 to 10 miles an hour. Chance of rain 50%. Sunday night, partly cloudy. Humid with lows in the upper 60s. Northwest winds 5 to 10 miles an hour. Monday, mostly sunny. Highs in the lower 80s. North winds 5 to 10 miles an hour. Monday night, partly cloudy. Lows in the lower 60s. Tuesday, sunny. Highs in the mid-80s. Tuesday night, partly cloudy until midnight, then mostly cloudy with a chance of showers and thunderstorms after midnight. Lows in the upper 60s. Chance of rain 50%. Wednesday, partly sunny. A chance of showers and thunderstorms in the morning. Highs in the mid-80s. Chance of rain 50%. Wednesday night through Friday, partly cloudy. Lows around 60. Highs in the upper 70s. Again, the forecast for Champaign, Urbana, and surrounding areas of East Central Illinois for the rest of today, mostly cloudy. Showers likely and a chance of thunderstorms late this morning, then a slight chance of showers and thunderstorms this afternoon. Some thunderstorms may produce heavy rainfall late this morning. Highs in the mid-80s. South winds 5 to 10 miles an hour. Chance of rain 70%. Flood warning in effect until 5 p.m. this afternoon. What? Flooding caused by excessive rainfall is expected. Where? Southern Ford County. When? Until 5 p.m. Saturday. The following impacts are expected: significant flooding of creeks, streams, drainage ditches, low-lying areas, and poor drainage areas. Widespread street and underpass flooding. Possible flooding of structures. High water will slowly recede from flooded areas. Additional details, at 7:57 a.m., Doppler radar indicated heavy rainfall from thunderstorms. Flooding is ongoing, with broadcast media early reporting several flooded streets and flooded basements in Paxton. Between 2 and 3.5 inches of rain have fallen. Some locations that will experience flooding include Paxton, Gibson City, Elliott, and Clarence. http://, for safety information, visit www.weather.gov/safety/flood. A flood warning means flooding is imminent or may already be occurring. Persons along rivers, creeks, and other waterways should take immediate precautions to protect life and property. Turn around, don't drown when encountering flooded roads. Most flood deaths occur in vehicles. Be aware of your surroundings and do not drive on flooded roads. Here is a river flood statement. The flood warning continues for the Vermilion River near Danville until Monday afternoon. At 8:15 a.m. Saturday, or 9:15 a.m. Eastern Daylight Time Saturday, the stage was 19.6 feet. The river is expected to rise to a crest of 24.7 feet just after midnight tonight. It will then fall below flood stage late Monday morning. 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Programming originates from NOAA's National Weather Service office in Lincoln and transmits from the WCIA television tower near Seymour. 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The following is a summary of watches, warnings, and advisories in effect for the WXJ76 listening area.
Flash flood warning has been extended until 11 a.m. for the following counties, Champaign and Vermilion. An aerial flood warning has been

issued until 5 p.m. for the following county, Ford, Illinois. At 10 a.m. at the Champaign Airport, skies were partly sunny. The temperature was 72 degrees, the dew point was 72, and the relative humidity was 100%. The wind was southeast at 10 miles an hour. The pressure was 30.09 inches and falling. Elsewhere around the area, rain was falling, with a temperature of 75 at Peoria and 73 at Decatur. It was partly sunny, with a temperature of 73 at Paris, 74 at Mattoon, and 75 at Springfield. It was cloudy, with a temperature of 74 at Bloomington and 77 at Terre Haute. And once again at 10 a.m. at the Champaign Airport, under partly sunny skies, the temperature was 72. The National Weather Service in Lincoln has extended the flash flood warning for Champaign County, central Vermilion County, until 11 a.m. At 8 a.m., Doppler radar and automated rain gauges indicated thunderstorms producing heavy rain across the warned area. Between 2 and 5 inches of rain have fallen. Flash flooding is already occurring. Expected hazards include flash flooding caused by thunderstorms. Source, radar and automated gauges. The following impacts are expected: flash flooding of small creeks and streams, urban areas, highways, streets and underpasses, as well as other poor drainage and low-lying areas. Some locations that will experience flash flooding include Champaign, Urbana, Danville, Rantoul, Savoy, Mahomet, St. Joseph, Filton, Catlin, Fisher, Oakwood, Rossville, Thomasboro, Gifford, Ogden, Potomac, Rankin, Fithian, Bonneville, and Lake of the Woods. This includes the following state parks: Kickapoo State Recreation Area and Little Fork State Fish and Wildlife Area. This includes the following highways: Interstate 72 between mile markers 174 and 182. Interstate 74 between mile markers 169 and 220. Interstate 57 between mile markers 232 and 257. Turn around, don't drown when encountering flooded roads. Most flood deaths occur in vehicles. Be aware of your surroundings and do not drive on flooded roads. When flooding is a threat, keep these safety rules in mind. Never walk or drive across flood waters. It only takes 12 to 18 inches of water to sweep a vehicle off the road, and only 6 inches of moving water to knock over an adult. Do not drive around barricades. The road is closed for a reason. Most flood fatalities occur in vehicles. Besides your safety, you also put the lives of first responders at risk. If you live in a flood-prone area, or are camping in a low-lying area, move to higher ground. If you have water in your home, do not go into a room if standing water covers electrical outlets. Stay out of water that may have electricity in it. The time is currently 10:11 a.m. Central Daylight Time. 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Now for the official National Weather Service forecast for Champaign, Urbana, and surrounding areas of East Central Illinois. Rest of today, mostly cloudy. Showers likely with a chance of thunderstorms late this morning, then a slight chance of showers and thunderstorms this afternoon. Some thunderstorms may produce heavy rainfall late this morning. Highs in the mid-80s. South winds 5 to 10 miles an hour. Chance of rain 70%. Tonight, partly cloudy. A slight chance of showers and thunderstorms until midnight, then a chance of showers and thunderstorms after midnight. Humid with lows in the lower 70s. Southwest winds around 5 miles an hour. Chance of rain 50%. Sunday, partly sunny. A chance of showers and thunderstorms, mainly in the morning. Humid with highs in the mid-80s. West winds 5 to 10 miles an hour. Chance of rain 50%. Sunday night, partly cloudy. Humid with lows in the upper 60s. Northwest winds 5 to 10 miles an hour. Monday, mostly sunny. Highs in the lower 80s. North winds 5 to 10 miles an hour. Monday night, partly cloudy. Lows in the lower 60s. Tuesday, sunny. Highs in the mid-80s. Tuesday night, partly cloudy until midnight, then mostly cloudy with a chance of showers and thunderstorms after midnight. Lows in the upper 60s. Chance of rain 50%. Wednesday, partly sunny.
a chance of showers and thunderstorms in the morning. Highs in the mid-80s. Chance of rain 50%. Wednesday night through Friday, partly cloudy. Lows around 60. Highs in the upper 70s. Again, the forecast for Champaign, Urbana and surrounding areas of East Central Illinois for the rest of today, mostly cloudy. Showers likely and a chance of thunderstorms late this morning, then a slight chance of showers and thunderstorms this afternoon. Some thunderstorms may produce heavy rainfall late this morning. Highs in the mid-80s. South winds 5 to 10 miles an hour. Chance of rain 70%. The following is a summary of watches, warnings and advisories in effect. For the WXJ76 listening area, flash flood warning has been extended until 11 a.m. for the following counties, Champaign and Vermilion. An aerial flood warning has been issued until 5 p.m. for the following county, Ford, Illinois. At 10 a.m. at the Champaign Airport, skies were partly sunny. The temperature was 72 degrees, the dew point was 72, and the relative humidity was 100%. The wind was southeast at 10 miles an hour. The pressure was 30.09 inches and falling. Elsewhere around the area, rain was falling, with a temperature of 75 at Peoria and 73 at Decatur. It was partly sunny, with a temperature of 73 at Paris, 74 at Mattoon, and 75 at Springfield. It was cloudy, with a temperature of 74 at Bloomington and 77 at Terre Haute. And once again at 10 a.m. at the Champaign Airport, under partly sunny skies, the temperature was 72. Here is a river flood statement. The flood warning continues for the Vermilion River near Danville until Monday afternoon. At 8:15 a.m. Saturday, or 9:15 a.m. Eastern Daylight Time Saturday / the stage was 19.6 feet. The river is expected to rise to a crest of 24.7 feet just after midnight tonight. It will then fall below flood stage late Monday morning. The National Weather Service in Lincoln has extended the flash flood warning for Champaign County, Central Vermilion County, until 11 a.m. At 8 a.m., Doppler radar and automated rain gauges indicated thunderstorms producing heavy rain across the warned area. Between 2 and 5 inches of rain have fallen. Flash flooding is already occurring. Expected hazards include flash flooding caused by thunderstorms. Source, radar and automated gauges. The following impacts are expected: flash flooding of small creeks and streams, urban areas, highways, streets and underpasses, as well as other poor drainage and low-lying areas. Some locations that will experience flash flooding include Champaign, Urbana, Danville, Rantoul, Savoy, Mahomet, St. Joseph, Filton, Catlin, Fisher, Oakwood, Rossville, Thomasboro, Gifford, Ogden, Potomac, Rankin, Fithian, Bonneville, and Lake of the Woods. This includes the following state parks: Kickapoo State Recreation Area and Little Fork State Fish and Wildlife Area. This includes the following highways: Interstate 72 between mile markers 174 and 182. Interstate 74 between mile markers 169 and 220. Interstate 57 between mile markers 232 and 257. Turn around, don't drown when encountering flooded roads. Most flood deaths occur in vehicles. Be aware of your surroundings and do not drive on flooded roads. When flooding is a threat, keep these safety rules in mind. Never walk or drive across flood waters. It only takes 12 to 18 inches of water to sweep a vehicle off the road, and only 6 inches of moving water to knock over an adult. Do not drive around barricades. The road is closed for a reason. Most flood fatalities occur in vehicles. Besides your safety, you also put the lives of first responders at risk. If you live in a flood-prone area, or are camping in a low-lying area, move to higher ground. If you have water in your home, do not go into a room if standing water covers electrical outlets. Stay out of water that may have electricity in it. The time is currently 10:18 a.m. Central Daylight Time. 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Now for the official National Weather Service forecast for Champaign, Urbana and surrounding areas of East Central Illinois. Rest of today, mostly cloudy. Showers likely with a chance of thunderstorms late this morning, then a slight chance.

the showers and thunderstorms this afternoon. Some thunderstorms may produce heavy rainfall late this morning. Highs in the mid-80s. South winds 5 to 10 miles an hour. Chance of rain 70%. Tonight, partly cloudy. A slight chance of showers and thunderstorms until midnight, then a chance of showers and thunderstorms after midnight. Humid with lows in the lower 70s. Southwest winds around 5 miles an hour. Chance of rain 50%. Sunday, partly sunny. A chance of showers and thunderstorms, mainly in the morning. Humid with highs in the mid-80s. West winds 5 to 10 miles an hour. Chance of rain 50%. Sunday night, partly cloudy. Humid with lows in the upper 60s. Northwest winds 5 to 10 miles an hour. Monday, mostly sunny. Highs in the lower 80s. North winds 5 to 10 miles an hour. Monday night, partly cloudy. Lows in the lower 60s. Tuesday, sunny. Highs in the mid-80s. Tuesday night, partly cloudy until midnight, then mostly cloudy with a chance of showers and thunderstorms after midnight. Lows in the upper 60s. Chance of rain 50%. Wednesday, partly sunny. A chance of showers and thunderstorms in the morning. Highs in the mid-80s. Chance of rain 50%. Wednesday night through Friday, partly cloudy. Lows around 60. Highs in the upper 70s. Again, the forecast for Champaign, Urbana and surrounding areas of East Central Illinois for the rest of today, mostly cloudy. Showers likely and a chance of thunderstorms late this morning, then a slight chance of showers and thunderstorms this afternoon. Some thunderstorms may produce heavy rainfall late this morning. Highs in the mid-80s. South winds 5 to 10 miles an hour. Chance of rain 70%. The following is a summary of watches, warnings and advisories in effect. For the WXJ76 listening area, flash flood warning has been extended until 11 a.m. for the following counties, Champaign and Vermilion. An aerial flood warning has been issued until 5 p.m. for the following county, Ford, Illinois. At 10 a.m. at the Champaign Airport, skies were partly sunny. The temperature was 72 degrees, the dew point was 72, and the relative humidity was 100%. The wind was southeast at 10 miles an hour. The pressure was 30.09 inches and falling. Elsewhere around the area, rain was falling, with a temperature of 75 at Peoria and 73 at Decatur. It was partly sunny, with a temperature of 73 at Paris, 74 at Mattoon, and 75 at Springfield. It was cloudy, with a temperature of 74 at Bloomington, and 77 at Terre Haute. And once again at 10 a.m. at the Champaign Airport, under partly sunny skies, the temperature was 72. At 10 a.m. at the Champaign Airport, skies were cloudy. The temperature was 72 degrees, the dew point was 72, and the relative humidity was 100%. The wind was southeast at 10 miles an hour. The pressure was 30.09 inches and falling. Elsewhere around the area, at Decatur, rain was falling, with a temperature of 73. It was partly sunny, with a temperature of 74 at Bloomington, 73 at Paris, 77 at Terre Haute, and 74 at Mattoon. It was cloudy, with a temperature of 75 at Peoria, and 75 at Springfield. And once again at 10 a.m. at the Champaign Airport, under cloudy skies, the temperature was 72. The National Weather Service in Lincoln has extended the flash flood warning for Champaign County, Central Vermilion County, until 11 a.m. At 8 a.m., Doppler radar and automated rain gauges indicated thunderstorms producing heavy rain across the warned area. Between 2 and 5 inches of rain have fallen. Flash flooding is already occurring. Expected hazards include flash flooding caused by thunderstorms. Source, radar and automated gauges. The following impacts are expected: flash flooding of small creeks and streams, urban areas, highways, streets and underpasses, as well as other poor drainage and low-lying areas. Some locations that will experience flash flooding include Champaign, Urbana, Danville, Rantoul, Savoy, Mahomet, St. Joseph, Fulton, Catlin, Fisher, Oakwood, Rossville, Thomasboro, Gifford, Ogden, Potomac, Rankin, Fithian, Bonneville, and Lake of the Woods. This includes the following state parks: Kickapoos

recreation area in the middle, Fork State Fish and Wildlife Area. This includes the following highways: Interstate 72 between mile markers 174 and 182. Interstate 74 between mile markers 169 and 220. Interstate 57 between mile markers 232 and 257. Turn around, don't drown when encountering flooded roads. Most flood deaths occur in vehicles. Be aware of your surroundings and do not drive on flooded roads. Flood warning in effect until 5 p.m. this afternoon. What? Flooding caused by excessive rainfall is expected. Where? Southern Ford County. When? Until 5 p.m. Saturday. The following impacts are expected: significant flooding of creeks, streams, drainage ditches, low-lying areas, and poor drainage areas. Widespread street and underpass flooding. Possible flooding of structures. High water will slowly recede from flooded areas. Additional details: at 7:57 a.m., Doppler radar indicated heavy rainfall from thunderstorms. Flooding is ongoing, with broadcast media early reporting several flooded streets and flooded basements in Paxton. Between 2 and 3.5 inches of rain have fallen. Some locations that will experience flooding include Paxton, Gibson City, Elliott, and Clarence. http://for safety information, visit www.weather.gov/safety/flood. A flood warning means flooding is imminent or may already be occurring. Persons along rivers, creeks, and other waterways should take immediate precautions to protect life and property. Turn around, don't drown when encountering flooded roads. Most flood deaths occur in vehicles. Be aware of your surroundings and do not drive on flooded roads. Here is a river flood statement. The flood warning continues for the Vermilion River near Danville until Monday afternoon. At 8:15 a.m. Saturday, or 9:15 a.m. Eastern Daylight Time Saturday, the stage was 19.6 feet. The river is expected to rise to a crest of 24.7 feet just after midnight tonight. It will then fall below flood stage late Monday morning. Here is a river flood statement. The National Weather Service in Lincoln has issued a flood warning for the Sangamon River at Monticello from late tonight to late Thursday evening. At 10 a.m. Saturday, the stage was 11.6 feet. The river is expected to rise above flood stage just after midnight tonight to a crest of 17.7 feet early Monday afternoon. It will then fall below flood stage Thursday afternoon. When flooding is a threat, keep these safety rules in mind. Never walk or drive across flood waters. It only takes 12 to 18 inches of water to sweep a vehicle off the road, and only 6 inches of moving water to knock over an adult. Do not drive around barricades. The road is closed for a reason. Most flood fatalities occur in vehicles. Besides your safety, you also put the lives of first responders at risk. If you live in a flood-prone area, or are camping in a low-lying area, move to higher ground. If you have water in your home, do not go into a room if standing water covers electrical outlets. Stay out of water that may have electricity in it. The time is currently 10:27 a.m. Central Daylight Time. 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Now for the official National Weather Service forecast for Champaign, Urbana, and surrounding areas of East Central Illinois. Rest of today, mostly cloudy. Showers likely with a chance of thunderstorms late this morning, then a slight chance of showers and thunderstorms this afternoon. Some thunderstorms may produce heavy rainfall late this morning. Highs in the mid-80s. South winds 5 to 10 miles an hour. Chance of rain 70%. Tonight, partly cloudy. A slight chance of showers and thunderstorms until midnight, then a chance of showers and thunderstorms after midnight. Humid with lows in the lower 70s. Southwest winds around 5 miles an hour. Chance of rain 50%. Sunday, partly sunny. A chance of showers and thunderstorms, mainly in the morning. Humid with highs in the mid-80s. West winds 5 to 10 miles an hour. Chance of rain 50%. Sunday night, partly cloudy. Humid with lows in the upper 60s. Northwest winds 5 to 10 miles an hour. Monday, mostly sunny,

in the lower 80s. North winds 5 to 10 miles an hour. Monday night, partly cloudy. Lows in the lower 60s. Tuesday, sunny. Highs in the mid 80s. Tuesday night, partly cloudy until midnight, then mostly cloudy with a chance of showers and thunderstorms after midnight. Lows in the upper 60s. Chance of rain 50%. Wednesday, partly sunny. A chance of showers and thunderstorms in the morning. Highs in the mid-80s. Chance of rain 50%. Wednesday night through Friday, partly cloudy. Lows around 60. Highs in the upper 70s. Again, the forecast for Champaign, Urbana and surrounding areas of East Central Illinois for the rest of today, mostly cloudy. Showers likely and a chance of thunderstorms late this morning, then a slight chance of showers and thunderstorms this afternoon. Some thunderstorms may produce heavy rainfall late this morning. Highs in the mid-80s. South winds 5 to 10 miles an hour. Chance of rain 70%. The following is a summary of watches, warnings and advisories in effect. For the WXJ76 listening area, flash flood warning has been extended until 11 a.m. for the following counties, Champaign and Vermilion. An aerial flood warning has been issued until 5 p.m. for the following county, Ford, Illinois. At 10 a.m. at the Champaign Airport, skies were cloudy. The temperature was 72 degrees, the dew point was 72, and the relative humidity was 100%. The wind was southeast at 10 miles an hour. The pressure was 30.09 inches and falling. Elsewhere around the area, at Decatur, rain was falling, with a temperature of 73. It was partly sunny, with a temperature of 74 at Bloomington, 73 at Paris, 77 at Terre Haute, and 74 at Mattoon. It was cloudy, with a temperature of 75 at Peoria, and 75 at Springfield. And once again at 10 a.m. at the Champaign Airport, under cloudy skies, the temperature was 72. The National Weather Service in Lincoln has extended the flash flood warning for Champaign County, central Vermilion County, until 11 a.m. At 8 a.m., Doppler radar and automated rain gauges indicated thunderstorms producing heavy rain across the warned area. Between 2 and 5 inches of rain have fallen. Flash flooding is already occurring. Expected hazards include flash flooding caused by thunderstorms. Source, radar and automated gauges. The following impacts are expected: flash flooding of small creeks and streams, urban areas, highways, streets and underpasses, as well as other poor drainage and low-lying areas. Some locations that will experience flash flooding include Champaign, Urbana, Danville, Rantoul, Savoy, Mahomet, St. Joseph, Fulton, Catlin, Fisher, Oakwood, Rossville, Thomasboro, Gifford, Ogden, Potomac, Rankin, Fithian, Bonneville, and Lake of the Woods. This includes the following state parks: Kickapoo State Recreation Area and Middle Fork State Fish and Wildlife Area. This includes the following highways: Interstate 72 between mile markers 174 and 182. Interstate 74 between mile markers 169 and 220. Interstate 57 between mile markers 232 and 257. Turn around, don't drown when encountering flooded roads. Most flood deaths occur in vehicles. Be aware of your surroundings and do not drive on flooded roads. When flooding is a threat, keep these safety rules in mind. Never walk or drive across flood waters. It only takes 12 to 18 inches of water to sweep a vehicle off the road, and only 6 inches of moving water to knock over an adult. Do not drive around barricades. The road is closed for a reason. Most flood fatalities occur in vehicles. Besides your safety, you also put the lives of first responders at risk. If you live in a flood-prone area, or are camping in a low-lying area, move to higher ground. If you have water in your home, do not go into a room if standing water covers electrical outlets. Stay out of water that may have electricity in it. The time is currently 10:33 a.m. Central Daylight Time. 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Station water in your home, do not go into a room if standing water covers electrical outlets. Stay out of water that may have electricity in it. The time is currently 10:33 a.m. Central Daylight Time. 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

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Now for the official National Weather Service forecast for Champaign, Urbana, and surrounding areas of East Central Illinois. Rest of today, mostly cloudy. Showers likely with a chance of thunderstorms late this morning, then a slight chance of showers and thunderstorms this afternoon. Some thunderstorms may produce heavy rainfall late this morning. Highs in the mid-80s. South winds 5 to 10 miles an hour. Chance of rain 70%. Tonight, partly cloudy. A slight chance of showers and thunderstorms until midnight, then a chance of showers and thunderstorms after midnight. Humid with lows in the lower 70s. Southwest winds around 5 miles an hour. Chance of rain 50%. Sunday, partly sunny. A chance of showers and thunderstorms, mainly in the morning. Humid with highs in the mid-80s. West winds 5 to 10 miles an hour. Chance of rain 50%. Sunday night, partly cloudy. Humid with lows in the upper 60s. Northwest winds 5 to 10 miles an hour. Monday, mostly sunny. Highs in the lower 80s. North winds 5 to 10 miles an hour. Monday night, partly cloudy. Lows in the lower 60s. Tuesday, sunny. Highs in the mid-80s. Tuesday night, partly cloudy until midnight, then mostly cloudy with a chance of showers and thunderstorms after midnight. Lows in the upper 60s. Chance of rain 50%. Wednesday, partly sunny. A chance of showers and thunderstorms in the morning. Highs in the mid-80s. Chance of rain 50%. Wednesday night through Friday, partly cloudy. Lows around 60. Highs in the upper 70s. Again, the forecast for Champaign, Urbana, and surrounding areas of East Central Illinois for the rest of today, mostly cloudy. Showers likely and a chance of thunderstorms late this morning, then a slight chance of showers and thunderstorms this afternoon. Some thunderstorms may produce heavy rainfall late this morning. Highs in the mid-80s. South winds 5 to 10 miles an hour. Chance of rain 70%. Here is a river flood statement. The flood warning continues for the Vermilion River near Danville until Monday afternoon. At 8:15 a.m. Saturday, or 9:15 a.m. Eastern Daylight Time Saturday / the stage was 19.6 feet. The river is expected to rise to a crest of 24.7 feet just after midnight tonight. It will then fall below flood stage late Monday morning. Here is a river flood statement. The National Weather Service in Lincoln has issued a flood warning for the Sangamon River at Monticello. From late tonight to late Thursday evening. At 10 a.m. Saturday, the stage was 11.6 feet. The river is expected to rise above flood stage just after midnight tonight to a crest of 17.7 feet early Monday afternoon. It will then fall below flood stage Thursday afternoon. The following is a summary of watches, warnings, and advisories in effect. For the WXJ76 listening area, flash flood warning has been extended until 11 a.m. for the following counties, Champaign and Vermilion. An aerial flood warning has been issued until 5 p.m. for the following county, Ford, Illinois. At 10 a.m. at the Champaign Airport, skies were cloudy. The temperature was 72 degrees, the dew point was 72, and the relative humidity was 100%. The wind was southeast at 10 miles an hour. The pressure was 30.09 inches and falling. Elsewhere around the area, at Decatur, rain was falling, with a temperature of 73. It was partly sunny, with a temperature of 74 at Bloomington, 73 at Paris, 77 at Terre Haute, and 74 at Mattoon. It was cloudy, with a temperature of 75 at Peoria, and 75 at Springfield. And once again at 10 a.m. at the Champaign Airport, under cloudy skies, the temperature was 72. The National Weather Service in Lincoln has extended the flash flood warning for Champaign County, Central Vermilion County, until 11 a.m. At 8 a.m., Doppler radar and automated rain gauges indicated thunderstorms producing heavy rain across the warned area. Between 2 and 5 inches of rain have fallen. Flash flooding is already occurring. Expected hazards include flash flooding caused by thunderstorms. Source, radar and automated gauges. The following impacts are expected: flash flooding of small creeks and streams, urban areas, highways, streets
and underpasses as well as other poor drainage and low-lying areas. Some locations that will experience flash flooding include Champaign, Urbana, Danville, Rantoul, Savoy, Mahomet, St. Joseph, Tilton, Catlin, Fisher, Oakwood, Rossville, Thomasboro, Gifford, Ogden, Potomac, Rankin, Pythian, Bonneville, and Lake of the Woods. This includes the following state parks: Kickapoo State Recreation Area and Middle Fork State Fish and Wildlife Area. This includes the following highways: Interstate 72 between mile markers 174 and 182. Interstate 74 between mile markers 169 and 220. Interstate 57 between mile markers 232 and 257. Turn around, don't drown when encountering flooded roads. Most flood deaths occur in vehicles. Be aware of your surroundings and do not drive on flooded roads. When flooding is a threat, keep these safety rules in mind. Never walk or drive across flood waters. It only takes 12 to 18 inches of water to sweep a vehicle off the road, and only 6 inches of moving water to knock over an adult. Do not drive around barricades. The road is closed for a reason. Most flood fatalities occur in vehicles. Besides your safety, you also put the lives of first responders at risk. If you live in a flood-prone area, or are camping in a low-lying area, move to higher ground. If you have water in your home, do not go into a room if standing water covers electrical outlets. Stay out of water that may have electricity in it. The time is currently 10:40 a.m. Central Daylight Time. 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Now for the official National Weather Service forecast for Champaign, Urbana, and surrounding areas of East Central Illinois. Rest of today, mostly cloudy with a chance of showers and thunderstorms late this morning, then partly sunny with a slight chance of showers and thunderstorms this afternoon. Highs in the mid-80s. South winds 5 to 10 miles an hour. Chance of rain 50%. Tonight, partly cloudy. A slight chance of showers and thunderstorms until midnight, then a chance of showers and thunderstorms after midnight. Humid with lows in the lower 70s. Southwest winds around 5 miles an hour. Chance of rain 50%. Sunday, partly sunny. A chance of showers and thunderstorms, mainly in the morning. Humid with highs in the mid-80s. West winds 5 to 10 miles an hour. Chance of rain 50%. Sunday night, partly cloudy. Humid with lows in the upper 60s. Northwest winds 5 to 10 miles an hour. Monday, mostly sunny. Highs in the lower 80s. North winds 5 to 10 miles an hour. Monday night, partly cloudy. Lows in the lower 60s. Tuesday, sunny. Highs in the mid-80s. Tuesday night, partly cloudy until midnight, then mostly cloudy with a chance of showers and thunderstorms after midnight. Lows in the upper 60s. Chance of rain 50%. Wednesday, partly sunny. A chance of showers and thunderstorms in the morning. Highs in the mid-80s. Chance of rain 50%. Wednesday night through Friday, partly cloudy. Lows around 60. Highs in the upper 70s. Again, the forecast for Champaign, Urbana, and surrounding areas of East Central Illinois for the rest of today: mostly cloudy with a chance of showers and thunderstorms late this morning, then partly sunny with a slight chance of showers and thunderstorms this afternoon. Highs in the mid-80s. South winds 5 to 10 miles an hour. Chance of rain 50%. The following is a summary of watches, warnings, and advisories in effect. For the WXJ76 listening area, flash flood warning has been extended until 11 a.m. for the following counties: Champaign and Vermilion. An aerial flood warning has been issued until 5 p.m. for the following county: Ford, Illinois. At 10 a.m. at the Champaign Airport, skies were cloudy. The temperature was 72 degrees, the dew point was 72, and the relative humidity was 100%. The wind was southeast at 10 miles an hour. The pressure was 30.09 inches and falling. Elsewhere around the area, at Decatur, rain was falling, with a temperature of 73. It was partly sunny, with a temperature of 74 at Bloomington, 73 at Paris, 77 at Terre Haute, and 74 at Mattoon. It was cloudy.

Across the warned area, between 2 and 5 inches of rain have fallen. Flash flooding is already occurring. Expected hazards include flash flooding caused by thunderstorms. Source, radar and automated gauges. The following impacts are expected: flash flooding of small creeks and streams, urban areas, highways, streets and underpasses, as well as other poor drainage and low-lying areas. Some locations that will experience flash flooding include Champaign, Urbana, Danville, Rantoul, Savoy, Mahomet, St. Joseph, Tilton, Catlin, Fisher, Oakwood, Rossville, Thomasboro, Gifford, Ogden, Potomac, Rankin, Fithian, Bonneville, and Lake of the Woods. This includes the following state parks: Kickapoo State Recreation Area and Middle Fork State Fish and Wildlife Area. This includes the following highways: Interstate 72 between mile markers 174 and 182. Interstate 74 between mile markers 169 and 220. Interstate 57 between mile markers 232 and 257. Turn around, don't drown when encountering flooded roads. Most flood deaths occur in vehicles. Be aware of your surroundings and do not drive on flooded roads. Flood warning in effect until 5 p.m. this afternoon. What? Flooding caused by excessive rainfall is expected. Where? Southern Ford County. When? Until 5 p.m. Saturday. The following impacts are expected: significant flooding of creeks, streams, drainage ditches, low-lying areas, and poor drainage areas. Widespread street and underpass flooding. Possible flooding of structures. High water will slowly recede from flooded areas. Additional details: at 7:57 a.m., Doppler radar indicated heavy rainfall from thunderstorms. Flooding is ongoing, with broadcast media early reporting several flooded streets and flooded basements in Paxton. Between 2 and 3.5 inches of rain have fallen. Some locations that will experience flooding include Paxton, Gibson City, Elliott and Clarence. http://. 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A flood warning means flooding is imminent or may already be occurring. Persons along rivers, creeks, and other waterways should take immediate precautions to protect life and property. Turn around, don't drown when encountering flooded roads. Most flood deaths occur in vehicles. Be aware of your surroundings and do not drive on flooded roads.

The National Weather Service in Lincoln has extended the flash flood warning for Champaign County, central Vermilion County, until 2 p.m. At 10:46 a.m., Doppler radar and automated rain gauges indicated thunderstorms producing heavy rain across the warned area. Between 2 and 5 inches of rain have fallen. Flash flooding is already occurring. Expected hazards include flash flooding caused by thunderstorms. Source, radar and automated gauges. The following impacts are expected: flash flooding of small creeks and streams, urban areas, highways, streets and underpasses, as well as other poor drainage and low-lying areas. Some locations that will experience flash flooding include Champaign, Urbana, Danville, Rantoul, Savoy, Mahomet, St. Joseph, Tilton, Catlin, Fisher, Oakwood, Rossville, Thomasboro, Gifford, Ogden, Potomac, Rankin, Pythian, Bonneville, and Lake of the Woods. This includes the following state parks: Kickapoo State Recreation Area and Middle Fork State Fish and Wildlife Area. This includes the following highways: Interstate 72 between mile markers 174 and 182. Interstate 74 between mile markers 169 and 220. Interstate 57 between mile markers 232 and 257. Turn around, don't drown when encountering flooded roads. Most flood deaths occur in vehicles. Be aware of your surroundings and do not drive on flooded roads. The National Weather Service in Lincoln has extended the flash flood warning for Champaign County, central Vermilion County, until 2 p.m. At 10:46 a.m., Doppler radar and automated rain gauges indicated thunderstorms producing heavy rain across the warned area. Between 2 and 5 inches of rain have fallen. Flash flooding is already occurring. Expected hazards include

ice flooding caused by thunderstorms. Source, radar and automated gauges. The following impacts are expected: flash flooding of small creeks and streams, urban areas, highways, streets and underpasses, as well as other poor drainage and low-lying areas. Some locations that will experience flash flooding include Champaign, Urbana, Danville, Rantoul, Savoy, Mahomet, St. Joseph, Filton, Catlin, Fisher, Oakwood, Rossville, Thomasboro, Gifford, Ogden, Potomac, Rankin, Fithian, Bonneville, and Lake of the Woods. This includes the following state parks: Kickapoo State Recreation Area and Little Fork State Fish and Wildlife Area. This includes the following highways: Interstate 72 between mile markers 174 and 182. Interstate 74 between mile markers 169 and 220. Interstate 57 between mile markers 232 and 257. Turn around, don't drown when encountering flooded roads. Most flood deaths occur in vehicles. Be aware of your surroundings and do not drive on flooded roads. When flooding is a threat, keep these safety rules in mind. Never walk or drive across flood waters. It only takes 12 to 18 inches of water to sweep a vehicle off the road, and only 6 inches of moving water to knock over an adult. Do not drive around barricades. The road is closed for a reason. Most flood fatalities occur in vehicles. Besides your safety, you also put the lives of first responders at risk. If you live in a flood-prone area, or are camping in a low-lying area, move to higher ground. If you have water in your home, do not go into a room if standing water covers electrical outlets. Stay out of water that may have electricity in it. The time is currently 10:50 a.m. Central Daylight Time. Here is a river flood statement. The flood warning continues for the Vermilion River near Danville until Monday afternoon. At 8:15 a.m. Saturday, or 9:15 a.m. Eastern Daylight Time Saturday, the stage was 19.6 feet. The river is expected to rise to a crest of 24.7 feet just after midnight tonight. It will then fall below flood stage late Monday morning. Here is a river flood statement. The National Weather Service in Lincoln has issued a flood warning for the Sangamon River at Monticello. From late tonight to late Thursday evening, at 10 a.m. Saturday, the stage was 11.6 feet. The river is expected to rise above flood stage just after midnight tonight to a crest of 17.7 feet early Monday afternoon. It will then fall below flood stage Thursday afternoon. 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Now for the official National Weather Service forecast for Champaign, Urbana, and surrounding areas of East Central Illinois. Rest of today, mostly cloudy with a chance of showers and thunderstorms late this morning, then partly sunny with a slight chance of showers and thunderstorms this afternoon. Highs in the mid-80s. South winds 5 to 10 miles an hour. Chance of rain 50%. Tonight, partly cloudy. A slight chance of showers and thunderstorms until midnight, then a chance of showers and thunderstorms after midnight. Humid with lows in the lower 70s. Southwest winds around 5 miles an hour. Chance of rain 50%. Sunday, partly sunny. A chance of showers and thunderstorms, mainly in the morning. Humid with highs in the mid-80s. West winds 5 to 10 miles an hour. Chance of rain 50%. Sunday night, partly cloudy. Humid with lows in the upper 60s. Northwest winds 5 to 10 miles an hour. Monday, mostly sunny. Highs in the lower 80s. North winds 5 to 10 miles an hour. Monday night, partly cloudy. Lows in the lower 60s. Tuesday, sunny. Highs in the mid-80s. Tuesday night, partly cloudy until midnight, then mostly cloudy with a chance of showers and thunderstorms after midnight. Lows in the upper 60s. Chance of rain 50%. Wednesday, partly sunny. A chance of showers and thunderstorms in the morning. Highs in the mid-80s. Chance of rain 50%. Wednesday night through Friday, partly cloudy. Lows around 60. Highs in the upper 70s.
Again, the forecast for Champaign, Urbana, and surrounding areas of east central Illinois for the rest of today, mostly cloudy with a chance of showers and thunderstorms late this morning, then partly sunny with a slight chance of showers and thunderstorms this afternoon. Highs in the mid-80s. South winds 5 to 10 miles an hour. Chance of rain 50%. The following is a summary of watches, warnings, and advisories in effect. For the WXJ76 listening area, an aerial flood warning has been issued until 5 p.m. for the following county: Ford, Illinois. Flash flood warning has been extended until 2 p.m. for the following counties: Champaign and Vermilion. At 10 a.m. at the Champaign Airport, skies were cloudy. The temperature was 72 degrees, the dew point was 72, and the relative humidity was 100%. The wind was southeast at 10 miles an hour. The pressure was 30.09 inches and falling. Elsewhere around the area, at Decatur, rain was falling, with a temperature of 73. It was partly sunny, with a temperature of 74 at Bloomington, 73 at Paris, 77 at Terre Haute, and 74 at Mattoon. It was cloudy, with a temperature of 75 at Peoria, and 75 at Springfield. And once again at 10 a.m. at the Champaign Airport, under cloudy skies, the temperature was 72. The National Weather Service in Lincoln has extended the flash flood warning for Champaign County, central Vermilion County, until 2 p.m. At 10:46 a.m., Doppler radar and automated rain gauges indicated thunderstorms producing heavy rain across the warned area. Between 2 and 5 inches of rain have fallen. Flash flooding is already occurring. Expected hazards include flash flooding caused by thunderstorms. Source, radar and automated gauges. The following impacts are expected: flash flooding of small creeks and streams, urban areas, highways, streets and underpasses, as well as other poor drainage and low-lying areas. Some locations that will experience flash flooding include Champaign, Urbana, Danville, Rantoul, Savoy, Mahomet, St. Joseph, Fulton, Catlin, Fisher, Oakwood, Rossville, Thomasboro, Gifford, Ogden, Potomac, Rankin, Fithian, Bonneville, and Lake of the Woods. This includes the following state parks: Kickapoo State Recreation Area and Middle Fork State Fish and Wildlife Area. This includes the following highways: Interstate 72 between mile markers 174 and 182. Interstate 74 between mile markers 169 and 220. Interstate 57 between mile markers 232 and 257. Turn around, don't drown when encountering flooded roads. Most flood deaths occur in vehicles. Be aware of your surroundings and do not drive on flooded roads. When flooding is a threat, keep these safety rules in mind. Never walk or drive across flood waters. It only takes 12 to 18 inches of water to sweep a vehicle off the road, and only 6 inches of moving water to knock over an adult. Do not drive around barricades. The road is closed for a reason. Most flood fatalities occur in vehicles. Besides your safety, you also put the lives of first responders at risk. If you live in a flood-prone area, or are camping in a low-lying area, move to higher ground. If you have water in your home, do not go into a room if standing water covers electrical outlets. Stay out of water that may have electricity in it. The time is currently 10:57 a.m. Central Daylight Time. Here is a river flood statement. The flood warning continues for the Vermilion River near Danville until Monday afternoon. At 8:15 a.m. Saturday, or 9:15 a.m. Eastern Daylight Time Saturday / the stage was 19.6 feet. The river is expected to rise to a crest of 24.7 feet just after midnight tonight. It will then fall below flood stage late Monday morning. Here is a river flood statement. The National Weather Service in Lincoln has issued a flood warning for the Sangamon River at Monticello. From late tonight to late Thursday evening. At 10 a.m. Saturday, the stage was 11.6 feet. The river is expected to rise above flood stage just after midnight tonight to a crest of 17.7 feet early Monday afternoon. It will then fall below flood stage Thursday afternoon. 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
Now for the official National Weather Service forecast for Champaign, Urbana, and surrounding areas of East Central Illinois. Rest of today, mostly cloudy with a chance of showers and thunderstorms late this morning, then partly sunny with a slight chance of showers and thunderstorms this afternoon.

Highs in the mid-80s. South winds 5 to 10 miles an hour. Chance of rain 50%. Tonight, partly cloudy. A slight chance of showers and thunderstorms until midnight, then a chance of showers and thunderstorms after midnight. Humid with lows in the lower 70s. Southwest winds around 5 miles an hour. Chance of rain 50%. Sunday, partly sunny. A chance of showers and thunderstorms, mainly in the morning. Humid with highs in the mid-80s. West winds 5 to 10 miles an hour. Chance of rain 50%. Sunday night, partly cloudy. Humid with lows in the upper 60s. Northwest winds 5 to 10 miles an hour. Monday, mostly sunny. Highs in the lower 80s. North winds 5 to 10 miles an hour. Monday night, partly cloudy. Lows in the lower 60s. Tuesday, sunny. Highs in the mid-80s. Tuesday night, partly cloudy until midnight, then mostly cloudy with a chance of showers and thunderstorms after midnight. Lows in the upper 60s. Chance of rain 50%. Wednesday, partly sunny. A chance of showers and thunderstorms in the morning. Highs in the mid-80s. Chance of rain 50%. Wednesday night through Friday, partly cloudy. Lows around 60. Highs in the upper 70s. Again, the forecast for Champaign, Urbana and surrounding areas of East Central Illinois for the rest of today, mostly cloudy with a chance of showers and thunderstorms late this morning, then partly sunny with a slight chance of showers and thunderstorms this afternoon. Highs in the mid-80s. South winds 5 to 10 miles an hour. Chance of rain 50%. The following is a summary of watches, warnings and advisories in effect. For the WXJ76 listening area, an aerial flood warning has been issued until 5 p.m. for the following county, Ford, Illinois. Flash flood warning has been extended until 2 p.m. for the following counties, Champaign and Vermilion. The National Weather Service in Lincoln has extended the flash flood warning for Champaign County, Central Vermilion County, until 2 p.m. At 10:46 a.m., Doppler radar and automated rain gauges indicated thunderstorms producing heavy rain across the warned area. Between 2 and 5 inches of rain has fallen. Flash flooding is already occurring. Expected hazards include flash flooding caused by thunderstorms. Source, radar and automated gauges. The following impacts are expected: flash flooding of small creeks and streams, urban areas, highways, streets and underpasses, as well as other poor drainage and low-lying areas. Some locations that will experience flash flooding include Champaign, Urbana, Danville, Rantoul, Savoy, Mahomet, St. Joseph, Fulton, Catlin, Fisher, Oakwood, Rossville, Thomasboro, Gifford, Ogden, Potomac, Rankin, Fithian, Bonneville and Lake of the Woods. This includes the following state parks: Kickapoo State Recreation Area and Middle Fork State Fish and Wildlife Area. This includes the following highways: Interstate 72 between mile markers 174 and 182. Interstate 74 between mile markers 169 and 220. Interstate 57 between mile markers 232 and 257. Turn around, don't drown when encountering flooded roads. Most flood deaths occur in vehicles. Be aware of your surroundings and do not drive on flooded roads. When flooding is a threat, keep these safety rules in mind. Never walk or drive across flood waters. It only takes 12 to 18 inches of water to sweep a vehicle off the road, and only 6 inches of moving water to knock over an adult. Do not drive around barricades. The road is closed for a reason. Most flood fatalities occur in vehicles. Besides your safety, you also put the lives of first responders at risk. If you live in a flood-prone area, or are camping in a low-lying area, move to higher ground. If you have water in your home, do not go into a room if standing water covers electrical outlets. Stay out of water that may have electricity in it. The time is currently 11:03 a.m. Central Daylight Time. 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Now for the official National Weather Service forecast for Champaign, Urbana and surrounding areas of East Central Illinois. Rest of today, mostly cloudy with a chance of showers and thunderstorms late this morning, then partly sunny with a slight...
chance of showers and thunderstorms this afternoon. Highs in the mid-80s. South winds 5 to 10 miles an hour. Chance of rain 50%. Tonight, partly cloudy. A slight chance of showers and thunderstorms until midnight, then a chance of showers and thunderstorms after midnight. Humid with lows in the lower 70s. Southwest winds around 5 miles an hour. Chance of rain 50%. Sunday, partly sunny. A chance of showers and thunderstorms, mainly in the morning. Humid with highs in the mid-80s. West winds 5 to 10 miles an hour. Chance of rain 50%. Sunday night, partly cloudy. Humid with lows in the upper 60s. Northwest winds 5 to 10 miles an hour. Monday, mostly sunny. Highs in the lower 80s. North winds 5 to 10 miles an hour. Monday night, partly cloudy. Lows in the lower 60s. Tuesday, sunny. Highs in the mid-80s. Tuesday night, partly cloudy until midnight, then mostly cloudy with a chance of showers and thunderstorms after midnight. Lows in the upper 60s. Chance of rain 50%. Wednesday, partly sunny. A chance of showers and thunderstorms in the morning. Highs in the mid-80s. Chance of rain 50%. Wednesday night through Friday, partly cloudy. Lows around 60. Highs in the upper 70s. Again, the forecast for Champaign, Urbana and surrounding areas of East Central Illinois for the rest of today, mostly cloudy with a chance of showers and thunderstorms late this morning, then partly sunny with a slight chance of showers and thunderstorms this afternoon. Highs in the mid-80s. South winds 5 to 10 miles an hour. Chance of rain 50%. Flood warning in effect until 5 p.m. this afternoon. What flooding caused by excessive rainfall is expected? Where, southern Ford County, when, until 5 p.m. Saturday. The following impacts are expected: significant flooding of creeks, streams, drainage ditches, low-lying areas, and poor drainage areas. Widespread street and underpass flooding. Possible flooding of structures. High water will slowly recede from flooded areas. Additional details, at 7:57 a.m., Doppler radar indicated heavy rainfall from thunderstorms. Flooding is ongoing, with broadcast media early reporting several flooded streets and flooded basements in Paxton. Between 2 and 3.5 inches of rain have fallen. Some locations that will experience flooding include Paxton, Gibson City, Elliott and Clarence. http://, for safety information, visit www.weather.gov/safety/flood. A flood warning means flooding is imminent or may already be occurring. Persons along rivers, creeks, and other waterways should take immediate precautions to protect life and property. Turn around, don't drown when encountering flooded roads. Most flood deaths occur in vehicles. Be aware of your surroundings and do not drive on flooded roads. Here is a river flood statement. The flood warning continues for the Vermilion River near Danville until Monday afternoon. At 8:15 a.m. Saturday, or 9:15 a.m. Eastern Daylight Time Saturday, the stage was 19.6 feet. The river is expected to rise to a crest of 24.7 feet just after midnight tonight. It will then fall below flood stage late Monday morning. Here is a river flood statement. The National Weather Service in Lincoln has issued a flood warning for the Sangamon River at Monticello. From late tonight to late Thursday evening. At 10 a.m. Saturday, the stage was 11.6 feet. The river is expected to rise above flood stage just after midnight tonight to a crest of 17.7 feet early Monday afternoon. It will then fall below flood stage Thursday afternoon. 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Programming originates from NOAA's National Weather Service office in Lincoln and transmits from the WCIA television tower near Seymour. 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Now for the official National Weather Service forecast for Champaign, Urbana, and surrounding areas of East Central Illinois. Rest of today.

mostly cloudy early this afternoon, then becoming partly sunny. A slight chance of thunderstorms. Showers likely early this afternoon, then a chance of showers this afternoon. Highs in the mid-80s. South winds 5 to 10 miles an hour. Chance of rain 70%. Tonight, partly cloudy. A slight chance of showers and thunderstorms until midnight, then a chance of showers and thunderstorms after midnight. Humid with lows in the lower 70s. Southwest winds around 5 miles an hour. Chance of rain 50%. Sunday, partly sunny. A chance of showers and thunderstorms, mainly in the morning. Humid with highs in the mid-80s. West winds 5 to 10 miles an hour. Chance of rain 50%. Sunday night, partly cloudy. Humid with lows in the upper 60s. Northwest winds 5 to 10 miles an hour. Monday, mostly sunny. Highs in the lower 80s. North winds 5 to 10 miles an hour. Monday night, partly cloudy. Lows in the lower 60s. Tuesday, sunny. Highs in the mid-80s. Tuesday night, partly cloudy until midnight, then mostly cloudy with a chance of showers and thunderstorms after midnight. Lows in the upper 60s. Chance of rain 50%. Wednesday, partly sunny. A chance of showers and thunderstorms in the morning. Highs in the mid-80s. Chance of rain 50%. Wednesday night through Friday, partly cloudy. Lows around 60. Highs in the upper 70s. Again, the forecast for Champaign, Urbana and surrounding areas of East Central Illinois for the rest of today, mostly cloudy early this afternoon, then becoming partly sunny. A slight chance of thunderstorms. Showers likely early this afternoon, then a chance of showers this afternoon. Highs in the mid-80s. South winds 5 to 10 miles an hour. Chance of rain 70%. The following is a summary of watches, warnings and advisories in effect. For the WXJ76 listening area, an aerial flood warning has been issued until 5 p.m. for the following county, Ford, Illinois. Flash flood warning has been extended until 2 p.m. for the following counties, Champaign and Vermilion. When flooding is a threat, keep these safety rules in mind. Never walk or drive across flood waters. It only takes 12 to 18 inches of water to sweep a vehicle off the road, and only 6 inches of moving water to knock over an adult. Do not drive around barricades. The road is closed for a reason. Most flood fatalities occur in vehicles. Besides your safety, you also put the lives of first responders at risk. If you live in a flood-prone area, or are camping in a low-lying area, move to higher ground. If you have water in your home, do not go into a room if standing water covers electrical outlets. Stay out of water that may have electricity in it. The time is currently 11:12 a.m. Central Daylight Time. 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Now for the official National Weather Service forecast for Champaign, Urbana and surrounding areas of East Central Illinois. Rest of today, mostly cloudy early this afternoon, then becoming partly sunny. A slight chance of thunderstorms. Showers likely early this afternoon, then a chance of showers this afternoon. Highs in the mid-80s. South winds 5 to 10 miles an hour. Chance of rain 70%. Tonight, partly cloudy. A slight chance of showers and thunderstorms until midnight, then a chance of showers and thunderstorms after midnight. Humid with lows in the lower 70s. Southwest winds around 5 miles an hour. Chance of rain 50%. Sunday, partly sunny. A chance of showers and thunderstorms, mainly in the morning. Humid with highs in the mid-80s. West winds 5 to 10 miles an hour. Chance of rain 50%. Sunday night, partly cloudy. Humid with lows in the upper 60s. Northwest winds 5 to 10 miles an hour. Monday, mostly sunny. Highs in the lower 80s. North winds 5 to 10 miles an hour. Monday night, partly cloudy. Lows in the lower 60s. Tuesday, sunny. Highs in the mid-80s. Tuesday night, partly cloudy until midnight, then mostly cloudy with a chance of showers and thunderstorms after midnight. Lows in the upper 60s. Chance of rain 50%.

Wednesday, partly sunny. A chance of showers and thunderstorms in the morning. Highs in the mid-80s. Chance of rain 50%. Wednesday night through Friday, partly cloudy. Lows around 60. Highs in the upper 70s. Again, the forecast for Champaign, Urbana and surrounding areas of east central Illinois for the rest of today, mostly cloudy early this afternoon, then becoming partly sunny. A slight chance of thunderstorms. Showers likely early this afternoon, then a chance of showers this afternoon. Highs in the mid-80s. South winds 5 to 10 miles an hour. Chance of rain 70%. The following is a summary of watches, warnings and advisories in effect. For the WXJ76 listening area, an aerial flood warning has been issued until 5 p.m. for the following county, Ford, Illinois. Flash flood warning has been extended until 2 p.m. for the following counties, Champaign and Vermilion. Here is a river flood statement. The flood warning continues for the Vermilion River near Danville until Monday afternoon. At 8:15 a.m. Saturday, or 9:15 a.m. Eastern Daylight Time Saturday / the stage was 19.6 feet. The river is expected to rise to a crest of 24.7 feet just after midnight tonight. It will then fall below flood stage late Monday morning. Here is a river flood statement. The National Weather Service in Lincoln has issued a flood warning for the Sangamon River at Monticello. From late tonight to late Thursday evening. At 10 a.m. Saturday the stage was 11.6 feet. The river is expected to rise above flood stage just after midnight tonight to a crest of 17.7 feet early Monday afternoon. It will then fall below flood stage Thursday afternoon. At 11 a.m. at the Champaign Airport, skies were cloudy. The temperature was 74 degrees, the dew point was 73, and the relative humidity was 97%. The wind was south at 6 miles an hour. The pressure was 30.12 inches and rising. Elsewhere around the area, rain was falling, with a temperature of 76 at Peoria and 74 at Paris. It was cloudy, with a temperature of 75 at Bloomington, 78 at Terre Haute, 75 at Mattoon, 77 at Decatur, and 78 at Springfield. And once again at 11 a.m. at the Champaign Airport, under cloudy skies, the temperature was 74. The National Weather Service in Lincoln has extended the flash flood warning for Champaign County, central Vermilion County, until 2 p.m. At 10:46 a.m., Doppler radar and automated rain gauges indicated thunderstorms producing heavy rain across the warned area. Between 2 and 5 inches of rain have fallen. Flash flooding is already occurring. Expected hazards include flash flooding caused by thunderstorms. Source, radar and automated gauges. The following impacts are expected: flash flooding of small creeks and streams, urban areas, highways, streets and underpasses, as well as other poor drainage and low-lying areas. Some locations that will experience flash flooding include Champaign, Urbana, Danville, Rantoul, Savoy, Mahomet, St. Joseph, Fulton, Catlin, Fisher, Oakwood, Rossville, Thomasboro, Gifford, Ogden, Potomac, Rankin, Fithian, Bonneville and Lake of the Woods. This includes the following state parks: Kickapoo State Recreation Area and Middle Fork State Fish and Wildlife Area. This includes the following highways: Interstate 72 between mile markers 174 and 182. Interstate 74 between mile markers 169 and 220. Interstate 57 between mile markers 232 and 257. Turn around, don't drown when encountering flooded roads. Most flood deaths occur in vehicles. Be aware of your surroundings and do not drive on flooded roads. When flooding is a threat, keep these safety rules in mind. Never walk or drive across flood waters. It only takes 12 to 18 inches of water to sweep a vehicle off the road, and only 6 inches of moving water to knock over an adult. Do not drive around barricades. The road is closed for a reason. Most flood fatalities occur in vehicles. Besides your safety, you also put the lives of first responders at risk. If you live in a flood-prone area, or are camping in a low-lying area, move to higher ground. If you have water in your home, do not go into a room if standing water covers electrical outlets. Stay out of water that may have electricity in it.

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Now for the official National Weather Service forecast for Champaign, Urbana and surrounding areas of East Central Illinois. Rest of today, mostly cloudy early this afternoon, then becoming partly sunny. A slight chance of thunderstorms. Showers likely early this afternoon, then a chance of showers this afternoon. Highs in the mid-80s. South winds 5 to 10 miles an hour. Chance of rain 70%. Tonight, partly cloudy. A slight chance of showers and thunderstorms until midnight, then a chance of showers and thunderstorms after midnight. Humid with lows in the lower 70s. Southwest winds around 5 miles an hour. Chance of rain 50%. Sunday, partly sunny. A chance of showers and thunderstorms, mainly in the morning. Humid with highs in the mid-80s. West winds 5 to 10 miles an hour. Chance of rain 50%. Sunday night, partly cloudy. Humid with lows in the upper 60s. Northwest winds 5 to 10 miles an hour. Monday, mostly sunny. Highs in the lower 80s. North winds 5 to 10 miles an hour. Monday night, partly cloudy. Lows in the lower 60s. Tuesday, sunny. Highs in the mid-80s. Tuesday night, partly cloudy until midnight, then mostly cloudy with a chance of showers and thunderstorms after midnight. Lows in the upper 60s. Chance of rain 50%. Wednesday, partly sunny. A chance of showers and thunderstorms in the morning. Highs in the mid-80s. Chance of rain 50%. Wednesday night through Friday, partly cloudy. Lows around 60. Highs in the upper 70s. Again, the forecast for Champaign, Urbana and surrounding areas of East Central Illinois for the rest of today, mostly cloudy early this afternoon, then becoming partly sunny. A slight chance of thunderstorms. Showers likely early this afternoon, then a chance of showers this afternoon. Highs in the mid-80s. South winds 5 to 10 miles an hour. Chance of rain 70%. The following is a summary of watches, warnings and advisories in effect. For the WXJ76 listening area, an aerial flood warning has been issued until 5 p.m. for the following county, Ford, Illinois. Flash flood warning has been extended until 2 p.m. for the following counties, Champaign and Vermilion. At 11 a.m. at the Champaign Airport, skies were partly sunny. The temperature was 74 degrees, the dew point was 73, and the relative humidity was 97%. The wind was south at 6 miles an hour. The pressure was 30.12 inches and rising. Elsewhere around the area, rain was falling, with a temperature of 76 at Peoria, and 74 at Paris. At Bloomington, it was mostly sunny, with a temperature of 75. It was partly sunny, with a temperature of 78 at Terre Haute, 75 at Mattoon, 77 at Decatur, and 78 at Springfield. And once again at 11 a.m. at the Champaign Airport, under partly sunny skies, the temperature was 74. The National Weather Service in Lincoln has extended the flash flood warning for Champaign County, Central Vermilion County, until 2 p.m. At 10:46 a.m., Doppler radar and automated rain gauges indicated thunderstorms producing heavy rain across the warned area. Between 2 and 5 inches of rain have fallen. Flash flooding is already occurring. Expected hazards include flash flooding caused by thunderstorms. Source, radar and automated gauges. The following impacts are expected: flash flooding of small creeks and streams, urban areas, highways, streets and underpasses, as well as other poor drainage and low-lying areas. Some locations that will experience flash flooding include Champaign, Urbana, Danville, Rantoul, Savoy, Mahomet, St. Joseph, Fulton, Catlin, Fisher, Oakwood, Rossville, Thomasboro, Gifford, Ogden, Potomac, Rankin, Fithian, Bonneville and Lake of the Woods. This includes the following state parks: Kickapoo State Recreation Area and Middle Fork State Fish and Wildlife Area. This includes the following highways: Interstate 72 between mile markers 174 and 182. Interstate 74 between mile markers 169 and 220. Interstate 57 between mile markers 232 and 200.
57. Turn around, don't drown when encountering flooded roads. Most flood deaths occur in vehicles. Be aware of your surroundings and do not drive on flooded roads. Flood warning in effect until 5 p.m. this afternoon. What? Flooding caused by excessive rainfall is expected. Where? Southern Ford County. When? Until 5 p.m. Saturday. The following impacts are expected: significant flooding of creeks, streams, drainage ditches, low-lying areas, and poor drainage areas. Widespread street and underpass flooding. Possible flooding of structures. High water will slowly recede from flooded areas. Additional details: at 7:57 a.m., Doppler radar indicated heavy rainfall from thunderstorms. Flooding is ongoing, with broadcast media early reporting several flooded streets and flooded basements in Paxton. Between 2 and 3.5 inches of rain have fallen. Some locations that will experience flooding include Paxton, Gibson City, Elliott, and Clarence. http://, for safety information, visit www.weather.gov/safety/flood. A flood warning means flooding is imminent or may already be occurring. Persons along rivers, creeks, and other waterways should take immediate precautions to protect life and property. Turn around, don't drown when encountering flooded roads. Most flood deaths occur in vehicles. Be aware of your surroundings and do not drive on flooded roads. Here is a river flood statement. The flood warning continues for the Vermilion River near Danville until Monday afternoon. At 8:15 a.m. Saturday, or 9:15 a.m. Eastern Daylight Time Saturday, the stage was 19.6 feet. The river is expected to rise to a crest of 24.7 feet just after midnight tonight. It will then fall below flood stage late Monday morning. Here is a river flood statement. The National Weather Service in Lincoln has issued a flood warning for the Sangamon River at Monticello. From late tonight to late Thursday evening. At 10 a.m. Saturday, the stage was 11.6 feet. The river is expected to rise above flood stage just after midnight tonight to a crest of 17.7 feet early Monday afternoon. It will then fall below flood stage Thursday afternoon. When flooding is a threat, keep these safety rules in mind. Never walk or drive across flood waters. It only takes 12 to 18 inches of water to sweep a vehicle off the road, and only 6 inches of moving water to knock over an adult. Do not drive around barricades. The road is closed for a reason. Most flood fatalities occur in vehicles. Besides your safety, you also put the lives of first responders at risk. If you live in a flood-prone area, or are camping in a low-lying area, move to higher ground. If you have water in your home, do not go into a room if standing water covers electrical outlets. Stay out of water that may have electricity in it. The time is currently 11:27 a.m. Central Daylight Time. 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Now for the official National Weather Service forecast for Champaign, Urbana, and surrounding areas of East Central Illinois. Rest of today, mostly cloudy early this afternoon, then becoming partly sunny. A slight chance of thunderstorms. Showers likely early this afternoon, then a chance of showers this afternoon. Highs in the mid-80s. South winds 5 to 10 miles an hour. Chance of rain 70%. Tonight, partly cloudy. A slight chance of showers and thunderstorms until midnight, then a chance of showers and thunderstorms after midnight. Humid with lows in the lower 70s. Southwest winds around 5 miles an hour. Chance of rain 50%. Sunday, partly sunny. A chance of showers and thunderstorms, mainly in the morning. Humid with highs in the mid-80s. West winds 5 to 10 miles an hour. Chance of rain 50%. Sunday night, partly cloudy. Humid with lows in the upper 60s. Northwest winds 5 to 10 miles an hour. Monday, mostly sunny. Highs in the lower 80s. North winds 5 to 10 miles an hour. Monday night, partly cloudy. Lows in the lower 60s. Tuesday, sunny. Highs in the mid-80s. Tuesday night, partly cloudy until midnight, then mostly cloudy with a chance of showers and thunderstorms after midnight. Lows in the upper

chance of rain 50%. Wednesday, partly sunny. A chance of showers and thunderstorms in the morning. Highs in the mid-80s. Chance of rain 50%. Wednesday night through Friday, partly cloudy. Lows around 60. Highs in the upper 70s. Again, the forecast for Champaign, Urbana, and surrounding areas of East Central Illinois for the rest of today, mostly cloudy early this afternoon, then becoming partly sunny. A slight chance of thunderstorms. Showers likely early this afternoon, then a chance of showers this afternoon. Highs in the mid-80s. South winds 5 to 10 miles an hour. Chance of rain 70%. The following is a summary of watches, warnings, and advisories in effect. For the WXJ76 listening area, an area flood warning has been issued until 5 p.m. for the following county: Ford, Illinois. Flash flood warning has been extended until 2 p.m. for the following counties: Champaign and Vermilion. At 11 a.m. at the Champaign Airport, skies were partly sunny. The temperature was 74 degrees, the dew point was 73, and the relative humidity was 97%. The wind was south at 6 miles an hour. The pressure was 30.12 inches and rising. Elsewhere around the area, rain was falling, with a temperature of 76 at Peoria, and 74 at Paris. At Bloomington, it was mostly sunny, with a temperature of 75. It was partly sunny, with a temperature of 78 at Terre Haute, 75 at Mattoon, 77 at Decatur, and 78 at Springfield. And once again at 11 a.m. at the Champaign Airport, under partly sunny skies, the temperature was 74. The National Weather Service in Lincoln has extended the flash flood warning for Champaign County, central Vermilion County, until 2 p.m. At 10:46 a.m., Doppler radar and automated rain gauges indicated thunderstorms producing heavy rain across the warned area. Between 2 and 5 inches of rain have fallen. Flash flooding is already occurring. Expected hazards include flash flooding caused by thunderstorms. Source, radar and automated gauges. The following impacts are expected: flash flooding of small creeks and streams, urban areas, highways, streets and underpasses, as well as other poor drainage and low-lying areas. Some locations that will experience flash flooding include Champaign, Urbana, Danville, Rantoul, Savoy, Mahomet, St. Joseph, Tilton, Catlin, Fisher, Oakwood, Rossville, Thomasboro, Gifford, Ogden, Potomac, Rankin, Phythian, Bonneville, and Lake of the Woods. This includes the following state parks: Kickapoo State Recreation Area and Middle Fork State Fish and Wildlife Area. This includes the following highways: Interstate 72 between mile markers 174 and 182. Interstate 74 between mile markers 169 and 220. Interstate 57 between mile markers 232 and 257. Turn around, don't drown when encountering flooded roads. Most flood deaths occur in vehicles. Be aware of your surroundings and do not drive on flooded roads. When flooding is a threat, keep these safety rules in mind. Never walk or drive across flood waters. It only takes 12 to 18 inches of water to sweep a vehicle off the road, and only 6 inches of moving water to knock over an adult. Do not drive around barricades. The road is closed for a reason. Most flood fatalities occur in vehicles. Besides your safety, you also put the lives of first responders at risk. If you live in a flood-prone area, or are camping in a low-lying area, move to higher ground. If you have water in your home, do not go into a room if standing water covers electrical outlets. Stay out of water that may have electricity. You also put the lives of first responders at risk. If you live in a flood-prone area, or are camping in a low-lying area, move to higher ground. If you have water in your home, do not go into a room if standing water covers electrical outlets. Stay out of water that may have electricity in it. The time is currently 11:33 a.m. Central Daylight Time. 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Now for the official National Weather Service forecast for Champaign, Urbana, and surrounding areas of East Central Illinois. Rest of today, mostly cloudy early this afternoon, then becoming partly sunny. A slight chance of thunderstorms. Showers likely early this

afternoon, then a chance of showers this afternoon. Highs in the mid-80s. South winds 5 to 10 miles an hour. Chance of rain 70%. Tonight, partly cloudy. A slight chance of showers and thunderstorms until midnight, then a chance of showers and thunderstorms after midnight. Humid with lows in the lower 70s. Southwest winds around 5 miles an hour. Chance of rain 50%. Sunday, partly sunny. A chance of showers and thunderstorms, mainly in the morning. Humid with highs in the mid-80s. West winds 5 to 10 miles an hour. Chance of rain 50%. Sunday night, partly cloudy. Humid with lows in the upper 60s. Northwest winds 5 to 10 miles an hour. Monday, mostly sunny. Highs in the lower 80s. North winds 5 to 10 miles an hour. Monday night, partly cloudy. Lows in the lower 60s. Tuesday, sunny. Highs in the mid-80s. Tuesday night, partly cloudy until midnight, then mostly cloudy with a chance of showers and thunderstorms after midnight. Lows in the upper 60s. Chance of rain 50%. Wednesday, partly sunny. A chance of showers and thunderstorms in the morning. Highs in the mid-80s. Chance of rain 50%. Wednesday night through Friday, partly cloudy. Lows around 60. Highs in the upper 70s. Again, the forecast for Champaign, Urbana and surrounding areas of East Central Illinois for the rest of today, mostly cloudy early this afternoon, then becoming partly sunny. A slight chance of thunderstorms. Showers likely early this afternoon, then a chance of showers this afternoon. Highs in the mid-80s. South winds 5 to 10 miles an hour. Chance of rain 70%. Here is a river flood statement. The flood warning continues for the Vermilion River near Danville until Monday afternoon. At 8:15 a.m. Saturday, or 9:15 a.m. Eastern Daylight Time Saturday, the stage was 19.6 feet. The river is expected to rise to a crest of 24.7 feet just after midnight tonight. It will then fall below flood stage late Monday morning. Here is a river flood statement. The National Weather Service in Lincoln has issued a flood warning for the Sangamon River at Monticello. From late tonight to late Thursday evening. At 10 a.m. Saturday, the stage was 11.6 feet. The river is expected to rise above flood stage just after midnight tonight to a crest of 17.7 feet early Monday afternoon. It will then fall below flood stage Thursday afternoon. The following is a summary of watches, warnings and advisories in effect. For the WXJ76 listening area, an aerial flood warning has been issued until 5 p.m. for the following county, Ford, Illinois. Flash flood warning has been extended until 2 p.m. for the following counties, Champaign and Vermilion. At 11 a.m. at the Champaign Airport, skies were partly sunny. The temperature was 74 degrees, the dew point was 73, and the relative humidity was 97%. The wind was south at 6 miles an hour. The pressure was 30.12 inches and rising. Elsewhere around the area, rain was falling, with a temperature of 76 at Peoria, and 74 at Paris. At Bloomington, it was mostly sunny, with a temperature of 75. It was partly sunny, with a temperature of 78 at Terre Haute, 75 at Mattoon, 77 at Decatur, and 78 at Springfield. And once again at 11 a.m. at the Champaign Airport, under partly sunny skies, the temperature was 74. The National Weather Service in Lincoln has extended the flash flood warning for Champaign County, Central Vermilion County, until 2 p.m. At 10:46 a.m., Doppler radar and automated rain gauges indicated thunderstorms producing heavy rain across the warned area. Between 2 and 5 inches of rain have fallen. Flash flooding is already occurring. Expected hazards include flash flooding caused by thunderstorms. Source, radar and automated gauges. The following impacts are expected: flash flooding of small creeks and streams, urban areas, highways, streets and underpasses, as well as other poor drainage and low-lying areas. Some locations that will experience flash flooding include Champaign, Urbana, Danville, Rantoul, Savoy, Mahomet, St. Joseph, Fulton, Catlin, Fisher, Oakwood, Rossville, Thomasboro, Gifford, Ogden, Potomac, Rankin, Fithian, Bonneville, and

This includes the following state parks: Kickapoo State Recreation Area and Little Fork State Fish and Wildlife Area. This includes the following highways: Interstate 72 between mile markers 174 and 182. Interstate 74 between mile markers 169 and 220. Interstate 57 between mile markers 232 and 257. Turn around, don't drown when encountering flooded roads. Most flood deaths occur in vehicles. Be aware of your surroundings and do not drive on flooded roads. When flooding is a threat, keep these safety rules in mind. Never walk or drive across flood waters. It only takes 12 to 18 inches of water to sweep a vehicle off the road, and only 6 inches of moving water to knock over an adult. Do not drive around barricades. The road is closed for a reason. Most flood fatalities occur in vehicles. Besides your safety, you also put the lives of first responders at risk. If you live in a flood-prone area, or are camping in a low-lying area, move to higher ground. If you have water in your home, do not go into a room if standing water covers electrical outlets. Stay out of water that may have electricity in it. The time is currently 11:40 a.m. Central Daylight Time. 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Now for the official National Weather Service forecast for Champaign, Urbana, and surrounding areas of East Central Illinois. Rest of today, mostly cloudy early this afternoon, then becoming partly sunny. A slight chance of thunderstorms. Showers likely early this afternoon, then a chance of showers this afternoon. Highs in the mid-80s. South winds 5 to 10 miles an hour. Chance of rain 70%. Tonight, partly cloudy. A slight chance of showers and thunderstorms until midnight, then a chance of showers and thunderstorms after midnight. Humid with lows in the lower 70s. Southwest winds around 5 miles an hour. Chance of rain 50%. Sunday, partly sunny. A chance of showers and thunderstorms, mainly in the morning. Humid with highs in the mid-80s. West winds 5 to 10 miles an hour. Chance of rain 50%. Sunday night, partly cloudy. Humid with lows in the upper 60s. Northwest winds 5 to 10 miles an hour. Monday, mostly sunny. Highs in the lower 80s. North winds 5 to 10 miles an hour. Monday night, partly cloudy. Lows in the lower 60s. Tuesday, sunny. Highs in the mid-80s. Tuesday night, partly cloudy until midnight, then mostly cloudy with a chance of showers and thunderstorms after midnight. Lows in the upper 60s. Chance of rain 50%. Wednesday, partly sunny. A chance of showers and thunderstorms in the morning. Highs in the mid-80s. Chance of rain 50%. Wednesday night through Friday, partly cloudy. Lows around 60. Highs in the upper 70s. Again, the forecast for Champaign, Urbana, and surrounding areas of East Central Illinois for the rest of today, mostly cloudy early this afternoon, then becoming partly sunny. A slight chance of thunderstorms. Showers likely early this afternoon, then a chance of showers this afternoon. Highs in the mid-80s. South winds 5 to 10 miles an hour. Chance of rain 70%. The following is a summary of watches, warnings, and advisories in effect. For the WXJ76 listening area, an aerial flood warning has been issued until 5 p.m. for the following county: Ford, Illinois. Flash flood warning has been extended until 2 p.m. for the following counties: Champaign and Vermilion. At 11 a.m. at the Champaign Airport, skies were partly sunny. The temperature was 74 degrees, the dew point was 73, and the relative humidity was 97%. The wind was south at 6 miles an hour. The pressure was 30.12 inches and rising. Elsewhere around the area, rain was falling, with a temperature of 76 at Peoria, and 74 at Paris. At Bloomington, it was mostly sunny, with a temperature of 75. It was partly sunny, with a temperature of 78 at Terre Haute, 75 at Mattoon, 77 at Decatur, and 78 at Springfield. And once again at 11 a.m. at the Champaign Airport, under partly sunny skies, the temperature was 74. The National Weather

thunderstorms. Source, radar and automated gauges. The following impacts are expected: flash flooding of small creeks and streams, urban areas, highways, streets and underpasses, as well as other poor drainage and low-lying areas. Some locations that will experience flash flooding include Champaign, Urbana, Danville, Rantoul, Savoy, Mahomet, St. Joseph, Filton, Catlin, Fisher, Oakwood, Rossville, Thomasboro, Gifford, Ogden, Potomac, Rankin, Fithian, Bonneville, and Lake of the Woods. This includes the following state parks: Kickapoo State Recreation Area and Middle Fork State Fish and Wildlife Area. This includes the following highways: Interstate 72 between mile markers 174 and 182. Interstate 74 between mile markers 169 and 220. Interstate 57 between mile markers 232 and 257. Turn around, don't drown when encountering flooded roads. Most flood deaths occur in vehicles. Be aware of your surroundings and do not drive on flooded roads. Flood warning in effect until 5 p.m. this afternoon. What? Flooding caused by excessive rainfall is expected. Where? Southern Ford County. When? Until 5 p.m. Saturday. The following impacts are expected: significant flooding of creeks, streams, drainage ditches, low-lying areas, and poor drainage areas. Widespread street and underpass flooding. Possible flooding of structures. High water will slowly recede from flooded areas. Additional details: at 7:57 a.m., Doppler radar indicated heavy rainfall from thunderstorms. Flooding is ongoing, with broadcast media early reporting several flooded streets and flooded basements in Paxton. Between 2 and 3.5 inches of rain have fallen. Some locations that will experience flooding include Paxton, Gibson City, Elliott and Clarence. http://. 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A flood warning means flooding is imminent or may already be occurring. Persons along rivers, creeks, and other waterways should take immediate precautions to protect life and property. Turn around, don't drown when encountering flooded roads. Most flood deaths occur in vehicles. Be aware of your surroundings and do not drive on flooded roads. Here is a river flood statement. The flood warning continues for the Vermilion River near Danville until Monday afternoon. At 8:15 a.m. Saturday, or 9:15 a.m. Eastern Daylight Time Saturday, the stage was 19.6 feet. The river is expected to rise to a crest of 24.7 feet just after midnight tonight. It will then fall below flood stage late Monday morning. Here is a river flood statement. The National Weather Service in Lincoln has issued a flood warning for the Sangamon River at Monticello from late tonight to late Thursday evening. At 10 a.m. Saturday, the stage was 11.6 feet. The river is expected to rise above flood stage just after midnight tonight to a crest of 17.7 feet early Monday afternoon. It will then fall below flood stage Thursday afternoon. When flooding is a threat, keep these safety rules in mind. Never walk or drive across flood waters. It only takes 12 to 18 inches of water to sweep a vehicle off the road, and only 6 inches of moving water to knock over an adult. Do not drive around barricades. The road is closed for a reason. Most flood fatalities occur in vehicles. Besides your safety, you also put the lives of first responders at risk. If you live in a flood-prone area, or are camping in a low-lying area, move to higher ground. If you have water in your home, do not go into a room if standing water covers electrical outlets. Stay out of water that may have electricity in it. The time is currently 11:48 a.m. Central Daylight Time. 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Now for the official National Weather Service forecast for Champaign, Urbana and surrounding areas of East Central Illinois. Rest of today, mostly cloudy early this afternoon, then becoming partly sunny. A slight chance of thunderstorms. Showers likely early this afternoon, then a chance of showers this afternoon. Highs in the mid-80s. South winds 5 to 10 miles an hour. Chance of rain 70%. Tonight, partly cloudy. A slight chance of showers and thunderstorms until midnight, then a chance

showers and thunderstorms after midnight. Humid with lows in the lower 70s. Southwest winds around 5 miles an hour. Chance of rain 50%. Sunday, partly sunny. A chance of showers and thunderstorms, mainly in the morning. Humid with highs in the mid-80s. West winds 5 to 10 miles an hour. Chance of rain 50%. Sunday night, partly cloudy. Humid with lows in the upper 60s. Northwest winds 5 to 10 miles an hour. Monday, mostly sunny. Highs in the lower 80s. North winds 5 to 10 miles an hour. Monday night, partly cloudy. Lows in the lower 60s. Tuesday, sunny. Highs in the mid-80s. Tuesday night, partly cloudy until midnight, then mostly cloudy with a chance of showers and thunderstorms after midnight. Lows in the upper 60s. Chance of rain 50%. Wednesday, partly sunny. A chance of showers and thunderstorms in the morning. Highs in the mid-80s. Chance of rain 50%. Wednesday night through Friday, partly cloudy. Lows around 60. Highs in the upper 70s. Again, the forecast for Champaign, Urbana and surrounding areas of East Central Illinois for the rest of today, mostly cloudy early this afternoon, then becoming partly sunny. A slight chance of thunderstorms. Showers likely early this afternoon, then a chance of showers this afternoon. Highs in the mid-80s. South winds 5 to 10 miles an hour. Chance of rain 70%. The following is a summary of watches, warnings and advisories in effect. For the WXJ76 listening area, an aerial flood warning has been issued until 5 p.m. for the following county, Ford, Illinois. Flash flood warning has been extended until 2 p.m. for the following counties, Champaign and Vermilion. At 11 a.m. at the Champaign Airport, skies were partly sunny. The temperature was 74 degrees, the dew point was 73, and the relative humidity was 97%. The wind was south at 6 miles an hour. The pressure was 30.12 inches and rising. Elsewhere around the area, rain was falling, with a temperature of 76 at Peoria, and 74 at Paris. At Bloomington, it was mostly sunny, with a temperature of 75. It was partly sunny, with a temperature of 78 at Terre Haute, 75 at Mattoon, 77 at Decatur, and 78 at Springfield. And once again at 11 a.m. at the Champaign Airport, under partly sunny skies, the temperature was 74. The National Weather Service in Lincoln has extended the flash flood warning for Champaign County, Central Vermilion County, until 2 p.m. At 10:46 a.m., Doppler radar and automated rain gauges indicated thunderstorms producing heavy rain across the warned area. Between 2 and 5 inches of rain have fallen. Flash flooding is already occurring. Expected hazards include flash flooding caused by thunderstorms. Source, radar and automated gauges. The following impacts are expected: flash flooding of small creeks and streams, urban areas, highways, streets and underpasses, as well as other poor drainage and low-lying areas. Some locations that will experience flash flooding include Champaign, Urbana, Danville, Rantoul, Savoy, Mahomet, St. Joseph, Filton, Catlin, Fisher, Oakwood, Rossville, Thomasboro, Gifford, Ogden, Potomac, Rankin, Phythian, Bonneville and Lake of the Woods. This includes the following state parks: Kickapoo State Recreation Area and Little Fork State Fish and Wildlife Area. This includes the following highways: Interstate 72 between mile markers 174 and 182. Interstate 74 between mile markers 169 and 220. Interstate 57 between mile markers 232 and 257. Turn around, don't drown when encountering flooded roads. Most flood deaths occur in vehicles. Be aware of your surroundings and do not drive on flooded roads. When flooding is a threat, keep these safety rules in mind. Never walk or drive across flood waters. It only takes 12 to 18 inches of water to sweep a vehicle off the road, and only 6 inches of moving water to knock over an adult. Do not drive around barricades. The road is closed for a reason. Most flood fatalities occur in vehicles. Besides your safety, you also put the lives of first responders at risk. If you live in a flood-prone area, or are camping in a low-lying area,

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If you have water in your home, do not go into a room if standing water covers electrical outlets. 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The time is currently 11:54 a.m. Central Daylight Time. 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Now for the official National Weather Service forecast for Champaign, Urbana and surrounding areas of East Central Illinois. Rest of today, mostly cloudy early this afternoon, then becoming partly sunny. A slight chance of thunderstorms. Showers likely early this afternoon, then a chance of showers this afternoon. Highs in the mid-80s. South winds 5 to 10 miles an hour. Chance of rain 70%. Tonight, partly cloudy. A slight chance of showers and thunderstorms until midnight, then a chance of showers and thunderstorms after midnight. Humid with lows in the lower 70s. Southwest winds around 5 miles an hour. Chance of rain 50%. Sunday, partly sunny. A chance of showers and thunderstorms, mainly in the morning. Humid with highs in the mid-80s. West winds 5 to 10 miles an hour. Chance of rain 50%. Sunday night, partly cloudy. Humid with lows in the upper 60s. Northwest winds 5 to 10 miles an hour. Monday, mostly sunny. Highs in the lower 80s. North winds 5 to 10 miles an hour. Monday night, partly cloudy. Lows in the lower 60s. Tuesday, sunny. Highs in the mid-80s. Tuesday night, partly cloudy until midnight, then mostly cloudy with a chance of showers and thunderstorms after midnight. Lows in the upper 60s. Chance of rain 50%. Wednesday, partly sunny. A chance of showers and thunderstorms in the morning. Highs in the mid-80s. Chance of rain 50%. Wednesday night through Friday, partly cloudy. Lows around 60. Highs in the upper 70s. Again, the forecast for Champaign, Urbana and surrounding areas of East Central Illinois for the rest of today, mostly cloudy early this afternoon, then becoming partly sunny. A slight chance of thunderstorms. Showers likely early this afternoon, then a chance of showers this afternoon. Highs in the mid-80s. South winds 5 to 10 miles an hour. Chance of rain 70%. Here is a river flood statement. The flood warning continues for the Vermilion River near Danville until Monday afternoon. At 8:15 a.m. Saturday, or 9:15 a.m. Eastern Daylight Time Saturday / the stage was 19.6 feet. The river is expected to rise to a crest of 24.7 feet just after midnight tonight. It will then fall below flood stage late Monday morning. Here is a river flood statement. The National Weather Service in Lincoln has issued a flood warning for the Sangamon River at Monticello. From late tonight to late Thursday evening. At 10 a.m. Saturday the stage was 11.6 feet. The river is expected to rise above flood stage just after midnight tonight to a crest of 17.7 feet early Monday afternoon. It will then fall below flood stage Thursday afternoon. The following is a summary of watches, warnings and advisories in effect. For the WXJ76 listening area, an aerial flood warning has been issued until 5 p.m. for the following county, Ford, Illinois. Flash flood warning has been extended until 2 p.m. for the following counties, Champaign and Vermilion. At 11 a.m. at the Champaign Airport, skies were partly sunny. The temperature was 74 degrees, the dew point was 73, and the relative humidity was 97%. The wind was south at 6 miles an hour. The pressure was 30.12 inches and rising. Elsewhere around the area, rain was falling, with a temperature of 76 at Peoria, and 74 at Paris. At Bloomington, it was mostly sunny, with a temperature of 75. It was partly sunny, with a temperature of 78 at Terre Haute, 75 at Mattoon, 77 at Decatur, and 78 at Springfield. And once again at 11 a.m. at the Champaign Airport, under partly sunny skies, the temperature was 74. The National Weather Service in Lincoln has extended the flash flood warning for Champaign County, central Vermilion County, until 2 p.m. At 10:46 a.m., Doppler radar and automated rain gauges indicated thunderstorms producing heavy rain across the warned area.
between 2 and 5 inches of rain have fallen. Flash flooding is already occurring. Expected hazards include flash flooding caused by thunderstorms. Source, radar and automated gauges. The following impacts are expected: flash flooding of small creeks and streams, urban areas, highways, streets and underpasses, as well as other poor drainage and low-lying areas. Some locations that will experience flash flooding include Champaign, Urbana, Danville, Rantoul, Savoy, Mahomet, St. Joseph, Tilton, Catlin, Fisher, Oakwood, Rossville, Thomasboro, Gifford, Ogden, Potomac, Rankin, Fithian, Bonneville, and Lake of the Woods. This includes the following state parks: Kickapoo State Recreation Area and Middle Fork State Fish and Wildlife Area. This includes the following highways: Interstate 72 between mile markers 174 and 182. Interstate 74 between mile markers 169 and 220. Interstate 57 between mile markers 232 and 257. Turn around, don't drown when encountering flooded roads. Most flood deaths occur in vehicles. Be aware of your surroundings and do not drive on flooded roads. When flooding is a threat, keep these safety rules in mind. Never walk or drive across flood waters. It only takes 12 to 18 inches of water to sweep a vehicle off the road, and only 6 inches of moving water to knock over an adult. Do not drive around barricades. The road is closed for a reason. Most flood fatalities occur in vehicles. Besides your safety, you also put the lives of first responders at risk. If you live in a flood-prone area, or are camping in a low-lying area, move to higher ground. If you have water in your home, do not go into a room if standing water covers electrical outlets. Stay out of water that may have electricity in it. The time is currently 12:01 p.m. Central Daylight Time. 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Now for the official National Weather Service forecast for Champaign, Urbana, and surrounding areas of East Central Illinois. Rest of today, mostly cloudy early this afternoon, then becoming partly sunny. A slight chance of thunderstorms. Showers likely early this afternoon, then a chance of showers this afternoon. Highs in the mid-80s. South winds 5 to 10 miles an hour. Chance of rain 70%. Tonight, partly cloudy. A slight chance of showers and thunderstorms until midnight, then a chance of showers and thunderstorms after midnight. Humid with lows in the lower 70s. Southwest winds around 5 miles an hour. Chance of rain 50%. Sunday, partly sunny. A chance of showers and thunderstorms, mainly in the morning. Humid with highs in the mid-80s. West winds 5 to 10 miles an hour. Chance of rain 50%. Sunday night, partly cloudy. Humid with lows in the upper 60s. Northwest winds 5 to 10 miles an hour. Monday, mostly sunny. Highs in the lower 80s. North winds 5 to 10 miles an hour. Monday night, partly cloudy. Lows in the lower 60s. Tuesday, sunny. Highs in the mid 80s. Tuesday night, partly cloudy until midnight, then mostly cloudy with a chance of showers and thunderstorms after midnight. Lows in the upper 60s. Chance of rain 50%. Wednesday, partly sunny. A chance of showers and thunderstorms in the morning. Highs in the mid-80s. Chance of rain 50%. Wednesday night through Friday, partly cloudy. Lows around 60. Highs in the upper 70s. Again, the forecast for Champaign, Urbana, and surrounding areas of East Central Illinois for the rest of today: mostly cloudy early this afternoon, then becoming partly sunny. A slight chance of thunderstorms. Showers likely early this afternoon, then a chance of showers this afternoon. Highs in the mid-80s. South winds 5 to 10 miles an hour. Chance of rain 70%. Flood warning in effect until 5 p.m. this afternoon. What? Flooding caused by excessive rainfall is expected. Where? Southern Ford County. When? Until 5 p.m. Saturday. The following impacts are expected: significant flooding of creeks, streams, drainage ditches, low-lying areas, and poor drainage areas. Widespread street and underpass flooding. Possible flooding of structures.
High water will slowly recede.

flooded areas. Additional details, at 7:57 a.m., Doppler radar indicated heavy rainfall from thunderstorms. Flooding is ongoing, with broadcast media early reporting several flooded streets and flooded basements in Paxton. Between 2 and 3.5 inches of rain have fallen. Some locations that will experience flooding include Paxton, Gibson City, Elliott and Clarence. http://forsafetyinformation, visit www.weather.gov/safety/flood. A flood warning means flooding is imminent or may already be occurring. Persons along rivers, creeks, and other waterways should take immediate precautions to protect life and property. Turn around, don't drown when encountering flooded roads. Most flood deaths occur in vehicles. Be aware of your surroundings and do not drive on flooded roads. Here is a river flood statement. The flood warning continues for the Vermilion River near Danville until Monday afternoon. At 8:15 a.m. Saturday, or 9:15 a.m. Eastern Daylight Time Saturday / the stage was 19.6 feet. The river is expected to rise to a crest of 24.7 feet just after midnight tonight. It will then fall below flood stage late Monday morning. Here is a river flood statement. The National Weather Service in Lincoln has issued a flood warning for the Sangamon River at Monticello. From late tonight to late Thursday evening. At 10 a.m. Saturday the stage was 11.6 feet. The river is expected to rise above flood stage just after midnight tonight to a crest of 17.7 feet early Monday afternoon. It will then fall below flood stage Thursday afternoon. 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Programming originates from NOAA's National Weather Service office in Lincoln and transmits from the WCIA television tower near Seymour. The station serves the following counties: Champaign, DeWitt, Coles, Douglas, Edgar, Ford, Moultrie, Piatt, and Vermilion. 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The following is a summary of watches, warnings, and advisories in effect. For the WXJ76 listening area, an aerial flood warning has been issued until 5 p.m. for the following county: Ford, Illinois. Flash flood warning has been extended until 2 p.m. for the following counties: Champaign and Vermilion. At noon at the Champaign Airport, skies were partly sunny. The temperature was 80 degrees, the dew point was 73, and the relative humidity was 79%. The heat index was 84. The wind was southwest at 8 miles an hour. The pressure was 30.10 inches and falling. Elsewhere around the area, it was partly sunny, with a temperature of 79 at Bloomington, 78 at Paris, 77 at Mattoon, 80 at Decatur, and 82 at Springfield. It was cloudy, with a temperature of 78 at Peoria, and 79 at Terre Haute. And once again at noon at the Champaign Airport, under partly sunny skies, the temperature was 80, and the heat index was 84. The National Weather Service in Lincoln has extended the flash flood warning for Champaign County, Central Vermilion County, until 2 p.m. At 10:46 a.m., Doppler radar and automated rain gauges indicated thunderstorms producing heavy rain across the warned area. Between 2 and 5 inches of rain have fallen. Flash flooding is already occurring. Expected hazards include flash flooding caused by thunderstorms. Source, radar and automated gauges. The following impacts are expected: flash flooding of small creeks and streams, urban areas, highways, streets and underpasses, as well as other poor drainage and low-lying areas. Some locations that will experience flash flooding include Champaign, Urbana, Danville, Rantoul, Savoy, Mahomet, St. Joseph, Filton, Catlin, Fisher, Oakwood, Rossville, Thomasboro, Gifford, Ogden, Potomac, Rankin, Fithian, Bonneville, and Lake of the Woods. This includes the following state parks: Kickapoo State Recreation Area and Middle Fork State Fish and Wildlife Area. This includes the following highways: Interstate 72 between mile markers 174 and 182. Interstate 74 between mile markers 169 and 220. Interstate 57 between mile markers 232 and 257. Turn around, don't drown when encountered.

Most flood deaths occur in vehicles. Be aware of your surroundings and do not drive on flooded roads. When flooding is a threat, keep these safety rules in mind. Never walk or drive across flood waters. It only takes 12 to 18 inches of water to sweep a vehicle off the road, and only 6 inches of moving water to knock over an adult. Do not drive around barricades. The road is closed for a reason. Most flood fatalities occur in vehicles. Besides your safety, you also put the lives of first responders at risk. If you live in a flood-prone area, or are camping in a low-lying area, move to higher ground. If you have water in your home, do not go into a room if standing water covers electrical outlets. Stay out of water that may have electricity in it. The time is currently 12:10 p.m. Central Daylight Time. 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Now for the official National Weather Service forecast for Champaign, Urbana and surrounding areas of East Central Illinois. Rest of today, mostly cloudy early this afternoon, then becoming partly sunny. A slight chance of thunderstorms. Showers likely early this afternoon, then a chance of showers this afternoon. Highs in the mid-80s. South winds 5 to 10 miles an hour. Chance of rain 70%. Tonight, partly cloudy. A slight chance of showers and thunderstorms until midnight, then a chance of showers and thunderstorms after midnight. Humid with lows in the lower 70s. Southwest winds around 5 miles an hour. Chance of rain 50%. Sunday, partly sunny. A chance of showers and thunderstorms, mainly in the morning. Humid with highs in the mid-80s. West winds 5 to 10 miles an hour. Chance of rain 50%. Sunday night, partly cloudy. Humid with lows in the upper 60s. Northwest winds 5 to 10 miles an hour. Monday, mostly sunny. Highs in the lower 80s. North winds 5 to 10 miles an hour. Monday night, partly cloudy. Lows in the lower 60s. Tuesday, sunny. Highs in the mid-80s. Tuesday night, partly cloudy until midnight, then mostly cloudy with a chance of showers and thunderstorms after midnight. Lows in the upper 60s. Chance of rain 50%. Wednesday, partly sunny. A chance of showers and thunderstorms in the morning. Highs in the mid-80s. Chance of rain 50%. Wednesday night through Friday, partly cloudy. Lows around 60. Highs in the upper 70s. Again, the forecast for Champaign, Urbana and surrounding areas of East Central Illinois for the rest of today, mostly cloudy early this afternoon, then becoming partly sunny. A slight chance of thunderstorms. Showers likely early this afternoon, then a chance of showers this afternoon. Highs in the mid-80s. South winds 5 to 10 miles an hour. Chance of rain 70%. The following is a summary of watches, warnings and advisories in effect. For the WXJ76 listening area, an aerial flood warning has been issued until 5 p.m. for the following county, Ford, Illinois. Flash flood warning has been extended until 2 p.m. for the following counties, Champaign and Vermilion. At noon at the Champaign Airport, skies were cloudy. The temperature was 80 degrees, the dew point was 73, and the relative humidity was 79%. The heat index was 84. The wind was southwest at 8 miles an hour. The pressure was 30.10 inches and falling. Elsewhere around the area, skies ranged from partly sunny to cloudy, and temperatures were around 80 degrees. And once again at noon at the Champaign Airport, under cloudy skies, the temperature was 80, and the heat index was 84. The National Weather Service in Lincoln has extended the flash flood warning for Champaign County, Central Vermilion County, until 2 p.m. At 10:46 a.m., Doppler radar and automated rain gauges indicated thunderstorms producing heavy rain across the warned area. Between 2 and 5 inches of rain have fallen. Flash flooding is already occurring. Expected hazards include flash flooding caused by thunderstorms. Source, radar and automated gauges. The following impacts are expected: flash flooding of small creeks and streams, urban areas, highways, streets and underpasses, as well as other poor drainage and low-lying areas. Some locations

that will experience flash flooding include Champaign, Urbana, Danville, Rantoul, Savoy, Mahomet, St. Joseph, Tilton, Catlin, Fisher, Oakwood, Rossville, Thomasboro, Gifford, Ogden, Potomac, Rankin, Fithian, Bonneville, and Lake of the Woods. This includes the following state parks: Kickapoo State Recreation Area and Middle Fork State Fish and Wildlife Area. This includes the following highways: Interstate 72 between mile markers 174 and 182. Interstate 74 between mile markers 169 and 220. Interstate 57 between mile markers 232 and 257. Turn around, don't drown when encountering flooded roads. Most flood deaths occur in vehicles. Be aware of your surroundings and do not drive on flooded roads. Here is a river flood statement. The flood warning continues for the Vermilion River near Danville until Monday afternoon at 8:15 a.m. Saturday or 9:15 a.m. Eastern Daylight Time Saturday / the stage was 19.6 feet. The river is expected to rise to a crest of 24.7 feet just after midnight tonight. It will then fall below flood stage late Monday morning. Here is a river flood statement. The National Weather Service in Lincoln has issued a flood warning for the Sangamon River at Monticello. From late tonight to late Thursday evening, at 10 a.m. Saturday, the stage was 11.6 feet. The river is expected to rise above flood stage just after midnight tonight to a crest of 17.7 feet early Monday afternoon. It will then fall below flood stage Thursday afternoon. When flooding is a threat, keep these safety rules in mind. Never walk or drive across flood waters. It only takes 12 to 18 inches of water to sweep a vehicle off the road, and only 6 inches of moving water to knock over an adult. Do not drive around barricades. The road is closed for a reason. Most flood fatalities occur in vehicles. Besides your safety, you also put the lives of first responders at risk. If you live in a flood-prone area, or are camping in a low-lying area, move to higher ground. If you have water in your home, do not go into a room if standing water covers electrical outlets. Stay out of water that may have electricity in it. The time is currently 12:17 p.m. Central Daylight Time. 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Now for the official National Weather Service forecast for Champaign, Urbana, and surrounding areas of East Central Illinois. Rest of today, mostly cloudy early this afternoon, then becoming partly sunny. A slight chance of thunderstorms. Showers likely early this afternoon, then a chance of showers this afternoon. Highs in the mid-80s. South winds 5 to 10 miles an hour. Chance of rain 70%. Tonight, partly cloudy. A slight chance of showers and thunderstorms until midnight, then a chance of showers and thunderstorms after midnight. Humid with lows in the lower 70s. Southwest winds around 5 miles an hour. Chance of rain 50%. Sunday, partly sunny. A chance of showers and thunderstorms, mainly in the morning. Humid with highs in the mid-80s. West winds 5 to 10 miles an hour. Chance of rain 50%. Sunday night, partly cloudy. Humid with lows in the upper 60s. Northwest winds 5 to 10 miles an hour. Monday, mostly sunny. Highs in the lower 80s. North winds 5 to 10 miles an hour. Monday night, partly cloudy. Lows in the lower 60s. Tuesday, sunny. Highs in the mid-80s. Tuesday night, partly cloudy until midnight, then mostly cloudy with a chance of showers and thunderstorms after midnight. Lows in the upper 60s. Chance of rain 50%. Wednesday, partly sunny. A chance of showers and thunderstorms in the morning. Highs in the mid-80s. Chance of rain 50%. Wednesday night through Friday, partly cloudy. Lows around 60. Highs in the upper 70s. Again, the forecast for Champaign, Urbana, and surrounding areas of East Central Illinois for the rest of today, mostly cloudy early this afternoon, then becoming partly sunny. A slight chance of thunderstorms. Showers likely early this afternoon, then a chance of showers this afternoon. Highs in the mid-80s. South winds 5 to 10 miles an hour. Chance of rain 70%.

The following is a summary of watches, warnings, and advisories in effect. For the WXJ76 listening area, an aerial flood warning has been issued until 5 p.m. for the following county, Ford, Illinois. Flash flood warning has been extended until 2 p.m. for the following counties, Champaign and Vermilion. At noon at the Champaign Airport, skies were cloudy. The temperature was 80 degrees, the dew point was 73, and the relative humidity was 79%. The heat index was 84. The wind was southwest at 8 miles an hour. The pressure was 30.10 inches and falling. Elsewhere around the area, skies ranged from partly sunny to cloudy, and temperatures were around 80 degrees. And once again at noon at the Champaign Airport, under cloudy skies, the temperature was 80, and the heat index was 84. The National Weather Service in Lincoln has extended the flash flood warning for Champaign County, central Vermilion County, until 2 p.m. At 10:46 a.m., Doppler radar and automated rain gauges indicated thunderstorms producing heavy rain across the warned area. Between 2 and 5 inches of rain have fallen. Flash flooding is already occurring. Expected hazards include flash flooding caused by thunderstorms. Source, radar and automated gauges. The following impacts are expected: flash flooding of small creeks and streams, urban areas, highways, streets and underpasses, as well as other poor drainage and low-lying areas. Some locations that will experience flash flooding include Champaign, Urbana, Danville, Rantoul, Savoy, Mahomet, St. Joseph, Fulton, Catlin, Fisher, Oakwood, Rossville, Thomasboro, Gifford, Ogden, Potomac, Rankin, Fithian, Bonneville, and Lake of the Woods. This includes the following state parks: Kickapoo State Recreation Area and Middle Fork State Fish and Wildlife Area. This includes the following highways: Interstate 72 between mile markers 174 and 182. Interstate 74 between mile markers 169 and 220. Interstate 57 between mile markers 232 and 257. Turn around, don't drown when encountering flooded roads. Most flood deaths occur in vehicles. Be aware of your surroundings and do not drive on flooded roads. When flooding is a threat, keep these safety rules in mind. Never walk or drive across flood waters. It only takes 12 to 18 inches of water to sweep a vehicle off the road, and only 6 inches of moving water to knock over an adult. Do not drive around barricades. The road is closed for a reason. Most flood fatalities occur in vehicles. Besides your safety, you also put the lives of first responders at risk. If you live in a flood-prone area, or are camping in a low-lying area, move to higher ground. If you have water in your home, do not go into a room if standing water covers electrical outlets. Stay out of water that may have electricity in it. The time is currently 12:22 p.m. Central Daylight Time. 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Now for the official National Weather Service forecast for Champaign, Urbana, and surrounding areas of East Central Illinois. Rest of today, mostly cloudy early this afternoon, then becoming partly sunny. A slight chance of thunderstorms. Showers likely early this afternoon, then a chance of showers this afternoon. Highs in the mid-80s. South winds 5 to 10 miles an hour. Chance of rain 70%. Tonight, partly cloudy. A slight chance of showers and thunderstorms until midnight, then a chance of showers and thunderstorms after midnight. Humid with lows in the lower 70s. Southwest winds around 5 miles an hour. Chance of rain 50%. Sunday, partly sunny. A chance of showers and thunderstorms, mainly in the morning. Humid with highs in the mid-80s. West winds 5 to 10 miles an hour. Chance of rain 50%. Sunday night, partly cloudy. Humid with lows in the upper 60s. Northwest winds 5 to 10 miles an hour. Monday, mostly sunny. Highs in the lower 80s. North winds 5 to 10 miles an hour. Monday night, partly cloudy. Lows in the lower 60s. Tuesday, sunny. Highs in the mid-80s. Tuesday night, partly cloudy until midnight, then mostly cloudy with a chance of showers and thunderstorms after midnight. Lows in the upper 60s.

chance of rain 50%. Wednesday, partly sunny. A chance of showers and thunderstorms in the morning. Highs in the mid-80s. Chance of rain 50%. Wednesday night through Friday, partly cloudy. Lows around 60. Highs in the upper 70s. Again, the forecast for Champaign, Urbana and surrounding areas of East Central Illinois for the rest of today, mostly cloudy early this afternoon, then becoming partly sunny. A slight chance of thunderstorms. Showers likely early this afternoon, then a chance of showers this afternoon. Highs in the mid-80s. South winds 5 to 10 miles an hour. Chance of rain 70%. Flood warning in effect until 5 p.m. this afternoon. What flooding caused by excessive rainfall is expected? Where, southern Ford County, when, until 5 p.m. Saturday. The following impacts are expected: significant flooding of creeks, streams, drainage ditches, low-lying areas, and poor drainage areas. Widespread street and underpass flooding. Possible flooding of structures. High water will slowly recede from flooded areas. Additional details, at 7:57 a.m., Doppler radar indicated heavy rainfall from thunderstorms. Flooding is ongoing, with broadcast media early reporting several flooded streets and flooded basements in Paxton. Between 2 and 3.5 inches of rain have fallen. Some locations that will experience flooding include Paxton, Gibson City, Elliott and Clarence. http://for safety information, visit www.weather.gov/safety/flood. A flood warning means flooding is imminent or may already be occurring. Persons along rivers, creeks, and other waterways should take immediate precautions to protect life and property. Turn around, don't drown when encountering flooded roads. Most flood deaths occur in vehicles. Be aware of your surroundings and do not drive on flooded roads. Here is a river flood statement. The flood warning continues for the Vermilion River near Danville until Monday afternoon. At 8:15 a.m. Saturday, or 9:15 a.m. Eastern Daylight Time Saturday /the stage was 19.6 feet. The river is expected to rise to a crest of 24.7 feet just after midnight tonight. It will then fall below flood stage late Monday morning. Here is a river flood statement. The National Weather Service in Lincoln has issued a flood warning for the Sangamon River at Monticello. From late tonight to late Thursday evening. At 10 a.m. Saturday, the stage was 11.6 feet. The river is expected to rise above flood stage just after midnight tonight to a crest of 17.7 feet early Monday afternoon. It will then fall below flood stage Thursday afternoon. When flooding is a threat, keep these safety rules in mind. Never walk or drive across flood waters. It only takes 12 to 18 inches of water to sweep a vehicle off the road, and only 6 inches of moving water to knock over an adult. Do not drive around barricades. The road is closed for a reason. Most flood fatalities occur in vehicles. Besides your safety, you also put the lives of first responders at risk. If you live in a flood-prone area, or are camping in a low-lying area, move to higher ground. If you have water in your home, do not go into a room if standing water covers electrical outlets. Stay out of water that may have electricity in it. The time is currently 12:28 p.m. Central Daylight Time. 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Now for the official National Weather Service forecast for Champaign, Urbana and surrounding areas of East Central Illinois. Rest of today, partly sunny with a chance of showers with a slight chance of thunderstorms. Highs in the mid-80s. Southwest winds 5 to 10 miles an hour. Chance of rain 50%. Tonight, partly cloudy until midnight, then mostly cloudy with a slight chance of showers and thunderstorms after midnight. Humid with lows in the lower 70s. Southwest winds around 5 miles an hour. Chance of rain 20%. Sunday, mostly cloudy in the morning, then becoming partly sunny. A chance of showers and thunderstorms. Humid with highs in the mid-80s. West winds 5 to 10 miles an hour. Chance of rain 50%. Sunday night, partly cloudy. A chance of showers and thunderstorms until midnight. Humid with lows in the upper 60s.

Northwest winds 5 to 10 miles an hour. Chance of rain 50%. Monday, mostly sunny. Highs in the lower 80s. North winds 5 to 10 miles an hour. Monday night, partly cloudy. Lows in the lower 60s. Tuesday, sunny. Highs in the mid-80s. Tuesday night, partly cloudy until midnight, then mostly cloudy with a chance of showers and thunderstorms after midnight. Lows in the upper 60s. Chance of rain 50%. Wednesday, partly sunny. A chance of showers and thunderstorms in the morning. Highs in the mid-80s. Chance of rain 50%. Wednesday night through Friday, partly cloudy. Lows around 60. Highs in the upper 70s. Again, the forecast for Champaign, Urbana, and surrounding areas of East Central Illinois for the rest of today, partly sunny with a chance of showers and a slight chance of thunderstorms. Highs in the mid-80s. Southwest winds 5 to 10 miles an hour. Chance of rain 50%. The following is a summary of watches, warnings, and advisories in effect. For the WXJ76 listening area, an aerial flood warning has been issued until 5 p.m. for the following county: Ford, Illinois. Flash flood warning has been extended until 2 p.m. for the following counties: Champaign and Vermilion. At noon at the Champaign Airport, skies were mostly sunny. The temperature was 80 degrees, the dew point was 73, and the relative humidity was 79%. The heat index was 84. The wind was southwest at 8 miles an hour. The pressure was 30.10 inches and falling. Elsewhere around the area, temperatures were around 80 degrees. At Rantoul, it was mostly sunny. It was partly sunny at Bloomington, Paris, Mattoon, Decatur, and Springfield. It was cloudy at Peoria and Terre Haute. And once again at noon at the Champaign Airport, under mostly sunny skies, the temperature was 80, and the heat index was 84. The National Weather Service in Lincoln has extended the flash flood warning for Champaign County, Central Vermilion County, until 2 p.m. At 10:46 a.m., Doppler radar and automated rain gauges indicated thunderstorms producing heavy rain across the warned area. Between 2 and 5 inches of rain have fallen. Flash flooding is already occurring. Expected hazards include flash flooding caused by thunderstorms. Source, radar and automated gauges. The following impacts are expected: flash flooding of small creeks and streams, urban areas, highways, streets and underpasses, as well as other poor drainage and low-lying areas. Some locations that will experience flash flooding include Champaign, Urbana, Danville, Rantoul, Savoy, Mahomet, St. Joseph, Tilton, Catlin, Fisher, Oakwood, Rossville, Thomasboro, Gifford, Ogden, Potomac, Rankin, Phythian, Bonneville, and Lake of the Woods. This includes the following state parks: Kickapoo State Recreation Area and Middle Fork State Fish and Wildlife Area. This includes the following highways: Interstate 72 between mile markers 174 and 182. Interstate 74 between mile markers 169 and 220. Interstate 572 between mile markers 174 and 182. Interstate 74 between mile markers 169 and 220. Interstate 57 between mile markers 232 and 257. Turn around, don't drown when encountering flooded roads. Most flood deaths occur in vehicles. Be aware of your surroundings and do not drive on flooded roads. When flooding is a threat, keep these safety rules in mind. Never walk or drive across flood waters. It only takes 12 to 18 inches of water to sweep a vehicle off the road, and only 6 inches of moving water to knock over an adult. Do not drive around barricades. The road is closed for a reason. Most flood fatalities occur in vehicles. Besides your safety, you also put the lives of first responders at risk. If you live in a flood-prone area, or are camping in a low-lying area, move to higher ground. If you have water in your home, do not go into a room if standing water covers electrical outlets. Stay out of water that may have electricity in it. The time is currently 12:34 p.m. Central Daylight Time. 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

forecast for Champaign, Urbana, and surrounding areas of East Central Illinois. Rest of today, partly sunny with a chance of showers with a slight chance of thunderstorms. Highs in the mid-80s. Southwest winds 5 to 10 miles an hour. Chance of rain 50%. Tonight, partly cloudy until midnight, then mostly cloudy with a slight chance of showers and thunderstorms after midnight. Humid with lows in the lower 70s. Southwest winds around 5 miles an hour. Chance of rain 20%. Sunday, mostly cloudy in the morning, then becoming partly sunny. A chance of showers and thunderstorms. Humid with highs in the mid-80s. West winds 5 to 10 miles an hour. Chance of rain 50%. Sunday night, partly cloudy. A chance of showers and thunderstorms until midnight. Humid with lows in the upper 60s. Northwest winds 5 to 10 miles an hour. Chance of rain 50%. Monday, mostly sunny. Highs in the lower 80s. North winds 5 to 10 miles an hour. Monday night, partly cloudy. Lows in the lower 60s. Tuesday, sunny. Highs in the mid-80s. Tuesday night, partly cloudy until midnight, then mostly cloudy with a chance of showers and thunderstorms after midnight. Lows in the upper 60s. Chance of rain 50%. Wednesday, partly sunny. A chance of showers and thunderstorms in the morning. Highs in the mid-80s. Chance of rain 50%. Wednesday night through Friday, partly cloudy. Lows around 60. Highs in the upper 70s. Again, the forecast for Champaign, Urbana, and surrounding areas of East Central Illinois for the rest of today, partly sunny with a chance of showers and a slight chance of thunderstorms. Highs in the mid-80s. Southwest winds 5 to 10 miles an hour. Chance of rain 50%. Here is a river flood statement. The flood warning continues for the Vermilion River near Danville until Monday afternoon. At 8:15 a.m. Saturday, or 9:15 a.m. Eastern Daylight Time Saturday / the stage was 19.6 feet. The river is expected to rise to a crest of 24.7 feet just after midnight tonight. It will then fall below flood stage late Monday morning. Here is a river flood statement. The National Weather Service in Lincoln has issued a flood warning for the Sangamon River at Monticello. From late tonight to late Thursday evening. At 10 a.m. Saturday, the stage was 11.6 feet. The river is expected to rise above flood stage just after midnight tonight to a crest of 17.7 feet early Monday afternoon. It will then fall below flood stage Thursday afternoon. The following is a summary of watches, warnings, and advisories in effect. For the WXJ76 listening area, an aerial flood warning has been issued until 5 p.m. for the following county: Ford, Illinois. Flash flood warning has been extended until 2 p.m. for the following counties: Champaign and Vermilion. At noon at the Champaign Airport, skies were mostly sunny. The temperature was 80 degrees, the dew point was 73, and the relative humidity was 79%. The heat index was 84. The wind was southwest at 8 miles an hour. The pressure was 30.10 inches and falling. Elsewhere around the area, temperatures were around 80 degrees. At Rantoul, it was mostly sunny. It was partly sunny at Bloomington, Paris, Mattoon, Decatur, and Springfield. It was cloudy at Peoria and Terre Haute. And once again at noon at the Champaign Airport, under mostly sunny skies, the temperature was 80, and the heat index was 84. The National Weather Service in Lincoln has extended the flash flood warning for Champaign County, Central Vermilion County, until 2 p.m. At 10:46 a.m., Doppler radar and automated rain gauges indicated thunderstorms producing heavy rain across the warned area. Between 2 and 5 inches of rain have fallen. Flash flooding is already occurring. Expected hazards include flash flooding caused by thunderstorms. Source, radar and automated gauges. The following impacts are expected: flash flooding of small creeks and streams, urban areas, highways, streets and underpasses, as well as other poor drainage and low-lying areas. Some locations that will experience flash flooding include Champaign, Urbana, Danville, Rantoul, Savoy, Mahomet, St. Joseph, Fulton, Catlin, Fisher, Oakwood, Rossville, Thomasboro, Gifford, Ogden,

Homick, Rankin, Fithian, Bonneville, and Lake of the Woods. This includes the following state parks: Kickapoo State Recreation Area and Middle Fork State Fish and Wildlife Area. This includes the following highways: Interstate 72 between mile markers 174 and 182. Interstate 74 between mile markers 169 and 220. Interstate 57 between mile markers 232 and 257. Turn around, don't drown when encountering flooded roads. Most flood deaths occur in vehicles. Be aware of your surroundings and do not drive on flooded roads. When flooding is a threat, keep these safety rules in mind. Never walk or drive across flood waters. It only takes 12 to 18 inches of water to sweep a vehicle off the road, and only 6 inches of moving water to knock over an adult. Do not drive around barricades. The road is closed for a reason. Most flood fatalities occur in vehicles. Besides your safety, you also put the lives of first responders at risk. If you live in a flood-prone area, or are camping in a low-lying area, move to higher ground. If you have water in your home, do not go into a room if standing water covers electrical outlets. Stay out of water that may have electricity in it. The time is currently 12:41 p.m. Central Daylight Time. 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Now for the official National Weather Service forecast for Champaign, Urbana, and surrounding areas of East Central Illinois. Rest of today, partly sunny with a chance of showers with a slight chance of thunderstorms. Highs in the mid-80s. Southwest winds 5 to 10 miles an hour. Chance of rain 50%. Tonight, partly cloudy until midnight, then mostly cloudy with a slight chance of showers and thunderstorms after midnight. Humid with lows in the lower 70s. Southwest winds around 5 miles an hour. Chance of rain 20%. Sunday, mostly cloudy in the morning, then becoming partly sunny. A chance of showers and thunderstorms. Humid with highs in the mid-80s. West winds 5 to 10 miles an hour. Chance of rain 50%. Sunday night, partly cloudy. A chance of showers and thunderstorms until midnight. Humid with lows in the upper 60s. Northwest winds 5 to 10 miles an hour. Chance of rain 50%. Monday, mostly sunny. Highs in the lower 80s. North winds 5 to 10 miles an hour. Monday night, partly cloudy. Lows in the lower 60s. Tuesday, sunny. Highs in the mid-80s. Tuesday night, partly cloudy until midnight, then mostly cloudy with a chance of showers and thunderstorms after midnight. Lows in the upper 60s. Chance of rain 50%. Wednesday, partly sunny. A chance of showers and thunderstorms in the morning. Highs in the mid-80s. Chance of rain 50%. Wednesday night through Friday, partly cloudy. Lows around 60. Highs in the upper 70s. Again, the forecast for Champaign, Urbana, and surrounding areas of East Central Illinois for the rest of today, partly sunny with a chance of showers and a slight chance of thunderstorms. Highs in the mid-80s. Southwest winds 5 to 10 miles an hour. Chance of rain 50%. The following is a summary of watches, warnings, and advisories in effect. For the WXJ76 listening area, an aerial flood warning has been issued until 5 p.m. for the following county: Ford, Illinois. Flash flood warning has been extended until 2 p.m. for the following counties: Champaign and Vermilion. At noon at the Champaign Airport, skies were mostly sunny. The temperature was 80 degrees, the dew point was 73, and the relative humidity was 79%. The heat index was 84. The wind was southwest at 8 miles an hour. The pressure was 30.10 inches and falling. Elsewhere around the area, temperatures were around 80 degrees. At Rantoul, it was mostly sunny. It was partly sunny at Bloomington, Paris, Mattoon, Decatur, and Springfield. It was cloudy at Peoria and Terre Haute. And once again at noon at the Champaign Airport, under mostly sunny skies, the temperature was 80, and the heat index was 84. Flood warning in effect until 5 p.m. this afternoon. What, flooding caused by excessive rainfall is expected? Where, southern Ford

Additional details at 7:57 a.m. Doppler radar indicated heavy rainfall from thunderstorms. Flooding is ongoing, with broadcast media early reporting several flooded streets and flooded basements in Paxton. Between 2 and 3.5 inches of rain have fallen. Some locations that will experience flooding include Paxton, Gibson City, Elliott, and Clarence. http://for safety information, visit www.weather.gov/safety/flood. A flood warning means flooding is imminent or may already be occurring. Persons along rivers, creeks, and other waterways should take immediate precautions to protect life and property. Turn around, don't drown when encountering flooded roads. Most flood deaths occur in vehicles. Be aware of your surroundings and do not drive on flooded roads. Here is a river flood statement. The flood warning continues for the Vermilion River near Danville until Monday afternoon. At 8:15 a.m. Saturday, or 9:15 a.m. Eastern Daylight Time Saturday / the stage was 19.6 feet. The river is expected to rise to a crest of 24.7 feet just after midnight tonight. It will then fall below flood stage late Monday morning. Here is a river flood statement. The National Weather Service in Lincoln has issued a flood warning for the Sangamon River at Monticello. From late tonight to late Thursday evening. At 10 a.m. Saturday, the stage was 11.6 feet. The river is expected to rise above flood stage just after midnight tonight to a crest of 17.7 feet early Monday afternoon. It will then fall below flood stage Thursday afternoon. The National Weather Service in Lincoln has extended the flash flood warning for Champaign County, central Vermilion County, until 2 p.m. At 10:46 a.m., Doppler radar and automated rain gauges indicated thunderstorms producing heavy rain across the warned area. Between 2 and 5 inches of rain have fallen. Flash flooding is already occurring. Expected hazards include flash flooding caused by thunderstorms. Source, radar and automated gauges. The following impacts are expected: flash flooding of small creeks and streams, urban areas, highways, streets and underpasses, as well as other poor drainage and low-lying areas. Some locations that will experience flash flooding include Champaign, Urbana, Danville, Rantoul, Savoy, Mahomet, St. Joseph, Filton, Catlin, Fisher, Oakwood, Rossville, Thomasboro, Gifford, Ogden, Potomac, Rankin, Fithian, Bonneville, and Lake of the Woods. This includes the following state parks: Kickapoo State Recreation Area and Middle Fork State Fish and Wildlife Area. This includes the following highways: Interstate 72 between mile markers 174 and 182. Interstate 74 between mile markers 169 and 220. Interstate 57 between mile markers 232 and 257. Turn around, don't drown when encountering flooded roads. Most flood deaths occur in vehicles. Be aware of your surroundings and do not drive on flooded roads. When flooding is a threat, keep these safety rules in mind. Never walk or drive across flood waters. It only takes 12 to 18 inches of water to sweep a vehicle off the road, and only 6 inches of moving water to knock over an adult. Do not drive around barricades. The road is closed for a reason. Most flood fatalities occur in vehicles. Besides your safety, you also put the lives of first responders at risk. If you live in a flood-prone area, or are camping in a low-lying area, move to higher ground. If you have water in your home, do not go into a room if standing water covers electrical outlets. Stay out of water that may have electricity in it. The time is currently 12:49 p.m. Central Daylight Time. 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Now for the official National Weather Service forecast for Champaign, Urbana, and surrounding areas of East Central Illinois. Rest of today, partly sunny with a chance of showers with a slight chance of thunderstorms. Highs in the mid-80s. Southwest winds 5 to 10 miles an hour. Chance of rain 50%. Tonight, partly cloudy until midnight, then mostly cloudy with a slight chance of showers and thunderstorms after midnight. Humid with lows in the lower 70s. Southwest winds around 5 miles an hour. Chance of rain 20%. Sunday, mostly cloudy.

in the morning, then becoming partly sunny. A chance of showers and thunderstorms. Humid with highs in the mid-80s. West winds 5 to 10 miles an hour. Chance of rain 50%. Sunday night, partly cloudy. A chance of showers and thunderstorms until midnight. Humid with lows in the upper 60s. Northwest winds 5 to 10 miles an hour. Chance of rain 50%. Monday, mostly sunny. Highs in the lower 80s. North winds 5 to 10 miles an hour. Monday night, partly cloudy. Lows in the lower 60s. Tuesday, sunny. Highs in the mid 80s. Tuesday night, partly cloudy until midnight, then mostly cloudy with a chance of showers and thunderstorms after midnight. Lows in the upper 60s. Chance of rain 50%. Wednesday, partly sunny. A chance of showers and thunderstorms in the morning. Highs in the mid-80s. Chance of rain 50%. Wednesday night through Friday, partly cloudy. Lows around 60. Highs in the upper 70s. Again, the forecast for Champaign, Urbana and surrounding areas of East Central Illinois for the rest of today, partly sunny with a chance of showers and a slight chance of thunderstorms. Highs in the mid-80s. Southwest winds 5 to 10 miles an hour. Chance of rain 50%. The following is a summary of watches, warnings and advisories in effect. For the WXJ76 listening area, an aerial flood warning has been issued until 5 p.m. for the following county, Ford, Illinois. Flash flood warning has been extended until 2 p.m. for the following counties, Champaign and Vermilion. At noon at the Champaign Airport, skies were mostly sunny. The temperature was 80 degrees, the dew point was 73, and the relative humidity was 79%. The heat index was 84. The wind was southwest at 8 miles an hour. The pressure was 30.10 inches and falling. Elsewhere around the area, temperatures were around 80 degrees. At Red Tool, it was mostly sunny. It was partly sunny at Bloomington, Paris, Mattoon, Decatur, and Springfield. It was cloudy at Peoria and Terre Haute. And once again at noon at the Champaign Airport, under mostly sunny skies, the temperature was 80, and the heat index was 84. The National Weather Service in Lincoln has extended the flash flood warning for Champaign County, central Vermilion County, until 2 p.m. At 10:46 a.m., Doppler radar and automated rain gauges indicated thunderstorms producing heavy rain across the warned area. Between 2 and 5 inches of rain have fallen. Flash flooding is already occurring. Expected hazards include flash flooding caused by thunderstorms. Source, radar and automated gauges. The following impacts are expected: flash flooding of small creeks and streams, urban areas, highways, streets and underpasses, as well as other poor drainage and low-lying areas. Some locations that will experience flash flooding include Champaign, Urbana, Danville, Red Tool, Savoy, Mahomet, St. Joseph, Filton, Catlin, Fisher, Oakwood, Rossville, Thomasboro, Gifford, Ogden, Potomac, Rankin, Fithian, Bonneville, and Lake of the Woods. This includes the following state parks: Kickapoo State Recreation Area and Middle Fork State Fish and Wildlife Area. This includes the following highways: Interstate 72 between mile markers 174 and 182. Interstate 74 between mile markers 169 and 220. Interstate 57 between mile markers 232 and 257. Turn around, don't drown when encountering flooded roads. Most flood deaths occur in vehicles. Be aware of your surroundings and do not drive on flooded roads. When flooding is a threat, keep these safety rules in mind. Never walk or drive across flood waters. It only takes 12 to 18 inches of water to sweep a vehicle off the road, and only 6 inches of moving water to knock over an adult. Do not drive around barricades. The road is closed for a reason. Most flood fatalities occur in vehicles. Besides your safety, you also put the lives of first responders at risk. If you live in a flood-prone area, or are camping in a low-lying area, move to higher ground. If you have water in your home, do not go into a room if standing water covers electrical outlets. Stay out of water that may have electricity in it. Here is a river flood statement. The flood warning

continues for the Vermilion River near Danville until Monday afternoon at 8:15 a.m. Saturday or 9:15 a.m. Eastern Daylight Time Saturday / the stage was 19.6 feet. The river is expected to rise to a crest of 24.7 feet just after midnight tonight. It will then fall below flood stage late Monday morning. Here is a river flood statement. The National Weather Service in Lincoln has issued a flood warning for the Sangamon River at Monticello. From late tonight to late Thursday evening, at 10 a.m. Saturday, the stage was 11.6 feet. The river is expected to rise above flood stage just after midnight tonight to a crest of 17.7 feet early Monday afternoon. It will then fall below flood stage Thursday afternoon. The time is currently 12:55 p.m. Central Daylight Time. 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Now for the official National Weather Service forecast for Champaign, Urbana and surrounding areas of East Central Illinois. Rest of today, partly sunny with a chance of showers with a slight chance of thunderstorms. Highs in the mid-80s. Southwest winds 5 to 10 miles an hour. Chance of rain 50%. Tonight, partly cloudy until midnight, then mostly cloudy with a slight chance of showers and thunderstorms after midnight. Humid with lows in the lower 70s. Southwest winds around 5 miles an hour. Chance of rain 20%. Sunday, mostly cloudy in the morning, then becoming partly sunny. A chance of showers and thunderstorms. Humid with highs in the mid-80s. West winds 5 to 10 miles an hour. Chance of rain 50%. Sunday night, partly cloudy. A chance of showers and thunderstorms until midnight. Humid with lows in the upper 60s. Northwest winds 5 to 10 miles an hour. Chance of rain 50%. Monday, mostly sunny. Highs in the lower 80s. North winds 5 to 10 miles an hour. Monday night, partly cloudy. Lows in the lower 60s. Tuesday, sunny. Highs in the mid-80s. Tuesday night, partly cloudy until midnight, then mostly cloudy with a chance of showers and thunderstorms after midnight. Lows in the upper 60s. Chance of rain 50%. Wednesday, partly sunny. A chance of showers and thunderstorms in the morning. Highs in the mid-80s. Chance of rain 50%. Wednesday night through Friday, partly cloudy. Lows around 60. Highs in the upper 70s. Again, the forecast for Champaign, Urbana and surrounding areas of East Central Illinois for the rest of today, partly sunny with a chance of showers and a slight chance of thunderstorms. Highs in the mid-80s. Southwest winds 5 to 10 miles an hour. Chance of rain 50%. The following is a summary of watches, warnings and advisories in effect. For the WXJ76 listening area, an aerial flood warning has been issued until 5 p.m. for the following county, Ford, Illinois. Flash flood warning has been extended until 2 p.m. for the following counties, Champaign and Vermilion. At noon at the Champaign Airport, skies were mostly sunny. The temperature was 80 degrees, the dew point was 73, and the relative humidity was 79%. The heat index was 84. The wind was southwest at 8 miles an hour. The pressure was 30.10 inches and falling. Elsewhere around the area, temperatures were around 80 degrees. At Rantoul, it was mostly sunny. It was partly sunny at Bloomington, Paris, Mattoon, Decatur, and Springfield. It was cloudy at Peoria and Terre Haute. And once again at noon at the Champaign Airport, under mostly sunny skies, the temperature was 80, and the heat index was 84. The National Weather Service in Lincoln has extended the flash flood warning for Champaign County, Central Vermilion County, until 2 p.m. At 10:46 a.m., Doppler radar and automated rain gauges indicated thunderstorms producing heavy rain across the warned area. Between 2 and 5 inches of rain have fallen. Flash flooding is already occurring. Expected hazards include flash flooding caused by thunderstorms. Source, radar and automated gauges. The following impacts are expected: flash flooding of small creeks and streams, urban areas, highways, streets and underpasses, as well as other poor drainage and low-lying areas. Some locations that will experience flash flooding include

Champaign, Urbana, Danville, Rantoul, Savoy, Mahomet, St. Joseph, Fulton, Catlin, Fisher, Oakwood, Rossville, Thomasboro, Gifford, Ogden, Potomac, Rankin, Fithian, Bonneville, and Lake of the Woods. This includes the following state parks: Kickapoo State Recreation Area and Middle Fork State Fish and Wildlife Area. This includes the following highways: Interstate 72 between mile markers 174 and 182. Interstate 74 between mile markers 169 and 220. Interstate 57 between mile markers 232 and 257. Turn around, don't drown when encountering flooded roads. Most flood deaths occur in vehicles. Be aware of your surroundings and do not drive on flooded roads. When flooding is a threat, keep these safety rules in mind. Never walk or drive across flood waters. It only takes 12 to 18 inches of water to sweep a vehicle off the road, and only 6 inches of moving water to knock over an adult. Do not drive around barricades. The road is closed for a reason. Most flood fatalities occur in vehicles. Besides your safety, you also put the lives of first responders at risk. If you live in a flood-prone area, or are camping in a low-lying area, move to higher ground. If you have water in your home, do not go into a room if standing water covers electrical outlets. Stay out of water that may have electricity in it. The time is currently 1:01 p.m. Central Daylight Time. 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Now for the official National Weather Service forecast for Champaign, Urbana, and surrounding areas of East Central Illinois. Rest of today, partly sunny with a chance of showers with a slight chance of thunderstorms. Highs in the mid-80s. Southwest winds 5 to 10 miles an hour. Chance of rain 50%. Tonight, partly cloudy until midnight, then mostly cloudy with a slight chance of showers and thunderstorms after midnight. Humid with lows in the lower 70s. Southwest winds around 5 miles an hour. Chance of rain 20%. Sunday, mostly cloudy in the morning, then becoming partly sunny. A chance of showers and thunderstorms. Humid with highs in the mid-80s. West winds 5 to 10 miles an hour. Chance of rain 50%. Sunday night, partly cloudy. A chance of showers and thunderstorms until midnight. Humid with lows in the upper 60s. Northwest winds 5 to 10 miles an hour. Chance of rain 50%. Monday, mostly sunny. Highs in the lower 80s. North winds 5 to 10 miles an hour. Monday night, partly cloudy. Lows in the lower 60s. Tuesday, sunny. Highs in the mid-80s. Tuesday night, partly cloudy until midnight, then mostly cloudy with a chance of showers and thunderstorms after midnight. Lows in the upper 60s. Chance of rain 50%. Wednesday, partly sunny. A chance of showers and thunderstorms in the morning. Highs in the mid-80s. Chance of rain 50%. Wednesday night through Friday, partly cloudy. Lows around 60. Highs in the upper 70s. Again, the forecast for Champaign, Urbana, and surrounding areas of East Central Illinois for the rest of today: partly sunny with a chance of showers and a slight chance of thunderstorms. Highs in the mid-80s. Southwest winds 5 to 10 miles an hour. Chance of rain 50%. Flood warning in effect until 5 p.m. this afternoon. What? Flooding caused by excessive rainfall is expected. Where? Southern Ford County. When? Until 5 p.m. Saturday. The following impacts are expected: significant flooding of creeks, streams, drainage ditches, low-lying areas, and poor drainage areas. Widespread street and underpass flooding. Possible flooding of structures. High water will slowly recede from flooded areas. Additional details: at 7:57 a.m., Doppler radar indicated heavy rainfall from thunderstorms. Flooding is ongoing, with broadcast media early reporting several flooded streets and flooded basements in Paxton. Between 2 and 3.5 inches of rain have fallen. Some locations that will experience flooding include Paxton, Gibson City, Elliott, and Clarence. http://, for safety information, visit www.weather.gov/safety/flood.

Flood warning means flooding is imminent or may already be occurring. Persons along rivers, creeks, and other waterways should take immediate precautions to protect life and property. Turn around, don't drown when encountering flooded roads. Most flood deaths occur in vehicles. Be aware of your surroundings and do not drive on flooded roads. Here is a river flood statement. The flood warning continues for the Vermilion River near Danville until Monday afternoon. At 8:15 a.m. Saturday, or 9:15 a.m. Eastern Daylight Time Saturday / the stage was 19.6 feet. The river is expected to rise to a crest of 24.7 feet just after midnight tonight. It will then fall below flood stage late Monday morning. Here is a river flood statement. The National Weather Service in Lincoln has issued a flood warning for the Sangamon River at Monticello. From late tonight to late Thursday evening. At 10 a.m. Saturday, the stage was 11.6 feet. The river is expected to rise above flood stage just after midnight tonight to a crest of 17.7 feet early Monday afternoon. It will then fall below flood stage Thursday afternoon. 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Programming originates from NOAA's National Weather Service office in Lincoln and transmits from the WCIA television tower near Seymour. 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The following is a summary of watches, warnings, and advisories in effect. For the WXJ76 listening area, an aerial flood warning has been issued until 5 p.m. for the following county: Ford, Illinois. Flash flood warning has been extended until 2 p.m. for the following counties: Champaign and Vermilion. At 1 p.m. at the Champaign Airport, skies were mostly sunny. The temperature was 82 degrees, the dew point was 75, and the relative humidity was 79%. The heat index was 89. The wind was southwest at 6 miles an hour. The pressure was 30.10 inches and steady. Elsewhere around the area, it was mostly sunny, with a temperature of 79 at Peoria and 79 at Bloomington. It was partly sunny, with a temperature of 81 at Terre Haute, 82 at Mattoon, 82 at Decatur, and 81 at Springfield. And once again at 1 p.m. at the Champaign Airport, under mostly sunny skies, the temperature was 82, and the heat index was 89. The National Weather Service in Lincoln has extended the flash flood warning for Champaign County, Central Vermilion County, until 2 p.m. At 10:46 a.m., Doppler radar and automated rain gauges indicated thunderstorms producing heavy rain across the warned area. Between 2 and 5 inches of rain have fallen. Flash flooding is already occurring. Expected hazards include flash flooding caused by thunderstorms. Source, radar and automated gauges. The following impacts are expected: flash flooding of small creeks and streams, urban areas, highways, streets and underpasses, as well as other poor drainage and low-lying areas. Some locations that will experience flash flooding include Champaign, Urbana, Danville, Rantoul, Savoy, Mahomet, St. Joseph, Tilton, Catlin, Fisher, Oakwood, Rossville, Thomasboro, Gifford, Ogden, Potomac, Rankin, Fithian, Bonneville, and Lake of the Woods. This includes the following state parks: Kickapoo State Recreation Area and Middle Fork State Fish and Wildlife Area. This includes the following highways: Interstate 72 between mile markers 174 and 182. Interstate 74 between mile markers 169 and 220. Interstate 57 between mile markers 232 and 257. Turn around, don't drown when encountering flooded roads. Most flood deaths occur in vehicles. Be aware of your surroundings and do not drive on flooded roads. When flooding is a threat, keep these safety rules in mind. Never walk or drive across flood waters. It only takes 12 to 18 inches of water to sweep a vehicle off the road, and only 6 inches of moving water to knock over an adult. Do not drive around barricades. The road is closed for a reason. Most flood fatalities occur in vehicles. Besides your safety, you also put the lives of first responders at

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The time is currently 1:10 p.m. Central Daylight Time. 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Now for the official National Weather Service forecast for Champaign, Urbana and surrounding areas of East Central Illinois. Rest of today, partly sunny with a chance of showers with a slight chance of thunderstorms. Highs in the mid-80s. Southwest winds 5 to 10 miles an hour. Chance of rain 50%. Tonight, partly cloudy until midnight, then mostly cloudy with a slight chance of showers and thunderstorms after midnight. Humid with lows in the lower 70s. Southwest winds around 5 miles an hour. Chance of rain 20%. Sunday, mostly cloudy in the morning, then becoming partly sunny. A chance of showers and thunderstorms. Humid with highs in the mid-80s. West winds 5 to 10 miles an hour. Chance of rain 50%. Sunday night, partly cloudy. A chance of showers and thunderstorms until midnight. Humid with lows in the upper 60s. Northwest winds 5 to 10 miles an hour. Chance of rain 50%. Monday, mostly sunny. Highs in the lower 80s. North winds 5 to 10 miles an hour. Monday night, partly cloudy. Lows in the lower 60s. Tuesday, sunny. Highs in the mid-80s. Tuesday night, partly cloudy until midnight, then mostly cloudy with a chance of showers and thunderstorms after midnight. Lows in the upper 60s. Chance of rain 50%. Wednesday, partly sunny. A chance of showers and thunderstorms in the morning. Highs in the mid-80s. Chance of rain 50%. Wednesday night through Friday, partly cloudy. Lows around 60. Highs in the upper 70s. Again, the forecast for Champaign, Urbana and surrounding areas of East Central Illinois for the rest of today, partly sunny with a chance of showers and a slight chance of thunderstorms. Highs in the mid-80s. Southwest winds 5 to 10 miles an hour. Chance of rain 50%. The following is a summary of watches, warnings and advisories in effect. For the WXJ76 listening area, an aerial flood warning has been issued until 5 p.m. for the following county, Ford, Illinois. Flash flood warning has been extended until 2 p.m. for the following counties, Champaign and Vermilion. At 1 p.m. at the Champaign Airport, skies were partly sunny. The temperature was 82 degrees, the dew point was 75, and the relative humidity was 79%. The heat index was 89. The wind was southwest at 6 miles an hour. The pressure was 30.10 inches and steady. Elsewhere around the area, skies ranged from partly sunny to cloudy, and temperatures were around 80 degrees. And once again at 1 p.m. at the Champaign Airport, under partly sunny skies, the temperature was 82, and the heat index was 89. The National Weather Service in Lincoln has extended the flash flood warning for Champaign County, Central Vermilion County, until 2 p.m. At 10:46 a.m., Doppler radar and automated rain gauges indicated thunderstorms producing heavy rain across the warned area. Between 2 and 5 inches of rain have fallen. Flash flooding is already occurring. Expected hazards include flash flooding caused by thunderstorms. Source, radar and automated gauges. The following impacts are expected: flash flooding of small creeks and streams, urban areas, highways, streets and underpasses, as well as other poor drainage and low-lying areas. Some locations that will experience flash flooding include Champaign, Urbana, Danville, Rantoul, Savoy, Mahomet, St. Joseph, Fulton, Catlin, Fisher, Oakwood, Rossville, Thomasboro, Gifford, Ogden, Potomac, Rankin, Fithian, Bonneville and Lake of the Woods. This includes the following state parks: Kickapoo State Recreation Area and Middle Fork State Fish and Wildlife Area. This includes the following highways: Interstate 72 between mile markers 174 and 182. Interstate 74 between mile markers 169 and 220. Interstate 57 between mile markers 232 and 257. Turn around, don't go
when encountering flooded roads. Most flood deaths occur in vehicles. Be aware of your surroundings and do not drive on flooded roads. Here is a river flood statement. The flood warning continues for the Vermilion River near Danville until Monday afternoon. At 8:15 a.m. Saturday, or 9:15 a.m. Eastern Daylight Time Saturday / the stage was 19.6 feet. The river is expected to rise to a crest of 24.7 feet just after midnight tonight. It will then fall below flood stage late Monday morning. Here is a river flood statement. The National Weather Service in Lincoln has issued a flood warning for the Sangamon River at Monticello. From late tonight to late Thursday evening, at 10 a.m. Saturday, the stage was 11.6 feet. The river is expected to rise above flood stage just after midnight tonight to a crest of 17.7 feet early Monday afternoon. It will then fall below flood stage Thursday afternoon. When flooding is a threat, keep these safety rules in mind. Never walk or drive across flood waters. It only takes 12 to 18 inches of water to sweep a vehicle off the road, and only 6 inches of moving water to knock over an adult. Do not drive around barricades. The road is closed for a reason. Most flood fatalities occur in vehicles. Besides your safety, you also put the lives of first responders at risk. If you live in a flood-prone area, or are camping in a low-lying area, move to higher ground. If you have water in your home, do not go into a room if standing water covers electrical outlets. Stay out of water that may have electricity in it. The time is currently 1:17 p.m. Central Daylight Time. 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Now for the official National Weather Service forecast for Champaign, Urbana and surrounding areas of East Central Illinois. Rest of today, partly sunny with a chance of showers with a slight chance of thunderstorms. Highs in the mid-80s. Southwest winds 5 to 10 miles an hour. Chance of rain 50%. Tonight, partly cloudy until midnight, then mostly cloudy with a slight chance of showers and thunderstorms after midnight. Humid with lows in the lower 70s. Southwest winds around 5 miles an hour. Chance of rain 20%. Sunday, mostly cloudy in the morning, then becoming partly sunny. A chance of showers and thunderstorms. Humid with highs in the mid-80s. West winds 5 to 10 miles an hour. Chance of rain 50%. Sunday night, partly cloudy. A chance of showers and thunderstorms until midnight. Humid with lows in the upper 60s. Northwest winds 5 to 10 miles an hour. Chance of rain 50%. Monday, mostly sunny. Highs in the lower 80s. North winds 5 to 10 miles an hour. Monday night, partly cloudy. Lows in the lower 60s. Tuesday, sunny. Highs in the mid-80s. Tuesday night, partly cloudy until midnight, then mostly cloudy with a chance of showers and thunderstorms after midnight. Lows in the upper 60s. Chance of rain 50%. Wednesday, partly sunny. A chance of showers and thunderstorms in the morning. Highs in the mid-80s. Chance of rain 50%. Wednesday night through Friday, partly cloudy. Lows around 60. Highs in the upper 70s. Again, the forecast for Champaign, Urbana and surrounding areas of East Central Illinois for the rest of today, partly sunny with a chance of showers and a slight chance of thunderstorms. Highs in the mid-80s. Southwest winds 5 to 10 miles an hour. Chance of rain 50%. The following is a summary of watches, warnings and advisories in effect. For the WXJ76 listening area, an aerial flood warning has been issued until 5 p.m. for the following county, Ford, Illinois. Flash flood warning has been extended until 2 p.m. for the following counties, Champaign and Vermilion. At 1 p.m. at the Champaign Airport, skies were partly sunny. The temperature was 82 degrees, the dew point was 75, and the relative humidity was 79%. The heat index was 89. The wind was southwest at 6 miles an hour. The pressure was 30.10 inches and steady. Elsewhere around the area, skies ranged from partly sunny to cloudy, and temperatures were around 80 degrees. And once again at 1 p.m. at the Champaign Airport, under partly sunny skies,

temperature was 82 and the heat index was 89. The National Weather Service in Lincoln has extended the flash flood warning for Champaign County, central Vermilion County, until 2 p.m. At 10:46 a.m., Doppler radar and automated rain gauges indicated thunderstorms producing heavy rain across the warned area. Between 2 and 5 inches of rain have fallen. Flash flooding is already occurring. Expected hazards include flash flooding caused by thunderstorms. Source, radar and automated gauges. The following impacts are expected: flash flooding of small creeks and streams, urban areas, highways, streets and underpasses, as well as other poor drainage and low-lying areas. Some locations that will experience flash flooding include Champaign, Urbana, Danville, Rantoul, Savoy, Mahomet, St. Joseph, Tilton, Catlin, Fisher, Oakwood, Rossville, Thomasboro, Gifford, Ogden, Potomac, Rankin, Fithian, Bonneville, and Lake of the Woods. This includes the following state parks: Kickapoo State Recreation Area and Middle Fork State Fish and Wildlife Area. This includes the following highways: Interstate 72 between mile markers 174 and 182. Interstate 74 between mile markers 169 and 220. Interstate 57 between mile markers 232 and 257. Turn around, don't drown when encountering flooded roads. Most flood deaths occur in vehicles. Be aware of your surroundings and do not drive on flooded roads. When flooding is a threat, keep these safety rules in mind. Never walk or drive across flood waters. It only takes 12 to 18 inches of water to sweep a vehicle off the road, and only 6 inches of moving water to knock over an adult. Do not drive around barricades. The road is closed for a reason. Most flood fatalities occur in vehicles. Besides your safety, you also put the lives of first responders at risk. If you live in a flood-prone area, or are camping in a low-lying area, move to higher ground. If you have water in your home, do not go into a room if standing water covers electrical outlets. Stay out of water that may have electricity in it. The time is currently 1:22 p.m. Central Daylight Time. 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Now for the official National Weather Service forecast for Champaign, Urbana, and surrounding areas of East Central Illinois. Rest of today, partly sunny with a chance of showers with a slight chance of thunderstorms. Highs in the mid-80s. Southwest winds 5 to 10 miles an hour. Chance of rain 50%. Tonight, partly cloudy until midnight, then mostly cloudy with a slight chance of showers and thunderstorms after midnight. Humid with lows in the lower 70s. Southwest winds around 5 miles an hour. Chance of rain 20%. Sunday, mostly cloudy in the morning, then becoming partly sunny. A chance of showers and thunderstorms. Humid with highs in the mid-80s. West winds 5 to 10 miles an hour. Chance of rain 50%. Sunday night, partly cloudy. A chance of showers and thunderstorms until midnight. Humid with lows in the upper 60s. Northwest winds 5 to 10 miles an hour. Chance of rain 50%. Monday, mostly sunny. Highs in the lower 80s. North winds 5 to 10 miles an hour. Monday night, partly cloudy. Lows in the lower 60s. Tuesday, sunny. Highs in the mid-80s. Tuesday night, partly cloudy until midnight, then mostly cloudy with a chance of showers and thunderstorms after midnight. Lows in the upper 60s. Chance of rain 50%. Wednesday, partly sunny. A chance of showers and thunderstorms in the morning. Highs in the mid-80s. Chance of rain 50%. Wednesday night through Friday, partly cloudy. Lows around 60. Highs in the upper 70s. Again, the forecast for Champaign, Urbana, and surrounding areas of East Central Illinois for the rest of today: partly sunny with a chance of showers and a slight chance of thunderstorms. Highs in the mid-80s. Southwest winds 5 to 10 miles an hour. Chance of rain 50%. Flood warning in effect until 5 p.m. this afternoon. What? Flooding caused by excessive rainfall is expected. Where? Southern Ford County. When? Until 5 p.m. Saturday.
The following impacts are expected: significant flooding of creeks, streams, drainage ditches, low-lying areas, and poor drainage areas. Widespread street and underpass flooding. Possible flooding of structures. High water will slowly recede from flooded areas. Additional details: at 7:57 a.m., Doppler radar indicated heavy rainfall from thunderstorms. Flooding is ongoing, with broadcast media early reporting several flooded streets and flooded basements in Paxton. Between 2 and 3.5 inches of rain have fallen. Some locations that will experience flooding include Paxton, Gibson City, Elliott, and Clarence. http://, for safety information, visit www.weather.gov/safety/flood. A flood warning means flooding is imminent or may already be occurring. Persons along rivers, creeks, and other waterways should take immediate precautions to protect life and property. Turn around, don't drown when encountering flooded roads. Most flood deaths occur in vehicles. Be aware of your surroundings and do not drive on flooded roads. Here is a river flood statement. The flood warning continues for the Vermilion River near Danville until Monday afternoon. At 8:15 a.m. Saturday, or 9:15 a.m. Eastern Daylight Time Saturday, the stage was 19.6 feet. The river is expected to rise to a crest of 24.7 feet just after midnight tonight. It will then fall below flood stage late Monday morning. Here is a river flood statement. The National Weather Service in Lincoln has issued a flood warning for the Sangamon River at Monticello. From late tonight to late Thursday evening. At 10 a.m. Saturday, the stage was 11.6 feet. The river is expected to rise above flood stage just after midnight tonight to a crest of 17.7 feet early Monday afternoon. It will then fall below flood stage Thursday afternoon. The following is a summary of watches, warnings, and advisories in effect. For the WXJ76 listening area, an aerial flood warning has been issued until 5 p.m. for the following county: Ford, Illinois. Flash flood warning has been extended until 2 p.m. for the following counties: Champaign and Vermilion. At 1 p.m. at the Champaign Airport, skies were partly sunny. The temperature was 82 degrees, the dew point was 75, and the relative humidity was 79%. The heat index was 89. The wind was southwest at 6 miles an hour. The pressure was 30.10 inches and steady. Elsewhere around the area, skies ranged from mostly sunny to partly sunny, and temperatures were around 80 degrees. And once again at 1 p.m. at the Champaign Airport, under partly sunny skies, the temperature was 82, and the heat index was 89. The National Weather Service in Lincoln has extended the flash flood warning for Champaign County, Central Vermilion County, until 2 p.m. At 10:46 a.m., Doppler radar and automated rain gauges indicated thunderstorms producing heavy rain across the warned area. Between 2 and 5 inches of rain have fallen. Flash flooding is already occurring. Expected hazards include flash flooding caused by thunderstorms. Source: radar and automated gauges. The following impacts are expected: flash flooding of small creeks and streams, urban areas, highways, streets and underpasses, as well as other poor drainage and low-lying areas. Some locations that will experience flash flooding include Champaign, Urbana, Danville, Rantoul, Savoy, Mahomet, St. Joseph, Filton, Catlin, Fisher, Oakwood, Rossville, Thomasboro, Gifford, Ogden, Potomac, Rankin, Fithian, Bonneville, and Lake of the Woods. This includes the following state parks: Kickapoo State Recreation Area and Middle Fork State Fish and Wildlife Area. This includes the following highways: Interstate 72 between mile markers 174 and 182. Interstate 74 between mile markers 169 and 220. Interstate 57 between mile markers 232 and 257. Turn around, don't drown when encountering flooded roads. Most flood deaths occur in vehicles. Be aware of your surroundings and do not drive on flooded roads. When flooding is a threat, keep these safety rules in mind. Never walk or drive across flood waters. It only takes 12 to 18 inches of water to sweep a vehicle off the road, and only 6 inches of moving water to knock over an adult. Do not drive around barricades.
The road is closed for a reason. Most flood fatalities occur in vehicles.

Besides your safety, you also put the lives of first responders at risk. If you live in a flood-prone area or are camping in a low-lying area, move to higher ground. If you have water in your home, do not go into a room if standing water covers electrical outlets. Stay out of water that may have electricity in it. The time is currently 1:30 p.m. Central Daylight Time. 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Now for the official National Weather Service forecast for Champaign, Urbana and surrounding areas of East Central Illinois. Rest of today, partly sunny with a slight chance of showers and thunderstorms. Near steady temperature in the lower 80s. Southwest winds 5 to 10 miles an hour. Chance of rain 20%. Tonight, partly cloudy until midnight, then mostly cloudy with a slight chance of showers and thunderstorms after midnight. Humid with lows in the lower 70s. Southwest winds around 5 miles an hour. Chance of rain 20%. Sunday, mostly cloudy in the morning, then becoming partly sunny. A chance of showers and thunderstorms. Humid with highs in the upper 80s. West winds 5 to 10 miles an hour. Chance of rain 50%. Sunday night, partly cloudy. A chance of showers and thunderstorms until midnight. Humid with lows in the upper 60s. Northwest winds 5 to 10 miles an hour. Chance of rain 50%. Monday, mostly sunny. Highs in the lower 80s. North winds 5 to 10 miles an hour. Monday night, mostly clear. Lows in the lower 60s. Tuesday, mostly sunny. Highs in the lower 80s. Tuesday night, partly cloudy until midnight, then mostly cloudy with a chance of showers after midnight. Lows in the upper 60s. Chance of rain 50%. Wednesday, showers likely in the morning, then partly sunny with a chance of showers and thunderstorms in the afternoon. Highs in the lower 80s. Chance of rain 70%. Wednesday night through Friday, partly cloudy. Lows in the upper 50s. Highs in the upper 70s. Again, the forecast for Champaign, Urbana and surrounding areas of East Central Illinois for the rest of today, partly sunny with a slight chance of showers and thunderstorms. Near steady temperature in the lower 80s. Southwest winds 5 to 10 miles an hour. Chance of rain 20%. The following is a summary of watches, warnings and advisories in effect. For the WXJ76 listening area, an aerial flood warning has been issued until 5 p.m. for 5 to 10 miles an hour. Chance of rain 20%. The following is a summary of watches, warnings and advisories in effect. For the WXJ76 listening area, an aerial flood warning has been issued until 5 p.m. for the following county, Ford, Illinois. Flash flood warning has been extended until 2 p.m. for the following counties, Champaign and Vermilion. At 1 p.m. at the Champaign Airport, skies were partly sunny. The temperature was 82 degrees, the dew point was 75, and the relative humidity was 79%. The heat index was 89. The wind was southwest at 6 miles an hour. The pressure was 30.10 inches and steady. Elsewhere around the area, skies ranged from mostly sunny to partly sunny, and temperatures were around 80 degrees. And once again at 1 p.m. at the Champaign Airport, under partly sunny skies, the temperature was 82, and the heat index was 89. The National Weather Service in Lincoln has extended the flash flood warning for Champaign County, Central Vermilion County, until 2 p.m. At 10:46 a.m., Doppler radar and automated rain gauges indicated thunderstorms producing heavy rain across the warned area. Between 2 and 5 inches of rain have fallen. Flash flooding is already occurring. Expected hazards include flash flooding caused by thunderstorms. Source, radar and automated gauges. The following impacts are expected: flash flooding of small creeks and streams, urban areas, highways, streets and underpasses, as well as other poor drainage and low-lying areas. Some locations that will experience flash flooding include Champaign, Urbana, Danville, Rantoul, Savoy, Mahomet, St. Joseph, Fulton, Catlin, Fisher, Oakwood, Rossville, Thomasboro, Gifford, Ogden, Potomac, Rankin, Fithian, Bonneville and Lake of the Woods. This includes the following state parks:

Kootenai State Recreation Area and Middle Fork State Fish and Wildlife Area. This includes the following highways: Interstate 72 between mile markers 174 and 182. Interstate 74 between mile markers 169 and 220. Interstate 57 between mile markers 232 and 257. Turn around, don't drown when encountering flooded roads. Most flood deaths occur in vehicles. Be aware of your surroundings and do not drive on flooded roads. Here is a river flood statement. The flood warning continues for the Vermilion River near Danville until Monday afternoon. At 8:15 a.m. Saturday, or 9:15 a.m. Eastern Daylight Time Saturday, the stage was 19.6 feet. The river is expected to rise to a crest of 24.7 feet just after midnight tonight. It will then fall below flood stage late Monday morning. Here is a river flood statement. The National Weather Service in Lincoln has issued a flood warning for the Sangamon River at Monticello from late tonight to late Thursday evening. At 10 a.m. Saturday, the stage was 11.6 feet. The river is expected to rise above flood stage just after midnight tonight to a crest of 17.7 feet early Monday afternoon. It will then fall below flood stage Thursday afternoon. When flooding is a threat, keep these safety rules in mind. Never walk or drive across flood waters. It only takes 12 to 18 inches of water to sweep a vehicle off the road, and only 6 inches of moving water to knock over an adult. Do not drive around barricades. The road is closed for a reason. Most flood fatalities occur in vehicles. Besides your safety, you also put the lives of first responders at risk. If you live in a flood-prone area, or are camping in a low-lying area, move to higher ground. If you have water in your home, do not go into a room if standing water covers electrical outlets. Stay out of water that may have electricity in it. The time is currently 1:37 p.m. Central Daylight Time. 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Now for the official National Weather Service forecast for Champaign, Urbana and surrounding areas of East Central Illinois. Rest of today, partly sunny with a slight chance of showers and thunderstorms. Near steady temperature in the lower 80s. Southwest winds 5 to 10 miles an hour. Chance of rain 20%. Tonight, partly cloudy until midnight, then mostly cloudy with a slight chance of showers and thunderstorms after midnight. Humid with lows in the lower 70s. Southwest winds around 5 miles an hour. Chance of rain 20%. Sunday, mostly cloudy in the morning, then becoming partly sunny. A chance of showers and thunderstorms. Humid with highs in the upper 80s. West winds 5 to 10 miles an hour. Chance of rain 50%. Sunday night, partly cloudy. A chance of showers and thunderstorms until midnight. Humid with lows in the upper 60s. Northwest winds 5 to 10 miles an hour. Chance of rain 50%. Monday, mostly sunny. Highs in the lower 80s. North winds 5 to 10 miles an hour. Monday night, mostly clear. Lows in the lower 60s. Tuesday, mostly sunny. Highs in the lower 80s. Tuesday night, partly cloudy until midnight, then mostly cloudy with a chance of showers after midnight. Lows in the upper 60s. Chance of rain 50%. Wednesday, showers likely in the morning, then partly sunny with a chance of showers and thunderstorms in the afternoon. Highs in the lower 80s. Chance of rain 70%. Wednesday night through Friday, partly cloudy. Lows in the upper 50s. Highs in the upper 70s. Again, the forecast for Champaign, Urbana and surrounding areas of East Central Illinois for the rest of today, partly sunny with a slight chance of showers and thunderstorms. Near steady temperature in the lower 80s. Southwest winds 5 to 10 miles an hour. Chance of rain 20%. The following is a summary of watches, warnings and advisories in effect. For the WXJ76 listening area, an aerial flood warning has been issued until 5 p.m. for the following county: Ford, Illinois. Flash flood warning has been extended until 2 p.m. for the following counties: Champaign and Vermilion. At 1 p.m. at the Champaign Airport, skies were partly sunny. The temp-

It was 82 degrees, the dew point was 75, and the relative humidity was 79%. The heat index was 89. The wind was southwest at 6 miles an hour. The pressure was 30.10 inches and steady. Elsewhere around the area, skies ranged from mostly sunny to partly sunny, and temperatures were around 80 degrees. And once again at 1 p.m. at the Champaign Airport, under partly sunny skies, the temperature was 82, and the heat index was 89. The National Weather Service in Lincoln has extended the flash flood warning for Champaign County, central Vermilion County, until 2 p.m. At 10:46 a.m., Doppler radar and automated rain gauges indicated thunderstorms producing heavy rain across the warned area. Between 2 and 5 inches of rain have fallen. Flash flooding is already occurring. Expected hazards include flash flooding caused by thunderstorms. Source, radar and automated gauges.

flood warning in effect until 7:30 p.m. this evening, replaces flash flood warning. What flooding caused by excessive rainfall is expected? Where, a portion of east central Illinois, including the following counties, Champaign and Vermilion. When, until 7:30 p.m. The following impacts are expected: flooding of rivers, creeks, streams, and other low-lying and flood-prone locations is imminent or occurring. Additional details, at 1:38 p.m., flood waters are starting to recede, but several roadways remain flooded. Continue to heed closed road signs and find alternate routes. Some locations that will experience flooding include Champaign, Urbana, Danville, Rantoul, Savoy, Mahomet, St. Joseph, Tilton, Catlin, Fisher, Oakwood, Rossville, Thomasboro, Gifford, Ogden, Potomac, Rankin, Fithian, Bonneville, and Lake of the Woods. This includes the following state parks: Kickapoo State Recreation Area and Middle Fork State Fish and Wildlife Area. This includes the following highways: Interstate 72 between mile markers 174 and 182. Interstate 74 between mile markers 169 and 220. Interstate 57 between mile markers 232 and 257. http://, for safety information, visit www.weather.gov/safety/flood. Turn around, don't drown when encountering flooded roads. Most flood deaths occur in vehicles. Flash flood warning for Champaign and central Vermilion counties has been replaced with a flood warning. The following is a summary of watches, warnings, and advisories in effect. For the WXJ76 listening area, an aerial flood warning has been issued until 5 p.m. for the following county: Ford, Illinois. An aerial flood warning has been issued until 7:30 p.m. for the following counties: Champaign and Vermilion. At 1 p.m. at the Champaign Airport, skies were partly sunny. The temperature was 82 degrees, the dew point was 75, and the relative humidity was 79%. The heat index was 89. The wind was southwest at 6 miles an hour. The pressure was 30.10 inches and steady. Elsewhere around the area, skies ranged from mostly sunny to partly sunny, and temperatures were around 80 degrees. And once again at 1 p.m. at the Champaign Airport, under partly sunny skies, the temperature was 82, and the heat index was 89. Flash flood warning for Champaign and central Vermilion counties has been replaced with a flood warning. When flooding is a threat, keep these safety rules in mind. Never walk or drive across flood waters. It only takes 12 to 18 inches of water to sweep a vehicle off the road, and only 6 inches of moving water to knock over an adult. Do not drive around barricades. The road is closed for a reason. Most flood fatalities occur in vehicles. Besides your safety, you also put the lives of first responders at risk. If you live in a flood-prone area, or are camping in a low-lying area, move to higher ground. If you have water in your home, do not go into a room if standing water covers electrical outlets. Stay out of water that may have electricity in it. The time is currently 1:45 p.m. Central Daylight Time.

street and underpass flooding. Possible flooding of structures. High water will slowly recede from flooded areas. Additional details, at 7:57 a.m., Doppler radar indicated heavy rainfall from thunderstorms. Flooding is ongoing, with broadcast media early reporting several flooded streets and flooded basements in Paxton. Between 2 and 3.5 inches of rain have fallen. Some locations that will experience flooding include Paxton, Gibson City, Elliott, and Clarence. http://, for safety information, visit www.weather.gov/safety/flood. A flood warning means flooding is imminent or may already be occurring. Persons along rivers, creeks, and other waterways should take immediate precautions to protect life and property. Turn around, don't drown when encountering flooded roads. Most flood deaths occur in vehicles. Be aware of your surroundings and do not drive on flooded roads. Here is a river flood statement. The flood warning continues for the Vermilion River near Danville until Monday afternoon. At 8:15 a.m. Saturday, or 9:15 a.m. Eastern Daylight Time Saturday, the stage was 19.6 feet. The river is expected to rise to a crest of 24.7 feet just after midnight tonight. It will then fall below flood stage late Monday morning. Here is a river flood statement. The National Weather Service in Lincoln has issued a flood warning for the Sangamon River at Monticello. From late tonight to late Thursday evening. At 10 a.m. Saturday, the stage was 11.6 feet. The river is expected to rise above flood stage just after midnight tonight to a crest of 17.7 feet early Monday afternoon. It will then fall below flood stage Thursday afternoon. 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Now for the official National Weather Service forecast for Champaign, Urbana, and surrounding areas of East Central Illinois. Rest of today, partly sunny with a slight chance of showers and thunderstorms. Near steady temperature in the lower 80s. Southwest winds 5 to 10 miles an hour. Chance of rain 20%. Tonight, partly cloudy until midnight, then mostly cloudy with a slight chance of showers and thunderstorms after midnight. Humid with lows in the lower 70s. Southwest winds around 5 miles an hour. Chance of rain 20%. Sunday, mostly cloudy in the morning, then becoming partly sunny. A chance of showers and thunderstorms. Humid with highs in the upper 80s. West winds 5 to 10 miles an hour. Chance of rain 50%. Sunday night, partly cloudy. A chance of showers and thunderstorms until midnight. Humid with lows in the upper 60s. Northwest winds 5 to 10 miles an hour. Chance of rain 50%. Monday, mostly sunny. Highs in the lower 80s. North winds 5 to 10 miles an hour. Monday night, mostly clear. Lows in the lower 60s. Tuesday, mostly sunny. Highs in the lower 80s. Tuesday night, partly cloudy until midnight, then mostly cloudy with a chance of showers after midnight. Lows in the upper 60s. Chance of rain 50%. Wednesday, showers likely in the morning, then partly sunny with a chance of showers and thunderstorms in the afternoon. Highs in the lower 80s. Chance of rain 70%. Wednesday night through Friday, partly cloudy. Lows in the upper 50s. Highs in the upper 70s. Again, the forecast for Champaign, Urbana, and surrounding areas of East Central Illinois for the rest of today, partly sunny with a slight chance of showers and thunderstorms. Near steady temperature in the lower 80s. Southwest winds 5 to 10 miles an hour. Chance of rain 20%. The following is a summary of watches, warnings, and advisories in effect. For the WXJ76 listening area, an aerial flood warning has been issued until 5 p.m. for the following county, Ford, Illinois. An aerial flood warning has been issued until 7:30 p.m. for the following counties, Champaign and Vermilion. When flooding is a threat, keep these safety rules in mind. Never walk or drive across flood waters. It only takes 12 to 18 inches of water to sweep a vehicle off the road, and only 6 inches of moving water to knock over an adult. Do not drive around barricades. The road is closed for a reason. Most flood fatalities occur in vehicles. Besides your safety,

You also put the lives of first responders at risk. If you live in a flood-prone area or are camping in a low-lying area, move to higher ground. If you have water in your home, do not go into a room if standing water covers electrical outlets. Stay out of water that may have electricity in it. The time is currently 1:50 p.m. Central Daylight Time. 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Now for the official National Weather Service forecast for Champaign, Urbana, and surrounding areas of East Central Illinois. Rest of today, partly sunny with a slight chance of showers and thunderstorms. Near steady temperature in the lower 80s. Southwest winds 5 to 10 miles an hour. Chance of rain 20%. Tonight, partly cloudy until midnight, then mostly cloudy with a chance of showers and thunderstorms after midnight. Humid with lows in the lower 70s. Southwest winds around 5 miles an hour. Chance of rain 50%. Sunday, mostly cloudy in the morning, then becoming partly sunny. A chance of showers and thunderstorms. Humid with highs in the upper 80s. West winds 5 to 10 miles an hour. Chance of rain 50%. Sunday night, partly cloudy. A chance of showers and thunderstorms until midnight. Humid with lows in the upper 60s. Northwest winds 5 to 10 miles an hour. Chance of rain 50%. Monday, mostly sunny. Highs in the lower 80s. North winds 5 to 10 miles an hour. Monday night, mostly clear. Lows in the lower 60s. Tuesday, mostly sunny. Highs in the lower 80s. Tuesday night, partly cloudy until midnight, then mostly cloudy with a chance of showers after midnight. Lows in the upper 60s. Chance of rain 50%. Wednesday, showers likely in the morning, then partly sunny with a chance of showers and thunderstorms in the afternoon. Highs in the lower 80s. Chance of rain 70%. Wednesday night through Friday, partly cloudy. Lows in the upper 50s. Highs in the upper 70s. Again, the forecast for Champaign, Urbana, and surrounding areas of East Central Illinois for the rest of today, partly sunny with a slight chance of showers and thunderstorms. Near steady temperature in the lower 80s. Southwest winds 5 to 10 miles an hour. Chance of rain 20%. The following is a summary of watches, warnings, and advisories in effect. For the WXJ76 listening area, an aerial flood warning has been issued until 5 p.m. for the following county: Ford, Illinois. An aerial flood warning has been issued until 7:30 p.m. for the following counties: Champaign and Vermilion. At 1 p.m. at the Champaign Airport, skies were partly sunny. The temperature was 82 degrees, the dew point was 75, and the relative humidity was 79%. The heat index was 89. The wind was southwest at 6 miles an hour. The pressure was 30.10 inches and steady. Elsewhere around the area, skies ranged from mostly sunny to partly sunny, and temperatures were around 80 degrees. And once again at 1 p.m. at the Champaign Airport, under partly sunny skies, the temperature was 82, and the heat index was 89. Flash flood warning for Champaign and Central Vermilion counties has been replaced with a flood warning. When flooding is a threat, keep these safety rules in mind. Never walk or drive across flood waters. It only takes 12 to 18 inches of water to sweep a vehicle off the road, and only 6 inches of moving water to knock over an adult. Do not drive around barricades. The road is closed for a reason. Most flood fatalities occur in vehicles. Besides your safety, you also put the lives of first responders at risk. If you live in a flood-prone area, or are camping in a low-lying area, move to higher ground. If you have water in your home, do not go into a room if standing water covers electrical outlets. Stay out of water that may have electricity in it. Here is a river flood statement. The flood warning continues for the Vermilion River near Danville until Monday afternoon. At 8:15 a.m. Saturday, or 9:15 a.m. Eastern Daylight Time Saturday, the stage was 19.6 feet. The river is expected to rise to a crest of 24.7 feet just after midnight tonight. It will then fall below flood stage late Monday morning. Here is a river flood statement. The National Weather Service in

Maine has issued a flood warning for the Sangamon River at Monticello from late tonight to late Thursday evening. At 10 a.m. Saturday, the stage was 11.6 feet. The river is expected to rise above flood stage just after midnight tonight to a crest of 17.7 feet early Monday afternoon. It will then fall below flood stage Thursday afternoon. The time is currently 1:56 p.m. Central Daylight Time. 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Now for the official National Weather Service forecast for Champaign, Urbana, and surrounding areas of East Central Illinois. Rest of today, partly sunny with a slight chance of showers and thunderstorms. Near steady temperature in the lower 80s. Southwest winds 5 to 10 miles an hour. Chance of rain 20%. Tonight, partly cloudy until midnight, then mostly cloudy with a chance of showers and thunderstorms after midnight. Humid with lows in the lower 70s. Southwest winds around 5 miles an hour. Chance of rain 50%. Sunday, mostly cloudy in the morning, then becoming partly sunny. A chance of showers and thunderstorms. Humid with highs in the upper 80s. West winds 5 to 10 miles an hour. Chance of rain 50%. Sunday night, partly cloudy. A chance of showers and thunderstorms until midnight. Humid with lows in the upper 60s. Northwest winds 5 to 10 miles an hour. Chance of rain 50%. Monday, mostly sunny. Highs in the lower 80s. North winds 5 to 10 miles an hour. Monday night, mostly clear. Lows in the lower 60s. Tuesday, mostly sunny. Highs in the lower 80s. Tuesday night, partly cloudy until midnight, then mostly cloudy with a chance of showers after midnight. Lows in the upper 60s. Chance of rain 50%. Wednesday, showers likely in the morning, then partly sunny with a chance of showers and thunderstorms in the afternoon. Highs in the lower 80s. Chance of rain 70%. Wednesday night through Friday, partly cloudy. Lows in the upper 50s. Highs in the upper 70s. Again, the forecast for Champaign, Urbana, and surrounding areas of East Central Illinois for the rest of today, partly sunny with a slight chance of showers and thunderstorms. Near steady temperature in the lower 80s. Southwest winds 5 to 10 miles an hour. Chance of rain 20%. At 1 p.m. at the Champaign Airport, skies were partly sunny. The temperature was 82 degrees, the dew point was 75, and the relative humidity was 79%. The heat index was 89. The wind was southwest at 6 miles an hour. The pressure was 30.10 inches and steady. Elsewhere around the area, skies ranged from mostly sunny to partly sunny, and temperatures were around 80 degrees. And once again at 1 p.m. at the Champaign Airport, under partly sunny skies, the temperature was 82, and the heat index was 89. Looking elsewhere around the Midwest at 1 p.m., Chicago was cloudy, and 75. Indianapolis was cloudy, and 81. St. Louis was partly sunny, and 87. Kansas City was cloudy, and 84. Des Moines was partly sunny, and 81. Milwaukee was partly sunny, and 79. The following is a summary of watches, warnings, and advisories in effect. For the WXJ76 listening area, an aerial flood warning has been issued until 5 p.m. for the following county: Ford, Illinois. An aerial flood warning has been issued until 7:30 p.m. for the following counties: Champaign and Vermilion. The time is currently 1:59 p.m. Central Daylight Time. 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Now for the official National Weather Service forecast for Champaign, Urbana, and surrounding areas of East Central Illinois. Rest of today, partly sunny with a slight chance of showers and thunderstorms. Near steady temperature in the lower 80s. Southwest winds 5 to 10 miles an hour. Chance of rain 20%. Tonight, partly cloudy until midnight, then mostly cloudy with a chance of showers and thunderstorms after midnight. Humid with lows in the lower 70s. Southwest winds around 5 miles an hour. Chance of rain 50%. Sunday, mostly cloudy in the morning, then becoming partly sunny. A chance of showers and

Thunderstorms. Humid with highs in the upper 80s. West winds 5 to 10 miles an hour. Chance of rain 50%. Sunday night, partly cloudy. A chance of showers and thunderstorms until midnight. Humid with lows in the upper 60s. Northwest winds 5 to 10 miles an hour. Chance of rain 50%. Monday, mostly sunny. Highs in the lower 80s. North winds 5 to 10 miles an hour. Monday night, mostly clear. Lows in the lower 60s. Tuesday, mostly sunny. Highs in the lower 80s. Tuesday night, partly cloudy until midnight, then mostly cloudy with a chance of showers after midnight. Lows in the upper 60s. Chance of rain 50%. Wednesday, showers likely in the morning, then partly sunny with a chance of showers and thunderstorms in the afternoon. Highs in the lower 80s. Chance of rain 70%. Wednesday night through Friday, partly cloudy. Lows in the upper 50s. Highs in the upper 70s. Again, the forecast for Champaign, Urbana and surrounding areas of East Central Illinois for the rest of today, partly sunny with a slight chance of showers and thunderstorms. Near steady temperature in the lower 80s. Southwest winds 5 to 10 miles an hour. Chance of rain 20%. Flood warning in effect until 7:30 p.m. this evening, replaces flash flood warning. What flooding caused by excessive rainfall is expected? Where, a portion of East Central Illinois, including the following counties, Champaign and Vermilion. When, until 7:30 p.m. The following impacts are expected: flooding of rivers, creeks, streams, and other low-lying and flood-prone locations is imminent or occurring. Additional details, at 1:38 p.m., flood waters are starting to recede, but several roadways remain flooded. Continue to heed closed road signs and find alternate routes. Some locations that will experience flooding include Champaign, Urbana, Danville, Rantoul, Savoy, Mahomet, St. Joseph, Filton, Catlin, Fisher, Oakwood, Rossville, Thomasboro, Gifford, Ogden, Potomac, Rankin, Fithian, Bonneville, and Lake of the Woods. This includes the following state parks: Chukapoo State Recreation Area and Middle Fork State Fish and Wildlife Area. This includes the following highways: Interstate 72 between mile markers 174 and 182. Interstate 74 between mile markers 169 and 220. Interstate 57 between mile markers 232 and 257. http://, for safety information, visit www.weather.gov/safety/flood. Turn around, don't drown when encountering flooded roads. Most flood deaths occur in vehicles. 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Now for the official National Weather Service forecast for Champaign, Urbana and surrounding areas of East Central Illinois. Rest of today, partly sunny with a slight chance of showers and thunderstorms. Near steady temperature in the lower 80s. Southwest winds 5 to 10 miles an hour. Chance of rain 20%. Tonight, partly cloudy until midnight, then mostly cloudy with a chance of showers and thunderstorms after midnight. Humid with lows in the lower 70s. Southwest winds around 5 miles an hour. Chance of rain 50%. Sunday, mostly cloudy in the morning, then becoming partly sunny. A chance of showers and thunderstorms. Humid with highs in the upper 80s. West winds 5 to 10 miles an hour. Chance of rain 50%. Sunday night, partly cloudy. A chance of showers and thunderstorms until midnight. Humid with lows in the upper 60s. Northwest winds 5 to 10 miles an hour. Chance of rain 50%. Monday, mostly sunny. Highs in the lower 80s. North winds 5 to 10 miles an hour. Monday night, mostly clear. Lows in the lower 60s. Tuesday, mostly sunny. Highs in the lower 80s. Tuesday night, partly cloudy until midnight, then mostly cloudy with a chance of showers after midnight. Lows in the upper 60s. Chance of rain 50%. Wednesday, showers likely in the morning, then partly sunny with a chance of showers and thunderstorms in the afternoon. Highs in the lower 80s. Chance of rain 70%. Wednesday night through Friday, partly cloudy.

lows in the upper 50s, highs in the upper 70s. Again, the forecast for Champaign, Urbana and surrounding areas of East Central Illinois for the rest of today, partly sunny with a slight chance of showers and thunderstorms. Near steady temperature in the lower 80s. Southwest winds 5 to 10 miles an hour. Chance of rain 20%. Flood warning in effect until 5 p.m. this afternoon. What flooding caused by excessive rainfall is expected? Where, southern Ford County, when, until 5 p.m. Saturday. The following impacts are expected: significant flooding of creeks, streams, drainage ditches, low-lying areas, and poor drainage areas. Widespread street and underpass flooding. Possible flooding of structures. High water will slowly recede from flooded areas. Additional details, at 7:57 a.m., Doppler radar indicated heavy rainfall from thunderstorms. Flooding is ongoing, with broadcast media early reporting several flooded streets and flooded basements in Paxton. Between 2 and 3.5 inches of rain have fallen. Some locations that will experience flooding include Paxton, Gibson City, Elliott and Clarence. http://, for safety information, visit www.weather.gov/safety/flood. A flood warning means flooding is imminent or may already be occurring. Persons along rivers, creeks, and other waterways should take immediate precautions to protect life and property. Turn around, don't drown when encountering flooded roads. Most flood deaths occur in vehicles. Be aware of your surroundings and do not drive on flooded roads. Here is a river flood statement. The flood warning continues for the Vermilion River near Danville until Monday afternoon. At 8:15 a.m. Saturday, or 9:15 a.m. Eastern Daylight Time Saturday, the stage was 19.6 feet. The river is expected to rise to a crest of 24.7 feet just after midnight tonight. It will then fall below flood stage late Monday morning. Here is a river flood statement. The National Weather Service in Lincoln has issued a flood warning for the Sangamon River at Monticello. From late tonight to late Thursday evening. At 10 a.m. Saturday, the stage was 11.6 feet. The river is expected to rise above flood stage just after midnight tonight to a crest of 17.7 feet early Monday afternoon. It will then fall below flood stage Thursday afternoon. 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Programming originates from NOAA's National Weather Service office in Lincoln and transmits from the WCIA television tower near Seymour. The station serves the following counties: Champaign, DeWitt, Coles, Douglas, Edgar, Ford, Moultrie, Piatt, and Vermilion. 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The following is a summary of watches, warnings, and advisories in effect. For the WXJ76 listening area, an aerial flood warning has been issued until 5 p.m. for the following county: Ford, Illinois. An aerial flood warning has been issued until 7:30 p.m. for the following counties: Champaign and Vermilion. At 2 p.m. at the Champaign Airport, skies were partly sunny. The temperature was 81 degrees, the dew point was 75, and the relative humidity was 82%. The heat index was 87. The wind was variable at 7 miles an hour. The pressure was 30.07 inches and falling. Elsewhere around the area, at Peoria, rain was falling, with a temperature of 79. It was mostly sunny, with a temperature of 79 at Bloomington, 85 at Paris, and 83 at Springfield. It was partly sunny, with a temperature of 82 at Terre Haute, 83 at Mattoon, and 83 at Decatur. And once again at 2 p.m. at the Champaign Airport, under partly sunny skies, the temperature was 81, and the heat index was 87. When flooding is a threat, keep these safety rules in mind. Never walk or drive across flood waters. It only takes 12 to 18 inches of water to sweep a vehicle off the road, and only 6 inches of moving water to knock over an adult. Do not drive around barricades. The road is closed for a reason. Most flood fatalities occur in vehicles. Besides your safety, you also put the lives of first responders at risk. If you live in a flood-prone area,

or are camping in a low-lying area, move to higher ground. If you have water in your home, do not go into a room if standing water covers electrical outlets. 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The time is currently 2:11 p.m. Central Daylight Time. 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Now for the official National Weather Service forecast for Champaign, Urbana and surrounding areas of East Central Illinois. Rest of today, partly sunny with a slight chance of showers and thunderstorms. Near steady temperature in the lower 80s. Southwest winds 5 to 10 miles an hour. Chance of rain 20%. Tonight, partly cloudy until midnight, then mostly cloudy with a chance of showers and thunderstorms after midnight. Humid with lows in the lower 70s. Southwest winds around 5 miles an hour. Chance of rain 50%. Sunday, mostly cloudy in the morning, then becoming partly sunny. A chance of showers and thunderstorms. Humid with highs in the upper 80s. West winds 5 to 10 miles an hour. Chance of rain 50%. Sunday night, partly cloudy. A chance of showers and thunderstorms until midnight. Humid with lows in the upper 60s. Northwest winds 5 to 10 miles an hour. Chance of rain 50%. Monday, mostly sunny. Highs in the lower 80s. North winds 5 to 10 miles an hour. Monday night, mostly clear. Lows in the lower 60s. Tuesday, mostly sunny. Highs in the lower 80s. Tuesday night, partly cloudy until midnight, then mostly cloudy with a chance of showers after midnight. Lows in the upper 60s. Chance of rain 50%. Wednesday, showers likely in the morning, then partly sunny with a chance of showers and thunderstorms in the afternoon. Highs in the lower 80s. Chance of rain 70%. Wednesday night through Friday, partly cloudy. Lows in the upper 50s. Highs in the upper 70s. Again, the forecast for Champaign, Urbana and surrounding areas of East Central Illinois for the rest of today, partly sunny with a slight chance of showers and thunderstorms. Near steady temperature in the lower 80s. Southwest winds 5 to 10 miles an hour. Chance of rain 20%. The following is a summary of watches, warnings and advisories in effect. For the WXJ76 listening area, an aerial flood warning has been issued until 5 p.m. for the following county, Ford, Illinois. An aerial flood warning has been issued until 7:30 p.m. for the following counties, Champaign and Vermilion. At 2 p.m. at the Champaign Airport, skies were partly sunny. The temperature was 81 degrees, the dew point was 75, and the relative humidity was 82%. The heat index was 87. The wind was variable at 7 miles an hour. The pressure was 30.07 inches and falling. Elsewhere around the area, at Peoria, rain was falling, with a temperature of 79. It was mostly sunny, with a temperature of 79 at Bloomington, 85 at Paris, and 83 at Springfield. It was partly sunny, with a temperature of 82 at Terre Haute, 83 at Mattoon, and 83 at Decatur. And once again at 2 p.m. at the Champaign Airport, under partly sunny skies, the temperature was 81, and the heat index was 87. When flooding is a threat, keep these safety rules in mind. Never walk or drive across flood waters. It only takes 12 to 18 inches of water to sweep a vehicle off the road, and only 6 inches of moving water to knock over an adult. Do not drive around barricades. The road is closed for a reason. Most flood fatalities occur in vehicles. Besides your safety, you also put the lives of first responders at risk. If you live in a flood-prone area, or are camping in a low-lying area, move to higher ground. If you have water in your home, do not go into a room if standing water covers electrical outlets. Stay out of water that may have electricity in it. Here is a river flood statement. The flood warning continues for the Vermilion River near Danville. Until Monday afternoon. At 8:15 a.m. Saturday, or 9:15 a.m. Eastern Daylight Time Saturday / the stage was 19.6 feet. The river is expected to rise to a crest of 24.7 feet just after midnight tonight. It will then fall below flood stage late Monday morning. Here is a river flood statement. The
National Weather Service in Lincoln has issued a flood warning for the Sangamon River at Monticello. From late tonight to late Thursday evening, at 10 a.m. Saturday, the stage was 11.6 feet. The river is expected to rise above flood stage just after midnight tonight to a crest of 17.7 feet early Monday afternoon. It will then fall below flood stage Thursday afternoon. The time is currently 2:16 p.m. Central Daylight Time. 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Now for the official National Weather Service forecast for Champaign, Urbana, and surrounding areas of East Central Illinois. Rest of today, partly sunny with a slight chance of showers and thunderstorms. Near steady temperature in the lower 80s. Southwest winds 5 to 10 miles an hour. Chance of rain 20%. Tonight, partly cloudy until midnight, then mostly cloudy with a chance of showers and thunderstorms after midnight. Humid with lows in the lower 70s. Southwest winds around 5 miles an hour. Chance of rain 50%. Sunday, mostly cloudy in the morning, then becoming partly sunny. A chance of showers and thunderstorms. Humid with highs in the upper 80s. West winds 5 to 10 miles an hour. Chance of rain 50%. Sunday night, partly cloudy. A chance of showers and thunderstorms until midnight. Humid with lows in the upper 60s. Northwest winds 5 to 10 miles an hour. Chance of rain 50%. Monday, mostly sunny. Highs in the lower 80s. North winds 5 to 10 miles an hour. Monday night, mostly clear. Lows in the lower 60s. Tuesday, mostly sunny. Highs in the lower 80s. Tuesday night, partly cloudy until midnight, then mostly cloudy with a chance of showers after midnight. Lows in the upper 60s. Chance of rain 50%. Wednesday, showers likely in the morning, then partly sunny with a chance of showers and thunderstorms in the afternoon. Highs in the lower 80s. Chance of rain 70%. Wednesday night through Friday, partly cloudy. Lows in the upper 50s. Highs in the upper 70s. Again, the forecast for Champaign, Urbana, and surrounding areas of East Central Illinois for the rest of today, partly sunny with a slight chance of showers and thunderstorms. Near steady temperature in the lower 80s. Southwest winds 5 to 10 miles an hour. Chance of rain 20%. The following is a summary of watches, warnings, and advisories in effect. For the WXJ76 listening area, an aerial flood warning has been issued until 5 p.m. for the following county, Ford, Illinois. An aerial flood warning has been issued until 7:30 p.m. for the following counties, Champaign and Vermilion. At 2 p.m. at the Champaign Airport, skies were partly sunny. The temperature was 81 degrees, the dew point was 75, and the relative humidity was 82%. The heat index was 87. The wind was variable at 7 miles an hour. The pressure was 30.07 inches and falling. Elsewhere around the area, at Peoria, rain was falling, with a temperature of 79. It was mostly sunny, with a temperature of 79 at Bloomington, 85 at Paris, and 83 at Springfield. It was partly sunny, with a temperature of 82 at Terre Haute, 83 at Mattoon, and 83 at Decatur. And once again at 2 p.m. at the Champaign Airport, under partly sunny skies, the temperature was 81, and the heat index was 87. When flooding is a threat, keep these safety rules in mind. Never walk or drive across flood waters. It only takes 12 to 18 inches of water to sweep a vehicle off the road, and only 6 inches of moving water to knock over an adult. Do not drive around barricades. The road is closed for a reason. Most flood fatalities occur in vehicles. Besides your safety, you also put the lives of first responders at risk. If you live in a flood-prone area, or are camping in a low-lying area, move to higher ground. If you have water in your home, do not go into a room if standing water covers electrical outlets. Stay out of water that may have electricity in it. Flood warning in effect until 7:30 p.m. this evening, replaces flash flood warning. What? Flooding caused by excessive rainfall is expected. Where? A portion of East Central Illinois, including the following counties, Champaign and Vermilion. When? Until 7:30 p.m.
following impacts are expected: flooding of rivers, creeks, streams, and other low-lying and flood-prone locations is imminent or occurring. Additional details: at 1:38 p.m., flood waters are starting to recede, but several roadways remain flooded. Continue to heed closed road signs and find alternate routes. Some locations that will experience flooding include Champaign, Urbana, Danville, Rantoul, Savoy, Mahomet, St. Joseph, Tilton, Catlin, Fisher, Oakwood, Rossville, Thomasboro, Gifford, Ogden, Potomac, Rankin, Pythian, Bonneville, and Lake of the Woods. This includes the following state parks: Kickapoo State Recreation Area and Middle Fork State Fish and Wildlife Area. This includes the following highways: Interstate 72 between mile markers 174 and 182. Interstate 74 between mile markers 169 and 220. Interstate 57 between mile markers 232 and 257. http://, for safety information, visit www.weather.gov/safety/flood. Turn around, don't drown when encountering flooded roads. Most flood deaths occur in vehicles. The time is currently 2:22 p.m. Central Daylight Time. 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Now for the official National Weather Service forecast for Champaign, Urbana, and surrounding areas of East Central Illinois. Rest of today, partly sunny with a slight chance of showers and thunderstorms. Near steady temperature in the lower 80s. Southwest winds 5 to 10 miles an hour. Chance of rain 20%. Tonight, partly cloudy until midnight, then mostly cloudy with a chance of showers and thunderstorms after midnight. Humid with lows in the lower 70s. Southwest winds around 5 miles an hour. Chance of rain 50%. Sunday, mostly cloudy in the morning, then becoming partly sunny. A chance of showers and thunderstorms. Humid with highs in the upper 80s. West winds 5 to 10 miles an hour. Chance of rain 50%. Sunday night, partly cloudy. A chance of showers and thunderstorms until midnight. Humid with lows in the upper 60s. Northwest winds 5 to 10 miles an hour. Chance of rain 50%. Monday, mostly sunny. Highs in the lower 80s. North winds 5 to 10 miles an hour. Monday night, mostly clear. Lows in the lower 60s. Tuesday, mostly sunny. Highs in the lower 80s. Tuesday night, partly cloudy until midnight, then mostly cloudy with a chance of showers after midnight. Lows in the upper 60s. Chance of rain 50%. Wednesday, showers likely in the morning, then partly sunny with a chance of showers and thunderstorms in the afternoon. Highs in the lower 80s. Chance of rain 70%. Wednesday night through Friday, partly cloudy. Lows in the upper 50s. Highs in the upper 70s. Again, the forecast for Champaign, Urbana, and surrounding areas of East Central Illinois for the rest of today: partly sunny with a slight chance of showers and thunderstorms. Near steady temperature in the lower 80s. Southwest winds 5 to 10 miles an hour. Chance of rain 20%. Flood warning in effect until 5 p.m. this afternoon. What? Flooding caused by excessive rainfall is expected. Where? Southern Ford County. When? Until 5 p.m. Saturday. The following impacts are expected: significant flooding of creeks, streams, drainage ditches, low-lying areas, and poor drainage areas. Widespread street and underpass flooding. Possible flooding of structures. High water will slowly recede from flooded areas. Additional details: at 7:57 a.m., Doppler radar indicated heavy rainfall from thunderstorms. Flooding is ongoing, with broadcast media early reporting several flooded streets and flooded basements in Paxton. Between 2 and 3.5 inches of rain have fallen. Some locations that will experience flooding include Paxton, Gibson City, Elliott, and Clarence. http://, for safety information, visit www.weather.gov/safety/flood. A flood warning means flooding is imminent or may already be occurring. Persons along rivers, creeks, and other waterways should take immediate precautions to protect life and property. Turn around, don't drown when encountering flooded roads.

Most flood deaths occur in vehicles. Be aware of your surroundings and do not drive on flooded roads. Here is a river flood statement. The flood warning continues for the Vermilion River near Danville until Monday afternoon. At 8:15 a.m. Saturday, or 9:15 a.m. Eastern Daylight Time Saturday / the stage was 19.6 feet. The river is expected to rise to a crest of 24.7 feet just after midnight tonight. It will then fall below flood stage late Monday morning. Here is a river flood statement. The National Weather Service in Lincoln has issued a flood warning for the Sangamon River at Monticello. From late tonight to late Thursday evening. At 10 a.m. Saturday, the stage was 11.6 feet. The river is expected to rise above flood stage just after midnight tonight to a crest of 17.7 feet early Monday afternoon. It will then fall below flood stage Thursday afternoon. The following is a summary of watches, warnings, and advisories in effect. For the WXJ76 listening area, an aerial flood warning has been issued until 5 p.m. for the following county: Ford, Illinois. An aerial flood warning has been issued until 7:30 p.m. for the following counties: Champaign and Vermilion. At 2 p.m. at the Champaign Airport, skies were mostly sunny. The temperature was 81 degrees, the dew point was 75, and the relative humidity was 82%. The heat index was 87. The wind was variable at 7 miles an hour. The pressure was 30.07 inches and falling. Elsewhere around the area, at Peoria, rain was falling, with a temperature of 79. It was mostly sunny, with a temperature of 79 at Bloomington, 85 at Paris, and 83 at Springfield. It was partly sunny, with a temperature of 82 at Terre Haute, 83 at Mattoon, and 83 at Decatur. And once again at 2 p.m. at the Champaign Airport, under mostly sunny skies, the temperature was 81, and the heat index was 87. When flooding is a threat, keep these safety rules in mind. Never walk or drive across flood waters. It only takes 12 to 18 inches of water to sweep a vehicle off the road, and only 6 inches of moving water to knock over an adult. Do not drive around barricades. The road is closed for a reason. Most flood fatalities occur in vehicles. Besides your safety, you also put the lives of first responders at risk. If you live in a flood-prone area, or are camping in a low-lying area, move to higher ground. If you have water in your home, do not go into a room if standing water covers electrical outlets. Stay out of water that may have electricity in it. The time is currently 2:28 p.m. Central Daylight Time. 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Now for the official National Weather Service forecast for Champaign, Urbana, and surrounding areas of East Central Illinois. Rest of today, partly sunny with a slight chance of showers and thunderstorms. Near steady temperature in the lower 80s. Southwest winds 5 to 10 miles an hour. Chance of rain 20%. Tonight, partly cloudy until midnight, then mostly cloudy with a chance of showers and thunderstorms after midnight. Humid with lows in the lower 70s. Southwest winds around 5 miles an hour. Chance of rain 50%. Sunday, mostly cloudy in the morning, then becoming partly sunny. A chance of showers and thunderstorms. Humid with highs in the upper 80s. West winds 5 to 10 miles an hour. Chance of rain 50%. Sunday night, partly cloudy. A chance of showers and thunderstorms until midnight. Humid with lows in the upper 60s. Northwest winds 5 to 10 miles an hour. Chance of rain 50%. Monday, mostly sunny. Highs in the lower 80s. North winds 5 to 10 miles an hour. Monday night, mostly clear. Lows in the lower 60s. Tuesday, mostly sunny. Highs in the lower 80s. Tuesday night, partly cloudy until midnight, then mostly cloudy with a chance of showers after midnight. Lows in the upper 60s. Chance of rain 50%. Wednesday, showers likely in the morning, then partly sunny with a chance of showers and thunderstorms in the afternoon. Highs in the lower 80s. Chance of rain 70%. Wednesday night through Friday, partly cloudy. Lows in the upper 50s. Highs in the upper 70s.
Again, the forecast for Champaign, Urbana, and surrounding areas of East Central Illinois for the rest of today, partly sunny with a slight chance of showers and thunderstorms. Near steady temperature in the lower 80s. Southwest winds 5 to 10 miles an hour. Chance of rain 20%. The following is a summary of watches, warnings, and advisories in effect. For the WXJ76 listening area, an aerial flood warning has been issued until 5 p.m. for the following county, Ford, Illinois. An aerial flood warning has been issued until 7:30 p.m. for the following counties, Champaign and Vermilion. At 2 p.m. at the Champaign Airport, skies were mostly sunny. The temperature was 81 degrees, the dew point was 75, and the relative humidity was 82%. The heat index was 87. The wind was variable at 7 miles an hour. The pressure was 30.07 inches and falling. Elsewhere around the area, at Peoria, rain was falling, with a temperature of 79. It was mostly sunny, with a temperature of 79 at Bloomington, 85 at Paris, and 83 at Springfield. It was partly sunny, with a temperature of 82 at Terre Haute, 83 at Mattoon, and 83 at Decatur. And once again at 2 p.m. at the Champaign Airport, under mostly sunny skies, the temperature was 81, and the heat index was 87. When flooding is a threat, keep these safety rules in mind. Never walk or drive across flood waters. It only takes 12 to 18 inches of water to sweep a vehicle off the road, and only 6 inches of moving water to knock over an adult. Do not drive around barricades. The road is closed for a reason. Most flood fatalities occur in vehicles. Besides your safety, you also put the lives of first responders at risk. If you live in a flood-prone area, or are camping in a low-lying area, move to higher ground. If you have water in your home, do not go into a room if standing water covers electrical outlets. Stay out of water that may have electricity in it. The time is currently 2:33 p.m. Central Daylight Time. 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Stay out of water that may have electricity in it. The time is currently 2:33 p.m. Central Daylight Time. 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Now for the official National Weather Service forecast for Champaign, Urbana, and surrounding areas of East Central Illinois. Rest of today, partly sunny with a slight chance of showers and thunderstorms. Near steady temperature in the lower 80s. Southwest winds 5 to 10 miles an hour. Chance of rain 20%. Tonight, partly cloudy until midnight, then mostly cloudy with a chance of showers and thunderstorms after midnight. Humid with lows in the lower 70s. Southwest winds around 5 miles an hour. Chance of rain 50%. Sunday, mostly cloudy in the morning, then becoming partly sunny. A chance of showers and thunderstorms. Humid with highs in the upper 80s. West winds 5 to 10 miles an hour. Chance of rain 50%. Sunday night, partly cloudy. A chance of showers and thunderstorms until midnight. Humid with lows in the upper 60s. Northwest winds 5 to 10 miles an hour. Chance of rain 50%. Monday, mostly sunny. Highs in the lower 80s. North winds 5 to 10 miles an hour. Monday night, mostly clear. Lows in the lower 60s. Tuesday, mostly sunny. Highs in the lower 80s. Tuesday night, partly cloudy until midnight, then mostly cloudy with a chance of showers after midnight. Lows in the upper 60s. Chance of rain 50%. Wednesday, showers likely in the morning, then partly sunny with a chance of showers and thunderstorms in the afternoon. Highs in the lower 80s. Chance of rain 70%. Wednesday night through Friday, partly cloudy. Lows in the upper 50s. Highs in the upper 70s. Again, the forecast for Champaign, Urbana, and surrounding areas of East Central Illinois for the rest of today, partly sunny with a slight chance of showers and thunderstorms. Near steady temperature in the lower 80s. Southwest winds 5 to 10 miles an hour. Chance of rain 20%. Here is a river flood statement. The flood warning continues for the Vermilion River near Danville. Until Monday afternoon. At 8:15 a.m. Saturday.

or 9:15 a.m. Eastern Daylight Time Saturday / the stage was 19.6 feet. The river is expected to rise to a crest of 24.7 feet just after midnight tonight. It will then fall below flood stage late Monday morning. Here is a river flood statement. The National Weather Service in Lincoln has issued a flood warning for the Sangamon River at Monticello. From late tonight to late Thursday evening. At 10 a.m. Saturday, the stage was 11.6 feet. The river is expected to rise above flood stage just after midnight tonight to a crest of 17.7 feet early Monday afternoon. It will then fall below flood stage Thursday afternoon. The following is a summary of watches, warnings and advisories in effect. For the WXJ76 listening area, an aerial flood warning has been issued until 5 p.m. for the following county, Ford, Illinois. An aerial flood warning has been issued until 7:30 p.m. for the following counties, Champaign and Vermilion. At 2 p.m. at the Champaign Airport, skies were mostly sunny. The temperature was 81 degrees, the dew point was 75, and the relative humidity was 82%. The heat index was 87. The wind was variable at 7 miles an hour. The pressure was 30.07 inches and falling. Elsewhere around the area, at Peoria, rain was falling, with a temperature of 79. It was mostly sunny, with a temperature of 79 at Bloomington, 85 at Paris, and 83 at Springfield. It was partly sunny, with a temperature of 82 at Terre Haute, 83 at Mattoon, and 83 at Decatur. And once again at 2 p.m. at the Champaign Airport, under mostly sunny skies, the temperature was 81, and the heat index was 87. When flooding is a threat, keep these safety rules in mind. Never walk or drive across flood waters. It only takes 12 to 18 inches of water to sweep a vehicle off the road, and only 6 inches of moving water to knock over an adult. Do not drive around barricades. The road is closed for a reason. Most flood fatalities occur in vehicles. Besides your safety, you also put the lives of first responders at risk. If you live in a flood-prone area, or are camping in a low-lying area, move to higher ground. If you have water in your home, do not go into a room if standing water covers electrical outlets. Stay out of water that may have electricity in it. The time is currently 2:38 p.m. Central Daylight Time. 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Now for the official National Weather Service forecast for Champaign, Urbana and surrounding areas of East Central Illinois. Rest of today, partly sunny with a slight chance of showers and thunderstorms. Near steady temperature in the lower 80s. Southwest winds 5 to 10 miles an hour. Chance of rain 20%. Tonight, partly cloudy until midnight, then mostly cloudy with a chance of showers and thunderstorms after midnight. Humid with lows in the lower 70s. Southwest winds around 5 miles an hour. Chance of rain 50%. Sunday, mostly cloudy in the morning, then becoming partly sunny. A chance of showers and thunderstorms. Humid with highs in the upper 80s. West winds 5 to 10 miles an hour. Chance of rain 50%. Sunday night, partly cloudy. A chance of showers and thunderstorms until midnight. Humid with lows in the upper 60s. Northwest winds 5 to 10 miles an hour. Chance of rain 50%. Monday, mostly sunny. Highs in the lower 80s. North winds 5 to 10 miles an hour. Monday night, mostly clear. Lows in the lower 60s. Tuesday, mostly sunny. Highs in the lower 80s. Tuesday night, partly cloudy until midnight, then mostly cloudy with a chance of showers after midnight. Lows in the upper 60s. Chance of rain 50%. Wednesday, showers likely in the morning, then partly sunny with a chance of showers and thunderstorms in the afternoon. Highs in the lower 80s. Chance of rain 70%. Wednesday night through Friday, partly cloudy. Lows in the upper 50s. Highs in the upper 70s. Again, the forecast for Champaign, Urbana and surrounding areas of East Central Illinois for the rest of today, partly sunny with a slight chance of showers and thunderstorms. Near steady temperature in the lower 80s. Southwest winds 5 to 10 miles an hour. Chance of rain 20%.

flood warning in effect until 7:30 p.m. this evening, replaces flash flood warning. What flooding caused by excessive rainfall is expected? Where, a portion of east central Illinois, including the following counties, Champaign and Vermilion. When, until 7:30 p.m. The following impacts are expected: flooding of rivers, creeks, streams, and other low-lying and flood-prone locations is imminent or occurring. Additional details, at 1:38 p.m., flood waters are starting to recede, but several roadways remain flooded. Continue to heed closed road signs and find alternate routes. Some locations that will experience flooding include Champaign, Urbana, Danville, Rantoul, Savoy, Mahomet, St. Joseph, Filton, Catlin, Fisher, Oakwood, Rossville, Thomasboro, Gifford, Ogden, Potomac, Rankin, Fithian, Bonneville, and Lake of the Woods. This includes the following state parks: Kickapoo State Recreation Area and Middle Fork State Fish and Wildlife Area. This includes the following highways: Interstate 72 between mile markers 174 and 182. Interstate 74 between mile markers 169 and 220. Interstate 57 between mile markers 232 and 257. For safety information, visit www.weather.gov/safety/flood. Turn around, don't drown when encountering flooded roads. Most flood deaths occur in vehicles. The following is a summary of watches, warnings, and advisories in effect. For the WXJ76 listening area, an aerial flood warning has been issued until 5 p.m. for the following county: Ford, Illinois. An aerial flood warning has been issued until 7:30 p.m. for the following counties: Champaign and Vermilion. At 2 p.m. at the Champaign Airport, skies were mostly sunny. The temperature was 81 degrees, the dew point was 75, and the relative humidity was 82%. The heat index was 87. The wind was variable at 7 miles an hour. The pressure was 30.07 inches and falling. Elsewhere around the area, at Peoria, rain was falling, with a temperature of 79. It was mostly sunny, with a temperature of 79 at Bloomington, 85 at Paris, and 83 at Springfield. It was partly sunny, with a temperature of 82 at Terre Haute, 83 at Mattoon, and 83 at Decatur. And once again at 2 p.m. at the Champaign Airport, under mostly sunny skies, the temperature was 81, and the heat index was 87. When flooding is a threat, keep these safety rules in mind. Never walk or drive across flood waters. It only takes 12 to 18 inches of water to sweep a vehicle off the road, and only 6 inches of moving water to knock over an adult. Do not drive around barricades. The road is closed for a reason. Most flood fatalities occur in vehicles. Besides your safety, you also put the lives of first responders at risk. If you live in a flood-prone area, or are camping in a low-lying area, move to higher ground. If you have water in your home, do not go into a room if standing water covers electrical outlets. Stay out of water that may have electricity in it. Flood warning in effect until 5 p.m. this afternoon. What flooding caused by excessive rainfall is expected? Where, southern Ford County, when, until 5 p.m. Saturday. The following impacts are expected: significant flooding of creeks, streams, drainage ditches, low-lying areas, and poor drainage areas. Widespread street and underpass flooding. Possible flooding of structures. High water will slowly recede from flooded areas. Additional details, at 7:57 a.m., Doppler radar indicated heavy rainfall from thunderstorms. Flooding is ongoing, with broadcast media early reporting several flooded streets and flooded basements in Paxton. Between 2 and 3.5 inches of rain have fallen. Some locations that will experience flooding include Paxton, Gibson City, Elliott, and Clarence. 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A flood warning means flooding is imminent or may already be occurring. Persons along rivers, creeks, and other waterways should take immediate precautions to protect life and property. Turn around, don't drown when encountering flooded roads. Most flood deaths occur in vehicles. Be aware of your surroundings and do not drive on flooded roads.

It will then fall below flood stage late Monday morning. Here is a river flood statement. The National Weather Service in Lincoln has issued a flood warning for the Sangamon River at Monticello. From late tonight to late Thursday evening. At 10 a.m. Saturday, the stage was 11.6 feet. The river is expected to rise above flood stage just after midnight tonight to a crest of 17.7 feet early Monday afternoon. It will then fall below flood stage Thursday afternoon. The time is currently 2:46 p.m. Central Daylight Time. 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Now for the official National Weather Service forecast for Champaign, Urbana, and surrounding areas of East Central Illinois. Rest of today, partly sunny with a slight chance of showers and thunderstorms. Near steady temperature in the lower 80s. Southwest winds 5 to 10 miles an hour. Chance of rain 20%. Tonight, partly cloudy until midnight, then mostly cloudy with a chance of showers and thunderstorms after midnight. Humid with lows in the lower 70s. Southwest winds around 5 miles an hour. Chance of rain 50%. Sunday, mostly cloudy in the morning, then becoming partly sunny. A chance of showers and thunderstorms. Humid with highs in the upper 80s. West winds 5 to 10 miles an hour. Chance of rain 50%. Sunday night, partly cloudy. A chance of showers and thunderstorms until midnight. Humid with lows in the upper 60s. Northwest winds 5 to 10 miles an hour. Chance of rain 50%. Monday, mostly sunny. Highs in the lower 80s. North winds 5 to 10 miles an hour. Monday night, mostly clear. Lows in the lower 60s. Tuesday, mostly sunny. Highs in the lower 80s. Tuesday night, partly cloudy until midnight, then mostly cloudy with a chance of showers after midnight. Lows in the upper 60s. Chance of rain 50%. Wednesday, showers likely in the morning, then partly sunny with a chance of showers and thunderstorms in the afternoon. Highs in the lower 80s. Chance of rain 70%. Wednesday night through Friday, partly cloudy. Lows in the upper 50s. Highs in the upper 70s. Again, the forecast for Champaign, Urbana, and surrounding areas of East Central Illinois for the rest of today, partly sunny with a slight chance of showers and thunderstorms. Near steady temperature in the lower 80s. Southwest winds 5 to 10 miles an hour. Chance of rain 20%. The following is a summary of watches, warnings, and advisories in effect. For the WXJ76 listening area, an aerial flood warning has been issued until 5 p.m. for the following county: Ford, Illinois. An aerial flood warning has been issued until 7:30 p.m. for the following counties: Champaign and Vermilion. At 2 p.m. at the Champaign Airport, skies were mostly sunny. The temperature was 81 degrees, the dew point was 75, and the relative humidity was 82%. The heat index was 87. The wind was variable at 7 miles an hour. The pressure was 30.07 inches and falling. Elsewhere around the area, at Peoria, rain was falling, with a temperature of 79. It was mostly sunny, with a temperature of 79 at Bloomington, 85 at Paris, and 83 at Springfield. It was partly sunny, with a temperature of 82 at Terre Haute, 83 at Mattoon, and 83 at Decatur. And once again at 2 p.m. at the Champaign Airport, under mostly sunny skies, the temperature was 81, and the heat index was 87. When flooding is a threat, keep these safety rules in mind. Never walk or drive across flood waters. It only takes 12 to 18 inches of water to sweep a vehicle off the road, and only 6 inches of moving water to knock over an adult. Do not drive around barricades. The road is closed for a reason. Most flood fatalities occur in vehicles. Besides your safety, you also put the lives of first responders at risk. If you live in a flood-prone area, or are camping in a low-lying area, move to higher ground. If you have water in your home, do not go into a room if standing water covers electrical outlets. Stay out of water that may have electricity in it. The time is currently 2:51 p.m. Central Daylight Time. 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

now for the official National Weather Service forecast for Champaign, Urbana, and surrounding areas of East Central Illinois. Rest of today, partly sunny with a slight chance of showers and thunderstorms. Near steady temperature in the lower 80s. Southwest winds 5 to 10 miles an hour. Chance of rain 20%. Tonight, partly cloudy until midnight, then mostly cloudy with a chance of showers and thunderstorms after midnight. Humid with lows in the lower 70s. Southwest winds around 5 miles an hour. Chance of rain 50%. Sunday, mostly cloudy in the morning, then becoming partly sunny. A chance of showers and thunderstorms. Humid with highs in the upper 80s. West winds 5 to 10 miles an hour. Chance of rain 50%. Sunday night, partly cloudy. A chance of showers and thunderstorms until midnight. Humid with lows in the upper 60s. Northwest winds 5 to 10 miles an hour. Chance of rain 50%. Monday, mostly sunny. Highs in the lower 80s. North winds 5 to 10 miles an hour. Monday night, mostly clear. Lows in the lower 60s. Tuesday, mostly sunny. Highs in the lower 80s. Tuesday night, partly cloudy until midnight, then mostly cloudy with a chance of showers after midnight. Lows in the upper 60s. Chance of rain 50%. Wednesday, showers likely in the morning, then partly sunny with a chance of showers and thunderstorms in the afternoon. Highs in the lower 80s. Chance of rain 70%. Wednesday night through Friday, partly cloudy. Lows in the upper 50s. Highs in the upper 70s. Again, the forecast for Champaign, Urbana, and surrounding areas of East Central Illinois for the rest of today, partly sunny with a slight chance of showers and thunderstorms. Near steady temperature in the lower 80s. Southwest winds 5 to 10 miles an hour. Chance of rain 20%. The following is a summary of watches, warnings, and advisories in effect. For the WXJ76 listening area, an aerial flood warning has been issued until 5 p.m. for the following county: Ford, Illinois. An aerial flood warning has been issued until 7:30 p.m. for the following counties: Champaign and Vermilion. At 2 p.m. at the Champaign Airport, skies were mostly sunny. The temperature was 81 degrees, the dew point was 75, and the relative humidity was 82%. The heat index was 87. The wind was variable at 7 miles an hour. The pressure was 30.07 inches and falling. Elsewhere around the area, at Peoria, rain was falling, with a temperature of 79. It was mostly sunny, with a temperature of 79 at Bloomington, 85 at Paris, and 83 at Springfield. It was partly sunny, with a temperature of 82 at Terre Haute, 83 at Mattoon, and 83 at Decatur. And once again at 2 p.m. at the Champaign Airport, under mostly sunny skies, the temperature was 81, and the heat index was 87. When flooding is a threat, keep these safety rules in mind. Never walk or drive across flood waters. It only takes 12 to 18 inches of water to sweep a vehicle off the road, and only 6 inches of moving water to knock over an adult. Do not drive around barricades. The road is closed for a reason. Most flood fatalities occur in vehicles. Besides your safety, you also put the lives of first responders at risk. If you live in a flood-prone area, or are camping in a low-lying area, move to higher ground. If you have water in your home, do not go into a room if standing water covers electrical outlets. Stay out of water that may have electricity in it. Here is a river flood statement. The flood warning continues for the Vermilion River near Danville until Monday afternoon. At 8:15 a.m. Saturday, or 9:15 a.m. Eastern Daylight Time Saturday, the stage was 19.6 feet. The river is expected to rise to a crest of 24.7 feet just after midnight tonight. It will then fall below flood stage late Monday morning. Here is a river flood statement. The National Weather Service in Lincoln has issued a flood warning for the Sangamon River at Monticello. From late tonight to late Thursday evening. At 10 a.m. Saturday, the stage was 11.6 feet. The river is expected to rise above flood stage just after midnight tonight to a crest of 17.7 feet early Monday afternoon. It will then fall below flood stage Thursday afternoon. The time.
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Now for the official National Weather Service forecast for Champaign, Urbana, and surrounding areas of East Central Illinois. Rest of today, partly sunny with a slight chance of showers and thunderstorms. Near steady temperature in the lower 80s. Southwest winds 5 to 10 miles an hour. Chance of rain 20%. Tonight, partly cloudy until midnight, then mostly cloudy with a chance of showers and thunderstorms after midnight. Humid with lows in the lower 70s. Southwest winds around 5 miles an hour. Chance of rain 50%. Sunday, mostly cloudy in the morning, then becoming partly sunny. A chance of showers and thunderstorms. Humid with highs in the upper 80s. West winds 5 to 10 miles an hour. Chance of rain 50%. Sunday night, partly cloudy. A chance of showers and thunderstorms until midnight. Humid with lows in the upper 60s. Northwest winds 5 to 10 miles an hour. Chance of rain 50%. Monday, mostly sunny. Highs in the lower 80s. North winds 5 to 10 miles an hour. Monday night, mostly clear. Lows in the lower 60s. Tuesday, mostly sunny. Highs in the lower 80s. Tuesday night, partly cloudy until midnight, then mostly cloudy with a chance of showers after midnight. Lows in the upper 60s. Chance of rain 50%. Wednesday, showers likely in the morning, then partly sunny with a chance of showers and thunderstorms in the afternoon. Highs in the lower 80s. Chance of rain 70%. Wednesday night through Friday, partly cloudy. Lows in the upper 50s. Highs in the upper 70s. Again, the forecast for Champaign, Urbana, and surrounding areas of East Central Illinois for the rest of today, partly sunny with a slight chance of showers and thunderstorms. Near steady temperature in the lower 80s. Southwest winds 5 to 10 miles an hour. Chance of rain 20%. The following is a summary of watches, warnings, and advisories in effect. For the WXJ76 listening area, an aerial flood warning has been issued until 5 p.m. for the following county: Ford, Illinois. An aerial flood warning has been issued until 7:30 p.m. for the following counties: Champaign and Vermilion. At 2 p.m. at the Champaign Airport, skies were mostly sunny. The temperature was 81 degrees, the dew point was 75, and the relative humidity was 82%. The heat index was 87. The wind was variable at 7 miles an hour. The pressure was 30.07 inches and falling. Elsewhere around the area, at Peoria, rain was falling, with a temperature of 79. It was mostly sunny, with a temperature of 79 at Bloomington, 85 at Paris, and 83 at Springfield. It was partly sunny, with a temperature of 82 at Terre Haute, 83 at Mattoon, and 83 at Decatur. And once again at 2 p.m. at the Champaign Airport, under mostly sunny skies, the temperature was 81, and the heat index was 87. And now a discussion of hazardous weather conditions for the following counties: in Illinois, Champaign, DeWitt, Piatt, and Vermilion. This hazardous weather outlook is for Central Illinois, East Central Illinois, and West Central Illinois. For tonight, thunderstorm activity is likely again tonight, mainly north of Interstate 72. Locally strong to severe storms and flash flooding are possible. The main severe weather threat will be isolated damaging winds up to 60 miles per hour. For Sunday through Friday, hot and humid conditions will peak Sunday, with afternoon heat indices in the mid to upper 90s. Thunderstorm chances continue Sunday afternoon into Sunday evening, with some strong to severe with damaging winds the main threat. Locally heavy rainfall will also be a threat. Due to the heavy rainfall from last night, several rivers are or will be in flood for the next several days. These rivers include the Illinois, Spoon, Mackinac, and Sangamon. Spotter information statement: spotter activation may be needed late tonight. Expected storm motion is toward the east around at 35 miles per hour. Flood warning in effect until 7:30 p.m. this evening, replaces flash flood warning. What? Flooding caused by excessive rainfall is expected. Where? A portion of East Central Illinois, including the following counties: Champaign and Vermilion. When? Until 7:30 p.m.
The following impacts are expected: flooding of rivers, creeks, streams, and other low-lying and flood-prone locations is imminent or occurring. Additional details: at 1:38 p.m., flood waters are starting to recede, but several roadways remain flooded. Continue to heed closed road signs and find alternate routes. Some locations that will experience flooding include Champaign, Urbana, Danville, Rantoul, Savoy, Mahomet, St. Joseph, Chilton, Catlin, Fisher, Oakwood, Rossville, Thomasboro, Gifford, Ogden, Potomac, Rankin, Fithian, Bonneville, and Lake of the Woods. This includes the following state parks: Kickapoo State Recreation Area and Little Fork State Fish and Wildlife Area. This includes the following highways: Interstate 72 between mile markers 174 and 182. Interstate 74 between mile markers 169 and 220. Interstate 57 between mile markers 232 and 257. http://, for safety information, visit www.weather.gov/safety/flood. Turn around, don't drown when encountering flooded roads. Most of flood deaths occur in vehicles. And now a discussion of hazardous weather conditions for the following counties: in Illinois, Coles, Douglas, Edgar, and Moultrie. This hazardous weather outlook is for Central Illinois, East Central Illinois, Southeast Illinois, and West Central Illinois. For tonight, isolated thunderstorms are possible late tonight. Locally strong to severe storms and flash flooding are possible. The main severe weather threat will be isolated damaging winds up to 60 miles per hour. For Sunday through Friday, hot and humid conditions will peak Sunday, with afternoon heat indices ranging from 98 to 105 degrees. Thunderstorm chances continue Sunday afternoon into Sunday evening, with some strong to severe with damaging winds the main threat. Locally heavy rainfall will also be a threat. Due to the heavy rainfall from last night, several rivers are or will be in flood for the next several days. These rivers include the Illinois, Sangamon, and Vermilion. Spotter information statement: spotter activation may be needed late tonight. Expected storm motion is toward the east around at 35 miles per hour. When flooding is a threat, keep these safety rules in mind. Never walk or drive across flood waters. It only takes 12 to 18 inches of water to sweep a vehicle off the road, and only 6 inches of moving water to knock over an adult. Do not drive around barricades. The road is closed for a reason. Most flood fatalities occur in vehicles. Besides your safety, you also put the lives of first responders at risk. If you live in a flood-prone area, or are camping in a low-lying area, move to higher ground. If you have water in your home, do not go into a room if standing water covers electrical outlets. Stay out of water that may have electricity in it. Flood warning in effect until 5 p.m. this afternoon. What? Flooding caused by excessive rainfall is expected. Where? Southern Ford County. When? Until 5 p.m. Saturday. The following impacts are expected: significant flooding of creeks, streams, drainage ditches, low-lying areas, and poor drainage areas. Widespread street and underpass flooding. Possible flooding of structures. High water will slowly recede from flooded areas. Additional details: at 7:57 a.m., Doppler radar indicated heavy rainfall from thunderstorms. Flooding is ongoing, with broadcast media early reporting several flooded streets and flooded basements in Paxton. Between 2 and 3.5 inches of rain have fallen. Some locations that will experience flooding include Paxton, Gibson City, Elliott, and Clarence. http://, for safety information, visit www.weather.gov/safety/flood. A flood warning means flooding is imminent or may already be occurring. Persons along rivers, creeks, and other waterways should take immediate precautions to protect life and property. Turn around, don't drown when encountering flooded roads. Most flood deaths occur in vehicles. Be aware of your surroundings and do not drive on flooded roads. Here is a river flood statement. The flood warning continues for the Vermilion River near Danville until Monday afternoon. At 8:15 a.m. Saturday, or 9:15 a.m. Eastern Daylight Time Saturday, the stage was 19.6 feet. The river is expected to rise to a crest of 24.7 feet just after midnight.

tonight. It will then fall below flood stage late Monday morning. Here is a river flood statement. The National Weather Service in Lincoln has issued a flood warning for the Sangamon River at Monticello. From late tonight to late Thursday evening. At 10 a.m. Saturday, the stage was 11.6 feet. The river is expected to rise above flood stage just after midnight tonight to a crest of 17.7 feet early Monday afternoon. It will then fall below flood stage Thursday afternoon. 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Programming originates from NOAA's National Weather Service office in Lincoln and transmits from the WCIA television tower near Seymour. 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Now for the official National Weather Service forecast for Champaign, Urbana, and surrounding areas of East Central Illinois. Rest of today, partly sunny with a slight chance of showers and thunderstorms. Near steady temperature in the lower 80s. Southwest winds 5 to 10 miles an hour. Chance of rain 20%. Tonight, partly cloudy until midnight, then mostly cloudy with a chance of showers and thunderstorms after midnight. Humid with lows in the lower 70s. Southwest winds around 5 miles an hour. Chance of rain 50%. Sunday, mostly cloudy in the morning, then becoming partly sunny. A chance of showers and thunderstorms. Humid with highs in the upper 80s. West winds 5 to 10 miles an hour. Chance of rain 50%. Sunday night, partly cloudy. A chance of showers and thunderstorms until midnight. Humid with lows in the upper 60s. Northwest winds 5 to 10 miles an hour. Chance of rain 50%. Monday, mostly sunny. Highs in the lower 80s. North winds 5 to 10 miles an hour. Monday night, mostly clear. Lows in the lower 60s. Tuesday, mostly sunny. Highs in the lower 80s. Tuesday night, partly cloudy until midnight, then mostly cloudy with a chance of showers after midnight. Lows in the upper 60s. Chance of rain 50%. Wednesday, showers likely in the morning, then partly sunny with a chance of showers and thunderstorms in the afternoon. Highs in the lower 80s. Chance of rain 70%. Wednesday night through Friday, partly cloudy. Lows in the upper 50s. Highs in the upper 70s. Again, the forecast for Champaign, Urbana, and surrounding areas of East Central Illinois for the rest of today, partly sunny with a slight chance of showers and thunderstorms. Near steady temperature in the lower 80s. Southwest winds 5 to 10 miles an hour. Chance of rain 20%. The following is a summary of watches, warnings, and advisories in effect. For the WXJ76 listening area, an aerial flood warning has been issued until 5 p.m. for the following county: Ford, Illinois. An aerial flood warning has been issued until 7:30 p.m. for the following counties: Champaign and Vermilion. At 3 p.m. at the Champaign Airport, skies were mostly sunny. The temperature was 81 degrees, the dew point was 75, and the relative humidity was 82%. The heat index was 87. The wind was southwest at 6 miles an hour. The pressure was 30.08 inches and rising. Elsewhere around the area, at Springfield, it was mostly sunny, with a temperature of 84. At Peoria, Bloomington, Terre Haute, Mattoon, and Decatur, the weather conditions were not available. And once again at 3 p.m. at the Champaign Airport, under mostly sunny skies, the temperature was 81, and the heat index was 87. And now a discussion of hazardous weather conditions for the following counties in Illinois: Champaign, DeWitt, Piatt, and Vermilion. This hazardous weather outlook is for Central Illinois, East Central Illinois, and West Central Illinois. For tonight, thunderstorm activity is likely again tonight, mainly north of Interstate 72. Locally strong to severe storms and flash flooding are possible.
The main severe weather will be isolated, damaging winds up to 60 miles per hour. For Sunday through Friday, hot and humid conditions will peak Sunday, with afternoon heat indices in the mid to upper 90s. Thunderstorm chances continue Sunday afternoon into Sunday evening, with some strong to severe with damaging winds the main threat. Locally heavy rainfall will also be a threat. Due to the heavy rainfall from last night, several rivers are or will be in flood for the next several days. These rivers include the Illinois, Spoon, Mackinac, and Sangamon. Spotter information statement, spotter activation may be needed late tonight. Expected storm motion is toward the east around at 35 miles per hour. And now a discussion of hazardous weather conditions for the following counties in Illinois, Coles, Douglas, Edgar, and Moultrie. This hazardous weather outlook is for central Illinois, east central Illinois, southeast Illinois, and west central Illinois. For tonight, isolated thunderstorms are possible late tonight. Locally strong to severe storms and flash flooding are possible. The main severe weather threat will be isolated damaging winds up to 60 miles per hour. For Sunday through Friday, hot and humid conditions will peak Sunday, with afternoon heat indices ranging from 98 to 105 degrees. Thunderstorm chances continue Sunday afternoon into Sunday evening, with some strong to severe with damaging winds the main threat. Locally heavy rainfall will also be a threat. Due to the heavy rainfall from last night, several rivers are or will be in flood for the next several days. These rivers include the Illinois, Sangamon, and Vermilion. Spotter information statement, spotter activation may be needed late tonight. Expected storm motion is toward the east around at 35 miles per hour. When flooding is a threat, keep these safety rules in mind. Never walk or drive across flood waters. It only takes 12 to 18 inches of water to sweep a vehicle off the road, and only 6 inches of moving water to knock over an adult. Do not drive around barricades. The road is closed for a reason. Most flood fatalities occur in vehicles. Besides your safety, you also put the lives of first responders at risk. If you live in a flood-prone area, or are camping in a low-lying area, move to higher ground. If you have water in your home, do not go into a room if standing water covers electrical outlets. Stay out of water that may have electricity in it. The time is currently 3:14 p.m. Central Daylight Time. 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Now for the official National Weather Service forecast for Champaign, Urbana, and surrounding areas of East Central Illinois. Tonight, partly cloudy with a slight chance of showers and thunderstorms until midnight, then mostly cloudy with a chance of showers and thunderstorms after midnight. Lows in the lower 70s. Southwest winds around 5 miles an hour. Chance of rain 50%. Sunday, mostly cloudy in the morning, then becoming partly sunny. A chance of showers and thunderstorms. Humid with highs in the upper 80s. West winds 5 to 10 miles an hour. Chance of rain 50%. Sunday night, partly cloudy. A chance of showers and thunderstorms until midnight. Humid with lows in the upper 60s. Northwest winds 5 to 10 miles an hour. Chance of rain 50%. Monday, mostly sunny. Highs in the lower 80s. North winds 5 to 10 miles an hour. Monday night, mostly clear. Lows in the lower 60s. North winds around 5 miles an hour until midnight, becoming light and variable. Tuesday, mostly sunny. Highs in the lower 80s. Tuesday night, partly cloudy until midnight, then mostly cloudy with a chance of showers after midnight. Lows in the upper 60s. Chance of rain 50%. Wednesday, showers likely in the morning, then partly sunny with a chance of showers and thunderstorms in the afternoon. Highs in the lower 80s. Chance of rain 70%. Wednesday night through Saturday, partly cloudy. Lows in the upper 50s. Highs in the upper 70s. Again, the forecast for Champaign, Urbana, and surrounding areas of East Central Illinois for tonight, partly cloudy with a slight chance of showers and thunderstorms until midnight, then mostly cloudy with a chance of showers and thunderstorms after midnight. Lows in the lower 70s. Southwest winds around 5 miles an hour. Chance of rain 50%. Here is a river flood statement.
The flood warning continues for the Vermilion River near Danville until Monday afternoon at 8:15 a.m. Saturday or 9:15 a.m. Eastern Daylight Time Saturday / the stage was 19.6 feet. The river is expected to rise to a crest of 24.7 feet just after midnight tonight. It will then fall below flood stage late Monday morning. Here is a river flood statement. The National Weather Service in Lincoln has issued a flood warning for the Sangamon River at Monticello. From late tonight to late Thursday evening, at 10 a.m. Saturday, the stage was 11.6 feet. The river is expected to rise above flood stage just after midnight tonight to a crest of 17.7 feet early Monday afternoon. It will then fall below flood stage Thursday afternoon. The following is a summary of watches, warnings, and advisories in effect. For the WXJ76 listening area, an aerial flood warning has been issued until 5 p.m. for the following county: Ford, Illinois. An aerial flood warning has been issued until 7:30 p.m. for the following counties: Champaign and Vermilion. At 3 p.m. at the Champaign Airport, skies were partly sunny. The temperature was 81 degrees, the dew point was 75, and the relative humidity was 82%. The heat index was 87. The wind was southwest at 6 miles an hour. The pressure was 30.08 inches and rising. Elsewhere around the area, temperatures were around 80 degrees. At Bloomington, rain was falling. At Peoria, it was mostly sunny. It was partly sunny at Rantoul, Paris, and Terre Haute. At Mattoon, Decatur, and Springfield, it was partly sunny. And once again at 3 p.m. at the Champaign Airport, under partly sunny skies, the temperature was 81, and the heat index was 87. And now a discussion of hazardous weather conditions for the following counties in Illinois: Champaign, DeWitt, Piatt, and Vermilion. This hazardous weather outlook is for central Illinois, east central Illinois, and west central Illinois. For tonight, thunderstorm activity is likely again tonight, mainly north of Interstate 72. Locally strong to severe storms and flash flooding are possible. The main severe weather threat will be isolated damaging winds up to 60 miles per hour. For Sunday through Friday, hot and humid conditions will peak Sunday, with afternoon heat indices in the mid to upper 90s. Thunderstorm chances continue Sunday afternoon into Sunday evening, with some strong to severe with damaging winds the main threat. Locally heavy rainfall will also be a threat. Due to the heavy rainfall from last night, several rivers are or will be in flood for the next several days. These rivers include the Illinois, Spoon, Mackinac, and Sangamon. Spotter information statement: spotter activation may be needed late tonight. Expected storm motion is toward the east around at 35 miles per hour. And now a discussion of hazardous weather conditions for the following counties in Illinois: Coles, Douglas, Edgar, and Moultrie. This hazardous weather outlook is for central Illinois, east central Illinois, southeast Illinois, and west central Illinois. For tonight, isolated thunderstorms are possible late tonight. Locally strong to severe storms and flash flooding are possible. The main severe weather threat will be isolated damaging winds up to 60 miles per hour. For Sunday through Friday, hot and humid conditions will peak Sunday, with afternoon heat indices ranging from 98 to 105 degrees. Thunderstorm chances continue Sunday afternoon into Sunday evening, with some strong to severe with damaging winds the main threat. Locally heavy rainfall will also be a threat. Due to the heavy rainfall from last night, several rivers are or will be in flood for the next several days. These rivers include the Illinois, Sangamon, and Vermilion. Spotter information statement: spotter activation may be needed late tonight. Expected storm motion is toward the east around at 35 miles per hour. Flood warning in effect until 7:30 p.m. this evening replaces flash flood warning. What flooding caused by excessive rainfall is expected? Where a portion of east central Illinois, including the following counties, Champaign and Vermilion. When until 7:30 p.m. The following impacts are expected: flooding of rivers, creeks, streams, and other low-lying and flood-prone locations is imminent or occurring. Additional details: at 1:38 p.m., flood waters are starting to recede, but several roadways remain flooded. Continue to heed closed road signs and find alternate routes.
Some locations that will experience flooding include Champaign, Urbana, Danville,

Rantoul, Savoy, Mahomet, St. Joseph, Filton, Catlin, Fisher, Oakwood, Rossville, Thomasboro, Gifford, Ogden, Potomac, Rankin, Fithian, Bonneville, and Lake of the Woods. This includes the following state parks: Kickapoo State Recreation Area and Middle Fork State Fish and Wildlife Area. This includes the following highways: Interstate 72 between mile markers 174 and 182. Interstate 74 between mile markers 169 and 220. Interstate 57 between mile markers 232 and 257. http://for safety information, visit www.weather.gov/safety/flood. Turn around, don't drown when encountering flooded roads. Most flood deaths occur in vehicles. When flooding is a threat, keep these safety rules in mind. Never walk or drive across flood waters. It only takes 12 to 18 inches of water to sweep a vehicle off the road, and only 6 inches of moving water to knock over an adult. Do not drive around barricades. The road is closed for a reason. Most flood fatalities occur in vehicles. Besides your safety, you also put the lives of first responders at risk. If you live in a flood-prone area, or are camping in a low-lying area, move to higher ground. If you have water in your home, do not go into a room if standing water covers electrical outlets. Stay out of water that may have electricity in it. The time is currently 3:23 p.m. Central Daylight Time. 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Now for the official National Weather Service forecast for Champaign, Urbana, and surrounding areas of East Central Illinois. Tonight, partly cloudy with a slight chance of showers and thunderstorms until midnight, then mostly cloudy with a chance of showers and thunderstorms after midnight. Lows in the lower 70s. Southwest winds around 5 miles an hour. Chance of rain 50%. Sunday, mostly cloudy in the morning, then becoming partly sunny. A chance of showers and thunderstorms. Humid with highs in the upper 80s. West winds 5 to 10 miles an hour. Chance of rain 50%. Sunday night, partly cloudy. A chance of showers and thunderstorms until midnight. Humid with lows in the upper 60s. Northwest winds 5 to 10 miles an hour. Chance of rain 50%. Monday, mostly sunny. Highs in the lower 80s. North winds 5 to 10 miles an hour. Monday night, mostly clear. Lows in the lower 60s. North winds around 5 miles an hour until midnight, becoming light and variable. Tuesday, mostly sunny. Highs in the lower 80s. Tuesday night, partly cloudy until midnight, then mostly cloudy with a chance of showers after midnight. Lows in the upper 60s. Chance of rain 50%. Wednesday, showers likely in the morning, then partly sunny with a chance of showers and thunderstorms in the afternoon. Highs in the lower 80s. Chance of rain 70%. Wednesday night through Saturday, partly cloudy. Lows in the upper 50s. Highs in the upper 70s. Again, the forecast for Champaign, Urbana, and surrounding areas of East Central Illinois for tonight: partly cloudy with a slight chance of showers and thunderstorms until midnight, then mostly cloudy with a chance of showers and thunderstorms after midnight. Lows in the lower 70s. Southwest winds around 5 miles an hour. Chance of rain 50%. Flood warning in effect until 5 p.m. this afternoon. What? Flooding caused by excessive rainfall is expected. Where? Southern Ford County. When? Until 5 p.m. Saturday. The following impacts are expected: significant flooding of creeks, streams, drainage ditches, low-lying areas, and poor drainage areas. Widespread street and underpass flooding. Possible flooding of structures. High water will slowly recede from flooded areas. Additional details: at 7:57 a.m., Doppler radar indicated heavy rainfall from thunderstorms. Flooding is ongoing, with broadcast media early reporting several flooded streets and flooded basements in Paxton. Between 2 and 3.5 inches of rain have fallen. Some locations that will experience flooding include Paxton, Gibson City, Elliott, and Clarence.
http://for safety information, visit www.weather.gov/safety/flood. A flood warning means flooding is imminent or may already be occurring. Persons along rivers, creeks, and other waterways should take immediate precautions to protect life and property. Turn around, don't drown when encountering flooded roads. Most flood deaths occur in vehicles. Be aware of your surroundings and do not drive on flooded roads. Here is a river flood statement. The flood warning continues for the Vermilion River near Danville until Monday afternoon. At 8:15 a.m. Saturday, or 9:15 a.m. Eastern Daylight Time Saturday, the stage was 19.6 feet. The river is expected to rise to a crest of 24.7 feet just after midnight tonight. It will then fall below flood stage late Monday morning. Here is a river flood statement. The National Weather Service in Lincoln has issued a flood warning for the Sangamon River at Monticello. From late tonight to late Thursday evening, at 10 a.m. Saturday, the stage was 11.6 feet. The river is expected to rise above flood stage just after midnight tonight to a crest of 17.7 feet early Monday afternoon. It will then fall below flood stage Thursday afternoon. The following is a summary of watches, warnings, and advisories in effect. For the WXJ76 listening area, an aerial flood warning has been issued until 5 p.m. for the following county: Ford, Illinois. An aerial flood warning has been issued until 7:30 p.m. for the following counties: Champaign and Vermilion. At 3 p.m. at the Champaign Airport, skies were partly sunny. The temperature was 81 degrees, the dew point was 75, and the relative humidity was 82%. The heat index was 87. The wind was southwest at 6 miles an hour. The pressure was 30.08 inches and rising. Elsewhere around the area, temperatures were around 80 degrees. At Bloomington, rain was falling. It was mostly sunny at Peoria and Rentoul. It was partly sunny at Paris, Terre Haute, Mattoon, Decatur, and Springfield. And once again at 3 p.m. at the Champaign Airport, under partly sunny skies, the temperature was 81 and the heat index was 87. And now a discussion of hazardous weather conditions for the following counties in Illinois: Champaign, DeWitt, Piatt, and Vermilion. This hazardous weather outlook is for central Illinois, east central Illinois, and west central Illinois. For tonight, thunderstorm activity is likely again tonight, mainly north of Interstate 72. Locally strong to severe storms and flash flooding are possible. The main severe weather threat will be isolated damaging winds up to 60 miles per hour. For Sunday through Friday, hot and humid conditions will peak Sunday, with afternoon heat indices in the mid to upper 90s. Thunderstorm chances continue Sunday afternoon into Sunday evening, with some strong to severe with damaging winds the main threat. Locally heavy rainfall will also be a threat. Due to the heavy rainfall from last night, several rivers are or will be in flood for the next several days. These rivers include the Illinois, Spoon, Mackinac, and Sangamon. Spotter information statement: spotter activation may be needed late tonight. Expected storm motion is toward the east around at 35 miles per hour. And now a discussion of hazardous weather conditions for the following counties in Illinois: Coles, Douglas, Edgar, and Moultrie. This hazardous weather outlook is for central Illinois, east central Illinois, southeast Illinois, and west central Illinois. For tonight, isolated thunderstorms are possible late tonight. Locally strong to severe storms and flash flooding are possible. The main severe weather threat will be isolated damaging winds up to 60 miles per hour. For Sunday through Friday, hot and humid conditions will peak Sunday, with afternoon heat indices ranging from 98 to 105 degrees. Thunderstorm chances continue Sunday afternoon into Sunday evening, with some strong to severe with damaging winds the main threat. Locally heavy rainfall will also be a threat. Due to the heavy rainfall from last night, several rivers are or will be in flood for the next several days. These rivers include the Illinois, Sangamon, and Vermilion. Spotter information statement: spotter activation may be needed late tonight. Expected storm motion is toward the east around at 35 miles per hour. When flooding is a threat, keep these safety rules in mind. Never walk or drive across flood waters.
It only takes 12 to 18 inches of water to sweep a vehicle off the road, and only 6 inches of moving water to knock over an adult. Do not drive around barricades.

the road is closed for a reason. Most flood fatalities occur in vehicles. Besides your safety, you also put the lives of first responders at risk. If you live in a flood-prone area, or are camping in a low-lying area, move to higher ground. If you have water in your home, do not go into a room if standing water covers electrical outlets. 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The time is currently 3:31 p.m. Central Daylight Time. 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Now for the official National Weather Service forecast for Champaign, Urbana, and surrounding areas of East Central Illinois. Tonight, partly cloudy with a slight chance of showers and thunderstorms until midnight, then mostly cloudy with a chance of showers and thunderstorms after midnight. Lows in the lower 70s. Southwest winds around 5 miles an hour. Chance of rain 50%. Sunday, mostly cloudy in the morning, then becoming partly sunny. A chance of showers and thunderstorms. Humid with highs in the upper 80s. West winds 5 to 10 miles an hour. Chance of rain 50%. Sunday night, partly cloudy. A chance of showers and thunderstorms until midnight. Humid with lows in the upper 60s. Northwest winds 5 to 10 miles an hour. Chance of rain 50%. Monday, mostly sunny. Highs in the lower 80s. North winds 5 to 10 miles an hour. Monday night, mostly clear. Lows in the lower 50s. Northwest winds 5 to 10 miles an hour. Chance of rain 50%. Monday, mostly sunny. Highs in the lower 80s. North winds 5 to 10 miles an hour. Monday night, mostly clear. Lows in the lower 60s. North winds around 5 miles an hour until midnight, becoming light and variable. Tuesday, mostly sunny. Highs in the lower 80s. Tuesday night, partly cloudy until midnight, then mostly cloudy with a chance of showers after midnight. Lows in the upper 60s. Chance of rain 50%. Wednesday, showers likely in the morning, then partly sunny with a chance of showers and thunderstorms in the afternoon. Highs in the lower 80s. Chance of rain 70%. Wednesday night through Saturday, partly cloudy. Lows in the upper 50s. Highs in the upper 70s. Again, the forecast for Champaign, Urbana, and surrounding areas of East Central Illinois for tonight, partly cloudy with a slight chance of showers and thunderstorms until midnight, then mostly cloudy with a chance of showers and thunderstorms after midnight. Lows in the lower 70s. Southwest winds around 5 miles an hour. Chance of rain 50%. The following is a summary of watches, warnings, and advisories in effect. For the WXJ76 listening area, an aerial flood warning has been issued until 5 p.m. for the following county: Ford, Illinois. An aerial flood warning has been issued until 7:30 p.m. for the following counties: Champaign and Vermilion. At 3 p.m. at the Champaign Airport, skies were partly sunny. The temperature was 81 degrees, the dew point was 75, and the relative humidity was 82%. The heat index was 87. The wind was southwest at 6 miles an hour. The pressure was 30.08 inches and rising. Elsewhere around the area, temperatures were around 80 degrees. At Bloomington, rain was falling. It was mostly sunny at Peoria and Rentoul. It was partly sunny at Paris, Terre Haute, Mattoon, Decatur, and Springfield. And once again at 3 p.m. at the Champaign Airport, under partly sunny skies, the temperature was 81, and the heat index was 87. Here is a river flood statement. The flood warning continues for the Vermilion River near Danville until Monday afternoon. At 8:15 a.m. Saturday, or 9:15 a.m. Eastern Daylight Time Saturday / the stage was 19.6 feet. The river is expected to rise to a crest of 24.7 feet just after midnight tonight. It will then fall below flood stage late Monday morning. Here is a river flood statement. The National Weather Service in Lincoln has issued a flood warning for the Sangamon River at Monticello. From late tonight to late Thursday evening, at 10 a.m. Saturday, the stage was 11.6 feet. The river is expected to rise above flood stage just after midnight tonight to a crest of 17.7 feet early Monday afternoon,

It will then fall below flood stage Thursday afternoon. And now a discussion of hazardous weather conditions for the following counties in Illinois, Champaign, DeWitt, Piatt, and Vermilion. This hazardous weather outlook is for central Illinois, east central Illinois, and west central Illinois. For tonight, thunderstorm activity is likely again tonight, mainly north of Interstate 72. Locally strong to severe storms and flash flooding are possible. The main severe weather threat will be isolated damaging winds up to 60 miles per hour. For Sunday through Friday, hot and humid conditions will peak Sunday, with afternoon heat indices in the mid to upper 90s. Thunderstorm chances continue Sunday afternoon into Sunday evening, with some strong to severe with damaging winds the main threat. Locally heavy rainfall will also be a threat. Due to the heavy rainfall from last night, several rivers are or will be in flood for the next several days. These rivers include the Illinois, Spoon, Mackinac, and Sangamon. Spotter information statement, spotter activation may be needed late tonight. Expected storm motion is toward the east around at 35 miles per hour. And now a discussion of hazardous weather conditions for the following counties in Illinois, Coles, Douglas, Edgar, and Moultrie. This hazardous weather outlook is for central Illinois, east central Illinois, southeast Illinois, and west central Illinois. For tonight, isolated thunderstorms are possible late tonight. Locally strong to severe storms and flash flooding are possible. The main severe weather threat will be isolated damaging winds up to 60 miles per hour. For Sunday through Friday, hot and humid conditions will peak Sunday, with afternoon heat indices ranging from 98 to 105 degrees. Thunderstorm chances continue Sunday afternoon into Sunday evening, with some strong to severe with damaging winds the main threat. Locally heavy rainfall will also be a threat. Due to the heavy rainfall from last night, several rivers are or will be in flood for the next several days. These rivers include the Illinois, Sangamon, and Vermilion. Spotter information statement, spotter activation may be needed late tonight. Expected storm motion is toward the east around at 35 miles per hour. When flooding is a threat, keep these safety rules in mind. Never walk or drive across flood waters. It only takes 12 to 18 inches of water to sweep a vehicle off the road, and only 6 inches of moving water to knock over an adult. Do not drive around barricades. The road is closed for a reason. Most flood fatalities occur in vehicles. Besides your safety, you also put the lives of first responders at risk. If you live in a flood-prone area, or are camping in a low-lying area, move to higher ground. If you have water in your home, do not go into a room if standing water covers electrical outlets. Stay out of water that may have electricity in it. The time is currently 3:39 p.m. Central Daylight Time. 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Now for the official National Weather Service forecast for Champaign, Urbana, and surrounding areas of east central Illinois. Tonight, partly cloudy with a slight chance of showers and thunderstorms until midnight, then mostly cloudy with a chance of showers and thunderstorms after midnight. Lows in the lower 70s. Southwest winds around 5 miles an hour. Chance of rain 50%. Sunday, mostly cloudy in the morning, then becoming partly sunny. A chance of showers and thunderstorms. Humid with highs in the upper 80s. West winds 5 to 10 miles an hour. Chance of rain 50%. Sunday night, partly cloudy. A chance of showers and thunderstorms until midnight. Humid with lows in the upper 60s. Northwest winds 5 to 10 miles an hour. Chance of rain 50%. Monday, mostly sunny. Highs in the lower 80s. North winds 5 to 10 miles an hour. Monday night, mostly clear. Lows in the lower 60s. North winds around 5 miles an hour until midnight, becoming light and variable. Tuesday, mostly sunny. Highs in the lower 80s. Tuesday night, partly cloudy until midnight, then mostly cloudy with a chance of showers after midnight. Lows in the upper 60s. Chance of rain 50%. Wednesday, showers likely in the morning, then partly sunny with a chance of showers and thunderstorms in the afternoon. Highs in the lower 80s. Chance of rain 70%. Wednesday night through Saturday, partly cloudy. Lows in

upper 50s. Highs in the upper 70s. Again, the forecast for Champaign, Urbana and surrounding areas of East Central Illinois for tonight, partly cloudy with a slight chance of showers and thunderstorms until midnight, then mostly cloudy with a chance of showers and thunderstorms after midnight. Lows in the lower 70s. Southwest winds around 5 miles an hour. Chance of rain 50%. Flood warning in effect until 7:30 p.m. this evening, replaces flash flood warning. What? Flooding caused by excessive rainfall is expected. Where? A portion of East Central Illinois, including the following counties, Champaign and Vermilion. When? Until 7:30 p.m. The following impacts are expected: flooding of rivers, creeks, streams, and other low-lying and flood-prone locations is imminent or occurring. Additional details, at 1:38 p.m., flood waters are starting to recede, but several roadways remain flooded. Continue to heed closed road signs and find alternate routes. Some locations that will experience flooding include Champaign, Urbana, Danville, Rantoul, Savoy, Mahomet, St. Joseph, Filton, Catlin, Fisher, Oakwood, Rossville, Thomasboro, Gifford, Ogden, Potomac, Rankin, Fithian, Bonneville, and Lake of the Woods. This includes the following state parks: Kickapoo State Recreation Area and Middle Fork State Fish and Wildlife Area. This includes the following highways: Interstate 72 between mile markers 174 and 182. Interstate 74 between mile markers 169 and 220. Interstate 57 between mile markers 232 and 257. http://, for safety information, visit www.weather.gov/safety/flood. Turn around, don't drown when encountering flooded roads. Most flood deaths occur in vehicles. Now for the official National Weather Service forecast for Champaign, Urbana and surrounding areas of East Central Illinois. Tonight, partly cloudy with a slight chance of showers and thunderstorms until midnight, then mostly cloudy with a chance of showers and thunderstorms after midnight. Lows in the lower 70s. Southwest winds around 5 miles an hour. Chance of rain 50%. Sunday, mostly cloudy in the morning, then becoming partly sunny. A chance of showers and thunderstorms. Humid with highs in the upper 80s. West winds 5 to 10 miles an hour. Chance of rain 50%. Sunday night, partly cloudy. A chance of showers and thunderstorms until midnight. Humid with lows in the upper 60s. Northwest winds 5 to 10 miles an hour. Chance of rain 50%. Monday, mostly sunny. Highs in the lower 80s. North winds 5 to 10 miles an hour. Monday night, mostly clear. Lows in the lower 60s. North winds around 5 miles an hour until midnight, becoming light and variable. Tuesday, mostly sunny. Highs in the lower 80s. Tuesday night, partly cloudy until midnight, then mostly cloudy with a chance of showers after midnight. Lows in the upper 60s. Chance of rain 50%. Wednesday, showers likely in the morning, then partly sunny with a chance of showers and thunderstorms in the afternoon. Highs in the lower 80s. Chance of rain 70%. Wednesday night through Saturday, partly cloudy. Lows in the upper 50s. Highs in the upper 70s. Again, the forecast for Champaign, Urbana and surrounding areas of East Central Illinois for tonight, partly cloudy with a slight chance of showers and thunderstorms until midnight, then mostly cloudy with a chance of showers and thunderstorms after midnight. Lows in the lower 70s. Southwest winds around 5 miles an hour. Chance of rain 50%. The following is a summary of watches, warnings and advisories in effect. For the WXJ76 listening area, an aerial flood warning has been issued until 5 p.m. for the following county: Ford, Illinois. An aerial flood warning has been issued until 7:30 p.m. for the following counties: Champaign and Vermilion. Flood warning in effect until 5 p.m. this afternoon. What? Flooding caused by excessive rainfall is expected. Where? Southern Ford County. When? Until 5 p.m. Saturday. The following impacts are expected: significant flooding of creeks, streams, drainage ditches, low-lying areas, and poor drainage areas. Widespread street and underpass flooding. Possible flooding of streets.

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A flood warning means flooding is imminent or may already be occurring. Persons along rivers, creeks, and other waterways should take immediate precautions to protect life and property. Turn around, don't drown when encountering flooded roads. Most flood deaths occur in vehicles. Be aware of your surroundings and do not drive on flooded roads. Here is a river flood statement. The flood warning continues for the Vermilion River near Danville until Monday afternoon. At 8:15 a.m. Saturday, or 9:15 a.m. Eastern Daylight Time Saturday, the stage was 19.6 feet. The river is expected to rise to a crest of 24.7 feet just after midnight tonight. It will then fall below flood stage late Monday morning. Here is a river flood statement. The National Weather Service in Lincoln has issued a flood warning for the Sangamon River at Monticello. From late tonight to late Thursday evening. At 10 a.m. Saturday, the stage was 11.6 feet. The river is expected to rise above flood stage just after midnight tonight to a crest of 17.7 feet early Monday afternoon. It will then fall below flood stage Thursday afternoon. At 3 p.m. at the Champaign Airport, skies were partly sunny. The temperature was 81 degrees, the dew point was 75, and the relative humidity was 82%. The heat index was 87. The wind was southwest at 6 miles an hour. The pressure was 30.08 inches and rising. Elsewhere around the area, temperatures were around 80 degrees. At Bloomington, rain was falling. It was mostly sunny at Peoria and Rentoul. It was partly sunny at Paris, Terre Haute, Mattoon, Decatur, and Springfield. And once again at 3 p.m. at the Champaign Airport, under partly sunny skies, the temperature was 81, and the heat index was 87. And now a discussion of hazardous weather conditions for the following counties in Illinois, Champaign, DeWitt, Piatt, and Vermilion. This hazardous weather outlook is for Central Illinois, East Central Illinois, and West Central Illinois. For tonight, thunderstorm activity is likely again tonight, mainly north of Interstate 72. Locally strong to severe storms and flash flooding are possible. The main severe weather threat will be isolated damaging winds up to 60 miles per hour. For Sunday through Friday, hot and humid conditions will peak Sunday, with afternoon heat indices in the mid to upper 90s. Thunderstorm chances continue Sunday afternoon into Sunday evening, with some strong to severe with damaging winds the main threat. Locally heavy rainfall will also be a threat. Due to the heavy rainfall from last night, several rivers are or will be in flood for the next several days. These rivers include the Illinois, Spoon, Mackinac, and Sangamon. Spotter information statement, spotter activation may be needed late tonight. Expected storm motion is toward the east around at 35 miles per hour. And now a discussion of hazardous weather conditions for the following counties in Illinois, Coles, Douglas, Edgar, and Moultrie. This hazardous weather outlook is for Central Illinois, East Central Illinois, Southeast Illinois, and West Central Illinois. For tonight, isolated thunderstorms are possible late tonight. Locally strong to severe storms and flash flooding are possible. The main severe weather threat will be isolated damaging winds up to 60 miles per hour. For Sunday through Friday, hot and humid conditions will peak Sunday, with afternoon heat indices ranging from 98 to 105 degrees. Thunderstorm chances continue Sunday afternoon into Sunday evening, with some strong to severe with damaging winds the main threat. Locally heavy rainfall will also be a threat. Due to the heavy rainfall from last night, several rivers are or will be in flood for the next several days. These rivers include the Illinois, Sangamon, and Vermilion. Spotter information statement, spotter activation may be needed late tonight. Expected storm motion is toward the east around at 35 miles per hour. When flooding is a threat, keep these safety rules in mind. Never walk or drive across flood waters. It only takes 12 to 18 inches of water to sweep a vehicle off the road, and only 6 inches of moving water to knock over an adult. Do not drive around barricades. The road is closed for a reason. Most flood fatalities occur in vehicles. Besides your safety, you also put the lives of first responders.

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If you have water in your home, do not go into a room if standing water covers electrical outlets. 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The time is currently 3:52 p.m. Central Daylight Time. 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Now for the official National Weather Service forecast for Champaign, Urbana and surrounding areas of East Central Illinois. Tonight, partly cloudy with a slight chance of showers and thunderstorms until midnight, then mostly cloudy with a chance of showers and thunderstorms after midnight. Lows in the lower 70s. Southwest winds around 5 miles an hour. Chance of rain 50%. Sunday, mostly cloudy in the morning, then becoming partly sunny. A chance of showers and thunderstorms. Humid with highs in the upper 80s. West winds 5 to 10 miles an hour. Chance of rain 50%. Sunday night, partly cloudy. A chance of showers and thunderstorms until midnight. Humid with lows in the upper 60s. Northwest winds 5 to 10 miles an hour. Chance of rain 50%. Monday, mostly sunny. Highs in the lower 80s. North winds 5 to 10 miles an hour. Monday night, mostly clear. Lows in the lower 60s. North winds around 5 miles an hour until midnight, becoming light and variable. Tuesday, mostly sunny. Highs in the lower 80s. Tuesday night, partly cloudy until midnight, then mostly cloudy with a chance of showers after midnight. Lows in the upper 60s. Chance of rain 50%. Wednesday, showers likely in the morning, then partly sunny with a chance of showers and thunderstorms in the afternoon. Highs in the lower 80s. Chance of rain 70%. Wednesday night through Saturday, partly cloudy. Lows in the upper 50s. Highs in the upper 70s. Again, the forecast for Champaign, Urbana and surrounding areas of East Central Illinois for tonight. Partly cloudy with a slight chance of showers and thunderstorms until midnight, then mostly cloudy with a chance of showers and thunderstorms after midnight. Lows in the lower 70s. Southwest winds around 5 miles an hour. Chance of rain 50%. The following is a summary of watches, warnings and advisories in effect. For the WXJ76 listening area, an aerial flood warning has been issued until 5 p.m. for the following county, Ford, Illinois. An aerial flood warning has been issued until 7:30 p.m. for the following counties, Champaign and Vermilion. At 3 p.m. at the Champaign Airport, skies were partly sunny. The temperature was 81 degrees, the dew point was 75, and the relative humidity was 82%. The heat index was 87. The wind was southwest at 6 miles an hour. The pressure was 30.08 inches and rising. Elsewhere around the area, temperatures were around 80 degrees. At Bloomington, rain was falling. It was mostly sunny at Peoria and Rentoul. It was partly sunny at Paris, Terre Haute, Mattoon, Decatur, and Springfield. And once again at 3 p.m. at the Champaign Airport, under partly sunny skies, the temperature was 81, and the heat index was 87. Here is a river flood statement. The flood warning continues for the Vermilion River near Danville until Monday afternoon. At 8:15 a.m. Saturday, or 9:15 a.m. Eastern Daylight Time Saturday / the stage was 19.6 feet. The river is expected to rise to a crest of 24.7 feet just after midnight tonight. It will then fall below flood stage late Monday morning. Here is a river flood statement. The National Weather Service in Lincoln has issued a flood warning for the Sangamon River at Monticello. From late tonight to late Thursday evening. At 10 a.m. Saturday the stage was 11.6 feet. The river is expected to rise above flood stage just after midnight tonight to a crest of 17.7 feet early Monday afternoon. It will then fall below flood stage Thursday afternoon. And now a discussion of hazardous weather conditions for the following counties in Illinois, Champaign, DeWitt, Piatt, and Vermilion. This hazardous weather outlook is for Central Illinois, East Central Illinois, and West Central Illinois. For tonight, thunderstorm activity is likely again tonight, mainly north of Interstate 72. Locally strong to severe storms

flash flooding are possible. The main severe weather threat will be isolated, damaging winds up to 60 miles per hour. For Sunday through Friday, hot and humid conditions will peak Sunday, with afternoon heat indices in the mid to upper 90s. Thunderstorm chances continue Sunday afternoon into Sunday evening, with some strong to severe with damaging winds the main threat. Locally heavy rainfall will also be a threat. Due to the heavy rainfall from last night, several rivers are or will be in flood for the next several days. These rivers include the Illinois, Spoon, Mackinac, and Sangamon. Spotter information statement, spotter activation may be needed late tonight. Expected storm motion is toward the east around at 35 miles per hour. And now a discussion of hazardous weather conditions for the following counties in Illinois, Coles, Douglas, Edgar, and Moultrie. This hazardous weather outlook is for central Illinois, east central Illinois, southeast Illinois, and west central Illinois. For tonight, isolated thunderstorms are possible late tonight. Locally strong to severe storms and flash flooding are possible. The main severe weather threat will be isolated damaging winds up to 60 miles per hour. For Sunday through Friday, hot and humid conditions will peak Sunday, with afternoon heat indices ranging from 98 to 105 degrees. Thunderstorm chances continue Sunday afternoon into Sunday evening, with some strong to severe with damaging winds the main threat. Locally heavy rainfall will also be a threat. Due to the heavy rainfall from last night, several rivers are or will be in flood for the next several days. These rivers include the Illinois, Sangamon, and Vermilion. Spotter information statement, spotter activation may be needed late tonight. Expected storm motion is toward the east around at 35 miles per hour. When flooding is a threat, keep these safety rules in mind. Never walk or drive across flood waters. It only takes 12 to 18 inches of water to sweep a vehicle off the road, and only 6 inches of moving water to knock over an adult. Do not drive around barricades. The road is closed for a reason. Most flood fatalities occur in vehicles. Besides your safety, you also put the lives of first responders at risk. If you live in a flood-prone area, or are camping in a low-lying area, move to higher ground. If you have water in your home, do not go into a room if standing water covers electrical outlets. Stay out of water that may have electricity in it. The time is currently 3:59 p.m. Central Daylight Time. 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Now for the official National Weather Service forecast for Champaign, Urbana, and surrounding areas of east central Illinois. Tonight, partly cloudy with a slight chance of showers and thunderstorms until midnight, then mostly cloudy with a chance of showers and thunderstorms after midnight. Lows in the lower 70s. Southwest winds around 5 miles an hour. Chance of rain 50%. Sunday, mostly cloudy in the morning, then becoming partly sunny. A chance of showers and thunderstorms. Humid with highs in the upper 80s. West winds 5 to 10 miles an hour. Chance of rain 50%. Sunday night, partly cloudy. A chance of showers and thunderstorms until midnight. Humid with lows in the upper 60s. Northwest winds 5 to 10 miles an hour. Chance of rain 50%. Monday, mostly sunny. Highs in the lower 80s. North winds 5 to 10 miles an hour. Monday night, mostly clear. Lows in the lower 60s. North winds around 5 miles an hour until midnight, becoming light and variable. Tuesday, mostly sunny. Highs in the lower 80s. Tuesday night, partly cloudy until midnight, then mostly cloudy with a chance of showers after midnight. Lows in the upper 60s. Chance of rain 50%. Wednesday, showers likely in the morning, then partly sunny with a chance of showers and thunderstorms in the afternoon. Highs in the lower 80s. Chance of rain 70%. Wednesday night through Saturday, partly cloudy. Lows in the upper 50s. Highs in the upper 70s. Again, the forecast for Champaign, Urbana, and surrounding areas of east central Illinois for tonight, partly cloudy with a slight chance of showers and thunderstorms until midnight, then mostly cloudy with a chance of showers and thunderstorms after midnight. Lows in the lower 70s. Southwest winds around 5 miles an hour. Chance of rain 50%. Flood warning.
effect until 7:30 p.m. this evening, replaces flash flood warning. What flooding caused by excessive rainfall is expected? Where, a portion of east central Illinois, including the following counties, Champaign and Vermilion. When, until 7:30 p.m. The following impacts are expected: flooding of rivers, creeks, streams, and other low-lying and flood-prone locations is imminent or occurring. Additional details, at 1:38 p.m., flood waters are starting to recede, but several roadways remain flooded. Continue to heed closed road signs and find alternate routes. Some locations that will experience flooding include Champaign, Urbana, Danville, Rantoul, Savoy, Mahomet, St. Joseph, Tilton, Catlin, Fisher, Oakwood, Rossville, Thomasboro, Gifford, Ogden, Potomac, Rankin, Fithian, Bonneville, and Lake of the Woods. This includes the following state parks: Kickapoo State Recreation Area and Little Fork State Fish and Wildlife Area. This includes the following highways: Interstate 72 between mile markers 174 and 182. Interstate 74 between mile markers 169 and 220. Interstate 57 between mile markers 232 and 257. http://for safety information, visit www.weather.gov/safety/flood. Turn around, don't drown when encountering flooded roads. Most flood deaths occur in vehicles. And now a discussion of hazardous weather conditions for the following counties in Illinois: Champaign, DeWitt, Piatt, and Vermilion. This hazardous weather outlook is for central Illinois, east central Illinois, and west central Illinois. For tonight, thunderstorm activity is likely again tonight, mainly north of Interstate 72. Locally strong to severe storms and flash flooding are possible. The main severe weather threat will be isolated damaging winds up to 60 miles per hour. For Sunday through Friday, hot and humid conditions will peak Sunday, with afternoon heat indices in the mid to upper 90s. Thunderstorm chances continue Sunday afternoon into Sunday evening, with some strong to severe with damaging winds the main threat. Locally heavy rainfall will also be a threat. Due to the heavy rainfall from last night, several rivers are or will be in flood for the next several days. These rivers include the Illinois, Spoon, Mackinac, and Sangamon. Spotter information statement: spotter activation may be needed late tonight. Expected storm motion is toward the east around at 35 miles per hour. Flood warning in effect until 5 p.m. this afternoon. What flooding caused by excessive rainfall is expected? Where, southern Ford County, when, until 5 p.m. Saturday. The following impacts are expected: significant flooding of creeks, streams, drainage ditches, low-lying areas, and poor drainage areas. Widespread street and underpass flooding. Possible flooding of structures. High water will slowly recede from flooded areas. Additional details, at 7:57 a.m., Doppler radar indicated heavy rainfall from thunderstorms. Flooding is ongoing, with broadcast media early reporting several flooded streets and flooded basements in Paxton. Between 2 and 3.5 inches of rain have fallen. Some locations that will experience flooding include Paxton, Gibson City, Elliott, and Clarence. http://for safety information, visit www.weather.gov/safety/flood. A flood warning means flooding is imminent or may already be occurring. Persons along rivers, creeks, and other waterways should take immediate precautions to protect life and property. Turn around, don't drown when encountering flooded roads. Most flood deaths occur in vehicles. Be aware of your surroundings and do not drive on flooded roads. Here is a river flood statement. The flood warning continues for the Vermilion River near Danville until Monday afternoon. At 8:15 a.m. Saturday, or 9:15 a.m. Eastern Daylight Time Saturday / the stage was 19.6 feet. The river is expected to rise to a crest of 24.7 feet just after midnight tonight. It will then fall below flood stage late Monday morning. Here is a river flood statement. The National Weather Service in Lincoln has issued a flood warning for the Sangamon River at Monticello. From late tonight to late Thursday evening. At 10 a.m. Saturday, the stage was 11.6 feet. The river is expected to rise above flood stage just after midnight tonight to a crest of 17.7.

feet early Monday afternoon. It will then fall below flood stage Thursday afternoon. 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Programming originates from NOAA's National Weather Service office in Lincoln and transmits from the WCIA television tower near Seymour. 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And now a discussion of hazardous weather conditions for the following counties in Illinois: Coles, Douglas, Edgar, and Moultrie. This hazardous weather outlook is for Central Illinois, East Central Illinois, Southeast Illinois, and West Central Illinois. For tonight, isolated thunderstorms are possible late tonight. Locally strong to severe storms and flash flooding are possible. The main severe weather threat will be isolated damaging winds up to 60 miles per hour. For Sunday through Friday, hot and humid conditions will peak Sunday, with afternoon heat indices ranging from 98 to 105 degrees. Thunderstorm chances continue Sunday afternoon into Sunday evening, with some strong to severe with damaging winds the main threat. Locally heavy rainfall will also be a threat. Due to the heavy rainfall from last night, several rivers are or will be in flood for the next several days. These rivers include the Illinois, Sangamon, and Vermilion. Spotter information statement: spotter activation may be needed late tonight. Expected storm motion is toward the east around at 35 miles per hour. When flooding is a threat, keep these safety rules in mind. Never walk or drive across flood waters. It only takes 12 to 18 inches of water to sweep a vehicle off the road, and only 6 inches of moving water to knock over an adult. Do not drive around barricades. The road is closed for a reason. Most flood fatalities occur in vehicles. Besides your safety, you also put the lives of first responders at risk. If you live in a flood-prone area, or are camping in a low-lying area, move to higher ground. If you have water in your home, do not go into a room if standing water covers electrical outlets. Stay out of water that may have electricity in it. The time is currently 4:09 p.m. Central Daylight Time. 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Now for the official National Weather Service forecast for Champaign, Urbana, and surrounding areas of East Central Illinois. Tonight, partly cloudy with a slight chance of showers and thunderstorms until midnight, then mostly cloudy with a chance of showers and thunderstorms after midnight. Lows in the lower 70s. Southwest winds around 5 miles an hour. Chance of rain 50%. Sunday, mostly cloudy in the morning, then becoming partly sunny. A chance of showers and thunderstorms. Humid with highs in the upper 80s. West winds 5 to 10 miles an hour. Chance of rain 50%. Sunday night, partly cloudy. A chance of showers and thunderstorms until midnight. Humid with lows in the upper 60s. Northwest winds 5 to 10 miles an hour. Chance of rain 50%. Monday, mostly sunny. Highs in the lower 80s. North winds 5 to 10 miles an hour. Monday night, mostly clear. Lows in the lower 60s. North winds around 5 miles an hour until midnight, becoming light and variable. Tuesday, mostly sunny. Highs in the lower 80s. Tuesday night, partly cloudy until midnight, then mostly cloudy with a chance of showers after midnight. Lows in the upper 60s. Chance of rain 50%. Wednesday, showers likely in the morning, then partly sunny with a chance of showers and thunderstorms in the afternoon. Highs in the lower 80s. Chance of rain 70%. Wednesday night through Saturday, partly cloudy. Lows in the upper 50s. Highs in the upper 70s. Again, the forecast for Champaign, Urbana, and surrounding areas of East Central Illinois for tonight: partly cloudy with a slight chance of showers and thunderstorms until midnight, then mostly cloudy with a chance of showers and thunderstorms after midnight. Lows in the lower 70s. Southwest winds around 5 miles an hour. Chance of rain 50%. The following is a summary of watches, warnings, and advisories in effect. For the WXJ

76 listening area. An aerial flood warning has been issued until 5 p.m. for the following county, Ford, Illinois. An aerial flood warning has been issued until 7:30 p.m. for the following counties, Champaign and Vermilion. At 4 p.m. at the Champaign Airport, skies were partly sunny. The temperature was 83 degrees, the dew point was 77, and the relative humidity was 82%. The heat index was 92. The wind was south at 7 miles an hour. The pressure was 30.06 inches and falling. Elsewhere around the area, skies ranged from partly sunny to cloudy, and temperatures were in the lower to mid-80s. And once again at 4 p.m. at the Champaign Airport, under partly sunny skies, the temperature was 83, and the heat index was 92. And now a discussion of hazardous weather conditions for the following counties in Illinois, Champaign, DeWitt, Piatt, and Vermilion. This hazardous weather outlook is for central Illinois, east central Illinois, and west central Illinois. For tonight, thunderstorm activity is likely again tonight, mainly north of Interstate 72. Locally strong to severe storms and flash flooding are possible. The main severe weather threat will be isolated damaging winds up to 60 miles per hour. For Sunday through Friday, hot and humid conditions will peak Sunday, with afternoon heat indices in the mid to upper 90s. Thunderstorm chances continue Sunday afternoon into Sunday evening, with some strong to severe with damaging winds the main threat. Locally heavy rainfall will also be a threat. Due to the heavy rainfall from last night, several rivers are or will be in flood for the next several days. These rivers include the Illinois, Spoon, Mackinac, and Sangamon. Spotter information statement, spotter activation may be needed late tonight. Expected storm motion is toward the east around at 35 miles per hour. And now a discussion of hazardous weather conditions for the following counties in Illinois, Coles, Douglas, Edgar, and Moultrie. This hazardous weather outlook is for central Illinois, east central Illinois, southeast Illinois, and west central Illinois. For tonight, isolated thunderstorms are possible late tonight. Locally strong to severe storms and flash flooding are possible. The main severe weather threat will be isolated damaging winds up to 60 miles per hour. For Sunday through Friday, hot and humid conditions will peak Sunday, with afternoon heat indices ranging from 98 to 105 degrees. Thunderstorm chances continue Sunday afternoon into Sunday evening, with some strong to severe with damaging winds the main threat. Locally heavy rainfall will also be a threat. Due to the heavy rainfall from last night, several rivers are or will be in flood for the next several days. These rivers include the Illinois, Sangamon, and Vermilion. Spotter information statement, spotter activation may be needed late tonight. Expected storm motion is toward the east around at 35 miles per hour. Here is a river flood statement. The flood warning continues for the Vermilion River near Danville until Monday afternoon. At 8:15 a.m. Saturday, or 9:15 a.m. Eastern Daylight Time Saturday / the stage was 19.6 feet. The river is expected to rise to a crest of 24.7 feet just after midnight tonight. It will then fall below flood stage late Monday morning. Here is a river flood statement. The National Weather Service in Lincoln has issued a flood warning for the Sangamon River at Monticello. From late tonight to late Thursday evening. At 10 a.m. Saturday, the stage was 11.6 feet. The river is expected to rise above flood stage just after midnight tonight to a crest of 17.7 feet early Monday afternoon. It will then fall below flood stage Thursday afternoon. When flooding is a threat, keep these safety rules in mind. Never walk or drive across flood waters. It only takes 12 to 18 inches of water to sweep a vehicle off the road, and only 6 inches of moving water to knock over an adult. Do not drive around barricades. The road is closed for a reason. Most flood fatalities occur in vehicles. Besides your safety, you also put the lives of first responders at risk. If you live in a flood-prone area, or are camping in a low-lying area, move to higher ground. If you have water in your home, do not go into a room if standing water covers electrical outlets. Stay out of water that may have electricity in it. The time is currently 4:16 p.m. Central Daylight Time. 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

The official National Weather Service forecast for Champaign, Urbana, and surrounding areas of East Central Illinois. Tonight, partly cloudy with a slight chance of showers and thunderstorms until midnight, then mostly cloudy with a chance of showers and thunderstorms after midnight. Lows in the lower 70s. Southwest winds around 5 miles an hour. Chance of rain 50%. Sunday, mostly cloudy in the morning, then becoming partly sunny. A chance of showers and thunderstorms. Humid with highs in the upper 80s. West winds 5 to 10 miles an hour. Chance of rain 50%. Sunday night, partly cloudy. A chance of showers and thunderstorms until midnight. Humid with lows in the upper 60s. Northwest winds 5 to 10 miles an hour. Chance of rain 50%. Monday, mostly sunny. Highs in the lower 80s. North winds 5 to 10 miles an hour. Monday night, mostly clear. Lows in the lower 60s. North winds around 5 miles an hour until midnight, becoming light and variable. Tuesday, mostly sunny. Highs in the lower 80s. Tuesday night, partly cloudy until midnight, then mostly cloudy with a chance of showers after midnight. Lows in the upper 60s. Chance of rain 50%. Wednesday, showers likely in the morning, then partly sunny with a chance of showers and thunderstorms in the afternoon. Highs in the lower 80s. Chance of rain 70%. Wednesday night through Saturday, partly cloudy. Lows in the upper 50s. Highs in the upper 70s. Again, the forecast for Champaign, Urbana, and surrounding areas of East Central Illinois for tonight. Partly cloudy with a slight chance of showers and thunderstorms until midnight, then mostly cloudy with a chance of showers and thunderstorms after midnight. Lows in the lower 70s. Southwest winds around 5 miles an hour. Chance of rain 50%. The following is a summary of watches, warnings, and advisories in effect. For the WXJ76 listening area, an aerial flood warning has been issued until 5 p.m. for the following county, Ford, Illinois. An aerial flood warning has been issued until 7:30 p.m. for the following counties, Champaign and Vermilion. At 4 p.m. at the Champaign Airport, skies were partly sunny. The temperature was 83 degrees, the dew point was 77, and the relative humidity was 82%. The heat index was 92. The wind was south at 7 miles an hour. The pressure was 30.06 inches and falling. Elsewhere around the area, skies ranged from partly sunny to cloudy, and temperatures were in the lower to mid-80s. And once again at 4 p.m. at the Champaign Airport, under partly sunny skies, the temperature was 83, and the heat index was 92. Flood warning in effect until 7:30 p.m. this evening, replaces flash flood warning. What flooding caused by excessive rainfall is expected? Where, a portion of East Central Illinois, including the following counties, Champaign and Vermilion. When, until 7:30 p.m. The following impacts are expected: flooding of rivers, creeks, streams, and other low-lying and flood-prone locations is imminent or occurring. Additional details, at 1:38 p.m., flood waters are starting to recede, but several roadways remain flooded. Continue to heed closed road signs and find alternate routes. Some locations that will experience flooding include Champaign, Urbana, Danville, Rantoul, Savoy, Mahomet, St. Joseph, Tilton, Catlin, Fisher, Oakwood, Rossville, Thomasboro, Gifford, Ogden, Potomac, Rankin, Fithian, Bonneville, and Lake of the Woods. This includes the following state parks: Kickapoo State Recreation Area and Middle Fork State Fish and Wildlife Area. This includes the following highways: Interstate 72 between mile markers 174 and 182. Interstate 74 between mile markers 169 and 220. Interstate 57 between mile markers 232 and 257. For safety information, visit www.weather.gov/safety/flood. Turn around, don't drown when encountering flooded roads. Most flood deaths occur in vehicles. And now a discussion of hazardous weather conditions for the following counties in Illinois: Champaign, DeWitt, Piatt, and Vermilion. This hazardous weather outlook is for Central Illinois, East Central Illinois, and West Central Illinois. For tonight,
Thunderstorm activity is likely again tonight, mainly north of Interstate 72. Locally strong to severe storms and flash flooding are possible. The main severe weather threat will be isolated damaging winds up to 60 miles per hour. For Sunday through Friday, hot and humid conditions will peak Sunday, with afternoon heat indices in the mid to upper 90s. Thunderstorm chances continue Sunday afternoon into Sunday evening, with some strong to severe with damaging winds the main threat. Locally heavy rainfall will also be a threat. Due to the heavy rainfall from last night, several rivers are or will be in flood for the next several days. These rivers include the Illinois, Spoon, Mackinac, and Sangamon. Spotter information statement, spotter activation may be needed late tonight. Expected storm motion is toward the east around at 35 miles per hour. And now a discussion of hazardous weather conditions for the following counties in Illinois, Coles, Douglas, Edgar, and Moultrie. This hazardous weather outlook is for central Illinois, east central Illinois, southeast Illinois, and west central Illinois. For tonight, isolated thunderstorms are possible late tonight. Locally strong to severe storms and flash flooding are possible. The main severe weather threat will be isolated damaging winds up to 60 miles per hour. For Sunday through Friday, hot and humid conditions will peak Sunday, with afternoon heat indices ranging from 98 to 105 degrees. Thunderstorm chances continue Sunday afternoon into Sunday evening, with some strong to severe with damaging winds the main threat. Locally heavy rainfall will also be a threat. Due to the heavy rainfall from last night, several rivers are or will be in flood for the next several days. These rivers include the Illinois, Sangamon, and Vermilion. Spotter information statement, spotter activation may be needed late tonight. Expected storm motion is toward the east around at 35 miles per hour. Flood warning in effect until 5 p.m. this afternoon. What? Flooding caused by excessive rainfall is expected. Where? Southern Ford County. When? Until 5 p.m. Saturday. The following impacts are expected: significant flooding of creeks, streams, drainage ditches, low-lying areas, and poor drainage areas. Widespread street and underpass flooding. Possible flooding of structures. High water will slowly recede from flooded areas. Additional details, at 7:57 a.m., Doppler radar indicated heavy rainfall from thunderstorms. Flooding is ongoing, with broadcast media early reporting several flooded streets and flooded basements in Paxton. Between 2 and 3.5 inches of rain have fallen. Some locations that will experience flooding include Paxton, Gibson City, Elliott, and Clarence. http://for safety information, visit www.weather.gov/safety/flood. A flood warning means flooding is imminent or may already be occurring. Persons along rivers, creeks, and other waterways should take immediate precautions to protect life and property. Turn around, don't drown when encountering flooded roads. Most flood deaths occur in vehicles. Be aware of your surroundings and do not drive on flooded roads. Here is a river flood statement. The flood warning continues for the Vermilion River near Danville until Monday afternoon. At 8:15 a.m. Saturday, or 9:15 a.m. Eastern Daylight Time Saturday, the stage was 19.6 feet. The river is expected to rise to a crest at 24.7 feet just after midnight tonight. It will then fall below flood stage late Monday morning. Here is a river flood statement. The National Weather Service in Lincoln has issued a flood warning for the Sangamon River at Monticello. From late tonight to late Thursday evening, at 10 a.m. Saturday, the stage was 11.6 feet. The river is expected to rise above flood stage just after midnight tonight to a crest of 17.7 feet early Monday afternoon. It will then fall below flood stage Thursday afternoon. When flooding is a threat, keep these safety rules in mind. Never walk or drive across flood waters. It only takes 12 to 18 inches of water to sweep a vehicle off the road, and only 6 inches of moving water to knock over an adult. Do not drive around barricades. The road is closed for a reason. Most flood fatalities occur in vehicles. Besides your safety, you also put the lives of first responders at risk. If you live in a flood-prone area, or are camping in a low-lying area, move to higher ground. If you have water in your home,
Do not go into a room if standing water covers a

electrical outlets. Stay out of water that may have electricity in it. The time is currently 4:27 p.m. Central Daylight Time. 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Now for the official National Weather Service forecast for Champaign, Urbana, and surrounding areas of East Central Illinois. Tonight, partly cloudy with a slight chance of showers and thunderstorms until midnight, then mostly cloudy with a chance of showers and thunderstorms after midnight. Lows in the lower 70s. Southwest winds around 5 miles an hour. Chance of rain 50%. Sunday, mostly cloudy in the morning, then becoming partly sunny. A chance of showers and thunderstorms. Humid with highs in the upper 80s. West winds 5 to 10 miles an hour. Chance of rain 50%. Sunday night, partly cloudy. A chance of showers and thunderstorms until midnight. Humid with lows in the upper 60s. Northwest winds 5 to 10 miles an hour. Chance of rain 50%. Monday, mostly sunny. Highs in the lower 80s. North winds 5 to 10 miles an hour. Monday night, mostly clear. Lows in the lower 60s. North winds around 5 miles an hour until midnight, becoming light and variable. Tuesday, mostly sunny. Highs in the lower 80s. Tuesday night, partly cloudy until midnight, then mostly cloudy with a chance of showers after midnight. Lows in the upper 60s. Chance of rain 50%. Wednesday, showers likely in the morning, then partly sunny with a chance of showers and thunderstorms in the afternoon. Highs in the lower 80s. Chance of rain 70%. Wednesday night through Saturday, partly cloudy. Lows in the upper 50s. Highs in the upper 70s. Again, the forecast for Champaign, Urbana, and surrounding areas of East Central Illinois for tonight. Partly cloudy with a slight chance of showers and thunderstorms until midnight, then mostly cloudy with a chance of showers and thunderstorms after midnight. Lows in the lower 70s. Southwest winds around 5 miles an hour. Chance of rain 50%. The following is a summary of watches, warnings, and advisories in effect. For the WXJ76 listening area, an aerial flood warning has been issued until 5 p.m. for the following county: Ford, Illinois. An aerial flood warning has been issued until 7:30 p.m. for the following counties: Champaign and Vermilion. At 4 p.m. at the Champaign Airport, skies were partly sunny. The temperature was 83 degrees, the dew point was 77, and the relative humidity was 82%. The heat index was 92. The wind was south at 7 miles an hour. The pressure was 30.06 inches and falling. Elsewhere around the area, skies ranged from partly sunny to cloudy, and temperatures were in the lower to mid-80s. And once again at 4 p.m. at the Champaign Airport, under partly sunny skies, the temperature was 83, and the heat index was 92. And now a discussion of hazardous weather conditions for the following counties in Illinois: Champaign, DeWitt, Piatt, and Vermilion. This hazardous weather outlook is for Central Illinois, East Central Illinois, and West Central Illinois. For tonight, thunderstorm activity is likely again tonight, mainly north of Interstate 72. Locally strong to severe storms and flash flooding are possible. The main severe weather threat will be isolated damaging winds up to 60 miles per hour. For Sunday through Friday, hot and humid conditions will peak Sunday, with afternoon heat indices in the mid to upper 90s. Thunderstorm chances continue Sunday afternoon into Sunday evening, with some strong to severe with damaging winds the main threat. Locally heavy rainfall will also be a threat. Due to the heavy rainfall from last night, several rivers are or will be in flood for the next several days. These rivers include the Illinois, Spoon, Mackinac, and Sangamon. Spotter information statement: spotter activation may be needed late tonight. Expected storm motion is toward the east around at 35 miles per hour. And now a discussion of hazardous weather conditions for the following counties in Illinois: Coles, Douglas, Edgar, and Moultrie. This hazardous weather outlook is for Central Illinois, East Central Illinois, Southeast Illinois, and West Central Illinois. For tonight, isolated thunderstorms are possible late tonight. Locally strong to severe storms and flash flooding are possible. The main severe weather threat will be isolated damaging winds up to 60.

60 miles per hour. For Sunday through Friday, hot and humid conditions will peak Sunday, with afternoon heat indices ranging from 98 to 105 degrees. Thunderstorm chances continue Sunday afternoon into Sunday evening, with some strong to severe with damaging winds the main threat. Locally heavy rainfall will also be a threat. Due to the heavy rainfall from last night, several rivers are or will be in flood for the next several days. These rivers include the Illinois, Sangamon, and Vermilion. Spotter information statement, spotter activation may be needed late tonight. Expected storm motion is toward the east around at 35 miles per hour. When flooding is a threat, keep these safety rules in mind. Never walk or drive across flood waters. It only takes 12 to 18 inches of water to sweep a vehicle off the road, and only 6 inches of moving water to knock over an adult. Do not drive around barricades. The road is closed for a reason. Most flood fatalities occur in vehicles. Besides your safety, you also put the lives of first responders at risk. If you live in a flood-prone area off the road, and only 6 inches of moving water to knock over an adult, do not drive around barricades. The road is closed for a reason. Most flood fatalities occur in vehicles. Besides your safety, you also put the lives of first responders at risk. If you live in a flood-prone area, or are camping in a low-lying area, move to higher ground. If you have water in your home, do not go into a room if standing water covers electrical outlets. Stay out of water that may have electricity in it. The time is currently 4:33 p.m. Central Daylight Time. 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Now for the official National Weather Service forecast for Champaign, Urbana and surrounding areas of East Central Illinois. Tonight, partly cloudy with a slight chance of showers and thunderstorms until midnight, then mostly cloudy with a chance of showers and thunderstorms after midnight. Lows in the lower 70s. Southwest winds around 5 miles an hour. Chance of rain 50%. Sunday, mostly cloudy in the morning, then becoming partly sunny. A chance of showers and thunderstorms. Humid with highs in the upper 80s. West winds 5 to 10 miles an hour. Chance of rain 50%. Sunday night, partly cloudy. A chance of showers and thunderstorms until midnight. Humid with lows in the upper 60s. Northwest winds 5 to 10 miles an hour. Chance of rain 50%. Monday, mostly sunny. Highs in the lower 80s. North winds 5 to 10 miles an hour. Monday night, mostly clear. Lows in the lower 60s. North winds around 5 miles an hour until midnight, becoming light and variable. Tuesday, mostly sunny. Highs in the lower 80s. Tuesday night, partly cloudy until midnight, then mostly cloudy with a chance of showers after midnight. Lows in the upper 60s. Chance of rain 50%. Wednesday, showers likely in the morning, then partly sunny with a chance of showers and thunderstorms in the afternoon. Highs in the lower 80s. Chance of rain 70%. Wednesday night through Saturday, partly cloudy. Lows in the upper 50s. Highs in the upper 70s. Again, the forecast for Champaign, Urbana and surrounding areas of East Central Illinois for tonight, partly cloudy with a slight chance of showers and thunderstorms until midnight, then mostly cloudy with a chance of showers and thunderstorms after midnight. Lows in the lower 70s. Southwest winds around 5 miles an hour. Chance of rain 50%. Here is a river flood statement. The flood warning continues for the Vermilion River near Danville. Until Monday afternoon. At 8:15 a.m. Saturday, or 9:15 a.m. Eastern Daylight Time Saturday / the stage was 19.6 feet. The river is expected to rise to a crest of 24.7 feet just after midnight tonight. It will then fall below flood stage late Monday morning. Here is a river flood statement. The National Weather Service in Lincoln has issued a flood warning for the Sangamon River at Monticello. From late tonight to late Thursday evening. At 10 a.m. Saturday the stage was 11.6 feet. The river is expected to rise above flood stage just after midnight tonight to a crest of 17.7 feet early Monday afternoon. It will then fall below flood stage Thursday afternoon. The following is a summary of watches.

and advisories in effect for the WXJ76 listening area. An aerial flood warning has been issued until 5 p.m. for the following county: Ford, Illinois. An aerial flood warning has been issued until 7:30 p.m. for the following counties: Champaign and Vermilion. At 4 p.m. at the Champaign Airport, skies were partly sunny. The temperature was 83 degrees, the dew point was 77, and the relative humidity was 82%. The heat index was 92. The wind was south at 7 miles an hour. The pressure was 30.06 inches and falling. Elsewhere around the area, skies ranged from partly sunny to cloudy, and temperatures were in the lower to mid-80s. And once again at 4 p.m. at the Champaign Airport, under partly sunny skies, the temperature was 83, and the heat index was 92. And now a discussion of hazardous weather conditions for the following counties: in Illinois, Champaign, DeWitt, Piatt, and Vermilion. This hazardous weather outlook is for central Illinois, east central Illinois, and west central Illinois. For tonight, thunderstorm activity is likely again tonight, mainly north of Interstate 72. Locally strong to severe storms and flash flooding are possible. The main severe weather threat will be isolated damaging winds up to 60 miles per hour. For Sunday through Friday, hot and humid conditions will peak Sunday, with afternoon heat indices in the mid to upper 90s. Thunderstorm chances continue Sunday afternoon into Sunday evening, with some strong to severe with damaging winds the main threat. Locally heavy rainfall will also be a threat. Due to the heavy rainfall from last night, several rivers are or will be in flood for the next several days. These rivers include the Illinois, Spoon, Mackinac, and Sangamon. Spotter information statement: spotter activation may be needed late tonight. Expected storm motion is toward the east around at 35 miles per hour. And now a discussion of hazardous weather conditions for the following counties: in Illinois, Coles, Douglas, Edgar, and Moultrie. This hazardous weather outlook is for central Illinois, east central Illinois, southeast Illinois, and west central Illinois. For tonight, isolated thunderstorms are possible late tonight. Locally strong to severe storms and flash flooding are possible. The main severe weather threat will be isolated damaging winds up to 60 miles per hour. For Sunday through Friday, hot and humid conditions will peak Sunday, with afternoon heat indices ranging from 98 to 105 degrees. Thunderstorm chances continue Sunday afternoon into Sunday evening, with some strong to severe with damaging winds the main threat. Locally heavy rainfall will also be a threat. Due to the heavy rainfall from last night, several rivers are or will be in flood for the next several days. These rivers include the Illinois, Sangamon, and Vermilion. Spotter information statement: spotter activation may be needed late tonight. Expected storm motion is toward the east around at 35 miles per hour. Flood warning in effect until 7:30 p.m. this evening, replaces flash flood warning. What? Flooding caused by excessive rainfall is expected. Where? A portion of east central Illinois, including the following counties: Champaign and Vermilion. When? Until 7:30 p.m. The following impacts are expected: flooding of rivers, creeks, streams, and other low-lying and flood-prone locations is imminent or occurring. Additional details: at 1:38 p.m., flood waters are starting to recede, but several roadways remain flooded. Continue to heed closed road signs and find alternate routes. Some locations that will experience flooding include Champaign, Urbana, Danville, Rantoul, Savoy, Mahomet, St. Joseph, Filton, Catlin, Fisher, Oakwood, Rossville, Thomasboro, Gifford, Ogden, Potomac, Rankin, Fithian, Bonneville, and Lake of the Woods. This includes the following state parks: Kickapoo State Recreation Area and Middle Fork State Fish and Wildlife Area. This includes the following highways: Interstate 72 between mile markers 174 and 182. Interstate 74 between mile markers 169 and 220. Interstate 57 between mile markers 232 and 257. http://for safety information, visit www.weather.gov/safety/flood. Turn around, don't drown when encountering flooded roads. Most flood deaths occur in vehicles. When flooding is a threat, keep these safety rules in mind. Never walk or drive across flood waters. It only

takes 12 to 18 inches of water to sweep a vehicle off the road, and only 6 inches of moving water to knock over an adult. Do not drive around barricades. The road is closed for a reason. Most flood fatalities occur in vehicles. Besides your safety, you also put the lives of first responders at risk. If you live in a flood-prone area, or are camping in a low-lying area, move to higher ground. If you have water in your home, do not go into a room if standing water covers electrical outlets. Stay out of water that may have electricity in it. The time is currently 4:42 p.m. Central Daylight Time. 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Now for the official National Weather Service forecast for Champaign, Urbana and surrounding areas of East Central Illinois. Tonight, partly cloudy with a slight chance of showers and thunderstorms until midnight, then mostly cloudy with a chance of showers and thunderstorms after midnight. Lows in the lower 70s. Southwest winds around 5 miles an hour. Chance of rain 50%. Sunday, mostly cloudy in the morning, then becoming partly sunny. A chance of showers and thunderstorms. Humid with highs in the upper 80s. West winds 5 to 10 miles an hour. Chance of rain 50%. Sunday night, partly cloudy. A chance of showers and thunderstorms until midnight. Humid with lows in the upper 60s. Northwest winds 5 to 10 miles an hour. Chance of rain 50%. Monday, mostly sunny. Highs in the lower 80s. North winds 5 to 10 miles an hour. Monday night, mostly clear. Lows in the lower 60s. North winds around 5 miles an hour until midnight, becoming light and variable. Tuesday, mostly sunny. Highs in the lower 80s. Tuesday night, partly cloudy until midnight, then mostly cloudy with a chance of showers after midnight. Lows in the upper 60s. Chance of rain 50%. Wednesday, showers likely in the morning, then partly sunny with a chance of showers and thunderstorms in the afternoon. Highs in the lower 80s. Chance of rain 70%. Wednesday night through Saturday, partly cloudy. Lows in the upper 50s. Highs in the upper 70s. Again, the forecast for Champaign, Urbana and surrounding areas of East Central Illinois for tonight, partly cloudy with a slight chance of showers and thunderstorms until midnight, then mostly cloudy with a chance of showers and thunderstorms after midnight. Lows in the lower 70s. Southwest winds around 5 miles an hour. Chance of rain 50%. Flood warning in effect until 5 p.m. this afternoon. What? Flooding caused by excessive rainfall is expected. Where? Southern Ford County. When? Until 5 p.m. Saturday. The following impacts are expected: significant flooding of creeks, streams, drainage ditches, low-lying areas, and poor drainage areas. Widespread street and underpass flooding. Possible flooding of structures. High water will slowly recede from flooded areas. Additional details, at 7:57 a.m., Doppler radar indicated heavy rainfall from thunderstorms. Flooding is ongoing, with broadcast media early reporting several flooded streets and flooded basements in Paxton. Between 2 and 3.5 inches of rain have fallen. Some locations that will experience flooding include Paxton, Gibson City, Elliott and Clarence. http://for safety information, visit www.weather.gov/safety/flood. A flood warning means flooding is imminent or may already be occurring. Persons along rivers, creeks, and other waterways should take immediate precautions to protect life and property. Turn around, don't drown when encountering flooded roads. Most flood deaths occur in vehicles. Be aware of your surroundings and do not drive on flooded roads. Here is a river flood statement. The flood warning continues for the Vermilion River near Danville until Monday afternoon. At 8:15 a.m. Saturday, or 9:15 a.m. Eastern Daylight Time Saturday / the stage was 19.6 feet. The river is expected to rise to a crest of 24.7 feet just after midnight tonight. It will then fall below flood stage late Monday morning. Here is a river flood statement. The National Weather Service in Lincoln has issued a flood warning for the Sangamon River at Monticello from late tonight to late Thursday evening at 10 a.m.

PM for the following county, Ford, Illinois. An aerial flood warning has been issued until 7:30 p.m. for the following counties, Champaign and Vermilion. At 4 p.m. at the Champaign Airport, skies were partly sunny. The temperature was 83 degrees, the dew point was 77, and the relative humidity was 82%. The heat index was 92. The wind was south at 7 miles an hour. The pressure was 30.06 inches and falling. Elsewhere around the area, skies ranged from partly sunny to cloudy, and temperatures were in the lower to mid-80s. And once again at 4 p.m. at the Champaign Airport, under partly sunny skies, the temperature was 83, and the heat index was 92. And now a discussion of hazardous weather conditions for the following counties in Illinois, Champaign, DeWitt, Piatt, and Vermilion. This hazardous weather outlook is for Central Illinois, East Central Illinois, and West Central Illinois. For tonight, thunderstorm activity is likely again tonight, mainly north of Interstate 72. Locally strong to severe storms and flash flooding are possible. The main severe weather threat will be isolated damaging winds up to 60 miles per hour. For Sunday through Friday, hot and humid conditions will peak Sunday, with afternoon heat indices in the mid to upper 90s. Thunderstorm chances continue Sunday afternoon into Sunday evening, with some strong to severe with damaging winds the main threat. Locally heavy rainfall will also be a threat. Due to the heavy rainfall from last night, several rivers are or will be in flood for the next several days. These rivers include the Illinois, Spoon, Mackinac, and Sangamon. Spotter information statement, spotter activation may be needed late tonight. Expected storm motion is toward the east around at 35 miles per hour. And now a discussion of hazardous weather conditions for the following counties in Illinois, Coles, Douglas, Edgar, and Moultrie. This hazardous weather outlook is for Central Illinois, East Central Illinois, Southeast Illinois, and West Central Illinois. For tonight, isolated thunderstorms are possible late tonight. Locally strong to severe storms and flash flooding are possible. The main severe weather threat will be isolated damaging winds up to 60 miles per hour. For Sunday through Friday, hot and humid conditions will peak Sunday, with afternoon heat indices ranging from 98 to 105 degrees. Thunderstorm chances continue Sunday afternoon into Sunday evening, with some strong to severe with damaging winds the main threat. Locally heavy rainfall will also be a threat. Due to the heavy rainfall from last night, several rivers are or will be in flood for the next several days. These rivers include the Illinois, Sangamon, and Vermilion. Spotter information statement, spotter activation may be needed late tonight. Expected storm motion is toward the east around at 35 miles per hour. When flooding is a threat, keep these safety rules in mind. Never walk or drive across flood waters. It only takes 12 to 18 inches of water to sweep a vehicle off the road, and only 6 inches of moving water to knock over an adult. Do not drive around barricades. The road is closed for a reason. Most flood fatalities occur in vehicles. Besides your safety, you also put the lives of first responders at risk. If you live in a flood-prone area, or are camping in a low-lying area, move to higher ground. If you have water in your home, do not go into a room if standing water covers electrical outlets. Stay out of water that may have electricity in it. The time is currently 4:51 p.m. Central Daylight Time. 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Now for the official National Weather Service forecast for Champaign, Urbana, and surrounding areas of East Central Illinois. Tonight, partly cloudy with a slight chance of showers and thunderstorms until midnight, then mostly cloudy with a chance of showers and thunderstorms after midnight. Lows in the lower 70s. Southwest winds around 5 miles an hour. Chance of rain 50%. Sunday, mostly cloudy in the morning, then becoming partly sunny. A chance of showers and thunderstorms. Humid with highs in the upper 80s. West winds 5 to 10 miles an hour. Chance of rain 50%. Sunday night, partly cloudy. A chance of showers and thunderstorms until midnight. Humid with lows in the upper 60s. Northwest winds 5 to 10 miles an hour. Chance of rain 50%. Monday, mostly sunny. Highs in the lower 80s. North winds 5.

to 10 miles an hour. Monday night, mostly clear. Lows in the lower 60s. North winds around 5 miles an hour until midnight, becoming light and variable. Tuesday, mostly sunny. Highs in the lower 80s. Tuesday night, partly cloudy until midnight, then mostly cloudy with a chance of showers after midnight. Lows in the upper 60s. Chance of rain 50%. Wednesday, showers likely in the morning, then partly sunny with a chance of showers and thunderstorms in the afternoon. Highs in the lower 80s. Chance of rain 70%. Wednesday night through Saturday, partly cloudy. Lows in the upper 50s. Highs in the upper 70s. Again, the forecast for Champaign, Urbana and surrounding areas of East Central Illinois for tonight, partly cloudy with a slight chance of showers and thunderstorms until midnight, then mostly cloudy with a chance of showers and thunderstorms after midnight. Lows in the lower 70s. Southwest winds around 5 miles an hour. Chance of rain 50%. The following is a summary of watches, warnings and advisories in effect. For the WXJ76 listening area, an aerial flood warning has been issued until 5 p.m. for the following county, Ford, Illinois. An aerial flood warning has been issued until 7:30 p.m. for the following counties, Champaign and Vermilion. At 4 p.m. at the Champaign Airport, skies were partly sunny. The temperature was 83 degrees, the dew point was 77, and the relative humidity was 82%. The heat index was 92. The wind was south at 7 miles an hour. The pressure was 30.06 inches and falling. Elsewhere around the area, skies ranged from partly sunny to cloudy, and temperatures were in the lower to mid-80s. And once again at 4 p.m. at the Champaign Airport, under partly sunny skies, the temperature was 83, and the heat index was 92. And now a discussion of hazardous weather conditions for the following counties in Illinois, Champaign, DeWitt, Piatt, and Vermilion. This hazardous weather outlook is for Central Illinois, East Central Illinois, and West Central Illinois. For tonight, thunderstorm activity is likely again tonight, mainly north of Interstate 72. Locally strong to severe storms and flash flooding are possible. The main severe weather threat will be isolated damaging winds up to 60 miles per hour. For Sunday through Friday, hot and humid conditions will peak Sunday, with afternoon heat indices in the mid to upper 90s. Thunderstorm chances continue Sunday afternoon into Sunday evening, with some strong to severe with damaging winds the main threat. Locally heavy rainfall will also be a threat. Due to the heavy rainfall from last night, several rivers are or will be in flood for the next several days. These rivers include the Illinois, Spoon, Mackinac, and Sangamon. Spotter information statement, spotter activation may be needed late tonight. Expected storm motion is toward the east around at 35 miles per hour. Here is a river flood statement. The flood warning continues for the Vermilion River near Danville until Monday afternoon. At 8:15 a.m. Saturday, or 9:15 a.m. Eastern Daylight Time Saturday slash the stage was 19.6 feet. The river is expected to rise to a crest of 24.7 feet just after midnight tonight. It will then fall below flood stage late Monday morning. Here is a river flood statement. The National Weather Service in Lincoln has issued a flood warning for the Sangamon River at Monticello. From late tonight to late Thursday evening. At 10 a.m. Saturday the stage was 11.6 feet. The river is expected to rise above flood stage just after midnight tonight to a crest of 17.7 feet early Monday afternoon. It will then fall below flood stage Thursday afternoon. And now a discussion of hazardous weather conditions for the following counties in Illinois, Coles, Douglas, Edgar, and Moultrie. This hazardous weather outlook is for Central Illinois, East Central Illinois, Southeast Illinois, and West Central Illinois. For tonight, isolated thunderstorms are possible late tonight. Locally strong to severe storms and flash flooding are possible. The main severe weather threat will be isolated damaging winds up to 60 miles per hour. For Sunday through Friday, hot and humid conditions will peak Sunday, with afternoon heat indices ranging from 98 to 105 degrees. Thunderstorm chances continue Sunday afternoon into Sunday evening, with some strong to severe with damaging winds the main threat. Locally heavy rainfall will also be a threat. Due to the heavy rainfall from last

Several rivers are or will be in flood for the next several days. These rivers include the Illinois, Sangamon, and Vermilion. Spotter information statement. Spotter activation may be needed late tonight. Expected storm motion is toward the east around at 35 miles per hour. When flooding is a threat, keep these safety rules in mind. Never walk or drive across flood waters. It only takes 12 to 18 inches of water to sweep a vehicle off the road. Flood warning will expire at 5 p.m. this afternoon. The flood warning will expire at 5 p.m. this afternoon for a portion of east central Illinois, including the following area, Ford. Flood waters are receding. The heavy rain has ended. Flooding is no longer expected to pose a threat. Please continue to heed remaining road closures. When flooding is a threat, keep these safety rules in mind. Never walk or drive across flood waters. It only takes 12 to 18 inches of water to sweep a vehicle off the road, and only 6 inches of moving water to knock over an adult. Do not drive around barricades. The road is closed for a reason. Most flood fatalities occur in vehicles. Besides your safety, you also put the lives of first responders at risk. If you live in a flood-prone area, or are camping in a low-lying area, move to higher ground. If you have water in your home, do not go into a room if standing water covers electrical outlets. Stay out of water that may have electricity in it. Here is a river flood statement. The flood warning continues for the Vermilion River near Danville until Monday afternoon. At 8:15 a.m. Saturday, or 9:15 a.m. Eastern Daylight Time Saturday / the stage was 19.6 feet. The river is expected to rise to a crest of 24.7 feet just after midnight tonight. It will then fall below flood stage late Monday morning. Here is a river flood statement. The National Weather Service in Lincoln has issued a flood warning for the Sangamon River at Monticello. From late tonight to late Thursday evening. At 10 a.m. Saturday, the stage was 11.6 feet. The river is expected to rise above flood stage just after midnight tonight to a crest of 17.7 feet early Monday afternoon. It will then fall below flood stage Thursday afternoon. 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Programming originates from NOAA's National Weather Service office in Lincoln and transmits from the WCIA television tower near Seymour. The station serves the following counties: Champaign, DeWitt, Coles, Douglas, Edgar, Ford, Moultrie, Piatt, and Vermilion. 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The time is currently 5 p.m. Central Daylight Time. Flood warning in effect until 7:30 p.m. this evening, replaces flash flood warning. What flooding caused by excessive rainfall is expected? Where, a portion of east central Illinois, including the following counties, Champaign and Vermilion. When, until 7:30 p.m. The following impacts are expected: flooding of rivers, creeks, streams, and other low-lying and flood-prone locations is imminent or occurring. Additional details, at 1:38 p.m., flood waters are starting to recede, but several roadways remain flooded. Continue to heed closed road signs and find alternate routes. Some locations that will experience flooding include Champaign, Urbana, Danville, Rantoul, Savoy, Mahomet, St. Joseph, Filton, Catlin, Fisher, Oakwood, Rossville, Thomasboro, Gifford, Ogden, Potomac, Rankin, Fithian, Bonneville, and Lake of the Woods. This includes the following state parks: Kickapoo State Recreation Area and Middle Fork State Fish and Wildlife Area. This includes the following highways: Interstate 72 between mile markers 174 and 182. Interstate 74 between mile markers 169 and 220. Interstate 57 between mile markers 232 and 257. http://for safety information, visit www.weather.gov/safety/flood. Turn around, don't drown when encountering flooded roads. Most flood deaths occur in vehicles. 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Now for the official National Weather Service forecast for Champaign, Urbana, and surrounding areas.
of East Central Illinois. Tonight, partly cloudy with a slight chance of showers and thunderstorms until midnight, then mostly cloudy with a chance of showers and thunderstorms after midnight. Lows in the lower 70s. Southwest winds around 5 miles an hour. Chance of rain 50%. Sunday, mostly cloudy in the morning, then becoming partly sunny. A chance of showers and thunderstorms. Humid with highs in the upper 80s. West winds 5 to 10 miles an hour. Chance of rain 50%. Sunday night, partly cloudy. A chance of showers and thunderstorms until midnight. Humid with lows in the upper 60s. Northwest winds 5 to 10 miles an hour. Chance of rain 50%. Monday, mostly sunny. Highs in the lower 80s. North winds 5 to 10 miles an hour. Monday night, mostly clear. Lows in the lower 60s. North winds around 5 miles an hour until midnight, becoming light and variable. Tuesday, mostly sunny. Highs in the lower 80s. Tuesday night, partly cloudy until midnight, then mostly cloudy with a chance of showers after midnight. Lows in the upper 60s. Chance of rain 50%. Wednesday, showers likely in the morning, then partly sunny with a chance of showers and thunderstorms in the afternoon. Highs in the lower 80s. Chance of rain 70%. Wednesday night through Saturday, partly cloudy. Lows in the upper 50s. Highs in the upper 70s. Again, the forecast for Champaign, Urbana and surrounding areas of East Central Illinois for tonight. Partly cloudy with a slight chance of showers and thunderstorms until midnight, then mostly cloudy with a chance of showers and thunderstorms after midnight. Lows in the lower 70s. Southwest winds around 5 miles an hour. Chance of rain 50%. And now a discussion of hazardous weather conditions for the following counties in Illinois, Champaign, DeWitt, Piatt, and Vermilion. This hazardous weather outlook is for Central Illinois, East Central Illinois, and West Central Illinois. For tonight, thunderstorm activity is likely again tonight, mainly north of Interstate 72. Locally strong to severe storms and flash flooding are possible. The main severe weather threat will be isolated damaging winds up to 60 miles per hour. For Sunday through Friday, hot and humid conditions will peak Sunday, with afternoon heat indices in the mid to upper 90s. Thunderstorm chances continue Sunday afternoon into Sunday evening, with some strong to severe with damaging winds the main threat. Locally heavy rainfall will also be a threat. Due to the heavy rainfall from last night, several rivers are or will be in flood for the next several days. These rivers include the Illinois, Spoon, Mackinac, and Sangamon. Spotter information statement, spotter activation may be needed late tonight. Expected storm motion is toward the east around at 35 miles per hour. Here is a river flood statement. The flood warning continues for the Vermilion River near Danville until Monday afternoon. At 8:15 a.m. Saturday, or 9:15 a.m. Eastern Daylight Time Saturday / the stage was 19.6 feet. The river is expected to rise to a crest of 24.7 feet just after midnight tonight. It will then fall below flood stage late Monday morning. Here is a river flood statement. The National Weather Service in Lincoln has issued a flood warning for the Sangamon River at Monticello. From late tonight to late Thursday evening. At 10 a.m. Saturday the stage was 11.6 feet. The river is expected to rise above flood stage just after midnight tonight to a crest of 17.7 feet early Monday afternoon. It will then fall below flood stage Thursday afternoon. 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
Night, partly cloudy with a slight chance of showers and thunderstorms until midnight, then mostly cloudy with a chance of showers and thunderstorms after midnight. Lows in the lower 70s. Southwest winds around 5 miles an hour. Chance of rain 50%. Sunday, mostly cloudy in the morning, then becoming partly sunny. A chance of showers and thunderstorms. Humid with highs in the upper 80s. West winds 5 to 10 miles an hour. Chance of rain 50%. Sunday night, partly cloudy. A chance of showers and thunderstorms until midnight. Humid with lows in the upper 60s. Northwest winds 5 to 10 miles an hour. Chance of rain 50%. Monday, mostly sunny. Highs in the lower 80s. North winds 5 to 10 miles an hour. Monday night, mostly clear. Lows in the lower 60s. North winds around 5 miles an hour until midnight, becoming light and variable. Tuesday, mostly sunny. Highs in the lower 80s. Tuesday night, partly cloudy until midnight, then mostly cloudy with a chance of showers after midnight. Lows in the upper 60s. Chance of rain 50%. Wednesday, showers likely in the morning, then partly sunny with a chance of showers and thunderstorms in the afternoon. Highs in the lower 80s. Chance of rain 70%. Wednesday night through Saturday, partly cloudy. Lows in the upper 50s. Highs in the upper 70s. Again, the forecast for Champaign, Urbana and surrounding areas of East Central Illinois for tonight, partly cloudy with a slight chance of showers and thunderstorms until midnight, then mostly cloudy with a chance of showers and thunderstorms after midnight. Lows in the lower 70s. Southwest winds around 5 miles an hour. Chance of rain 50%. At 5 p.m. at the Champaign Airport, skies were partly sunny. The temperature was 83 degrees. The dew point was 75, and the relative humidity was 77%. The heat index was 90. The wind was south at 6 miles an hour. The pressure was 30.06 inches and steady. Elsewhere around the area, it was partly sunny, with a temperature of 83 at Peoria, 82 at Bloomington, and 82 at Paris. Under partly sunny skies, Mattoon reported 83, Decatur reported 85, and Springfield reported 87. At Terre Haute, the weather conditions were not available. And once again at 5 p.m. at the Champaign Airport, under partly sunny skies, the temperature was 83, and the heat index was 90. Looking elsewhere around the Midwest at 5 p.m., Chicago was cloudy, and 77. Indianapolis was cloudy, and 82. St. Louis was partly sunny, and 90. Kansas City was cloudy, and 85. Des Moines was partly sunny, and 83. Milwaukee was partly sunny, and 76. The following is a summary of watches, warnings and advisories in effect. For the WXJ 76 listening area, an aerial flood warning has been issued until 7:30 p.m. for the following counties, Champaign and Vermilion. The Champaign, Illinois Airport climate summary for this evening, as of 4 p.m., August 15, 2026. Today's high temperature was 83 degrees. The normal high is 84. Today's low temperature was 71 degrees. The normal low is 63. 1.43 inches of precipitation fell today. Sunset tonight is at 7:50 p.m. Sunrise tomorrow is at 6:06 a.m. The Mattoon, Illinois Airport climate summary for this evening, as of 4 p.m., August 15, 2026. Today's high temperature was 83 degrees. The normal high is 84. Today's low temperature was 73 degrees. The normal low is 64. 0.05 inches of precipitation fell today. Sunset tonight is at 7:49 p.m. Sunrise tomorrow is at 6:07 a.m. You're listening to NOAA Weather Radio All Hazards, station WXJ 76 in Champaign. Now for the official National Weather Service forecast for Champaign, Urbana and surrounding areas of East Central Illinois. Tonight, partly cloudy with a slight chance of showers and thunderstorms until midnight, then mostly cloudy with a chance of showers and thunderstorms after midnight. Lows in the lower 70s. Southwest winds around 5 miles an hour. Chance of rain 50%. Sunday, mostly cloudy in the morning, then becoming

partly sunny. A chance of showers and thunderstorms. Humid with highs in the upper 80s. West winds 5 to 10 miles an hour. Chance of rain 50%. Sunday night, partly cloudy. A chance of showers and thunderstorms until midnight. Humid with lows in the upper 60s. Northwest winds 5 to 10 miles an hour. Chance of rain 50%. Monday, mostly sunny. Highs in the lower 80s. North winds 5 to 10 miles an hour. Monday night, mostly clear. Lows in the lower 60s. North winds around 5 miles an hour until midnight, becoming light and variable. Tuesday, mostly sunny. Highs in the lower 80s. Tuesday night, partly cloudy until midnight, then mostly cloudy with a chance of showers after midnight. Lows in the upper 60s. Chance of rain 50%. Wednesday, showers likely in the morning, then partly sunny with a chance of showers and thunderstorms in the afternoon. Highs in the lower 80s. Chance of rain 70%. Wednesday night through Saturday, partly cloudy. Lows in the upper 50s. Highs in the upper 70s. Again, the forecast for Champaign, Urbana and surrounding areas of East Central Illinois for tonight, partly cloudy with a slight chance of showers and thunderstorms until midnight, then mostly cloudy with a chance of showers and thunderstorms after midnight. Lows in the lower 70s. Southwest winds around 5 miles an hour. Chance of rain 50%. The following is a summary of watches, warnings and advisories in effect. For the WXJ 76 listening area, an aerial flood warning has been issued until 7:30 p.m. for the following counties, Champaign and Vermilion. At 5 p.m. at the Champaign Airport, skies were cloudy. The temperature was 83 degrees, the dew point was 75, and the relative humidity was 77%. The heat index was 90. The wind was south at 6 miles an hour. The pressure was 30.06 inches and steady. Elsewhere around the area, at Springfield, it was partly sunny, with a temperature of 87. It was cloudy, with a temperature of 83 at Peoria, 82 at Bloomington, and 81 at Red Tool. Under cloudy skies, Paris reported 82, Mattoon reported 83, and Decatur reported 85. At Terre Haute, the weather conditions were not available. And once again at 5 p.m. at the Champaign Airport, under cloudy skies, the temperature was 83, and the heat index was 90. Here is a river flood statement. The National Weather Service in Lincoln has issued a flood warning for the Sangamon River at Monticello. From late tonight to late Thursday evening. At 10 a.m. Saturday, the stage was 11.6 feet. The river is expected to rise above flood stage just after midnight tonight to a crest of 17.7 feet early Monday afternoon. It will then fall below flood stage Thursday afternoon. Here is a river flood statement. The flood warning continues for the Vermilion River near Danville until Monday afternoon. At 3:15 p.m. Saturday, or 4:15 p.m. Eastern Daylight Time Saturday / the stage was 22.5 feet. The river is expected to rise to a crest of 23.8 feet just after midnight tonight. It will then fall below flood stage late Monday morning. And now a discussion of hazardous weather conditions for the following counties in Illinois, Champaign, DeWitt, Piatt, and Vermilion. This hazardous weather outlook is for Central Illinois, East Central Illinois, and West Central Illinois. For tonight, thunderstorm activity is likely again tonight, mainly north of Interstate 72. Locally strong to severe storms and flash flooding are possible. The main severe weather threat will be isolated damaging winds up to 60 miles per hour. For Sunday through Friday, hot and humid conditions will peak Sunday, with afternoon heat indices in the mid to upper 90s. Thunderstorm chances continue Sunday afternoon into Sunday evening, with some strong to severe with damaging winds the main threat. Locally heavy rainfall will also be a threat. Due to the heavy rainfall from last night, several rivers are or will be in flood for the next several days. These rivers include the Illinois, Spoon, Mackinac, and Sangamon. Spotter information statement, spotter activation may be needed late tonight. Expected storm motion is toward the east around at 35 miles per hour. And now a discussion of hazardous weather conditions for the following counties in Illinois, Coles, Douglas, Edgar, and Moultrie.

Produce weather outlook is for Central Illinois, East Central Illinois, Southeast Illinois, and West Central Illinois. For tonight, isolated thunderstorms are possible late tonight. Locally strong to severe storms and flash flooding are possible. The main severe weather threat will be isolated damaging winds up to 60 miles per hour. For Sunday through Friday, hot and humid conditions will peak Sunday, with afternoon heat indices ranging from 98 to 105 degrees. Thunderstorm chances continue Sunday afternoon into Sunday evening, with some strong to severe with damaging winds the main threat. Locally heavy rainfall will also be a threat. Due to the heavy rainfall from last night, several rivers are or will be in flood for the next several days. These rivers include the Illinois, Sangamon, and Vermilion. Spotter information statement, spotter activation may be needed late tonight. Expected storm motion is toward the east around at 35 miles per hour. When flooding is a threat, keep these safety rules in mind. Never walk or drive across flood waters. It only takes 12 to 18 inches of water to sweep a vehicle off the road, and only 6 inches of moving water to knock over an adult. Do not drive around barricades. The road is closed for a reason. Most flood fatalities occur in vehicles. Besides your safety, you also put the lives of first responders at risk. If you live in a flood-prone area, or are camping in a low-lying area, move to higher ground. If you have water in your home, do not go into a room if standing water covers electrical outlets. Stay out of water that may have electricity in it. The time is currently 5:19 p.m. Central Daylight Time. 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Now for the official National Weather Service forecast for Champaign, Urbana, and surrounding areas of East Central Illinois. Tonight, partly cloudy with a slight chance of showers and thunderstorms until midnight, then mostly cloudy with a chance of showers and thunderstorms after midnight. Lows in the lower 70s. Southwest winds around 5 miles an hour. Chance of rain 50%. Sunday, mostly cloudy in the morning, then becoming partly sunny. A chance of showers and thunderstorms. Humid with highs in the upper 80s. West winds 5 to 10 miles an hour. Chance of rain 50%. Sunday night, partly cloudy. A chance of showers and thunderstorms until midnight. Humid with lows in the upper 60s. Northwest winds 5 to 10 miles an hour. Chance of rain 50%. Monday, mostly sunny. Highs in the lower 80s. North winds 5 to 10 miles an hour. Monday night, mostly clear. Lows in the lower 60s. North winds around 5 miles an hour until midnight, becoming light and variable. Tuesday, mostly sunny. Highs in the lower 80s. Tuesday night, partly cloudy until midnight, then mostly cloudy with a chance of showers after midnight. Lows in the upper 60s. Chance of rain 50%. Wednesday, showers likely in the morning, then partly sunny with a chance of showers and thunderstorms in the afternoon. Highs in the lower 80s. Chance of rain 70%. Wednesday night through Saturday, partly cloudy. Lows in the upper 50s. Highs in the upper 70s. Again, the forecast for Champaign, Urbana, and surrounding areas of East Central Illinois for tonight, partly cloudy with a slight chance of showers and thunderstorms until midnight, then mostly cloudy with a chance of showers and thunderstorms after midnight. Lows in the lower 70s. Southwest winds around 5 miles an hour. Chance of rain 50%. Flood warning in effect until 7:30 p.m. this evening, replaces flash flood warning. What? Flooding caused by excessive rainfall is expected. Where? A portion of East Central Illinois, including the following counties, Champaign and Vermilion. When? Until 7:30 p.m. The following impacts are expected. Flooding of rivers, creeks, streams, and other low-lying and flood-prone locations is imminent or occurring. Additional details, at 1:38 p.m., flood waters are starting to recede, but several roadways remain flooded. Continue to heed closed road signs and find alternate routes. Some locations that will experience flooding include Champaign, Urbana, Danville, Rantoul, Savoy, Mahomet, St. Joseph, Filton, Catlin, Fisher, Oakwood, Rossville, Thomasboro, Gifford, Ogden, Potomac, Rankin, Fithian, Bonneville, and Lake of the Woods.
This includes the following state parks: Kickapoo State Recreation Area and Little Fork State Fish and Wildlife Area. This includes the following highways: Interstate 72 between mile markers 174 and 182. Interstate 74 between mile markers 169 and 220. Interstate 57 between mile markers 232 and 257. http://, for safety information, visit www.weather.gov/safety/flood. Turn around, don't drown when encountering flooded roads. Most flood deaths occur in vehicles. The following is a summary of watches, warnings and advisories in effect. For the WXJ76 listening area, an aerial flood warning has been issued until 7:30 p.m. for the following counties: Champaign and Vermilion. At 5 p.m. at the Champaign Airport, skies were partly sunny. The temperature was 83 degrees, the dew point was 75, and the relative humidity was 77%. The heat index was 90. The wind was south at 6 miles an hour. The pressure was 30.06 inches and steady. Elsewhere around the area, it was partly sunny, with a temperature of 83 at Peoria, 82 at Bloomington, 81 at Rantoul, and 82 at Paris. Under partly sunny skies, Mattoon reported 83, Decatur reported 85, and Springfield reported 87. At Terre Haute, the weather conditions were not available. And once again at 5 p.m. at the Champaign Airport, under partly sunny skies, the temperature was 83, and the heat index was 90. And now a discussion of hazardous weather conditions for the following counties in Illinois: Champaign, DeWitt, Piatt, and Vermilion. This hazardous weather outlook is for Central Illinois, East Central Illinois, and West Central Illinois. For tonight, thunderstorm activity is likely again tonight, mainly north of Interstate 72. Locally strong to severe storms and flash flooding are possible. The main severe weather threat will be isolated damaging winds up to 60 miles per hour. For Sunday through Friday, hot and humid conditions will peak Sunday, with afternoon heat indices in the mid to upper 90s. Thunderstorm chances continue Sunday afternoon into Sunday evening, with some strong to severe with damaging winds the main threat. Locally heavy rainfall will also be a threat. Due to the heavy rainfall from last night, several rivers are or will be in flood for the next several days. These rivers include the Illinois, Spoon, Mackinac, and Sangamon. Spotter information statement: spotter activation may be needed late tonight. Expected storm motion is toward the east around at 35 miles per hour. Here is a river flood statement. The National Weather Service in Lincoln has issued a flood warning for the Sangamon River at Monticello. From late tonight to late Thursday evening, at 10 a.m. Saturday, the stage was 11.6 feet. The river is expected to rise above flood stage just after midnight tonight to a crest of 17.7 feet early Monday afternoon. It will then fall below flood stage Thursday afternoon. Here is a river flood statement. The flood warning continues for the Vermilion River near Danville until Monday afternoon. At 3:15 p.m. Saturday, or 4:15 p.m. Eastern Daylight Time Saturday, the stage was 22.5 feet. The river is expected to rise to a crest of 23.8 feet just after midnight. Flood warning now in effect until noon Sunday. What? Flooding caused by excessive rainfall continues. Where? A portion of East Central Illinois, including the following counties: Champaign and Vermilion. When? Until noon Sunday. The following impacts are expected: flooding of rivers, creeks, streams, and other low-lying and flood-prone locations is imminent or occurring. Additional details: at 5:24 p.m., Doppler radar and automated rain gauges indicated between 2 and 5 inches of rain have fallen. Additional rainfall amounts of 1 to 3 inches are possible this evening and overnight in the warned area. Some locations that will experience flooding include Champaign, Urbana, Danville, Rantoul, Savoy, Mahomet, St. Joseph, Tilton, Catlin, Fisher, Oakwood, Rossville, Thomasboro, Gifford, Ogden, Potomac, Rankin, Fithian, Bonneville, and Lake of the Woods. This includes the following state parks: Kickapoo State Recreation Area and Little Fork State Fish and Wildlife Area. This includes the following highways: Interstate 72 between mile markers 174 and 182.
Interstate 74 between mile markers 160 and 220. Interstate 57 between mile markers 232 and 257. Turn around, don't drown when encountering flooded roads. Most flood deaths occur in vehicles. 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Now for the official National Weather Service forecast for Champaign, Urbana and surrounding areas of East Central Illinois. Tonight, partly cloudy with a slight chance of showers and thunderstorms until midnight, then mostly cloudy with a chance of showers and thunderstorms after midnight. Lows in the lower 70s. Southwest winds around 5 miles an hour. Chance of rain 50%. Sunday, mostly cloudy in the morning, then becoming partly sunny. A chance of showers and thunderstorms. Humid with highs in the upper 80s. West winds 5 to 10 miles an hour. Chance of rain 50%. Sunday night, partly cloudy. A chance of showers and thunderstorms until midnight. Humid with lows in the upper 60s. Northwest winds 5 to 10 miles an hour. Chance of rain 50%. Monday, mostly sunny. Highs in the lower 80s. North winds 5 to 10 miles an hour. Monday night, mostly clear. Lows in the lower 60s. North winds around 5 miles an hour until midnight, becoming light and variable. Tuesday, mostly sunny. Highs in the lower 80s. Tuesday night, partly cloudy until midnight, then mostly cloudy with a chance of showers after midnight. Lows in the upper 60s. Chance of rain 50%. Wednesday, showers likely in the morning, then partly sunny with a chance of showers and thunderstorms in the afternoon. Highs in the lower 80s. Chance of rain 70%. Wednesday night through Saturday, partly cloudy. Lows in the upper 50s. Highs in the upper 70s. Again, the forecast for Champaign, Urbana and surrounding areas of East Central Illinois for tonight, partly cloudy with a slight chance of showers and thunderstorms until midnight, then mostly cloudy with a chance of showers and thunderstorms after midnight. Lows in the lower 70s. Southwest winds around 5 miles an hour. Chance of rain 50%. The following is a summary of watches, warnings and advisories in effect. For the WXJ76 listening area, aerial flood warning has been extended until noon Sunday for the following counties, Champaign and Vermilion. At 5 p.m. at the Champaign Airport, skies were partly sunny. The temperature was 83 degrees, the dew point was 75, and the relative humidity was 77%. The heat index was 90. The wind was south at 6 miles an hour. The pressure was 30.06 inches and steady. Elsewhere around the area, it was partly sunny, with a temperature of 83 at Peoria, 82 at Bloomington, 81 at Rantoul, and 82 at Paris. Under partly sunny skies, Mattoon reported 83, Decatur reported 85, and Springfield reported 87. At Terre Haute, the weather conditions were not available. And once again at 5 p.m. at the Champaign Airport, under partly sunny skies, the temperature was 83, and the heat index was 90. And now a discussion of hazardous weather conditions for the following counties in Illinois, Champaign, DeWitt, Piatt, and Vermilion. This hazardous weather outlook is for Central Illinois, East Central Illinois, and West Central Illinois. For tonight, thunderstorm activity is likely again tonight, mainly north of Interstate 72. Locally strong to severe storms and flash flooding are possible. The main severe weather threat will be isolated damaging winds up to 60 miles per hour. For Sunday through Friday, hot and humid conditions will peak Sunday, with afternoon heat indices in the mid to upper 90s. Thunderstorm chances continue Sunday afternoon into Sunday evening, with some strong to severe with damaging winds the main threat. Locally heavy rainfall will also be a threat. Due to the heavy rainfall from last night, several rivers are or will be in flood for the next several days. These rivers include the Illinois, Spoon, Mackinac, and Sangamon. Spotter information statement, spotter activation may be needed late tonight. Expected storm motion is toward the east around at 35 miles per hour. And now a discussion of hazardous weather conditions for the following counties in Illinois, Coles, Douglas, Edgar, and Moultrie.
This hazardous weather outlook is for Central Illinois, East Central Illinois, Southeast Illinois, and West Central Illinois.

For tonight, isolated thunderstorms are possible late tonight. Locally strong to severe storms and flash flooding are possible. The main severe weather threat will be isolated damaging winds up to 60 miles per hour. For Sunday through Friday, hot and humid conditions will peak Sunday, with afternoon heat indices ranging from 98 to 105 degrees. Thunderstorm chances continue Sunday afternoon into Sunday evening, with some strong to severe with damaging winds the main threat. Locally heavy rainfall will also be a threat. Due to the heavy rainfall from last night, several day, with afternoon heat indices ranging from 98 to 105 degrees. Thunderstorm chances continue Sunday afternoon into Sunday evening, with some strong to severe with damaging winds the main threat. Locally heavy rainfall will also be a threat. Due to the heavy rainfall from last night, several rivers are or will be in flood for the next several days. These rivers include the Illinois, Sangamon, and Vermilion. Spotter information statement, spotter activation may be needed late tonight. Expected storm motion is toward the east around at 35 miles per hour. When flooding is a threat, keep these safety rules in mind. Never walk or drive across flood waters. It only takes 12 to 18 inches of water to sweep a vehicle off the road, and only 6 inches of moving water to knock over an adult. Do not drive around barricades. The road is closed for a reason. Most flood fatalities occur in vehicles. Besides your safety, you also put the lives of first responders at risk. If you live in a flood-prone area, or are camping in a low-lying area, move to higher ground. If you have water in your home, do not go into a room if standing water covers electrical outlets. Stay out of water that may have electricity in it. The time is currently 5:34 p.m. Central Daylight Time. 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Now for the official National Weather Service forecast for Champaign, Urbana and surrounding areas of East Central Illinois. Tonight, partly cloudy with a slight chance of showers and thunderstorms until midnight, then mostly cloudy with a chance of showers and thunderstorms after midnight. Lows in the lower 70s. Southwest winds around 5 miles an hour. Chance of rain 50%. Sunday, mostly cloudy in the morning, then becoming partly sunny. A chance of showers and thunderstorms. Humid with highs in the upper 80s. West winds 5 to 10 miles an hour. Chance of rain 50%. Sunday night, partly cloudy. A chance of showers and thunderstorms until midnight. Humid with lows in the upper 60s. Northwest winds 5 to 10 miles an hour. Chance of rain 50%. Monday, mostly sunny. Highs in the lower 80s. North winds 5 to 10 miles an hour. Monday night, mostly clear. Lows in the lower 60s. North winds around 5 miles an hour until midnight, becoming light and variable. Tuesday, mostly sunny. Highs in the lower 80s. Tuesday night, partly cloudy until midnight, then mostly cloudy with a chance of showers after midnight. Lows in the upper 60s. Chance of rain 50%. Wednesday, showers likely in the morning, then partly sunny with a chance of showers and thunderstorms in the afternoon. Highs in the lower 80s. Chance of rain 70%. Wednesday night through Saturday, partly cloudy. Lows in the upper 50s. Highs in the upper 70s. Again, the forecast for Champaign, Urbana and surrounding areas of East Central Illinois for tonight, partly cloudy with a slight chance of showers and thunderstorms until midnight, then mostly cloudy with a chance of showers and thunderstorms after midnight. Lows in the lower 70s. Southwest winds around 5 miles an hour. Chance of rain 50%. Here is a river flood statement. The National Weather Service in Lincoln has issued a flood warning for the Sangamon River at Monticello. From late tonight to late Thursday evening. At 10 a.m. Saturday the stage was 11.6 feet. The river is expected to rise above flood stage just after midnight tonight to a crest of 17.7 feet early Monday afternoon. It will then fall below flood stage Thursday afternoon. Here is a river flood statement. The flood warning continues for the Vermilion River near Danville until Monday afternoon. At 3:15 p.m. Saturday, or 4:15 p.m. Eastern Daylight Time Saturday, the stage was 22.5 feet. The river is expected

to rise to a crest of 23.8 feet just after midnight tonight. It will then fall below flood stage late Monday morning. The following is a summary of watches, warnings and advisories in effect. For the WXJ76 listening area, aerial flood warning has been extended until noon Sunday for the following counties, Champaign and Vermilion. At 5 p.m. at the Champaign Airport, skies were partly sunny. The temperature was 83 degrees, the dew point was 75, and the relative humidity was 77%. The heat index was 90. The wind was south at 6 miles an hour. The pressure was 30.06 inches and steady. Elsewhere around the area, it was partly sunny, with a temperature of 83 at Peoria, 82 at Bloomington, 81 at Rantoul, and 82 at Paris. Under partly sunny skies, Mattoon reported 83, Decatur reported 85, and Springfield reported 87. At Terre Haute, the weather conditions were not available. And once again at 5 p.m. at the Champaign Airport, under partly sunny skies, the temperature was 83, and the heat index was 90. And now a discussion of hazardous weather conditions for the following counties in Illinois, Champaign, DeWitt, Piatt, and Vermilion. This hazardous weather outlook is for Central Illinois, East Central Illinois, and West Central Illinois. For tonight, thunderstorm activity is likely again tonight, mainly north of Interstate 72. Locally strong to severe storms and flash flooding are possible. The main severe weather threat will be isolated damaging winds up to 60 miles per hour. For Sunday through Friday, hot and humid conditions will peak Sunday, with afternoon heat indices in the mid to upper 90s. Thunderstorm chances continue Sunday afternoon into Sunday evening, with some strong to severe with damaging winds the main threat. Locally heavy rainfall will also be a threat. Due to the heavy rainfall from last night, several rivers are or will be in flood for the next several days. These rivers include the Illinois, Spoon, Mackinac, and Sangamon. Spotter information statement, spotter activation may be needed late tonight. Expected storm motion is toward the east around at 35 miles per hour. And now a discussion of hazardous weather conditions for the following counties in Illinois, Coles, Douglas, Edgar, and Moultrie. This hazardous weather outlook is for Central Illinois, East Central Illinois, Southeast Illinois, and West Central Illinois. For tonight, isolated thunderstorms are possible late tonight. Locally strong to severe storms and flash flooding are possible. The main severe weather threat will be isolated damaging winds up to 60 miles per hour. For Sunday through Friday, hot and humid conditions will peak Sunday, with afternoon heat indices ranging from 98 to 105 degrees. Thunderstorm chances continue Sunday afternoon into Sunday evening, with some strong to severe with damaging winds the main threat. Locally heavy rainfall will also be a threat. Due to the heavy rainfall from last night, several rivers are or will be in flood for the next several days. These rivers include the Illinois, Sangamon, and Vermilion. Spotter information statement, spotter activation may be needed late tonight. Expected storm motion is toward the east around at 35 miles per hour. When flooding is a threat, keep these safety rules in mind. Never walk or drive across flood waters. It only takes 12 to 18 inches of water to sweep a vehicle off the road, and only 6 inches of moving water to knock over an adult. Do not drive around barricades. The road is closed for a reason. Most flood fatalities occur in vehicles. Besides your safety, you also put the lives of first responders at risk. If you live in a flood-prone area, or are camping in a low-lying area, move to higher ground. If you have water in your home, do not go into a room if standing water covers electrical outlets. Stay out of water that may have electricity in it. The time is currently 5:41 p.m. Central Daylight Time. 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Now for the official National Weather Service forecast for Champaign, Urbana, and surrounding areas of East Central Illinois. Tonight, partly cloudy with a slight chance of showers and thunderstorms until midnight, then mostly cloudy with a chance of showers and thunderstorms after midnight. Lows in the lower 70s. Southwest winds around 5 miles an hour. Chance of rain 50%. Sunday, mostly cloudy in the morning, then becoming partly sunny. A chance of showers and thunderstorms.

humid with highs in the upper 80s. West winds 5 to 10 miles an hour. Chance of rain 50%. Sunday night, partly cloudy. A chance of showers and thunderstorms until midnight. Humid with lows in the upper 60s. Northwest winds 5 to 10 miles an hour. Chance of rain 50%. Monday, mostly sunny. Highs in the lower 80s. North winds 5 to 10 miles an hour. Monday night, mostly clear. Lows in the lower 60s. North winds around 5 miles an hour until midnight, becoming light and variable. Tuesday, mostly sunny. Highs in the lower 80s. Tuesday night, partly cloudy until midnight, then mostly cloudy with a chance of showers after midnight. Lows in the upper 60s. Chance of rain 50%. Wednesday, showers likely in the morning, then partly sunny with a chance of showers and thunderstorms in the afternoon. Highs in the lower 80s. Chance of rain 70%. Wednesday night through Saturday, partly cloudy. Lows in the upper 50s. Highs in the upper 70s. Again, the forecast for Champaign, Urbana and surrounding areas of East Central Illinois for tonight, partly cloudy with a slight chance of showers and thunderstorms until midnight, then mostly cloudy with a chance of showers and thunderstorms after midnight. Lows in the lower 70s. Southwest winds around 5 miles an hour. Chance of rain 50%. The following is a summary of watches, warnings and advisories in effect. For the WXJ76 listening area, aerial flood warning has been extended until noon Sunday for the following counties, Champaign and Vermilion. At 5 p.m. at the Champaign Airport, skies were partly sunny. The temperature was 83 degrees, the dew point was 75, and the relative humidity was 77%. The heat index was 90. The wind was south at 6 miles an hour. The pressure was 30.06 inches and steady. Elsewhere around the area, it was partly sunny, with a temperature of 83 at Peoria, 82 at Bloomington, 81 at Rantoul, and 82 at Paris. Under partly sunny skies, Mattoon reported 83, Decatur reported 85, and Springfield reported 87. At Terre Haute, the weather conditions were not available. And once again at 5 p.m. at the Champaign Airport, under partly sunny skies, the temperature was 83, and the heat index was 90. Here is a river flood statement. The National Weather Service in Lincoln has issued a flood warning for the Sangamon River at Monticello. From late tonight to late Thursday evening. At 10 a.m. Saturday the stage was 11.6 feet. The river is expected to rise above flood stage just after midnight tonight to a crest of 17.7 feet early Monday afternoon. It will then fall below flood stage Thursday afternoon. Here is a river flood statement. The flood warning continues for the Vermilion River near Danville until Monday afternoon. At 3:15 p.m. Saturday, or 4:15 p.m. Eastern Daylight Time Saturday slash the stage was 22.5 feet. The river is expected to rise to a crest of 23.8 feet just after midnight tonight. It will then fall below flood stage late Monday morning. Flood warning now in effect until noon Sunday. What? Flooding caused by excessive rainfall continues. Where, a portion of East Central Illinois, including the following counties, Champaign and Vermilion. When, until noon Sunday. The following impacts are expected: flooding of rivers, creeks, streams, and other low-lying and flood-prone locations is imminent or occurring. Additional details, at 5:24 p.m., Doppler radar and automated rain gauges indicated between 2 and 5 inches of rain have fallen. Additional rainfall amounts of 1 to 3 inches are possible this evening and overnight in the warned area. Some locations that will experience flooding include Champaign, Urbana, Danville, Rantoul, Savoy, Mahomet, St. Joseph, Tilton, Catlin, Fisher, Oakwood, Rossville, Thomasboro, Gifford, Ogden, Potomac, Rankin, Fithian, Bonneville, and Lake of the Woods. This includes the following state parks: Kickapoo State Recreation Area and Middle Fork State Fish and Wildlife Area. This includes the following highways: Interstate 72 between mile markers 174 and 182. Interstate 74 between mile markers 169 and 220. Interstate 57 between mile markers 232 and 257. Turn around, don't drown when in

Severe storms and flash flooding are possible. The main severe weather threat will be isolated damaging winds up to 60 miles per hour. For Sunday through Friday, hot and humid conditions will peak Sunday, with afternoon heat indices in the mid to upper 90s. Thunderstorm chances continue Sunday afternoon into Sunday evening, with some strong to severe with damaging winds the main threat. Locally heavy rainfall will also be a threat. Due to the heavy rainfall from last night, several rivers are or will be in flood for the next several days. These rivers include the Illinois, Spoon, Mackinac, and Sangamon. Spotter information statement, spotter activation may be needed late tonight. Expected storm motion is toward the east around at 35 miles per hour. And now a discussion of hazardous weather conditions for the following counties in Illinois, Coles, Douglas, Edgar, and Moultrie. This hazardous weather outlook is for central Illinois, east central Illinois, southeast Illinois, and west central Illinois. For tonight, isolated thunderstorms are possible late tonight. Locally strong to severe storms and flash flooding are possible. The main severe weather threat will be isolated damaging winds up to 60 miles per hour. For Sunday through Friday, hot and humid conditions will peak Sunday, with afternoon heat indices ranging from 98 to 105 degrees. Thunderstorm chances continue Sunday afternoon into Sunday evening, with some strong to severe with damaging winds the main threat. Locally heavy rainfall will also be a threat. Due to the heavy rainfall from last night, several rivers are or will be in flood for the next several days. These rivers include the Illinois, Sangamon, and Vermilion. Spotter information statement, spotter activation may be needed late tonight. Expected storm motion is toward the east around at 35 miles per hour. When flooding is a threat, keep these safety rules in mind. Never walk or drive across flood waters. It only takes 12 to 18 inches of water to sweep a vehicle off the road, and only 6 inches of moving water to knock over an adult. Do not drive around barricades. The road is closed for a reason. Most flood fatalities occur in vehicles. Besides your safety, you also put the lives of first responders at risk. If you live in a flood-prone area, or are camping in a low-lying area, move to higher ground. If you have water in your home, do not go into a room if standing water covers electrical outlets. Stay out of water that may have electricity in it. The time is currently 5:50 p.m. Central Daylight Time. 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Now for the official National Weather Service forecast for Champaign, Urbana, and surrounding areas of East Central Illinois. Tonight, partly cloudy with a slight chance of showers and thunderstorms until midnight, then mostly cloudy with a chance of showers and thunderstorms after midnight. Lows in the lower 70s. Southwest winds around 5 miles an hour. Chance of rain 50%. Sunday, mostly cloudy in the morning, then becoming partly sunny. A chance of showers and thunderstorms. Humid with highs in the upper 80s. West winds 5 to 10 miles an hour. Chance of rain 50%. Sunday night, partly cloudy. A chance of showers and thunderstorms until midnight. Humid with lows in the upper 60s. Northwest winds 5 to 10 miles an hour. Chance of rain 50%. Monday, mostly sunny. Highs in the lower 80s. North winds 5 to 10 miles an hour. Monday night, mostly clear. Lows in the lower 60s. North winds around 5 miles an hour until midnight, becoming light and variable. Tuesday, mostly sunny. Highs in the lower 80s. Tuesday night, partly cloudy until midnight, then mostly cloudy with a chance of showers after midnight. Lows in the upper 60s. Chance of rain 50%. Wednesday, showers likely in the morning, then partly sunny with a chance of showers and thunderstorms in the afternoon. Highs in the lower 80s. Chance of rain 70%. Wednesday night through Saturday, partly cloudy. Lows in the upper 50s. Highs in the upper 70s. Again, the forecast for Champaign, Urbana, and surrounding areas of East Central Illinois for tonight, partly cloudy with a slight chance of showers and thunderstorms until midnight, then mostly cloudy with a chance of showers and thunderstorms after midnight. Lows in the lower 70s. Southwest winds around 5 miles an hour. Chance of rain 50%.

following is a summary of watches, warnings, and advisories in effect for the WXJ76 listening area. Aerial flood warning has been extended until noon Sunday for the following counties, Champaign and Vermilion. At 5 p.m. at the Champaign Airport, skies were partly sunny. The temperature was 83 degrees, the dew point was 75, and the relative humidity was 77%. The heat index was 90. The wind was south at 6 miles an hour. The pressure was 30.06 inches and steady. Elsewhere around the area, it was partly sunny, with a temperature of 83 at Peoria, 82 at Bloomington, 81 at Rantoul, and 82 at Paris. Under partly sunny skies, Mattoon reported 83, Decatur reported 85, and Springfield reported 87. At Terre Haute, the weather conditions were not available. And once again at 5 p.m. at the Champaign Airport, under partly sunny skies, the temperature was 83, and the heat index was 90. And now a discussion of hazardous weather conditions for the following counties in Illinois, Champaign, DeWitt, Piatt, and Vermilion. This hazardous weather outlook is for Central Illinois, East Central Illinois, and West Central Illinois. For tonight, thunderstorm activity is likely again tonight, mainly north of Interstate 72. Locally strong to severe storms and flash flooding are possible. The main severe weather threat will be isolated damaging winds up to 60 miles per hour. For Sunday through Friday, hot and humid conditions will peak Sunday, with afternoon heat indices in the mid to upper 90s. Thunderstorm chances continue Sunday afternoon into Sunday evening, with some strong to severe with damaging winds the main threat. Locally heavy rainfall will also be a threat. Due to the heavy rainfall from last night, several rivers are or will be in flood for the next several days. These rivers include the Illinois, Spoon, Mackinac, and Sangamon. Spotter information statement, spotter activation may be needed late tonight. Expected storm motion is toward the east around at 35 miles per hour. Here is a river flood statement. The National Weather Service in Lincoln has issued a flood warning for the Sangamon River at Monticello. From late tonight to late Thursday evening. At 10 a.m. Saturday the stage was 11.6 feet. The river is expected to rise above flood stage just after midnight tonight to a crest of 17.7 feet early Monday afternoon. It will then fall below flood stage Thursday afternoon. Here is a river flood statement. The flood warning continues for the Vermilion River near Danville until Monday afternoon. At 3:15 p.m. Saturday, or 4:15 p.m. Eastern Daylight Time Saturday slash the stage was 22.5 feet. The river is expected to rise to a crest of 23.8 feet just after midnight tonight. It will then fall below flood stage late Monday morning. And now a discussion of hazardous weather conditions for the following counties in Illinois, Coles, Douglas, Edgar, and Moultrie. This hazardous weather outlook is for Central Illinois, East Central Illinois, Southeast Illinois, and West Central Illinois. For tonight, isolated thunderstorms are possible late tonight. Locally strong to severe storms and flash flooding are possible. The main severe weather threat will be isolated damaging winds up to 60 miles per hour. For Sunday through Friday, hot and humid conditions will peak Sunday, with afternoon heat indices ranging from 98 to 105 degrees. Thunderstorm chances continue Sunday afternoon into Sunday evening, with some strong to severe with damaging winds the main threat. Locally heavy rainfall will also be a threat. Due to the heavy rainfall from last night, several rivers are or will be in flood for the next several days. These rivers include the Illinois, Sangamon, and Vermilion. Spotter information statement, spotter activation may be needed late tonight. Expected storm motion is toward the east around at 35 miles per hour. When flooding is a threat, keep these safety rules in mind. Never walk or drive across flood waters. It only takes 12 to 18 inches of water to sweep a vehicle off the road, and only 6 inches of moving water to knock over an adult. Do not drive around barricades. The road is closed for a reason. Most flood fatalities occur in vehicles. Besides your safety, you also put the lives of first responders at risk. If you live in a flood-prone area, or are camping in a low-lying area, move to higher ground. If you have water in your home, do not go into a room if standing water covers electrical outlets. Stay out of water that may have electricity in it.

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Now for the official National Weather Service forecast for Champaign, Urbana and surrounding areas of East Central Illinois. Tonight, partly cloudy with a slight chance of showers and thunderstorms until midnight, then mostly cloudy with a chance of showers and thunderstorms after midnight. Lows in the lower 70s. Southwest winds around 5 miles an hour. Chance of rain 50%. Sunday, mostly cloudy in the morning, then becoming partly sunny. A chance of showers and thunderstorms. Humid with highs in the upper 80s. West winds 5 to 10 miles an hour. Chance of rain 50%. Sunday night, partly cloudy. A chance of showers and thunderstorms until midnight. Humid with lows in the upper 60s. Northwest winds 5 to 10 miles an hour. Chance of rain 50%. Monday, mostly sunny. Highs in the lower 80s. North winds 5 to 10 miles an hour. Monday night, mostly clear. Lows in the lower 60s. North winds around 5 miles an hour until midnight, becoming light and variable. Tuesday, mostly sunny. Highs in the lower 80s. Tuesday night, partly cloudy until midnight, then mostly cloudy with a chance of showers after midnight. Lows in the upper 60s. Chance of rain 50%. Wednesday, showers likely in the morning, then partly sunny with a chance of showers and thunderstorms in the afternoon. Highs in the lower 80s. Chance of rain 70%. Wednesday night through Saturday, partly cloudy. Lows in the upper 50s. Highs in the upper 70s. Again, the forecast for Champaign, Urbana and surrounding areas of East Central Illinois for tonight, partly cloudy with a slight chance of showers and thunderstorms until midnight, then mostly cloudy with a chance of showers and thunderstorms after midnight. Lows in the lower 70s. Southwest winds around 5 miles an hour. Chance of rain 50%. The following is a summary of watches, warnings and advisories in effect. For the WXJ76 listening area, aerial flood warning has been extended until noon Sunday for the following counties, Champaign and Vermilion. And now a discussion of hazardous weather conditions for the following counties in Illinois, Champaign, DeWitt, Piatt and Vermilion. This hazardous weather outlook is for Central Illinois, East Central Illinois and West Central Illinois. For tonight, thunderstorm activity is likely again tonight, mainly north of Interstate 72. Locally strong to severe storms and flash flooding are possible. The main severe weather threat will be isolated damaging winds up to 60 miles per hour. For Sunday through Friday, hot and humid conditions will peak Sunday, with afternoon heat indices in the mid to upper 90s. Thunderstorm chances continue Sunday afternoon into Sunday evening, with some strong to severe with damaging winds the main threat. Locally heavy rainfall will also be a threat. Due to the heavy rainfall from last night, several rivers are or will be in flood for the next several days. These rivers include the Illinois, Spoon, Mackinac, and Sangamon. Spotter information statement, spotter activation may be needed late tonight. Expected storm motion is toward the east around at 35 miles per hour. And now a discussion of hazardous weather conditions for the following counties in Illinois, Coles, Douglas, Edgar, and Moultrie. This hazardous weather outlook is for Central Illinois, East Central Illinois, Southeast Illinois and West Central Illinois. For tonight, isolated thunderstorms are possible late tonight. Locally strong to severe storms and flash flooding are possible. The main severe weather threat will be isolated damaging winds up to 60 miles per hour. For Sunday through Friday, hot and humid conditions will peak Sunday, with afternoon heat indices ranging from 98 to 105 degrees. Thunderstorm chances continue Sunday afternoon into Sunday evening, with some strong to severe with damaging winds the main threat. Locally heavy rainfall will also be a threat. Due to the heavy rainfall from last night, several rivers are or will be in flood for the next several days. These rivers include the Illinois, Sangamon, and Vermilion. Spotter information statement, spotter activation may be needed late tonight. Expected storm motion is toward the east around at 35 miles per hour. When flooding is a threat, keep these safety rules in mind. Never walk or drive across flood waters.

It only takes 12 to 18 inches of water to sweep a vehicle off the road, and only 6 inches of moving water to knock over an adult. Do not drive around barricades. The road is closed for a reason. Most flood fatalities occur in vehicles. Besides your safety, you also put the lives of first responders at risk. 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Stay out of water that may have electricity in it. The time is currently 6:03 p.m. Central Daylight Time. 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Now for the official National Weather Service forecast for Champaign, Urbana and surrounding areas of East Central Illinois. Tonight, partly cloudy with a slight chance of showers and thunderstorms until midnight, then mostly cloudy with a chance of showers and thunderstorms after midnight. Lows in the lower 70s. Southwest winds around 5 miles an hour. Chance of rain 50%. Sunday, mostly cloudy in the morning, then becoming partly sunny. A chance of showers and thunderstorms. Humid with highs in the upper 80s. West winds 5 to 10 miles an hour. Chance of rain 50%. Sunday night, partly cloudy. A chance of showers and thunderstorms until midnight. Humid with lows in the upper 60s. Northwest winds 5 to 10 miles an hour. Chance of rain 50%. Monday, mostly sunny. Highs in the lower 80s. North winds 5 to 10 miles an hour. Monday night, mostly clear. Lows in the lower 60s. North winds around 5 miles an hour until midnight, becoming light and variable. Tuesday, mostly sunny. Highs in the lower 80s. Tuesday night, partly cloudy until midnight, then mostly cloudy with a chance of showers after midnight. Lows in the upper 60s. Chance of rain 50%. Wednesday, showers likely in the morning, then partly sunny with a chance of showers and thunderstorms in the afternoon. Highs in the lower 80s. Chance of rain 70%. Wednesday night through Saturday, partly cloudy. Lows in the upper 50s. Highs in the upper 70s. Again, the forecast for Champaign, Urbana and surrounding areas of East Central Illinois for tonight, partly cloudy with a slight chance of showers and thunderstorms until midnight, then mostly cloudy with a chance of showers and thunderstorms after midnight. Lows in the lower 70s. Southwest winds around 5 miles an hour. Chance of rain 50%. Here is a river flood statement. The National Weather Service in Lincoln has issued a flood warning for the Sangamon River at Monticello. From late tonight to late Thursday evening. At 10 a.m. Saturday the stage was 11.6 feet. The river is expected to rise above flood stage just after midnight tonight to a crest of 17.7 feet early Monday afternoon. It will then fall below flood stage Thursday afternoon. Here is a river flood statement. The flood warning continues for the Vermilion River near Danville until Monday afternoon. At 3:15 p.m. Saturday, or 4:15 p.m. Eastern Daylight Time Saturday slash the stage was 22.5 feet. The river is expected to rise to a crest of 23.8 feet just after midnight tonight. It will then fall below flood stage late Monday morning. 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Programming originates from NOAA's National Weather Service office in Lincoln and transmits from the WCIA television tower near Seymour. The station serves the following counties: Champaign, DeWitt, Coles, Douglas, Edgar, Ford, Moultrie, Piatt, and Vermilion. WXJ76 is part of the All Hazards Network of NOAA Weather Radio. Flood warning now in effect until noon Sunday. What? Flooding caused by excessive rainfall continues. Where? A portion of East Central Illinois, including the following counties, Champaign and Vermilion. When? Until noon Sunday. The following impacts are expected: flooding of rivers, creeks, streams, and other low-lying and flood-prone locations is imminent or occurring. Additional details, at 5:24 p.m., Doppler radar and automated rain gauges indicated between 2 and 5 inches of rain have fallen. Additional rain

Small amounts of 1 to 3 inches are possible this evening and overnight in the warned area. Some locations that will experience flooding include Champaign, Urbana, Danville, Rantoul, Savoy, Mahomet, St. Joseph, Filton, Catlin, Fisher, Oakwood, Rossville, Thomasboro, Gifford, Ogden, Potomac, Rankin, Fithian, Bonneville, and Lake of the Woods. This includes the following state parks: Kickapoo State Recreation Area and Middle Fork State Fish and Wildlife Area. This includes the following highways: Interstate 72 between mile markers 174 and 182. Interstate 74 between mile markers 169 and 220. Interstate 57 between mile markers 232 and 257. Turn around, don't drown when encountering flooded roads. Most flood deaths occur in vehicles. The following is a summary of watches, warnings, and advisories in effect. For the WXJ76 listening area, aerial flood warning has been extended until noon Sunday for the following counties: Champaign and Vermilion. At 6 p.m. at the Champaign Airport, skies were partly sunny. The temperature was 83 degrees, the dew point was 76, and the relative humidity was 79%. The heat index was 91. The wind was south at 6 miles an hour. The pressure was 30.05 inches and falling. Elsewhere around the area, it was partly sunny, with a temperature of 82 at Peoria, 82 at Bloomington, and 82 at Terre Haute. Under partly sunny skies, Mattoon reported 82, Decatur reported 84, and Springfield reported 86. And once again at 6 p.m. at the Champaign Airport, under partly sunny skies, the temperature was 83, and the heat index was 91. And now a discussion of hazardous weather conditions for the following counties: in Illinois, Champaign, DeWitt, Piatt, and Vermilion. This hazardous weather outlook is for central Illinois, east central Illinois, and west central Illinois. For tonight, thunderstorm activity is likely again tonight, mainly north of Interstate 72. Locally strong to severe storms and flash flooding are possible. The main severe weather threat will be isolated damaging winds up to 60 miles per hour. For Sunday through Friday, hot and humid conditions will peak Sunday, with afternoon heat indices in the mid to upper 90s. Thunderstorm chances continue Sunday afternoon into Sunday evening, with some strong to severe with damaging winds the main threat. Locally heavy rainfall will also be a threat. Due to the heavy rainfall from last night, several rivers are or will be in flood for the next several days. These rivers include the Illinois, Spoon, Mackinac, and Sangamon. Spotter information statement: spotter activation may be needed late tonight. Expected storm motion is toward the east around at 35 miles per hour. And now a discussion of hazardous weather conditions for the following counties: in Illinois, Coles, Douglas, Edgar, and Moultrie. This hazardous weather outlook is for central Illinois, east central Illinois, southeast Illinois, and west central Illinois. For tonight, isolated thunderstorms are possible late tonight. Locally strong to severe storms and flash flooding are possible. The main severe weather threat will be isolated damaging winds up to 60 miles per hour. For Sunday through Friday, hot and humid conditions will peak Sunday, with afternoon heat indices ranging from 98 to 105 degrees. Thunderstorm chances continue Sunday afternoon into Sunday evening, with some strong to severe with damaging winds the main threat. Locally heavy rainfall will also be a threat. Due to the heavy rainfall from last night, several rivers are or will be in flood for the next several days. These rivers include the Illinois, Sangamon, and Vermilion. Spotter information statement: spotter activation may be needed late tonight. Expected storm motion is toward the east around at 35 miles per hour. When flooding is a threat, keep these safety rules in mind. Never walk or drive across flood waters. It only takes 12 to 18 inches of water to sweep a vehicle off the road, and only 6 inches of moving water to knock over an adult. Do not drive around barricades. The road is closed for a reason. Most flood fatalities occur in vehicles. Besides your safety, you also put the lives of first responders at risk. If you live in a flood-prone area, or are camping in a low-lying area, move to higher ground. If you have water in your home, do not go into a room if standing water covers electrical outlets. Stay out of water that may have electricity in it.
The time is currently 6:13 p.m. Central Daylight Time. 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Now for the official National Weather Service forecast for Champaign, Urbana and surrounding areas of East Central Illinois. Tonight, partly cloudy with a slight chance of showers and thunderstorms until midnight, then mostly cloudy with a chance of showers and thunderstorms after midnight. Lows in the lower 70s. Southwest winds around 5 miles an hour. Chance of rain 50%. Sunday, mostly cloudy in the morning, then becoming partly sunny. A chance of showers and thunderstorms. Humid with highs in the upper 80s. West winds 5 to 10 miles an hour. Chance of rain 50%. Sunday night, partly cloudy. A chance of showers and thunderstorms until midnight. Humid with lows in the upper 60s. Northwest winds 5 to 10 miles an hour. Chance of rain 50%. Monday, mostly sunny. Highs in the lower 80s. North winds 5 to 10 miles an hour. Monday night, mostly clear. Lows in the lower 60s. North winds around 5 miles an hour until midnight, becoming light and variable. Tuesday, mostly sunny. Highs in the lower 80s. Tuesday night, partly cloudy until midnight, then mostly cloudy with a chance of showers after midnight. Lows in the upper 60s. Chance of rain 50%. Wednesday, showers likely in the morning, then partly sunny with a chance of showers and thunderstorms in the afternoon. Highs in the lower 80s. Chance of rain 70%. Wednesday night through Saturday, partly cloudy. Lows in the upper 50s. Highs in the upper 70s. Again, the forecast for Champaign, Urbana and surrounding areas of East Central Illinois for tonight, partly cloudy with a slight chance of showers and thunderstorms until midnight, then mostly cloudy with a chance of showers and thunderstorms after midnight. Lows in the lower 70s. Southwest winds around 5 miles an hour. Chance of rain 50%. Here is a river flood statement. The National Weather Service in Lincoln has issued a flood warning for the Sangamon River at Monticello. From late tonight to late Thursday evening. At 10 a.m. Saturday, the stage was 11.6 feet. The river is expected to rise above flood stage just after midnight tonight to a crest of 17.7 feet early Monday afternoon. It will then fall below flood stage Thursday afternoon. Here is a river flood statement. The flood warning continues for the Vermilion River near Danville until Monday afternoon. At 3:15 p.m. Saturday, or 4:15 p.m. Eastern Daylight Time Saturday / the stage was 22.5 feet. The river is expected to rise to a crest of 23.8 feet just after midnight tonight. It will then fall below flood stage late Monday morning. The following is a summary of watches, warnings and advisories in effect. For the WXJ76 listening area, aerial flood warning has been extended until noon Sunday for the following counties, Champaign and Vermilion. At 6 p.m. at the Champaign Airport, skies were partly sunny. The temperature was 83 degrees, the dew point was 76, and the relative humidity was 79%. The heat index was 91. The wind was south at 6 miles an hour. The pressure was 30.05 inches and falling. Elsewhere around the area, skies ranged from partly sunny to cloudy, and temperatures were in the lower to mid-80s. And once again at 6 p.m. at the Champaign Airport, under partly sunny skies, the temperature was 83, and the heat index was 91. And now a discussion of hazardous weather conditions for the following counties in Illinois, Champaign, DeWitt, Piatt, and Vermilion. This hazardous weather outlook is for Central Illinois, East Central Illinois, and West Central Illinois. For tonight, thunderstorm activity is likely again tonight, mainly north of Interstate 72. Locally strong to severe storms and flash flooding are possible. The main severe weather threat will be isolated damaging winds up to 60 miles per hour. For Sunday through Friday, hot and humid conditions will peak Sunday, with afternoon heat indices in the mid to upper 90s. Thunderstorm chances continue Sunday afternoon into Sunday evening, with some strong to severe with damaging winds the main threat. Locally heavy rainfall will also be a threat. Due to the heavy rainfall from last night, several rivers are or will be in flood for the next several days.
These rivers include the Illinois, Spoon,

Mackinac, and Sangamon. Spotter information statement. Spotter activation may be needed late tonight. Expected storm motion is toward the east around at 35 miles per hour. And now a discussion of hazardous weather conditions for the following counties in Illinois: Coles, Douglas, Edgar, and Moultrie. This hazardous weather outlook is for central Illinois, east central Illinois, southeast Illinois, and west central Illinois. For tonight, isolated thunderstorms are possible late tonight. Locally strong to severe storms and flash flooding are possible. The main severe weather threat will be isolated damaging winds up to 60 miles per hour. For Sunday through Friday, hot and humid conditions will peak Sunday, with afternoon heat indices ranging from 98 to 105 degrees. Thunderstorm chances continue Sunday afternoon into Sunday evening, with some strong to severe with damaging winds the main threat. Locally heavy rainfall will also be a threat. Due to the heavy rainfall from last night, several rivers are or will be in flood for the next several days. These rivers include the Illinois, Sangamon, and Vermilion. Spotter information statement. Spotter activation may be needed late tonight. Expected storm motion is toward the east around at 35 miles per hour. When flooding is a threat, keep these safety rules in mind. Never walk or drive across flood waters. It only takes 12 to 18 inches of water to sweep a vehicle off the road, and only 6 inches of moving water to knock over an adult. Do not drive around barricades. The road is closed for a reason. Most flood fatalities occur in vehicles. Besides your safety, you also put the lives of first responders at risk. If you live in a flood-prone area, or are camping in a low-lying area, move to higher ground. If you have water in your home, do not go into a room if standing water covers electrical outlets. Stay out of water that may have electricity in it. The time is currently 6:20 p.m. Central Daylight Time. 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Now for the official National Weather Service forecast for Champaign, Urbana, and surrounding areas of east central Illinois. Tonight, partly cloudy with a slight chance of showers and thunderstorms until midnight, then mostly cloudy with a chance of showers and thunderstorms after midnight. Lows in the lower 70s. Southwest winds around 5 miles an hour. Chance of rain 50%. Sunday, mostly cloudy in the morning, then becoming partly sunny. A chance of showers and thunderstorms. Humid with highs in the upper 80s. West winds 5 to 10 miles an hour. Chance of rain 50%. Sunday night, partly cloudy. A chance of showers and thunderstorms until midnight. Humid with lows in the upper 60s. Northwest winds 5 to 10 miles an hour. Chance of rain 50%. Monday, mostly sunny. Highs in the lower 80s. North winds 5 to 10 miles an hour. Monday night, mostly clear. Lows in the lower 60s. North winds around 5 miles an hour until midnight, becoming light and variable. Tuesday, mostly sunny. Highs in the lower 80s. Tuesday night, partly cloudy until midnight, then mostly cloudy with a chance of showers after midnight. Lows in the upper 60s. Chance of rain 50%. Wednesday, showers likely in the morning, then partly sunny with a chance of showers and thunderstorms in the afternoon. Highs in the lower 80s. Chance of rain 70%. Wednesday night through Saturday, partly cloudy. Lows in the upper 50s. Highs in the upper 70s. Again, the forecast for Champaign, Urbana, and surrounding areas of east central Illinois for tonight: partly cloudy with a slight chance of showers and thunderstorms until midnight, then mostly cloudy with a chance of showers and thunderstorms after midnight. Lows in the lower 70s. Southwest winds around 5 miles an hour. Chance of rain 50%. The following is a summary of watches, warnings, and advisories in effect. For the WXJ76 listening area, aerial flood warning has been extended until noon Sunday for the following counties: Champaign and Vermilion. At 6 p.m. at the Champaign Airport, skies were partly sunny. The temperature was 83 degrees, the dew point was 76, and the relative humidity was 79%. The heat index was 91. The wind was south at 6 miles an hour. The pressure was 30.05 inches and falling.

elsewhere around the area, it was partly sunny, and temperatures were in the lower to mid-80s. And once again at 6 p.m. at the Champaign Airport, under partly sunny skies, the temperature was 83, and the heat index was 91. And now a discussion of hazardous weather conditions for the following counties in Illinois, Champaign, DeWitt, Piatt, and Vermilion. This hazardous weather outlook is for Central Illinois, East Central Illinois, and West Central Illinois. For tonight, thunderstorm activity is likely again tonight, mainly north of Interstate 72. Locally strong to severe storms and flash flooding are possible. The main severe weather threat will be isolated damaging winds up to 60 miles per hour. For Sunday through Friday, hot and humid conditions will peak Sunday, with afternoon heat indices in the mid to upper 90s. Thunderstorm chances continue Sunday afternoon into Sunday evening, with some strong to severe with damaging winds the main threat. Locally heavy rainfall will also be a threat. Due to the heavy rainfall from last night, several rivers are or will be in flood for the next several days. These rivers include the Illinois, Spoon, Mackinac, and Sangamon. Spotter information statement, spotter activation may be needed late tonight. Expected storm motion is toward the east around at 35 miles per hour. And now a discussion of hazardous weather conditions for the following counties in Illinois, Coles, Douglas, Edgar, and Moultrie. This hazardous weather outlook is for Central Illinois, East Central Illinois, Southeast Illinois, and West Central Illinois. For tonight, isolated thunderstorms are possible late tonight. Locally strong to severe storms and flash flooding are possible. The main severe weather threat will be isolated damaging winds up to 60 miles per hour. For Sunday through Friday, hot and humid conditions will peak Sunday, with afternoon heat indices ranging from 98 to 105 degrees. Thunderstorm chances continue Sunday afternoon into Sunday evening, with some strong to severe with damaging winds the main threat. Locally heavy rainfall will also be a threat. Due to the heavy rainfall from last night, several rivers are or will be in flood for the next several days. These rivers include the Illinois, Sangamon, and Vermilion. Spotter information statement, spotter activation may be needed late tonight. Expected storm motion is toward the east around at 35 miles per hour. Here is a river flood statement. The flood warning continues for the Vermilion River near Danville until Monday afternoon. At 3:15 p.m. Saturday, or 4:15 p.m. Eastern Daylight Time Saturday / the stage was 22.5 feet. The river is expected to rise to a crest of 23.8 feet just after midnight tonight. It will then fall below flood stage late Monday morning. Flood warning now in effect until noon Sunday. What? Flooding caused by excessive rainfall continues. Where? A portion of East Central Illinois, including the following counties, Champaign and Vermilion. When? Until noon Sunday. The following impacts are expected: flooding of rivers, creeks, streams, and other low-lying and flood-prone locations is imminent or occurring. Additional details, at 5:24 p.m., Doppler radar and automated rain gauges indicated between 2 and 5 inches of rain have fallen. Additional rainfall amounts of 1 to 3 inches are possible this evening and overnight in the warned area. Some locations that will experience flooding include Champaign, Urbana, Danville, Rantoul, Savoy, Mahomet, St. Joseph, Tilton, Catlin, Fisher, Oakwood, Rossville, Thomasboro, Gifford, Ogden, Potomac, Rankin, Fithian, Bonneville, and Lake of the Woods. This includes the following state parks: Kickapoo State Recreation Area and Middle Fork State Fish and Wildlife Area. This includes the following highways: Interstate 72 between mile markers 174 and 182. Interstate 74 between mile markers 169 and 220. Interstate 57 between mile markers 232 and 257. Turn around, don't drown when encountering flooded roads. Most flood deaths occur in vehicles. When flooding is a threat, keep these safety rules in mind. Never walk or drive across flood waters. It only takes 12 to 18 inches of water to sweep a vehicle off the road, and only 6 inches of moving water to knock over an adult. Do not drive around barricades. The road is closed for a reason. Most flood fatalities occur in vehicles. Besides your safety, you also put the lives of first responders at risk. If you live in a flood-prone area, or are camping...
a low-lying area, move to higher ground. If you have water in your home, do not go into a room if standing water covers electrical outlets. Stay out of water that may have electricity in it. The time is currently 6:28 p.m. Central Daylight Time. 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Now for the official National Weather Service forecast for Champaign, Urbana and surrounding areas of East Central Illinois. Tonight, partly cloudy with a slight chance of showers and thunderstorms until midnight, then mostly cloudy with a chance of showers and thunderstorms after midnight. Lows in the lower 70s. Southwest winds around 5 miles an hour. Chance of rain 50%. Sunday, mostly cloudy in the morning, then becoming partly sunny. A chance of showers and thunderstorms. Humid with highs in the upper 80s. West winds 5 to 10 miles an hour. Chance of rain 50%. Sunday night, partly cloudy. A chance of showers and thunderstorms until midnight. Humid with lows in the upper 60s. Northwest winds 5 to 10 miles an hour. Chance of rain 50%. Monday, mostly sunny. Highs in the lower 80s. North winds 5 to 10 miles an hour. Monday night, mostly clear. Lows in the lower 60s. North winds around 5 miles an hour until midnight, becoming light and variable. Tuesday, mostly sunny. Highs in the lower 80s. Tuesday night, partly cloudy until midnight, then mostly cloudy with a chance of showers after midnight. Lows in the upper 60s. Chance of rain 50%. Wednesday, showers likely in the morning, then partly sunny with a chance of showers and thunderstorms in the afternoon. Highs in the lower 80s. Chance of rain 70%. Wednesday night through Saturday, partly cloudy. Lows in the upper 50s. Highs in the upper 70s. Again, the forecast for Champaign, Urbana and surrounding areas of East Central Illinois for tonight, partly cloudy with a slight chance of showers and thunderstorms until midnight, then mostly cloudy with a chance of showers and thunderstorms after midnight. Lows in the lower 70s. Southwest winds around 5 miles an hour. Chance of rain 50%. The following is a summary of watches, warnings and advisories in effect. For the WXJ76 listening area, aerial flood warning has been extended until noon Sunday for the following counties, Champaign and Vermilion. At 6 p.m. at the Champaign Airport, skies were partly sunny. The temperature was 83 degrees, the dew point was 76, and the relative humidity was 79%. The heat index was 91. The wind was south at 6 miles an hour. The pressure was 30.05 inches and falling. Elsewhere around the area, it was partly sunny, and temperatures were in the lower to mid-80s. And once again at 6 p.m. at the Champaign Airport, under partly sunny skies, the temperature was 83, and the heat index was 91. And now a discussion of hazardous weather conditions for the following counties in Illinois, Champaign, DeWitt, Piatt, and Vermilion. This hazardous weather outlook is for Central Illinois, East Central Illinois, and West Central Illinois. For tonight, thunderstorm activity is likely again tonight, mainly north of Interstate 72. Locally strong to severe storms and flash flooding are possible. The main severe weather threat will be isolated damaging winds up to 60 miles per hour. For Sunday through Friday, hot and humid conditions will peak Sunday, with afternoon heat indices in the mid to upper 90s. Thunderstorm chances continue Sunday afternoon into Sunday evening, with some strong to severe with damaging winds the main threat. Locally heavy rainfall will also be a threat. Due to the heavy rainfall from last night, several rivers are or will be in flood for the next several days. These rivers include the Illinois, Spoon, Mackinac, and Sangamon. Spotter information statement, spotter activation may be needed late tonight. Expected storm motion is toward the east around at 35 miles per hour. And now a discussion of hazardous weather conditions for the following counties in Illinois, Coles, Douglas, Edgar, and Moultrie. This hazardous weather outlook is for Central Illinois, East Central Illinois, Southeast Illinois, and West Central Illinois. For tonight, isolated thunderstorms are possible late tonight. Locally strong to severe storm Moultrie. This hazardous weather outlook is for Central Illinois, East Central Illinois, Southeast

Illinois and west central Illinois. For tonight, isolated thunderstorms are possible late tonight. Locally strong to severe storms and flash flooding are possible. The main severe weather threat will be isolated damaging winds up to 60 miles per hour. For Sunday through Friday, hot and humid conditions will peak Sunday, with afternoon heat indices ranging from 98 to 105 degrees. Thunderstorm chances continue Sunday afternoon into Sunday evening, with some strong to severe with damaging winds the main threat. Locally heavy rainfall will also be a threat. Due to the heavy rainfall from last night, several rivers are or will be in flood for the next several days. These rivers include the Illinois, Sangamon, and Vermilion. Spotter information statement, spotter activation may be needed late tonight. Expected storm motion is toward the east around at 35 miles per hour. When flooding is a threat, keep these safety rules in mind. Never walk or drive across flood waters. It only takes 12 to 18 inches of water to sweep a vehicle off the road, and only 6 inches of moving water to knock over an adult. Do not drive around barricades. The road is closed for a reason. Most flood fatalities occur in vehicles. Besides your safety, you also put the lives of first responders at risk. If you live in a flood-prone area, or are camping in a low-lying area, move to higher ground. If you have water in your home, do not go into a room if standing water covers electrical outlets. Stay out of water that may have electricity in it. The time is currently 6:34 p.m. Central Daylight Time. 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Now for the official National Weather Service forecast for Champaign, Urbana, and surrounding areas of East Central Illinois. Tonight, partly cloudy with a slight chance of showers and thunderstorms until midnight, then mostly cloudy with a chance of showers and thunderstorms after midnight. Lows in the lower 70s. Southwest winds around 5 miles an hour. Chance of rain 50%. Sunday, mostly cloudy in the morning, then becoming partly sunny. A chance of showers and thunderstorms. Humid with highs in the upper 80s. West winds 5 to 10 miles an hour. Chance of rain 50%. Sunday night, partly cloudy. A chance of showers and thunderstorms until midnight. Humid with lows in the upper 60s. Northwest winds 5 to 10 miles an hour. Chance of rain 50%. Monday, mostly sunny. Highs in the lower 80s. North winds 5 to 10 miles an hour. Monday night, mostly clear. Lows in the lower 60s. North winds around 5 miles an hour until midnight, becoming light and variable. Tuesday, mostly sunny. Highs in the lower 80s. Tuesday night, partly cloudy until midnight, then mostly cloudy with a chance of showers after midnight. Lows in the upper 60s. Chance of rain 50%. Wednesday, showers likely in the morning, then partly sunny with a chance of showers and thunderstorms in the afternoon. Highs in the lower 80s. Chance of rain 70%. Wednesday night through Saturday, partly cloudy. Lows in the upper 50s. Highs in the upper 70s. Again, the forecast for Champaign, Urbana, and surrounding areas of East Central Illinois for tonight, partly cloudy with a slight chance of showers and thunderstorms until midnight, then mostly cloudy with a chance of showers and thunderstorms after midnight. Lows in the lower 70s. Southwest winds around 5 miles an hour. Chance of rain 50%. Here is a river flood statement. The flood warning continues for the Vermilion River near Danville. Until Monday afternoon. At 3:15 p.m. Saturday, or 4:15 p.m. Eastern Daylight Time Saturday / the stage was 22.5 feet. The river is expected to rise to a crest of 23.8 feet just after midnight tonight. It will then fall below flood stage late Monday morning. The following is a summary of watches, warnings, and advisories in effect. For the WXJ76 listening area, aerial flood warning has been extended until noon Sunday for the following counties, Champaign and Vermilion. At 6 p.m. at the Champaign Airport, skies were partly sunny. The temperature was 83 degrees, the dew point was 76, and the relative humidity was 79%. The heat index was 91. The wind was south at 6 miles an hour. The pressure was 30.05 inches and falling.

elsewhere around the area, it was partly sunny, and temperatures were in the lower to mid-80s. And once again at 6 p.m. at the Champaign Airport, under partly sunny skies, the temperature was 83, and the heat index was 91. And now a discussion of hazardous weather conditions for the following counties in Illinois, Champaign, DeWitt, Piatt, and Vermilion. This hazardous weather outlook is for Central Illinois, East Central Illinois, and West Central Illinois. For tonight, thunderstorm activity is likely again tonight, mainly north of Interstate 72. Locally strong to severe storms and flash flooding are possible. The main severe weather threat will be isolated damaging winds up to 60 miles per hour. For Sunday through Friday, hot and humid conditions will peak Sunday, with afternoon heat indices in the mid to upper 90s. Thunderstorm chances continue Sunday afternoon into Sunday evening, with some strong to severe with damaging winds the main threat. Locally heavy rainfall will also be a threat. Due to the heavy rainfall from last night, several rivers are or will be in flood for the next several days. These rivers include the Illinois, Spoon, Mackinac, and Sangamon. Spotter information statement, spotter activation may be needed late tonight. Expected storm motion is toward the east around at 35 miles per hour. And now a discussion of hazardous weather conditions for the following counties in Illinois, Coles, Douglas, Edgar, and Moultrie. This hazardous weather outlook is for Central Illinois, East Central Illinois, Southeast Illinois, and West Central Illinois. For tonight, isolated thunderstorms are possible late tonight. Locally strong to severe storms and flash flooding are possible. The main severe weather threat will be isolated damaging winds up to 60 miles per hour. For Sunday through Friday, hot and humid conditions will peak Sunday, with afternoon heat indices ranging from 98 to 105 degrees. Thunderstorm chances continue Sunday afternoon into Sunday evening, with some strong to severe with damaging winds the main threat. Locally heavy rainfall will also be a threat. Due to the heavy rainfall from last night, several rivers are or will be in flood for the next several days. These rivers include the Illinois, Sangamon, and Vermilion. Spotter information statement, spotter activation may be needed late tonight. Expected storm motion is toward the east around at 35 miles per hour. When flooding is a threat, keep these safety rules in mind. Never walk or drive across flood waters. It only takes 12 to 18 inches of water to sweep a vehicle off the road, and only 6 inches of moving water to knock over an adult. Do not drive around barricades. The road is closed for a reason. Most flood fatalities occur in vehicles. Besides your safety, you also put the lives of first responders at risk. If you live in a flood-prone area, or are camping in a low-lying area, move to higher ground. If you have water in your home, do not go into a room if standing water covers electrical outlets. Stay out of water that may have electricity in it. The time is currently 6:41 p.m. Central Daylight Time. 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Now for the official National Weather Service forecast for Champaign, Urbana, and surrounding areas of East Central Illinois. Rest of tonight, partly cloudy with a slight chance of showers and thunderstorms until midnight, then mostly cloudy with a chance of showers and thunderstorms after midnight. Lows in the lower 70s. Southwest winds around 5 miles an hour. Chance of rain 50%. Sunday, mostly cloudy in the morning, then becoming partly sunny. A chance of showers and thunderstorms. Humid with highs in the upper 80s. West winds 5 to 10 miles an hour. Chance of rain 50%. Sunday night, partly cloudy. A chance of showers and thunderstorms until midnight. Humid with lows in the upper 60s. Northwest winds 5 to 10 miles an hour. Chance of rain 50%. Monday, mostly sunny. Highs in the lower 80s. North winds 5 to 10 miles an hour. Monday night, mostly clear. Lows in the lower 60s. North winds around 5 miles an hour until midnight, becoming light and variable. Tuesday, mostly sunny. Highs in the lower 80s. Tuesday night, partly cloudy until midnight, then mostly cloudy with a chance of showers after midnight. Lows in the upper 60s. Chance of rain 50%. Wednesday, showers likely in the morning, then partly sunny with a chance

showers and thunderstorms in the afternoon. Highs in the lower 80s. Chance of rain 70%. Wednesday night through Saturday, partly cloudy. Lows in the upper 50s. Highs in the upper 70s. Again, the forecast for Champaign, Urbana and surrounding areas of east central Illinois for the rest of tonight, partly cloudy with a slight chance of showers and thunderstorms until midnight, then mostly cloudy with a chance of showers and thunderstorms after midnight. Lows in the lower 70s. Southwest winds around 5 miles an hour. Chance of rain 50%. The following is a summary of watches, warnings and advisories in effect. For the WXJ76 listening area, aerial flood warning has been extended until noon Sunday for the following counties, Champaign and Vermilion. A flood watch has been issued from midnight Sunday until 10 a.m. Sunday for the following county, Ford, Illinois. At 6 p.m. at the Champaign Airport, skies were partly sunny. The temperature was 83 degrees, the dew point was 76, and the relative humidity was 79%. The heat index was 91. The wind was south at 6 miles an hour. The pressure was 30.05 inches and falling. Elsewhere around the area, it was partly sunny, and temperatures were in the lower to mid-80s. And once again at 6 p.m. at the Champaign Airport, under partly sunny skies, the temperature was 83, and the heat index was 91. And now a discussion of hazardous weather conditions for the following counties in Illinois, Champaign, DeWitt, Piatt, and Vermilion. This hazardous weather outlook is for central Illinois, east central Illinois, and west central Illinois. For tonight, thunderstorm activity is likely again tonight, mainly north of Interstate 72. Locally strong to severe storms and flash flooding are possible. The main severe weather threat will be isolated damaging winds up to 60 miles per hour. For Sunday through Friday, hot and humid conditions will peak Sunday, with afternoon heat indices in the mid to upper 90s. Thunderstorm chances continue Sunday afternoon into Sunday evening, with some strong to severe with damaging winds the main threat. Locally heavy rainfall will also be a threat. Due to the heavy rainfall from last night, several rivers are or will be in flood for the next several days. These rivers include the Illinois, Spoon, Mackinac, and Sangamon. Spotter information statement, spotter activation may be needed late tonight. Expected storm motion is toward the east around at 35 miles per hour. Here is a river flood statement. The flood warning continues for the Vermilion River near Danville until Monday afternoon. At 3:15 p.m. Saturday, or 4:15 p.m. Eastern Daylight Time Saturday / the stage was 22.5 feet. The river is expected to rise to a crest of 23.8 feet just after midnight tonight. It will then fall below flood stage late Monday morning. Flood warning now in effect until noon Sunday. What? Flooding caused by excessive rainfall continues. Where? A portion of east central Illinois, including the following counties, Champaign and Vermilion. When? Until noon Sunday. The following impacts are expected: flooding of rivers, creeks, streams, and other low-lying and flood-prone locations is imminent or occurring. Additional details, at 5:24 p.m., Doppler radar and automated rain gauges indicated between 2 and 5 inches of rain have fallen. Additional rainfall amounts of 1 to 3 inches are possible this evening and overnight in the warned area. Some locations that will experience flooding include Champaign, Urbana, Danville, Rantoul, Savoy, Mahomet, St. Joseph, Filton, Catlin, Fisher, Oakwood, Rossville, Thomasboro, Gifford, Ogden, Potomac, Rankin, Fithian, Bonneville, and Lake of the Woods. This includes the following state parks: Kickapoo State Recreation Area and Middle Fork State Fish and Wildlife Area. This includes the following highways: Interstate 72 between mile markers 174 and 182. Interstate 74 between mile markers 169 and 220. Interstate 57 between mile markers 232 and 257. Turn around, don't drown when encountering flooded roads. Most flood deaths occur in vehicles. And now a discussion of hazardous weather conditions for the following counties in Illinois: Coles, Douglas, Edgar, and Moultrie. This hazardous weather outlook is for central Illinois, east central Illinois, southeast Illinois, and west central Illinois. For tonight, isolated thunderstorms are possible late tonight,

damaging winds the main threat. Locally heavy rainfall will also be a threat. Due to the heavy rainfall from last night, several rivers are or will be in flood for the next several days. These rivers include the Illinois, Sangamon, and Vermilion. Spotter information statement. Spotter activation may be needed late tonight. Expected storm motion is toward the east around at 35 miles per hour. When flooding is a threat, keep these safety rules in mind. Never walk or drive across flood waters. It only takes 12 to 18 inches of water to sweep a vehicle off the road, and only 6 inches of moving water to knock over an adult. Do not drive around barricades. The road is closed for a reason. Most flood fatalities occur in vehicles. Besides your safety, you also put the lives of first responders at risk. If you live in a flood-prone area, or are camping in a low-lying area, move to higher ground. If you have water in your home, do not go into a room if standing water covers electrical outlets. Stay out of water that may have electricity in it. The time is currently 6:49 p.m. Central Daylight Time. 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Now for the official National Weather Service forecast for Champaign, Urbana, and surrounding areas of east central Illinois. Rest of tonight, partly cloudy with a slight chance of showers and thunderstorms until midnight, then mostly cloudy with a chance of showers and thunderstorms after midnight. Lows in the lower 70s. Southwest winds around 5 miles an hour. Chance of rain 50%. Sunday, mostly cloudy in the morning, then becoming partly sunny. A chance of showers and thunderstorms. Humid with highs in the upper 80s. West winds 5 to 10 miles an hour. Chance of rain 50%. Sunday night, partly cloudy. A chance of showers and thunderstorms until midnight. Humid with lows in the upper 60s. Northwest winds 5 to 10 miles an hour. Chance of rain 50%. Monday, mostly sunny. Highs in the lower 80s. North winds 5 to 10 miles an hour. Monday night, mostly clear. Lows in the lower 60s. North winds around 5 miles an hour until midnight, becoming light and variable. Tuesday, mostly sunny. Highs in the lower 80s. Tuesday night, partly cloudy until midnight, then mostly cloudy with a chance of showers after midnight. Lows in the upper 60s. Chance of rain 50%. Wednesday, showers likely in the morning, then partly sunny with a chance of showers and thunderstorms in the afternoon. Highs in the lower 80s. Chance of rain 70%. Wednesday night through Saturday, partly cloudy. Lows in the upper 50s. Highs in the upper 70s. Again, the forecast for Champaign, Urbana, and surrounding areas of east central Illinois for the rest of tonight, partly cloudy with a slight chance of showers and thunderstorms until midnight, then mostly cloudy with a chance of showers and thunderstorms after midnight. Lows in the lower 70s. Southwest winds around 5 miles an hour. Chance of rain 50%. The following is a summary of watches, warnings, and advisories in effect. For the WXJ76 listening area, aerial flood warning has been extended until noon Sunday for the following counties, Champaign and Vermilion. A flood watch has been issued from midnight Sunday until 10 a.m. Sunday for the following county, Ford, Illinois. At 6 p.m. at the Champaign Airport, skies were partly sunny. The temperature was 83 degrees, the dew point was 76, and the relative humidity was 79%. The heat index was 91. The wind was south at 6 miles an hour. The pressure was 30.05 inches and falling. Elsewhere around the area, it was partly sunny, and temperatures were in the lower to mid-80s. And once again at 6 p.m. at the Champaign Airport, under partly sunny skies, the temperature was 83, and the heat index was 91. And now a discussion of hazardous weather conditions for the following counties, in Illinois, Champaign, DeWitt, Piatt, and Vermilion. This hazardous weather outlook is for central Illinois, east central Illinois, and west central Illinois. For tonight, thunderstorm activity is likely again tonight, mainly north of Interstate 72. Locally strong to severe storms and flash flooding are possible. The main severe weather threat will be isolated damaging winds up to 60 miles per hour. For Sunday through Friday, hot and humid

Conditions will peak Sunday, with afternoon heat indices in the mid to upper 90s. Thunderstorm chances continue Sunday afternoon into Sunday evening, with some strong to severe with damaging winds the main threat. Locally heavy rainfall will also be a threat. Due to the heavy rainfall from last night, several rivers are or will be in flood for the next several days. These rivers include the Illinois, Spoon, Mackinac, and Sangamon. Spotter information statement, spotter activation may be needed late tonight. Expected storm motion is toward the east around at 35 miles per hour. When flooding is a threat, keep these safety rules in mind. Never walk or drive across flood waters. It only takes 12 to 18 inches of water to sweep a vehicle off the road, and only 6 inches of moving water to knock over an adult. Do not drive around barricades. The road is closed for a reason. Most flood fatalities occur in vehicles. Besides your safety, you also put the lives of first responders at risk. If you live in a flood-prone area, or are camping in a low-lying area, move to higher ground. If you have water in your home, do not go into a room if standing water covers electrical outlets. Stay out of water that may have electricity in it. Here is a river flood statement. The flood warning continues for the Vermilion River near Danville. Until Monday afternoon. At 3:15 p.m. Saturday, or 4:15 p.m. Eastern Daylight Time Saturday / the stage was 22.5 feet. The river is expected to rise to a crest of 23.8 feet just after midnight tonight. It will then fall below flood stage late Monday morning. The time is currently 6:55 p.m. Central Daylight Time. 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Now for the official National Weather Service forecast for Champaign, Urbana and surrounding areas of East Central Illinois. Rest of tonight, partly cloudy with a slight chance of showers and thunderstorms until midnight, then mostly cloudy with a chance of showers and thunderstorms after midnight. Lows in the lower 70s. Southwest winds around 5 miles an hour. Chance of rain 50%. Sunday, mostly cloudy in the morning, then becoming partly sunny. A chance of showers and thunderstorms. Humid with highs in the upper 80s. West winds 5 to 10 miles an hour. Chance of rain 50%. Sunday night, partly cloudy. A chance of showers and thunderstorms until midnight. Humid with lows in the upper 60s. Northwest winds 5 to 10 miles an hour. Chance of rain 50%. Monday, mostly sunny. Highs in the lower 80s. North winds 5 to 10 miles an hour. Monday night, mostly clear. Lows in the lower 60s. North winds around 5 miles an hour until midnight, becoming light and variable. Tuesday, mostly sunny. Highs in the lower 80s. Tuesday night, partly cloudy until midnight, then mostly cloudy with a chance of showers after midnight. Lows in the upper 60s. Chance of rain 50%. Wednesday, showers likely in the morning, then partly sunny with a chance of showers and thunderstorms in the afternoon. Highs in the lower 80s. Chance of rain 70%. Wednesday night through Saturday, partly cloudy. Lows in the upper 50s. Highs in the upper 70s. Again, the forecast for Champaign, Urbana and surrounding areas of East Central Illinois for the rest of tonight, partly cloudy with a slight chance of showers and thunderstorms until midnight, then mostly cloudy with a chance of showers and thunderstorms after midnight. Lows in the lower 70s. Southwest winds around 5 miles an hour. Chance of rain 50%. The following is a summary of watches, warnings and advisories in effect. For the WXJ76 listening area, aerial flood warning has been extended until noon Sunday for the following counties, Champaign and Vermilion. A flood watch has been issued from midnight Sunday until 10 a.m. Sunday for the following county, Ford, Illinois. At 6 p.m. at the Champaign Airport, skies were partly sunny. The temperature was 83 degrees, the dew point was 76, and the relative humidity was 79%. The heat index was 91. The wind was south at 6 miles an hour. The pressure was 30.05 inches and falling. Elsewhere around the area, it was partly sunny, and temperatures were in the lower to mid 80s. And once again at 6 p.m. at the Champaign Airport, under partly sunny skies, the
temperature was 83 and the heat index was 91. When flooding is a threat, keep these safety rules in mind. Never walk or drive across flood waters. It only takes 12 to 18 inches of water to sweep a vehicle off the road, and only 6 inches of moving water to knock over an adult. Do not drive around barricades. The road is closed for a reason. Most flood fatalities occur in vehicles. Besides your safety, you also put the lives of first responders at risk. If you live in a flood-prone area, or are camping in a low-lying area, move to higher ground. If you have water in your home, do not go into a room if standing water covers electrical outlets. Stay out of water that may have electricity in it. The time is currently 6:59 p.m. Central Daylight Time. 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Now for the official National Weather Service forecast for Champaign, Urbana and surrounding areas of East Central Illinois. Rest of tonight, partly cloudy with a slight chance of showers and thunderstorms until midnight, then mostly cloudy with a chance of showers and thunderstorms after midnight. Lows in the lower 70s. Southwest winds around 5 miles an hour. Chance of rain 50%. Sunday, mostly cloudy in the morning, then becoming partly sunny. A chance of showers and thunderstorms. Humid with highs in the upper 80s. West winds 5 to 10 miles an hour. Chance of rain 50%. Sunday night, partly cloudy. A chance of showers and thunderstorms until midnight. Humid with lows in the upper 60s. Northwest winds 5 to 10 miles an hour. Chance of rain 50%. Monday, mostly sunny. Highs in the lower 80s. North winds 5 to 10 miles an hour. Monday night, mostly clear. Lows in the lower 60s. North winds around 5 miles an hour until midnight, becoming light and variable. Tuesday, mostly sunny. Highs in the lower 80s. Tuesday night, partly cloudy until midnight, then mostly cloudy with a chance of showers after midnight. Lows in the upper 60s. Chance of rain 50%. Wednesday, showers likely in the morning, then partly sunny with a chance of showers and thunderstorms in the afternoon. Highs in the lower 80s. Chance of rain 70%. Wednesday night through Saturday, partly cloudy. Lows in the upper 50s. Highs in the upper 70s. Again, the forecast for Champaign, Urbana and surrounding areas of East Central Illinois for the rest of tonight, partly cloudy with a slight chance of showers and thunderstorms until midnight, then mostly cloudy with a chance of showers and thunderstorms after midnight. Lows in the lower 70s. Southwest winds around 5 miles an hour. Chance of rain 50%. The following is a summary of watches, warnings and advisories in effect. For the WXJ76 listening area, aerial flood warning has been extended until noon Sunday for the following counties, Champaign and Vermilion. A flood watch has been issued from midnight Sunday until 10 a.m. Sunday for the following county, Ford, Illinois. When flooding is a threat, keep these safety rules in mind. Never walk or drive across flood waters. It only takes 12 to 18 inches of water to sweep a vehicle off the road, and only 6 inches of moving water to knock over an adult. Do not drive around barricades. The road is closed for a reason. Most flood fatalities occur in vehicles. Besides your safety, you also put the lives of first responders at risk. If you live in a flood-prone area, or are camping in a low-lying area, move to higher ground. If you have water in your home, do not go into a room if standing water covers electrical outlets. Stay out of water that may have electricity in it. The time is currently 7:02 p.m. Central Daylight Time. 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Now for the official National Weather Service forecast for Champaign, Urbana and surrounding areas of East Central Illinois. Rest of tonight, partly cloudy with a slight chance of showers and thunderstorms until midnight, then mostly cloudy with a chance of showers and thunderstorms after midnight. Lows in the lower 70s. Southwest winds around 5 miles an hour. Chance of rain 50%. Sunday, mostly cloudy in the morning, then becoming partly sunny. A chance of showers and thunderstorms. Humid with highs in the upper 80s.